at buoy 13 near Bodega Bay, winds northwest at 21 knots, gusting to 25, pressure 1,015.2 millibars. At Point Reyes Wave Rider buoy, water temperature 50, seas 9 feet every 10 seconds. At San Francisco Bar buoy, water temperature 55, seas 6 feet every 10 seconds. At San Francisco buoy, winds northwest at 60 knots, gusting to 21, water temperature 50, pressure 1,014.7 millibars. At Half Moon Bay buoy, winds at knots, water temperature 51, swell 6 feet every 11 seconds. At Monterey buoy, winds northwest at 70 knots, gusting to 21, water temperature 52, pressure 1,014.5 millibars. At Point Sur, Wave Rider buoy, water temperature 53, seas 8 feet every 11 seconds. At Cape San Martin buoy, winds northwest at 12 knots, water temperature 59, pressure 1,014.6 millibars. Synopsis for the Central California coast and bays, including the Monterey Bay, Greater Farallones, and Cordell Bank National Marine Sanctuaries. Moderate to rough seas and moderate to fresh northwest breezes result in continuing hazardous conditions for small craft into the midweek before easing for the inner waters and the southern outer waters. Fresh to strong northwest breezes remain hazardous for small craft into the late week for the northern outer waters. The marine forecast for San Pablo Bay, Susum Bay, the West Delta, and the San Francisco Bay north of the Bay Bridge. For tonight, northwest wind 10 to 50 knots, easing to around 5 knots. For Tuesday, northwest wind 5 to 10 knots, backing to west in the afternoon. For Tuesday night, west wind 10 to 50 knots, becoming southwest 5 to 10 knots after midnight. The marine forecast for Monterey Bay. Small craft advisory in effect until 9 p.m. Pacific Daylight Time this evening. For tonight, northwest wind 15 to 20 knots, easing to around 5 knots. Seas 4 to 6 feet. Wave detail, northwest 5 feet at 10 seconds. For Tuesday, north wind around 5 knots, backing to west 10 to 15 knots in the afternoon. Seas 4 to 5 feet. Wave detail, northwest 5 feet at 11 seconds. For Tuesday night, west wind 5 to 10 knots, becoming north after midnight. Seas 3 to 5 feet. Wave detail, west 5 feet at 12 seconds. The coastal waters forecast from Point Arena to Point Reyes out to 10 nautical miles. Small craft advisory in effect through late tonight. Tonight, northwest wind 20 to 25 knots, easing to 10 to 15 knots, seas 7 to 10 feet, wave detail, northwest 9 feet at 9 seconds. Tuesday, northwest wind 10 to 15 knots, seas 7 to 9 feet, wave detail, northwest 8 feet at 11 seconds. Tuesday night, northwest wind 10 to 15 knots, seas 7 to 9 feet, wave detail, northwest 9 feet at 10 seconds. The coastal waters forecast from Point Arena to Point Reyes 10 to 60 nautical miles offshore. Small craft advisory in effect through Wednesday evening. Tonight, northwest wind 20 to 25 knots with occasional gusts to 35 knots, seas 10 to 12 feet, wave detail. Northwest 12 feet at 10 seconds Tuesday. North wind 20 to 25 knots, seas 10 to 12 feet, wave detail. Northwest 12 feet at 10 seconds. Tuesday night, northwest wind 20 to 25 knots, seas 10 to 12 feet, wave detail, northwest 12 feet at 10 seconds. San Francisco Bar forecast. In the deep water channel, mixed seas of 3 to 5 feet at 11 seconds. Across the bar, swell can be more than twice as high across the bar than surrounding waters. Waves are also more prone to break, particularly during strong ebb currents. Maximum ebb current of 1.2 knots at 6:46 p.m. Monday and 4.5 knots at 06:02 a.m. Tuesday. The coastal waters forecast from Point Pinos to Point Piedras Blancas out to 10 nautical miles. Tonight, northwest wind 10 to 15 knots, seas 6 to 8 feet, wave detail. Northwest 7 feet at 10 seconds. Tuesday, northwest wind 5 to 10 knots, seas 6 to 7 feet, wave detail. Northwest

7 feet at 11 seconds. Tuesday night, northwest wind 5 to 10 knots, sea 6 to 7 feet, wave detail. Northwest 7 feet at 13 seconds and southwest 3 feet at 14 seconds. The coastal waters forecast from Pigeon Point to Point Pinos 10 to 60 nautical miles offshore. Small craft advisory in effect through Tuesday morning. Tonight, northwest wind 20 to 25 knots, easing to 15 to 20 knots late. Seas 8 to 11 feet, wave detail. Northwest 11 feet at 11 seconds and south 2 feet at 15 seconds Tuesday. North wind 15 to 20 knots, becoming northwest 10 to 15 knots in the afternoon. Seas 8 to 11 feet, wave detail. Northwest 11 feet at 11 seconds. Tuesday night, northwest wind 15 to 20 knots, easing to 10 to 15 knots after midnight. Seas 8 to 10 feet, wave detail. Northwest 10 feet at 11 seconds. The offshore waters forecast for the following marine location: Point Arena to Pigeon Point between 60 nautical miles and 150 nautical miles offshore. Issued at 3:15 p.m. Pacific Daylight Time. Tonight, north winds 20 to 30 knots. Seas 10 to 13 feet. Tuesday, north winds 20 to 30 knots. Seas 11 to 13 feet. Tuesday night, north winds 20 to 30 knots. Seas 10 to 12 feet. Wednesday, north winds 20 to 30 knots. Seas 10 to 13 feet. Wednesday night, north winds 20 to 30 knots. Seas 11 to 13 feet. Thursday, north winds 20 to 30 knots. Seas 9 to 13 feet. Thursday night, north to northwest winds 20 to 30 knots. Seas 8 to 12 feet. Friday, north to northwest winds 20 to 30 knots. Seas 9 to 13 feet. Friday night, north winds 20 to 30 knots. Seas 9 to 11 feet. Saturday, north winds 20 to 30 knots. Seas 8 to 12 feet. Saturday night, north winds 10 to 20 knots. Seas 6 to 9 feet. The offshore waters forecast for the following marine location: Pigeon Point to Point Piedras Blancas between 60 nautical miles and 150 nautical miles offshore. Issued at 3:15 p.m. Pacific Daylight Time. Tonight, north to northwest winds 15 to 25 knots. Seas 10 to 13 feet. Tuesday, north winds 15 to 25 knots. Seas 10 to 13 feet. Tuesday night, north to northwest winds 15 to 25 knots. Seas 9 to 12 feet. Wednesday, north to northwest winds 15 to 25 knots. Seas 9 to 12 feet. Wednesday night, northwest winds 15 to 25 knots, becoming north. Seas 9 to 12 feet. Thursday, north winds 20 to 30 knots. Seas 9 to 12 feet. Thursday night, north to northwest winds 20 to 30 knots. Seas 8 to 11 feet. Friday, north to northwest winds 15 to 25 knots. Seas 7 to 11 feet. Friday night, north to northwest winds 15 to 25 knots. Seas 7 to 11 feet. Saturday, north to northwest winds 15 to 25 knots. Seas 7 to 11 feet. Saturday night, northwest winds 10 to 20 knots, diminishing to 5 to 15 knots. Seas 6 to 8 feet. The coastal waters forecast from Point Reyes to Pigeon Point out to 10 nautical miles. Small craft advisory in effect through late tonight. For tonight, northwest wind 15 to 20 knots, easing to 10 to 15 knots after midnight. Seas 5 to 8 feet. Wave detail, northwest 8 feet at 9 seconds. For Tuesday, northwest wind 5 to 10 knots, rising to 10 to 15 knots in the afternoon. Seas 5 to 8 feet. Wave detail, northwest 7 feet at 10 seconds. For Tuesday night, northwest wind 10 to 15 knots, easing to 5 to 10 knots after midnight. Seas 5 to 7 feet. Wave detail, northwest

7 feet at 10 seconds. The coastal waters forecast from Pigeon Point to Point Pinos out to 10 nautical miles. Small craft advisory in effect until 9 p.m. Pacific Daylight Time this evening. For tonight, northwest wind 15 to 20 knots, easing to 5 to 10 knots after midnight. Sea 6 to 8 feet. Wave detail, northwest 7 feet at 10 seconds. For Tuesday, northwest wind 5 to 10 knots, rising to 10 to 15 knots in the afternoon. Sea 6 to 8 feet. Wave detail, northwest 7 feet at 11 seconds. For Tuesday night, northwest wind 10 to 15 knots, easing to 5 to 10 knots after midnight. Seas 5 to 7 feet. Wave detail, northwest 7 feet at 12 seconds. Semi-sunset and tidal information for the San Francisco Bay Area for Monday, May 18th. The sunset tonight, 8:15 p.m. The sunrise tomorrow, 5:57 a.m. The sunset tomorrow, 8:16 p.m. Tidal data at the Golden Gate for the afternoon and evening hours today and the morning hours of tomorrow. High tide, 2:47 p.m. at 4.74 feet. Low tide, 6:59 p.m. at 2.95 feet. High tide, 01:07 a.m. at 6.66 feet. Low tide, 8:11 a.m. at -176 feet. Here are the buoy observations for 5 p.m. Pacific Daylight Time. An offshore buoy 6 winds west at 12 knots, pressure 1,031.5 millibars. An offshore buoy 59, winds north 70 knots, gusting to 21, water temperature 60, pressure 1,027.6 millibars, sea 7 feet every 10 seconds. At Point Arena buoy, winds north 14 knots, water temperature 51, pressure 1,017.8 millibars, seas 5 feet every 8 seconds. At buoy 13 near Bodega Bay, winds northwest at 21 knots, gusting to 27, pressure 1,015.2 millibars, swell 7 feet every 9 seconds. At Point Reyes Wave Rider buoy, water temperature 50, seas 9 feet every 9 seconds. At San Francisco Bar buoy, water temperature 55, seas 6 feet every 10 seconds. At San Francisco buoy, winds northwest at 70 knots, gusting to 21, pressure 1,014.7 millibars, swell 7 feet every 10 seconds. At Half Moon Bay buoy, winds 10 knots, water temperature 51, swell 6 feet every 11 seconds. At Monterey buoy, winds northwest at 70 knots, gusting to 21, water temperature 52, pressure 1,014.5 millibars. At Point Sur, Wave Rider buoy, water temperature 53, seas 8 feet every 11 seconds. At Cape San Martin buoy, winds northwest 14 knots, water temperature 59, pressure 1,014.5 millibars. Seas 8 feet every 11 seconds. Synopsis for the Central California coast and bays, including the Monterey Bay, Greater Farallones, and Cordell Bank National Marine Sanctuaries. Moderate to rough seas and moderate to fresh northwest breezes result in continuing hazardous conditions for small craft into the midweek before easing for the inner waters and the southern outer waters. Fresh to strong northwest breezes remain hazardous for small craft into the late week for the northern outer waters. The marine forecast for San Pablo Bay, Susan Bay, the West Delta, and the San Francisco Bay north of the Bay Bridge. For tonight, northwest wind 10 to 15 knots, easing to around 5 knots. For Tuesday, northwest wind 5 to 10 knots, backing to west in the afternoon. For Tuesday night, west wind 10 to 15 knots, becoming southwest 5 to 10 knots after midnight. The marine forecast for Monterey Bay. Small craft advisory in effect until 9 p.m. Pacific Daylight Time this evening. For tonight, northwest wind 15 to 20 knots, easing to around 5 knots. Seas 4 to 6 feet. Wave detail, northwest 5 feet at 10 seconds. For Tuesday, north wind around 5 knots, backing to west 10 to 15 knots in the afternoon.

Northeast 4 to 5 feet. Wave detail, northwest 5 feet at 11 seconds. For Tuesday night, west wind 5 to 10 knots, becoming north after midnight. Seas 3 to 5 feet. Wave detail, west 5 feet at 12 seconds. The coastal waters forecast from Point Arena to Point Reyes out to 10 nautical miles. Small craft advisory in effect through late tonight. Tonight, northwest wind 20 to 25 knots, easing to 10 to 15 knots, sea 7 to 10 feet, wave detail. Northwest 9 feet at 9 seconds. Tuesday, northwest wind 10 to 15 knots, sea 7 to 9 feet, wave detail. Northwest 8 feet at 11 seconds. Tuesday night, northwest wind 10 to 15 knots, sea 7 to 9 feet, wave detail. Northwest 9 feet at 10 seconds. The coastal waters forecast from Point Arena to Point Reyes 10 to 60 nautical miles offshore. Small craft advisory in effect through Wednesday evening. Tonight, northwest wind 20 to 25 knots with occasional gusts to 35 knots, seas 10 to 12 feet, wave detail. Northwest 12 feet at 10 seconds Tuesday. North wind 20 to 25 knots, seas 10 to 12 feet, wave detail. Northwest 12 feet at 10 seconds. Tuesday night, northwest wind 20 to 25 knots, seas 10 to 12 feet, wave detail. Northwest 12 feet at 10 seconds. San Francisco bar forecast. In the deep water channel, mixed seas of 3 to 5 feet at 11 seconds. Across the bar, swell can be more than twice as high across the bar than surrounding waters. Waves are also more prone to break, particularly during strong ebb currents. Maximum ebb currents of 1.2 knots at 6:46 p.m. Monday and 4.5 knots at 06:02 a.m. Tuesday. The coastal waters forecast from Point Pinos to Point Piedras Blancas out to 10 nautical miles. Tonight, northwest wind 10 to 15 knots, sea 6 to 8 feet, wave detail. Northwest 7 feet at 10 seconds. Tuesday, northwest wind 5 to 10 knots, sea 6 to 7 feet, wave detail. Northwest 7 feet at 11 seconds. Tuesday night, northwest wind 5 to 10 knots, sea 6 to 7 feet, wave detail. Northwest 7 feet at 13 seconds and southwest 3 feet at 14 seconds. The coastal waters forecast from Pigeon Point to Point Pinos 10 to 60 nautical miles offshore. Small craft advisory in effect through Tuesday morning. Tonight, northwest wind 20 to 25 knots, easing to 15 to 20 knots late. Seas 8 to 11 feet, wave detail. Northwest 11 feet at 11 seconds and south 2 feet at 15 seconds Tuesday. North wind 15 to 20 knots, becoming northwest 10 to 15 knots in the afternoon. Seas 8 to 11 feet, wave detail. Northwest 11 feet at 11 seconds. Tuesday night, northwest wind 15 to 20 knots, easing to 10 to 15 knots after midnight. Seas 8 to 10 feet, wave detail. Northwest 10 feet at 11 seconds. The offshore waters forecast for the following marine location: Point Arena to Pigeon Point between 60 nautical miles and 150 nautical miles offshore. Issued at 3:15 p.m. Pacific Daylight Time. Tonight, north winds 20 to 30 knots. Seas 10 to 13 feet. Tuesday, north winds 20 to 30 knots. Seas 11 to 13 feet. Tuesday night, north winds 20 to 30 knots. Seas 10 to 12 feet. Wednesday, north winds 20 to 30 knots. Seas 10 to 13 feet. Wednesday night, north winds 20 to 30 knots. Seas 11 to 13 feet. Thursday, north winds 20 to 30 knots. Seas 9 to 13 feet. Thursday night, north to northwest winds 20 to 30 knots. Seas 8 to 12 feet. Friday, north to northwest winds 20 to 30 knots. Seas 9 to 13 feet. Friday night, north winds 20 to 30 knots. Seas 9 to 11 feet. Saturday, north winds 20 to 30 knots. Seas 8 to 12 feet. Saturday night, north winds 10 to 20 knots. Seas 6 to 9 feet. The offshore waters forecast.

for the following marine location. 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Tonight, north to northwest winds 15 to 25 knots. Seas 10 to 13 feet. Tuesday, north winds 15 to 25 knots. Seas 10 to 13 feet. Tuesday night, north to northwest winds 15 to 25 knots. Seas 9 to 12 feet. Wednesday, north to northwest winds 15 to 25 knots. Seas 9 to 12 feet. Wednesday night, northwest winds 15 to 25 knots, becoming north. Seas 9 to 12 feet. Thursday, north winds 20 to 30 knots. Seas 9 to 12 feet. Thursday night, north to northwest winds 20 to 30 knots. Seas 8 to 11 feet. Friday, north to northwest winds 15 to 25 knots. Seas 7 to 11 feet. Friday night, north to northwest winds 15 to 25 knots. Seas 7 to 11 feet. Saturday, north to northwest winds 15 to 25 knots. Seas 7 to 11 feet. Saturday night, northwest winds 10 to 20 knots, diminishing to 5 to 15 knots. Seas 6 to 8 feet. 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This broadcast originates from the National Weather Service office located in Monterey, California, and serves the coastal marine waters, including San Francisco and Monterey Bay. The coastal waters forecast from Point Reyes to Pigeon Point out to 10 nautical miles. Small craft advisory in effect through late tonight. For tonight, northwest wind 15 to 20 knots, easing to 10 to 15 knots after midnight. Seas 5 to 8 feet. Wave detail, northwest 8 feet at 9 seconds. For Tuesday, northwest wind 5 to 10 knots, rising to 10 to 15 knots in the afternoon. Seas 5 to 8 feet. Wave detail, northwest 7 feet at 10 seconds. For Tuesday night, northwest wind 10 to 15 knots, easing to 5 to 10 knots after midnight. Seas 5 to 7 feet. Wave detail, northwest 7 feet at 10 seconds. The coastal waters forecast from Pigeon Point to Point Pinos out to 10 nautical miles. Small craft advisory in effect until 9 p.m. Pacific Daylight Time this evening. For tonight, northwest wind 15 to 20 knots, easing to 5 to 10 knots after midnight. Seas 6 to 8 feet. Wave detail, northwest 7 feet at 10 seconds. For Tuesday, northwest wind 5 to 10 knots, rising to 10 to 15 knots in the afternoon. Seas 6 to 8 feet. Wave detail, northwest 7 feet at 11 seconds. For Tuesday night, northwest wind 10 to 15 knots, easing to 5 to 10 knots after midnight. Seas 5 to 7 feet. Wave detail, northwest 7 feet at 12 seconds. Sunrise, sunset, and tidal information for the San Francisco Bay Area for Monday, May 18th. The sunset tonight, 8:15 p.m. The sunrise tomorrow, 5:57 a.m. The sunset tomorrow, 8:16 p.m. Tidal data at the Golden Gate for the afternoon and evening hours today and the morning hours of tomorrow. High tide, 2:47 p.m. at 4.74 feet. Low tide, 6:59 p.m. at 2.95 feet. High tide, 01:07 a.m. at 6.66 feet. Low tide, 8:11 a.m. at minus 176 feet. Here are the buoy observations for 5 p.m. Pacific Daylight Time. An offshore buoy 6 winds west at 12 knots, pressure 1,031.5 millibars. An offshore buoy 59, winds north 70 knots, gusting to 21, water temperature 60, pressure 1,027.6 millibars, sea 7 feet, every 10 seconds. At Point Arena buoy, winds north 14 knots, water temperature

Sector 51. Pressure 1,017.8 millibars. Seas 5 feet every 8 seconds. At buoy 13 near Bodega Bay, winds northwest at 21 knots, gusting to 27, pressure 1,015.2 millibars, swell 7 feet every 9 seconds. At Point Reyes, wave rider, buoy water temperature 50, seas 9 feet every 9 seconds. At San Francisco Bar, buoy water temperature 55, seas 6 feet every 10 seconds. At San Francisco Bay, winds northwest at 70 knots, gusting to 21, pressure 1,014.7 millibars, swell 7 feet every 10 seconds. At Half Moon Bay, buoy winds at knots, water temperature 51, swell 6 feet every 11 seconds. At Monterey, buoy winds northwest at 70 knots, gusting to 21, water temperature 52, pressure 1,014.5 millibars. At Pointer, wave rider, buoy water temperature 53, seas 8 feet every 11 seconds. At Cape San Martin, buoy winds northwest 14 knots, water temperature 59, pressure 1,014.5 millibars. Seas 8 feet every 11 seconds. Synopsis for the Central California coast and bays, including the Monterey Bay, Greater Farallones, and Cordell Bank National Marine Sanctuaries. Moderate to rough seas and moderate to fresh northwest breezes result in continuing hazardous conditions for small craft into the midweek before easing for the inner waters and the southern outer waters. Fresh to strong northwest breezes remain hazardous for small craft into the late week for the northern outer waters. The marine forecast for San Pablo Bay, Suisun Bay, the West Delta, and the San Francisco Bay north of the Bay Bridge. For tonight, northwest wind 10 to 15 knots, easing to around 5 knots. For Tuesday, northwest wind 5 to 10 knots, backing to west in the afternoon. For Tuesday night, west wind 10 to 15 knots, becoming southwest 5 to 10 knots after midnight. The marine forecast for Monterey Bay. Small craft advisory in effect until 9 p.m. Pacific Daylight Time this evening. For tonight, northwest wind 15 to 20 knots, easing to around 5 knots. Seas 4 to 6 feet. Wave detail, northwest 5 feet at 10 seconds. For Tuesday, north wind around 5 knots, backing to west 10 to 15 knots in the afternoon. Seas 4 to 5 feet. Wave detail, northwest 5 feet at 11 seconds. For Tuesday night, west wind 5 to 10 knots, becoming north after midnight. Seas 3 to 5 feet. Wave detail, west 5 feet at 12 seconds. The coastal waters forecast from Point Arena to Point Reyes out to 10 nautical miles. Small craft advisory in effect through late tonight. Tonight, northwest wind 20 to 25 knots, easing to 10 to 15 knots, seas 7 to 10 feet, wave detail. Northwest 9 feet at 9 seconds. Tuesday, northwest wind 10 to 15 knots, seas 7 to 9 feet, wave detail. Northwest 8 feet at 11 seconds. Tuesday night, northwest wind 10 to 15 knots, seas 7 to 9 feet, wave detail. Northwest 9 feet at 10 seconds. The coastal waters forecast from Point Arena to Point Reyes 10 to 60 nautical miles offshore. Small craft advisory in effect through Wednesday evening. Tonight, northwest wind 20 to 25 knots with occasional gusts to 35 knots, seas 10 to 12 feet, wave detail. Northwest 12 feet at 10 seconds Tuesday. North wind 20 to 25 knots, seas 10 to 12 feet, wave detail. Northwest 12 feet at 10 seconds. Tuesday night, northwest wind 20 to 25 knots, seas 10 to 12 feet, wave detail. Northwest 12 feet at 10 seconds. San Francisco Bar forecast. In the deep water channel, mixed seas of 3 to 5 feet at 11 seconds. Across the bar, swell can be more than twice as high across the bar than surrounding waters. Waves are also more prone to break, particularly during strong ebb currents. Maximum ebb current of 1.2 knots at 6:46 p.m. Monday and 4.5 knots at 06:02 a.m. Tuesday. The coastal waters forecast from Point Pinos to Point Piedras Blancas out to 10 nautical miles.

10 to 50 knots, see 6 to 8 feet wave detail. Northwest 7 feet at 10 seconds. Tuesday, northwest wind 5 to 10 knots, see 6 to 7 feet wave detail. Northwest 7 feet at 11 seconds. Tuesday night. Northwest wind 5 to 10 knots, see 6 to 7 feet wave detail. Northwest 7 feet at 13 seconds and southwest 3 feet at Tuesday night. Northwest wind 5 to 10 knots, see 6 to 7 feet wave detail. Northwest 7 feet at 13 seconds and southwest 3 feet at 14 seconds. The coastal waters forecast from Pigeon Point to Point Pinos 10 to 60 nautical miles offshore. Small craft advisory in effect through Tuesday morning. Tonight, northwest wind 20 to 25 knots, easing to 15 to 20 knots late. Seas 8 to 11 feet wave detail. Northwest 11 feet at 11 seconds and south 2 feet at 15 seconds Tuesday. North wind 15 to 20 knots, becoming northwest 10 to 15 knots in the afternoon. Seas 8 to 11 feet wave detail. Northwest 11 feet at 11 seconds. Tuesday night, northwest wind 15 to 20 knots, easing to 10 to 15 knots after midnight. Seas 8 to 10 feet wave detail, northwest 10 feet at 11 seconds. The offshore waters forecast for the following marine location, Point Arena to Pigeon Point between 60 nautical miles and 150 nautical miles offshore. Issued at 3:15 p.m. Pacific Daylight Time. Tonight, north winds 20 to 30 knots. Seas 10 to 13 feet. Tuesday, north winds 20 to 30 knots. Seas 11 to 13 feet. Tuesday night, north winds 20 to 30 knots. Seas 10 to 12 feet. Wednesday, north winds 20 to 30 knots. Seas 10 to 13 feet. Wednesday night, north winds 20 to 30 knots. Seas 11 to 13 feet. Thursday, north winds 20 to 30 knots. Seas 9 to 13 feet. Thursday night, north to northwest winds 20 to 30 knots. Seas 8 to 12 feet. Friday, north to northwest winds 20 to 30 knots. Seas 9 to 13 feet. Friday night, north winds 20 to 30 knots. Seas 9 to 11 feet. Saturday, north winds 20 to 30 knots. Seas 8 to 12 feet. Saturday night, north winds 10 to 20 knots. Seas 6 to 9 feet. The offshore waters forecast for the following marine location, Pigeon Point to Point Piedras Blancas between 60 nautical miles and 150 nautical miles offshore. Issued at 3:15 p.m. Pacific Daylight Time. Tonight, north to northwest winds 15 to 25 knots. Seas 10 to 13 feet. Tuesday, north winds 15 to 25 knots. Seas 10 to 13 feet. Tuesday night, north to northwest winds 15 to 25 knots. Seas 9 to 12 feet. Wednesday, north to northwest winds 15 to 25 knots. Seas 9 to 12 feet. Wednesday night, northwest winds 15 to 25 knots, becoming north. Seas 9 to 12 feet. Thursday, north winds 20 to 30 knots. Seas 9 to 12 feet. Thursday night, north to northwest winds 20 to 30 knots. Seas 8 to 11 feet. Friday, north to northwest winds 15 to 25 knots. Seas 7 to 11 feet. Friday night, north to northwest winds 15 to 25 knots. Seas 7 to 11 feet. Saturday, north to northwest winds 15 to 25 knots. Seas 7 to 11 feet. Saturday night, northwest winds 10 to 20 knots, diminishing to 5 to 50 knots. Seas 6 to 8 feet. The coastal waters forecast from Point Reyes to Pigeon Point out to 10 nautical miles. Small craft advisory in effect through late tonight. For tonight, northwest wind 15 to 20 knots, easing to 10 to 50 knots after midnight. Seas 5 to 8 feet. Wave detail, northwest 8 feet at 9 seconds. For Tuesday, northwest wind 5 to

knots, rising to 10 to 15 knots in the afternoon. Seas 5 to 8 feet. Wave detail, northwest 7 feet at 10 seconds. For Tuesday night, northwest wind 10 to 15 knots, easing to 5 to 10 knots after midnight. Seas 5 to 7 feet. Wave detail, northwest 7 feet at 10 seconds. The coastal waters forecast from Pigeon Point to Point Pinos out to 10 nautical miles. Small craft advisory in effect until 9 p.m. Pacific Daylight Time this evening. For tonight, northwest wind 15 to 20 knots, easing to 5 to 10 knots after midnight. Seas 6 to 8 feet. Wave detail, northwest 7 feet at 10 seconds. For Tuesday, northwest wind 5 to 10 knots, rising to 10 to 15 knots in the afternoon. Seas 6 to 8 feet. Wave detail, northwest 7 feet at 11 seconds. For Tuesday night, northwest wind 10 to 15 knots, easing to 5 to 10 knots after midnight. Seas 5 to 7 feet. Wave detail, northwest 7 feet at 12 seconds. Semi-sunset and tidal information for the San Francisco Bay Area for Monday, May 18th. The sunset tonight, 8:15 p.m. The sunrise tomorrow, 5:57 a.m. The sunset tomorrow, 8:16 p.m. Tidal data at the Golden Gate for the afternoon and evening hours today and the morning hours of tomorrow. High tide, 2:47 p.m. at 4.74 feet. Low tide, 6:59 p.m. at 2.95 feet. High tide, 01:07 a.m. at 6.66 feet. Low tide, 8:11 a.m. at -176 feet. Here are the buoy observations for 5 p.m. Pacific Daylight Time. An offshore buoy 6 winds west at 12 knots, pressure 1,031.5 millibars. An offshore buoy 59, winds north 17 knots, gusting to 21, water temperature 60, pressure 1,027.6 millibars, sea 7 feet, every 10 seconds. At Point Arena buoy, winds north 14 knots, water temperature 51, pressure 1,017.8 millibars, seas 5 feet, every 8 seconds. At buoy 13 near Bodega Bay, winds northwest at 21 knots, gusting to 27, pressure 1,015.2 millibars, swell 7 feet, every 9 seconds. At Point Reyes Wave Rider buoy, water temperature 50, seas 9 feet, every 9 seconds. At San Francisco Bar buoy, water temperature 55, seas 6 feet, every 10 seconds. At San Francisco buoy, winds northwest at 70 knots, gusting to 21, pressure 1,014.7 millibars, swell 7 feet, every 10 seconds. At Half Moon Bay buoy, winds at knots, water temperature 51, swell 6 feet, every 11 seconds. At Monterey buoy, winds northwest at 70 knots, gusting to 21, water temperature 52, pressure 1,014.5 millibars. At Point Sur, Wave Rider buoy, water temperature 53, seas 8 feet, every 11 seconds. At Cape San Martin buoy, winds northwest 14 knots, water temperature 59, pressure 1,014.5 millibars. Seas 8 feet, every 11 seconds. Synopsis for the Central California coast and bays, including the Monterey Bay, Greater Farallones, and Cordell Bank National Marine Sanctuaries. Moderate to rough seas and moderate to fresh northwest breezes result in continuing hazardous conditions for small craft into the midweek before easing for the inner waters and the southern outer waters. Fresh to strong northwest breezes remain hazardous for small craft into the late week for the northern outer waters. The marine forecast for San Pablo Bay, Suisun Bay, the West Delta, and the San Francisco Bay north of the Bay Bridge. For tonight, northwest wind 10 to 15 knots, easing to around 5 knots. For Tuesday, northwest wind 5 to 10 knots, backing to west in the afternoon. For Tuesday night, west wind 10 to 15 knots, becoming southwest 5 to 10 knots after midnight. The marine forecast for Monterey Bay. Small craft advisory.

effect until 9 p.m. Pacific Daylight Time this evening. For tonight, northwest wind 15 to 20 knots, easing to around 5 knots. Seas 4 to 6 feet. Wave detail, northwest 5 feet at 10 seconds. For Tuesday, north wind around 5 knots, backing to west 10 to 15 knots in the afternoon. Seas 4 to 5 feet. Wave detail, northwest 5 feet at 11 seconds. For Tuesday night, west wind 5 to 10 knots, becoming north after midnight. Seas 3 to 5 feet. Wave detail, west 5 feet at 12 seconds. The coastal waters forecast from Point Arena to Point Reyes out to 10 nautical miles. Small craft advisory in effect through late tonight. Tonight, northwest wind 20 to 25 knots, easing to 10 to 15 knots, sea 7 to 10 feet, wave detail, northwest 9 feet at 9 seconds. Tuesday, northwest wind 10 to 15 knots, sea 7 to 9 feet, wave detail, northwest 8 feet at 11 seconds. Tuesday night, northwest wind 10 to 15 knots, sea 7 to 9 feet, wave detail, northwest 9 feet at 10 seconds. The coastal waters forecast from Point Arena to Point Reyes 10 to 60 nautical miles offshore. Small craft advisory in effect through Wednesday evening. Tonight, northwest wind 20 to 25 knots with occasional gusts to 35 knots, seas 10 to 12 feet, wave detail. Northwest 12 feet at 10 seconds Tuesday. North wind 20 to 25 knots, seas 10 to 12 feet, wave detail. Northwest 12 feet at 10 seconds. Tuesday night, northwest wind 20 to 25 knots, seas 10 to 12 feet, wave detail, northwest 12 feet at 10 seconds. San Francisco Bar forecast. In the deep water channel, mixed seas of 3 to 5 feet at 11 seconds. Across the bar, swell can be more than twice as high across the bar than surrounding waters. Waves are also more prone to break, particularly during strong ebb currents. Maximum ebb current of 1.2 knots at 6:46 p.m. Monday and 4.5 knots at 06:02 a.m. Tuesday. The coastal waters forecast from Point Pinos to Point Piedras Blancas out to 10 nautical miles. Tonight, northwest wind 10 to 15 knots, sea 6 to 8 feet, wave detail. Northwest 7 feet at 10 seconds. Tuesday, northwest wind 5 to 10 knots, sea 6 to 7 feet, wave detail. Northwest 7 feet at 11 seconds. Tuesday night, northwest wind 5 to 10 knots, sea 6 to 7 feet, wave detail. Northwest 7 feet at 13 seconds and southwest 3 feet at 14 seconds. The coastal waters forecast from Pigeon Point to Point Pinos 10 to 60 nautical miles offshore. Small craft advisory in effect through Tuesday morning. Tonight, northwest wind 20 to 25 knots, easing to 15 to 20 knots late. Seas 8 to 11 feet, wave detail. Northwest 11 feet at 11 seconds and south 2 feet at 15 seconds Tuesday. North wind 15 to 20 knots, becoming northwest 10 to 15 knots in the afternoon. Seas 8 to 11 feet, wave detail. Northwest 11 feet at 11 seconds. Tuesday night, northwest wind 15 to 20 knots, easing to 10 to 15 knots after midnight. Seas 8 to 10 feet, wave detail. Northwest 10 feet at 11 seconds. The offshore waters forecast for the following marine location, Point Arena to Pigeon Point between 60 nautical miles and 150 nautical miles offshore. Issued at 3:15 p.m. Pacific Daylight Time. Tonight, north winds 20 to 30 knots. Seas 10 to 13 feet. Tuesday, north winds 20 to 30 knots. Seas 11 to 13 feet. Tuesday night, north winds 20 to 30 knots. Seas 10 to 12 feet. Wednesday, north winds 20 to 30 knots. Seas 10 to 13 feet. Wednesday night, north winds 20 to 30 knots. Seas 11 to 13 feet. Thursday, north winds 20 to 30 knots. Seas 9 to 13 feet. Thursday night, north to northwest winds 20 to 30 knots. Seas 8 to 12 feet. Friday, north to northwest winds 20 to 30 knots. Seas 9 to 13 feet.

18 feet. Friday night, north winds 20 to 30 knots. Seas 9 to 11 feet. Saturday, north winds 20 to 30 knots. Seas 8 to 12 feet. Saturday night, north winds 10 to 20 knots. Seas 6 to 9 feet. The offshore waters forecast for the following marine location. Pigeon Point to Point Piedras Blancas between 60 nautical miles and 150 nautical miles offshore. Issued at 3:15 p.m. Pacific Daylight Time. Tonight, north to northwest winds 15 to 25 knots. Seas 10 to 13 feet. Tuesday, north winds 15 to 25 knots. Seas 10 to 13 feet. Tuesday night, north to northwest winds 15 to 25 knots. Seas 9 to 12 feet. Wednesday, north to northwest winds 15 to 25 knots. Seas 9 to 12 feet. Wednesday night, northwest winds 15 to 25 knots, becoming north. Seas 9 to 12 feet. Thursday, north winds 20 to 30 knots. Seas 9 to 12 feet. Thursday night, north to northwest winds 20 to 30 knots. Seas 8 to 11 feet. Friday, north to northwest winds 15 to 25 knots. Seas 7 to 11 feet. Friday night, north to northwest winds 15 to 25 knots. Seas 7 to 11 feet. Saturday, north to northwest winds 15 to 25 knots. Seas 7 to 11 feet. Saturday night, northwest winds 10 to 20 knots, diminishing to 5 to 15 knots. Seas 6 to 8 feet. The coastal waters forecast from Point Reyes to Pigeon Point out to 10 nautical miles. Small craft advisory in effect through late tonight. For tonight, northwest wind 15 to 20 knots, easing to 10 to 15 knots after midnight. Seas 5 to 8 feet. Wave detail, northwest 8 feet at 9 seconds. For Tuesday, northwest wind 5 to 10 knots, rising to 10 to 15 knots in the afternoon. Seas 5 to 8 feet. Wave detail, northwest 7 feet at 10 seconds. For Tuesday night, northwest wind 10 to 15 knots, easing to 5 to 10 knots after midnight. Seas 5 to 7 feet. Wave detail, northwest 7 feet at 10 seconds. The coastal waters forecast from Pigeon Point to Point Pinos out to 10 nautical miles. Small craft advisory in effect until 9 p.m. Pacific Daylight Time this evening. For tonight, northwest wind 15 to 20 knots, easing to 5 to 10 knots after midnight. Seas 6 to 8 feet. Wave detail, northwest 7 feet at 10 seconds. For Tuesday, northwest wind 5 to 10 knots, rising to 10 to 15 knots in the afternoon. Seas 6 to 8 feet. Wave detail, northwest 7 feet at 11 seconds. For Tuesday night, northwest wind 10 to 15 knots, easing to 5 to 10 knots after midnight. Seas 5 to 7 feet. Wave detail, northwest 7 feet at 12 seconds. Sunrise, sunset, and tidal information for the San Francisco Bay Area for Monday, May 18th. The sunset tonight, 8:15 p.m. The sunrise tomorrow, 5:57 a.m. The sunset tomorrow, 8:16 p.m. Tidal data at the Golden Gate for the afternoon and evening hours today and the morning hours of tomorrow. High tide, 2:47 p.m. at 4.74 feet. Low tide, 6:59 p.m. at 2.95 feet. High tide, 01:07 a.m. at 6.66 feet. Low tide, 8:11 a.m. at -176 feet. Here are the buoy observations for 5 p.m. Pacific Daylight Time. An offshore buoy 6 winds west at 12 knots, pressure 1,031.5 millibars. An offshore buoy 59, winds north 70 knots, gusting to 21, water temperature 60, pressure 1,027.6 millibars, sea 7 feet, every 10 seconds. At Point Arena buoy, winds north 14 knots.

Water temperature 51. 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Seas 5 feet every 8 seconds. At buoy 13 near Bodega Bay, winds northwest at 21 knots. 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Swell 7 feet every 9 seconds. At Point Reyes, wave rider buoy water temperature 50. Seas 9 feet every 9 seconds. At San Francisco, bar buoy water temperature 55, seas 6 feet every 10 seconds. At San Francisco, buoy winds northwest at 70 knots, gusting to 21, pressure 1,014.7 millibars, swell 7 feet every 10 seconds. At Half Moon Bay, buoy winds at knots, water temperature 51, swell 6 feet every 11 seconds. At Monterey, buoy winds northwest at 70 knots, gusting to 21, water temperature 52, pressure 1,014.5 millibars. At Point Sur, wave rider buoy water temperature 53, seas 8 feet every 11 seconds. At Cape San Martin, buoy winds northwest 14 knots, water temperature 59, pressure 1,014.5 millibars. Seas 8 feet every 11 seconds. Synopsis for the Central California coast and bays, including the Monterey Bay, Greater Farallones, and Cordell Beck National Marine Sanctuaries. Moderate to rough seas and moderate to fresh northwest breezes result in continuing hazardous conditions for small craft into the midweek before easing for the inner waters and the southern outer waters. Fresh to strong northwest breezes remain hazardous for small craft into the late week for the northern outer waters. The marine forecast for San Pablo Bay, Suisun Bay, the West Delta, and the San Francisco Bay north of the Bay Bridge. For tonight, northwest wind 10 to 15 knots, easing to around 5 knots. For Tuesday, northwest wind 5 to 10 knots, backing to west in the afternoon. For Tuesday night, west wind 10 to 15 knots, becoming southwest 5 to 10 knots after midnight. 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This broadcast originates from the National Weather Service office located in Monterey, California, and serves the coastal marine waters, including San Francisco and Monterey Bay. The marine forecast for Monterey Bay. Small craft advisory in effect until 9 p.m. Pacific Daylight Time this evening. For tonight, northwest wind 15 to 20 knots, easing to around 5 knots. Seas 4 to 6 feet. Wave detail, northwest 5 feet at 10 seconds. For Tuesday, north wind around 5 knots, backing to west 10 to 15 knots in the afternoon. Seas 4 to 5 feet. Wave detail, northwest 5 feet at 11 seconds. For Tuesday night, west wind 5 to 10 knots, becoming north after midnight. Seas 3 to 5 feet. Wave detail, west 5 feet at 12 seconds. The coastal waters forecast from Point Arena to Point Reyes out to 10 nautical miles. Small craft advisory in effect through late tonight. Tonight, northwest wind 20 to 25 knots, easing to 10 to 15 knots, seas 7 to 10 feet, wave detail. Northwest 9 feet at 9 seconds. Tuesday, northwest wind at 10 to 15 knots, seas 7 to 9 feet, wave detail. Northwest 8 feet at 11 seconds. Tuesday night, northwest wind 10 to 15 knots, seas 7 to 9 feet, wave detail. Northwest 9 feet at 10 seconds. The coastal waters forecast from Point Arena to Point Reyes 10 to 60 nautical miles offshore. Small craft advisory in effect through Wednesday evening. Tonight, northwest wind 20 to 25 knots with occasional gusts to 35 knots, seas 10 to 12 feet, wave detail. Northwest 12 feet at 10 seconds Tuesday. North wind 20 to 25 knots, seas 10 to 12 feet, wave detail. Northwest 12 feet at 10 seconds. Tuesday night, northwest wind 20 to 25 knots, seas 10 to 12 feet, wave detail. Northwest 12 feet at 10 seconds. San Francisco bar forecast. In the deep water channel, mixed seas of 3 to 5 feet at 11 seconds. Across the bar, swell can be more than twice as high across the bar than surrounding.
waters. Waves are also more prone to break, particularly during strong ebb currents. Maximum ebb current of 1.2 knots at 6:46 p.m. Monday and 4.5 knots at 06:02 a.m. Tuesday. The coastal waters forecast from Point Pinos to Point Piedras Blancas out to 10 nautical miles. Tonight, northwest wind 10 to 15 knots, sea 6 to 8 feet, wave detail. Northwest 7 feet at 10 seconds. Tuesday, northwest wind 5 to 10 knots, sea 6 to 7 feet, wave detail. Northwest 7 feet at 11 seconds. Tuesday night, northwest wind 5 to 10 knots, sea 6 to 7 feet, wave detail. Northwest 7 feet at 13 seconds and southwest 3 feet at 14 seconds. The coastal waters forecast from Pigeon Point to Point Pinos 10 to 60 nautical miles offshore. Small craft advisory in effect through Tuesday morning. Tonight, northwest wind 20 to 25 knots, easing to 15 to 20 knots late. Seas 8 to 11 feet, wave detail. Northwest 11 feet at 11 seconds and south 2 feet at 15 seconds Tuesday. North wind 15 to 20 knots, becoming northwest 10 to 15 knots in the afternoon. Seas 8 to 11 feet, wave detail. Northwest 11 feet at 11 seconds. Tuesday night, northwest wind 15 to 20 knots, easing to 10 to 15 knots after midnight. Seas 8 to 10 feet, wave detail. Northwest 10 feet at 11 seconds. The offshore waters forecast for the following marine location: Point Arena to Pigeon Point between 60 nautical miles and 150 nautical miles offshore. Issued at 3:15 p.m. Pacific Daylight Time. Tonight, north winds 20 to 30 knots. Seas 10 to 13 feet. Tuesday, north winds 20 to 30 knots. Seas 11 to 13 feet. Tuesday night, north winds 20 to 30 knots. Seas 10 to 12 feet. Wednesday, north winds 20 to 30 knots. Seas 10 to 13 feet. Wednesday night, north winds 20 to 30 knots. Seas 11 to 13 feet. Thursday, north winds 20 to 30 knots. Seas 9 to 13 feet. Thursday night, north to northwest winds 20 to 30 knots. Seas 8 to 12 feet. Friday, north to northwest winds 20 to 30 knots. Seas 9 to 13 feet. Friday night, north winds 20 to 30 knots. Seas 9 to 11 feet. Saturday, north winds 20 to 30 knots. Seas 8 to 12 feet. Saturday night, north winds 10 to 20 knots. Seas 6 to 9 feet. The offshore waters forecast for the following marine location: Pigeon Point to Point Piedras Blancas between 60 nautical miles and 150 nautical miles offshore. Issued at 3:15 p.m. Pacific Daylight Time. Tonight, north to northwest winds 15 to 25 knots. Seas 10 to 13 feet. Tuesday, north winds 15 to 25 knots. Seas 10 to 13 feet. Tuesday night, north to northwest winds 15 to 25 knots. Seas 9 to 12 feet. Wednesday, north to northwest winds 15 to 25 knots. Seas 9 to 12 feet. Wednesday night, northwest winds 15 to 25 knots, becoming north. Seas 9 to 12 feet. Thursday, north winds 20 to 30 knots. Seas 9 to 12 feet. Thursday night, north to northwest winds 20 to 30 knots. Seas 8 to 11 feet. Friday, north to northwest winds 15 to 25 knots. Seas 7 to 11 feet. Friday night, north to northwest winds 15 to 25 knots. Seas 7 to 11 feet. Saturday, north to northwest winds 15 to 25 knots. Seas 7 to 11 feet. Saturday night, northwest winds 10 to 20 knots, diminishing to 5 to 15 knots. Seas 6 to 8 feet. The coastal waters forecast from Point Reyes to Pigeon Point out to 10 nautical miles. Small craft advisory in effect through late tonight. For tonight, northwest wind 15 to 20 knots.

advisory in effect until 9 p.m. Pacific Daylight Time this evening. For tonight, northwest wind 15 to 20 knots, easing to 5 to 10 knots after midnight. Seas 6 to 8 feet. Wave detail, northwest 7 feet at 10 seconds. For Tuesday, northwest wind 5 to 10 knots, rising to 10 to 15 knots in the afternoon. Seas 6 to 8 feet. Wave detail, northwest 7 feet at 11 seconds. For Tuesday night, northwest wind 10 to 15 knots, easing to 5 to 10 knots after midnight. Seas 5 to 7 feet. Wave detail, northwest 7 feet at 12 seconds. Semi-sunset and tidal information for the San Francisco Bay Area for Monday, May 18th. The sunset tonight, 8:15 p.m. The sunrise tomorrow, 5:57 a.m. The sunset tomorrow, 8:16 p.m. Tidal data at the Golden Gate for the afternoon and evening hours today and the morning hours of tomorrow. High tide, 2:47 p.m. at 4.74 feet. Low tide, 6:59 p.m. at 2.95 feet. High tide, 01:07 a.m. at 6.66 feet. Low tide, 8:11 a.m. at minus 176 feet. Here are the buoy observations for 6 p.m. Pacific Daylight Time. An offshore buoy 6 winds west at 12 knots, pressure 1,031.4 millibars. An offshore buoy 59 winds north at 19 knots, gusting to 25, water temperature 60, pressure 1,027.2 millibars. A buoy 14 near Point Arena winds north at 14 knots, water temperature 51, pressure 1,017.5 millibars. A buoy 13 near Bodega Bay winds northwest at 21 knots, gusting to 25, pressure 1,014.9 millibars. At Point Reyes Wave Rider buoy water temperature 50, seas 9 feet every 9 seconds. At San Francisco Bar buoy water temperature 54, seas 6 feet every 11 seconds. At San Francisco buoy winds northwest at 19 knots, gusting to 23, water temperature 50, pressure 1,014.6 millibars. At Half Moon Bay buoy winds at knots, water temperature 51, swell 6 feet every 10 seconds. At Monterey buoy winds northwest at 60 knots, water temperature 52, pressure 1,014.4 millibars. At Pointer, Wave Rider buoy water temperature 53, seas 8 feet every 11 seconds. At Cape San Martin buoy winds northwest at 12 knots, water temperature 59, pressure 1,014.6 millibars. Synopsis for the Central California coast and bays, including the Monterey Bay, Greater Farallones, and Cordell Bank National Marine Sanctuaries, moderate to rough seas and moderate to fresh northwest breezes result in continuing hazardous conditions for small craft into the midweek before easing for the inner waters and the southern outer waters. Fresh to strong northwest breezes remain hazardous for small craft into the late week for the northern outer waters. The marine forecast for San Pablo Bay, Suisun Bay, the West Delta, and the San Francisco Bay north of the Bay Bridge. For tonight, northwest wind 10 to 15 knots, easing to around 5 knots. For Tuesday, northwest wind 5 to 10 knots, backing to west in the afternoon. For Tuesday night, west wind 10 to 15 knots, becoming southwest 5 to 10 knots after midnight. The marine forecast for Monterey Bay. Small craft advisory in effect until 9 p.m. Pacific Daylight Time this evening. For tonight, northwest wind 15 to 20 knots, easing to around 5 knots. Seas 4 to 6 feet. Wave detail, northwest 5 feet at 10 seconds. For Tuesday, north wind around 5 knots, backing to west 10 to 15 knots in the afternoon. Seas 4 to 5 feet. Wave detail, northwest 5 feet at 11 seconds. For Tuesday night, west wind 5 to 10 knots, becoming north after midnight. Seas 3 to 5 feet. Wave detail, west 5 feet at 12 seconds. The coastal waters forecast from Point Arena to Point Reyes out.

10 nautical miles. Small craft advisory in effect through late tonight. Tonight, northwest wind 20 to 25 knots, easing to 10 to 15 knots, sea 7 to 10 feet wave detail. Northwest 9 feet at 9 seconds. Tuesday, northwest wind 10 to 15 knots, sea 7 to 9 feet wave detail. Northwest 8 feet at 11 seconds. Tuesday night, northwest wind 10 to 15 knots, sea 7 to 9 feet wave detail. Northwest 9 feet at 10 seconds. The coastal waters forecast from Point Arena to Point Reyes 10 to 60 nautical miles offshore. Small craft advisory in effect through Wednesday evening. Tonight, northwest wind 20 to 25 knots with occasional gusts to 35 knots, seas 10 to 12 feet wave detail. Northwest 12 feet at 10 seconds Tuesday. North wind 20 to 25 knots, seas 10 to 12 feet wave detail. Northwest 12 feet at 10 seconds. Tuesday night, northwest wind 20 to 25 knots, seas 10 to 12 feet wave detail. Northwest 12 feet at 10 seconds. San Francisco Bar forecast. In the deep water channel, mixed seas of 3 to 5 feet at 11 seconds. Across the bar, swell can be more than twice as high across the bar than surrounding waters. Waves are also more prone to break, particularly during strong ebb currents. Maximum ebb current of 1.2 knots at 6:46 p.m. Monday and 4.5 knots at 06:02 a.m. Tuesday. The coastal waters forecast from Point Pinos to Point Piedras Blancas out to 10 nautical miles. Tonight, northwest wind 10 to 15 knots, seas 6 to 8 feet wave detail. Northwest 7 feet at 10 seconds. Tuesday, northwest wind 5 to 10 knots, seas 6 to 7 feet wave detail. Northwest 7 feet at 11 seconds. Tuesday night, northwest wind 5 to 10 knots, seas 6 to 7 feet wave detail. Northwest 7 feet at 13 seconds and southwest 3 feet at 14 seconds. The coastal waters forecast from Pigeon Point to Point Pinos 10 to 60 nautical miles offshore. Small craft advisory in effect through Tuesday morning. Tonight, northwest wind 20 to 25 knots, easing to 15 to 20 knots late. Seas 8 to 11 feet wave detail. Northwest 11 feet at 11 seconds and south 2 feet at 15 seconds Tuesday. North wind 15 to 20 knots, becoming northwest 10 to 15 knots in the afternoon. Seas 8 to 11 feet wave detail. Northwest 11 feet at 11 seconds. Tuesday night, northwest wind 15 to 20 knots, easing to 10 to 15 knots after midnight. Seas 8 to 10 feet wave detail. Northwest 10 feet at 11 seconds. The offshore waters forecast for the following marine location, Point Arena to Pigeon Point between 60 nautical miles and 150 nautical miles offshore. Issued at 3:15 p.m. Pacific Daylight Time. Tonight, north winds 20 to 30 knots. Seas 10 to 13 feet. Tuesday, north winds 20 to 30 knots. Seas 11 to 13 feet. Tuesday night, north winds 20 to 30 knots. Seas 10 to 12 feet. Wednesday, north winds 20 to 30 knots. Seas 10 to 13 feet. Wednesday night, north winds 20 to 30 knots. Seas 11 to 13 feet. Thursday, north winds 20 to 30 knots. Seas 9 to 13 feet. Thursday night, north to northwest winds 20 to 30 knots. Seas 8 to 12 feet. Friday, north to northwest winds 20 to 30 knots. Seas 9 to 13 feet. Friday night, north winds 20 to 30 knots. Seas 9 to 11 feet. Saturday, north winds 20 to 30 knots. Seas 8 to 12 feet. Saturday night, north winds 10 to 20 knots. Seas 6 to 9 feet. The offshore waters forecast for the following marine location, Pigeon Point to Point Piedras Blancas between 60 nautical miles and 150 nautical miles offshore. Issued at 3:15 p.m. Pacific Daylight Time. Tonight, north to northwest winds 15 to 25 knots. Seas 10 to 13 feet. Tuesday, north winds 15 to 25 knots.

10 to 13 feet. Tuesday night, north to northwest winds 15 to 25 knots. Seas 9 to 12 feet. Wednesday, north to northwest winds 15 to 25 knots. Seas 9 to 12 feet. Wednesday night, northwest winds 15 to 25 knots, becoming north. Seas 9 to 12 feet. Thursday, north winds 20 to 30 knots. Seas 9 to 12 feet. Thursday night, north to northwest winds 20 to 30 knots. Seas 8 to 11 feet. Friday, north to northwest winds 15 to 25 knots. Seas 7 to 11 feet. Friday night, north to northwest winds 15 to 25 knots. Seas 7 to 11 feet. Saturday, north to northwest winds 15 to 25 knots. Seas 7 to 11 feet. Saturday night, northwest winds 10 to 20 knots, diminishing to 5 to 15 knots. Seas 6 to 8 feet. The coastal waters forecast from Point Reyes to Pigeon Point out to 10 nautical miles. Small craft advisory in effect through late tonight. For tonight, northwest wind 15 to 20 knots, easing to 10 to 15 knots after midnight. Seas 5 to 8 feet. Wave detail, northwest 8 feet at 9 seconds. For Tuesday, northwest wind 5 to 10 knots, rising to 10 to 15 knots in the afternoon. Seas 5 to 8 feet. Wave detail, northwest 7 feet at 10 seconds. For Tuesday night, northwest wind 10 to 15 knots, easing to 5 to 10 knots after midnight. Seas 5 to 7 feet. Wave detail, northwest 7 feet at 10 seconds. The coastal waters forecast from Pigeon Point to Point Pinos out to 10 nautical miles. Small craft advisory in effect until 9 p.m. Pacific Daylight Time this evening. For tonight, northwest wind 15 to 20 knots, easing to 5 to 10 knots after midnight. Seas 6 to 8 feet. Wave detail, northwest 7 feet at 10 seconds. For Tuesday, northwest wind 5 to 10 knots, rising to 10 to 15 knots in the afternoon. Seas 6 to 8 feet. Wave detail, northwest 7 feet at 11 seconds. For Tuesday night, northwest wind 10 to 15 knots, easing to 5 to 10 knots after midnight. Seas 5 to 7 feet. Wave detail, northwest 7 feet at 12 seconds. Sunrise, sunset, and tidal information for the San Francisco Bay Area for Monday, May 18th. The sunset tonight, 8:15 p.m. The sunrise tomorrow, 5:57 a.m. The sunset tomorrow, 8:16 p.m. Tidal data at the Golden Gate for the afternoon and evening hours today and the morning hours of tomorrow. High tide, 2:47 p.m. at 4.74 feet. Low tide, 6:59 p.m. at 2.95 feet. High tide, 01:07 a.m. at 6.66 feet. Low tide, 8:11 a.m. at -176 feet. Here are the buoy observations for 6 p.m. Pacific Daylight Time. An offshore buoy 6 winds west at 12 knots, pressure 1,031.4 millibars. An offshore buoy 59 winds north at 19 knots, gusting to 25, water temperature 60, pressure 1,027.2 millibars. And buoy 14 near Point Arena winds north at 14 knots, water temperature 51, pressure 1,017.5 millibars. And buoy 13 near Bodega Bay winds northwest at 21 knots, gusting to 25, pressure 1,014.9 millibars. At Point Reyes Wave Rider buoy water temperature 51, seas 9 feet every 9 seconds. At San Francisco Bar buoy water temperature 54, seas 6 feet every 11 seconds. At San Francisco buoy winds northwest at 19 knots, gusting to 23, water temperature 50, pressure 1,014.6 millibars. At Half Moon Bay buoy winds at knots, water temperature 51, swell 6 feet every 10 seconds. At Monterey Bay buoy winds northwest 17 knots, gusting
gusting to 21. Water temperature 52. Pressure 1,014.3 millibars. Sea 7 feet every 9 seconds. Head pointer. Wave rider buoy water temperature 53. Seas 8 feet every 11 seconds. At Cape San Martin buoy winds northwest 12 knots. Water temperature 59. Pressure 1,014.6 millibars. Seas 8 feet every 10 seconds. Synopsis for the Central California coast and bays, including the Monterey Bay, Greater Farallones, and Cordell Bank National Marine Sanctuaries. Moderate to rough seas and moderate to fresh northwest breezes result in continuing hazardous conditions for small craft into the midweek before easing for the inner waters and the southern outer waters. Fresh to strong northwest breezes remain hazardous for small craft into the late week for the northern outer waters. The marine forecast for San Pablo Bay, Suisun Bay, the West Delta, and the San Francisco Bay north of the Bay Bridge. For tonight, northwest wind 10 to 15 knots, easing to around 5 knots. For Tuesday, northwest wind 5 to 10 knots, backing to west in the afternoon. For Tuesday night, west wind 10 to 15 knots, becoming southwest 5 to 10 knots after midnight. The marine forecast for Monterey Bay. Small craft advisory in effect until 9 p.m. Pacific Daylight Time this evening. For tonight, northwest wind 15 to 20 knots, easing to around 5 knots. Seas 4 to 6 feet. Wave detail, northwest 5 feet at 10 seconds. For Tuesday, north wind around 5 knots, backing to west 10 to 15 knots in the afternoon. Seas 4 to 5 feet. Wave detail, northwest 5 feet at 11 seconds. For Tuesday night, west wind 5 to 10 knots, becoming north after midnight. Seas 3 to 5 feet. Wave detail, west 5 feet at 12 seconds. The coastal waters forecast from Point Arena to Point Reyes out to 10 nautical miles. Small craft advisory in effect through late tonight. Tonight, northwest wind 20 to 25 knots, easing to 10 to 15 knots, sea 7 to 10 feet, wave detail. Northwest 9 feet at 9 seconds. Tuesday, northwest wind 10 to 15 knots, sea 7 to 9 feet, wave detail. Northwest 8 feet at 11 seconds. Tuesday night, northwest wind 10 to 15 knots, sea 7 to 9 feet, wave detail. Northwest 9 feet at 10 seconds. The coastal waters forecast from Point Arena to Point Reyes 10 to 60 nautical miles offshore. Small craft advisory in effect through Wednesday evening. Tonight, northwest wind 20 to 25 knots with occasional gusts to 35 knots, seas 10 to 12 feet, wave detail. Northwest 12 feet at 10 seconds Tuesday. North wind 20 to 25 knots, seas 10 to 12 feet, wave detail. Northwest 12 feet at 10 seconds. Tuesday night, northwest wind 20 to 25 knots, seas 10 to 12 feet, wave detail. Northwest 12 feet at 10 seconds. San Francisco Bar forecast. In the deep water channel, mixed seas of 3 to 5 feet at 11 seconds. Across the bar, swell can be more than twice as high across the bar than surrounding waters. Waves are also more prone to break, particularly during strong ebb currents. Maximum ebb current of 1.2 knots at 6:46 p.m. Monday and 4.5 knots at 06:02 a.m. Tuesday. The coastal waters forecast from Point Pinos to Point Piedras Blancas out to 10 nautical miles. Tonight, northwest wind 10 to 15 knots, sea 6 to 8 feet, wave detail. Northwest 7 feet at 10 seconds. Tuesday, northwest wind 5 to 10 knots, sea 6 to 7 feet, wave detail. Northwest 7 feet at 11 seconds. Tuesday night, northwest wind 5 to 10 knots, sea 6 to 7 feet, wave detail. Northwest 7 feet at 13 seconds and southwest 3 feet at 14 seconds. The coastal waters forecast from Pigeon Point to Point Pinos 10 to 60 nautical miles offshore. Small craft advisory in effect through Tuesday morning. Tonight, northwest wind 20 to 25 knots, easing to 15 to 20 knots late. Seas 8 to 11 feet, wave detail. Northwest 11 feet at 11 seconds and south 2 feet at 15 seconds Tuesday.

north wind 15 to 20 knots, becoming northwest 10 to 15 knots in the afternoon. Seas 8 to 11 feet wave detail, northwest 11 feet at 11 seconds. Tuesday night, northwest wind 15 to 20 knots, easing to 10 to 15 knots after midnight. Seas 8 to 10 feet wave detail, northwest 10 feet at 11 seconds. The offshore waters forecast for the following marine location: Point Arena to Pigeon Point between 60 nautical miles and 150 nautical miles offshore. Issued at 3:15 p.m. Pacific Daylight Time. Tonight, north winds 20 to 30 knots. Seas 10 to 13 feet. Tuesday, north winds 20 to 30 knots. Seas 11 to 13 feet. Tuesday night, north winds 20 to 30 knots. Seas 10 to 12 feet. Wednesday, north winds 20 to 30 knots. Seas 10 to 13 feet. Wednesday night, north winds 20 to 30 knots. Seas 11 to 13 feet. Thursday, north winds 20 to 30 knots. Seas 9 to 13 feet. Thursday night, north to northwest winds 20 to 30 knots. Seas 8 to 12 feet. Friday, north to northwest winds 20 to 30 knots. Seas 9 to 13 feet. Friday night, north winds 20 to 30 knots. Seas 9 to 11 feet. Saturday, north winds 20 to 30 knots. Seas 8 to 12 feet. Saturday night, north winds 10 to 20 knots. Seas 6 to 9 feet. 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This broadcast originates from the National Weather Service office located in Monterey, California, and serves the coastal marine waters, including San Francisco and Monterey Bay. The offshore waters forecast for the following marine location: Pigeon Point to Point Piedras Blancas between 60 nautical miles and 150 nautical miles offshore. Issued at 3:15 p.m. Pacific Daylight Time. Tonight, north to northwest winds 15 to 25 knots. Seas 10 to 13 feet. Tuesday, north winds 15 to 25 knots. Seas 10 to 13 feet. Tuesday night, north to northwest winds 15 to 25 knots. Seas 9 to 12 feet. Wednesday, north to northwest winds 15 to 25 knots. Seas 9 to 12 feet. Wednesday night, northwest winds 15 to 25 knots, becoming north. Seas 9 to 12 feet. Thursday, north winds 20 to 30 knots. Seas 9 to 12 feet. Thursday night, north to northwest winds 20 to 30 knots. Seas 8 to 11 feet. Friday, north to northwest winds 15 to 25 knots. Seas 7 to 11 feet. Friday night, north to northwest winds 15 to 25 knots. Seas 7 to 11 feet. Saturday, north to northwest winds 15 to 25 knots. Seas 7 to 11 feet. Saturday night, northwest winds 10 to 20 knots, diminishing to 5 to 15 knots. Seas 6 to 8 feet. The coastal waters forecast from Point Reyes to Pigeon Point out to 10 nautical miles. Small craft advisory in effect through late tonight. For tonight, northwest wind 15 to 20 knots, easing to 10 to 15 knots after midnight. Seas 5 to 8 feet. Wave detail, northwest 8 feet at 9 seconds. For Tuesday, northwest wind 5 to 10 knots, rising to 10 to 15 knots in the afternoon. Seas 5 to 8 feet. Wave detail, northwest 7 feet at 10 seconds. For Tuesday night, northwest wind 10 to 15 knots, easing to 5 to 10 knots after midnight. Seas 5 to 7 feet. Wave detail, northwest 7 feet at 10 seconds. The coastal waters forecast from Pigeon Point to Point Pinos out to 10 nautical miles. Small craft advisory in effect until 9 p.m. Pacific Daylight Time this evening. For tonight, northwest wind 15.

20 knots, easing to 5 to 10 knots after midnight. Seas 6 to 8 feet. Wave detail, northwest 7 feet at 10 seconds. For Tuesday, northwest wind 5 to 10 knots, rising to 10 to 15 knots in the afternoon. Seas 6 to 8 feet. Wave detail, northwest 7 feet at 11 seconds. For Tuesday night, northwest wind 10 to 15 knots, easing to 5 to 10 knots after midnight. Seas 5 to 7 feet. Wave detail, northwest 7 feet at 12 seconds. Sunrise, sunset, and tidal information for the San Francisco Bay Area for Monday, May 18th. The sunset tonight, 8:15 p.m. The sunrise tomorrow, 5:57 a.m. The sunset tomorrow, 8:16 p.m. Tidal data at the Golden Gate for the afternoon and evening hours today and the morning hours of tomorrow. High tide, 2:47 p.m. at 4.74 feet. Low tide, 6:59 p.m. at 2.95 feet. High tide, 01:07 a.m. at 6.66 feet. Low tide, 8:11 a.m. at minus 176 feet. Here are the buoy observations for 6 p.m. Pacific Daylight Time. An offshore buoy 6 winds west at 12 knots, pressure 1,031.4 millibars. An offshore buoy 59 winds north at 19 knots, gusting to 25, water temperature 60, pressure 1,027.2 millibars. A buoy 14 near Point Arena winds north at 14 knots, water temperature 51, pressure 1,017.5 millibars. A buoy 13 near Bodega Bay winds northwest at 21 knots, gusting to 25, pressure 1,014.9 millibars. At Point Reyes, Reed Rider, buoy water temperature 51, seas 9 feet every 9 seconds. At San Francisco Bar, buoy water temperature 54, seas 6 feet every 11 seconds. At San Francisco, buoy winds northwest at 19 knots, gusting to 23, water temperature 50, pressure 1,014.6 millibars. At Half Moon Bay, buoy winds at knots, water temperature 51, swell 6 feet every 10 seconds. At Monterey Bay, buoy winds northwest 17 knots, gusting to 21, water temperature 52, pressure 1,014.3 millibars, sea 7 feet every 9 seconds. At Point Sur, Wave Rider, buoy water temperature 53, seas 8 feet every 11 seconds. At Cape San Martin, buoy winds northwest 12 knots, water temperature 59, pressure 1,014.6 millibars. Seas 8 feet every 10 seconds. Synopsis for the Central California coast and bays, including the Monterey Bay, Greater Farallones, and Cordell Bank National Marine Sanctuaries, moderate to rough seas and moderate to fresh northwest breezes result in continuing hazardous conditions for small craft into the midweek before easing for the inner waters and the southern outer waters. Fresh to strong northwest breezes remain hazardous for small craft into the late week for the northern outer waters. The marine forecast for San Pablo Bay, Suisun Bay, the West Delta, and the San Francisco Bay north of the Bay Bridge. For tonight, northwest wind 10 to 15 knots, easing to around 5 knots. For Tuesday, northwest wind 5 to 10 knots, backing to west in the afternoon. For Tuesday night, west wind 10 to 15 knots, becoming southwest 5 to 10 knots after midnight. The marine forecast for Monterey Bay. Small craft advisory in effect until 9 p.m. Pacific Daylight Time this evening. For tonight, northwest wind 15 to 20 knots, easing to around 5 knots. Seas 4 to 6 feet. Wave detail, northwest 5 feet at 10 seconds. For Tuesday, north wind around 5 knots, backing to west 10 to 15 knots in the afternoon. Seas 4 to 5 feet. Wave detail, northwest 5 feet at 11 seconds. For Tuesday night, west wind 5 to 10 knots, becoming north after midnight. Wave detail, northwest 5 feet at 11 seconds. For Tuesday night, west wind 5 to 10 knots, becoming north after midnight. Seas 3.

5 feet. Wave detail, west 5 feet at 12 seconds. The coastal waters forecast from Point Arena to Point Reyes out to 10 nautical miles. Small craft advisory in effect through late tonight. Tonight, northwest wind 20 to 25 knots, easing to 10 to 15 knots, sea 7 to 10 feet wave detail. Northwest 9 feet at 9 seconds. Tuesday, northwest wind 10 to 15 knots, sea 7 to 9 feet wave detail. Northwest 8 feet at 11 seconds. Tuesday night, northwest wind 10 to 15 knots, sea 7 to 9 feet wave detail. Northwest 9 feet at 10 seconds. The coastal waters forecast from Point Arena to Point Reyes 10 to 60 nautical miles offshore. Small craft advisory in effect through Wednesday evening. Tonight, northwest wind 20 to 25 knots with occasional gusts to 35 knots, seas 10 to 12 feet wave detail. Northwest 12 feet at 10 seconds Tuesday. North wind 20 to 25 knots, seas 10 to 12 feet wave detail. Northwest 12 feet at 10 seconds. Tuesday night, northwest wind 20 to 25 knots, seas 10 to 12 feet wave detail. Northwest 12 feet at 10 seconds. San Francisco bar forecast. In the deep water channel, mixed seas of 3 to 5 feet at 11 seconds. Across the bar, swell can be more than twice as high across the bar than surrounding waters. Waves are also more prone to break, particularly during strong ebb currents. Maximum ebb current of 1.2 knots at 6, 46 p.m. Monday and 4.5 knots at 06, 02 a.m. Tuesday. The coastal waters forecast from Point Pinos to Point Piedras Blancas out to 10 nautical miles. Tonight, northwest wind 10 to 15 knots, sea 6 to 8 feet wave detail. Northwest 7 feet at 10 seconds. Tuesday, northwest wind 5 to 10 knots, sea 6 to 7 feet wave detail. Northwest 7 feet at 11 seconds. Tuesday night, northwest wind 5 to 10 knots, sea 6 to 7 feet wave detail. Northwest 7 feet at 13 seconds and southwest 3 feet at 14 seconds. The coastal waters forecast from Pigeon Point to Point Pinos 10 to 60 nautical miles offshore. Small craft advisory in effect through Tuesday morning. Tonight, northwest wind 20 to 25 knots, easing to 15 to 20 knots late. Seas 8 to 11 feet wave detail. Northwest 11 feet at 11 seconds and south 2 feet at 15 seconds Tuesday. North wind 15 to 20 knots, becoming northwest 10 to 15 knots in the afternoon. Seas 8 to 11 feet wave detail. Northwest 11 feet at 11 seconds. Tuesday night, northwest wind 15 to 20 knots, easing to 10 to 15 knots after midnight. Seas 8 to 10 feet wave detail. Northwest 10 feet at 11 seconds. The offshore waters forecast for the following marine location, Point Arena to Pigeon Point between 60 nautical miles and 150 nautical miles offshore. Issued at 3:15 p.m. Pacific Daylight Time. Tonight, north winds 20 to 30 knots. Seas 10 to 13 feet. Tuesday, north winds 20 to 30 knots. Seas 11 to 13 feet. Tuesday night, north winds 20 to 30 knots. Seas 10 to 12 feet. Wednesday, north winds 20 to 30 knots. Seas 10 to 13 feet. Wednesday night, north winds 20 to 30 knots. Seas 11 to 13 feet. Thursday, north winds 20 to 30 knots. Seas 9 to 13 feet. Thursday night, north to northwest winds 20 to 30 knots. Seas 8 to 12 feet. Friday, north to northwest winds 20 to 30 knots. Seas 9 to 13 feet. Friday night, north winds 20 to 30 knots. Seas 9 to 11 feet. Saturday, north winds 20 to 30 knots. Seas 8 to 12 feet. Saturday night, north winds 10 to 20 knots. Seas 6 to 9 feet. The offshore waters forecast for the following marine location, Pigeon Point to Point Piedras Blancas between 60 nautical miles and 150 nautical miles offshore. Issued at 3:15 p.m. Pacific Daylight Time.

tonight. North to northwest winds 15 to 25 knots. Seas 10 to 13 feet. Tuesday, north winds 15 to 25 knots. Seas 10 to 13 feet. Tuesday night, north to northwest winds 15 to 25 knots. Seas 9 to 12 feet. Wednesday, north to northwest winds 15 to 25 knots. Seas 9 to 12 feet. Wednesday night, northwest winds 15 to 25 knots, becoming north. Seas 9 to 12 feet. Thursday, north winds 20 to 30 knots. Seas 9 to 12 feet. Thursday night, north to northwest winds 20 to 30 knots. Seas 8 to 11 feet. Friday, north to northwest winds 15 to 25 knots. Seas 7 to 11 feet. Friday night, north to northwest winds 15 to 25 knots. Seas 7 to 11 feet. Saturday, north to northwest winds 15 to 25 knots. Seas 7 to 11 feet. Saturday night, northwest winds 10 to 20 knots, diminishing to 5 to 15 knots. Seas 6 to 8 feet. The coastal waters forecast from Point Reyes to Pigeon Point out to 10 nautical miles. Small craft advisory in effect through late tonight. For tonight, northwest wind 15 to 20 knots, easing to 10 to 15 knots after midnight. Seas 5 to 8 feet. Wave detail, northwest 8 feet at 9 seconds. For Tuesday, northwest wind 5 to 10 knots, rising to 10 to 15 knots in the afternoon. Seas 5 to 8 feet. Wave detail, northwest 7 feet at 10 seconds. For Tuesday night, northwest wind 10 to 15 knots, easing to 5 to 10 knots after midnight. Seas 5 to 7 feet. Wave detail, northwest 7 feet at 10 seconds. The coastal waters forecast from Pigeon Point to Point Pinos out to 10 nautical miles. Small craft advisory in effect until 9 p.m. Pacific Daylight Time this evening. For tonight, northwest wind 15 to 20 knots, easing to 5 to 10 knots after midnight. Seas 6 to 8 feet. Wave detail, northwest 7 feet at 10 seconds. For Tuesday, northwest wind 5 to 10 knots, rising to 10 to 15 knots in the afternoon. Seas 6 to 8 feet. Wave detail, northwest 7 feet at 11 seconds. For Tuesday night, northwest wind 10 to 15 knots, easing to 5 to 10 knots after midnight. Seas 5 to 7 feet. Wave detail, northwest 7 feet at 12 seconds. Sunrise, sunset, and tidal information for the San Francisco Bay Area for Monday, May 18th. The sunset tonight, 8:15 p.m. The sunrise tomorrow, 5:57 a.m. The sunset tomorrow, 8:16 p.m. Tidal data hit the Golden Gate for the afternoon and evening hours today and the morning hours of tomorrow. High tide, 2:47 p.m. at 4.74 feet. Low tide, 6:59 p.m. at 2.95 feet. High tide, 01:07 a.m. at 6.66 feet. Low tide, 8:11 a.m. at minus 176 feet. Here are the buoy observations for 6 p.m. Pacific Daylight Time. An offshore buoy 6 winds west at 12 knots, pressure 1,031.4 millibars. An offshore buoy 59 winds north at 19 knots, gusting to 25, water temperature 60, pressure 1,027.2 millibars. A buoy 14 near Point Arena winds north at 14 knots, water temperature 51, pressure 1,017.5 millibars. A buoy 13 near Bodega Bay winds northwest at 21 knots, gusting to 25, pressure 1,014.9 millibars. At Point Reyes Wave Rider buoy water temperature 51, seas 9 feet every 9 seconds. At San Francisco Bar buoy water temperature 54, seas 6 feet every 11 seconds. At San Francisco buoy winds northwest at 19 knots, gusting to 23, water temperature 50, pressure 1,014.6 millibars.

Half Moon Bay buoy winds 10 knots. Water temperature 51. Swell 6 feet every 10 seconds. At Monterey Bay buoy winds northwest 70 knots. Gusting to 21. Water temperature 52. Pressure 1014.3 millibars. Sea 7 feet every 9 seconds. At Pointer, Wave Rider buoy water temperature 53. Sea is 8 feet every 11 seconds. At Cape San Martin buoy winds northwest 12 knots. Water temperature 59. Pressure 1014.6 millibars. Sea is 8 feet every 10 seconds. Synopsis for the Central California coast and bays, including the Monterey Bay, Greater Farallones, and Cordell Bank National Marine Sanctuaries. Moderate to rough seas and moderate to fresh northwest breezes result in continuing hazardous conditions for small craft into the midweek before easing for the inner waters and the southern outer waters. Fresh to strong northwest breezes remain hazardous for small craft into the late week for the northern outer waters. The marine forecast for San Pablo Bay, Suisun Bay, the West Delta, and the San Francisco Bay north of the Bay Bridge. For tonight, northwest wind 10 to 15 knots, easing to around 5 knots. For Tuesday, northwest wind 5 to 10 knots, backing to west in the afternoon. For Tuesday night, west wind 10 to 15 knots, becoming southwest 5 to 10 knots after midnight. The marine forecast for Monterey Bay. Small craft advisory in effect until 9 p.m. Pacific Daylight Time this evening. For tonight, northwest wind 15 to 20 knots, easing to around 5 knots. Seas 4 to 6 feet. Wave detail, northwest 5 feet at 10 seconds. For Tuesday, north wind around 5 knots, backing to west 10 to 15 knots in the afternoon. Seas 4 to 5 feet. Wave detail, northwest 5 feet at 11 seconds. For Tuesday night, west wind 5 to 10 knots, becoming north after midnight. Seas 3 to 5 feet. Wave detail, west 5 feet at 12 seconds. The coastal waters forecast from Point Arena to Point Grays out to 10 nautical miles. Small craft advisory in effect through late tonight. Tonight, northwest wind 20 to 25 knots, easing to 10 to 15 knots, sea 7 to 10 feet, wave detail, northwest 9 feet at 9 seconds. Tuesday, northwest wind 10 to 15 knots, sea 7 to 9 feet, wave detail, northwest 8 feet at 11 seconds. Tuesday night, northwest wind 10 to 15 knots, sea 7 to 9 feet, wave detail, northwest 9 feet at 10 seconds. The coastal waters forecast from Point Arena to Point Grays 10 to 60 nautical miles offshore. Small craft advisory in effect through Wednesday evening. Tonight, northwest wind 20 to 25 knots with occasional gusts to 35 knots, seas 10 to 12 feet, wave detail. Northwest 12 feet at 10 seconds Tuesday. North wind 20 to 25 knots, seas 10 to 12 feet, wave detail. Northwest 12 feet at 10 seconds. Tuesday night, northwest wind 20 to 25 knots, seas 10 to 12 feet, wave detail, northwest 12 feet at 10 seconds. San Francisco Bar forecast. In the deep water channel, mixed seas of 3 to 5 feet at 11 seconds. Across the bar, swell can be more than twice as high across the bar than surrounding waters. Waves are also more prone to break, particularly during strong ebb currents. Maximum ebb current of 1.2 knots at 6:46 p.m. Monday and 4.5 knots at 06:02 a.m. Tuesday. The coastal waters forecast from Point Pinos to Point Piedras Blancas out to 10 nautical miles. Tonight, northwest wind 10 to 15 knots, sea 6 to 8 feet, wave detail. Northwest 7 feet at 10 seconds. Tuesday, northwest wind 5 to 10 knots, sea 6 to 7 feet, wave detail. Northwest 7 feet at 11 seconds. Tuesday night, northwest wind 5 to 10 knots, sea 6 to 7 feet, wave detail. Northwest 7 feet at 13 seconds and southwest 3 feet at 14 seconds. The coastal waters forecast from Pigeon Point to Point Pinos 10 to 60 nautical miles offshore. Small craft advisory in effect through Tuesday morning. Tonight, northwest wind 20 to 25 knots, easing to 50.

do you not sleep? Sees 8 to 11 feet wave detail. Northwest 11 feet at 11 seconds and south 2 feet at 15 seconds Tuesday. North wind 15 to 20 knots, becoming northwest 10 to 15 knots in the afternoon. Sees 8 to 11 feet wave detail. Northwest 11 feet at 11 seconds. Tuesday night. Northwest wind 15 to 20 knots, easing to 10 to 15 knots after midnight. Sees 8 to 10 feet wave detail. Northwest 10 feet at 11 seconds. The offshore waters forecast for the following marine location: Point Arena to Pigeon Point between 60 nautical miles and 150 nautical miles offshore. Issued at 3:15 p.m. Pacific Daylight Time. Tonight, north winds 20 to 30 knots. Seas 10 to 13 feet. Tuesday, north winds 20 to 30 knots. Seas 11 to 13 feet. Tuesday night, north winds 20 to 30 knots. Seas 10 to 12 feet. Wednesday, north winds 20 to 30 knots. Seas 10 to 13 feet. Wednesday night, north winds 20 to 30 knots. Seas 11 to 13 feet. Thursday, north winds 20 to 30 knots. Seas 9 to 13 feet. Thursday night, north to northwest winds 20 to 30 knots. Seas 8 to 12 feet. Friday, north to northwest winds 20 to 30 knots. Seas 9 to 13 feet. Friday night, north winds 20 to 30 knots. Seas 9 to 11 feet. Saturday, north winds 20 to 30 knots. Seas 8 to 12 feet. Saturday night, north winds 10 to 20 knots. Seas 6 to 9 feet. The offshore waters forecast for the following marine location: Pigeon Point to Point Piedras Blancas between 60 nautical miles and 150 nautical miles offshore. Issued at 3:15 p.m. Pacific Daylight Time. Tonight, north to northwest winds 15 to 25 knots. Seas 10 to 13 feet. Tuesday, north winds 15 to 25 knots. Seas 10 to 13 feet. Tuesday night, north to northwest winds 15 to 25 knots. Seas 9 to 12 feet. Wednesday, north to northwest winds 15 to 25 knots. Seas 9 to 12 feet. Wednesday night, northwest winds 15 to 25 knots, becoming north. Seas 9 to 12 feet. Thursday, north winds 20 to 30 knots. Seas 9 to 12 feet. Thursday night, north to northwest winds 20 to 30 knots. Seas 8 to 11 feet. Friday, north to northwest winds 15 to 25 knots. Seas 7 to 11 feet. Friday night, north to northwest winds 15 to 25 knots. Seas 7 to 11 feet. Saturday, north to northwest winds 15 to 25 knots. Seas 7 to 11 feet. Saturday night, northwest winds 10 to 20 knots, diminishing to 5 to 15 knots. Seas 6 to 8 feet. The coastal waters forecast from Point Reyes to Pigeon Point out to 10 nautical miles. Small craft advisory in effect through late tonight. For tonight, northwest wind 15 to 20 knots, easing to 10 to 15 knots after midnight. Seas 5 to 8 feet. Wave detail, northwest 8 feet at 9 seconds. For Tuesday, northwest wind 5 to 10 knots, rising to 10 to 15 knots in the afternoon. Seas 5 to 8 feet. Wave detail, northwest 7 feet at 10 seconds. For Tuesday night, northwest wind 10 to 15 knots, easing to 5 to 10 knots after midnight. Seas 5 to 7 feet. Wave detail, northwest 7 feet at 10 seconds. The coastal waters forecast from Pigeon Point to Point Pinos out to 10 nautical miles. Small craft advisory in effect until 9 p.m. Pacific Daylight Time this evening. For tonight, northwest wind 15 to 20 knots, easing to 5 to 10 knots after midnight. Seas 6 to 8 feet. Wave detail, northwest 7 feet at 10 seconds. For Tuesday,

Northwest wind 5 to 10 knots, rising to 10 to 15 knots in the afternoon. Sea 6 to 8 feet. Wave detail, northwest 7 feet at 11 seconds. For Tuesday night, northwest wind 10 to 15 knots, easing to 5 to 10 knots after midnight. Seas 5 to 7 feet. Wave detail, northwest 7 feet at 12 seconds. Sunrise, sunset, and tidal information for the San Francisco Bay Area for Monday, May 18th. The sunset tonight, 8:15 p.m. The sunrise tomorrow, 5:57 a.m. The sunset tomorrow, 8:16 p.m. Tidal data at the Golden Gate for the afternoon and evening hours today and the morning hours of tomorrow. High tide, 2:47 p.m. at 4.74 feet. Low tide, 6:59 p.m. at 2.95 feet. High tide, 01:07 a.m. at 6.66 feet. Low tide, 8:11 a.m. at minus 176 feet. 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This broadcast originates from the National Weather Service office located in Monterey, California, and serves the coastal marine waters, including San Francisco and Monterey Bay. Here are the buoy observations for 6 p.m. Pacific Daylight Time. An offshore buoy 6 winds west at 12 knots, pressure 1,031.4 millibars. An offshore buoy 59 winds north at 19 knots, gusting to 25, water temperature 60, pressure 1,027.2 millibars. A buoy 14 Airport Arena winds north at 14 knots, water temperature 51, pressure 1,017.5 millibars. A buoy 13 near Bodega Bay winds northwest at 21 knots, gusting to 25, pressure 1,014.9 millibars. At Point Reyes Wave Rider buoy water temperature 51, seas 9 feet every 9 seconds. At San Francisco Bar buoy water temperature 54, seas 6 feet every 11 seconds. At San Francisco buoy winds northwest at 19 knots, gusting to 23, water temperature 50, pressure 1,014.6 millibars. At Half Moon Bay buoy winds at knots, water temperature 51, swell 6 feet every 10 seconds. At Monterey Bay buoy winds northwest 17 knots, gusting to 21, water temperature 52, pressure 1,014.3 millibars, sea 7 feet every 9 seconds. At Pointer, Wave Rider buoy water temperature 53, seas 8 feet every 11 seconds. At Cape San Martin buoy winds northwest 12 knots, water temperature 59, pressure 1,014.6 millibars. Seas 8 feet every 10 seconds. Synopsis for the Central California coast and bays, including the Monterey Bay, Greater Fairbanks, and Cordell Bank National Marine Sanctuaries. Moderate to rough seas and moderate to fresh northwest breezes result in continuing hazardous conditions for small craft into the midweek before easing for the inner waters and the southern outer waters. Fresh to strong northwest breezes remain hazardous for small craft into the late week for the northern outer waters. The marine forecast for San Pablo Bay, Suisun Bay, the West Delta, and the San Francisco Bay north of the Bay Bridge. For tonight, northwest wind 10 to 15 knots, easing to around 5 knots. For Tuesday, northwest wind 5 to 10 knots, backing to west in the afternoon. For Tuesday night, west wind 10 to 15 knots, becoming southwest 5 to 10 knots after midnight. The marine forecast for Monterey Bay. Small craft advisory in effect until 9 p.m. Pacific Daylight Time this evening. For tonight, northwest wind 15 to 20 knots, easing to around 5 knots. Seas 4 to 6 feet. Wave detail, northwest 5 feet at 10 seconds. For Tuesday, north wind around 5 knots, backing to west 10 to 15 knots in the afternoon. Seas 4 to 5 feet. Wave detail, northwest 5 feet at 11 seconds. For Tuesday night, west wind 5 to 10 knots, becoming north after midnight.

Northeast 3 to 5 feet. Wave detail, west 5 feet at 12 seconds. The coastal waters forecast from Point Arena to Point Reyes out to 10 nautical miles. Small craft advisory in effect through late tonight. Tonight, northwest wind 20 to 25 knots, easing to 10 to 15 knots, sea 7 to 10 feet wave detail. Northwest 9 feet at 9 seconds. Tuesday, northwest wind 10 to 15 knots, sea 7 to 9 feet wave detail. Northwest 8 feet at 11 seconds. Tuesday night, northwest wind 10 to 15 knots, sea 7 to 9 feet wave detail. Northwest 9 feet at 10 seconds. The coastal waters forecast from Point Arena to Point Reyes 10 to 60 nautical miles offshore. Small craft advisory in effect through Wednesday evening. Tonight, northwest wind 20 to 25 knots with occasional gusts to 35 knots, seas 10 to 12 feet wave detail. Northwest 12 feet at 10 seconds Tuesday. North wind 20 to 25 knots, seas 10 to 12 feet wave detail. Northwest 12 feet at 10 seconds. Tuesday night, northwest wind 20 to 25 knots, seas 10 to 12 feet wave detail. Northwest 12 feet at 10 seconds. San Francisco Bar forecast. In the deep water channel, mixed seas of 3 to 5 feet at 11 seconds. Across the bar, swell can be more than twice as high across the bar than surrounding waters. Waves are also more prone to break, particularly during strong ebb currents. Maximum ebb current of 1.2 knots at 6:46 p.m. Monday and 4.5 knots at 06:02 a.m. Tuesday. The coastal waters forecast from Point Pinos to Point Piedras Blancas out to 10 nautical miles. Tonight, northwest wind 10 to 15 knots, sea 6 to 8 feet wave detail. Northwest 7 feet at 10 seconds. Tuesday, northwest wind 5 to 10 knots, sea 6 to 7 feet wave detail. Northwest 7 feet at 11 seconds. Tuesday night, northwest wind 5 to 10 knots, sea 6 to 7 feet wave detail. Northwest 7 feet at 13 seconds and southwest 3 feet at 14 seconds. The coastal waters forecast from Pigeon Point to Point Pinos 10 to 60 nautical miles offshore. Small craft advisory in effect through Tuesday morning. Tonight, northwest wind 20 to 25 knots, easing to 15 to 20 knots late. Seas 8 to 11 feet wave detail. Northwest 11 feet at 11 seconds and south 2 feet at 15 seconds Tuesday. North wind 15 to 20 knots, becoming northwest 10 to 15 knots in the afternoon. Seas 8 to 11 feet wave detail. Northwest 11 feet at 11 seconds. Tuesday night, northwest wind 15 to 20 knots, easing to 10 to 15 knots after midnight. Seas 8 to 10 feet wave detail. Northwest 10 feet at 11 seconds. The offshore waters forecast for the following marine location, Point Arena to Pigeon Point between 60 nautical miles and 150 nautical miles offshore. Issued at 3:15 p.m. Pacific Daylight Time. Tonight, north winds 20 to 30 knots. Seas 10 to 13 feet. Tuesday, north winds 20 to 30 knots. Seas 11 to 13 feet. Tuesday night, north winds 20 to 30 knots. Seas 10 to 12 feet. Wednesday, north winds 20 to 30 knots. Seas 10 to 13 feet. Wednesday night, north winds 20 to 30 knots. Seas 11 to 13 feet. Thursday, north winds 20 to 30 knots. Seas 9 to 13 feet. Thursday night, north to northwest winds 20 to 30 knots. Seas 8 to 12 feet. Friday, north to northwest winds 20 to 30 knots. Seas 9 to 13 feet. Friday night, north winds 20 to 30 knots. Seas 9 to 11 feet. Saturday, north winds 20 to 30 knots. Seas 8 to 12 feet. Saturday night, north winds 10 to 20 knots. Seas 6 to 9 feet. The offshore waters forecast for the following marine location, Pigeon Point to Point Piedras Blancas between 60 nautical miles and 150 nautical miles offshore. Issued at 3:15 p.m. Pacific Daylight Time.

Wednesday night, north to northwest winds 20 to 30 knots. Seas 8 to 11 feet. Friday, north to northwest winds 15 to 25 knots. Seas 7 to 11 feet. Friday night, north to northwest winds 15 to 25 knots. Seas 7 to 11 feet. Saturday, north to northwest winds 15 to 25 knots. Seas 7 to 11 feet. Saturday night, northwest winds 10 to 20 knots, diminishing to 5 to 15 knots. Seas 6 to 8 feet. The coastal waters forecast from Point Reyes to Pigeon Point out to 10 nautical miles. Small craft advisory in effect through late tonight. For tonight, northwest wind 15 to 20 knots, easing to 10 to 15 knots after midnight. Seas 5 to 8 feet. Wave detail, northwest 8 feet at 9 seconds. For Tuesday, northwest wind 5 to 10 knots, rising to 10 to 15 knots in the afternoon. Seas 5 to 8 feet. Wave detail, northwest 7 feet at 10 seconds. For Tuesday night, northwest wind 10 to 15 knots, easing to 5 to 10 knots after midnight. Seas 5 to 7 feet. Wave detail, northwest 7 feet at 10 seconds. The coastal waters forecast from Pigeon Point to Point Pinos out to 10 nautical miles. Small craft advisory in effect until 9 p.m. Pacific Daylight Time this evening. For tonight, northwest wind 15 to 20 knots, easing to 5 to 10 knots after midnight. Seas 6 to 8 feet. Wave detail, northwest 7 feet at 10 seconds. For Tuesday, northwest wind 5 to 10 knots, rising to 10 to 15 knots in the afternoon. Seas 6 to 8 feet. Wave detail, northwest 7 feet at 11 seconds. For Tuesday night, northwest wind 10 to 15 knots, easing to 5 to 10 knots after midnight. Seas 5 to 7 feet. Wave detail, northwest 7 feet at 12 seconds. Sunrise, sunset, and tidal information for the San Francisco Bay Area for Monday, May 18th. The sunset tonight, 8:15 p.m. The sunrise tomorrow, 5:57 a.m. The sunset tomorrow, 8:16 p.m. Tidal data at the Golden Gate for the afternoon and evening hours today and the morning hours of tomorrow. High tide, 2:47 p.m. at 4.74 feet. Low tide, 6:59 p.m. at 2.95 feet. High tide, 01:07 a.m. at 6.66 feet. Low tide, 8:11 a.m. at minus 176 feet. Here are the buoy observations for 7 p.m. Pacific Daylight Time. An offshore buoy 6 winds west at 10 knots, pressure 1,031.4 millibars. An offshore buoy 59 winds north at 19 knots, gusting to 23, water temperature 60, pressure 1,027.1 millibars. A buoy 14 near Point Arena winds north at 16 knots, water temperature 51, pressure 1,017.3 millibars. A buoy 13 near Bodega Bay winds northwest at 23 knots, gusting to 27, pressure 1,014.7 millibars. At Point Reyes Wave Rider buoy water temperature 51, seas 10 feet, every 10 seconds. At San Francisco Bar buoy water temperature 54, seas 5 feet, every 11 seconds. At San Francisco buoy winds northwest at 19 knots, gusting to 21, water temperature 50, swell 6 feet, every 10 seconds. At Half Moon Bay buoy winds at knots, water temperature 51, swell 6 feet, every 10 seconds. At Monterey buoy winds northwest at 70 knots, gusting to 21, water temperature 52, pressure 1,014.3 millibars. At Point Sur, Wave Rider buoy water temperature 53, sea 7 feet, every 11 seconds. At Cape San Martin buoy winds northwest at 14 knots, water temperature 59, pressure 1,014.3 millibars. Synopsis for the Central California coast and bays, including the Monterey Bay, Greater Farallones, and Cordell Bank National Marine Sanctuaries.

moderate to rough seas and moderate to fresh northwest breezes result in continuing hazardous conditions for small craft into the midweek before easing for the inner waters and the southern outer waters. Fresh to strong northwest breezes remain hazardous for small craft into the late week for the northern outer waters. The marine forecast for San Pablo Bay, Suisun Bay, the West Delta, and the San Francisco Bay north of the Bay Bridge. For tonight, northwest wind 10 to 15 knots, easing to around 5 knots. For Tuesday, northwest wind 5 to 10 knots, backing to west in the afternoon. For Tuesday night, west wind 10 to 15 knots, becoming southwest 5 to 10 knots after midnight. The marine forecast for Monterey Bay. Small craft advisory in effect until 9 p.m. Pacific Daylight Time this evening. For tonight, northwest wind 15 to 20 knots, easing to around 5 knots. Seas 4 to 6 feet. Wave detail, northwest 5 feet at 10 seconds. For Tuesday, north wind around 5 knots, backing to west 10 to 15 knots in the afternoon. Seas 4 to 5 feet. Wave detail, northwest 5 feet at 11 seconds. For Tuesday night, west wind 5 to 10 knots, becoming north after midnight. Seas 3 to 5 feet. Wave detail, west 5 feet at 12 seconds. The coastal waters forecast from Point Arena to Point Reyes out to 10 nautical miles. Small craft advisory in effect through late tonight. Tonight, northwest wind 20 to 25 knots, easing to 10 to 15 knots, sea 7 to 10 feet, wave detail, northwest 9 feet at 9 seconds. Tuesday, northwest wind 10 to 15 knots, sea 7 to 9 feet, wave detail, northwest 8 feet at 11 seconds. Tuesday night, northwest wind 10 to 15 knots, sea 7 to 9 feet, wave detail, northwest 9 feet at 10 seconds. The coastal waters forecast from Point Arena to Point Reyes 10 to 60 nautical miles offshore. Small craft advisory in effect through Wednesday evening. Tonight, northwest wind 20 to 25 knots with occasional gusts to 35 knots, seas 10 to 12 feet, wave detail. Northwest 12 feet at 10 seconds Tuesday. North wind 20 to 25 knots, seas 10 to 12 feet, wave detail. Northwest 12 feet at 10 seconds. Tuesday night, northwest wind 20 to 25 knots, seas 10 to 12 feet, wave detail, northwest 12 feet at 10 seconds. San Francisco Bar forecast. In the deep water channel, mixed seas of 3 to 5 feet at 11 seconds. Across the bar, swell can be more than twice as high across the bar than surrounding waters. Waves are also more prone to break, particularly during strong ebb currents. Maximum ebb current of 1.2 knots at 6:46 p.m. Monday and 4.5 knots at 06:02 a.m. Tuesday. The coastal waters forecast from Point Pinos to Point Piedras Blancas out to 10 nautical miles. Tonight, northwest wind 10 to 15 knots, sea 6 to 8 feet, wave detail. Northwest 7 feet at 10 seconds. Tuesday, northwest wind 5 to 10 knots, sea 6 to 7 feet, wave detail. Northwest 7 feet at 11 seconds. Tuesday night, northwest wind 5 to 10 knots, sea 6 to 7 feet, wave detail. Northwest 7 feet at 13 seconds and southwest 3 feet at 14 seconds. The coastal waters forecast from Pigeon Point to Point Pinos 10 to 60 nautical miles offshore. Small craft advisory in effect through Tuesday morning. Tonight, northwest wind 20 to 25 knots, easing to 15 to 20 knots late. Seas 8 to 11 feet, wave detail. Northwest 11 feet at 11 seconds and south 2 feet at 15 seconds Tuesday. North wind 15 to 20 knots, becoming northwest 10 to 15 knots in the afternoon. Seas 8 to 11 feet, wave detail. Northwest 11 feet at 11 seconds. Tuesday night, northwest wind 15 to 20 knots, easing to 10 to 15 knots after midnight. Seas 8 to 10 feet, wave detail. Northwest 10 feet at 11 seconds. The offshore waters forecast for the following marine location: Point Arena to Pigeon Point between 60 nautical miles and 150 nautical miles offshore. Issued at 3:15 p.m. Pacific Daylight.

20 to 30 knots. Seas 10 to 13 feet. Tuesday, north winds 20 to 30 knots. Seas 11 to 13 feet. Tuesday night, north winds 20 to 30 knots. Seas 10 to 12 feet. Wednesday, north winds 20 to 30 knots. Seas 10 to 13 feet. Wednesday night, north winds 20 to 30 knots. Seas 11 to 13 feet. Thursday, north winds 20 to 30 knots. Seas 9 to 13 feet. Thursday night, north to northwest winds 20 to 30 knots. Seas 8 to 12 feet. Friday, north to northwest winds 20 to 30 knots. Seas 9 to 13 feet. Friday night, north winds 20 to 30 knots. Seas 9 to 11 feet. Saturday, north winds 20 to 30 knots. Seas 8 to 12 feet. Saturday night, north winds 10 to 20 knots. Seas 6 to 9 feet. The offshore waters forecast for the following marine location: Pigeon Point to Point Piedras Blancas between 60 nautical miles and 150 nautical miles offshore. Issued at 3:15 p.m. Pacific Daylight Time. Tonight, north to northwest winds 15 to 25 knots. Seas 10 to 13 feet. Tuesday, north winds 15 to 25 knots. Seas 10 to 13 feet. Tuesday night, north to northwest winds 15 to 25 knots. Seas 9 to 12 feet. Wednesday, north to northwest winds 15 to 25 knots. Seas 9 to 12 feet. Wednesday night, northwest winds 15 to 25 knots, becoming north. Seas 9 to 12 feet. Thursday, north winds 20 to 30 knots. Seas 9 to 12 feet. Thursday night, north to northwest winds 20 to 30 knots. Seas 8 to 11 feet. Friday, north to northwest winds 15 to 25 knots. Seas 7 to 11 feet. Friday night, north to northwest winds 15 to 25 knots. Seas 7 to 11 feet. Saturday, north to northwest winds 15 to 25 knots. Seas 7 to 11 feet. Saturday night, northwest winds 10 to 20 knots, diminishing to 5 to 15 knots. Seas 6 to 8 feet. The coastal waters forecast from Point Reyes to Pigeon Point out to 10 nautical miles. Small craft advisory in effect through late tonight. For tonight, northwest wind 15 to 20 knots, easing to 10 to 15 knots after midnight. Seas 5 to 8 feet. Wave detail, northwest 8 feet at 9 seconds. For Tuesday, northwest wind 5 to 10 knots, rising to 10 to 15 knots in the afternoon. Seas 5 to 8 feet. Wave detail, northwest 7 feet at 10 seconds. For Tuesday night, northwest wind 10 to 15 knots, easing to 5 to 10 knots after midnight. Seas 5 to 7 feet. Wave detail, northwest 7 feet at 10 seconds. The coastal waters forecast from Pigeon Point to Point Pinos out to 10 nautical miles. Small craft advisory in effect until 9 p.m. Pacific Daylight Time this evening. For tonight, northwest wind 15 to 20 knots, easing to 5 to 10 knots after midnight. Seas 6 to 8 feet. Wave detail, northwest 7 feet at 10 seconds. For Tuesday, northwest wind 5 to 10 knots, rising to 10 to 15 knots in the afternoon. Seas 6 to 8 feet. Wave detail, northwest 7 feet at 11 seconds. For Tuesday night, northwest wind 10 to 15 knots, easing to 5 to 10 knots after midnight. Seas 5 to 7 feet. Wave detail, northwest 7 feet at 12 seconds. Sunrise, sunset, and tidal information for the San Francisco Bay Area for Monday, May 18th. The sunset tonight, 8:15 p.m. The sunrise tomorrow, 5:57 a.m. The sunset tomorrow, 8:16 p.m. Tidal data at the Golden Gate for the afternoon and evening hours today and the morning.

hours of tomorrow. High tide, 2:47 p.m. at 4.74 feet. 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High tide, 01:07 a.m. at 6.66 feet. Low tide, 8:11 a.m. at minus 176 feet. Here are the buoy observations for 7 p.m. Pacific Daylight Time. An offshore buoy 6 winds west at 10 knots, pressure 1,031.4 millibars. An offshore buoy 59 winds north at 19 knots, gusting to 23, water temperature 60, pressure 1,027.1 millibars. At Point Arena buoy, winds north 14 knots, water temperature 51, pressure 1,017.4 millibars, sea 7 feet, every 11 seconds. At buoy 13 near Bodega Bay, winds northwest at 23 knots, gusting to 29, pressure 1,014.7 millibars, swell 8 feet, every 11 seconds. At Point Reyes Wave Rider buoy, water temperature 51, sea 10 feet, every 8 seconds. At San Francisco Bar buoy, water temperature 54, sea 5 feet, every 11 seconds. At San Francisco buoy, winds northwest at 19 knots, gusting to 21, water temperature 50, swell 6 feet, every 10 seconds. At Half Moon Bay buoy, winds at knots, water temperature 51, swell 6 feet, every 10 seconds. At Monterey buoy, winds northwest at 17 knots, gusting to 21, water temperature 52, pressure 1,014.3 millibars. At Point Sur, Wave Rider buoy, water temperature 53, sea 7 feet, every 11 seconds. At Cape San Martin buoy, winds northwest 14 knots, water temperature 59, pressure 1,014.3 millibars. Sea 7 feet, every 10 seconds. Synopsis for the Central California coast and bays, including the Monterey Bay, Greater Farallones, and Cordell Bank National Marine Sanctuaries. Moderate to rough seas and moderate to fresh northwest breezes result in continuing hazardous conditions for small craft into the midweek before easing for the inner waters and the southern outer waters. Fresh to strong northwest breezes remain hazardous for small craft into the late week for the northern outer waters. The marine forecast for San Pablo Bay, Suisun Bay, the West Delta, and the San Francisco Bay north of the Bay Bridge. For tonight, northwest wind 10 to 15 knots, easing to around 5 knots. For Tuesday, northwest wind 5 to 10 knots, backing to west in the afternoon. For Tuesday night, west wind 10 to 15 knots, becoming southwest 5 to 10 knots after midnight. The marine forecast for Monterey Bay. Small craft advisory in effect until 9 p.m. Pacific Daylight Time this evening. For tonight, northwest wind 15 to 20 knots, easing to around 5 knots. Seas 4 to 6 feet. Wave detail, northwest 5 feet at 10 seconds. For Tuesday, north wind around 5 knots, backing to west 10 to 15 knots in the afternoon. Seas 4 to 5 feet. Wave detail, northwest 5 feet at 11 seconds. For Tuesday night, west wind 5 to 10 knots, becoming north after midnight. Seas 3 to 5 feet. Wave detail, west 5 feet at 12 seconds. The coastal waters forecast from Point Arena to Point Reyes out to 10 nautical miles. Small craft advisory in effect through late tonight. Tonight, northwest wind 20 to 25 knots, easing to 10 to 15 knots, sea 7 to 10 feet, wave detail, northwest 9 feet at 9 seconds. Tuesday, northwest wind 10 to 15 knots, sea 7 to 9 feet, wave detail, northwest 8 feet at 11 seconds. Tuesday night, northwest wind 10 to 15 knots, sea 7 to 9 feet, wave detail, northwest 9 feet at 10 seconds. The coastal waters forecast from Point Arena to Point Reyes 10 to 60 nautical miles offshore. Small craft advisory in effect through Wednesday evening. Tonight, northwest wind 20 to 25 knots with occasional gusts to 35 knots, seas 10 to 12 feet, wave detail. Northwest 12 feet at 10 seconds Tuesday. North wind 20 to 25 knots, seas 10 to 12 feet, wave detail.

northwest 12 feet at 10 seconds. Tuesday night, northwest wind 20 to 25 knots, seas 10 to 12 feet, wave detail, northwest 12 feet at 10 seconds. 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This broadcast originates from the National Weather Service office located in Monterey, California, and serves the coastal marine waters, including San Francisco and Monterey Bay. San Francisco bar forecast. In the deep water channel, mixed seas of 3 to 5 feet at 11 seconds. Across the bar, swell can be more than twice as high across the bar than surrounding waters. Waves are also more prone to break, particularly during strong ebb currents. Maximum ebb current of 1.2 knots at 6:46 p.m. Monday and 4.5 knots at 06:02 a.m. Tuesday. The coastal waters forecast from Point Pinos to Point Piedras Blancas out to 10 nautical miles. Tonight, northwest wind 10 to 15 knots, seas 6 to 8 feet, wave detail, northwest 7 feet at 10 seconds. Tuesday, northwest wind 5 to 10 knots, seas 6 to 7 feet, wave detail, northwest 7 feet at 11 seconds. Tuesday night, northwest wind 5 to 10 knots, seas 6 to 7 feet, wave detail, northwest 7 feet at 13 seconds, and southwest 3 feet at 14 seconds. The coastal waters forecast from Pigeon Point to Point Pinos 10 to 60 nautical miles offshore. Small craft advisory in effect through Tuesday morning. Tonight, northwest wind 20 to 25 knots, easing to 15 to 20 knots late. Seas 8 to 11 feet, wave detail. Northwest 11 feet at 11 seconds and south 2 feet at 15 seconds Tuesday. North wind 15 to 20 knots, becoming northwest 10 to 15 knots in the afternoon. Seas 8 to 11 feet, wave detail. Northwest 11 feet at 11 seconds. Tuesday night, northwest wind 15 to 20 knots, easing to 10 to 15 knots after midnight. Seas 8 to 10 feet, wave detail. Northwest 10 feet at 11 seconds. The offshore waters forecast for the following marine location, Point Arena to Pigeon Point between 60 nautical miles and 150 nautical miles offshore. Issued at 3:15 p.m. Pacific Daylight Time. Tonight, north winds 20 to 30 knots. Seas 10 to 13 feet. Tuesday, north winds 20 to 30 knots. Seas 11 to 13 feet. Tuesday night, north winds 20 to 30 knots. Seas 10 to 12 feet. Wednesday, north winds 20 to 30 knots. Seas 10 to 13 feet. Wednesday night, north winds 20 to 30 knots. Seas 11 to 13 feet. Thursday, north winds 20 to 30 knots. Seas 9 to 13 feet. Thursday night, north to northwest winds 20 to 30 knots. Seas 8 to 12 feet. Friday, north to northwest winds 20 to 30 knots. Seas 9 to 13 feet. Friday night, north winds 20 to 30 knots. Seas 9 to 11 feet. Saturday, north winds 20 to 30 knots. Seas 8 to 12 feet. Saturday night, north winds 10 to 20 knots. Seas 6 to 9 feet. The offshore waters forecast for the following marine location, Pigeon Point to Point Piedras Blancas between 60 nautical miles and 150 nautical miles offshore. Issued at 3:15 p.m. Pacific Daylight Time. Tonight, north to northwest winds 15 to 25 knots. Seas 10 to 13 feet. Tuesday, north winds 15 to 25 knots. Seas 10 to 13 feet. Tuesday night, north to northwest winds 15 to 25 knots. Seas 9 to 12 feet. Wednesday, north to northwest winds 15 to 25 knots. Seas 9 to 12 feet. Wednesday night, northwest winds 15 to 25 knots, becoming north. Seas 9 to 12 feet. Thursday, north winds 20 to 30 knots. Seas 9 to 12 feet. Thursday night, north to northwest winds 20.

30 knots. Seas 8 to 11 feet. Friday, north to northwest winds 15 to 25 knots. Seas 7 to 11 feet. Friday night, north to northwest winds 15 to 25 knots. Seas 7 to 11 feet. Saturday, north to northwest winds 15 to 25 knots. Seas 7 to 11 feet. Saturday night, northwest winds 10 to 20 knots, diminishing to 5 to 15 knots. Seas 6 to 8 feet. The coastal waters forecast from Point Reyes to Pigeon Point out to 10 nautical miles. Small craft advisory in effect through late tonight. For tonight, northwest wind 15 to 20 knots, easing to 10 to 15 knots after midnight. Seas 5 to 8 feet. Wave detail, northwest 8 feet at 9 seconds. For Tuesday, northwest wind 5 to 10 knots, rising to 10 to 15 knots in the afternoon. Seas 5 to 8 feet. Wave detail, northwest 7 feet at 10 seconds. For Tuesday night, northwest wind 10 to 15 knots, easing to 5 to 10 knots after midnight. Seas 5 to 7 feet. Wave detail, northwest 7 feet at 10 seconds. The coastal waters forecast from Pigeon Point to Point Pinos out to 10 nautical miles. Small craft advisory in effect until 9 p.m. Pacific Daylight Time this evening. For tonight, northwest wind 15 to 20 knots, easing to 5 to 10 knots after midnight. Seas 6 to 8 feet. Wave detail, northwest 7 feet at 10 seconds. For Tuesday, northwest wind 5 to 10 knots, rising to 10 to 15 knots in the afternoon. Seas 6 to 8 feet. Wave detail, northwest 7 feet at 11 seconds. For Tuesday night, northwest wind 10 to 15 knots, easing to 5 to 10 knots after midnight. Seas 5 to 7 feet. Wave detail, northwest 7 feet at 12 seconds. Sunrise, sunset, and tidal information for the San Francisco Bay Area for Monday, May 18th. The sunset tonight, 8:15 p.m. The sunrise tomorrow, 5:57 a.m. The sunset tomorrow, 8:16 p.m. Tidal data at the Golden Gate for the afternoon and evening hours today and the morning hours of tomorrow. High tide, 2:47 p.m. at 4.74 feet. Low tide, 6:59 p.m. at 2.95 feet. High tide, 01:07 a.m. at 6.66 feet. Low tide, 8:11 a.m. at -176 feet. Here are the buoy observations for 7 p.m. Pacific Daylight Time. An offshore buoy 6 winds west at 10 knots, pressure 1,031.4 millibars. An offshore buoy 59 winds north at 19 knots, gusting to 23, water temperature 60, pressure 1,027.1 millibars. At Point Arena buoy, winds north 14 knots, water temperature 51, pressure 1,017.4 millibars, sea 7 feet every 11 seconds. At buoy 13 near Bodega Bay, winds northwest at 23 knots, gusting to 29, pressure 1,014.7 millibars, swell 8 feet every 11 seconds. At Point Reyes Wave Rider buoy, water temperature 51, seas 10 feet every 8 seconds. At San Francisco Bar buoy, water temperature 54, seas 5 feet every 11 seconds. At San Francisco buoy, winds northwest at 19 knots, gusting to 21, water temperature 50, swell 6 feet every 10 seconds, feet every 11 seconds. At San Francisco buoy, winds northwest at 19 knots, gusting to 21, water temperature 50, swell 6 feet every 10 seconds. At Half Moon Bay buoy, winds at knots, water temperature 51, swell 6 feet every 10 seconds. At Monterey buoy, winds northwest at 17 knots, gusting to 21, water temperature 52, pressure 1,014.3 millibars. At Point Sur, Wave Rider buoy, water temperature 53, sea 7 feet, every 11 seconds. At Cape San Martin buoy, winds northwest 14 knots, water temperature 59,

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C7T every 10 seconds. Synopsis for the Central California coast and bays, including the Monterey Bay, Greater Farallones, and Cordell Bank National Marine Sanctuaries. Moderate to rough seas and moderate to fresh northwest breezes result in continuing hazardous conditions for small craft into the midweek before easing for the inner waters and the southern outer waters. Fresh to strong northwest breezes remain hazardous for small craft into the late week for the northern outer waters. The marine forecast for San Pablo Bay, Suisun Bay, the West Delta, and the San Francisco Bay north of the Bay Bridge. For tonight, northwest wind 10 to 15 knots, easing to around 5 knots. For Tuesday, northwest wind 5 to 10 knots, backing to west in the afternoon. For Tuesday night, west wind 10 to 15 knots, becoming southwest 5 to 10 knots after midnight. The marine forecast for Monterey Bay. Small craft advisory in effect until 9 p.m. Pacific Daylight Time this evening. For tonight, northwest wind 15 to 20 knots, easing to around 5 knots. Seas 4 to 6 feet. Wave detail, northwest 5 feet at 10 seconds. For Tuesday, north wind around 5 knots, backing to west 10 to 15 knots in the afternoon. Seas 4 to 5 feet. Wave detail, northwest 5 feet at 11 seconds. For Tuesday night, west wind 5 to 10 knots, becoming north after midnight. Seas 3 to 5 feet. Wave detail, west 5 feet at 12 seconds. The coastal waters forecast from Point Arena to Point Reyes out to 10 nautical miles. Small craft advisory in effect through late tonight. Tonight, northwest wind 20 to 25 knots, easing to 10 to 15 knots, sea 7 to 10 feet, wave detail. Northwest 9 feet at 9 seconds. Tuesday, northwest wind 10 to 15 knots, sea 7 to 9 feet, wave detail. Northwest 8 feet at 11 seconds. Tuesday night, northwest wind 10 to 15 knots, sea 7 to 9 feet, wave detail. Northwest 9 feet at 10 seconds. The coastal waters forecast from Point Arena to Point Reyes 10 to 60 nautical miles offshore. Small craft advisory in effect through Wednesday evening. Tonight, northwest wind 20 to 25 knots with occasional gusts to 35 knots, seas 10 to 12 feet, wave detail. Northwest 12 feet at 10 seconds Tuesday. North wind 20 to 25 knots, seas 10 to 12 feet, wave detail. Northwest 12 feet at 10 seconds. Tuesday night, northwest wind 20 to 25 knots, seas 10 to 12 feet, wave detail. Northwest 12 feet at 10 seconds. San Francisco Bar forecast. In the deep water channel, mixed seas of 3 to 5 feet at 11 seconds. Across the bar, swell can be more than twice as high across the bar than surrounding waters. Waves are also more prone to break, particularly during strong ebb currents. Maximum ebb current of 1.2 knots at 6:46 p.m. Monday and 4.5 knots at 06:02 a.m. Tuesday. The coastal waters forecast from Point Pinos to Point Piedras Blancas out to 10 nautical miles. Tonight, northwest wind 10 to 15 knots, sea 6 to 8 feet, wave detail. Northwest 7 feet at 10 seconds. Tuesday, northwest wind 5 to 10 knots, sea 6 to 7 feet, wave detail. Northwest 7 feet at 11 seconds. Tuesday night, northwest wind 5 to 10 knots, sea 6 to 7 feet, wave detail. Northwest 7 feet at 13 seconds and southwest 3 feet at 14 seconds. The coastal waters forecast from Pigeon Point to Point Pinos 10 to 60 nautical miles offshore. Small craft advisory in effect through Tuesday morning. Tonight, northwest wind 20 to 25 knots, easing to 15 to 20 knots late. Seas 8 to 11 feet, wave detail. Northwest 11 feet at 11 seconds and south 2 feet at 15 seconds Tuesday. North wind 15 to 20 knots, becoming northwest 10 to 15 knots in the afternoon. Seas 8 to 11 feet, wave detail. Northwest 11 feet at 11 seconds. Tuesday night, northwest wind 15 to 20 knots, easing to 10 to 15 knots after midnight. Seas 8 to 10 feet, wave detail. Northwest 10 feet.

11 seconds. The offshore waters forecast for the following marine location. Point Arena to Pigeon Point between 60 nautical miles and 150 nautical miles offshore. Issued at 3:15 p.m. Pacific Daylight Time. Tonight, north winds 20 to 30 knots. Seas 10 to 13 feet. Tuesday, north winds 20 to 30 knots. Seas 11 to 13 feet. Tuesday night, north winds 20 to 30 knots. Seas 10 to 12 feet. Wednesday, north winds 20 to 30 knots. Seas 10 to 13 feet. Wednesday night, north winds 20 to 30 knots. Seas 11 to 13 feet. Thursday, north winds 20 to 30 knots. Seas 9 to 13 feet. Thursday night, north to northwest winds 20 to 30 knots. Seas 8 to 12 feet. Friday, north to northwest winds 20 to 30 knots. Seas 9 to 13 feet. Friday night, north winds 20 to 30 knots. Seas 9 to 11 feet. Saturday, north winds 20 to 30 knots. Seas 8 to 12 feet. Saturday night, north winds 10 to 20 knots. Seas 6 to 9 feet. The offshore waters forecast for the following marine location. Pigeon Point to Point Piedras Blancas between 60 nautical miles and 150 nautical miles offshore. Issued at 3:15 p.m. Pacific Daylight Time. Tonight, north to northwest winds 15 to 25 knots. Seas 10 to 13 feet. Tuesday, north winds 15 to 25 knots. Seas 10 to 13 feet. Tuesday night, north to northwest winds 15 to 25 knots. Seas 9 to 12 feet. Wednesday, north to northwest winds 15 to 25 knots. Seas 9 to 12 feet. Wednesday night, northwest winds 15 to 25 knots, becoming north. Seas 9 to 12 feet. Thursday, north winds 20 to 30 knots. Seas 9 to 12 feet. Thursday night, north to northwest winds 20 to 30 knots. Seas 8 to 11 feet. Friday, north to northwest winds 15 to 25 knots. Seas 7 to 11 feet. Friday night, north to northwest winds 15 to 25 knots. Seas 7 to 11 feet. Saturday, north to northwest winds 15 to 25 knots. Seas 7 to 11 feet. Saturday night, northwest winds 10 to 20 knots, diminishing to 5 to 15 knots. Seas 6 to 8 feet. The coastal waters forecast from Point Reyes to Pigeon Point out to 10 nautical miles. Small craft advisory in effect through late tonight. For tonight, northwest wind 15 to 20 knots, easing to 10 to 15 knots after midnight. Seas 5 to 8 feet. Wave detail, northwest 8 feet at 9 seconds. For Tuesday, northwest wind 5 to 10 knots, rising to 10 to 15 knots in the afternoon. Seas 5 to 8 feet. Wave detail, northwest 7 feet at 10 seconds. For Tuesday night, northwest wind 10 to 15 knots, easing to 5 to 10 knots after midnight. Seas 5 to 7 feet. Wave detail, northwest 7 feet at 10 seconds. The coastal waters forecast from Pigeon Point to Point Pinos out to 10 nautical miles. Small craft advisory in effect until 9 p.m. Pacific Daylight Time this evening. For tonight, northwest wind 15 to 20 knots, easing to 5 to 10 knots after midnight. Seas 6 to 8 feet. Wave detail, northwest 7 feet at 10 seconds. For Tuesday, northwest wind 5 to 10 knots, rising to 10 to 15 knots in the afternoon. Seas 6 to 8 feet. Wave detail, northwest 7 feet at 11 seconds. For Tuesday night, northwest wind 10 to 15 knots, easing to 5 to 10 knots after midnight. Seas 5 to 7 feet. Wave detail, northwest 7 feet at 12 seconds. Sunrise, sunset, and tidal information for the San Francisco Bay Area for Monday, May 18th.

sunset tonight, 8:15 p.m. The sunrise tomorrow, 5:57 a.m. The sunset tomorrow, 8:16 p.m. Tidal data at the Golden Gate for the afternoon and evening hours today and the morning hours of tomorrow. High tide, 2:47 p.m. at 4.74 feet. Low tide, 6:59 p.m. at 2.95 feet. High tide, 01:07 a.m. at 6.66 feet. Low tide, 8:11 a.m. at minus 176 feet. Here are the buoy observations for 7 p.m. Pacific Daylight Time. An offshore buoy 6 winds west at 10 knots, pressure 1,031.4 millibars. An offshore buoy 59 winds north at 19 knots, gusting to 23, water temperature 60, pressure 1,027.1 millibars. At Point Arena buoy, winds north 14 knots, water temperature 51, pressure 1,017.4 millibars, sea 7 feet, every 11 seconds. At buoy 13 near Bodega Bay, winds northwest at 23 knots, gusting to 29, pressure 1,014.7 millibars, swell 8 feet, every 11 seconds. At Point Reyes Wave Rider buoy, water temperature 51, sea 10 feet, every 8 seconds. At San Francisco Bar buoy, water temperature 54, sea 5 feet, every 11 seconds. At San Francisco buoy, winds northwest at 19 knots, gusting to 21, water temperature 50, swell 6 feet, every 10 seconds. At Half Moon Bay buoy, winds at knots, water temperature 51, swell 6 feet, every 10 seconds. At Monterey buoy, winds northwest at 70 knots, gusting to 21, water temperature 52, pressure 1,014.3 millibars. At Point Sur, Wave Rider buoy, water temperature 53, sea 7 feet, every 11 seconds. At Cape San Martin buoy, winds northwest 14 knots, water temperature 59, pressure 1,014.3 millibars. Sea 7 feet, every 10 seconds. Synopsis for the Central California coast and bays, including the Monterey Bay, Greater Farallones, and Cordell Bank National Marine Sanctuaries. Moderate to rough seas and moderate to fresh northwest breezes result in continuing hazardous conditions for small craft into the midweek before easing for the inner waters and the southern outer waters. Fresh to strong northwest breezes remain hazardous for small craft into the late week for the northern outer waters. The marine forecast for San Pablo Bay, Suisun Bay, the West Delta, and the San Francisco Bay north of the Bay Bridge. For tonight, northwest wind 10 to 15 knots, easing to around 5 knots. For Tuesday, northwest wind 5 to 10 knots, backing to west in the afternoon. For Tuesday night, west wind 10 to 15 knots, becoming southwest 5 to 10 knots after midnight. The marine forecast for Monterey Bay. Small craft advisory in effect until 9 p.m. Pacific Daylight Time this evening. For tonight, northwest wind 15 to 20 knots, easing to around 5 knots. Seas 4 to 6 feet. Wave detail, northwest 5 feet at 10 seconds. For Tuesday, north wind around 5 knots, backing to west 10 to 15 knots in the afternoon. Seas 4 to 5 feet. Wave detail, northwest 5 feet at 11 seconds. For Tuesday night, west wind 5 to 10 knots, becoming north after midnight. Seas 3 to 5 feet. Wave detail, west 5 feet at 12 seconds. The coastal waters forecast from Point Arena to Point Reyes out to 10 nautical miles. Small craft advisory in effect through late tonight. Tonight, northwest wind 20 to 25 knots, easing to 10 to 15 knots, sea 7 to 10 feet, wave detail, northwest 9 feet at 9 seconds. Tuesday, northwest wind 10 to 15 knots, sea 7 to 9 feet, wave detail, northwest 8 feet at 11 seconds. Tuesday night, northwest wind 10 to 15 knots, sea 7 to 9 feet, wave detail, northwest 9 feet at 10 seconds. The coastal waters forecast from Point Arena to Point Reyes 10 to 60 nautical miles offshore. Small craft advisory in effect through Wednesday evening. Tonight,
20 to 25 knots with occasional gusts to 35 knots, east 10 to 12 feet wave detail, northwest 12 feet at 10 seconds Tuesday. North wind 20 to 25 knots, seas 10 to 12 feet wave detail, northwest 12 feet at 10 seconds. Tuesday night, northwest wind 20 to 25 knots, seas 10 to 12 feet wave detail, northwest 12 feet at 10 seconds. San Francisco Bar forecast. In the deep water channel, mixed seas of 3 to 5 feet at 11 seconds. Across the bar, swell can be more than twice as high across the bar than surrounding waters. Waves are also more prone to break, particularly during strong ebb currents. Maximum ebb current of 1.2 knots at 6:46 p.m. Monday and 4.5 knots at 06:02 a.m. Tuesday. The coastal waters forecast from Point Pinos to Point Piedras blunts out to 10 nautical miles. Tonight, northwest wind 10 to 15 knots, seas 6 to 8 feet wave detail, northwest 7 feet at 10 seconds, Tuesday, northwest wind 5 to 10 knots, seas 6 to 7 feet wave detail, northwest 7 feet at 11 seconds. Tuesday night, northwest wind 5 to 10 knots, seas 6 to 7 feet wave detail, northwest 7 feet at 13 seconds, and southwest 3 feet at 14 seconds. The coastal waters forecast from Pigeon Point to Point Pinos 10 to 60 nautical miles offshore. Small craft advisory in effect through Tuesday morning. Tonight, northwest wind 20 to 25 knots, easing to 15 to 20 knots late. Seas 8 to 11 feet wave detail, northwest 11 feet at 11 seconds and south 2 feet at 15 seconds Tuesday. North wind 15 to 20 knots, becoming northwest 10 to 15 knots in the afternoon. Seas 8 to 11 feet wave detail, northwest 11 feet at 11 seconds. Tuesday night, northwest wind 15 to 20 knots, easing to 10 to 15 knots after midnight. Seas 8 to 10 feet wave detail, northwest 10 feet at 11 seconds. The offshore waters forecast for the following marine location, Point Arena to Pigeon Point between 60 nautical miles and 150 nautical miles offshore. Issued at 3:15 p.m. Pacific Daylight Time. Tonight, north winds 20 to 30 knots. Seas 10 to 13 feet. Tuesday, north winds 20 to 30 knots. Seas 11 to 13 feet. Tuesday night, north winds 20 to 30 knots. Seas 10 to 12 feet. Wednesday, north winds 20 to 30 knots. Seas 10 to 13 feet. Wednesday night, north winds 20 to 30 knots. Seas 11 to 13 feet. Thursday, north winds 20 to 30 knots. Seas 9 to 13 feet. Thursday night, north to northwest winds 20 to 30 knots. Seas 8 to 12 feet. Friday, north to northwest winds 20 to 30 knots. Seas 9 to 13 feet. Friday night, north winds 20 to 30 knots. Seas 9 to 11 feet. Saturday, north winds 20 to 30 knots. Seas 8 to 12 feet. Saturday night, north winds 10 to 20 knots. Seas 6 to 9 feet. The offshore waters forecast for the following marine location, Pigeon Point to Point Piedras blunts between 60 nautical miles and 150 nautical miles offshore. Issued at 3:15 p.m. Pacific Daylight Time. Tonight, north to northwest winds 15 to 25 knots. Seas 10 to 13 feet. Tuesday, north winds 15 to 25 knots. Seas 10 to 13 feet. Tuesday night, north to northwest winds 15 to 25 knots. Seas 9 to 12 feet. Wednesday, north to northwest winds 15 to 25 knots. Seas 9 to 12 feet. Wednesday night, northwest winds 15 to 25 knots, becoming north. Seas 9 to 12 feet. Thursday, north winds 20 to 30 knots. Seas 9 to 12 feet. Thursday night, north to northwest winds 20 to 30 knots. Seas 8 to 11 feet. Friday, north to

southwest winds 15 to 25 knots. Sea 7 to 11 feet. Friday night, north to northwest winds 15 to 25 knots. Sea 7 to 11 feet. Saturday, north to northwest winds 15 to 25 knots. Sea 7 to 11 feet. Saturday night, northwest winds 10 to 20 knots, diminishing to 5 to 15 knots. Sea 6 to 8 feet. 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This broadcast originates from the National Weather Service office located in Monterey, California, and serves the coastal marine waters, including San Francisco and Monterey Bay. The coastal waters forecast from Point Reyes to Pigeon Point out to 10 nautical miles. Small craft advisory in effect through late tonight. For tonight, northwest wind 15 to 20 knots, easing to 10 to 15 knots after midnight. Seas 5 to 8 feet. Wave detail, northwest 8 feet at 9 seconds. For Tuesday, northwest wind 5 to 10 knots, rising to 10 to 15 knots in the afternoon. Seas 5 to 8 feet. Wave detail, northwest 7 feet at 10 seconds. For Tuesday night, northwest wind 10 to 15 knots, easing to 5 to 10 knots after midnight. Seas 5 to 7 feet. Wave detail, northwest 7 feet at 10 seconds. The coastal waters forecast from Pigeon Point to Point Pinos out to 10 nautical miles. Small craft advisory in effect until 9 p.m. Pacific Daylight Time this evening. For tonight, northwest wind 15 to 20 knots, easing to 5 to 10 knots after midnight. Sea 6 to 8 feet. Wave detail, northwest 7 feet at 10 seconds. For Tuesday, northwest wind 5 to 10 knots, rising to 10 to 15 knots in the afternoon. Sea 6 to 8 feet. Wave detail, northwest 7 feet at 11 seconds. For Tuesday night, northwest wind 10 to 15 knots, easing to 5 to 10 knots after midnight. Seas 5 to 7 feet. Wave detail, northwest 7 feet at 12 seconds. Semi-sunset and tidal information for the San Francisco Bay Area for Monday, May 18th. The sunset tonight, 8:15 p.m. The sunrise tomorrow, 5:57 a.m. The sunset tomorrow, 8:16 p.m. Tidal data at the Golden Gate for the afternoon and evening hours today and the morning hours of tomorrow. High tide, 2:47 p.m. at 4.74 feet. Low tide, 6:59 p.m. at 2.95 feet. High tide, 01:07 a.m. at 6.66 feet. Low tide, 8:11 a.m. at minus 176 feet. Here are the buoy observations for 7 p.m. Pacific Daylight Time. An offshore buoy 6 winds west at 10 knots, pressure 1,031.4 millibars. An offshore buoy 59 winds north at 19 knots, gusting to 23, water temperature 60, pressure 1,027.1 millibars. At Point Arena buoy, winds north 14 knots, water temperature 51, pressure 1,017.4 millibars, sea 7 feet, every 11 seconds. At buoy 13 near Bodega Bay, winds northwest at 23 knots, gusting to 29, pressure 1,014.7 millibars, swell 8 feet, every 11 seconds. At Point Reyes Wave Rider buoy, water temperature 51, sea 10 feet, every 8 seconds. At San Francisco Bar buoy, water temperature 54, seas 5 feet, every 11 seconds. At San Francisco buoy, winds northwest at 19 knots, gusting to 21, water temperature 50, swell 6 feet, every 10 seconds. At Half Moon Bay buoy, winds at knots, water temperature 51, swell 6 feet, every 10 seconds. At Monterey buoy, winds northwest at 70 knots, gusting to 21, water temperature 52, pressure 1,014.3 millibars. At Point Sur, Wave Rider buoy, water temperature 53, sea 7 feet, every 11 seconds. At Cape St.
buoy winds northwest 14 knots. Water temperature 59. Pressure 1,014.3 millibars. Sea 7 feet every 10 seconds. Synopsis for the Central California coast and bays, including the Monterey Bay, Greater Farallon, and Cordell Bank National Marine Sanctuaries. Moderate to rough seas and moderate to fresh northwest breezes result in continuing hazardous conditions for small craft into the midweek before easing for the inner waters and the southern outer waters. Fresh to strong northwest breezes remain hazardous for small craft into the late week for the northern outer waters. The marine forecast for San Pablo Bay, Suisun Bay, the West Delta, and the San Francisco Bay north of the Bay Bridge. For tonight, northwest wind 10 to 15 knots, easing to around 5 knots. For Tuesday, northwest wind 5 to 10 knots, backing to west in the afternoon. For Tuesday night, west wind 10 to 15 knots, becoming southwest 5 to 10 knots after midnight. The marine forecast for Monterey Bay. Small craft advisory in effect until 9 p.m. Pacific Daylight Time this evening. For tonight, northwest wind 15 to 20 knots, easing to around 5 knots. Seas 4 to 6 feet. Wave detail, northwest 5 feet at 10 seconds. For Tuesday, north wind around 5 knots, backing to west 10 to 15 knots in the afternoon. Seas 4 to 5 feet. Wave detail, northwest 5 feet at 11 seconds. For Tuesday night, west wind 5 to 10 knots, becoming north after midnight. Seas 3 to 5 feet. Wave detail, west 5 feet at 12 seconds. The coastal waters forecast from Point Arena to Point Reyes out to 10 nautical miles. Small craft advisory in effect through late tonight. Tonight, northwest wind 20 to 25 knots, easing to 10 to 15 knots, sea 7 to 10 feet, wave detail, northwest 9 feet at 9 seconds. Tuesday, northwest wind 10 to 15 knots, sea 7 to 9 feet, wave detail, northwest 8 feet at 11 seconds. Tuesday night, northwest wind 10 to 15 knots, sea 7 to 9 feet, wave detail, northwest 9 feet at 10 seconds. The coastal waters forecast from Point Arena to Point Reyes 10 to 60 nautical miles offshore. Small craft advisory in effect through Wednesday evening. Tonight, northwest wind 20 to 25 knots with occasional gusts to 35 knots, seas 10 to 12 feet, wave detail. Northwest 12 feet at 10 seconds Tuesday. North wind 20 to 25 knots, seas 10 to 12 feet, wave detail. Northwest 12 feet at 10 seconds. Tuesday night, northwest wind 20 to 25 knots, seas 10 to 12 feet, wave detail, northwest 12 feet at 10 seconds. San Francisco Bar forecast. In the deep water channel, mixed seas of 3 to 5 feet at 11 seconds. Across the bar, swell can be more than twice as high across the bar than surrounding waters. Waves are also more prone to break, particularly during strong ebb currents. Maximum ebb current of 1.2 knots at 6:46 p.m. Monday and 4.5 knots at 06:02 a.m. Tuesday. The coastal waters forecast from Point Pinos to Point Piedras Blancas out to 10 nautical miles. Tonight, northwest wind 10 to 15 knots, sea 6 to 8 feet, wave detail. Northwest 7 feet at 10 seconds. Tuesday, northwest wind 5 to 10 knots, sea 6 to 7 feet, wave detail. Northwest 7 feet at 11 seconds. Tuesday night, northwest wind 5 to 10 knots, sea 6 to 7 feet, wave detail. Northwest 7 feet at 13 seconds and southwest 3 feet at 14 seconds. The coastal waters forecast from Pigeon Point to Point Pinos 10 to 60 nautical miles offshore. Small craft advisory in effect through Tuesday morning. Tonight, northwest wind 20 to 25 knots, easing to 15 to 20 knots late. Seas 8 to 11 feet, wave detail. Northwest 11 feet at 11 seconds and south 2 feet at 15 seconds Tuesday. North wind 15 to 20 knots, becoming northwest 10 to 15 knots in the afternoon. Seas 8 to 11 feet, wave detail. Northwest 11 feet at 11 seconds. Tuesday night, northwest wind 15 to 20 knots, easing to 10 to 15 knots. After

10 to 13 feet. Wednesday night, north winds 20 to 30 knots. Seas 11 to 13 feet. Thursday, north winds 20 to 30 knots. Seas 9 to 13 feet. Thursday night, north to northwest winds 20 to 30 knots. Seas 8 to 12 feet. Friday, north to northwest winds 20 to 30 knots. Seas 9 to 13 feet. Friday night, north winds 20 to 30 knots. Seas 9 to 11 feet. Saturday, north winds 20 to 30 knots. Seas 8 to 12 feet. Saturday night, north winds 10 to 20 knots. Seas 6 to 9 feet. The offshore waters forecast for the following marine location: Pigeon Point to Point Piedras Blancas between 60 nautical miles and 150 nautical miles offshore. Issued at 3:15 p.m. Pacific Daylight Time. Tonight, north to northwest winds 15 to 25 knots. Seas 10 to 13 feet. Tuesday, north winds 15 to 25 knots. Seas 10 to 13 feet. Tuesday night, north to northwest winds 15 to 25 knots. Seas 9 to 12 feet. Wednesday, north to northwest winds 15 to 25 knots. Seas 9 to 12 feet. Wednesday night, northwest winds 15 to 25 knots, becoming north. Seas 9 to 12 feet. Thursday, north winds 20 to 30 knots. Seas 9 to 12 feet. Thursday night, north to northwest winds 20 to 30 knots. Seas 8 to 11 feet. Friday, north to northwest winds 15 to 25 knots. Seas 7 to 11 feet. Friday night, north to northwest winds 15 to 25 knots. Seas 7 to 11 feet. Saturday, north to northwest winds 15 to 25 knots. Seas 7 to 11 feet. Saturday night, northwest winds 10 to 20 knots, diminishing to 5 to 15 knots. Seas 6 to 8 feet. The coastal waters forecast from Point Reyes to Pigeon Point out to 10 nautical miles. Small craft advisory in effect through late tonight. For tonight, northwest wind 15 to 20 knots, easing to 10 to 15 knots after midnight. Seas 5 to 8 feet. Wave detail, northwest 8 feet at 9 seconds. For Tuesday, northwest wind 5 to 10 knots, rising to 10 to 15 knots in the afternoon. Seas 5 to 8 feet. Wave detail, northwest 7 feet at 10 seconds. For Tuesday night, northwest wind 10 to 15 knots, easing to 5 to 10 knots after midnight. Seas 5 to 7 feet. Wave detail, northwest 7 feet at 10 seconds. The coastal waters forecast from Pigeon Point to Point Pinos out to 10 nautical miles. Small craft advisory in effect until 9 p.m. Pacific Daylight Time this evening. For tonight, northwest wind 15 to 20 knots, easing to 5 to 10 knots after midnight. Seas 6 to 8 feet. Wave detail, northwest 7 feet at 10 seconds. For Tuesday, northwest wind 5 to 10 knots, rising to 10 to 15 knots in the afternoon. Seas 6 to 8 feet. Wave detail, northwest 7 feet at 11 seconds. For Tuesday night, northwest wind 10 to 15 knots, easing to 5 to 10 knots after midnight. Seas 5 to 7 feet. Wave detail, northwest 7 feet at 12 seconds. Sunrise, sunset, and tidal information for the San Francisco Bay Area for Monday, May 18th. The sunset tonight, 8:15 p.m. The sunrise tomorrow, 5:57 a.m. The sunset tomorrow, 8:16 p.m. Tidal data at the Golden Gate for the afternoon and evening hours today and the morning hours of tomorrow. High tide, 2:47 p.m. at 4.74 feet. Low tide, 6:59 p.m. at 2.95 feet. High tide, 01:07 a.m. at 6.66 feet. Low tide, 8:11 a.m. at minus 176 feet.

Charlotte buoy observations for 8 p.m. Pacific Daylight Time. An offshore buoy 6 winds west at 10 knots, pressure 1,031.4 millibars. An offshore buoy 59 winds north at 21 knots, gusting to 25, water temperature 60, pressure 1,027.2 millibars. At buoy 14 near Point Arena, winds northwest at 19 knots, gusting to 23, water temperature 50, pressure 1,017.0 millibars. At buoy 13 near Bodega Bay, winds northwest at 23 knots, gusting to 27, pressure 1,014.7 millibars. At Point Reyes Wave Rider, buoy water temperature 51, seas 10 feet every 6 seconds. At San Francisco Bar, buoy water temperature 54, seas 6 feet every 11 seconds. At San Francisco, buoy winds northwest at 60 knots, pressure 1,014.5 millibars, swell 6 feet every 9 seconds. At Half Moon Bay, buoy winds at knots, water temperature 51, swell 6 feet every 10 seconds. At Monterey, buoy winds northwest at 60 knots, water temperature 52, pressure 1,014.8 millibars. At Point Sur, Wave Rider buoy water temperature 52, sea 7 feet, every 11 seconds. At Cape San Martin, buoy winds northwest at 70 knots, gusting to 21, water temperature 59, pressure 1,014.3 millibars. Here are the buoy observations for 8 p.m. Pacific Daylight Time. An offshore buoy 6 winds west at 10 knots, pressure 1,031.4 millibars. An offshore buoy 59 winds north at 21 knots, gusting to 25, water temperature 60, pressure 1,027.2 millibars. At buoy 14 near Point Arena, winds northwest at 19 knots, gusting to 23, water temperature 50, pressure 1,017.0 millibars. At buoy 13 near Bodega Bay, winds northwest at 23 knots, gusting to 27, pressure 1,014.7 millibars. At Point Reyes Wave Rider, buoy water temperature 51, seas 10 feet every 7 seconds. At San Francisco Bar, buoy water temperature 54, seas 6 feet every 11 seconds. At San Francisco, buoy winds northwest at 60 knots, pressure 1,014.5 millibars, swell 6 feet every 9 seconds. At Half Moon Bay, buoy winds at knots, water temperature 51, swell 6 feet every 10 seconds. At Monterey, buoy winds northwest at 60 knots, water temperature 52, pressure 1,014.8 millibars. At Point Sur, Wave Rider buoy water temperature 52, sea 7 feet, every 11 seconds. At Cape San Martin, buoy winds northwest at 70 knots, gusting to 21, pressure 1,014.3 millibars, swell 7 feet, every 10 seconds. Synopsis for the Central California coast and bays, including the Monterey Bay, Greater Farallones, and Cordell Bank National Marine Sanctuaries. Moderate to rough seas and moderate to fresh northwest breezes result in continuing hazardous conditions for small craft into the midweek before easing for the inner waters and the southern outer waters. Fresh to strong northwest breezes remain hazardous for small craft into the late week for the northern outer waters. The marine forecast for San Pablo Bay, Suisun Bay, the West Delta, and the San Francisco Bay north of the Bay Bridge. For tonight, northwest wind 10 to 15 knots, easing to around 5 knots. For Tuesday, northwest wind 5 to 10 knots, backing to west in the afternoon. For Tuesday night, west wind 10 to 15 knots, becoming southwest 5 to 10 knots after midnight. The marine forecast for Monterey Bay. Small craft advisory in effect until 9 p.m. Pacific Daylight Time this evening. For tonight, northwest wind 15 to 20 knots, easing to around 5 knots. Seas 4 to 6 feet. Wave detail, northwest 5 feet at 10 seconds. For Tuesday, north wind around 5 knots, backing to west 10 to 15 knots in the afternoon. Seas 4 to 5 feet. Wave detail, northwest 5 feet at 11 seconds. For Tuesday night, west wind 5 to 10 knots, becoming north.

after midnight. 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Wave detail, west 5 feet at 12 seconds. The coastal waters forecast from Point Arena to Point Reyes out to 10 nautical miles. Small craft advisory in effect through late tonight. Tonight, northwest wind 20 to 25 knots, easing to 10 to 15 knots, sea 7 to 10 feet, wave detail, northwest 9 feet at 9 seconds, Tuesday, northwest wind 10 to 15 knots, sea 7 to 9 feet, wave detail, northwest 8 feet at 11 seconds. Tuesday night, northwest wind 10 to 15 knots, sea 7 to 9 feet, wave detail, northwest 9 feet at 10 seconds. The coastal waters forecast from Point Arena to Point Reyes 10 to 60 nautical miles offshore. Small craft advisory in effect through Wednesday evening. Tonight, northwest wind 20 to 25 knots with occasional gusts to 35 knots, seas 10 to 12 feet, wave detail. Northwest 12 feet at 10 seconds Tuesday. North wind 20 to 25 knots, seas 10 to 12 feet, wave detail. Northwest 12 feet at 10 seconds. Tuesday night, northwest wind 20 to 25 knots, seas 10 to 12 feet, wave detail, northwest 12 feet at 10 seconds. San Francisco Bar forecast. In the deep water channel, mixed seas of 3 to 5 feet at 11 seconds. Across the bar, swell can be more than twice as high across the bar than surrounding waters. Waves are also more prone to break, particularly during strong ebb currents. Maximum ebb current of 1.2 knots at 6:46 p.m. Monday and 4.5 knots at 06:02 a.m. Tuesday. The coastal waters forecast from Point Pinos to Point Piedras Blancas out to 10 nautical miles. Tonight, northwest wind 10 to 15 knots, sea 6 to 8 feet, wave detail. Northwest 7 feet at 10 seconds. Tuesday, northwest wind 5 to 10 knots, sea 6 to 7 feet, wave detail. Northwest 7 feet at 11 seconds. Tuesday night, northwest wind 5 to 10 knots, sea 6 to 7 feet, wave detail. Northwest 7 feet at 13 seconds and southwest 3 feet at 14 seconds. The coastal waters forecast from Pigeon Point to Point Pinos 10 to 60 nautical miles offshore. Small craft advisory in effect through Tuesday morning. Tonight, northwest wind 20 to 25 knots, easing to 15 to 20 knots late. Seas 8 to 11 feet, wave detail. Northwest 11 feet at 11 seconds and south 2 feet at 15 seconds Tuesday. North wind 15 to 20 knots, becoming northwest 10 to 15 knots in the afternoon. Seas 8 to 11 feet, wave detail. Northwest 11 feet at 11 seconds. Tuesday night, northwest wind 15 to 20 knots, easing to 10 to 15 knots after midnight. Seas 8 to 10 feet, wave detail. Northwest 10 feet at 11 seconds. The offshore waters forecast for the following marine location, Point Arena to Pigeon Point between 60 nautical miles and 150 nautical miles offshore. Issued at 3:15 p.m. Pacific Daylight Time. Tonight, north winds 20 to 30 knots. Seas 10 to 13 feet. Tuesday, north winds 20 to 30 knots. Seas 11 to 13 feet. Tuesday night, north winds 20 to 30 knots. Seas 10 to 12 feet. Wednesday, north winds 20 to 30 knots. Seas 10 to 13 feet. Wednesday night, north winds 20 to 30 knots. Seas 11 to 13 feet. Thursday, north winds 20 to 30 knots. Seas 9 to 13 feet. Thursday night, north to northwest winds 20 to 30 knots. Seas 8 to 12 feet. Friday, north to northwest winds 20 to 30 knots. Seas 9 to 13 feet. Friday night, north winds 20 to 30 knots. Seas 9 to 11 feet. Saturday, north winds 20 to 30 knots. Seas 8 to 12 feet. Saturday night, north winds 10 to 20 knots. Seas 6 to 9 feet. The offshore waters forecast for the following marine location, Pigeon Point to Point Piedras Blancas between 60 nautical miles and 150 nautical miles offshore. Issued at 3.

7 p.m. Pacific Daylight Time. Tonight, north to northwest winds 16 to 25 knots. Seas 10 to 13 feet. Tuesday, north winds 15 to 25 knots. Seas 10 to 13 feet. Tuesday night, north to northwest winds 15 to 25 knots. Seas 9 to 12 feet. Wednesday, north to northwest winds 15 to 25 knots. Seas 9 to 12 feet. Wednesday night, northwest winds 15 to 25 knots, becoming north. Seas 9 to 12 feet. Thursday, north winds 20 to 30 knots. Seas 9 to 12 feet. Thursday night, north to northwest winds 20 to 30 knots. Seas 8 to 11 feet. Friday, north to northwest winds 15 to 25 knots. Seas 7 to 11 feet. Friday night, north to northwest winds 15 to 25 knots. Seas 7 to 11 feet. Saturday, north to northwest winds 15 to 25 knots. Seas 7 to 11 feet. Saturday night, northwest winds 10 to 20 knots, diminishing to 5 to 15 knots. Seas 6 to 8 feet. The coastal waters forecast from Point Reyes to Pigeon Point out to 10 nautical miles. Small craft advisory in effect through late tonight. For tonight, northwest wind 15 to 20 knots, easing to 10 to 15 knots after midnight. Seas 5 to 8 feet. Wave detail, northwest 8 feet at 9 seconds. For Tuesday, northwest wind 5 to 10 knots, rising to 10 to 15 knots in the afternoon. Seas 5 to 8 feet. Wave detail, northwest 7 feet at 10 seconds. For Tuesday night, northwest wind 10 to 15 knots, easing to 5 to 10 knots after midnight. Seas 5 to 7 feet. Wave detail, northwest 7 feet at 10 seconds. The coastal waters forecast from Pigeon Point to Point Pinos out to 10 nautical miles. Small craft advisory in effect until 9 p.m. Pacific Daylight Time this evening. For tonight, northwest wind 15 to 20 knots, easing to 5 to 10 knots after midnight. Seas 6 to 8 feet. Wave detail, northwest 7 feet at 10 seconds. For Tuesday, northwest wind 5 to 10 knots, rising to 10 to 15 knots in the afternoon. Seas 6 to 8 feet. Wave detail, northwest 7 feet at 11 seconds. For Tuesday night, northwest wind 10 to 15 knots, easing to 5 to 10 knots after midnight. Seas 5 to 7 feet. Wave detail, northwest 7 feet at 12 seconds. Sunrise, sunset, and tidal information for the San Francisco Bay Area for Monday, May 18th. The sunset tonight, 8:15 p.m. The sunrise tomorrow, 5:57 a.m. The sunset tomorrow, 8:16 p.m. Tidal data at the Golden Gate for the afternoon and evening hours today and the morning hours of tomorrow. High tide, 2:47 p.m. at 4.74 feet. Low tide, 6:59 p.m. at 2.95 feet. High tide, 01:07 a.m. at 6.66 feet. Low tide, 8:11 a.m. at -176 feet. Here are the buoy observations for 8 p.m. Pacific Daylight Time. An offshore buoy 6 winds west at 10 knots, pressure 1,031.4 millibars. An offshore buoy 59 winds north at 21 knots, gusting to 25, water temperature 60, pressure 1,027.2 millibars. At buoy 14 near Point Arena, winds northwest at 19 knots, gusting to 23, water temperature 50, pressure 1,017.0 millibars. At buoy 13 near Bodega Bay, winds northwest at 23 knots, gusting to 27, pressure 1,014.7 millibars. At Point Reyes Wave Rider buoy, water temperature 51, seas 10 feet every 7 seconds. At San Francisco Bar buoy, water temperature 54, seas 6 feet every 11 seconds. At San Francisco buoy, winds northwest at 60 knots, pressure 1,014.5.

of ours swell 6 feet every 9 seconds. At Half Moon Bay, buoy winds at knots. Water temperature 51. Swell 6 feet every 10 seconds. At Monterey, buoy winds northwest at 60 knots. Water temperature 52. Pressure 1,014.8 millibars. At Pointzer, wave rider buoy water temperature 52. Sea 7 feet every 11 seconds. At Cape San Martin buoy winds northwest at 70 knots, gusting to 21, pressure 1,014.3 millibars, swell 7 feet every 10 seconds. 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This broadcast originates from the National Weather Service office located in Monterey, California, and serves the coastal marine waters, including San Francisco and Monterey Bay. Synopsis for the Central California coast and bays, including the Monterey Bay, Greater Farallon, and Cordell Bank National Marine Sanctuaries, moderate to rough seas and moderate to fresh northwest breezes result in continuing hazardous conditions for small craft into the midweek before easing for the inner waters and the southern outer waters. Fresh to strong northwest breezes remain hazardous for small craft into the late week for the northern outer waters. The marine forecast for San Pablo Bay, Suisun Bay, the West Delta, and the San Francisco Bay north of the Bay Bridge. For tonight, northwest wind 10 to 15 knots, easing to around 5 knots. For Tuesday, northwest wind 5 to 10 knots, backing to west in the afternoon. For Tuesday night, west wind 10 to 15 knots, becoming southwest 5 to 10 knots after midnight. The marine forecast for Monterey Bay. Small craft advisory in effect until 9 p.m. Pacific Daylight Time this evening. For tonight, northwest wind 15 to 20 knots, easing to around 5 knots. Seas 4 to 6 feet. Wave detail, northwest 5 feet at 10 seconds. For Tuesday, north wind around 5 knots, backing to west 10 to 15 knots in the afternoon. Seas 4 to 5 feet. Wave detail, northwest 5 feet at 11 seconds. For Tuesday night, west wind 5 to 10 knots, becoming north after midnight. Seas 3 to 5 feet. Wave detail, west 5 feet at 12 seconds. The coastal waters forecast from Point Arena to Point Reyes out to 10 nautical miles. Small craft advisory in effect through late tonight. Tonight, northwest wind 20 to 25 knots, easing to 10 to 15 knots, sea 7 to 10 feet, wave detail, northwest 9 feet at 9 seconds. Tuesday, northwest wind 10 to 15 knots, sea 7 to 9 feet, wave detail, northwest 8 feet at 11 seconds. Tuesday night, northwest wind 10 to 15 knots, sea 7 to 9 feet, wave detail, northwest 9 feet at 10 seconds. The coastal waters forecast from Point Arena to Point Reyes 10 to 60 nautical miles offshore. Small craft advisory in effect through Wednesday evening. Tonight, northwest wind 20 to 25 knots with occasional gusts to 35 knots, seas 10 to 12 feet, wave detail. Northwest 12 feet at 10 seconds, Tuesday. North wind 20 to 25 knots, seas 10 to 12 feet, wave detail. Northwest 12 feet at 10 seconds. Tuesday night, northwest wind 20 to 25 knots, seas 10 to 12 feet, wave detail, northwest 12 feet at 10 seconds. San Francisco Bar forecast. In the deep water channel, mixed seas of 3 to 5 feet at 11 seconds. Across the bar, swell can be more than twice as high across the bar than surrounding waters. Waves are also more prone to break, particularly during strong ebb currents. Maximum ebb current of 1.2 knots at 6:46 p.m. Monday and 4.5 knots at 06:02 a.m. Tuesday. The coastal waters forecast from Point Pinos to Point Piedras Blancas out to 10 nautical miles. Tonight, northwest wind 10 to 15 knots, sea 6 to 8 feet, wave detail. Northwest 7 feet at 10 seconds. Tuesday, northwest wind 5 to 10 knots, sea 6 to 7 feet, wave detail. Northwest 7 feet at 11 seconds. Tuesday night, northwest wind 5 to 10 knots, sea 6 to 7 feet, wave detail.
northwest 7 feet at 13 seconds and southwest 3 feet at 14 seconds. The coastal waters forecast from Pigeon Point to Point Pinos 10 to 60 nautical miles offshore. Small craft advisory in effect through Tuesday morning. Tonight, northwest wind 20 to 25 knots, easing to 15 to 20 knots late. Seas 8 to 11 feet, wave detail. Northwest 11 feet at 11 seconds and south 2 feet at 15 seconds Tuesday. North wind 15 to 20 knots, becoming northwest 10 to 15 knots in the afternoon. Seas 8 to 11 feet, wave detail. Northwest 11 feet at 11 seconds. Tuesday night. Northwest wind 15 to 20 knots, easing to 10 to 15 knots after midnight. Seas 8 to 10 feet, wave detail. Northwest 10 feet at 11 seconds. The offshore waters forecast for the following marine location: Point Arena to Pigeon Point between 60 nautical miles and 150 nautical miles offshore. Issued at 3:15 p.m. Pacific Daylight Time. Tonight, north winds 20 to 30 knots. Seas 10 to 13 feet. Tuesday, north winds 20 to 30 knots. Seas 11 to 13 feet. Tuesday night, north winds 20 to 30 knots. Seas 10 to 12 feet. Wednesday, north winds 20 to 30 knots. Seas 10 to 13 feet. Wednesday night, north winds 20 to 30 knots. Seas 11 to 13 feet. Thursday, north winds 20 to 30 knots. Seas 9 to 13 feet. Thursday night, north to northwest winds 20 to 30 knots. Seas 8 to 12 feet. Friday, north to northwest winds 20 to 30 knots. Seas 9 to 13 feet. Friday night, north winds 20 to 30 knots. Seas 9 to 11 feet. Saturday, north winds 20 to 30 knots. Seas 8 to 12 feet. Saturday night, north winds 10 to 20 knots. Seas 6 to 9 feet. The offshore waters forecast for the following marine location: Pigeon Point to Point Piedras Blancas between 60 nautical miles and 150 nautical miles offshore. Issued at 3:15 p.m. Pacific Daylight Time. Tonight, north to northwest winds 15 to 25 knots. Seas 10 to 13 feet. Tuesday, north winds 15 to 25 knots. Seas 10 to 13 feet. Tuesday night, north to northwest winds 15 to 25 knots. Seas 9 to 12 feet. Wednesday, north to northwest winds 15 to 25 knots. Seas 9 to 12 feet. Wednesday night, northwest winds 15 to 25 knots, becoming north. Seas 9 to 12 feet. Thursday, north winds 20 to 30 knots. Seas 9 to 12 feet. Thursday night, north to northwest winds 20 to 30 knots. Seas 8 to 11 feet. Friday, north to northwest winds 15 to 25 knots. Seas 7 to 11 feet. Seas 8 to 11 feet. Friday, north to northwest winds 15 to 25 knots. Seas 7 to 11 feet. Friday night, north to northwest winds 15 to 25 knots. Seas 7 to 11 feet. Saturday, north to northwest winds 15 to 25 knots. Seas 7 to 11 feet. Saturday night, northwest winds 10 to 20 knots, diminishing to 5 to 15 knots. Seas 6 to 8 feet. The coastal waters forecast from Point Reyes to Pigeon Point out to 10 nautical miles. Small craft advisory in effect through late tonight. For tonight, northwest wind 15 to 20 knots, easing to 10 to 15 knots after midnight. Seas 5 to 8 feet. Wave detail, northwest 8 feet at 9 seconds. For Tuesday, northwest wind 5 to 10 knots, rising to 10 to 15 knots in the afternoon. Seas 5 to 8 feet. Wave detail, northwest 7 feet at 10 seconds. For Tuesday night, northwest wind 10 to 15 knots, easing to 5 to 10 knots after midnight. Seas 5 to 7 feet.

Wave detail, northwest 7 feet at 10 seconds. The coastal waters forecast from Pigeon Point to Point Pinos out to 10 nautical miles. Small craft advisory in effect until 9 p.m. Pacific Daylight Time this evening. For tonight, northwest wind 15 to 20 knots, easing to 5 to 10 knots after midnight. Sea 6 to 8 feet. Wave detail, northwest 7 feet at 10 seconds. For Tuesday, northwest wind 5 to 10 knots, rising to 10 to 15 knots in the afternoon. Sea 6 to 8 feet. Wave detail, northwest 7 feet at 11 seconds. For Tuesday night, northwest wind 10 to 15 knots, easing to 5 to 10 knots after midnight. Seas 5 to 7 feet. Wave detail, northwest 7 feet at 12 seconds. Semi-sunset and tidal information for the San Francisco Bay Area for Monday, May 18th. The sunset tonight, 8:15 p.m. The sunrise tomorrow, 5:57 a.m. The sunset tomorrow, 8:16 p.m. Tidal data at the Golden Gate for the afternoon and evening hours today and the morning hours of tomorrow. High tide, 2:47 p.m. at 4.74 feet. Low tide, 6:59 p.m. at 2.95 feet. High tide, 01:07 a.m. at 6.66 feet. Low tide, 8:11 a.m. at -176 feet. Here are the buoy observations for 8 p.m. Pacific Daylight Time. An offshore buoy 6 winds west at 10 knots, pressure 1,031.4 millibars. An offshore buoy 59 winds north at 21 knots, gusting to 25, water temperature 60, pressure 1,027.2 millibars. At buoy 14 near Point Arena, winds northwest at 19 knots, gusting to 23, water temperature 50, pressure 1,017.0 millibars. At buoy 13 near Bodega Bay, winds northwest at 23 knots, gusting to 27, pressure 1,014.7 millibars. At Point Reyes Wave Rider, buoy water temperature 51, sea 10 feet, every 7 seconds. At San Francisco Bar Buoy, water temperature 54, seas 6 feet, every 11 seconds. At San Francisco Buoy, winds northwest at 60 knots, pressure 1,014.5 millibars, swell 6 feet, every 9 seconds. At Half Moon Bay Buoy, winds at knots, water temperature 51, swell 6 feet, every 10 seconds. At Monterey Buoy, winds northwest at 60 knots, water temperature 52, pressure 1,014.8 millibars. At Pointer, Wave Rider Buoy, water temperature 52, sea 7 feet, every 11 seconds. At Cape San Martin Buoy, winds northwest at 70 knots, gusting to 21, pressure 1,014.3 millibars, swell 7 feet, every 10 seconds. Synopsis for the Central California coast and bays, including the Monterey Bay, Greater Farallones, and Cordell Bank National Marine Sanctuaries. Moderate to rough seas and moderate to fresh northwest breezes result in continuing hazardous conditions for small craft into the midweek before easing for the inner waters and the southern outer waters. Fresh to strong northwest breezes remain hazardous for small craft into the late week for the northern outer waters. The marine forecast for San Pablo Bay, Suisun Bay, the West Delta, and the San Francisco Bay north of the Bay Bridge. For tonight, northwest wind 10 to 15 knots, easing to around 5 knots. For Tuesday, northwest wind 5 to 10 knots, backing to west in the afternoon. For Tuesday night, west wind 10 to 15 knots, becoming southwest 5 to 10 knots after midnight. The marine forecast for Monterey Bay. Small craft advisory in effect until 9 p.m. Pacific Daylight Time this evening. For tonight, northwest wind 15 to 20 knots, easing to around 5 knots. Seas 4 to 6 feet. Wave detail, northwest 5 feet at 10 seconds. For Tuesday, north wind around 5 knots, backing to west 10 to 15 knots in the afternoon. Seas 4 to 5 feet. Wave detail, northwest 5 feet at 11 seconds.

for Tuesday night. West wind 5 to 10 knots, becoming north after midnight. Seas 3 to 5 feet. Wave detail, west 5 feet at 12 seconds. The coastal waters forecast from Point Arena to Point Reyes out to 10 nautical miles. Small craft advisory in effect through late tonight. Tonight, northwest wind 20 to 25 knots, easing to 10 to 15 knots, sea 7 to 10 feet, wave detail, northwest 9 feet at 9 seconds. Tuesday, northwest wind 10 to 15 knots, sea 7 to 9 feet, wave detail, northwest 8 feet at 11 seconds. Tuesday night, northwest wind 10 to 15 knots, sea 7 to 9 feet, wave detail, northwest 9 feet at 10 seconds. The coastal waters forecast from Point Arena to Point Reyes 10 to 60 nautical miles offshore. Small craft advisory in effect through Wednesday evening. Tonight, northwest wind 20 to 25 knots with occasional gusts to 35 knots, seas 10 to 12 feet, wave detail. Northwest 12 feet at 10 seconds Tuesday. North wind 20 to 25 knots, seas 10 to 12 feet, wave detail. Northwest 12 feet at 10 seconds. Tuesday night, northwest wind 20 to 25 knots, seas 10 to 12 feet, wave detail, northwest 12 feet at 10 seconds. San Francisco Bar forecast. In the deep water channel, mixed seas of 3 to 5 feet at 11 seconds. Across the bar, swell can be more than twice as high across the bar than surrounding waters. Waves are also more prone to break, particularly during strong ebb currents. Maximum ebb current of 1.2 knots at 6:46 p.m. Monday and 4.5 knots at 06:02 a.m. Tuesday. The coastal waters forecast from Point Pinos to Point Piedras Blancas out to 10 nautical miles. Tonight, northwest wind 10 to 15 knots, sea 6 to 8 feet, wave detail. Northwest 7 feet at 10 seconds. Tuesday, northwest wind 5 to 10 knots, sea 6 to 7 feet, wave detail. Northwest 7 feet at 11 seconds. Tuesday night, northwest wind 5 to 10 knots, sea 6 to 7 feet, wave detail. Northwest 7 feet at 13 seconds and southwest 3 feet at 14 seconds. The coastal waters forecast from Pigeon Point to Point Pinos 10 to 60 nautical miles offshore. Small craft advisory in effect through Tuesday morning. Tonight, northwest wind 20 to 25 knots, easing to 15 to 20 knots late. Seas 8 to 11 feet, wave detail. Northwest 11 feet at 11 seconds and south 2 feet at 15 seconds Tuesday. North wind 15 to 20 knots, becoming northwest 10 to 15 knots in the afternoon. Seas 8 to 11 feet, wave detail. Northwest 11 feet at 11 seconds. Tuesday night, northwest wind 15 to 20 knots, easing to 10 to 15 knots after midnight. Seas 8 to 10 feet, wave detail. Northwest 10 feet at 11 seconds. The offshore waters forecast for the following marine location, Point Arena to Pigeon Point between 60 nautical miles and 150 nautical miles offshore. Issued at 8:42 p.m. Pacific Daylight Time. Tonight, north winds 25 to 30 knots. Seas 11 to 13 feet. Tuesday, north winds 20 to 30 knots. Seas 11 to 13 feet. Tuesday night, north winds 20 to 30 knots. Seas 10 to 12 feet. Wednesday, north winds 20 to 30 knots. Seas 10 to 13 feet. Wednesday night, north winds 20 to 30 knots. Seas 11 to 13 feet. Thursday, north winds 20 to 30 knots. Seas 9 to 13 feet. Thursday night, north to northwest winds 20 to 30 knots. Seas 8 to 12 feet. Friday, north to northwest winds 20 to 30 knots. Seas 9 to 13 feet. Friday night, north winds 20 to 30 knots. Seas 9 to 11 feet. Saturday, north winds 20 to 30 knots. Seas 8 to 12 feet. Saturday night, north winds 10 to 20 knots. Seas 6 to 9 feet. The offshore waters forecast for the following marine location, Pigeon Point to Point Piedras Blancas between 60 nautical miles and 1.

450 nautical miles offshore, eastern at 8:42 p.m. Pacific Daylight Time. Tonight, north to northwest winds 20 to 25 knots. Seas 10 to 13 feet. Tuesday, north winds 15 to 25 knots. Seas 10 to 13 feet. Tuesday night, north to northwest winds 15 to 25 knots. Seas 9 to 12 feet. Wednesday, north to northwest winds 15 to 25 knots. Seas 9 to 12 feet. Wednesday night, northwest winds 15 to 25 knots, becoming north. Seas 9 to 12 feet. Thursday, north winds 20 to 30 knots. Seas 9 to 12 feet. Thursday night, north to northwest winds 20 to 30 knots. Seas 8 to 11 feet. Friday, north to northwest winds 15 to 25 knots. Seas 7 to 11 feet. Friday night, north to northwest winds 15 to 25 knots. Seas 7 to 11 feet. Saturday, north to northwest winds 15 to 25 knots. Seas 7 to 11 feet. Saturday night, northwest winds 10 to 20 knots, diminishing to 5 to 15 knots. Seas 6 to 8 feet. The coastal waters forecast from Point Reyes to Pigeon Point out to 10 nautical miles. Small craft advisory in effect through late tonight. For tonight, northwest wind 15 to 20 knots, easing to 10 to 15 knots after midnight. Seas 5 to 8 feet. Wave detail, northwest 8 feet at 9 seconds. For Tuesday, northwest wind 5 to 10 knots, rising to 10 to 15 knots in the afternoon. Seas 5 to 8 feet. Wave detail, northwest 7 feet at 10 seconds. For Tuesday night, northwest wind 10 to 15 knots, easing to 5 to 10 knots after midnight. Seas 5 to 7 feet. Wave detail, northwest 7 feet at 10 seconds. The coastal waters forecast from Pigeon Point to Point Pinos out to 10 nautical miles. Small craft advisory in effect until 9 p.m. Pacific Daylight Time this evening. For tonight, northwest wind 15 to 20 knots, easing to 5 to 10 knots after midnight. Seas 6 to 8 feet. Wave detail, northwest 7 feet at 10 seconds. For Tuesday, northwest wind 5 to 10 knots, rising to 10 to 15 knots in the afternoon. Seas 6 to 8 feet. Wave detail, northwest 7 feet at 11 seconds. For Tuesday night, northwest wind 10 to 15 knots, easing to 5 to 10 knots after midnight. Seas 5 to 7 feet. Wave detail, northwest 7 feet at 12 seconds. Sunrise, sunset, and tidal information for the San Francisco Bay Area for Monday, May 18th. The sunset tonight, 8:15 p.m. The sunrise tomorrow, 5:57 a.m. The sunset tomorrow, 8:16 p.m. Tidal data at the Golden Gate for the afternoon and evening hours today and the morning hours of tomorrow. High tide, 2:47 p.m. at 4.74 feet. Low tide, 6:59 p.m. at 2.95 feet. High tide, 01:07 a.m. at 6.66 feet. Low tide, 8:11 a.m. at minus 176 feet. Here are the buoy observations for 8 p.m. Pacific Daylight Time. An offshore buoy 6 winds west at 10 knots, pressure 1,031.4 millibars. An offshore buoy 59 winds north at 21 knots, gusting to 25, water temperature 60, pressure 1,027.2 millibars. A buoy 14 near Point Arena winds northwest at 19 knots, gusting to 23, water temperature 50, pressure 1,017.0 millibars. A buoy 13 near Bodega Bay winds northwest at 23 knots, gusting to 27, pressure 1,014.7 millibars. At Point Reyes Wave Rider buoy water temperature 51, seas 10 feet, every 7 seconds. At San Francisco Bar buoy water temperature 54, seas 6 feet, every 11 seconds. At San Francisco buoy

winds northwest at 60 knots. Pressure 1,014.5 millibars. Swell 6 feet every 9 seconds. At Half Moon Bay, buoy winds 10 knots. Water temperature 51. Swell 6 feet every 10 seconds. At Monterey, buoy winds northwest at 60 knots. Water temperature 52. Pressure 1,014.8 millibars. At Port Sir, wave rider buoy water temperature 52, sea 7 feet, every 11 seconds. At Cape San Martin, buoy winds northwest at 70 knots, gusting to 21, pressure 1,014.3 millibars, swell 7 feet, every 10 seconds. Synopsis for the Central California coast and bays, including the Monterey Bay, Greater Farallones, and Cordell Bank National Marine Sanctuaries. Moderate to rough seas and moderate to fresh northwest breezes result in continuing hazardous conditions for small craft into the midweek before easing for the inner waters and the southern outer waters. Fresh to strong northwest breezes remain hazardous for small craft into the late week for the northern outer waters. The marine forecast for San Pablo Bay, Susum Bay, the West Delta, and the San Francisco Bay north of the Bay Bridge. For tonight, northwest wind 10 to 15 knots, easing to around 5 knots. For Tuesday, northwest wind 5 to 10 knots, backing to west in the afternoon. For Tuesday night, west wind 10 to 15 knots, becoming southwest 5 to 10 knots after midnight. The marine forecast for Monterey Bay. Small craft advisory in effect until 9 p.m. Pacific Daylight Time this evening. For tonight, northwest wind 15 to 20 knots, easing to around 5 knots. Seas 4 to 6 feet. Wave detail, northwest 5 feet at 10 seconds. For Tuesday, north wind around 5 knots, backing to west 10 to 15 knots in the afternoon. Seas 4 to 5 feet. Wave detail, northwest 5 feet at 11 seconds. For Tuesday night, west wind 5 to 10 knots, becoming north after midnight. Seas 3 to 5 feet. Wave detail, west 5 feet at 12 seconds. The marine forecast for Monterey Bay. Small craft advisory in effect until 9 p.m. Pacific Daylight Time this evening. For tonight, northwest wind 15 to 20 knots, easing to around 5 knots. Seas 4 to 6 feet. Wave detail, northwest 5 feet at 10 seconds. For Tuesday, north wind around 5 knots, backing to west 10 to 15 knots in the afternoon. Seas 4 to 5 feet. Wave detail, northwest 5 feet at 11 seconds. For Tuesday night, west wind 5 to 10 knots, becoming north after midnight. Seas 3 to 5 feet. Wave detail, west 5 feet at 12 seconds. The coastal waters forecast from Point Arena to Point Reyes out to 10 nautical miles. Small craft advisory in effect until 3 a.m. Pacific Daylight Time Tuesday. Tonight, northwest wind 20 to 25 knots, easing to 10 to 15 knots, sea 7 to 10 feet, wave detail, northwest 9 feet at 9 seconds. Tuesday, northwest wind 10 to 15 knots, sea 7 to 9 feet, wave detail, northwest 8 feet at 11 seconds. Tuesday night, northwest wind 10 to 15 knots, sea 7 to 9 feet, wave detail, northwest 9 feet at 10 seconds. The coastal waters forecast from Point Arena to Point Reyes 10 to 60 nautical miles offshore. Small craft advisory in effect through Wednesday evening. Tonight, northwest wind 20 to 25 knots, gusts up to 35 knots early this evening, then 35 knots after midnight. Seas 10 to 12 feet, wave detail, northwest 12 feet at 10 seconds Tuesday. North wind 20 to 25 knots, seas 10 to 12 feet, wave detail, northwest 12 feet at 10 seconds. Tuesday night, northwest wind 20 to 25 knots, seas 10 to 12 feet, wave detail, northwest 12 feet at 10 seconds. San Francisco Bar forecast. In the deep water channel, mixed seas of 3 to 5 feet at 11 seconds. Across the bar, swell can be more than twice as high across the bar than surrounding waters. Waves are also more prone to break, particularly during strong ebb currents. Maximum

turned to 4.5 knots at 06.02 a.m. Tuesday and 1.2 knots at 7.41 p.m. Tuesday. 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This broadcast originates from the National Weather Service office located in Monterey, California, and serves the coastal marine waters, including San Francisco and Monterey Bay. The coastal waters forecast from Point Pinos to Point Piedras blunts out to 10 nautical miles. Tonight, northwest wind 10 to 15 knots, sea 6 to 8 feet, wave detail. Northwest 7 feet at 10 seconds. Tuesday, northwest wind 5 to 10 knots, sea 6 to 7 feet, wave detail. Northwest 7 feet at 11 seconds. Tuesday night, northwest wind 5 to 10 knots, sea 6 to 7 feet, wave detail. Northwest 7 feet at 13 seconds and southwest 3 feet at 14 seconds. The coastal waters forecast from Pigeon Point to Point Pinos 10 to 60 nautical miles offshore. Small craft advisory in effect through Tuesday morning. Tonight, northwest wind 20 to 25 knots, easing to 15 to 20 knots late. Seas 8 to 11 feet, wave detail. Northwest 11 feet at 11 seconds and south 2 feet at 15 seconds Tuesday. North wind 15 to 20 knots, becoming northwest 10 to 15 knots in the afternoon. Seas 8 to 11 feet, wave detail. Northwest 11 feet at 11 seconds. Tuesday night, northwest wind 15 to 20 knots, easing to 10 to 15 knots after midnight. Seas 8 to 10 feet, wave detail. Northwest 10 feet at 11 seconds. The offshore waters forecast for the following marine location: Point Arena to Pigeon Point between 60 nautical miles and 150 nautical miles offshore. Issued at 8:42 p.m. Pacific Daylight Time. Tonight, north winds 25 to 30 knots. Seas 11 to 13 feet. Tuesday, north winds 20 to 30 knots. Seas 11 to 13 feet. Tuesday night, north winds 20 to 30 knots. Seas 10 to 12 feet. Wednesday, north winds 20 to 30 knots. Seas 10 to 13 feet. Wednesday night, north winds 20 to 30 knots. Seas 11 to 13 feet. Thursday, north winds 20 to 30 knots. Seas 9 to 13 feet. Thursday night, north to northwest winds 20 to 30 knots. Seas 8 to 12 feet. Friday, north to northwest winds 20 to 30 knots. Seas 9 to 13 feet. Friday night, north winds 20 to 30 knots. Seas 9 to 11 feet. Saturday, north winds 20 to 30 knots. Seas 8 to 12 feet. Saturday night, north winds 10 to 20 knots. Seas 6 to 9 feet. The offshore waters forecast for the following marine location: Pigeon Point to Point Piedras Blancas between 60 nautical miles and 150 nautical miles offshore. Issued at 8:42 p.m. Pacific Daylight Time. Tonight, north to northwest winds 20 to 25 knots. Seas 10 to 13 feet. Tuesday, north winds 15 to 25 knots. Seas 10 to 13 feet. Tuesday night, north to northwest winds 15 to 25 knots. Seas 9 to 12 feet. Wednesday, north to northwest winds 15 to 25 knots. Seas 9 to 12 feet. Wednesday night, northwest winds 15 to 25 knots, becoming north. Seas 9 to 12 feet. Thursday, north winds 20 to 30 knots. Seas 9 to 12 feet. Thursday night, north to northwest winds 20 to 30 knots. Seas 8 to 11 feet. Friday, north to northwest winds 15 to 25 knots. Seas 7 to 11 feet. Friday night, north to northwest winds 15 to 25 knots. Seas 7 to 11 feet. Saturday, north to northwest winds 15 to 25 knots. Seas 7 to 11 feet. Saturday night, northwest winds 10 to 20 knots, diminishing to 5 to 15 knots. Seas 6 to 8.

the coastal waters forecast from Point Reyes to Pigeon Point out to 10 nautical miles. Small craft advisory in effect until 3 a.m. Pacific Daylight Time Tuesday. For tonight, northwest wind 15 to 20 knots, easing to 10 to 15 knots after midnight. Seas 5 to 8 feet. Wave detail, northwest 8 feet at 9 seconds. For Tuesday, northwest wind 5 to 10 knots, rising to 10 to 15 knots in the afternoon. Seas 5 to 8 feet. Wave detail, northwest 7 feet at 10 seconds. For Tuesday night, northwest wind 10 to 15 knots, easing to 5 to 10 knots after midnight. Seas 5 to 7 feet. Wave detail, northwest 7 feet at 10 seconds. The coastal waters forecast from Pigeon Point to Point Pinos out to 10 nautical miles. Small craft advisory in effect until 9 p.m. Pacific Daylight Time this evening. For tonight, northwest wind 15 to 20 knots, easing to 5 to 10 knots after midnight. Seas 6 to 8 feet. Wave detail, northwest 7 feet at 10 seconds. For Tuesday, northwest wind 5 to 10 knots, rising to 10 to 15 knots in the afternoon. Seas 6 to 8 feet. Wave detail, northwest 7 feet at 11 seconds. For Tuesday night, northwest wind 10 to 15 knots, easing to 5 to 10 knots after midnight. Seas 5 to 7 feet. Wave detail, northwest 7 feet at 12 seconds. Semi-sunset and tidal information for the San Francisco Bay Area for Monday, May 18th. The sunset tonight, 8:15 p.m. The sunrise tomorrow, 5:57 a.m. The sunset tomorrow, 8:16 p.m. Tidal data at the Golden Gate for the afternoon and evening hours today and the morning hours of tomorrow. High tide, 2:47 p.m. at 4.74 feet. Low tide, 6:59 p.m. at 2.95 feet. High tide, 01:07 a.m. at 6.66 feet. Low tide, 8:11 a.m. at minus 176 feet. Here are the buoy observations for 9 p.m. Pacific Daylight Time. An offshore buoy 6 winds west at 12 knots, pressure 1,031.6 millibars. An offshore buoy 59 winds north at 21 knots, gusting to 27, water temperature 60, pressure 1,027.1 millibars. A buoy 14 near Point Arena winds north at 21 knots, gusting to 29, water temperature 50, pressure 1,017.0 millibars. A buoy 13 near Bodega Bay winds northwest at 21 knots, gusting to 25, pressure 1,015.0 millibars. At Point Reyes Wave Rider buoy water temperature 51, seas 10 feet every 9 seconds. At San Francisco Bar buoy water temperature 54, seas 6 feet every 9 seconds. At San Francisco buoy winds northwest at 19 knots, gusting to 23, swell 7 feet every 9 seconds. At Half Moon Bay buoy winds at knots, water temperature 51, swell 7 feet every 7 seconds. At Monterey buoy winds northwest at 12 knots, water temperature 52, pressure 1,015.2 millibars. At Point Sur, Wave Rider buoy water temperature 52, seas 7 feet every 11 seconds. At Cape San Martin buoy winds northwest at 19 knots, gusting to 23, water temperature 59, pressure 1,014.3 millibars. Synopsis for the Central California coast and bays, including the Monterey Bay, Greater Farallones, and Cordell Bank National Marine Sanctuaries. Conditions will continue to improve tonight as northerly breezes continue to diminish. Rough seas will prevail in the outer waters with moderate seas in the inner waters. Hazardous conditions for small craft will persist through the week across the northern outer waters due to rough seas and strong northerly breezes. The marine forecast for San Pablo Bay, Suisun Bay, the West Delta, and the San Francisco Bay north of the Bay Bridge. For tonight, northwest wind 10 to 15 knots, easing to around 5 knots. For Tuesday,

after midnight. 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The coastal waters forecast from Point Arena to Point Reyes out to 10 nautical miles. Small craft advisory in effect until 3 a.m. Pacific Daylight Time Tuesday. Tonight, northwest wind 20 to 25 knots, easing to 10 to 15 knots, sea 7 to 10 feet, wave detail, northwest 9 feet at 9 seconds, Tuesday, northwest wind 10 to 15 knots, sea 7 to 9 feet, wave detail, northwest 8 feet at 11 seconds. Tuesday night, northwest wind 10 to 15 knots, sea 7 to 9 feet, wave detail, northwest 9 feet at 10 seconds. The coastal waters forecast from Point Arena to Point Reyes 10 to 60 nautical miles offshore. Small craft advisory in effect through Wednesday evening. Tonight, northwest wind 20 to 25 knots, gusts up to 35 knots early this evening, then 35 knots after midnight. Seas 10 to 12 feet, wave detail, northwest 12 feet at 10 seconds Tuesday. North wind 20 to 25 knots, seas 10 to 12 feet, wave detail, northwest 12 feet at 10 seconds. Tuesday night, northwest wind 20 to 25 knots, seas 10 to 12 feet, wave detail, northwest 12 feet at 10 seconds. San Francisco Bar forecast. In the deep water channel, mixed seas of 3 to 5 feet at 11 seconds. Across the bar, swell can be more than twice as high across the bar than surrounding waters. Waves are also more prone to break, particularly during strong ebb currents. Maximum ebb current of 4.5 knots at 06:02 a.m. Tuesday and 1.2 knots at 7:41 p.m. Tuesday. The coastal waters forecast from Point Pinos to Point Piedras Blancas out to 10 nautical miles. Tonight, northwest wind 10 to 15 knots, sea 6 to 8 feet, wave detail, northwest 7 feet at 10 seconds, Tuesday, northwest wind 5 to 10 knots, sea 6 to 7 feet, wave detail, northwest 7 feet at 11 seconds, Tuesday night, northwest wind 5 to 10 knots, sea 6 to 7 feet, wave detail, northwest 7 feet at 13 seconds, and southwest 3 feet at 14 seconds. The coastal waters forecast from Pigeon Point to Point Pinos 10 to 60 nautical miles offshore. Small craft advisory in effect through Tuesday morning. Tonight, northwest wind 20 to 25 knots, easing to 15 to 20 knots late. Seas 8 to 11 feet, wave detail, northwest 11 feet at 11 seconds and south 2 feet at 15 seconds Tuesday. North wind 15 to 20 knots, becoming northwest 10 to 15 knots in the afternoon. Seas 8 to 11 feet, wave detail, northwest 11 feet at 11 seconds. Tuesday night, northwest wind 15 to 20 knots, easing to 10 to 15 knots after midnight. Seas 8 to 10 feet, wave detail, northwest 10 feet at 11 seconds. The offshore waters forecast for the following marine location, Point Arena to Pigeon Point between 60 nautical miles and 150 nautical miles offshore. Issued at 8:42 p.m. Pacific Daylight Time. Tonight, north winds 25 to 30 knots. Seas 11 to 13 feet. Tuesday, north winds 20 to 30 knots. Seas 11 to 13 feet. Tuesday night, north winds 20 to 30 knots. Seas 10 to 12 feet. Wednesday, north winds 20 to 30 knots. Seas 10 to 13 feet. Wednesday night, north winds 20 to 30 knots. Seas 11 to 13 feet. Thursday, north winds 20 to 30 knots. Seas 9 to 13 feet. Thursday night, north to northwest winds 20 to 30 knots. Seas 8 to 12 feet. Friday, north to northwest winds 20 to 30 knots. Seas 9 to 13 feet. Friday night, north winds 20 to 30 knots. Seas 9 to 11 feet. Saturday, north winds 20 to 30 knots. Seas 8 to 12 feet. Saturday night, north winds 10 to 20 knots. Seas 6 to 9 feet. The offshore waters forecast for the following marine location, Pigeon Point to Point Piedras Blancas between

nautical miles and 150 nautical miles offshore. Issued at 8:42 p.m. Pacific Daylight Time. Tonight, north to northwest winds 20 to 25 knots. Seas 10 to 13 feet. Tuesday, north winds 15 to 25 knots. Seas 10 to 13 feet. Tuesday night, north to northwest winds 15 to 25 knots. Seas 9 to 12 feet. Wednesday, north to northwest winds 15 to 25 knots. Seas 9 to 12 feet. Wednesday night, northwest winds 15 to 25 knots, becoming north. Seas 9 to 12 feet. Thursday, north winds 20 to 30 knots. Seas 9 to 12 feet. Thursday night, north to northwest winds 20 to 30 knots. Seas 8 to 11 feet. Friday, north to northwest winds 15 to 25 knots. Seas 7 to 11 feet. Friday night, north to northwest winds 15 to 25 knots. Seas 7 to 11 feet. Saturday, north to northwest winds 15 to 25 knots. Seas 7 to 11 feet. Saturday night, northwest winds 10 to 20 knots, diminishing to 5 to 15 knots. Seas 6 to 8 feet. The coastal waters forecast from Point Reyes to Pigeon Point out to 10 nautical miles. Small craft advisory in effect until 3 a.m. Pacific Daylight Time Tuesday. For tonight, northwest wind 15 to 20 knots, easing to 10 to 15 knots after midnight. Seas 5 to 8 feet. Wave detail, northwest 8 feet at 9 seconds. For Tuesday, northwest wind 5 to 10 knots, rising to 10 to 15 knots in the afternoon. Seas 5 to 8 feet. Wave detail, northwest 7 feet at 10 seconds. For Tuesday night, northwest wind 10 to 15 knots, easing to 5 to 10 knots after midnight. Seas 5 to 7 feet. Wave detail, northwest 7 feet at 10 seconds. The coastal waters forecast from Pigeon Point to Point Pinos out to 10 nautical miles. Small craft advisory in effect until 9 p.m. Pacific Daylight Time this evening. For tonight, northwest wind 15 to 20 knots, easing to 5 to 10 knots after midnight. Seas 6 to 8 feet. Wave detail, northwest 7 feet at 10 seconds. For Tuesday, northwest wind 5 to 10 knots, rising to 10 to 15 knots in the afternoon. Seas 6 to 8 feet. Wave detail, northwest 7 feet at 11 seconds. For Tuesday night, northwest wind 10 to 15 knots, easing to 5 to 10 knots after midnight. Seas 5 to 7 feet. Wave detail, northwest 7 feet at 12 seconds. Sunrise, sunset, and tidal information for the San Francisco Bay Area for Monday, May 18th. The sunset tonight, 8:15 p.m. The sunrise tomorrow, 5:57 a.m. The sunset tomorrow, 8:16 p.m. Tidal data at the Golden Gate for the afternoon and evening hours today and the morning hours of tomorrow. High tide, 2:47 p.m. at 4.74 feet. Low tide, 6:59 p.m. at 2.95 feet. High tide, 01:07 a.m. at 6.66 feet. Low tide, 8:11 a.m. at minus 176 feet. Here are the buoy observations for 9 p.m. Pacific Daylight Time. An offshore buoy 6 winds west at 12 knots, pressure 1,031.5 millibars. An offshore buoy 59, winds north 23 knots, gusting to 27, water temperature 60, pressure 1,027.2 millibars, sea 7 feet, every 9 seconds. At buoy 14 near Point Arena, winds northwest at 23 knots, gusting to 29, water temperature 50, pressure 1,017.0 millibars, swell 10 feet, every 8 seconds. At buoy 13 near Bodega Bay, winds northwest at 21 knots, gusting to 25, pressure 1,015.0 millibars, swell 8 feet, every 9 seconds. At Point Reyes Wave Rider, buoy water temperature 51.

feet every 9 seconds. At San Francisco, our buoy water temperature 54, sees 6 feet every 9 seconds. At San Francisco, buoy winds northwest at 19 knots, gusting to 23, swell 7 feet every 9 seconds. At Half Moon Bay, buoy winds at knots, water temperature 51, swell 7 feet every 7 seconds. At Monterey Bay, buoy winds northwest 12 knots, water temperature 52, pressure 1,015.3 millibars, sea 7 feet every 11 seconds. At Pointer, Wave Rider buoy water temperature 52, sea 7 feet every 11 seconds. At Cape San Martin, buoy winds northwest at 19 knots, gusting to 23, water temperature 59, pressure 1,014.3 millibars. Synopsis for the Central California coast and bays, including the Monterey Bay, Greater Farallones, and Cordell Bank National Marine Sanctuaries. Conditions will continue to improve tonight as northerly breezes continue to diminish. Rough seas will prevail in the outer waters with moderate seas in the inner waters. Hazardous conditions for small craft will persist through the week across the northern outer waters due to rough seas and strong northerly breezes. The marine forecast for San Pablo Bay, Suisun Bay, the West Delta, and the San Francisco Bay north of the Bay Bridge. For tonight, northwest wind 10 to 15 knots, easing to around 5 knots. For Tuesday, northwest wind 5 to 10 knots, backing to west in the afternoon. For Tuesday night, west wind 10 to 15 knots, becoming southwest 5 to 10 knots after midnight. The marine forecast for Monterey Bay. Small craft advisory in effect until 9 p.m. Pacific Daylight Time this evening. For tonight, northwest wind 15 to 20 knots, easing to around 5 knots. Seas 4 to 6 feet. Wave detail, northwest 5 feet at 10 seconds. For Tuesday, north wind around 5 knots, backing to west 10 to 15 knots in the afternoon. Seas 4 to 5 feet. Wave detail, northwest 5 feet at 11 seconds. For Tuesday night, west wind 5 to 10 knots, becoming north after midnight. Seas 3 to 5 feet. Wave detail, west 5 feet at 12 seconds. The coastal waters forecast from Point Arena to Point Reyes out to 10 nautical miles. Small craft advisory in effect until 3 a.m. Pacific Daylight Time Tuesday. Tonight, northwest wind 20 to 25 knots, easing to 10 to 15 knots, sea 7 to 10 feet, wave detail, northwest 9 feet at 9 seconds. Tuesday, northwest wind 10 to 15 knots, sea 7 to 9 feet, wave detail, northwest 8 feet at 11 seconds. Tuesday night, northwest wind 10 to 15 knots, sea 7 to 9 feet, wave detail, northwest 9 feet at 10 seconds. The coastal waters forecast from Point Arena to Point Reyes 10 to 60 nautical miles offshore. Small craft advisory in effect through Wednesday evening. Tonight, northwest wind 20 to 25 knots, gusts up to 35 knots early this evening, then 35 knots after midnight. Seas 10 to 12 feet, wave detail, northwest 12 feet at 10 seconds Tuesday. North wind 20 to 25 knots, seas 10 to 12 feet, wave detail, northwest 12 feet at 10 seconds. Tuesday night, northwest wind 20 to 25 knots, seas 10 to 12 feet, wave detail, northwest 12 feet at 10 seconds. San Francisco Bar forecast. In the deep water channel, mixed seas of 3 to 5 feet at 11 seconds. Across the bar, swell can be more than twice as high across the bar than surrounding waters. Waves are also more prone to break, particularly during strong ebb currents. Maximum ebb current of 4.5 knots at 06:02 a.m. Tuesday and 1.2 knots at 7:41 p.m. Tuesday. The coastal waters forecast from Point Pinos to Point Piedras Blancas out to 10 nautical miles. Tonight, northwest wind 10 to 15 knots, sea 6 to 8 feet, wave detail, northwest 7 feet at 10 seconds. Tuesday, northwest wind 5 to 10 knots, sea 6 to 7 feet, wave detail, northwest 7 feet at 11 seconds. Tuesday night, northwest wind 5 to 10 knots, sea 6 to 7 feet.

detail, northwest 7 feet at 13 seconds and southwest 3 feet at 14 seconds. The coastal waters forecast from Pigeon Point to Point Pinos 10 to 60 nautical miles offshore. Small craft advisory in effect through Tuesday morning. Tonight, northwest wind 20 to 25 knots, easing to 15 to 20 knots late. Seas 8 to 11 feet, wave detail. Northwest 11 feet at 11 seconds and south 2 feet at 15 seconds Tuesday. North wind 15 to 20 knots, becoming northwest 10 to 15 knots in the afternoon. Seas 8 to 11 feet, wave detail. Northwest 11 feet at 11 seconds. Tuesday night. Northwest wind 15 to 20 knots, easing to 10 to 15 knots after midnight. Seas 8 to 10 feet, wave detail. Northwest 10 feet at 11 seconds. The offshore waters forecast for the following marine location: Point Arena to Pigeon Point between 60 nautical miles and 150 nautical miles offshore. Issued at 8:42 p.m. Pacific Daylight Time. Tonight, north winds 25 to 30 knots. Seas 11 to 13 feet. Tuesday, north winds 20 to 30 knots. Seas 11 to 13 feet. Tuesday night, north winds 20 to 30 knots. Seas 10 to 12 feet. Wednesday, north winds 20 to 30 knots. Seas 10 to 13 feet. Wednesday night, north winds 20 to 30 knots. Seas 11 to 13 feet. Thursday, north winds 20 to 30 knots. Seas 9 to 13 feet. Thursday night, north to northwest winds 20 to 30 knots. Seas 8 to 12 feet. Friday, north to northwest winds 20 to 30 knots. Seas 9 to 13 feet. Friday night, north winds 20 to 30 knots. Seas 9 to 11 feet. Saturday, north winds 20 to 30 knots. Seas 8 to 12 feet. Saturday night, north winds 10 to 20 knots. Seas 6 to 9 feet. The offshore waters forecast for the following marine location: Pigeon Point to Point Piedras Blancas between 60 nautical miles and 150 nautical miles offshore. Issued at 8:42 p.m. Pacific Daylight Time. Tonight, north to northwest winds 20 to 25 knots. Seas 10 to 13 feet. Tuesday, north winds 15 to 25 knots. Seas 10 to 13 feet. Tuesday night, north to northwest winds 15 to 25 knots. Seas 9 to 12 feet. Wednesday, north to northwest winds 15 to 25 knots. Seas 9 to 12 feet. Wednesday night, northwest winds 15 to 25 knots, becoming north. Seas 9 to 12 feet. Thursday, north winds 20 to 30 knots. Seas 9 to 12 feet. Thursday night, north to northwest winds 20 to 30 knots. Seas 8 to 11 feet. Friday, north to northwest winds 15 to 25 knots. Seas 7 to 11 feet. Friday night, north to northwest winds 15 to 25 knots. Seas 7 to 11 feet. Saturday, north to northwest winds 15 to 25 knots. Seas 7 to 11 feet. Saturday night, northwest winds 10 to 20 knots, diminishing to 5 to 15 knots. Seas 6 to 8 feet. 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This broadcast originates from the National Weather Service office located in Monterey, California, and serves the coastal marine waters, including San Francisco and Monterey Bay. The coastal waters forecast from Point Reyes to Pigeon Point out to 10 nautical miles. Small craft advisory in effect until 3 a.m. Pacific Daylight Time Tuesday. For tonight, northwest wind 15 to 20 knots, easing to 10 to 15 knots after midnight. Seas 5 to 8 feet. Wave detail, northwest 8 feet at 9 seconds. For Tuesday, northwest wind 5 to 10 knots, rising to 10 to 15 knots in the afternoon. Seas 5 to 8 feet.

wind detail, northwest 7 feet at 10 seconds. For Tuesday night, northwest wind 10 to 15 knots, easing to 5 to 10 knots after midnight. Seas 5 to 7 feet. Wave detail, northwest 7 feet at 10 seconds. The coastal waters forecast from Pigeon Point to Point Pinos out to 10 nautical miles. Small craft advisory in effect until 9 p.m. Pacific Daylight Time this evening. For tonight, northwest wind 15 to 20 knots, easing to 5 to 10 knots after midnight. Seas 6 to 8 feet. Wave detail, northwest 7 feet at 10 seconds. For Tuesday, northwest wind 5 to 10 knots, rising to 10 to 15 knots in the afternoon. Seas 6 to 8 feet. Wave detail, northwest 7 feet at 11 seconds. For Tuesday night, northwest wind 10 to 15 knots, easing to 5 to 10 knots after midnight. Seas 5 to 7 feet. Wave detail, northwest 7 feet at 12 seconds. Semi-sunset and tidal information for the San Francisco Bay Area for Monday, May 18th. The sunset tonight, 8:15 p.m. The sunrise tomorrow, 5:57 a.m. The sunset tomorrow, 8:16 p.m. Tidal data at the Golden Gate for the afternoon and evening hours today and the morning hours of tomorrow. High tide, 2:47 p.m. at 4.74 feet. Low tide, 6:59 p.m. at 2.95 feet. High tide, 01:07 a.m. at 6.66 feet. Low tide, 8:11 a.m. at -176 feet. Here are the buoy observations for 9 p.m. Pacific Daylight Time. An offshore buoy 6 winds west at 12 knots, pressure 1,031.5 millibars. An offshore buoy 59, winds north 23 knots, gusting to 27, water temperature 60, pressure 1,027.2 millibars, sea 7 feet, every 9 seconds. At buoy 14 near Point Arena, winds northwest at 23 knots, gusting to 29, water temperature 50, pressure 1,017.0 millibars, swell 10 feet, every 8 seconds. At buoy 13 near Bodega Bay, winds northwest at 21 knots, gusting to 25, pressure 1,015.0 millibars, swell 8 feet, every 9 seconds. At Point Reyes, wave rider buoy water temperature 51, seas 10 feet, every 9 seconds. At San Francisco Bar, buoy water temperature 54, seas 6 feet, every 9 seconds. At San Francisco Bay, winds northwest at 19 knots, gusting to 23, swell 7 feet, every 9 seconds. At Half Moon Bay, buoy winds at knots, water temperature 51, swell 7 feet, every 7 seconds. At Monterey Bay, buoy winds northwest 12 knots, water temperature 52, pressure 1,015.3 millibars, sea 7 feet, every 11 seconds. At Point Sur, wave rider buoy water temperature 52, sea 7 feet, every 11 seconds. At Cape San Martin, buoy winds northwest at 19 knots, gusting to 23, water temperature 59, pressure 1,014.3 millibars. Synopsis for the Central California coast and bays, including the Monterey Bay, Greater Fairlox, and Cordell Bank National Marine Sanctuaries. Conditions will continue to improve tonight as northerly breezes continue to diminish. Rough seas will prevail in the outer waters with moderate seas in the inner waters. Hazardous conditions for small craft will persist through the week across the northern outer waters due to rough seas and strong northerly breezes. The marine forecast for San Pablo Bay, Susan Bay, the West Delta, and the San Francisco Bay north of the Bay Bridge. For tonight, northwest wind 10 to 15 knots, easing to around 5 knots. For Tuesday, northwest wind 5 to 10 knots, backing to west in the afternoon. For Tuesday night, west wind 10 to 15 knots, becoming southwest 5 to 10 knots after midnight. The marine forecast for Monterey Bay. Small craft advisory in effect until 9 p.m. Pacific Daylight Time this evening. For tonight, northwest wind 15 to 20 knots.

easing to around 5 knots. Seas 4 to 6 feet. Wave detail, northwest 5 feet at 10 seconds. For Tuesday, north wind around 5 knots, backing to west 10 to 15 knots in the afternoon. Seas 4 to 5 feet. Wave detail, northwest 5 feet at 11 seconds. For Tuesday night, west wind 5 to 10 knots, becoming north after midnight. Seas 3 to 5 feet. Wave detail, west 5 feet at 12 seconds. The coastal waters forecast from Point Arena to Point Reyes out to 10 nautical miles. Small craft advisory in effect until 3 a.m. Pacific Daylight Time Tuesday. Tonight, northwest wind 20 to 25 knots, easing to 10 to 15 knots, sea 7 to 10 feet, wave detail. Northwest 9 feet at 9 seconds. Tuesday, northwest wind at 10 to 15 knots, sea 7 to 9 feet, wave detail. Northwest 8 feet at 11 seconds. Tuesday night, northwest wind 10 to 15 knots, sea 7 to 9 feet, wave detail. Northwest 9 feet at 10 seconds. The coastal waters forecast from Point Arena to Point Reyes 10 to 60 nautical miles offshore. Small craft advisory in effect through Wednesday evening. Tonight, northwest wind 20 to 25 knots, gusts up to 35 knots early this evening, then 35 knots after midnight. Seas 10 to 12 feet, wave detail. Northwest 12 feet at 10 seconds Tuesday. North wind 20 to 25 knots, seas 10 to 12 feet, wave detail. Northwest 12 feet at 10 seconds. Tuesday night. Northwest wind 20 to 25 knots, seas 10 to 12 feet, wave detail. Northwest 12 feet at 10 seconds. San Francisco Bar forecast. In the deep water channel, lake seas of 3 to 5 feet at 11 seconds. Across the bar, swell can be more than twice as high across the bar than surrounding waters. Waves are also more prone to break, particularly during strong ebb currents. Maximum ebb current of 4.5 knots at 06:02 a.m. Tuesday and 1.2 knots at 7:41 p.m. Tuesday. The coastal waters forecast from Point Pinos to Point Piedras Blancas out to 10 nautical miles. Tonight, northwest wind 10 to 15 knots, sea 6 to 8 feet, wave detail. Northwest 7 feet at 10 seconds. Tuesday, northwest wind 5 to 10 knots, sea 6 to 7 feet, wave detail. Northwest 7 feet at 11 seconds. Tuesday night, northwest wind 5 to 10 knots, sea 6 to 7 feet, wave detail. Northwest 7 feet at 13 seconds, 11 seconds. Tuesday night, northwest wind 5 to 10 knots, sea 6 to 7 feet, wave detail. Northwest 7 feet at 13 seconds and southwest 3 feet at 14 seconds. The coastal waters forecast from Pigeon Point to Point Pinos 10 to 60 nautical miles offshore. Small craft advisory in effect through Tuesday morning. Tonight, northwest wind 20 to 25 knots, easing to 15 to 20 knots late. Seas 8 to 11 feet, wave detail. Northwest 11 feet at 11 seconds and south 2 feet at 15 seconds Tuesday. North wind 15 to 20 knots, becoming northwest 10 to 15 knots in the afternoon. Seas 8 to 11 feet, wave detail. Northwest 11 feet at 11 seconds. Tuesday night. Northwest wind 15 to 20 knots, easing to 10 to 15 knots after midnight. Seas 8 to 10 feet, wave detail. Northwest 10 feet at 11 seconds. The offshore waters forecast for the following marine location: Point Arena to Pigeon Point between 60 nautical miles and 150 nautical miles offshore. Issued at 8:42 p.m. Pacific Daylight Time. Tonight, north winds 25 to 30 knots. Seas 11 to 13 feet. Tuesday, north winds 20 to 30 knots. Seas 11 to 13 feet. Tuesday night, north winds 20 to 30 knots. Seas 10 to 12 feet. Wednesday, north winds 20 to 30 knots. Seas 10 to 13 feet. Wednesday night, north winds 20 to 30 knots. Seas 11 to 13 feet. Thursday, north winds 20 to 30 knots. Seas 9 to 13 feet. Thursday night, north to northwest winds 20 to 30 knots.

seas 8 to 12 feet. Friday, north to northwest winds 20 to 30 knots. Seas 9 to 13 feet. Friday night, north winds 20 to 30 knots. Seas 9 to 11 feet. Saturday, north winds 20 to 30 knots. Seas 8 to 12 feet. Saturday night, north winds 10 to 20 knots. Seas 6 to 9 feet. The offshore waters forecast for the following marine location: Pigeon Point to Point Piedras Blancas between 60 nautical miles and 150 nautical miles offshore. Eastern at 8:42 p.m. Pacific Daylight Time. Tonight, north to northwest winds 20 to 25 knots. Seas 10 to 13 feet. Tuesday, north winds 15 to 25 knots. Seas 10 to 13 feet. Tuesday night, north to northwest winds 15 to 25 knots. Seas 9 to 12 feet. Wednesday, north to northwest winds 15 to 25 knots. Seas 9 to 12 feet. Wednesday night, northwest winds 15 to 25 knots, becoming north. Seas 9 to 12 feet. Thursday, north winds 20 to 30 knots. Seas 9 to 12 feet. Thursday night, north to northwest winds 20 to 30 knots. Seas 8 to 11 feet. Friday, north to northwest winds 15 to 25 knots. Seas 7 to 11 feet. Friday night, north to northwest winds 15 to 25 knots. Seas 7 to 11 feet. Saturday, north to northwest winds 15 to 25 knots. Seas 7 to 11 feet. Saturday night, northwest winds 10 to 20 knots, diminishing to 5 to 15 knots. Seas 6 to 8 feet. The coastal waters forecast from Point Reyes to Pigeon Point out to 10 nautical miles. Small craft advisory in effect until 3 a.m. Pacific Daylight Time Tuesday. For tonight, northwest wind 15 to 20 knots, easing to 10 to 15 knots after midnight. Seas 5 to 8 feet. Wave detail, northwest 8 feet at 9 seconds. For Tuesday, northwest wind 5 to 10 knots, rising to 10 to 15 knots in the afternoon. Seas 5 to 8 feet. Wave detail, northwest 7 feet at 10 seconds. For Tuesday night, northwest wind 10 to 15 knots, easing to 5 to 10 knots after midnight. Seas 5 to 7 feet. Wave detail, northwest 7 feet at 10 seconds. The coastal waters forecast from Pigeon Point to Point Pinos out to 10 nautical miles. Small craft advisory in effect until 9 p.m. Pacific Daylight Time this evening. For tonight, northwest wind 15 to 20 knots, easing to 5 to 10 knots after midnight. Seas 6 to 8 feet. Wave detail, northwest 7 feet at 10 seconds. For Tuesday, northwest wind 5 to 10 knots, rising to 10 to 15 knots in the afternoon. Seas 6 to 8 feet. Wave detail, northwest 7 feet at 11 seconds. For Tuesday night, northwest wind 10 to 15 knots, easing to 5 to 10 knots after midnight. Seas 5 to 7 feet. Wave detail, northwest 7 feet at 12 seconds. Sunrise, sunset, and tidal information for the San Francisco Bay Area for Monday, May 18th. The sunset tonight, 8:15 p.m. The sunrise tomorrow, 5:57 a.m. The sunset tomorrow, 8:16 p.m. Tidal data at the Golden Gate for the afternoon and evening hours today and the morning hours of tomorrow. High tide, 2:47 p.m. at 4.74 feet. Low tide, 6:59 p.m. at 2.95 feet. High tide, 01:07 a.m. at 6.66 feet. Low tide, 8:11 a.m. at minus 176 feet. Here are the buoy observations for 9 p.m. Pacific Daylight Time. An offshore buoy 6 winds west at 12 knots, pressure 1,031.5 millibars. An offshore buoy 59, winds north 23 knots, gusting to 27, water

temperature 60, pressure 1,027.2 millibars, sea 7 feet every 9 seconds. At buoy 14 near Point Arena, winds northwest at 23 knots, gusting to 29. Water temperature 50, pressure 1,017.0 millibars, swell 10 feet every 8 seconds. At buoy 13 near Bodega Bay, winds northwest at 21 knots, gusting to 25, pressure 1,015.0 millibars, swell 8 feet every 9 seconds. At Point Reyes, wave rider, buoy water temperature 51, seas 10 feet every 9 seconds. At San Francisco Bar, buoy water temperature 54, seas 6 feet every 9 seconds. At San Francisco Bay, winds northwest at 19 knots, gusting to 23, swell 7 feet every 9 seconds. At Half Moon Bay, buoy winds at knots, water temperature 51, swell 7 feet every 7 seconds. At Monterey Bay, buoy winds northwest 12 knots, water temperature 52, pressure 1,015.3 millibars, sea 7 feet every 11 seconds. At Point Sur, wave rider, buoy water temperature 52, sea 7 feet every 11 seconds. At Cape San Martin, buoy winds northwest at 19 knots, gusting to 23, water temperature 59, pressure 1,014.3 millibars. Synopsis for the Central California coast and bays, including the Monterey Bay, Greater Farallones, and Cordell Bank National Marine Sanctuaries. Conditions will continue to improve tonight as northerly breezes continue to diminish. Rough seas will prevail in the outer waters with moderate seas in the inner waters. Hazardous conditions for small craft will persist through the week across the northern outer waters due to rough seas and strong northerly breezes. The marine forecast for San Pablo Bay, Suisun Bay, the West Delta, and the San Francisco Bay north of the Bay Bridge. For tonight, northwest wind 10 to 15 knots, easing to around 5 knots. For Tuesday, northwest wind 5 to 10 knots, backing to west in the afternoon. For Tuesday night, west wind 10 to 15 knots, becoming southwest 5 to 10 knots after midnight. The marine forecast for Monterey Bay. Small craft advisory in effect until 9 p.m. Pacific Daylight Time this evening. For tonight, northwest wind 15 to 20 knots, easing to around 5 knots. Seas 4 to 6 feet. Wave detail, northwest 5 feet at 10 seconds. For Tuesday, north wind around 5 knots, backing to west 10 to 15 knots in the afternoon. Seas 4 to 5 feet. Wave detail, northwest 5 feet at 11 seconds. For Tuesday night, west wind 5 to 10 knots, becoming north after midnight. Seas 3 to 5 feet. Wave detail, west 5 feet at 12 seconds. The coastal waters forecast from Point Arena to Point Reyes out to 10 nautical miles. Small craft advisory in effect until 3 a.m. Pacific Daylight Time Tuesday. Tonight, northwest wind 20 to 25 knots, easing to 10 to 15 knots, sea 7 to 10 feet, wave detail. Northwest 9 feet at 9 seconds. Tuesday, northwest wind 10 to 15 knots, sea 7 to 9 feet, wave detail. Northwest 8 feet at 11 seconds. Tuesday night, northwest wind 10 to 15 knots, sea 7 to 9 feet, wave detail. Northwest 9 feet at 10 seconds. The coastal waters forecast from Point Arena to Point Reyes 10 to 60 nautical miles offshore. Small craft advisory in effect through Wednesday evening. Tonight, northwest wind 20 to 25 knots, gusts up to 35 knots early this evening, then 35 knots after midnight. Seas 10 to 12 feet, wave detail. Northwest 12 feet at 10 seconds Tuesday. North wind 20 to 25 knots, seas 10 to 12 feet, wave detail. Northwest 12 feet at 10 seconds. Tuesday night. Northwest wind 20 to 25 knots, seas 10 to 12 feet, wave detail. Northwest 12 feet at 10 seconds. San Francisco Bar forecast. In the deep water channel, mixed seas of 3 to 5 feet at 11 seconds. Across the bar, swell can be more than twice as high across the bar than surrounding waters. Waves are also more prone to break, particularly during strong ebb currents.

maximum at current of 4.5 knots at 06:02 a.m. Tuesday and 1.2 knots at 7:41 p.m. Tuesday. The coastal waters forecast from Point Pinos to Point Piedras Blancas out to 10 nautical miles. Tonight, northwest wind 10 to 15 knots, sea 6 to 8 feet, wave detail. Northwest 7 feet at 10 seconds. Tuesday, northwest wind 5 to 10 knots, sea 6 to 7 feet, wave detail. Northwest 7 feet at 11 seconds. Tuesday night, northwest wind 5 to 10 knots, sea 6 to 7 feet, wave detail. Northwest 7 feet at 13 seconds and southwest 3 feet at 14 seconds. The coastal waters forecast from Pigeon Point to Point Pinos 10 to 16 nautical miles offshore. Small craft advisory in effect through Tuesday morning. Tonight, northwest wind 20 to 25 knots, easing to 15 to 20 knots late. Seas 8 to 11 feet, wave detail. Northwest 11 feet at 11 seconds and south 2 feet at 15 seconds Tuesday. North wind 15 to 20 knots, becoming northwest 10 to 15 knots in the afternoon. Seas 8 to 11 feet, wave detail. Northwest 11 feet at 11 seconds. Tuesday night, northwest wind 15 to 20 knots, easing to 10 to 15 knots after midnight. Seas 8 to 10 feet, wave detail. Northwest 10 feet at 11 seconds. The offshore waters forecast for the following marine location: Point Arena to Pigeon Point between 60 nautical miles and 150 nautical miles offshore. Issued at 8:42 p.m. Pacific Daylight Time. Tonight, north winds 25 to 30 knots. Seas 11 to 13 feet. Tuesday, north winds 20 to 30 knots. Seas 11 to 13 feet. Tuesday night, north winds 20 to 30 knots. Seas 10 to 12 feet. Wednesday, north winds 20 to 30 knots. Seas 10 to 13 feet. Wednesday night, north winds 20 to 30 knots. Seas 11 to 13 feet. Thursday, north winds 20 to 30 knots. Seas 9 to 13 feet. Thursday night, north to northwest winds 20 to 30 knots. Seas 8 to 12 feet. Friday, north to northwest winds 20 to 30 knots. Seas 9 to 13 feet. Friday night, north winds 20 to 30 knots. Seas 9 to 11 feet. Saturday, north winds 20 to 30 knots. Seas 8 to 12 feet. Saturday night, north winds 10 to 20 knots. Seas 6 to 9 feet. The offshore waters forecast for the following marine location: Pigeon Point to Point Piedras Blancas between 60 nautical miles and 150 nautical miles offshore. Issued at 8:42 p.m. Pacific Daylight Time. Tonight, north to northwest winds 20 to 25 knots. Seas 10 to 13 feet. Tuesday, north winds 15 to 25 knots. Seas 10 to 13 feet. Tuesday night, north to northwest winds 15 to 25 knots. Seas 9 to 12 feet. Wednesday, north to northwest winds 15 to 25 knots. Seas 9 to 12 feet. Wednesday night, northwest winds 15 to 25 knots, becoming north. Seas 9 to 12 feet. Thursday, north winds 20 to 30 knots. Seas 9 to 12 feet. Thursday night, north to northwest winds 20 to 30 knots. Seas 8 to 11 feet. Friday, north to northwest winds 15 to 25 knots. Seas 7 to 11 feet. Friday night, north to northwest winds 15 to 25 knots. Seas 7 to 11 feet. Saturday, north to northwest winds 15 to 25 knots. Seas 7 to 11 feet. Saturday night, northwest winds 10 to 20 knots, diminishing to 5 to 15 knots. Seas 6 to 8 feet. The coastal waters forecast from Point Reyes to Pigeon Point out to 10 nautical miles. Small craft advisory in effect until 3 a.m. Pacific Daylight Time Tuesday. For tonight, northwest wind 15 to 20 knots, easing to 10 to 15 knots after midnight. Seas 5.

to 8 feet. Wave detail, northwest 8 feet at 9 seconds. For Tuesday, northwest wind 5 to 10 knots, rising to 10 to 15 knots in the afternoon. Seas 5 to 8 feet. Wave detail, northwest 7 feet at 10 seconds. For Tuesday night, northwest wind 10 to 15 knots, easing to 5 to 10 knots after midnight. Seas 5 to 7 feet. Wave detail, northwest 7 feet at 10 seconds. The coastal waters forecast from Pigeon Point to Point Pinos out to 10 nautical miles. Small craft advisory in effect until 9 p.m. Pacific Daylight Time this evening. For tonight, northwest wind 15 to 20 knots, easing to 5 to 10 knots after midnight. Seas 6 to 8 feet. Wave detail, northwest 7 feet at 10 seconds. For Tuesday, northwest wind 5 to 10 knots, rising to 10 to 15 knots in the afternoon. Seas 6 to 8 feet. Wave detail, northwest 7 feet at 11 seconds. For Tuesday night, northwest wind 10 to 15 knots, easing to 5 to 10 knots after midnight. Seas 5 to 7 feet. Wave detail, northwest 7 feet at 12 seconds. Sunrise, sunset, and tidal information for the San Francisco Bay Area for Monday, May 18th. The sunset tonight, 8:15 p.m. The sunrise tomorrow, 5:57 a.m. The sunset tomorrow, 8:16 p.m. Tidal data at the Golden Gate for the afternoon and evening hours today and the morning hours of tomorrow. High tide, 2:47 p.m. at 4.74 feet. Low tide, 6:59 p.m. at 2.95 feet. High tide, 01:07 a.m. at 6.66 feet. Low tide, 8:11 a.m. at -176 feet. Here are the buoy observations for 9 p.m. Pacific Daylight Time. An offshore buoy 6 winds west at 12 knots, pressure 1,031.5 millibars. An offshore buoy 59, winds north 23 knots, gusting to 27, water temperature 60, pressure 1,027.2 millibars, sea 7 feet, every 9 seconds. At buoy 14 near Point Arena, winds northwest at 23 knots, gusting to 29, water temperature 50, pressure 1,017.0 millibars, swell 10 feet, every 8 seconds. At buoy 13 near Bodega Bay, winds northwest at 21 knots, gusting to 25, pressure 1,015.0 millibars, swell 8 feet, every 9 seconds. At Point Reyes Wave Rider, buoy water temperature 51, seas 10 feet, every 9 seconds. At San Francisco Bar, buoy water temperature 54, seas 6 feet, every 9 seconds. At San Francisco, buoy winds northwest at 19 knots, gusting to 23, swell 7 feet, every 9 seconds. At Half Moon Bay, buoy winds at knots, water temperature 51, swell 7 feet, every 7 seconds. At Monterey Bay, buoy winds northwest 12 knots, water temperature 52, pressure 1,015.3 millibars, sea 7 feet, every 11 seconds. At Point Sur, wave rider buoy water temperature 52, sea 7 feet, every 11 seconds. At Cape San Martin, buoy winds northwest at 19 knots, gusting to 23, water temperature 59, pressure 1,014.3 millibars. 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This broadcast originates from the National Weather Service office located in Monterey, California, and serves the coastal marine waters, including San Francisco and Monterey Bay. Synopsis for the Central California coast and bays, including the Monterey Bay, Greater Farallones, and Cordell Bank National Marine Sanctuaries. Conditions will continue to improve tonight as northerly breezes continue to diminish. Rough seas will prevail in the outer waters with moderate seas in the inner waters. Hazardous conditions for small craft will persist through the week across the northern outer waters due to rough seas and strong northerly breezes. The marine forecast for San Pablo Bay, Susan.

Delta and the San Francisco Bay north of the Bay Bridge. For tonight, northwest wind 10 to 15 knots, easing to around 5 knots. For Tuesday, northwest wind 5 to 10 knots, backing to west in the afternoon. For Tuesday night, west wind 10 to 15 knots, becoming southwest 5 to 10 knots after midnight. The marine forecast for Monterey Bay. Small craft advisory in effect until 9 p.m. Pacific Daylight Time this evening. For tonight, northwest wind 15 to 20 knots, easing to around 5 knots. Seas 4 to 6 feet. Wave detail, northwest 5 feet at 10 seconds. For Tuesday, north wind around 5 knots, backing to west 10 to 15 knots in the afternoon. Seas 4 to 5 feet. Wave detail, northwest 5 feet at 11 seconds. For Tuesday night, west wind 5 to 10 knots, becoming north after midnight. Seas 3 to 5 feet. Wave detail, west 5 feet at 12 seconds. The coastal waters forecast from Point Arena to Point Reyes out to 10 nautical miles. Small craft advisory in effect until 3 a.m. Pacific Daylight Time Tuesday. Tonight, northwest wind 20 to 25 knots, easing to 10 to 15 knots, sea 7 to 10 feet, wave detail. Northwest 9 feet at 9 seconds. Tuesday, northwest wind 10 to 15 knots, sea 7 to 9 feet, wave detail. Northwest 8 feet at 11 seconds. Tuesday night, northwest wind 10 to 15 knots, sea 7 to 9 feet, wave detail. Northwest 9 feet at 10 seconds. The coastal waters forecast from Point Arena to Point Reyes 10 to 60 nautical miles offshore. Small craft advisory in effect through Wednesday evening. Tonight, northwest wind 20 to 25 knots, gusts up to 35 knots early this evening, then 35 knots after midnight. Seas 10 to 12 feet, wave detail. Northwest 12 feet at 10 seconds Tuesday. North wind 20 to 25 knots, seas 10 to 12 feet, wave detail. Northwest 12 feet at 10 seconds. Tuesday night. Northwest wind 20 to 25 knots, seas 10 to 12 feet, wave detail. Northwest 12 feet at 10 seconds. San Francisco Bar forecast. In the deep water channel, mixed seas of 3 to 5 feet at 11 seconds. Across the bar, swell can be more than twice as high across the bar than surrounding waters. Waves are also more prone to break, particularly during strong ebb currents. Maximum ebb current of 4.5 knots at 06:02 a.m. Tuesday and 1.2 knots at 7:41 p.m. Tuesday. The coastal waters forecast from Point Pinos to Point Piedras Blancas out to 10 nautical miles. Tonight, northwest wind 10 to 15 knots, sea 6 to 8 feet, wave detail. Northwest 7 feet at 10 seconds. Tuesday, northwest wind 5 to 10 knots, sea 6 to 7 feet, wave detail. Northwest 7 feet at 11 seconds. Tuesday night, northwest wind 5 to 10 knots, sea 6 to 7 feet, wave detail. Northwest 7 feet at 13 seconds and southwest 3 feet at 14 seconds. The coastal waters forecast from Pigeon Point to Point Pinos 10 to 60 nautical miles offshore. Small craft advisory in effect through Tuesday morning. Tonight, northwest wind 20 to 25 knots, easing to 15 to 20 knots late. Seas 8 to 11 feet, wave detail. Northwest 11 feet at 11 seconds and south 2 feet at 15 seconds Tuesday. North wind 15 to 20 knots, becoming northwest 10 to 15 knots in the afternoon. Seas 8 to 11 feet, wave detail. Northwest 11 feet at 11 seconds. Tuesday night. Northwest wind 15 to 20 knots, easing to 10 to 15 knots after midnight. Seas 8 to 10 feet, wave detail. Northwest 10 feet at 11 seconds. The offshore waters forecast for the following marine location, Point Arena to Pigeon Point between 60 nautical miles and 150 nautical miles offshore. Issued at 8:42 p.m. Pacific Daylight Time. Tonight, north winds 25 to 30 knots. Seas 11 to 13 feet. Tuesday, north winds 20 to 30 knots. Seas 11 to 13 feet. Tuesday night, north winds 20 to 30 knots.

to 12 feet. Wednesday, north winds 20 to 30 knots. Seas 10 to 13 feet. Wednesday night, north winds 20 to 30 knots. Seas 11 to 13 feet. Thursday, north winds 20 to 30 knots. Seas 9 to 13 feet. Thursday night, north to northwest winds 20 to 30 knots. Seas 8 to 12 feet. Friday, north to northwest winds 20 to 30 knots. Seas 9 to 13 feet. Friday night, north winds 20 to 30 knots. Seas 9 to 11 feet. Saturday, north winds 20 to 30 knots. Seas 8 to 12 feet. Saturday night, north winds 10 to 20 knots. Seas 6 to 9 feet. The offshore waters forecast for the following marine location: Pigeon Point to Point Piedras Blancas between 60 nautical miles and 150 nautical miles offshore. Issued at 8:42 p.m. Pacific Daylight Time. Tonight, north to northwest winds 20 to 25 knots. Seas 10 to 13 feet. Tuesday, north winds 15 to 25 knots. Seas 10 to 13 feet. Tuesday night, north to northwest winds 15 to 25 knots. Seas 9 to 12 feet. Wednesday, north to northwest winds 15 to 25 knots. Seas 9 to 12 feet. Wednesday night, northwest winds 15 to 25 knots, becoming north. Seas 9 to 12 feet. Thursday, north winds 20 to 30 knots. Seas 9 to 12 feet. Thursday night, north to northwest winds 20 to 30 knots. Seas 8 to 11 feet. Friday, north to northwest winds 15 to 25 knots. Seas 7 to 11 feet. Friday night, north to northwest winds 15 to 25 knots. Seas 7 to 11 feet. Saturday, north to northwest winds 15 to 25 knots. Seas 7 to 11 feet. Saturday night, northwest winds 10 to 20 knots, diminishing to 5 to 15 knots. Seas 6 to 8 feet. The coastal waters forecast from Point Reyes to Pigeon Point out to 10 nautical miles. Small craft advisory in effect until 3 a.m. Pacific Daylight Time Tuesday. For tonight, northwest wind 15 to 20 knots, easing to 10 to 15 knots after midnight. Seas 5 to 8 feet. Wave detail, northwest 8 feet at 9 seconds. For Tuesday, northwest wind 5 to 10 knots, rising to 10 to 15 knots in the afternoon. Seas 5 to 8 feet. Wave detail, northwest 7 feet at 10 seconds. For Tuesday night, northwest wind 10 to 15 knots, easing to 5 to 10 knots after midnight. Seas 5 to 7 feet. Wave detail, northwest 7 feet at 10 seconds. The coastal waters forecast from Pigeon Point to Point Pinos out to 10 nautical miles. Small craft advisory in effect until 9 p.m. Pacific Daylight Time this evening. For tonight, northwest wind 15 to 20 knots, easing to 5 to 10 knots after midnight. Seas 6 to 8 feet. Wave detail, northwest 7 feet at 10 seconds. For Tuesday, northwest wind 5 to 10 knots, rising to 10 to 15 knots in the afternoon. Seas 6 to 8 feet. Wave detail, northwest 7 feet at 11 seconds. For Tuesday night, northwest wind 10 to 15 knots, easing to 5 to 10 knots after midnight. Seas 5 to 7 feet. Wave detail, northwest 7 feet at 12 seconds. Sunrise, sunset, and tidal information for the San Francisco Bay Area for Monday, May 18th. The sunset tonight, 8:15 p.m. The sunrise tomorrow, 5:57 a.m. The sunset tomorrow, 8:16 p.m. Tidal data at the Golden Gate for the afternoon and evening hours today and the morning hours of tomorrow. High tide, 2:47 p.m. at 4.74 feet. Low tide, 6:59 p.m. at 2.95 feet. High tide, 01:06.

knots, gusting to 23, pressure 1,015.4 millibars. At Point Reyes Wave Rider buoy water temperature 51, sees 10 feet every 10 seconds. At San Francisco Bar buoy water temperature 53, sees 5 feet every 10 seconds. At San Francisco buoy winds northwest at 70 knots, gusting to 21, swell 8 feet every 8 seconds. At Half Moon Bay buoy winds at knots, water temperature 51, swell 7 feet every 7 seconds. At Monterey buoy winds west at 10 knots, water temperature 52, pressure 1,015.5 millibars. At Pointer, Wave Rider buoy water temperature 52, sees 7 feet every 12 seconds. At Cape San Martin buoy winds northwest at 19 knots, gusting to 23, water temperature 59, pressure 1,014.8 millibars. Synopsis for the Central California coast and bays, including the Monterey Bay, Greater Farallones, and Cordell Bank National Marine Sanctuaries. Conditions will continue to improve tonight as northerly breezes continue to diminish. Rough seas will prevail in the outer waters with moderate seas in the inner waters. Hazardous conditions for small craft will persist through the week across the northern outer waters due to rough seas and strong northerly breezes. The marine forecast for San Pablo Bay, Suisun Bay, the West Delta, and the San Francisco Bay north of the Bay Bridge. For tonight, northwest wind 10 to 15 knots, easing to around 5 knots. For Tuesday, northwest wind 5 to 10 knots, backing to west in the afternoon. For Tuesday night, west wind 10 to 15 knots, becoming southwest 5 to 10 knots after midnight. The marine forecast for Monterey Bay. Small craft advisory in effect until 9 p.m. Pacific Daylight Time this evening. For tonight, northwest wind 15 to 20 knots, easing to around 5 knots. Seas 4 to 6 feet. Wave detail, northwest 5 feet at 10 seconds. For Tuesday, north wind around 5 knots, backing to west 10 to 15 knots in the afternoon. Seas 4 to 5 feet. Wave detail, northwest 5 feet at 11 seconds. For Tuesday night, west wind 5 to 10 knots, becoming north after midnight. Seas 3 to 5 feet. Wave detail, west 5 feet at 12 seconds. The coastal waters forecast from Point Arena to Point Reyes out to 10 nautical miles. Small craft advisory in effect until 3 a.m. Pacific Daylight Time Tuesday. Tonight, northwest wind 20 to 25 knots, easing to 10 to 15 knots, sea 7 to 10 feet wave detail, northwest 9 feet at 9 seconds. Tuesday, northwest wind 10 to 15 knots, sea 7 to 9 feet wave detail, northwest 8 feet at 11 seconds. Tuesday night, northwest wind 10 to 15 knots, sea 7 to 9 feet wave detail, northwest 9 feet at 10 seconds. The coastal waters forecast from Point Arena to Point Reyes 10 to 60 nautical miles offshore. Small craft advisory in effect through Wednesday evening. Tonight, northwest wind 20 to 25 knots, gusts up to 35 knots early this evening, then 35 knots after midnight. Seas 10 to 12 feet wave detail, northwest 12 feet at 10 seconds Tuesday. North wind 20 to 25 knots, seas 10 to 12 feet wave detail, northwest 12 feet at 10 seconds. Tuesday night, northwest wind 20 to 25 knots, seas 10 to 12 feet wave detail, northwest 12 feet at 10 seconds. San Francisco Bar forecast. In the deep water channel, mixed seas of 3 to 5 feet at 11 seconds. Across the bar, swell can be more than twice as high across the bar than surrounding waters. Waves are also more prone to break, particularly during strong ebb currents. Maximum ebb current of 4.5 knots at 06:02 a.m. Tuesday and 1.2 knots at 7:41 p.m. Tuesday. The coastal waters forecast from Point Pinos to Point Piedras Blancas out to 10 nautical miles. Tonight, northwest wind 10 to 15 knots, sea 6 to 8 feet wave detail, northwest 7 feet at 10 seconds. Tuesday, northwest wind 5 to 10 knots, sea 6 to 7 feet wave detail, northwest 7 feet at 8.

11 seconds. Tuesday night, northwest wind 5 to 10 knots, sea 6 to 7 feet, wave detail. Northwest 7 feet at 13 seconds, and southwest 3 feet at 14 seconds. The coastal waters forecast from Pigeon Point to Point Pinos 10 to 16 nautical miles offshore. Small craft advisory in effect through Tuesday morning. Tonight, northwest wind 20 to 25 knots, easing to 15 to 20 knots late. Seas 8 to 11 feet, wave detail. Northwest 11 feet at 11 seconds and south 2 feet at 15 seconds Tuesday. North wind 15 to 20 knots, becoming northwest 10 to 15 knots in the afternoon. Seas 8 to 11 feet, wave detail. Northwest 11 feet at 11 seconds. Tuesday night, northwest wind 15 to 20 knots, easing to 10 to 15 knots after midnight. Seas 8 to 10 feet, wave detail. Northwest 10 feet at 11 seconds. The offshore waters forecast for the following marine location: Point Arena to Pigeon Point between 60 nautical miles and 150 nautical miles offshore. Issued at 8:42 p.m. Pacific Daylight Time. Tonight, north winds 25 to 30 knots. Seas 11 to 13 feet. Tuesday, north winds 20 to 30 knots. Seas 11 to 13 feet. Tuesday night, north winds 20 to 30 knots. Seas 10 to 12 feet. Wednesday, north winds 20 to 30 knots. Seas 10 to 13 feet. Wednesday night, north winds 20 to 30 knots. Seas 11 to 13 feet. Thursday, north winds 20 to 30 knots. Seas 9 to 13 feet. Thursday night, north to northwest winds 20 to 30 knots. Seas 8 to 12 feet. Friday, north to northwest winds 20 to 30 knots. Seas 9 to 13 feet. Friday night, north winds 20 to 30 knots. Seas 9 to 11 feet. Saturday, north winds 20 to 30 knots. Seas 8 to 12 feet. Saturday night, north winds 10 to 20 knots. Seas 6 to 9 feet. The offshore waters forecast for the following marine location: Pigeon Point to Point Piedras Blancas between 60 nautical miles and 150 nautical miles offshore. Issued at 8:42 p.m. Pacific Daylight Time. Tonight, north to northwest winds 20 to 25 knots. Seas 10 to 13 feet. Tuesday, north winds 15 to 25 knots. Seas 10 to 13 feet. Tuesday night, north to northwest winds 15 to 25 knots. Seas 9 to 12 feet. Wednesday, north to northwest winds 15 to 25 knots. Seas 9 to 12 feet. Wednesday night, northwest winds 15 to 25 knots, becoming north. Seas 9 to 12 feet. Thursday, north winds 20 to 30 knots. Seas 9 to 12 feet. Thursday night, north to northwest winds 20 to 30 knots. Seas 8 to 11 feet. Friday, north to northwest winds 15 to 25 knots. Seas 7 to 11 feet. Friday night, north to northwest winds 15 to 25 knots. Seas 7 to 11 feet. Saturday, north to northwest winds 15 to 25 knots. Seas 7 to 11 feet. Saturday night, northwest winds 10 to 20 knots, diminishing to 5 to 15 knots. Seas 6 to 8 feet. The coastal waters forecast from Point Reyes to Pigeon Point out to 10 nautical miles. Small craft advisory in effect until 3 a.m. Pacific Daylight Time Tuesday. For tonight, northwest wind 15 to 20 knots, easing to 10 to 15 knots after midnight. Seas 5 to 8 feet. Wave detail, northwest 8 feet at 9 seconds. For Tuesday, northwest wind 5 to 10 knots, rising to 10 to 15 knots in the afternoon. Seas 5 to 8 feet. Wave detail, northwest 7 feet at 10 seconds. For Tuesday night, northwest wind 10 to 15 knots, easing to 5 to 10 knots after midnight. Seas 5 to 7 feet. Wave detail.

northwest 7 feet at 10 seconds. The coastal waters forecast from Pigeon Point to Point Pinos out to 10 nautical miles. Small craft advisory in effect until 9 p.m. Pacific Daylight Time this evening. For tonight, northwest wind 15 to 20 knots, easing to 5 to 10 knots after midnight. Sea 6 to 8 feet. Wave detail, northwest 7 feet at 10 seconds. For Tuesday, northwest wind 5 to 10 knots, rising to 10 to 15 knots in the afternoon. Sea 6 to 8 feet. Wave detail, northwest 7 feet at 11 seconds. For Tuesday night, northwest wind 10 to 15 knots, easing to 5 to 10 knots after midnight. Seas 5 to 7 feet. Wave detail, northwest 7 feet at 12 seconds. Sunrise, sunset, and tidal information for the San Francisco Bay Area for Monday, May 18th. The sunset tonight, 8:15 p.m. The sunrise tomorrow, 5:57 a.m. The sunset tomorrow, 8:16 p.m. Tidal data at the Golden Gate for the afternoon and evening hours today and the morning hours of tomorrow. High tide, 2:47 p.m. at 4.74 feet. Low tide, 6:59 p.m. at 2.95 feet. High tide, 01:07 a.m. at 6.66 feet. Low tide, 8:11 a.m. at -176 feet. Here are the buoy observations for 10 p.m. Pacific Daylight Time. An offshore buoy 6 winds west at 12 knots, pressure 1,032.0 millibars. An offshore buoy 59, winds north 19 knots, gusting to 25, water temperature 60, pressure 1,027.6 millibars, sea 7 feet, every 15 seconds. At Point Arena buoy, winds northwest 21 knots, gusting to 27, water temperature 50, pressure 1,017.5 millibars, sea 3 feet, every 11 seconds. At buoy 13 near Bodega Bay, winds northwest at 19 knots, gusting to 23, pressure 1,015.6 millibars, swell 8 feet, every 9 seconds. At Point Reyes Wave Rider buoy, water temperature 51, seas 10 feet, every 9 seconds. At San Francisco Bar buoy, water temperature 53, seas 5 feet, every 10 seconds. At San Francisco buoy, winds northwest at 70 knots, gusting to 21, swell 8 feet, every 8 seconds. At Half Moon Bay buoy, winds at knots, water temperature 51, swell 7 feet, every 7 seconds. At Monterey buoy, winds west at 10 knots, pressure 1,015.5 millibars, swell 7 feet, every 11 seconds. At Pointer, Wave Rider buoy, water temperature 52, sea 7 feet, every 12 seconds. At Cape San Martin buoy, winds northwest 19 knots, gusting to 23, water temperature 59, pressure 1,014.9 millibars. Sea 7 feet, every 11 seconds. Synopsis for the Central California coast and bays, including the Monterey Bay, Greater Farallones, and Cordell Bank National Marine Sanctuaries. Conditions will continue to improve tonight as northerly breezes continue to diminish. Rough seas will prevail in the outer waters with moderate seas in the inner waters. Hazardous conditions for small craft will persist through the week across the northern outer waters due to rough seas and strong northerly breezes. The marine forecast for San Pablo Bay, Susan Bay, the West Delta, and the San Francisco Bay north of the Bay Bridge. For tonight, northwest wind 10 to 15 knots, easing to around 5 knots. For Tuesday, northwest wind 5 to 10 knots, backing to west in the afternoon. For Tuesday night, west wind 10 to 15 knots, becoming southwest 5 to 10 knots after midnight. The marine forecast for Monterey Bay. Small craft advisory in effect until 9 p.m. Pacific Daylight Time this evening. For tonight, northwest wind 15 to 20 knots, easing to around 5 knots. Seas 4 to 6 feet. Wave detail, northwest 5 feet at 10 seconds. For Tuesday, north wind around 5 knots, backing to west 10 to 15 knots.

in the afternoon. Seas 4 to 5 feet. Wave detail, northwest 5 feet at 11 seconds. For Tuesday night, west wind 5 to 10 knots, becoming north after midnight. Seas 3 to 5 feet. Wave detail, west 5 feet at 12 seconds. The coastal waters forecast from Point Arena to Point Reyes out to 10 nautical miles. Small craft advisory in effect until 3 a.m. Pacific Daylight Time Tuesday. Tonight, northwest wind 20 to 25 knots, easing to 10 to 15 knots, sea 7 to 10 feet, wave detail, northwest 9 feet at 9 seconds, Tuesday, northwest wind at 10 to 15 knots, sea 7 to 9 feet, wave detail, northwest 8 feet at 11 seconds, Tuesday night, northwest wind 10 to 15 knots, sea 7 to 9 feet, wave detail, northwest 9 feet at 10 seconds. The coastal waters forecast from Point Arena to Point Reyes 10 to 60 nautical miles offshore. Small craft advisory in effect through Wednesday evening. Tonight, northwest wind 20 to 25 knots, gusts up to 35 knots early this evening, then 35 knots after midnight. Seas 10 to 12 feet, wave detail, northwest 12 feet at 10 seconds Tuesday. North wind 20 to 25 knots, seas 10 to 12 feet, wave detail, northwest 12 feet at 10 seconds. Tuesday night, northwest wind 20 to 25 knots, seas 10 to 12 feet, wave detail, northwest 12 feet at 10 seconds. San Francisco Bar forecast. In the deep water channel, mixed seas of 3 to 5 feet at 11 seconds. Across the bar, swell can be more than twice as high across the bar than surrounding waters. Waves are also more prone to break, particularly during strong ebb currents. Maximum ebb current of 4.5 knots at 06:02 a.m. Tuesday and 1.2 knots at 7:41 p.m. Tuesday. The coastal waters forecast from Point Pinos to Point Piedras Blancas out to 10 nautical miles. Tonight, northwest wind 10 to 15 knots, sea 6 to 8 feet, wave detail, northwest 7 feet at 10 seconds, Tuesday, northwest wind 5 to 10 knots, sea 6 to 7 feet, wave detail, northwest 7 feet at 11 seconds, Tuesday night, northwest wind 5 to 10 knots, sea 6 to 7 feet, wave detail, northwest 7 feet at 13 seconds, and southwest 3 feet at 14 seconds. The coastal waters forecast from Pigeon Point to Point Pinos 10 to 60 nautical miles offshore. Small craft advisory in effect through Tuesday morning. Tonight, northwest wind 20 to 25 knots, easing to 15 to 20 knots late. Seas 8 to 11 feet, wave detail, northwest 11 feet at 11 seconds and south 2 feet at 15 seconds Tuesday. North wind 15 to 20 knots, becoming northwest 10 to 15 knots in the afternoon. Seas 8 to 11 feet, wave detail, northwest 11 feet at 11 seconds. Tuesday night, northwest wind 15 to 20 knots, easing to 10 to 15 knots after midnight. Seas 8 to 10 feet, wave detail, northwest 10 feet at 11 seconds. 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This broadcast originates from the National Weather Service office located in Monterey, California, and serves the coastal marine waters, including San Francisco and Monterey Bay. The offshore waters forecast for the following marine location, Point Arena to Pigeon Point between 60 nautical miles and 150 nautical miles offshore. Issued at 8:42 p.m. Pacific Daylight Time. Tonight, north winds 25 to 30 knots. Seas 11 to 13 feet. Tuesday, north winds 20 to 30 knots. Seas 11 to 13 feet. Tuesday night, north winds 20 to 30 knots. Seas 10 to 12 feet. Wednesday, north winds 20 to 30 knots. Seas 10 to 13 feet. Wednesday night, north winds 20 to 30 knots. Seas 11 to 13 feet. Thursday, north winds 20 to 30 knots. Seas 9 to 13 feet. Thursday night, north to northwest winds 20 to 30 knots. Seas 8 to 12 feet.

to northwest, winds 20 to 30 knots. 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Friday night, north winds 20 to 30 knots. Seas 9 to 11 feet. Saturday, north winds 20 to 30 knots. Seas 8 to 12 feet. Saturday night, north winds 10 to 20 knots. Seas 6 to 9 feet. The offshore waters forecast for the following marine location: Pigeon Point to Point Piedras Blancas, between 60 nautical miles and 150 nautical miles offshore. Issued at 8:42 p.m. Pacific Daylight Time. Tonight, north to northwest winds 20 to 25 knots. Seas 10 to 13 feet. Tuesday, north winds 15 to 25 knots. Seas 10 to 13 feet. Tuesday night, north to northwest winds 15 to 25 knots. Seas 9 to 12 feet. Wednesday, north to northwest winds 15 to 25 knots. Seas 9 to 12 feet. Wednesday night, northwest winds 15 to 25 knots, becoming north. Seas 9 to 12 feet. Thursday, north winds 20 to 30 knots. Seas 9 to 12 feet. Thursday night, north to northwest winds 20 to 30 knots. Seas 8 to 11 feet. Friday, north to northwest winds 15 to 25 knots. Seas 7 to 11 feet. Friday night, north to northwest winds 15 to 25 knots. Seas 7 to 11 feet. Saturday, north to northwest winds 15 to 25 knots. Seas 7 to 11 feet. Saturday night, northwest winds 10 to 20 knots, diminishing to 5 to 15 knots. Seas 6 to 8 feet. The coastal waters forecast from Point Reyes to Pigeon Point out to 10 nautical miles. Small craft advisory in effect until 3 a.m. Pacific Daylight Time Tuesday. For tonight, northwest wind 15 to 20 knots, easing to 10 to 15 knots after midnight. Seas 5 to 8 feet. Wave detail, northwest 8 feet at 9 seconds. For Tuesday, northwest wind 5 to 10 knots, rising to 10 to 15 knots in the afternoon. Seas 5 to 8 feet. Wave detail, northwest 7 feet at 10 seconds. For Tuesday night, northwest wind 10 to 15 knots, easing to 5 to 10 knots after midnight. Seas 5 to 7 feet. Wave detail, northwest 7 feet at 10 seconds. The coastal waters forecast from Pigeon Point to Point Pinos out to 10 nautical miles. Small craft advisory in effect until 9 p.m. Pacific Daylight Time this evening. For tonight, northwest wind 15 to 20 knots, easing to 5 to 10 knots after midnight. Seas 6 to 8 feet. Wave detail, northwest 7 feet at 10 seconds. For Tuesday, northwest wind 5 to 10 knots, rising to 10 to 15 knots in the afternoon. Seas 6 to 8 feet. Wave detail, northwest 7 feet at 11 seconds. For Tuesday night, northwest wind 10 to 15 knots, easing to 5 to 10 knots after midnight. Seas 5 to 7 feet. Wave detail, northwest 7 feet at 12 seconds. Sunrise, sunset, and tidal information for the San Francisco Bay Area for Monday, May 18th. The sunset tonight, 8:15 p.m. The sunrise tomorrow, 5:57 a.m. The sunset tomorrow, 8:16 p.m. Tidal data at the Golden Gate for the afternoon and evening hours today and the morning hours of tomorrow. High tide, 2:47 p.m. at 4.74 feet. Low tide, 6:59 p.m. at 2.95 feet. High tide, 01:07 a.m. at 6.66 feet. Low tide, 8:11 a.m. at minus 176 feet. Here are the buoy observations for 10 p.m. Pacific Daylight Time. An offshore buoy 6 winds west at 12 knots, pressure 1,032.0 millibars. An offshore buoy 59, winds north 19 knots, gusting to 25, water temperature 60, pressure 1,026.

7.6 millibars, C7T, every 15 seconds. Head point arena buoy, winds northwest 21 knots, gusting to 27, water temperature 50, pressure 1,017.5 millibars, sea is 3 feet, every 11 seconds. Head buoy 13 near Bodega Bay, winds northwest at 19 knots, gusting to 23, pressure 1,015.6 millibars, swell 8 feet, every 9 seconds. At Point Reyes, wave rider buoy, water temperature 51, seas 10 feet, every 9 seconds. At San Francisco, bar buoy, water temperature 53, seas 5 feet, every 10 seconds. At San Francisco, buoy, winds northwest at 70 knots, gusting to 21, swell 8 feet, every 8 seconds. At Half Moon Bay, buoy, winds 10 knots, water temperature 51, swell 7 feet, every 7 seconds. At Monterey, buoy winds west at 10 knots, pressure 1,015.5 millibars, swell 7 feet, every 11 seconds. At Point Sur, wave rider buoy water temperature 52, sea 7 feet, every 12 seconds. At Cape San Martin, buoy winds northwest 19 knots, gusting to 23, water temperature 59, pressure 1,014.9 millibars. See 7 feet every 11 seconds. Synopsis for the Central California coast and bays, including the Monterey Bay, Greater Farallones, and Cordell Bank National Marine Sanctuaries. Conditions will continue to improve tonight as northerly breezes continue to diminish. Rough seas will prevail in the outer waters with moderate seas in the inner waters. Hazardous conditions for small craft will persist through the week across the northern outer waters due to rough seas and strong northerly breezes. The marine forecast for San Pablo Bay, Suisun Bay, the West Delta, and the San Francisco Bay north of the Bay Bridge. For tonight, northwest wind 10 to 15 knots, easing to around 5 knots. For Tuesday, northwest wind 5 to 10 knots, backing to west in the afternoon. For Tuesday, easing to around 5 knots. For Tuesday, northwest wind 5 to 10 knots, backing to west in the afternoon. For Tuesday night, west wind 10 to 15 knots, becoming southwest 5 to 10 knots after midnight. The marine forecast for Monterey Bay. Small craft advisory in effect until 9 p.m. Pacific Daylight Time this evening. For tonight, northwest wind 15 to 20 knots, easing to around 5 knots. Seas 4 to 6 feet. Wave detail, northwest 5 feet at 10 seconds. For Tuesday, north wind around 5 knots, backing to west 10 to 15 knots in the afternoon. Seas 4 to 5 feet. Wave detail, northwest 5 feet at 11 seconds. For Tuesday night, west wind 5 to 10 knots, becoming north after midnight. Seas 3 to 5 feet. Wave detail, west 5 feet at 12 seconds. The coastal waters forecast from Point Arena to Point Reyes out to 10 nautical miles. Small craft advisory in effect until 3 a.m. Pacific Daylight Time Tuesday. Tonight, northwest wind 20 to 25 knots, easing to 10 to 15 knots, sea 7 to 10 feet, wave detail, northwest 9 feet at 9 seconds. Tuesday, northwest wind 10 to 15 knots, sea 7 to 9 feet, wave detail, northwest 8 feet at 11 seconds. Tuesday night, northwest wind 10 to 15 knots, sea 7 to 9 feet, wave detail, northwest 9 feet at 10 seconds. The coastal waters forecast from Point Arena to Point Reyes 10 to 60 nautical miles offshore. Small craft advisory in effect through Wednesday evening. Tonight, northwest wind 20 to 25 knots, gusts up to 35 knots early this evening, then 35 knots after midnight. Seas 10 to 12 feet, wave detail, northwest 12 feet at 10 seconds Tuesday. North wind 20 to 25 knots, seas 10 to 12 feet, wave detail, northwest 12 feet at 10 seconds. Tuesday night, northwest wind 20 to 25 knots, seas 10 to 12 feet, wave detail, northwest 12 feet at 10 seconds. San Francisco Bar forecast. In the deep water channel, mixed seas of 3 to 5 feet at 11 seconds. Across the bar, swell can be more than twice as high.

across the bar than surrounding waters. Waves are also more prone to break, particularly during strong ebb currents. Maximum ebb current of 4.5 knots at 06:02 a.m. Tuesday and 1.2 knots at 7:41 p.m. Tuesday. The coastal waters forecast from Point Pinos to Point Piedras Blanc is out to 10 nautical miles. Tonight, northwest wind 10 to 15 knots, sea 6 to 8 feet, wave detail. Northwest 7 feet at 10 seconds. Tuesday, northwest wind 5 to 10 knots, sea 6 to 7 feet, wave detail. Northwest 7 feet at 11 seconds. Tuesday night, northwest wind 5 to 10 knots, sea 6 to 7 feet, wave detail. Northwest 7 feet at 13 seconds and southwest 3 feet at 14 seconds. The coastal waters forecast from Pigeon Point to Point Pinos 10 to 16 nautical miles offshore. Small craft advisory in effect through Tuesday morning. Tonight, northwest wind 20 to 25 knots, easing to 15 to 20 knots late. Seas 8 to 11 feet, wave detail. Northwest 11 feet at 11 seconds and south 2 feet at 15 seconds Tuesday. North wind 15 to 20 knots, becoming northwest 10 to 15 knots in the afternoon. Seas 8 to 11 feet, wave detail. Northwest 11 feet at 11 seconds. Tuesday night, northwest wind 15 to 20 knots, easing to 10 to 15 knots after midnight. Seas 8 to 10 feet, wave detail. Northwest 10 feet at 11 seconds. The offshore waters forecast for the following marine location: Point Arena to Pigeon Point between 60 nautical miles and 150 nautical miles offshore. Issued at 8:42 p.m. Pacific Daylight Time. Tonight, north winds 25 to 30 knots. Seas 11 to 13 feet. Tuesday, north winds 20 to 30 knots. Seas 11 to 13 feet. Tuesday night, north winds 20 to 30 knots. Seas 10 to 12 feet. Wednesday, north winds 20 to 30 knots. Seas 10 to 13 feet. Wednesday night, north winds 20 to 30 knots. Seas 11 to 13 feet. Thursday, north winds 20 to 30 knots. Seas 9 to 13 feet. Thursday night, north to northwest winds 20 to 30 knots. Seas 8 to 12 feet. Friday, north to northwest winds 20 to 30 knots. Seas 9 to 13 feet. Friday night, north winds 20 to 30 knots. Seas 9 to 11 feet. Saturday, north winds 20 to 30 knots. Seas 8 to 12 feet. Saturday night, north winds 10 to 20 knots. Seas 6 to 9 feet. The offshore waters forecast for the following marine location: Pigeon Point to Point Piedras Blanc is between 60 nautical miles and 150 nautical miles offshore. Issued at 8:42 p.m. Pacific Daylight Time. Tonight, north to northwest winds 20 to 25 knots. Seas 10 to 13 feet. Tuesday, north winds 15 to 25 knots. Seas 10 to 13 feet. Tuesday night, north to northwest winds 15 to 25 knots. Seas 9 to 12 feet. Wednesday, north to northwest winds 15 to 25 knots. Seas 9 to 12 feet. Wednesday night, northwest winds 15 to 25 knots, becoming north. Seas 9 to 12 feet. Thursday, north winds 20 to 30 knots. Seas 9 to 12 feet. Thursday night, north to northwest winds 20 to 30 knots. Seas 8 to 11 feet. Friday, north to northwest winds 15 to 25 knots. Seas 7 to 11 feet. Friday night, north to northwest winds 15 to 25 knots. Seas 7 to 11 feet. Saturday, north to northwest winds 15 to 25 knots. Seas 7 to 11 feet. Saturday night, northwest winds 10 to 20 knots, diminishing to 5 to 15 knots. Seas 6 to 8 feet. The coastal waters forecast from Point Reyes to Pigeon Point out to 10 nautical miles. Small craft advisory in effect until 3 a.m. Pacific Daylight Time Tuesday.

for tonight. Northwest wind 15 to 20 knots, easing to 10 to 15 knots after midnight. Seas 5 to 8 feet. Wave detail, northwest 8 feet at 9 seconds. For Tuesday, northwest wind 5 to 10 knots, rising to 10 to 15 knots in the afternoon. Seas 5 to 8 feet. Wave detail, northwest 7 feet at 10 seconds. For Tuesday night, northwest wind 10 to 15 knots, easing to 5 to 10 knots after midnight. Seas 5 to 7 feet. Wave detail, northwest 7 feet at 10 seconds. The coastal waters forecast from Pigeon Point to Point Pinos out to 10 nautical miles. Small craft advisory in effect until 9 p.m. Pacific Daylight Time this evening. For tonight, northwest wind 15 to 20 knots, easing to 5 to 10 knots after midnight. Seas 6 to 8 feet. Wave detail, northwest 7 feet at 10 seconds. For Tuesday, northwest wind 5 to 10 knots, rising to 10 to 15 knots in the afternoon. Seas 6 to 8 feet. Wave detail, northwest 7 feet at 11 seconds. For Tuesday night, northwest wind 10 to 15 knots, easing to 5 to 10 knots after midnight. Seas 5 to 7 feet. Wave detail, northwest 7 feet at 12 seconds. Semi-sunset and tidal information for the San Francisco Bay Area for Monday, May 18th. The sunset tonight, 8:15 p.m. The sunrise tomorrow, 5:57 a.m. The sunset tomorrow, 8:16 p.m. Tidal data at the Golden Gate for the afternoon and evening hours today and the morning hours of tomorrow. High tide, 2:47 p.m. at 4.74 feet. Low tide, 6:59 p.m. at 2.95 feet. High tide, 01:07 a.m. at 6.66 feet. Low tide, 8:11 a.m. at minus 176 feet. Here are the buoy observations for 10 p.m. Pacific Daylight Time. An offshore buoy 6 winds west at 12 knots, pressure 1,032.0 millibars. An offshore buoy 59, winds north 19 knots, gusting to 25, water temperature 60, pressure 1,027.6 millibars, sea 7 feet, every 15 seconds. At Point Arena buoy, winds northwest 21 knots, gusting to 27, water temperature 50, pressure 1,017.5 millibars, sea 3 feet, every 11 seconds. At buoy 13 near Bodega Bay, winds northwest at 19 knots, gusting to 23, pressure 1,015.6 millibars, swell 8 feet, every 9 seconds. At Point Reyes Wave Rider buoy, water temperature 51, seas 10 feet, every 9 seconds. At San Francisco Bar buoy, water temperature 53, seas 5 feet, every 10 seconds. At San Francisco buoy, winds northwest at 70 knots, gusting to 21, swell 8 feet, every 8 seconds. At Half Moon Bay buoy, winds at knots, water temperature 51, swell 7 feet, every 7 seconds. At Monterey buoy, winds west at 10 knots, pressure 1,015.5 millibars, swell 7 feet, every 11 seconds. At Pointer, wave rider buoy, water temperature 52, sea 7 feet, every 12 seconds. At Cape San Martin buoy, winds northwest 19 knots, gusting to 23, water temperature 59, pressure 1,014.9 millibars. Sea 7 feet, every 11 seconds. Synopsis for the Central California coast and bays, including the Monterey Bay, Greater Farallones, and Cordell Bank National Marine Sanctuaries. Conditions will continue to improve tonight as northerly breezes continue to diminish. Rough seas will prevail in the outer waters with moderate seas in the inner waters. Hazardous conditions for small craft will persist through the week across the northern outer waters due to rough seas and strong northerly breezes. The marine forecast for San Pablo Bay, Suisun Bay, the West Delta, and the San Francisco Bay north of the Bay Bridge. For tonight, northwest wind 10 to 15 knots, easing to around 5 knots. For Tuesday, northwest wind

5 to 10 knots, backing to west in the afternoon. For Tuesday night, west wind 10 to 15 knots, becoming southwest 5 to 10 knots after midnight. The marine forecast for Monterey Bay. Small craft advisory in effect until 9 p.m. Pacific Daylight Time this evening. For tonight, northwest wind 15 to 20 knots, easing to around 5 knots. Seas 4 to 6 feet. Wave detail, northwest 5 feet at 10 seconds. For Tuesday, north wind around 5 knots, backing to west 10 to 15 knots in the afternoon. Seas 4 to 5 feet. Wave detail, northwest 5 feet at 11 seconds. For Tuesday night, west wind 5 to 10 knots, becoming north after midnight. Seas 3 to 5 feet. Wave detail, west 5 feet at 12 seconds. The coastal waters forecast from Point Arena to Point Reyes out to 10 nautical miles. Small craft advisory in effect until 3 a.m. Pacific Daylight Time Tuesday. Tonight, northwest wind 20 to 25 knots, easing to 10 to 15 knots, sea 7 to 10 feet, wave detail. Northwest 9 feet at 9 seconds. Tuesday, northwest wind 10 to 15 knots, sea 7 to 9 feet, wave detail. Northwest 8 feet at 11 seconds. Tuesday night, northwest wind 10 to 15 knots, sea 7 to 9 feet, wave detail. Northwest 9 feet at 10 seconds. The coastal waters forecast from Point Arena to Point Reyes 10 to 60 nautical miles offshore. Small craft advisory in effect through Wednesday evening. Tonight, northwest wind 20 to 25 knots, gusts up to 35 knots early this evening, then 35 knots after midnight. Seas 10 to 12 feet, wave detail. Northwest 12 feet at 10 seconds Tuesday. North wind 20 to 25 knots, seas 10 to 12 feet, wave detail. Northwest 12 feet at 10 seconds. Tuesday night. Northwest wind 20 to 25 knots, seas 10 to 12 feet, wave detail. Northwest 12 feet at 10 seconds. San Francisco Bar forecast. In the deep water channel, mixed seas of 3 to 5 feet at 11 seconds. Across the bar, swell can be more than twice as high across the bar than surrounding waters. Waves are also more prone to break, particularly during strong ebb currents. Maximum ebb current of 4.5 knots at 06:02 a.m. Tuesday and 1.2 knots at 7:41 p.m. Tuesday. The coastal waters forecast from Point Pinos to Point Piedras Blancas out to 10 nautical miles. Tonight, northwest wind 10 to 15 knots, sea 6 to 8 feet, wave detail. Northwest 7 feet at 10 seconds. Tuesday, northwest wind 5 to 10 knots, sea 6 to 7 feet, wave detail. Northwest 7 feet at 11 seconds. Tuesday night, northwest wind 5 to 10 knots, sea 6 to 7 feet, wave detail. Northwest 7 feet at 13 seconds and southwest 3 feet at 14 seconds. The coastal waters forecast from Pigeon Point to Point Pinos 10 to 60 nautical miles offshore. Small craft advisory in effect through Tuesday morning. Tonight, northwest wind 20 to 25 knots, easing to 15 to 20 knots late. Seas 8 to 11 feet, wave detail. Northwest 11 feet at 11 seconds and south 2 feet at 15 seconds Tuesday. North wind 15 to 20 knots, becoming northwest 10 to 15 knots in the afternoon. Seas 8 to 11 feet, wave detail. Northwest 11 feet at 11 seconds. Tuesday night. Northwest wind 15 to 20 knots, easing to 10 to 15 knots after midnight. Seas 8 to 10 feet, wave detail. Northwest 10 feet at 11 seconds. The offshore waters forecast for the following marine location, Point Arena to Pigeon Point between 60 nautical miles and 150 nautical miles offshore. Issued at 8:42 p.m. Pacific Daylight Time. Tonight, north winds 25 to 30 knots. Seas 11 to 13 feet. Tuesday, north winds 20 to 30 knots. Seas 11 to 13 feet. Tuesday night, north winds 20 to 30 knots. Seas 10 to 12 feet. Wednesday, north winds 20 to 30 knots. Seas 10 to 13 feet. Wednesday night, north winds 20 to 30 knots.

11 to 13 feet. Thursday, north winds 20 to 30 knots. Seas 9 to 13 feet. Thursday night, north to northwest winds 20 to 30 knots. Seas 8 to 12 feet. Friday, north to northwest winds 20 to 30 knots. Seas 9 to 13 feet. Friday night, north winds 20 to 30 knots. Seas 9 to 11 feet. Saturday, north winds 20 to 30 knots. Seas 8 to 12 feet. Saturday night, north winds 10 to 20 knots. Seas 6 to 9 feet. The offshore waters forecast for the following marine location: Pigeon Point to Point Piedras Blancas between 60 nautical miles and 150 nautical miles offshore. Issued at 8:42 p.m. Pacific Daylight Time. Tonight, north to northwest winds 20 to 25 knots. Seas 10 to 13 feet. Tuesday, north winds 15 to 25 knots. Seas 10 to 13 feet. Tuesday night, north to northwest winds 15 to 25 knots. Seas 9 to 12 feet. Wednesday, north to northwest winds 15 to 25 knots. Seas 9 to 12 feet. Wednesday night, northwest winds 15 to 25 knots, becoming north. Seas 9 to 12 feet. Thursday, north winds 20 to 30 knots. Seas 9 to 12 feet. Thursday night, north to northwest winds 20 to 30 knots. Seas 8 to 11 feet. Friday, north to northwest winds 15 to 25 knots. Seas 7 to 11 feet. Friday night, north to northwest winds 15 to 25 knots. Seas 7 to 11 feet. Saturday, north to northwest winds 15 to 25 knots. Seas 7 to 11 feet. Saturday night, northwest winds 10 to 20 knots, diminishing to 5 to 15 knots. Seas 6 to 8 feet. The coastal waters forecast from Point Reyes to Pigeon Point out to 10 nautical miles. Small craft advisory in effect until 3 a.m. Pacific Daylight Time Tuesday. For tonight, northwest wind 15 to 20 knots, easing to 10 to 15 knots after midnight. Seas 5 to 8 feet. Wave detail, northwest 8 feet at 9 seconds. For Tuesday, northwest wind 5 to 10 knots, rising to 10 to 15 knots in the afternoon. Seas 5 to 8 feet. Wave detail, northwest 7 feet at 10 seconds. For Tuesday night, northwest wind 10 to 15 knots, easing to 5 to 10 knots after midnight. Seas 5 to 7 feet. Wave detail, northwest 7 feet at 10 seconds. The coastal waters forecast from Pigeon Point to Point Pinos out to 10 nautical miles. Small craft advisory in effect until 9 p.m. Pacific Daylight Time this evening. For tonight, northwest wind 15 to 20 knots, easing to 5 to 10 knots after midnight. Seas 6 to 8 feet. Wave detail, northwest 7 feet at 10 seconds. For Tuesday, northwest wind 5 to 10 knots, rising to 10 to 15 knots in the afternoon. Seas 6 to 8 feet. Wave detail, northwest 7 feet at 11 seconds. For Tuesday night, northwest wind 10 to 15 knots, easing to 5 to 10 knots after midnight. Seas 5 to 7 feet. Wave detail, northwest 7 feet at 12 seconds. 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This broadcast originates from the National Weather Service office located in Monterey, California, and serves the coastal marine waters, including San Francisco and Monterey Bay. Sunrise, sunset, and tidal information for the San Francisco Bay area for Monday, May 18th. The sunset tonight, 8:15 p.m. The sunrise tomorrow, 5:57 a.m. The sunset tomorrow, 8:16 p.m. Tidal data at the Golden Gate for the afternoon and evening hours today and the morning hours of tomorrow. High tide, 2:47 p.m. at 4.74 feet.
Low tide, 6. 59 p.m. at 2.95 feet. High tide, 01:07 a.m. at 6.66 feet. Low tide, 8:11 a.m. at minus 176 feet. Here are the buoy observations for 10 p.m. Pacific Daylight Time. An offshore buoy 6 winds west at 12 knots, pressure 1,032.0 millibars. An offshore buoy 59, winds north 19 knots, gusting to 25, water temperature 60, pressure 1,027.6 millibars, sea 7 feet, every 15 seconds. At Point Arena buoy, winds northwest 21 knots, gusting to 27, water temperature 50, pressure 1,017.5 millibars, sea 3 feet, every 11 seconds. At buoy 13 near Bodega Bay, winds northwest at 19 knots, gusting to 23, pressure 1,015.6 millibars, swell 8 feet, every 9 seconds. At Point Reyes Wave Rider buoy, water temperature 51, seas 10 feet, every 9 seconds. At San Francisco Bar buoy, water temperature 53, seas 5 feet, every 10 seconds. At San Francisco buoy, winds northwest at 70 knots, gusting to 21, swell 8 feet, every 8 seconds. At Half Moon Bay buoy, winds at knots, water temperature 51, swell 7 feet, every 7 seconds. At Monterey buoy, winds west at 10 knots, pressure 1,015.5 millibars, swell 7 feet, every 11 seconds. At Pointer, Wave Rider buoy, water temperature 52, sea 7 feet, every 12 seconds. At Cape San Martin buoy, winds northwest 19 knots, gusting to 23, water temperature 59, pressure 1,014.9 millibars. Sea 7 feet, every 11 seconds. Synopsis for the Central California coast and bays, including the Monterey Bay, Greater Farallones, and Cordell Bank National Marine Sanctuaries. Conditions will continue to improve tonight as northerly breezes continue to diminish. Rough seas will prevail in the outer waters with moderate seas in the inner waters. Hazardous conditions for small craft will persist through the week across the northern outer waters due to rough seas and strong northerly breezes. The marine forecast for San Pablo Bay, Suisun Bay, the West Delta, and the San Francisco Bay north of the Bay Bridge. For tonight, northwest wind 10 to 15 knots, easing to around 5 knots. For Tuesday, northwest wind 5 to 10 knots, backing to west in the afternoon. For Tuesday night, west wind 10 to 15 knots, becoming southwest 5 to 10 knots after midnight. The marine forecast for Monterey Bay. Small craft advisory in effect until 9 p.m. Pacific Daylight Time this evening. For tonight, northwest wind 15 to 20 knots, easing to around 5 knots. Seas 4 to 6 feet. Wave detail, northwest 5 feet at 10 seconds. For Tuesday, north wind around 5 knots, backing to west 10 to 15 knots in the afternoon. Seas 4 to 5 feet. Wave detail, northwest 5 feet at 11 seconds. For Tuesday night, west wind 5 to 10 knots, becoming north after midnight. Seas 3 to 5 feet. Wave detail, west 5 feet at 12 seconds. The coastal waters forecast from Point Arena to Point Reyes out to 10 nautical miles. Small craft advisory in effect until 3 a.m. Pacific Daylight Time Tuesday. Tonight, northwest wind 20 to 25 knots, easing to 10 to 15 knots, sea 7 to 10 feet, wave detail. Northwest 9 feet at 9 seconds. Tuesday, northwest wind at 10 to 15 knots, sea 7 to 9 feet, wave detail. Northwest 8 feet at 11 seconds. Tuesday night, northwest wind 10 to 15 knots, sea 7 to 9 feet, wave detail. Northwest 9 feet at 10 seconds. The coastal waters forecast from Point Arena to Point Reyes 10 to 60 nautical miles offshore. Small craft advisory in effect through Wednesday evening. Tonight, northwest wind 20 to 25 knots, gusts up to 35 knots early this evening, then 35 knots after midnight. Seas 10 to 12 feet, wave detail. Northwest 12 feet at 10 seconds Tuesday. North wind 20.
20 to 25 knots, sea of 10 to 12 feet wave detail, northwest 12 feet at 10 seconds. Tuesday night, northwest wind 20 to 25 knots, sea of 10 to 12 feet wave detail, northwest 12 feet at 10 seconds. San Francisco Bar forecast. In the deep water channel, mixed seas of 3 to 5 feet at 11 seconds. Across the bar, swell can be more than twice as high across the bar than surrounding waters. Waves are also more prone to break, particularly during strong ebb currents. Maximum ebb current of 4.5 knots at 06:02 a.m. Tuesday and 1.2 knots at 7:41 p.m. Tuesday. The coastal waters forecast from Point Pinos to Point Piedras blunts out to 10 nautical miles. Tonight, northwest wind 10 to 15 knots, sea 6 to 8 feet wave detail. Northwest 7 feet at 10 seconds. Tuesday, northwest wind 5 to 10 knots, sea 6 to 7 feet wave detail. Northwest 7 feet at 11 seconds. Tuesday night, northwest wind 5 to 10 knots, sea 6 to 7 feet wave detail. Northwest 7 feet at 13 seconds and southwest 3 feet at 14 seconds. The coastal waters forecast from Pigeon Point to Point Pinos 10 to 60 nautical miles offshore. Small craft advisory in effect through Tuesday morning. Tonight, northwest wind 20 to 25 knots, easing to 15 to 20 knots late. Seas 8 to 11 feet wave detail. Northwest 11 feet at 11 seconds and south 2 feet at 15 seconds Tuesday. North wind 15 to 20 knots, becoming northwest 10 to 15 knots in the afternoon. Seas 8 to 11 feet wave detail, northwest 11 feet at 11 seconds. Tuesday night, northwest wind 15 to 20 knots, easing to 10 to 15 knots after midnight. Seas 8 to 10 feet wave detail, northwest 10 feet at 11 seconds. The offshore waters forecast for the following marine location, Point Arena to Pigeon Point between 60 nautical miles and 150 nautical miles offshore. Issued at 8:42 p.m. Pacific Daylight Time. Tonight, north winds 25 to 30 knots. Seas 11 to 13 feet. Tuesday, north winds 20 to 30 knots. Seas 11 to 13 feet. Tuesday night, north winds 20 to 30 knots. Seas 10 to 12 feet. Wednesday, north winds 20 to 30 knots. Seas 10 to 13 feet. Wednesday night, north winds 20 to 30 knots. Seas 11 to 13 feet. Thursday, north winds 20 to 30 knots. Seas 9 to 13 feet. Thursday night, north to northwest winds 20 to 30 knots. Seas 8 to 12 feet. Friday, north to northwest winds 20 to 30 knots. Seas 9 to 13 feet. Friday night, north winds 20 to 30 knots. Seas 9 to 11 feet. Saturday, north winds 20 to 30 knots. Seas 8 to 12 feet. Saturday night, north winds 10 to 20 knots. Seas 6 to 9 feet. The offshore waters forecast for the following marine location, Pigeon Point to Point Piedras Blancas between 60 nautical miles and 150 nautical miles offshore. Issued at 8:42 p.m. Pacific Daylight Time. Tonight, north to northwest winds 20 to 25 knots. Seas 10 to 13 feet. Tuesday, north winds 15 to 25 knots. Seas 10 to 13 feet. Tuesday night, north to northwest winds 15 to 25 knots. Seas 9 to 12 feet. Wednesday, north to northwest winds 15 to 25 knots. Seas 9 to 12 feet. Wednesday night, northwest winds 15 to 25 knots, becoming north. Seas 9 to 12 feet. Thursday, north winds 20 to 30 knots. Seas 9 to 12 feet. Thursday night, north to northwest winds 20 to 30 knots. Seas 8 to 11 feet. Friday, north to northwest winds 15 to 25 knots. Seas 7 to 11 feet. Friday night, north to northwest winds 15 to 25 knots. Seas 7 to 11 feet.

rising to 10 to 15 knots in the afternoon. Seas 5 to 8 feet. Wave detail, northwest 7 feet at 10 seconds. For Tuesday night, northwest wind 10 to 15 knots, easing to 5 to 10 knots after midnight. Seas 5 to 7 feet. Wave detail, northwest 7 feet at 10 seconds. The coastal waters forecast from Pigeon Point to Point Pinos out to 10 nautical miles. Small craft advisory in effect until 9 p.m. Pacific Daylight Time this evening. For tonight, northwest wind 15 to 20 knots, easing to 5 to 10 knots after midnight. Seas 6 to 8 feet. Wave detail, northwest 7 feet at 10 seconds. For Tuesday, northwest wind 5 to 10 knots, rising to 10 to 15 knots in the afternoon. Seas 6 to 8 feet. Wave detail, northwest 7 feet at 11 seconds. For Tuesday night, northwest wind 10 to 15 knots, easing to 5 to 10 knots after midnight. Seas 5 to 7 feet. Wave detail, northwest 7 feet at 12 seconds. Sunrise, sunset, and tidal information for the San Francisco Bay Area for Monday, May 18th. The sunset tonight, 8:15 p.m. The sunrise tomorrow, 5:57 a.m. The sunset tomorrow, 8:16 p.m. Tidal data at the Golden Gate for the afternoon and evening hours today and the morning hours of tomorrow. High tide, 2:47 p.m. at 4.74 feet. Low tide, 6:59 p.m. at 2.95 feet. High tide, 01:07 a.m. at 6.66 feet. Low tide, 8:11 a.m. at -176 feet. Here are the buoy observations for 11 p.m. Pacific Daylight Time. An offshore buoy 6 winds west at 12 knots, pressure 1,032.5 millibars. An offshore buoy 59 winds north at 19 knots, gusting to 23, water temperature 60, pressure 1,028.0 millibars. At buoy 14 near Point Arena, winds northwest at 21 knots, gusting to 25, water temperature 50, pressure 1,017.8 millibars. At buoy 13 near Bodega Bay, winds northwest at 70 knots, gusting to 21, pressure 1,015.8 millibars. At Point Reyes Wave Rider, buoy water temperature 51, seas 10 feet, every 9 seconds. At San Francisco Bar, buoy water temperature 53, seas 5 feet, every 10 seconds. At San Francisco, buoy winds northwest at 19 knots, gusting to 23, swell 7 feet, every 7 seconds. At Half Moon Bay, buoy winds northwest at 12 knots, pressure 1,015.6 millibars, swell 6 feet, every 8 seconds. At Monterey, buoy winds northwest at 14 knots, water temperature 51, pressure 1,015.8 millibars. At Pointzer, Wave Rider, buoy water temperature 52, seas 7 feet, every 11 seconds. At Cape San Martin, buoy winds northwest at 19 knots, gusting to 23, water temperature 59, pressure 1,015.1 millibars. Synopsis for the Central California coast and bays, including the Monterey Bay, Greater Farallones, and Cordell Bank National Marine Sanctuaries. Conditions will continue to improve tonight as northerly breezes continue to diminish. Rough seas will prevail in the outer waters with moderate seas in the inner waters. Hazardous conditions for small craft will persist through the week across the northern outer waters due to rough seas and strong northerly breezes. The marine forecast for San Pablo Bay, Suisun Bay, the West Delta, and the San Francisco Bay north of the Bay Bridge. For tonight, northwest wind 10 to 15 knots, easing to around 5 knots. For Tuesday, northwest wind 5 to 10 knots, backing to west in the afternoon. For Tuesday night, west wind 10 to 15 knots, becoming southwest 5 to 10 knots after midnight. The marine forecast for Monterey Bay. Small craft advisory in effect until 9 p.m. Pacific Daylight Time this evening. For tonight, northwest wind 15 to 20 knots, easing to around 5 knots,

seas 4 to 6 feet. Wave detail, northwest 5 feet at 10 seconds. For Tuesday, north wind around 5 knots, backing to west 10 to 15 knots in the afternoon. Seas 4 to 5 feet. Wave detail, northwest 5 feet at 11 seconds. For Tuesday night, west wind 5 to 10 knots, becoming north after midnight. Seas 3 to 5 feet. Wave detail, west 5 feet at 12 seconds. The coastal waters forecast from Point Arena to Point Reyes out to 10 nautical miles. Small craft advisory in effect until 3 a.m. Pacific Daylight Time Tuesday. Tonight, northwest wind 20 to 25 knots, easing to 10 to 15 knots, sea 7 to 10 feet. Wave detail, northwest 9 feet at 9 seconds. Tuesday, northwest wind 10 to 15 knots, sea 7 to 9 feet. Wave detail, northwest 8 feet at 11 seconds. Tuesday night, northwest wind 10 to 15 knots, sea 7 to 9 feet. Wave detail, northwest 9 feet at 10 seconds. The coastal waters forecast from Point Arena to Point Reyes 10 to 60 nautical miles offshore. Small craft advisory in effect through Wednesday evening. Tonight, northwest wind 20 to 25 knots, gusts up to 35 knots early this evening, then 35 knots after midnight. Seas 10 to 12 feet. Wave detail, northwest 12 feet at 10 seconds Tuesday. North wind 20 to 25 knots, seas 10 to 12 feet. Wave detail, northwest 12 feet at 10 seconds. Tuesday night, northwest wind 20 to 25 knots, seas 10 to 12 feet. Wave detail, northwest 12 feet at 10 seconds. San Francisco Bar forecast. In the deep water channel, mixed seas of 3 to 5 feet at 11 seconds. Across the bar, swell can be more than twice as high across the bar than surrounding waters. Waves are also more prone to break, particularly during strong ebb currents. Maximum ebb current of 4.5 knots at 06:02 a.m. Tuesday and 1.2 knots at 7:41 p.m. Tuesday. The coastal waters forecast from Point Pinos to Point Piedras Blancas out to 10 nautical miles. Tonight, northwest wind 10 to 15 knots, sea 6 to 8 feet. Wave detail, northwest 7 feet at 10 seconds. Tuesday, northwest wind 5 to 10 knots, sea 6 to 7 feet. Wave detail, northwest 7 feet at 11 seconds. Tuesday night, northwest wind 5 to 10 knots, sea 6 to 7 feet. Wave detail, northwest 7 feet at 13 seconds and southwest 3 feet at 14 seconds. The coastal waters forecast from Pigeon Point to Point Pinos 10 to 60 nautical miles offshore. Small craft advisory in effect through Tuesday morning. Tonight, northwest wind 20 to 25 knots, easing to 15 to 20 knots late. Seas 8 to 11 feet. Wave detail, northwest 11 feet at 11 seconds and south 2 feet at 15 seconds Tuesday. North wind 15 to 20 knots, becoming northwest 10 to 15 knots in the afternoon. Seas 8 to 11 feet. Wave detail, northwest 11 feet at 11 seconds. Tuesday night, northwest wind 15 to 20 knots, easing to 10 to 15 knots after midnight. Seas 8 to 10 feet. Wave detail, northwest 10 feet at 11 seconds. The offshore waters forecast for the following marine location: Point Arena to Pigeon Point between 60 nautical miles and 150 nautical miles offshore. Issued at 8:42 p.m. Pacific Daylight Time. Tonight, north winds 25 to 30 knots. Seas 11 to 13 feet. Tuesday, north winds 20 to 30 knots. Seas 11 to 13 feet. Tuesday night, north winds 20 to 30 knots. Seas 10 to 12 feet. Wednesday, north winds 20 to 30 knots. Seas 10 to 13 feet. Wednesday night, north winds 20 to 30 knots. Seas 11 to 13 feet. Thursday, north winds 20 to 30 knots. Seas 9 to 13 feet. Thursday night, north to northwest winds 20 to 30 knots. Seas 8 to 12 feet. Friday, north to northwest winds 20 to 30 knots. Seas 9 to 13 feet. Friday night, north winds 20 to

30 knots. 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Saturday, north winds 20 to 30 knots. Seas 8 to 12 feet. Saturday night, north winds 10 to 20 knots. Seas 6 to 9 feet. The offshore waters forecast for the following marine location: Pigeon Point to Point Piedras Blancas between 60 nautical miles and 150 nautical miles offshore. Issued at 8:42 p.m. Pacific Daylight Time. Tonight, north to northwest winds 20 to 25 knots. Seas 10 to 13 feet. Tuesday, north winds 15 to 25 knots. Seas 10 to 13 feet. Tuesday night, north to northwest winds 15 to 25 knots. Seas 9 to 12 feet. Wednesday, north to northwest winds 15 to 25 knots. Seas 9 to 12 feet. Wednesday night, northwest winds 15 to 25 knots, becoming north. Seas 9 to 12 feet. Thursday, north winds 20 to 30 knots. Seas 9 to 12 feet. Thursday night, north to northwest winds 20 to 30 knots. Seas 8 to 11 feet. Friday, north to northwest winds 15 to 25 knots. Seas 7 to 11 feet. Friday night, north to northwest winds 15 to 25 knots. Seas 7 to 11 feet. Saturday, north to northwest winds 15 to 25 knots. Seas 7 to 11 feet. Saturday night, northwest winds 10 to 20 knots, diminishing to 5 to 15 knots. Seas 6 to 8 feet. The coastal waters forecast from Point Reyes to Pigeon Point out to 10 nautical miles. Small craft advisory in effect until 3 a.m. Pacific Daylight Time Tuesday. For tonight, northwest wind 15 to 20 knots, easing to 10 to 15 knots after midnight. Seas 5 to 8 feet. Wave detail, northwest 8 feet at 9 seconds. For Tuesday, northwest wind 5 to 10 knots, rising to 10 to 15 knots in the afternoon. Seas 5 to 8 feet. Wave detail, northwest 7 feet at 10 seconds. For Tuesday night, northwest wind 10 to 15 knots, easing to 5 to 10 knots after midnight. Seas 5 to 7 feet. Wave detail, northwest 7 feet at 10 seconds. The coastal waters forecast from Pigeon Point to Point Pinos out to 10 nautical miles. Small craft advisory in effect until 9 p.m. Pacific Daylight Time this evening. For tonight, northwest wind 15 to 20 knots, easing to 5 to 10 knots after midnight. Seas 6 to 8 feet. Wave detail, northwest 7 feet at 10 seconds. For Tuesday, northwest wind 5 to 10 knots, rising to 10 to 15 knots in the afternoon. Seas 6 to 8 feet. Wave detail, northwest 7 feet at 11 seconds. For Tuesday night, northwest wind 10 to 15 knots, easing to 5 to 10 knots after midnight. Seas 5 to 7 feet. Wave detail, northwest 7 feet at 12 seconds. Sunrise, sunset, and tidal information for the San Francisco Bay Area for Monday, May 18th. The sunset tonight, 8:15 p.m. The sunrise tomorrow, 5:57 a.m. The sunset tomorrow, 8:16 p.m. Tidal data at the Golden Gate for the afternoon and evening hours today and the morning hours of tomorrow. High tide, 2:47 p.m. at 4.74 feet. Low tide, 6:59 p.m. at 2.95 feet. High tide, 01:07 a.m. at 6.66 feet. Low tide, 8:11 a.m. at minus 176 feet. Here are the buoy observations for 11 p.m. Pacific Daylight Time. An offshore buoy 6 winds northwest at 10 knots, pressure 1,032.6 millibars. An offshore buoy 59, winds north 70 knots, gusting to 23, water temperature 60, pressure 1,028.2 millibars, sea 7 feet, every 15 seconds. At Point Arena buoy, winds northwest 21 knots, gusting to 20.

7, water temperature 50, pressure 1,017.9 millibars, seas 5 feet every 8 seconds. At buoy 13 near Bodega Bay, winds northwest at 70 knots, gusting to 21, pressure 1,015.8 millibars. At Point Reyes, wave rider, buoy water temperature 51, seas 10 feet every 8 seconds. At San Francisco Bar Buoy, water temperature 53, seas 5 feet every 10 seconds. At San Francisco Buoy, winds northwest at 19 knots, gusting to 23, swell 7 feet every 7 seconds. At Half Moon Bay Buoy, winds northwest at 12 knots, pressure 1,015.6 millibars, swell 6 feet every 8 seconds. At Monterey Buoy, winds northwest at 14 knots, water temperature 51, pressure 1,015.8 millibars. At Pointzer, wave rider buoy water temperature 52, seas 7 feet, every 11 seconds. At Cape San Martin Buoy, winds northwest at 19 knots, gusting to 23, water temperature 59, pressure 1,015.1 millibars. Synopsis for the Central California coast and bays, including the Monterey Bay, Greater Farallones, and Cordell Bank National Marine Sanctuaries. Conditions will continue to improve tonight as northerly breezes continue to diminish. Rough seas will prevail in the outer waters with moderate seas in the inner waters. Hazardous conditions for small craft will persist through the week across the northern outer waters due to rough seas and strong northerly breezes. The marine forecast for San Pablo Bay, Suisun Bay, the West Delta, and the San Francisco Bay north of the Bay Bridge. For tonight, northwest wind 10 to 15 knots, easing to around 5 knots. For Tuesday, northwest wind 5 to 10 knots, backing to west in the afternoon. For Tuesday night, west wind 10 to 15 knots, becoming southwest 5 to 10 knots after midnight. The marine forecast for Monterey Bay. Small craft advisory in effect until 9 p.m. Pacific Daylight Time this evening. For tonight, northwest wind 15 to 20 knots, easing to around 5 knots. Seas 4 to 6 feet. Wave detail, northwest 5 feet at 10 seconds. For Tuesday, north wind around 5 knots, backing to west 10 to 15 knots in the afternoon. Seas 4 to 5 feet. Wave detail, northwest 5 feet at 11 seconds. For Tuesday night, west wind 5 to 10 knots, becoming north after midnight. Seas 3 to 5 feet. Wave detail, west 5 feet at 12 seconds. 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This broadcast originates from the National Weather Service office located in Monterey, California, and serves the coastal marine waters, including San Francisco and Monterey Bay. The coastal waters forecast from Point Arena to Point Reyes out to 10 nautical miles. Small craft advisory in effect until 3 a.m. Pacific Daylight Time Tuesday. Tonight, northwest wind 20 to 25 knots, easing to 10 to 15 knots, sea 7 to 10 feet, wave detail, northwest 9 feet at 9 seconds. Tuesday, northwest wind 10 to 15 knots, sea 7 to 9 feet, wave detail, northwest 8 feet at 11 seconds. Tuesday night, northwest wind 10 to 15 knots, sea 7 to 9 feet, wave detail, northwest 9 feet at 10 seconds. The coastal waters forecast from Point Arena to Point Reyes 10 to 60 nautical miles offshore. Small craft advisory in effect through Wednesday evening. Tonight, northwest wind 20 to 25 knots, gusts up to 35 knots early this evening, then 35 knots after midnight. Seas 10 to 12 feet, wave detail, northwest 12 feet at 10 seconds Tuesday. North wind 20 to 25 knots, seas 10 to 12 feet, wave detail, northwest 12 feet at 10 seconds. Tuesday night, northwest wind 20 to 25 knots, seas 10 to 12 feet, wave detail, northwest 12 feet at 10 seconds. San Francisco Bar forecast. In the deep water channel, mixed seas of 3 to 5 feet at 11 seconds. Across the bar, swell can be more than twice as high across the bar than

surrounding waters. Waves are also more prone to break, particularly during strong ebb currents. Maximum ebb current of 4.5 knots at 06:02 a.m. Tuesday and 1.2 knots at 7:41 p.m. Tuesday. The coastal waters forecast from Point Pinos to Point Piedras Blancas out to 10 nautical miles. Tonight, northwest wind 10 to 15 knots, sea 6 to 8 feet, wave detail. Northwest 7 feet at 10 seconds. Tuesday, northwest wind 5 to 10 knots, sea 6 to 7 feet, wave detail. Northwest 7 feet at 11 seconds. Tuesday night, northwest wind 5 to 10 knots, sea 6 to 7 feet, wave detail. Northwest 7 feet at 13 seconds and southwest 3 feet at 14 seconds. The coastal waters forecast from Pigeon Point to Point Pinos 10 to 60 nautical miles offshore. Small craft advisory in effect through Tuesday morning. Tonight, northwest wind 20 to 25 knots, easing to 15 to 20 knots late. Seas 8 to 11 feet, wave detail. Northwest 11 feet at 11 seconds and south 2 feet at 15 seconds Tuesday. North wind 15 to 20 knots, becoming northwest 10 to 15 knots in the afternoon. Seas 8 to 11 feet, wave detail. Northwest 11 feet at 11 seconds. Tuesday night, northwest wind 15 to 20 knots, easing to 10 to 15 knots after midnight. Seas 8 to 10 feet, wave detail. Northwest 10 feet at 11 seconds. The offshore waters forecast for the following marine location: Point Arena to Pigeon Point between 60 nautical miles and 150 nautical miles offshore. Issued at 8:42 p.m. Pacific Daylight Time. Tonight, north winds 25 to 30 knots. Seas 11 to 13 feet. Tuesday, north winds 20 to 30 knots. Seas 11 to 13 feet. Tuesday night, north winds 20 to 30 knots. Seas 10 to 12 feet. Wednesday, north winds 20 to 30 knots. Seas 10 to 13 feet. Wednesday night, north winds 20 to 30 knots. Seas 11 to 13 feet. Thursday, north winds 20 to 30 knots. Seas 9 to 13 feet. Thursday night, north to northwest winds 20 to 30 knots. Seas 8 to 12 feet. Friday, north to northwest winds 20 to 30 knots. Seas 9 to 13 feet. Friday night, north winds 20 to 30 knots. Seas 9 to 11 feet. Saturday, north winds 20 to 30 knots. Seas 8 to 12 feet. Saturday night, north winds 10 to 20 knots. Seas 6 to 9 feet. The offshore waters forecast for the following marine location: Pigeon Point to Point Piedras Blancas between 60 nautical miles and 150 nautical miles offshore. Issued at 8:42 p.m. Pacific Daylight Time. Tonight, north to northwest winds 20 to 25 knots. Seas 10 to 13 feet. Tuesday, north winds 15 to 25 knots. Seas 10 to 13 feet. Tuesday night, north to northwest winds 15 to 25 knots. Seas 9 to 12 feet. Wednesday, north to northwest winds 15 to 25 knots. Seas 9 to 12 feet. Wednesday night, northwest winds 15 to 25 knots, becoming north. Seas 9 to 12 feet. Thursday, north winds 20 to 30 knots. Seas 9 to 12 feet. Thursday night, north to northwest winds 20 to 30 knots. Seas 8 to 11 feet. Friday, north to northwest winds 15 to 25 knots. Seas 7 to 11 feet. Friday night, north to northwest winds 15 to 25 knots. Seas 7 to 11 feet. Saturday, north to northwest winds 15 to 25 knots. Seas 7 to 11 feet. Saturday night, northwest winds 10 to 20 knots, diminishing to 5 to 15 knots. Seas 6 to 8 feet. The coastal waters forecast from Point Reyes to Pigeon Point out to 10 nautical miles. Small craft advisory in effect until 3 a.m. Pacific Daylight Time Tuesday for tonight.
15 to 20 knots, easing to 10 to 15 knots after midnight. Seas 5 to 8 feet. Wave detail, northwest 8 feet at 9 seconds. For Tuesday, northwest wind 5 to 10 knots, rising to 10 to 15 knots in the afternoon. Seas 5 to 8 feet. Wave detail, northwest 7 feet at 10 seconds. For Tuesday night, northwest wind 10 to 15 knots, easing to 5 to 10 knots after midnight. Seas 5 to 7 feet. Wave detail, northwest 7 feet at 10 seconds. The coastal waters forecast from Pigeon Point to Point Pinos out to 10 nautical miles. Small craft advisory in effect until 9 p.m. Pacific Daylight Time this evening. For tonight, northwest wind 15 to 20 knots, easing to 5 to 10 knots after midnight. Seas 6 to 8 feet. Wave detail, northwest 7 feet at 10 seconds. For Tuesday, northwest wind 5 to 10 knots, rising to 10 to 15 knots in the afternoon. Seas 6 to 8 feet. Wave detail, northwest 7 feet at 11 seconds. For Tuesday night, northwest wind 10 to 15 knots, easing to 5 to 10 knots after midnight. Seas 5 to 7 feet. Wave detail, northwest 7 feet at 12 seconds. Sunrise, sunset, and tidal information for the San Francisco Bay Area for Monday, May 18th. The sunset tonight, 8:15 p.m. Sunrise, sunset, and tidal information for the San Francisco Bay Area for Monday, May 18th. The sunset tonight, 8:15 p.m. The sunrise tomorrow, 5:57 a.m. The sunset tomorrow, 8:16 p.m. Tidal data at the Golden Gate for the afternoon and evening hours today and the morning hours of tomorrow. High tide, 2:47 p.m. at 4.74 feet. Low tide, 6:59 p.m. at 2.95 feet. High tide, 01:07 a.m. at 6.66 feet. Low tide, 8:11 a.m. at minus 176 feet. Here are the buoy observations for 11 p.m. Pacific Daylight Time. An offshore buoy 6 winds northwest at 10 knots, pressure 1,032.6 millibars. An offshore buoy 59, winds north 70 knots, gusting to 23, water temperature 60, pressure 1,028.2 millibars, sea 7 feet, every 15 seconds. At Point Arena buoy, winds northwest 21 knots, gusting to 27, water temperature 50, pressure 1,017.9 millibars, seas 5 feet, every 8 seconds. At buoy 13 near Bodega Bay, winds northwest at 70 knots, gusting to 21, pressure 1,015.8 millibars. At Point Reyes Wave Rider buoy, water temperature 51, seas 10 feet, every 8 seconds. At San Francisco Bar buoy, water temperature 53, seas 5 feet, every 10 seconds. At San Francisco buoy, winds northwest at 19 knots, gusting to 23, swell 7 feet, every 7 seconds. At Half Moon Bay buoy, winds northwest at 12 knots, pressure 1,015.6 millibars, swell 6 feet, every 8 seconds. At Monterey buoy, winds northwest at 14 knots, water temperature 51, pressure 1,015.8 millibars. At Pointer, Wave Rider buoy, water temperature 52, sea 7 feet, every 11 seconds. At Cape San Martin buoy, winds northwest at 19 knots, gusting to 23, water temperature 59, pressure 1,015.1 millibars. Synopsis for the Central California coast and bays, including the Monterey Bay, Greater Farallones, and Cordell Bank National Marine Sanctuaries. Conditions will continue to improve tonight as northerly breezes continue to diminish. Rough seas will prevail in the outer waters with moderate seas in the inner waters. Hazardous conditions for small craft will persist through the week across the northern outer waters due to rough seas and strong northerly breezes. The marine forecast for San Pablo Bay, Suisun Bay, the West Delta, and the San Francisco Bay north of the Bay Bridge. For tonight, northwest wind 10 to 15 knots, easing.

around 5 knots. For Tuesday, northwest wind 5 to 10 knots, backing to west in the afternoon. For Tuesday night, west wind 10 to 15 knots, becoming southwest 5 to 10 knots after midnight. The marine forecast for Monterey Bay. Small craft advisory in effect until 9 p.m. Pacific Daylight Time this evening. For tonight, northwest wind 15 to 20 knots, easing to around 5 knots. Seas 4 to 6 feet. Wave detail, northwest 5 feet at 10 seconds. For Tuesday, north wind around 5 knots, backing to west 10 to 15 knots in the afternoon. Seas 4 to 5 feet. Wave detail, northwest 5 feet at 11 seconds. For Tuesday night, west wind 5 to 10 knots, becoming north after midnight. Seas 3 to 5 feet. Wave detail, west 5 feet at 12 seconds. The coastal waters forecast from Point Arena to Point Reyes out to 10 nautical miles. Small craft advisory in effect until 3 a.m. Pacific Daylight Time Tuesday. Tonight, northwest wind 20 to 25 knots, easing to 10 to 15 knots, sea 7 to 10 feet, wave detail, northwest 9 feet at 9 seconds. Tuesday, northwest wind 10 to 15 knots, sea 7 to 9 feet, wave detail, northwest 8 feet at 11 seconds. Tuesday night, northwest wind 10 to 15 knots, sea 7 to 9 feet, wave detail, northwest 9 feet at 10 seconds. The coastal waters forecast from Point Arena to Point Reyes 10 to 60 nautical miles offshore. Small craft advisory in effect through Wednesday evening. Tonight, northwest wind 20 to 25 knots, gusts up to 35 knots early this evening, then 35 knots after midnight. Seas 10 to 12 feet, wave detail, northwest 12 feet at 10 seconds Tuesday. North wind 20 to 25 knots, seas 10 to 12 feet, wave detail, northwest 12 feet at 10 seconds. Tuesday night, northwest wind 20 to 25 knots, seas 10 to 12 feet, wave detail, northwest 12 feet at 10 seconds. San Francisco Bar forecast. In the deep water channel, mixed seas of 3 to 5 feet at 11 seconds. Across the bar, swell can be more than twice as high across the bar than surrounding waters. Waves are also more prone to break, particularly during strong ebb currents. Maximum ebb current of 4.5 knots at 06:02 a.m. Tuesday and 1.2 knots at 7:41 p.m. Tuesday. The coastal waters forecast from Point Pinos to Point Piedras Blancas out to 10 nautical miles. Tonight, northwest wind 10 to 15 knots, sea 6 to 8 feet, wave detail, northwest 7 feet at 10 seconds. Tuesday, northwest wind 5 to 10 knots, sea 6 to 7 feet, wave detail, northwest 7 feet at 11 seconds. Tuesday night, northwest wind 5 to 10 knots, sea 6 to 7 feet, wave detail, northwest 7 feet at 13 seconds, and southwest 3 feet at 14 seconds. The coastal waters forecast from Pigeon Point to Point Pinos 10 to 60 nautical miles offshore. Small craft advisory in effect through Tuesday morning. Tonight, northwest wind 20 to 25 knots, easing to 15 to 20 knots late. Seas 8 to 11 feet, wave detail, northwest 11 feet at 11 seconds and south 2 feet at 15 seconds Tuesday. North wind 15 to 20 knots, becoming northwest 10 to 15 knots in the afternoon. Seas 8 to 11 feet, wave detail, northwest 11 feet at 11 seconds. Tuesday night, northwest wind 15 to 20 knots, easing to 10 to 15 knots after midnight. Seas 8 to 10 feet, wave detail, northwest 10 feet at 11 seconds. The offshore waters forecast for the following marine location, Point Arena to Pigeon Point between 60 nautical miles and 150 nautical miles offshore. Issued at 8:42 p.m. Pacific Daylight Time. Tonight, north winds 25 to 30 knots. Seas 11 to 13 feet. Tuesday, north winds 20 to 30 knots. Seas 11 to 13 feet. Tuesday night, north winds 20 to 30 knots. Seas 10 to 12 feet. Wednesday, north winds 20 to 30 knots. Seas 10
10 to 13 feet. Wednesday night, north winds 20 to 30 knots. Seas 11 to 13 feet. Thursday, north winds 20 to 30 knots. Seas 9 to 13 feet. Thursday night, north to northwest winds 20 to 30 knots. Seas 8 to 12 feet. Friday, north to northwest winds 20 to 30 knots. Seas 9 to 13 feet. Friday night, north winds 20 to 30 knots. Seas 9 to 11 feet. Saturday, north winds 20 to 30 knots. Seas 8 to 12 feet. Saturday night, north winds 10 to 20 knots. Seas 6 to 9 feet. The offshore waters forecast for the following marine location: Pigeon Point to Point Piedras Blanco is between 60 nautical miles and 150 nautical miles offshore. Issued at 8:42 p.m. Pacific Daylight Time. Tonight, north to northwest winds 20 to 25 knots. Seas 10 to 13 feet. Tuesday, north winds 15 to 25 knots. Seas 10 to 13 feet. Tuesday night, north to northwest winds 15 to 25 knots. Seas 9 to 12 feet. Wednesday, north to northwest winds 15 to 25 knots. Seas 9 to 12 feet. Wednesday night, northwest winds 15 to 25 knots, becoming north. Seas 9 to 12 feet. Thursday, north winds 20 to 30 knots. Seas 9 to 12 feet. Thursday night, north to northwest winds 20 to 30 knots. Seas 8 to 11 feet. Friday, north to northwest winds 15 to 25 knots. Seas 7 to 11 feet. Friday night, north to northwest winds 15 to 25 knots. Seas 7 to 11 feet. Saturday, north to northwest winds 15 to 25 knots. Seas 7 to 11 feet. Saturday night, northwest winds 10 to 20 knots, diminishing to 5 to 15 knots. Seas 6 to 8 feet. The coastal waters forecast from Point Reyes to Pigeon Point out to 10 nautical miles. Small craft advisory in effect until 3 a.m. Pacific Daylight Time Tuesday. For tonight, northwest wind 15 to 20 knots, easing to 10 to 15 knots after midnight. Seas 5 to 8 feet. Wave detail, northwest 8 feet at 9 seconds. For Tuesday, northwest wind 5 to 10 knots, rising to 10 to 15 knots in the afternoon. Seas 5 to 8 feet. Wave detail, northwest 7 feet at 10 seconds. For Tuesday night, northwest wind 10 to 15 knots, easing to 5 to 10 knots after midnight. Seas 5 to 7 feet. Wave detail, northwest 7 feet at 10 seconds. The coastal waters forecast from Pigeon Point to Point Pinos out to 10 nautical miles. Small craft advisory in effect until 9 p.m. Pacific Daylight Time this evening. For tonight, northwest wind 15 to 20 knots, easing to 5 to 10 knots after midnight. Seas 6 to 8 feet. Wave detail, northwest 7 feet at 10 seconds. For Tuesday, northwest wind 5 to 10 knots, rising to 10 to 15 knots in the afternoon. Seas 6 to 8 feet. Wave detail, northwest 7 feet at 11 seconds. For Tuesday night, northwest wind 10 to 15 knots, easing to 5 to 10 knots after midnight. Seas 5 to 7 feet. Wave detail, northwest 7 feet at 12 seconds. Semi-sunset and tidal information for the San Francisco Bay Area for Monday, May 18th. The sunset tonight, 8:15 p.m. The sunrise tomorrow, 5:57 a.m. The sunset tomorrow, 8:16 p.m. Tidal data at the Golden Gate for the afternoon and evening hours today and the morning hours of tomorrow. High tide, 2:47 p.m. at 4.74 feet. Low tide, 6:59 p.m. at 2.95 feet. High tide, 01:07 a.m. at 6.66 feet. Low tide, 8:11 a.m. at minus 176 feet.

URL to buoy observations, 4:11 p.m. Pacific Daylight Time. An offshore buoy 6 winds northwest at 10 knots, pressure 1,032.6 millibars. An offshore buoy 59, winds north 70 knots, gusting to 23, water temperature 60, pressure 1,028.2 millibars, sea 7 feet, every 15 seconds. At Point Arena buoy, winds northwest 21 knots, gusting to 27, water temperature 50, pressure 1,017.9 millibars, seas 5 feet, every 8 seconds. At buoy 13 near Bodega Bay, winds northwest at 70 knots, gusting to 21, pressure 1,015.8 millibars. At Point Reyes Wave Rider buoy, water temperature 51, seas 10 feet, every 8 seconds. At San Francisco Bar buoy, water temperature 53, seas 5 feet, every 10 seconds. At San Francisco buoy, winds northwest at 19 knots, gusting to 23, swell 7 feet, every 7 seconds. At Half Moon Bay buoy, winds northwest at 12 knots, pressure 1,015.6 millibars, swell 6 feet, every 8 seconds. At Monterey buoy, winds northwest at 14 knots, water temperature 51, pressure 1,015.8 millibars. At Point Sur, Wave Rider buoy, water temperature 52, sea 7 feet, every 11 seconds. At Cape San Martin buoy, winds northwest at 19 knots, gusting to 23, water temperature 59, pressure 1,015.1 millibars. Synopsis for the Central California coast and bays, including the Monterey Bay, Greater Farallon, and Cordell Bank National Marine Sanctuaries. Conditions will continue to improve tonight as northerly breezes continue to diminish. Rough seas will prevail in the outer waters with moderate seas in the inner waters. Hazardous conditions for small craft will persist through the week across the northern outer waters due to rough seas and strong northerly breezes. The marine forecast for San Pablo Bay, Suisun Bay, the West Delta, and the San Francisco Bay north of the Bay Bridge. For tonight, northwest wind 10 to 15 knots, easing to around 5 knots. For Tuesday, northwest wind 5 to 10 knots, backing to west in the afternoon. For Tuesday night, west wind 10 to 15 knots, becoming southwest 5 to 10 knots after midnight. The marine forecast for Monterey Bay. Small craft advisory in effect until 9 p.m. Pacific Daylight Time this evening. For tonight, northwest wind 15 to 20 knots, easing to around 5 knots. Seas 4 to 6 feet. Wave detail, northwest 5 feet at 10 seconds. For Tuesday, north wind around 5 knots, backing to west 10 to 15 knots in the afternoon. Seas 4 to 5 feet. Wave detail, northwest 5 feet at 11 seconds. For Tuesday night, west wind 5 to 10 knots, becoming north after midnight. Seas 3 to 5 feet. Wave detail, west 5 feet at 12 seconds. The coastal waters forecast from Point Arena to Point Reyes out to 10 nautical miles. Small craft advisory in effect until 3 a.m. Pacific Daylight Time Tuesday. Tonight, northwest wind 20 to 25 knots, easing to 10 to 15 knots, seas 7 to 10 feet, wave detail, northwest 9 feet at 9 seconds. Tuesday, northwest wind 10 to 15 knots, seas 7 to 9 feet, wave detail, northwest 8 feet at 11 seconds. Tuesday night, northwest wind 10 to 15 knots, seas 7 to 9 feet, wave detail, northwest 9 feet at 10 seconds. The coastal waters forecast from Point Arena to Point Reyes 10 to 60 nautical miles offshore. Small craft advisory in effect through Wednesday evening. Tonight, northwest wind 20 to 25 knots, gusts up to 35 knots early this evening, then 35 knots after midnight. Seas 10 to 12 feet, wave detail, northwest 12 feet at 10 seconds Tuesday. North wind 20 to 25 knots, seas 10 to 12 feet, wave detail, northwest 12 feet at 10 seconds. Tuesday night, northwest wind 20 to 25 knots, seas 10 to 12 feet, wave detail, northwest 12 feet at 10 seconds. San Francisco Bar forecast.
in the deep water channel. Mixed seas of 3 to 5 feet at 11 seconds. Across the bar, swell can be more than twice as high across the bar than surrounding waters. Waves are also more prone to break, particularly during strong ebb currents. Maximum ebb current of 4.5 knots at 06:02 a.m. Tuesday and 1.2 knots at 7:41 p.m. Tuesday. The coastal waters forecast from Point Pinos to Point Piedras Blanc is out to 10 nautical miles. Tonight, northwest wind 10 to 15 knots, sea 6 to 8 feet, wave detail. Northwest 7 feet at 10 seconds. Tuesday, northwest wind 5 to 10 knots, sea 6 to 7 feet, wave detail. Northwest 7 feet at 11 seconds. Tuesday night, northwest wind 5 to 10 knots, sea 6 to 7 feet, wave detail. Northwest 7 feet at 13 seconds and southwest 3 feet at 14 seconds. The coastal waters forecast from Pigeon Point to Point Pinos 10 to 60 nautical miles offshore. Small craft advisory in effect through Tuesday morning. Tonight, northwest wind 20 to 25 knots, easing to 15 to 20 knots late. Seas 8 to 11 feet, wave detail. Northwest 11 feet at 11 seconds and south 2 feet at 15 seconds Tuesday. North wind 15 to 20 knots, becoming northwest 10 to 15 knots in the afternoon. Seas 8 to 11 feet, wave detail. Northwest 11 feet at 11 seconds. Tuesday night, northwest wind 15 to 20 knots, easing to 10 to 15 knots after midnight. Seas 8 to 10 feet, wave detail. Northwest 10 feet at 11 seconds. The offshore waters forecast for the following marine location: Point Arena to Pigeon Point between 60 nautical miles and 150 nautical miles offshore. Issued at 8:42 p.m. Pacific Daylight Time. Tonight, north winds 25 to 30 knots. Seas 11 to 13 feet. Tuesday, north winds 20 to 30 knots. Seas 11 to 13 feet. Tuesday night, north winds 20 to 30 knots. Seas 10 to 12 feet. Wednesday, north winds 20 to 30 knots. Seas 10 to 13 feet. Wednesday night, north winds 20 to 30 knots. Seas 11 to 13 feet. Thursday, north winds 20 to 30 knots. Seas 9 to 13 feet. Thursday night, north to northwest winds 20 to 30 knots. Seas 8 to 12 feet. Friday, north to northwest winds 20 to 30 knots. Seas 9 to 13 feet. Friday night, north winds 20 to 30 knots. Seas 9 to 11 feet. Saturday, north winds 20 to 30 knots. Seas 8 to 12 feet. Saturday night, north winds 10 to 20 knots. Seas 6 to 9 feet. 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This broadcast originates from the National Weather Service office located in Monterey, California, and serves the coastal marine waters, including San Francisco and Monterey Bay. The offshore waters forecast for the following marine location: Pigeon Point to Point Piedras Blanc is between 60 nautical miles and 150 nautical miles offshore. Issued at 8:42 p.m. Pacific Daylight Time. Tonight, north to northwest winds 20 to 25 knots. Seas 10 to 13 feet. Tuesday, north winds 15 to 25 knots. Seas 10 to 13 feet. Tuesday night, north to northwest winds 15 to 25 knots. Seas 9 to 12 feet. Wednesday, north to northwest winds 15 to 25 knots. Seas 9 to 12 feet. Wednesday night, northwest winds 15 to 25 knots, becoming north. Seas 9 to 12 feet. Thursday, north winds 20 to 30 knots. Seas 9 to 12 feet. Thursday night, north to northwest winds 20 to 30 knots. Seas 8 to 11 feet. Friday, north to northwest winds 15 to 25 knots. Seas 7 to 11 feet. Friday night, north to northwest winds 15 to 25 knots. Seas
Wednesdays, 7 to 11 feet. Saturday, north to northwest winds 15 to 25 knots. Seas 7 to 11 feet. Saturday night, northwest winds 10 to 20 knots, diminishing to 5 to 15 knots. Seas 6 to 8 feet. The coastal waters forecast from Point Reyes to Pigeon Point out to 10 nautical miles. Small craft advisory in effect until 3 a.m. Pacific Daylight Time Tuesday. For tonight, northwest wind 15 to 20 knots, easing to 10 to 15 knots after midnight. Seas 5 to 8 feet. Wave detail, northwest 8 feet at 9 seconds. For Tuesday, northwest wind 5 to 10 knots, rising to 10 to 15 knots in the afternoon. Seas 5 to 8 feet. Wave detail, northwest 7 feet at 10 seconds. For Tuesday night, northwest wind 10 to 15 knots, easing to 5 to 10 knots after midnight. Seas 5 to 7 feet. Wave detail, northwest 7 feet at 10 seconds. The coastal waters forecast from Pigeon Point to Point Pinos out to 10 nautical miles. Small craft advisory in effect until 9 p.m. Pacific Daylight Time this evening. For tonight, northwest wind 15 to 20 knots, easing to 5 to 10 knots after midnight. Seas 6 to 8 feet. Wave detail, northwest 7 feet at 10 seconds. For Tuesday, northwest wind 5 to 10 knots, rising to 10 to 15 knots in the afternoon. Seas 6 to 8 feet. Wave detail, northwest 7 feet at 11 seconds. For Tuesday night, northwest wind 10 to 15 knots, easing to 5 to 10 knots after midnight. Seas 5 to 7 feet. Wave detail, northwest 7 feet at 12 seconds. Sunrise, sunset, and tidal information for the San Francisco Bay Area for Monday, May 18th. The sunset tonight, 8:15 p.m. The sunrise tomorrow, 5:57 a.m. The sunset tomorrow, 8:16 p.m. Tidal data at the Golden Gate for the afternoon and evening hours today and the morning hours of tomorrow. High tide, 2:47 p.m. at 4.74 feet. Low tide, 6:59 p.m. at 2.95 feet. High tide, 01:07 a.m. at 6.66 feet. Low tide, 8:11 a.m. at -176 feet. Here are the buoy observations for 11 p.m. Pacific Daylight Time. An offshore buoy 6 winds northwest at 10 knots, pressure 1,032.6 millibars. An offshore buoy 59, winds north 70 knots, gusting to 23, water temperature 60, pressure 1,028.2 millibars, sea 7 feet, every 15 seconds. At Point Arena buoy, winds northwest 21 knots, gusting to 27, water temperature 50, pressure 1,017.9 millibars, seas 5 feet, every 8 seconds. At buoy 13 near Bodega Bay, winds northwest at 70 knots, gusting to 21, pressure 1,015.8 millibars. At Point Reyes Wave Rider buoy, water temperature 51, seas 10 feet, every 8 seconds. At San Francisco Bar buoy, water temperature 53, seas 5 feet, every 10 seconds. At San Francisco buoy, winds northwest at 19 knots, gusting to 23, swell 7 feet, every 7 seconds. At Half Moon Bay buoy, winds northwest at 12 knots, pressure 1,015.6 millibars, swell 6 feet, every 8 seconds. At Monterey buoy, winds northwest at 14 knots, water temperature 51, pressure 1,015.8 millibars. At Point Sur, Wave Rider buoy, water temperature 52, sea 7 feet, every 11 seconds. At Cape San Martin buoy, winds northwest at 19 knots, gusting to 23, water temperature 59, pressure 1,015.1 millibars. Synopsis for the Central California coast and bays, including the Monterey Bay, Greater Farallones, and Cordell Bank National Marine Sanctuaries. Conditions will continue to improve tonight as northerly breezes continue to diminish.
Rough seas will prevail in the outer waters with moderate seas in the inner waters. Hazardous conditions for small craft will persist through the week across the northern outer waters due to rough seas and strong northerly breezes. The marine forecast for San Pablo Bay, Suisun Bay, the West Delta, and the San Francisco Bay north of the Bay Bridge. For tonight, northwest wind 10 to 15 knots, easing to around 5 knots. For Tuesday, northwest wind 5 to 10 knots, backing to west in the afternoon. For Tuesday night, west wind 10 to 15 knots, becoming southwest 5 to 10 knots after midnight. The marine forecast for Monterey Bay. Small craft advisory in effect until 9 p.m. Pacific Daylight Time this evening. For tonight, northwest wind 15 to 20 knots, easing to around 5 knots. Seas 4 to 6 feet. Wave detail, northwest 5 feet at 10 seconds. For Tuesday, north wind around 5 knots, backing to west 10 to 15 knots in the afternoon. Seas 4 to 5 feet. Wave detail, northwest 5 feet at 11 seconds. For Tuesday night, west wind 5 to 10 knots, becoming north after midnight. Seas 3 to 5 feet. Wave detail, west 5 feet at 12 seconds. The coastal waters forecast from Point Arena to Point Reyes out to 10 nautical miles. Small craft advisory in effect until 3 a.m. Pacific Daylight Time Tuesday. Tonight, northwest wind 20 to 25 knots, easing to 10 to 15 knots, sea 7 to 10 feet, wave detail, northwest 9 feet at 9 seconds. Tuesday, northwest wind at 10 to 15 knots, sea 7 to 9 feet, wave detail, northwest 8 feet at 11 seconds. Tuesday night, northwest wind 10 to 15 knots, sea 7 to 9 feet, wave detail, northwest 9 feet at 10 seconds. The coastal waters forecast from Point Arena to Point Reyes 10 to 60 nautical miles offshore. Small craft advisory in effect through Wednesday evening. Tonight, northwest wind 20 to 25 knots, gusts up to 35 knots early this evening, then 35 knots after midnight. Seas 10 to 12 feet, wave detail, northwest 12 feet at 10 seconds Tuesday. North wind 20 to 25 knots, seas 10 to 12 feet, wave detail, northwest 12 feet at 10 seconds. Tuesday night, northwest wind 20 to 25 knots, seas 10 to 12 feet, wave detail, northwest 12 feet at 10 seconds. San Francisco Bar forecast. In the deep water channel, mixed seas of 3 to 5 feet at 11 seconds. Across the bar, swell can be more than twice as high across the bar than surrounding waters. Waves are also more prone to break, particularly during strong ebb currents. Maximum ebb current of 4.5 knots at 06:02 a.m. Tuesday and 1.2 knots at 7:41 p.m. Tuesday. The coastal waters forecast from Point Pinos to Point Piedras Blancas out to 10 nautical miles. Tonight, northwest wind 10 to 15 knots, sea 6 to 8 feet, wave detail, northwest 7 feet at 10 seconds. Tuesday, northwest wind 5 to 10 knots, sea 6 to 7 feet, wave detail, northwest 7 feet at 11 seconds. Tuesday night, northwest wind 5 to 10 knots, sea 6 to 7 feet, wave detail, northwest 7 feet at 13 seconds and southwest 3 feet at 14 seconds. The coastal waters forecast from Pigeon Point to Point Pinos 10 to 60 nautical miles offshore. Small craft advisory in effect through Tuesday morning. Tonight, northwest wind 20 to 25 knots, easing to 15 to 20 knots late. Seas 8 to 11 feet, wave detail, northwest 11 feet at 11 seconds and south 2 feet at 15 seconds Tuesday. North wind 15 to 20 knots, becoming northwest 10 to 15 knots in the afternoon. Seas 8 to 11 feet, wave detail, northwest 11 feet at 11 seconds. Tuesday night, northwest wind 15 to 20 knots, easing to 10 to 15 knots after midnight. Seas 8 to 10 feet, wave detail, northwest 10 feet at 11 seconds. The offshore waters forecast for the following marine location, Point Arena to Pigeon Point between 60 nautical miles and 150 nautical miles offshore. Issued at 8,
10:42 p.m. Pacific Daylight Time. Tonight, north winds 25 to 30 knots.

southwest winds 20 to 30 knots. Seas 9 to 13 feet. Friday night, north winds 20 to 30 knots. Seas 9 to 11 feet. Saturday, north winds 20 to 30 knots. Seas 8 to 12 feet. Saturday night, north winds 10 to 20 knots. Seas 6 to 9 feet. The offshore waters forecast for the following marine location: Pigeon Point to Point Piedras Blancas between 60 nautical miles and 150 nautical miles offshore. Issued at 8:42 p.m. Pacific Daylight Time. Tonight, north to northwest winds 20 to 25 knots. Seas 10 to 13 feet. Tuesday, north winds 16 to 25 knots. Seas 10 to 13 feet. Tuesday night, north to northwest winds 15 to 25 knots. Seas 9 to 12 feet. Wednesday, north to northwest winds 15 to 25 knots. Seas 9 to 12 feet. Wednesday night, northwest winds 15 to 25 knots, becoming north. Seas 9 to 12 feet. Thursday, north winds 20 to 30 knots. Seas 9 to 12 feet. Thursday night, north to northwest winds 20 to 30 knots. Seas 8 to 11 feet. Friday, north to northwest winds 15 to 25 knots. Seas 7 to 11 feet. Friday night, north to northwest winds 15 to 25 knots. Seas 7 to 11 feet. Saturday, north to northwest winds 15 to 25 knots. Seas 7 to 11 feet. Saturday night, northwest winds 10 to 20 knots, diminishing to 5 to 15 knots. Seas 6 to 8 feet. The coastal waters forecast from Point Reyes to Pigeon Point out to 10 nautical miles. Small craft advisory in effect until 3 a.m. Pacific Daylight Time Tuesday. For tonight, northwest wind 15 to 20 knots, easing to 10 to 15 knots after midnight. Seas 5 to 8 feet. Wave detail, northwest 8 feet at 9 seconds. For Tuesday, northwest wind 5 to 10 knots, rising to 10 to 15 knots in the afternoon. Seas 5 to 8 feet. Wave detail, northwest 7 feet at 10 seconds. For Tuesday night, northwest wind 10 to 15 knots, easing to 5 to 10 knots after midnight. Seas 5 to 7 feet. Wave detail, northwest 7 feet at 10 seconds. The coastal waters forecast from Pigeon Point to Point Pinos out to 10 nautical miles. Small craft advisory in effect until 9 p.m. Pacific Daylight Time this evening. For tonight, northwest wind 15 to 20 knots, easing to 5 to 10 knots after midnight. Seas 6 to 8 feet. Wave detail, northwest 7 feet at 10 seconds. For Tuesday, northwest wind 5 to 10 knots, rising to 10 to 15 knots in the afternoon. Seas 6 to 8 feet. Wave detail, northwest 7 feet at 11 seconds. For Tuesday night, northwest wind 10 to 15 knots, easing to 5 to 10 knots after midnight. Seas 5 to 7 feet. Wave detail, northwest 7 feet at 12 seconds. Semi-sunset and tidal information for the San Francisco Bay Area for Monday, May 18th. The sunset tonight, 8:15 p.m. The sunrise tomorrow, 5:57 a.m. The sunset tomorrow, 8:16 p.m. Tidal data at the Golden Gate for the afternoon and evening hours today and the morning hours of tomorrow. High tide, 2:47 p.m. at 4.74 feet. Low tide, 6:59 p.m. at 2.95 feet. High tide, 01:07 a.m. at 6.66 feet. Low tide, 8:11 a.m. at -176 feet. Here are the buoy observations for midnight Pacific Daylight Time. An offshore buoy 6 winds northwest at 10 knots, pressure 1,032.8 millibars. An offshore buoy 59, winds north 70 knots, gusting to 23, water temperature 60, pressure 1,028.1 millibars.

sees 5 feet every 15 seconds. At Bowie 14 near Point Arena, winds northwest at 21 knots, gusting to 25, water temperature 50, pressure 1,017.9 millibars. At Bowie 13 near Bodega Bay, winds northwest at 19 knots, gusting to 25, pressure 1,015.4 millibars. At Point Reyes, wave rider, buoy water temperature 51, sees 10 feet every 8 seconds. At San Francisco, our buoy water temperature 53, sees 5 feet every 11 seconds. At San Francisco, buoy winds northwest at 60 knots, water temperature 50, pressure 1,015.3 millibars. At Half Moon Bay, buoy winds west 10 knots, water temperature 51, pressure 1,016.3 millibars, sees 6 feet every 8 seconds. At Monterey Bay, buoy winds northwest 14 knots, water temperature 51, pressure 1,015.5 millibars, sees 7 feet every 11 seconds. At Pointer, wave rider, buoy water temperature 52, sees 7 feet every 11 seconds. At Cape San Martin, buoy winds northwest at 70 knots, gusting to 21, water temperature 59, pressure 1,015.1 millibars. Synopsis for the Central California coast and bays, including the Monterey Bay, Greater Farallones, and Cordell Bank National Marine Sanctuaries. Conditions will continue to improve tonight as northerly breezes continue to diminish. Rough seas will prevail in the outer waters with moderate seas in the inner waters. Hazardous conditions for small craft will persist through the week across the northern outer waters due to rough seas and strong northerly breezes. The marine forecast for San Pablo Bay, Suisun Bay, the West Delta, and the San Francisco Bay north of the Bay Bridge. For tonight, northwest wind 10 to 15 knots, easing to around 5 knots. For Tuesday, northwest wind 5 to 10 knots, backing to west in the afternoon. For Tuesday night, west wind 10 to 15 knots, becoming southwest 5 to 10 knots after midnight. The marine forecast for Monterey Bay. Small craft advisory in effect until 9 p.m. Pacific Daylight Time this evening. For tonight, northwest wind 15 to 20 knots, easing to around 5 knots. Seas 4 to 6 feet. Wave detail, northwest 5 feet at 10 seconds. For Tuesday, north wind around 5 knots, backing to west 10 to 15 knots in the afternoon. Seas 4 to 5 feet. Wave detail, northwest 5 feet at 11 seconds. For Tuesday night, west wind 5 to 10 knots, becoming north after midnight. Seas 3 to 5 feet. Wave detail, west 5 feet at 12 seconds. The coastal waters forecast from Point Arena to Point Reyes out to 10 nautical miles. Small craft advisory in effect until 3 a.m. Pacific Daylight Time Tuesday. Tonight, northwest wind 20 to 25 knots, easing to 10 to 15 knots, seas 7 to 10 feet. Wave detail, northwest 9 feet at 9 seconds. Tuesday, northwest wind 10 to 15 knots, seas 7 to 9 feet. Wave detail, northwest 8 feet at 11 seconds. Tuesday night, northwest wind 10 to 15 knots, seas 7 to 9 feet. Wave detail, northwest 9 feet at 10 seconds. The coastal waters forecast from Point Arena to Point Reyes 10 to 60 nautical miles offshore. Small craft advisory in effect through Wednesday evening. Tonight, northwest wind 20 to 25 knots, gusts up to 35 knots early this evening, then 35 knots after midnight. Seas 10 to 12 feet. Wave detail, northwest 12 feet at 10 seconds Tuesday. North wind 20 to 25 knots, seas 10 to 12 feet. Wave detail, northwest 12 feet at 10 seconds. Tuesday night, northwest wind 20 to 25 knots, seas 10 to 12 feet. Wave detail, northwest 12 feet at 10 seconds. San Francisco Bar forecast. In the deep water channel, mixed seas of 3 to 5 feet at 11 seconds. Across the bar, swell can be more than twice as high across the bar than surrounding waters. Waves are also more prone to break, particularly during strong ebb currents. Maximum ebb current of 4.5 knots at 06:02 a.m. Tuesday.

1.2 knots at 7:41 p.m. Tuesday. The coastal waters forecast from Point Pinos to Point Piedras Blancas out to 10 nautical miles. Tonight, northwest wind 10 to 15 knots, sea 6 to 8 feet, wave detail. Northwest 7 feet at 10 seconds. Tuesday, northwest wind 5 to 10 knots, sea 6 to 7 feet, wave detail. Northwest 7 feet at 11 seconds. Tuesday night, northwest wind 5 to 10 knots, sea 6 to 7 feet, wave detail. Northwest 7 feet at 13 seconds and southwest 3 feet at 14 seconds. The coastal waters forecast from Pigeon Point to Point Pinos 10 to 60 nautical miles offshore. Small craft advisory in effect through Tuesday morning. Tonight, northwest wind 20 to 25 knots, easing to 15 to 20 knots late. Seas 8 to 11 feet, wave detail. Northwest 11 feet at 11 seconds and south 2 feet at 15 seconds Tuesday. North wind 15 to 20 knots, becoming northwest 10 to 15 knots in the afternoon. Seas 8 to 11 feet, wave detail. Northwest 11 feet at 11 seconds. Tuesday night, northwest wind 15 to 20 knots, easing to 10 to 15 knots after midnight. Seas 8 to 10 feet, wave detail. Northwest 10 feet at 11 seconds. The offshore waters forecast for the following marine location: Point Arena to Pigeon Point between 60 nautical miles and 150 nautical miles offshore. Issued at 8:42 p.m. Pacific Daylight Time. Tonight, north winds 25 to 30 knots. Seas 11 to 13 feet. Tuesday, north winds 20 to 30 knots. Seas 11 to 13 feet. Tuesday night, north winds 20 to 30 knots. Seas 10 to 12 feet. Wednesday, north winds 20 to 30 knots. Seas 10 to 13 feet. Wednesday night, north winds 20 to 30 knots. Seas 11 to 13 feet. Thursday, north winds 20 to 30 knots. Seas 9 to 13 feet. Thursday night, north to northwest winds 20 to 30 knots. Seas 8 to 12 feet. Friday, north to northwest winds 20 to 30 knots. Seas 9 to 13 feet. Friday night, north winds 20 to 30 knots. Seas 9 to 11 feet. Saturday, north winds 20 to 30 knots. Seas 8 to 12 feet. Saturday night, north winds 10 to 20 knots. Seas 6 to 9 feet. The offshore waters forecast for the following marine location: Pigeon Point to Point Piedras Blancas between 60 nautical miles and 150 nautical miles offshore. Issued at 8:42 p.m. Pacific Daylight Time. Tonight, north to northwest winds 20 to 25 knots. Seas 10 to 13 feet. Tuesday, north winds 15 to 25 knots. Seas 10 to 13 feet. Tuesday night, north to northwest winds 15 to 25 knots. Seas 9 to 12 feet. Wednesday, north to northwest winds 15 to 25 knots. Seas 9 to 12 feet. Wednesday night, northwest winds 15 to 25 knots, becoming north. Seas 9 to 12 feet. Thursday, north winds 20 to 30 knots. Seas 9 to 12 feet. Thursday night, north to northwest winds 20 to 30 knots. Seas 8 to 11 feet. Friday, north to northwest winds 15 to 25 knots. Seas 7 to 11 feet. Friday night, north to northwest winds 15 to 25 knots. Seas 7 to 11 feet. Saturday, north to northwest winds 15 to 25 knots. Seas 7 to 11 feet. Saturday night, northwest winds 10 to 20 knots, diminishing to 5 to 15 knots. Seas 6 to 8 feet. The coastal waters forecast from Point Reyes to Pigeon Point out to 10 nautical miles. Small craft advisory in effect until 3 a.m. Pacific Daylight Time Tuesday. For tonight, northwest wind 15 to 20 knots, easing to 10 to 15 knots after midnight. Seas 5 to 8 feet. Wave detail, northwest 8 feet at 9 seconds.

for Tuesday. Northwest wind 5 to 10 knots, rising to 10 to 15 knots in the afternoon. Seas 5 to 8 feet. Wave detail, northwest 7 feet at 10 seconds. For Tuesday night, northwest wind 10 to 15 knots, easing to 5 to 10 knots after midnight. Seas 5 to 7 feet. Wave detail, northwest 7 feet at 10 seconds. The coastal waters forecast from Pigeon Point to Point Pinos out to 10 nautical miles. Small craft advisory in effect until 9 p.m. Pacific Daylight Time this evening. For tonight, northwest wind 15 to 20 knots, easing to 5 to 10 knots after midnight. Seas 6 to 8 feet. Wave detail, northwest 7 feet at 10 seconds. For Tuesday, northwest wind 5 to 10 knots, rising to 10 to 15 knots in the afternoon. Seas 6 to 8 feet. Wave detail, northwest 7 feet at 11 seconds. For Tuesday night, northwest wind 10 to 15 knots, easing to 5 to 10 knots after midnight. Seas 5 to 7 feet. Wave detail, northwest 7 feet at 12 seconds. Sunrise, sunset, and tidal information for the San Francisco Bay Area for Monday, May 18th. The sunset tonight, 8:15 p.m. The sunrise tomorrow, 5:57 a.m. The sunset tomorrow, 8:16 p.m. Tidal data at the Golden Gate for the afternoon and evening hours today and the morning hours of tomorrow. High tide, 2:47 p.m. at 4.74 feet. Low tide, 6:59 p.m. at 2.95 feet. High tide, 01:07 a.m. at 6.66 feet. Low tide, 8:11 a.m. at minus 176 feet. 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This broadcast originates from the National Weather Service office located in Monterey, California, and serves the coastal marine waters, including San Francisco and Monterey Bay. Here are the buoy observations for midnight Pacific Daylight Time. An offshore buoy 6 winds northwest at 10 knots, pressure 1,032.8 millibars. An offshore buoy 59, winds north 70 knots, gusting to 23, water temperature 60, pressure 1,028.1 millibars, seas 5 feet every 15 seconds. At buoy 14 near Point Arena, winds northwest at 21 knots, gusting to 25, water temperature 50, pressure 1,017.9 millibars. At buoy 13 near Bodega Bay, winds northwest at 19 knots, gusting to 25, pressure 1,015.4 millibars. At Point Reyes Wave Rider, buoy water temperature 51, seas 10 feet, every 8 seconds. At San Francisco Bar, buoy water temperature 53, seas 5 feet, every 11 seconds. At San Francisco Bay, winds northwest at 60 knots, water temperature 50, pressure 1,015.3 millibars. At Half Moon Bay, buoy winds west 10 knots, water temperature 51, pressure 1,016.3 millibars, seas 6 feet, every 8 seconds. At Monterey Bay, buoy winds northwest 14 knots, water temperature 51, pressure 1,015.5 millibars, seas 7 feet, every 11 seconds. At Point Sur, Wave Rider, buoy water temperature 52, seas 7 feet, every 11 seconds. At Cape San Martin, buoy winds northwest at 70 knots, gusting to 21, water temperature 59, pressure 1,015.1 millibars. Synopsis for the Central California coast and bays, including the Monterey Bay, Greater Farallones, and Cordell Bank National Marine Sanctuaries. Conditions will continue to improve tonight as northerly breezes continue to diminish. Rough seas will prevail in the outer waters with moderate seas in the inner waters. Hazardous conditions for small craft will persist through the week across the northern outer waters due to rough seas and strong northerly breezes. The marine forecast for San Pablo Bay, Suisun Bay, the West Delta, and the San Francisco Bay north of the Bay Bridge. For tonight, northwest.

between 10 to 50 knots, easing to around 5 knots. For Tuesday, northwest wind 5 to 10 knots, backing to west in the afternoon. For Tuesday night, west wind 10 to 50 knots, becoming southwest 5 to 10 knots after midnight. The marine forecast for Monterey Bay. Small craft advisory in effect until 9 p.m. Pacific Daylight Time this evening. For tonight, northwest wind 15 to 20 knots, easing to around 5 knots. Seas 4 to 6 feet. Wave detail, northwest 5 feet at 10 seconds. For Tuesday, north wind around 5 knots, backing to west 10 to 15 knots in the afternoon. Seas 4 to 5 feet. Wave detail, northwest 5 feet at 11 seconds. For Tuesday night, west wind 5 to 10 knots, becoming north after midnight. Seas 3 to 5 feet. Wave detail, west 5 feet at 12 seconds. The coastal waters forecast from Point Arena to Point Reyes out to 10 nautical miles. Small craft advisory in effect until 3 a.m. Pacific Daylight Time Tuesday. Tonight, northwest wind 20 to 25 knots, easing to 10 to 15 knots, sea 7 to 10 feet, wave detail, northwest 9 feet at 9 seconds. Tuesday, northwest wind 10 to 15 knots, sea 7 to 9 feet, wave detail, northwest 8 feet at 11 seconds. Tuesday night, northwest wind 10 to 15 knots, sea 7 to 9 feet, wave detail, northwest 9 feet at 10 seconds. The coastal waters forecast from Point Arena to Point Reyes 10 to 60 nautical miles offshore. Small craft advisory in effect through Wednesday evening. Tonight, northwest wind 20 to 25 knots, gusts up to 35 knots early this evening, then 35 knots after midnight. Seas 10 to 12 feet, wave detail, northwest 12 feet at 10 seconds Tuesday. North wind 20 to 25 knots, seas 10 to 12 feet, wave detail, northwest 12 feet at 10 seconds. Tuesday night, northwest wind 20 to 25 knots, seas 10 to 12 feet, wave detail, northwest 12 feet at 10 seconds. San Francisco Bar forecast. In the deep water channel, mixed seas of 3 to 5 feet at 11 seconds. Across the bar, swell can be more than twice as high across the bar than surrounding waters. Waves are also more prone to break, particularly during strong ebb currents. Maximum ebb current of 4.5 knots at 06:02 a.m. Tuesday and 1.2 knots at 7:41 p.m. Tuesday. The coastal waters forecast from Point Pinos to Point Piedras Blancas out to 10 nautical miles. Tonight, northwest wind 10 to 15 knots, sea 6 to 8 feet, wave detail, northwest 7 feet at 10 seconds. Tuesday, northwest wind 5 to 10 knots, sea 6 to 7 feet, wave detail, northwest 7 feet at 11 seconds. Tuesday night, northwest wind 5 to 10 knots, sea 6 to 7 feet, wave detail, northwest 7 feet at 13 seconds and southwest 3 feet at 14 seconds. The coastal waters forecast from Pigeon Point to Point Pinos 10 to 60 nautical miles offshore. Small craft advisory in effect through Tuesday morning. Tonight, northwest wind 20 to 25 knots, easing to 15 to 20 knots late. Seas 8 to 11 feet, wave detail, northwest 11 feet at 11 seconds and south 2 feet at 15 seconds Tuesday. North wind 15 to 20 knots, becoming northwest 10 to 15 knots in the afternoon. Seas 8 to 11 feet, wave detail, northwest 11 feet at 11 seconds. Tuesday night, northwest wind 15 to 20 knots, easing to 10 to 15 knots after midnight. Seas 8 to 10 feet, wave detail, northwest 10 feet at 11 seconds. The offshore waters forecast for the following marine location, Point Arena to Pigeon Point between 60 nautical miles and 150 nautical miles offshore. Issued at 8:42 p.m. Pacific Daylight Time. Tonight, north winds 25 to 30 knots. Seas 11 to 13 feet. Tuesday, north winds 20 to 30 knots. Seas 11 to 13 feet. Tuesday night, north winds 20 to 30 knots. Seas 10 to 12 feet. Wednesday, north winds 20 to 30 knots.
10 to 13 feet. Wednesday night, north winds 20 to 30 knots. Seas 11 to 13 feet. Thursday, north winds 20 to 30 knots. Seas 9 to 13 feet. Thursday night, north to northwest winds 20 to 30 knots. Seas 8 to 12 feet. Friday, north to northwest winds 20 to 30 knots. Seas 9 to 13 feet. Friday night, north winds 20 to 30 knots. Seas 9 to 11 feet. Saturday, north winds 20 to 30 knots. Seas 8 to 12 feet. Saturday night, north winds 10 to 20 knots. Seas 6 to 9 feet. The offshore waters forecast for the following marine location: Pigeon Point to Point Piedras Blancas between 60 nautical miles and 150 nautical miles offshore. Issued at 8:42 p.m. Pacific Daylight Time. Tonight, north to northwest winds 20 to 25 knots. Four. Issued at 8:42 p.m. Pacific Daylight Time. Tonight, north to northwest winds 20 to 25 knots. Seas 10 to 13 feet. Tuesday, north winds 15 to 25 knots. Seas 10 to 13 feet. Tuesday night, north to northwest winds 15 to 25 knots. Seas 9 to 12 feet. Wednesday, north to northwest winds 15 to 25 knots. Seas 9 to 12 feet. Wednesday night, northwest winds 15 to 25 knots, becoming north. Seas 9 to 12 feet. Thursday, north winds 20 to 30 knots. Seas 9 to 12 feet. Thursday night, north to northwest winds 20 to 30 knots. Seas 8 to 11 feet. Friday, north to northwest winds 15 to 25 knots. Seas 7 to 11 feet. Friday night, north to northwest winds 15 to 25 knots. Seas 7 to 11 feet. Saturday, north to northwest winds 15 to 25 knots. Seas 7 to 11 feet. Saturday night, northwest winds 10 to 20 knots, diminishing to 5 to 15 knots. Seas 6 to 8 feet. The coastal waters forecast from Point Reyes to Pigeon Point out to 10 nautical miles. Small craft advisory in effect until 3 a.m. Pacific Daylight Time Tuesday. For tonight, northwest wind 15 to 20 knots, easing to 10 to 15 knots after midnight. Seas 5 to 8 feet. Wave detail, northwest 8 feet at 9 seconds. For Tuesday, northwest wind 5 to 10 knots, rising to 10 to 15 knots in the afternoon. Seas 5 to 8 feet. Wave detail, northwest 7 feet at 10 seconds. For Tuesday night, northwest wind 10 to 15 knots, easing to 5 to 10 knots after midnight. Seas 5 to 7 feet. Wave detail, northwest 7 feet at 10 seconds. The coastal waters forecast from Pigeon Point to Point Pinos out to 10 nautical miles. Small craft advisory in effect until 9 p.m. Pacific Daylight Time this evening. For tonight, northwest wind 15 to 20 knots, easing to 5 to 10 knots after midnight. Seas 6 to 8 feet. Wave detail, northwest 7 feet at 10 seconds. For Tuesday, northwest wind 5 to 10 knots, rising to 10 to 15 knots in the afternoon. Seas 6 to 8 feet. Wave detail, northwest 7 feet at 11 seconds. For Tuesday night, northwest wind 10 to 15 knots, easing to 5 to 10 knots after midnight. Seas 5 to 7 feet. Wave detail, northwest 7 feet at 12 seconds. Semi-sunset and tidal information for the San Francisco Bay Area for Monday, May 18th. The sunset tonight, 8:15 p.m. The sunrise tomorrow, 5:57 a.m. The sunset tomorrow, 8:16 p.m. Tidal data at the Golden Gate for the afternoon and evening hours today and the morning hours of tomorrow. High tide, 2:47 p.m. at 4.74 feet. Low tide, 6:59 p.m. at 2.95.

high tide, 01:07 a.m. at 6.66 feet. 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Here are the buoy observations for midnight Pacific Daylight Time. An offshore buoy 6 winds northwest at 10 knots, pressure 1,032.8 millibars. An offshore buoy 59, winds north 70 knots, gusting to 23, water temperature 60, pressure 1,028.1 millibars, seas 5 feet every 15 seconds. At buoy 14 near Point Arena, winds northwest at 21 knots, gusting to 25, water temperature 50, pressure 1,017.9 millibars. At buoy 13 near Bodega Bay, winds northwest at 19 knots, gusting to 25, pressure 1,015.4 millibars. At Point Reyes Wave Rider, buoy water temperature 51, seas 10 feet every 8 seconds. At San Francisco Bar Buoy, water temperature 53, seas 5 feet every 11 seconds. At San Francisco Buoy, winds northwest at 60 knots, water temperature 50, pressure 1,015.3 millibars. At Half Moon Bay Buoy, winds west 10 knots, water temperature 51, pressure 1,016.3 millibars, seas 6 feet every 8 seconds. At Monterey Bay Buoy, winds northwest 14 knots, water temperature 51, pressure 1,015.5 millibars, sea 7 feet every 11 seconds. At Pointer, Wave Rider Buoy, water temperature 52, sea 7 feet every 11 seconds. At Cape San Martin Buoy, winds northwest at 70 knots, gusting to 21, water temperature 59, pressure 1,015.1 millibars. Synopsis for the Central California coast and bays, including the Monterey Bay, Greater Farallones, and Cordell Bank National Marine Sanctuaries. Conditions will continue to improve tonight as northerly breezes continue to diminish. Rough seas will prevail in the outer waters with moderate seas in the inner waters. Hazardous conditions for small craft will persist through the week across the northern outer waters due to rough seas and strong northerly breezes. The marine forecast for San Pablo Bay, Suisun Bay, the West Delta, and the San Francisco Bay north of the Bay Bridge. For tonight, northwest wind 10 to 15 knots, easing to around 5 knots. For Tuesday, northwest wind 5 to 10 knots, backing to west in the afternoon. For Tuesday night, west wind 10 to 15 knots, becoming southwest 5 to 10 knots after midnight. The marine forecast for Monterey Bay. Small craft advisory in effect until 9 p.m. Pacific Daylight Time this evening. For tonight, northwest wind 15 to 20 knots, easing to around 5 knots. Seas 4 to 6 feet. Wave detail, northwest 5 feet at 10 seconds. For Tuesday, north wind around 5 knots, backing to west 10 to 15 knots in the afternoon. Seas 4 to 5 feet. Wave detail, northwest 5 feet at 11 seconds. For Tuesday night, west wind 5 to 10 knots, becoming north after midnight. Seas 3 to 5 feet. Wave detail, west 5 feet at 12 seconds. The coastal waters forecast from Point Arena to Point Reyes out to 10 nautical miles. Small craft advisory in effect until 3 a.m. Pacific Daylight Time Tuesday. Tonight, northwest wind 20 to 25 knots, easing to 10 to 15 knots, sea 7 to 10 feet. Wave detail, northwest 9 feet at 9 seconds. Tuesday, northwest wind 10 to 15 knots, sea 7 to 9 feet. Wave detail, northwest 8 feet at 11 seconds. Tuesday night, northwest wind 10 to 15 knots, sea 7 to 9 feet. Wave detail, northwest 9 feet at 10 seconds. The coastal waters forecast from Point Arena to Point Reyes 10 to 60 nautical miles offshore. Small craft advisory in effect through Wednesday evening. Tonight, northwest wind 20 to 25 knots, gusts up to 35 knots early this evening, then 35 knots after midnight. Seas 10 to 12 feet. Wave detail, northwest 12 feet at 10 seconds Tuesday. North wind 20 to 25 knots, seas 10 to 12 feet. Wave detail, northwest 12 feet at 10 seconds.

night. Northwest wind 20 to 25 knots, seas 10 to 12 feet, wave detail. Northwest 12 feet at 10 seconds. San Francisco Bar forecast. In the deep water channel, mixed seas of 3 to 5 feet at 11 seconds. Across the bar, swell can be more than twice as high across the bar than surrounding waters. Waves are also more prone to break, particularly during strong ebb currents. Maximum ebb current of 4.5 knots at 06:02 a.m. Tuesday and 1.2 knots at 7:41 p.m. Tuesday. The coastal waters forecast from Point Pinos to Point Piedras Blancas out to 10 nautical miles. Tonight, northwest wind 10 to 15 knots, seas 6 to 8 feet, wave detail. Northwest 7 feet at 10 seconds. Tuesday, northwest wind 5 to 10 knots, seas 6 to 7 feet, wave detail. Northwest 7 feet at 11 seconds. Tuesday night, northwest wind 5 to 10 knots, seas 6 to 7 feet, wave detail. Northwest 7 feet at 13 seconds and southwest 3 feet at 14 seconds. The coastal waters forecast from Pigeon Point to Point Pinos 10 to 60 nautical miles offshore. Small craft advisory in effect through Tuesday morning. Tonight, northwest wind 20 to 25 knots, easing to 15 to 20 knots late. Seas 8 to 11 feet, wave detail. Northwest 11 feet at 11 seconds and south 2 feet at 15 seconds Tuesday. North wind 15 to 20 knots, becoming northwest 10 to 15 knots in the afternoon. Seas 8 to 11 feet, wave detail. Northwest 11 feet at 11 seconds. Tuesday night. Northwest wind 15 to 20 knots, easing to 10 to 15 knots after midnight. Seas 8 to 10 feet, wave detail. Northwest 10 feet at 11 seconds. The offshore waters forecast for the following marine location: Point Arena to Pigeon Point between 60 nautical miles and 150 nautical miles offshore. Issued at 8:42 p.m. Pacific Daylight Time. Tonight, north winds 25 to 30 knots. Seas 11 to 13 feet. Tuesday, north winds 20 to 30 knots. Seas 11 to 13 feet. Tuesday night, north winds 20 to 30 knots. Seas 10 to 12 feet. Wednesday, north winds 20 to 30 knots. Seas 10 to 13 feet. Wednesday night, north winds 20 to 30 knots. Seas 11 to 13 feet. Thursday, north winds 20 to 30 knots. Seas 9 to 13 feet. Thursday night, north to northwest winds 20 to 30 knots. Seas 8 to 12 feet. Friday, north to northwest winds 20 to 30 knots. Seas 9 to 13 feet. Friday night, north winds 20 to 30 knots. Seas 9 to 11 feet. Saturday, north winds 20 to 30 knots. Seas 8 to 12 feet. Saturday night, north winds 10 to 20 knots. Seas 6 to 9 feet. The offshore waters forecast for the following marine location: Pigeon Point to Point Piedras Blancas between 60 nautical miles and 150 nautical miles offshore. Issued at 8:42 p.m. Pacific Daylight Time. Tonight, north to northwest winds 20 to 25 knots. Seas 10 to 13 feet. Tuesday, north winds 15 to 25 knots. Seas 10 to 13 feet. Tuesday night, north to northwest winds 15 to 25 knots. Seas 9 to 12 feet. Wednesday, north to northwest winds 15 to 25 knots. Seas 9 to 12 feet. Wednesday night, northwest winds 15 to 25 knots, becoming north. Seas 9 to 12 feet. Thursday, north winds 20 to 30 knots. Seas 9 to 12 feet. Thursday night, north to northwest winds 20 to 30 knots. Seas 8 to 11 feet. Friday, north to northwest winds 15 to 25 knots. Seas 7 to 11 feet. Friday night, north to northwest winds 15 to 25 knots. Seas 7 to 11 feet. Saturday, north to northwest winds 15 to 25 knots. Seas 7 to 11 feet.

Saturday night. Northwest winds 10 to 20 knots, diminishing to 5 to 15 knots. Seas 6 to 8 feet. The coastal waters forecast from Point Reyes to Pigeon Point out to 10 nautical miles. Small craft advisory in effect until 3 a.m. Pacific Daylight Time Tuesday. For tonight, northwest wind 15 to 20 knots, easing to 10 to 15 knots after midnight. Seas 5 to 8 feet. Wave detail, northwest 8 feet at 9 seconds. For Tuesday, northwest wind 5 to 10 knots, rising to 10 to 15 knots in the afternoon. Seas 5 to 8 feet. Wave detail, northwest 7 feet at 10 seconds. For Tuesday night, northwest wind 10 to 15 knots, easing to 5 to 10 knots after midnight. Seas 5 to 7 feet. Wave detail, northwest 7 feet at 10 seconds. The coastal waters forecast from Pigeon Point to Point Pinos out to 10 nautical miles. Small craft advisory in effect until 9 p.m. Pacific Daylight Time this evening. For tonight, northwest wind 15 to 20 knots, easing to 5 to 10 knots after midnight. Seas 6 to 8 feet. Wave detail, northwest 7 feet at 10 seconds. For Tuesday, northwest wind 5 to 10 knots, rising to 10 to 15 knots in the afternoon. Seas 6 to 8 feet. Wave detail, northwest 7 feet at 11 seconds. For Tuesday night, northwest wind 10 to 15 knots, easing to 5 to 10 knots after midnight. Seas 5 to 7 feet. Wave detail, northwest 7 feet at 12 seconds. Sunrise, sunset, and tidal information for the San Francisco Bay Area for Monday, May 18th. The sunset tonight, 8:15 p.m. The sunrise tomorrow, 5:57 a.m. The sunset tomorrow, 8:16 p.m. Tidal data at the Golden Gate for the afternoon and evening hours today and the morning hours of tomorrow. High tide, 2:47 p.m. at 4.74 feet. Low tide, 6:59 p.m. at 2.95 feet. High tide, 01:07 a.m. at 6.66 feet. Low tide, 8:11 a.m. at -176 feet. Here are the buoy observations for midnight Pacific Daylight Time. An offshore buoy 6 winds northwest at 10 knots, pressure 1,032.8 millibars. An offshore buoy 59, winds north 70 knots, gusting to 23, water temperature 60, pressure 1,028.1 millibars, seas 5 feet every 15 seconds. A buoy 14 near Point Arena, winds northwest at 21 knots, gusting to 25, water temperature 50, pressure 1,017.9 millibars. A buoy 13 near Bodega Bay, winds northwest at 19 knots, gusting to 25, pressure 1,015.4 millibars. At Point Reyes, Wave Rider, buoy water temperature 51, seas 10 feet, every 8 seconds. At San Francisco Bar, buoy water temperature 53, seas 5 feet, every 11 seconds. At San Francisco, buoy winds northwest at 60 knots, water temperature 50, pressure 1,015.3 millibars. At Half Moon Bay, buoy winds west 10 knots, water temperature 51, pressure 1,016.3 millibars, seas 6 feet, every 8 seconds. At Monterey Bay, buoy winds northwest 14 knots, water temperature 51, pressure 1,015.5 millibars, seas 7 feet, every 11 seconds. At Pointzer, Wave Rider, buoy water temperature 52, seas 7 feet, every 11 seconds. At Cape San Martin, buoy winds northwest at 70 knots, gusting to 21, water temperature 59, pressure 1,015.1 millibars. Synopsis for the Central California coast and bays, including the Monterey Bay, Greater Farallones, and Cordell Bank National Marine Sanctuaries. Conditions will continue to improve tonight as northerly breezes continue to diminish. Rough seas will prevail in the outer waters with moderate seas in the inner waters. Hazardous conditions for small craft will persist through the week across the northern outer waters due to rough seas and strong

southerly breezes. The marine forecast for San Pablo Bay, Susan Bay, the West Delta, and the San Francisco Bay north of the Bay Bridge. For tonight, northwest wind 10 to 15 knots, easing to around 5 knots. For Tuesday, northwest wind 5 to 10 knots, backing to west in the afternoon. For Tuesday night, west wind 10 to 15 knots, becoming southwest 5 to 10 knots after midnight. The marine forecast for Monterey Bay. Small craft advisory in effect until 9 p.m. Pacific Daylight Time this evening. For tonight, northwest wind 15 to 20 knots, easing to around 5 knots. Seas 4 to 6 feet. Wave detail, northwest 5 feet at 10 seconds. For Tuesday, north wind around 5 knots, backing to west 10 to 15 knots in the afternoon. Seas 4 to 5 feet. Wave detail, northwest 5 feet at 11 seconds. For Tuesday night, west wind 5 to 10 knots, becoming north after midnight. Seas 3 to 5 feet. Wave detail, west 5 feet at 12 seconds. The coastal waters forecast from Point Arena to Point Reyes out to 10 nautical miles. Small craft advisory in effect until 3 a.m. Pacific Daylight Time Tuesday. Tonight, northwest wind 20 to 25 knots, easing to 10 to 15 knots, sea 7 to 10 feet, wave detail. Northwest 9 feet at 9 seconds. Tuesday, northwest wind 10 to 15 knots, sea 7 to 9 feet, wave detail. Northwest 8 feet at 11 seconds. Tuesday night, northwest wind 10 to 15 knots, sea 7 to 9 feet, wave detail. Northwest 9 feet at 10 seconds. The coastal waters forecast from Point Arena to Point Reyes 10 to 60 nautical miles offshore. Small craft advisory in effect through Wednesday evening. Tonight, northwest wind 20 to 25 knots, gusts up to 35 knots early this evening, then 35 knots after midnight. Seas 10 to 12 feet, wave detail. Northwest 12 feet at 10 seconds Tuesday. North wind 20 to 25 knots, seas 10 to 12 feet, wave detail. Northwest 12 feet at 10 seconds. Tuesday night. Northwest wind 20 to 25 knots, seas 10 to 12 feet, wave detail. Northwest 12 feet at 10 seconds. 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This broadcast originates from the National Weather Service office located in Monterey, California, and serves the coastal marine waters, including San Francisco and Monterey Bay. San Francisco Bar Forecast. In the deep water channel, mixed seas of 3 to 5 feet at 11 seconds. Across the bar, swell can be more than twice as high across the bar than surrounding waters. Waves are also more prone to break, particularly during strong ebb currents. Maximum ebb current of 4.5 knots at 06:02 a.m. Tuesday and 1.2 knots at 7:41 p.m. Tuesday. The coastal waters forecast from Point Pinos to Point Piedras Blancas out to 10 nautical miles. Tonight, northwest wind 10 to 15 knots, sea 6 to 8 feet, wave detail. Northwest 7 feet at 10 seconds. Tuesday, northwest wind 5 to 10 knots, sea 6 to 7 feet, wave detail. Northwest 7 feet at 11 seconds. Tuesday night, northwest wind 5 to 10 knots, sea 6 to 7 feet, wave detail. Northwest 7 feet at 13 seconds and southwest 3 feet at 14 seconds. The coastal waters forecast from Pigeon Point to Point Pinos 10 to 60 nautical miles offshore. Small craft advisory in effect through Tuesday morning. Tonight, northwest wind 20 to 25 knots, easing to 15 to 20 knots late. Seas 8 to 11 feet, wave detail. Northwest 11 feet at 11 seconds and south 2 feet at 15 seconds Tuesday. North wind 15 to 20 knots, becoming northwest 10 to 15 knots in the afternoon. Seas 8 to 11 feet, wave detail. Northwest 11 feet at 11 seconds. Tuesday night, northwest wind 15 to 20 knots, easing to 10 to 15 knots after midnight. Seas 8 to 10 feet, wave detail. Northwest 10 feet at 11 seconds. The offshore waters forecast for the following marine.

Location, Point Arena to Pigeon Point between 60 nautical miles and 150 nautical miles offshore. Issued at 8:42 p.m. Pacific Daylight Time. Tonight, north winds 25 to 30 knots. Seas 11 to 13 feet. Tuesday, north winds 20 to 30 knots. Seas 11 to 13 feet. Tuesday night, north winds 20 to 30 knots. Seas 10 to 12 feet. Wednesday, north winds 20 to 30 knots. Seas 10 to 13 feet. Wednesday night, north winds 20 to 30 knots. Seas 11 to 13 feet. Thursday, north winds 20 to 30 knots. Seas 9 to 13 feet. Thursday night, north to northwest winds 20 to 30 knots. Seas 8 to 12 feet. Friday, north to northwest winds 20 to 30 knots. Seas 9 to 13 feet. Friday night, north winds 20 to 30 knots. Seas 9 to 11 feet. Saturday, north winds 20 to 30 knots. Seas 8 to 12 feet. Saturday night, north winds 10 to 20 knots. Seas 6 to 9 feet. The offshore waters forecast for the following marine location: Pigeon Point to Point Piedras Blancas between 60 nautical miles and 150 nautical miles offshore. Issued at 8:42 p.m. Pacific Daylight Time. Tonight, north to northwest winds 20 to 25 knots. Seas 10 to 13 feet. Tuesday, north winds 15 to 25 knots. Seas 10 to 13 feet. Tuesday night, north to northwest winds 15 to 25 knots. Seas 9 to 12 feet. Wednesday, north to northwest winds 15 to 25 knots. Seas 9 to 12 feet. Wednesday night, northwest winds 15 to 25 knots, becoming north. Seas 9 to 12 feet. Thursday, north winds 20 to 30 knots. Seas 9 to 12 feet. Thursday night, north to northwest winds 20 to 30 knots. Seas 8 to 11 feet. Friday, north to northwest winds 15 to 25 knots. Seas 7 to 11 feet. Friday night, north to northwest winds 15 to 25 knots. Seas 7 to 11 feet. Saturday, north to northwest winds 15 to 25 knots. Seas 7 to 11 feet. Saturday night, northwest winds 10 to 20 knots, diminishing to 5 to 15 knots. Seas 6 to 8 feet. The coastal waters forecast from Point Reyes to Pigeon Point out to 10 nautical miles. Small craft advisory in effect until 3 a.m. Pacific Daylight Time Tuesday. For tonight, northwest wind 15 to 20 knots, easing to 10 to 15 knots after midnight. Seas 5 to 8 feet. Wave detail, northwest 8 feet at 9 seconds. For Tuesday, northwest wind 5 to 10 knots, rising to 10 to 15 knots in the afternoon. Seas 5 to 8 feet. Wave detail, northwest 7 feet at 10 seconds. For Tuesday night, northwest wind 10 to 15 knots, easing to 5 to 10 knots after midnight. Seas 5 to 7 feet. Wave detail, northwest 7 feet at 10 seconds. The coastal waters forecast from Pigeon Point to Point Pinos out to 10 nautical miles. Small craft advisory in effect until 9 p.m. Pacific Daylight Time this evening. For tonight, northwest wind 15 to 20 knots, easing to 5 to 10 knots after midnight. Seas 6 to 8 feet. Wave detail, northwest 7 feet at 10 seconds. For Tuesday, northwest wind 5 to 10 knots, rising to 10 to 15 knots in the afternoon. Seas 6 to 8 feet. Wave detail, northwest 7 feet at 11 seconds. For Tuesday night, northwest wind 10 to 15 knots, easing to 5 to 10 knots after midnight. Seas 5 to 7 feet. Wave detail, northwest 7 feet at 12 seconds. Sunrise, sunset, and tidal information for the San Francisco Bay Area for Tuesday, May 19th. The sunrise today, 5:58.
sunset tonight, 8:15 p.m. Tidal data at the Golden Gate for today. High tide, 01:07 a.m. at 6.66 feet. Low tide, 8:11 a.m. at minus 176 feet high tide. 3:44 p.m. at 4.72 feet low tide. 7:59 p.m. at 3.4 feet. Here are the buoy observations for 1 a.m. Pacific Daylight Time. An offshore buoy 6 winds west at 6 knots, pressure 1,032.8 millibars. An offshore buoy 59 winds north at 70 knots, gusting to 21, water temperature 60, pressure 1,028.2 millibars. A buoy 14 near Point Arena winds northwest at 21 knots, gusting to 25, water temperature 50, pressure 1,018.1 millibars. A buoy 13 near Bodega Bay winds northwest at 19 knots, gusting to 23, pressure 1,015.7 millibars. At Point Reyes Wave Rider buoy water temperature 51, seas 11 feet, every 9 seconds. At San Francisco Bar buoy water temperature 52, seas 5 feet, every 11 seconds. At San Francisco buoy winds northwest at 60 knots, water temperature 50, pressure 1,015.5 millibars. At Half Moon Bay buoy winds west 14 knots, water temperature 51, pressure 1,016.3 millibars, seas 6 feet, every 8 seconds. At Monterey buoy winds northwest at 14 knots, water temperature 52, pressure 1,015.8 millibars. At Pointer, Wave Rider buoy water temperature 52, seas 6 feet, every 11 seconds. At Cape San Martin buoy winds northwest at 19 knots, gusting to 23, water temperature 58, pressure 1,015.2 millibars. Synopsis for the Central California coast and bays, including the Monterey Bay, Greater Farallones, and Cordell Bank National Marine Sanctuaries. Conditions will continue to improve tonight as northerly breezes continue to diminish. Rough seas will prevail in the outer waters with moderate seas in the inner waters. Hazardous conditions for small craft will persist through the week across the northern outer waters due to rough seas and strong northerly breezes. The marine forecast for San Pablo Bay, Suisun Bay, the West Delta, and the San Francisco Bay north of the Bay Bridge. For tonight, northwest wind 10 to 15 knots, easing to around 5 knots. For Tuesday, northwest wind 5 to 10 knots, backing to west in the afternoon. For Tuesday night, west wind 10 to 15 knots, becoming southwest 5 to 10 knots after midnight. The marine forecast for Monterey Bay. Small craft advisory in effect until 9 p.m. Pacific Daylight Time this evening. For tonight, northwest wind 15 to 20 knots, easing to around 5 knots. Seas 4 to 6 feet. Wave detail, northwest 5 feet at 10 seconds. For Tuesday, north wind around 5 knots, backing to west 10 to 15 knots in the afternoon. Seas 4 to 5 feet. Wave detail, northwest 5 feet at 11 seconds. For Tuesday night, west wind 5 to 10 knots, becoming north after midnight. Seas 3 to 5 feet. Wave detail, west 5 feet at 12 seconds. The coastal waters forecast from Point Arena to Point Reyes out to 10 nautical miles. Small craft advisory in effect until 3 a.m. Pacific Daylight Time Tuesday. Tonight, northwest wind 20 to 25 knots, easing to 10 to 15 knots, sea 7 to 10 feet wave detail, northwest 9 feet at 9 seconds. Tuesday, northwest wind 10 to 15 knots, sea 7 to 9 feet wave detail, northwest 8 feet at 11 seconds. Tuesday night, northwest wind 10 to 15 knots, sea 7 to 9 feet wave detail, northwest 9 feet at 10 seconds. The coastal waters forecast from Point Arena to Point Reyes 10 to 60 nautical miles offshore. Small craft advisory in effect through Wednesday evening. Tonight, northwest wind 20 to 25 knots, gusts up to 35 knots early this evening, then 35 knots after midnight. Seas 10 to 12 feet wave detail, northwest 12 feet at 10 seconds.

waters forecast from Point Pinos to Point Piedras blunts out to 10 nautical miles. Tonight, northwest wind 10 to 15 knots, sea 6 to 8 feet, wave detail. Northwest 7 feet at 10 seconds. Tuesday, northwest wind 5 to 10 knots, sea 6 to 7 feet, wave detail. Northwest 7 feet at 11 seconds. Tuesday night, northwest wind 5 to 10 knots, sea 6 to 7 feet, wave detail. Northwest 7 feet at 13 seconds and southwest 3 feet at 14 seconds. The coastal waters forecast from Pigeon Point to Point Pinos 10 to 60 nautical miles offshore. Small craft advisory in effect through Tuesday morning. Tonight, northwest wind 20 to 25 knots, easing to 15 to 20 knots late. Seas 8 to 11 feet, wave detail. Northwest 11 feet at 11 seconds and south 2 feet at 15 seconds Tuesday. North wind 15 to 20 knots, becoming northwest 10 to 15 knots in the afternoon. Seas 8 to 11 feet, wave detail. Northwest 11 feet at 11 seconds. Tuesday night, northwest wind 15 to 20 knots, easing to 10 to 15 knots after midnight. Seas 8 to 10 feet, wave detail. Northwest 10 feet at 11 seconds. The offshore waters forecast for the following marine location: Point Arena to Pigeon Point between 60 nautical miles and 150 nautical miles offshore. Issued at 8:42 p.m. Pacific Daylight Time. Tonight, north winds 25 to 30 knots. Seas 11 to 13 feet. Tuesday, north winds 20 to 30 knots. Seas 11 to 13 feet. Tuesday night, north winds 20 to 30 knots. Seas 10 to 12 feet. Wednesday, north winds 20 to 30 knots. Seas 10 to 13 feet. Wednesday night, north winds 20 to 30 knots. Seas 11 to 13 feet. Thursday, north winds 20 to 30 knots. Seas 9 to 13 feet. Thursday night, north to northwest winds 20 to 30 knots. Seas 8 to 12 feet. Friday, north to northwest winds 20 to 30 knots. Seas 9 to 13 feet. Friday night, north winds 20 to 30 knots. Seas 9 to 11 feet. Saturday, north winds 20 to 30 knots. Seas 8 to 12 feet. Saturday night, north winds 10 to 20 knots. Seas 6 to 9 feet. The offshore waters forecast for the following marine location: Pigeon Point to Point Piedras Blancas between 60 nautical miles and 150 nautical miles offshore. 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Tonight, north to northwest winds 20 to 25 knots. Seas 10 to 13 feet. Tuesday, north winds 15 to 25 knots. Seas 10 to 13 feet. Tuesday night, north to northwest winds 15 to 25 knots. Seas 9 to 12 feet. Wednesday, north to northwest winds 15 to 25 knots. Seas 9 to 12 feet. Wednesday night, northwest winds 15 to 25 knots, becoming north. Seas 9 to 12 feet. Thursday, north winds 20 to 30 knots. Seas 9 to 12 feet. Thursday night, north to northwest winds 20 to 30 knots. Seas 8 to 11 feet. Friday, north to northwest winds 15 to 25 knots. Seas 7 to 11 feet. Friday night, north to northwest winds 15 to 25 knots. Seas 7 to 11 feet. Saturday, north to northwest winds 15 to 25 knots. Seas 7 to 11 feet. Saturday night, northwest winds 10 to 20 knots, diminishing to 5 to 15 knots. Seas 6 to 8 feet. The coastal waters forecast from Point Reyes to Pigeon Point out to 10 nautical miles. Small craft advisory in effect until 3 a.m. Pacific Daylight Time Tuesday. For tonight, northwest wind 15 to 20 knots, easing to 10 to 15 knots after midnight. Seas 5 to 8 feet. Wave detail, northwest 8 feet at 9 seconds. For Tuesday, northwest wind 5 to 10 knots, rising to 10 to 15.

Not in the afternoon. Seas 5 to 8 feet. Wave detail, northwest 7 feet at 10 seconds. For Tuesday night, northwest wind 10 to 15 knots, easing to 5 to 10 knots after midnight. Seas 5 to 7 feet. Wave detail, northwest 7 feet at 10 seconds. The coastal waters forecast from Pigeon Point to Point Pinos out to 10 nautical miles. Small craft advisory in effect until 9 p.m. Pacific Daylight Time this evening. For tonight, northwest wind 15 to 20 knots, easing to 5 to 10 knots after midnight. Seas 6 to 8 feet. Wave detail, northwest 7 feet at 10 seconds. For Tuesday, northwest wind 5 to 10 knots, rising to 10 to 15 knots in the afternoon. Seas 6 to 8 feet. Wave detail, northwest 7 feet at 11 seconds. For Tuesday night, northwest wind 10 to 15 knots, easing to 5 to 10 knots after midnight. Seas 5 to 7 feet. Wave detail, northwest 7 feet at 12 seconds. Semi-sunset and tidal information for the San Francisco Bay Area for Tuesday, May 19th. The sunrise today, 5:58 a.m. The sunset tonight, 8:15 p.m. Tidal data at the Golden Gate for today. High tide, 01:07 a.m. at 6.66 feet. Low tide, 8:11 a.m. at minus 176 feet. High tide, 3:44 p.m. at 4.72 feet. Low tide, 7:59 p.m. at 3.4 feet. Here are the buoy observations for 1 a.m. Pacific Daylight Time. An offshore buoy 6 winds west at 8 knots, pressure 1,032.8 millibars. An offshore buoy 59 winds north at 70 knots, gusting to 21, water temperature 60, pressure 1,028.2 millibars. A buoy 14 near Point Arena winds northwest at 21 knots, gusting to 27, pressure 1,018.2 millibars, swell 10 feet every 8 seconds. A buoy 13 near Bodega Bay winds northwest at 19 knots, gusting to 23, pressure 1,015.7 millibars. At Point Reyes Wave Rider buoy water temperature 51, seas 10 feet every 11 seconds. At San Francisco Bar buoy water temperature 52, seas 5 feet every 11 seconds. At San Francisco buoy winds northwest at 70 knots, swell 7 feet every 9 seconds. At Half Moon Bay buoy winds west 14 knots, water temperature 51, pressure 1,016.3 millibars, seas 6 feet every 8 seconds. At Monterey buoy winds northwest at 10 knots, pressure 1,015.9 millibars, swell 8 feet every 9 seconds. At Point Sur, Wave Rider buoy water temperature 52, seas 6 feet every 11 seconds. At Cape San Martin buoy winds northwest 19 knots, gusting to 23, water temperature 58, pressure 1,015.3 millibars, seas 8 feet every 11 seconds. Synopsis for the Central California coast and bays, including the Monterey Bay, Greater Fairlawn, and Cordell Bank National Marine Sanctuaries. Conditions will continue to improve tonight as northerly breezes continue to diminish. Rough seas will prevail in the outer waters with moderate seas in the inner waters. Hazardous conditions for small craft will persist through the week across the northern outer waters due to rough seas and strong northerly breezes. The marine forecast for San Pablo Bay, Suisun Bay, the West Delta, and the San Francisco Bay north of the Bay Bridge. For tonight, northwest wind 10 to 15 knots, easing to around 5 knots. For Tuesday, northwest wind 5 to 10 knots, backing to west in the afternoon. For Tuesday night, west wind 10 to 15 knots, becoming southwest 5 to 10 knots after midnight. The marine forecast for Monterey Bay. Small craft advisory in effect until 9 p.m. Pacific Daylight Time this evening. For tonight, northwest wind 15 to 20 knots, easing to around 5 knots. Seas 4 to 6 feet. Wave detail, northwest 5 feet at 10 seconds.
for Tuesday. North wind around 5 knots. Backing to west 10 to 15 knots in the afternoon. Seas 4 to 5 feet. Wave detail. Northwest 5 feet at 11 seconds. For Tuesday night, west wind 5 to 10 knots, becoming north after midnight. Seas 3 to 5 feet. Wave detail, west 5 feet at 12 seconds. The coastal waters forecast from Point Arena to Point Reyes out to 10 nautical miles. Small craft advisory in effect until 3 a.m. Pacific Daylight Time Tuesday. Tonight, northwest wind 20 to 25 knots, easing to 10 to 15 knots, sea 7 to 10 feet, wave detail, northwest 9 feet at 9 seconds, Tuesday, northwest wind 10 to 15 knots, sea 7 to 9 feet, wave detail, northwest 8 feet at 11 seconds, Tuesday night, northwest wind 10 to 15 knots, sea 7 to 9 feet, wave detail, northwest 9 feet at 10 seconds. The coastal waters forecast from Point Arena to Point Reyes 10 to 60 nautical miles offshore. Small craft advisory in effect through Wednesday evening. Tonight, northwest wind 20 to 25 knots, gusts up to 35 knots early this evening, then 35 knots after midnight. Seas 10 to 12 feet, wave detail, northwest 12 feet at 10 seconds Tuesday. North wind 20 to 25 knots, seas 10 to 12 feet, wave detail, northwest 12 feet at 10 seconds. Tuesday night, northwest wind 20 to 25 knots, seas 10 to 12 feet, wave detail, northwest 12 feet at 10 seconds. San Francisco Bar forecast. In the deep water channel, mixed seas of 3 to 5 feet at 11 seconds. Across the bar, swell can be more than twice as high across the bar than surrounding waters. Waves are also more prone to break, particularly during strong ebb currents. Maximum ebb current of 4.5 knots at 06, 02 a.m. Tuesday and 1.2 knots at 7, 41 p.m. Tuesday. The coastal waters forecast from Point Pinos to Point Piedras Blancas out to 10 nautical miles. Tonight, northwest wind 10 to 15 knots, sea 6 to 8 feet, wave detail, northwest 7 feet at 10 seconds, Tuesday, northwest wind 5 to 10 knots, sea 6 to 7 feet, wave detail, northwest 7 feet at 11 seconds, Tuesday night, northwest wind 5 to 10 knots, sea 6 to 7 feet, wave detail, northwest 7 feet at 13 seconds, and southwest 3 feet at 14 seconds. The coastal waters forecast from Pigeon Point to Point Pinos 10 to 60 nautical miles offshore. Small craft advisory in effect through Tuesday morning. Tonight, northwest wind 20 to 25 knots, easing to 15 to 20 knots late. Seas 8 to 11 feet, wave detail. Northwest 11 feet at 11 seconds and south 2 feet at 15 seconds Tuesday. North wind 15 to 20 knots, becoming northwest 10 to 15 knots in the afternoon. Seas 8 to 11 feet, wave detail. Northwest 11 feet at 11 seconds. Tuesday night. Northwest wind 15 to 20 knots, easing to 10 to 15 knots after midnight. Seas 8 to 10 feet, wave detail. Northwest 10 feet at 11 seconds. The offshore waters forecast for the following marine location, Point Arena to Pigeon Point between 60 nautical miles and 150 nautical miles offshore. Issued at 8:42 p.m. Pacific Daylight Time. Tonight, north winds 25 to 30 knots. Seas 11 to 13 feet. Tuesday, north winds 20 to 30 knots. Seas 11 to 13 feet. Tuesday night, north winds 20 to 30 knots. Seas 10 to 12 feet. Wednesday, north winds 20 to 30 knots. Seas 10 to 13 feet. Wednesday night, north winds 20 to 30 knots. Seas 11 to 13 feet. Thursday, north winds 20 to 30 knots. Seas 9 to 13 feet. Thursday night, north to northwest winds 20 to 30 knots. Seas 8 to 12 feet. Friday, north to northwest winds 20 to 30 knots. Seas 9 to 13 feet. Friday night, north winds 20 to 30 knots. Seas 9 to 11 feet. Saturday, north winds 20 to 30 knots.
30 knots. Seas 8 to 12 feet. Saturday night, north winds 10 to 20 knots. Seas 6 to 9 feet. The offshore waters forecast for the following marine location: Pigeon Point to Point Piedras Blancas between 60 nautical miles and 150 nautical miles offshore. Issued at 8:42 p.m. Pacific Daylight Time. Tonight, north to northwest winds 20 to 25 knots. Seas 10 to 13 feet. Tuesday, north winds 15 to 25 knots. Seas 10 to 13 feet. Tuesday night, north to northwest winds 15 to 25 knots. Seas 9 to 12 feet. Wednesday, north to northwest winds 15 to 25 knots. Seas 9 to 12 feet. Wednesday night, northwest winds 15 to 25 knots, becoming north. Seas 9 to 12 feet. Thursday, north winds 20 to 30 knots. Seas 9 to 12 feet. Thursday night, north to northwest winds 20 to 30 knots. Seas 8 to 11 feet. Friday, north to northwest winds 15 to 25 knots. Seas 7 to 11 feet. Friday night, north to northwest winds 15 to 25 knots. Seas 7 to 11 feet. Saturday, north to northwest winds 15 to 25 knots. Seas 7 to 11 feet. Saturday night, northwest winds 10 to 20 knots, diminishing to 5 to 15 knots. Seas 6 to 8 feet. 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This broadcast originates from the National Weather Service office located in Monterey, California, and serves the coastal marine waters, including San Francisco and Monterey Bay. The coastal waters forecast from Point Reyes to Pigeon Point out to 10 nautical miles. Small craft advisory in effect until 3 a.m. Pacific Daylight Time Tuesday. For tonight, northwest wind 15 to 20 knots, easing to 10 to 15 knots after midnight. Seas 5 to 8 feet. Wave detail, northwest 8 feet at 9 seconds. For Tuesday, northwest wind 5 to 10 knots, rising to 10 to 15 knots in the afternoon. Seas 5 to 8 feet. Wave detail, northwest 7 feet at 10 seconds. For Tuesday night, northwest wind 10 to 15 knots, easing to 5 to 10 knots after midnight. Seas 5 to 7 feet. Wave detail, northwest 7 feet at 10 seconds. The coastal waters forecast from Pigeon Point to Point Pinos out to 10 nautical miles. Small craft advisory in effect until 9 p.m. Pacific Daylight Time this evening. For tonight, northwest wind 15 to 20 knots, easing to 5 to 10 knots after midnight. Seas 6 to 8 feet. Wave detail, northwest 7 feet at 10 seconds. For Tuesday, northwest wind 5 to 10 knots, rising to 10 to 15 knots in the afternoon. Seas 6 to 8 feet. Wave detail, northwest 7 feet at 11 seconds. For Tuesday night, northwest wind 10 to 15 knots, easing to 5 to 10 knots after midnight. Seas 5 to 7 feet. Wave detail, northwest 7 feet at 12 seconds. Sunrise, sunset, and tidal information for the San Francisco Bay Area for Tuesday, May 19th. The sunrise today, 5:58 a.m. The sunset tonight, 8:15 p.m. Tidal data at the Golden Gate for today. High tide, 01:07 a.m. at 6.66 feet. Low tide, 8:11 a.m. at minus 176 feet. High tide, 3:44 p.m. at 4.72 feet. Low tide, 7:59 p.m. at 3.4 feet. Here are the buoy observations for 1 a.m. Pacific Daylight Time. An offshore buoy 6 winds west at 8 knots, pressure 1,032.8 millibars. An offshore buoy 59 winds north at 70 knots, gusting to 21, water temperature 60, pressure 1,028.2 millibars. At buoy 14 near Point Arena,
21 knots, gusting to 27, pressure 1,018.2 millibars, swell 10 feet every 8 seconds. At buoy 13 near Bodega Bay, winds northwest at 19 knots, gusting to 23, pressure 1,015.7 millibars. At Point Reyes Wave Rider, buoy water temperature 51, seas 10 feet every 11 seconds. At San Francisco, our buoy water temperature 52, seas 5 feet every 11 seconds. At San Francisco, buoy winds northwest at 70 knots, swell 7 feet every 9 seconds. At Half Moon Bay, buoy winds west 14 knots, water temperature 51, pressure 1,016.3 millibars, seas 6 feet every 8 seconds. At Monterey, buoy winds northwest at 10 knots, pressure 1,015.9 millibars, swell 8 feet every 9 seconds. At Oyster, wave rider buoy water temperature 52, seas 6 feet every 11 seconds. At Cape San Martin, buoy winds northwest 19 knots, gusting to 23, water temperature 58, pressure 1,015.3 millibars. Seas 8 feet every 11 seconds. Synopsis for the Central California coast and bays, including the Monterey Bay, Greater Farallones, and Cordell Bank National Marine Sanctuaries. Conditions will continue to improve tonight as northerly breezes continue to diminish. Rough seas will prevail in the outer waters with moderate seas in the inner waters. Hazardous conditions for small craft will persist through the week across the northern outer waters due to rough seas and strong northerly breezes. The marine forecast for San Pablo Bay, Suisun Bay, the West Delta, and the San Francisco Bay north of the Bay Bridge. For tonight, northwest wind 10 to 15 knots, easing to around 5 knots. For Tuesday, northwest wind 5 to 10 knots, backing to west in the afternoon. For Tuesday night, west wind 10 to 15 knots, becoming southwest 5 to 10 knots after midnight. The marine forecast for Monterey Bay. Small craft advisory in effect until 9 p.m. Pacific Daylight Time this evening. For tonight, northwest wind 15 to 20 knots, easing to around 5 knots. Seas 4 to 6 feet. Wave detail, northwest 5 feet at 10 seconds. For Tuesday, north wind around 5 knots, backing to west 10 to 15 knots in the afternoon. Seas 4 to 5 feet. Wave detail, northwest 5 feet at 11 seconds. For Tuesday night, west wind 5 to 10 knots, becoming north after midnight. Seas 3 to 5 feet. Wave detail, west 5 feet at 12 seconds. The coastal waters forecast from Point Arena to Point Reyes out to 10 nautical miles. Small craft advisory in effect until 3 a.m. Pacific Daylight Time Tuesday. Tonight, northwest wind 20 to 25 knots, easing to 10 to 15 knots, seas 7 to 10 feet. Wave detail, northwest 9 feet at 9 seconds. Tuesday, northwest wind 10 to 15 knots, seas 7 to 9 feet. Wave detail, northwest 8 feet at 11 seconds. Tuesday night, northwest wind 10 to 15 knots, seas 7 to 9 feet. Wave detail, northwest 9 feet at 10 seconds. The coastal waters forecast from Point Arena to Point Reyes 10 to 60 nautical miles offshore. Small craft advisory in effect through Wednesday evening. Tonight, northwest wind 20 to 25 knots, gusts up to 35 knots early this evening, then 35 knots after midnight. Seas 10 to 12 feet. Wave detail, northwest 12 feet at 10 seconds Tuesday. North wind 20 to 25 knots, seas 10 to 12 feet. Wave detail, northwest 12 feet at 10 seconds. Tuesday night, northwest wind 20 to 25 knots, seas 10 to 12 feet. Wave detail, northwest 12 feet at 10 seconds. San Francisco Bar forecast. In the deep water channel, mixed seas of 3 to 5 feet at 11 seconds. Across the bar, swell can be more than twice as high across the bar than surrounding waters. Waves are also more prone to break, particularly during strong ebb currents. Maximum ebb current of 4.5 knots at 06:02 a.m. Tuesday and 1.2 knots at 7:41 p.m. Tuesday.
the coastal waters forecast from Point Pinos to Point Piedras Blancas out to 10 nautical miles. Tonight, northwest wind 10 to 15 knots, sea 6 to 8 feet, wave detail. Northwest 7 feet at 10 seconds. Tuesday, northwest wind 5 to 10 knots, sea 6 to 7 feet, wave detail. Northwest 7 feet at 11 seconds. Tuesday night, northwest wind 5 to 10 knots, sea 6 to 7 feet, wave detail. Northwest 7 feet at 13 seconds and southwest 3 feet at 14 seconds. Tuesday night, northwest wind 5 to 10 knots, sea 6 to 7 feet, wave detail. Northwest 7 feet at 13 seconds and southwest 3 feet at 14 seconds. The coastal waters forecast from Pigeon Point to Point Pinos 10 to 60 nautical miles offshore. Small craft advisory in effect through Tuesday morning. Tonight, northwest wind 20 to 25 knots, easing to 15 to 20 knots late. Seas 8 to 11 feet, wave detail. Northwest 11 feet at 11 seconds and south 2 feet at 15 seconds Tuesday. North wind 15 to 20 knots, becoming northwest 10 to 15 knots in the afternoon. Seas 8 to 11 feet, wave detail. Northwest 11 feet at 11 seconds. Tuesday night, northwest wind 15 to 20 knots, easing to 10 to 15 knots after midnight. Seas 8 to 10 feet, wave detail. Northwest 10 feet at 11 seconds. The offshore waters forecast for the following marine location: Point Arena to Pigeon Point between 60 nautical miles and 150 nautical miles offshore. Issued at 8:42 p.m. Pacific Daylight Time. Tonight, north winds 25 to 30 knots. Seas 11 to 13 feet. Tuesday, north winds 20 to 30 knots. Seas 11 to 13 feet. Tuesday night, north winds 20 to 30 knots. Seas 10 to 12 feet. Wednesday, north winds 20 to 30 knots. Seas 10 to 13 feet. Wednesday night, north winds 20 to 30 knots. Seas 11 to 13 feet. Thursday, north winds 20 to 30 knots. Seas 9 to 13 feet. Thursday night, north to northwest winds 20 to 30 knots. Seas 8 to 12 feet. Friday, north to northwest winds 20 to 30 knots. Seas 9 to 13 feet. Friday night, north winds 20 to 30 knots. Seas 9 to 11 feet. Saturday, north winds 20 to 30 knots. Seas 8 to 12 feet. Saturday night, north winds 10 to 20 knots. Seas 6 to 9 feet. The offshore waters forecast for the following marine location: Pigeon Point to Point Piedras Blancas between 60 nautical miles and 150 nautical miles offshore. Issued at 8:42 p.m. Pacific Daylight Time. Tonight, north to northwest winds 20 to 25 knots. Seas 10 to 13 feet. Tuesday, north winds 15 to 25 knots. Seas 10 to 13 feet. Tuesday night, north to northwest winds 15 to 25 knots. Seas 9 to 12 feet. Wednesday, north to northwest winds 15 to 25 knots. Seas 9 to 12 feet. Wednesday night, northwest winds 15 to 25 knots, becoming north. Seas 9 to 12 feet. Thursday, north winds 20 to 30 knots. Seas 9 to 12 feet. Thursday night, north to northwest winds 20 to 30 knots. Seas 8 to 11 feet. Friday, north to northwest winds 15 to 25 knots. Seas 7 to 11 feet. Friday night, north to northwest winds 15 to 25 knots. Seas 7 to 11 feet. Saturday, north to northwest winds 15 to 25 knots. Seas 7 to 11 feet. Saturday night, northwest winds 10 to 20 knots, diminishing to 5 to 15 knots. Seas 6 to 8 feet. The coastal waters forecast from Point Reyes to Pigeon Point out to 10 nautical miles. Small craft advisory in effect until 3 a.m. Pacific Daylight Time Tuesday. For tonight, northwest wind 15 to 20 knots, easing to 10 to 15 knots after midnight.

exceeds 5 to 8 feet. Wave detail, northwest 8 feet at 9 seconds. For Tuesday, northwest wind 5 to 10 knots, rising to 10 to 15 knots in the afternoon. Seas 5 to 8 feet. Wave detail, northwest 7 feet at 10 seconds. For Tuesday night, northwest wind 10 to 15 knots, easing to 5 to 10 knots after midnight. Seas 5 to 7 feet. Wave detail, northwest 7 feet at 10 seconds. The coastal waters forecast from Pigeon Point to Point Pinos out to 10 nautical miles. Small craft advisory in effect until 9 p.m. Pacific Daylight Time this evening. For tonight, northwest wind 15 to 20 knots, easing to 5 to 10 knots after midnight. Seas 6 to 8 feet. Wave detail, northwest 7 feet at 10 seconds. For Tuesday, northwest wind 5 to 10 knots, rising to 10 to 15 knots in the afternoon. Seas 6 to 8 feet. Wave detail, northwest 7 feet at 11 seconds. For Tuesday night, northwest wind 10 to 15 knots, easing to 5 to 10 knots after midnight. Seas 5 to 7 feet. Wave detail, northwest 7 feet at 12 seconds. Sunrise, sunset, and tidal information for the San Francisco Bay Area for Tuesday, May 19th. The sunrise today, 5:58 a.m. The sunset tonight, 8:15 p.m. Tidal data at the Golden Gate for today. High tide, 01:07 a.m. at 6.66 feet. Low tide, 8:11 a.m. at -176 feet. High tide, 3:44 p.m. at 4.72 feet. Low tide, 7:59 p.m. at 3.4 feet. Here are the buoy observations for 1 a.m. Pacific Daylight Time. An offshore buoy 6 winds west at 8 knots, pressure 1,032.8 millibars. An offshore buoy 59 winds north at 70 knots, gusting to 21, water temperature 60, pressure 1,028.2 millibars. A buoy 14 near Point Arena winds northwest at 21 knots, gusting to 27, pressure 1,018.2 millibars, swell 10 feet every 8 seconds. A buoy 13 near Bodega Bay winds northwest at 19 knots, gusting to 23, pressure 1,015.7 millibars. At Point Reyes Wave Rider buoy water temperature 51, seas 10 feet every 11 seconds. At San Francisco Bar buoy water temperature 52, seas 5 feet every 11 seconds. At San Francisco buoy winds northwest at 70 knots, swell 7 feet every 9 seconds. At Half Moon Bay buoy winds west 14 knots, water temperature 51, pressure 1,016.3 millibars, seas 6 feet every 8 seconds. At Monterey buoy winds northwest at 10 knots, pressure 1,015.9 millibars, swell 8 feet every 9 seconds. At Point Sur, Wave Rider buoy water temperature 52, seas 6 feet every 11 seconds. At Cape San Martin buoy winds northwest 19 knots, gusting to 23, water temperature 58, pressure 1,015.3 millibars. Seas 8 feet every 11 seconds. Synopsis for the Central California coast and bays, including the Monterey Bay, Greater Farallon, and Cordell Bank National Marine Sanctuaries. Conditions will continue to improve tonight as northerly breezes continue to diminish. Rough seas will prevail in the outer waters with moderate seas in the inner waters. Hazardous conditions for small craft will persist through the week across the northern outer waters due to rough seas and strong northerly breezes. The marine forecast for San Pablo Bay, Suisun Bay, the West Delta, and the San Francisco Bay north of the Bay Bridge. For tonight, northwest wind 10 to 15 knots, easing to around 5 knots. For Tuesday, northwest wind 5 to 10 knots, backing to west in the afternoon. For Tuesday night, west wind 10 to 15 knots, becoming southwest 5 to 10 knots after midnight. The marine forecast for Monterey Bay. Small craft advisory in effect until 9 p.m. Pacific Daylight Time this evening.

tonight. Northwest wind 15 to 20 knots, easing to around 5 knots. Seas 4 to 6 feet. Wave detail, northwest 5 feet at 10 seconds. For Tuesday, north wind around 5 knots, backing to west 10 to 15 knots in the afternoon. Seas 4 to 5 feet. Wave detail, northwest 5 feet at 11 seconds. For Tuesday night, west wind 5 to 10 knots, becoming north after midnight. Seas 3 to 5 feet. Wave detail, west 5 feet at 12 seconds. The coastal waters forecast from Point Arena to Point Reyes out to 10 nautical miles. Small craft advisory in effect until 3 a.m. Pacific Daylight Time Tuesday. Tonight, northwest wind 20 to 25 knots, easing to 10 to 15 knots, sea 7 to 10 feet, wave detail, northwest 9 feet at 9 seconds, Tuesday, northwest wind 10 to 15 knots, sea 7 to 9 feet, wave detail, northwest 8 feet at 11 seconds. Tuesday night, northwest wind 10 to 15 knots, sea 7 to 9 feet, wave detail, northwest 9 feet at 10 seconds. The coastal waters forecast from Point Arena to Point Reyes 10 to 60 nautical miles offshore. Small craft advisory in effect through Wednesday evening. Tonight, northwest wind 20 to 25 knots, gusts up to 35 knots early this evening, then 35 knots after midnight. Seas 10 to 12 feet, wave detail, northwest 12 feet at 10 seconds Tuesday. North wind 20 to 25 knots, seas 10 to 12 feet, wave detail, northwest 12 feet at 10 seconds. Tuesday night, northwest wind 20 to 25 knots, seas 10 to 12 feet, wave detail, northwest 12 feet at 10 seconds. San Francisco VAR forecast. In the deep water channel, mixed seas of 3 to 5 feet at 11 seconds. Across the bar, swell can be more than twice as high across the bar than surrounding waters. Waves are also more prone to break, particularly during strong ebb currents. Maximum ebb current of 4.5 knots at 06:02 a.m. Tuesday and 1.2 knots at 7:41 p.m. Tuesday. The coastal waters forecast from Point Pinos to Point Piedras Blancas out to 10 nautical miles. Tonight, northwest wind 10 to 15 knots, sea 6 to 8 feet, wave detail, northwest 7 feet at 10 seconds, Tuesday, northwest wind 5 to 10 knots, sea 6 to 7 feet, wave detail, northwest 7 feet at 11 seconds. Tuesday night, northwest wind 5 to 10 knots, sea 6 to 7 feet, wave detail, northwest 7 feet at 13 seconds, and southwest 3 feet at 14 seconds. The coastal waters forecast from Pigeon Point to Point Pinos 10 to 60 nautical miles offshore. Small craft advisory in effect through Tuesday morning. Tonight, northwest wind 20 to 25 knots, easing to 15 to 20 knots late. Seas 8 to 11 feet, wave detail, northwest 11 feet at 11 seconds and south 2 feet at 15 seconds Tuesday. North wind 15 to 20 knots, becoming northwest 10 to 15 knots in the afternoon. Seas 8 to 11 feet, wave detail, northwest 11 feet at 11 seconds. Tuesday night, northwest wind 15 to 20 knots, easing to 10 to 15 knots after midnight. Seas 8 to 10 feet, wave detail, northwest 10 feet at 11 seconds. The offshore waters forecast for the following marine location, Point Arena to Pigeon Point between 60 nautical miles and 150 nautical miles offshore. Issued at 8:42 p.m. Pacific Daylight Time. Tonight, north winds 25 to 30 knots. Seas 11 to 13 feet. Tuesday, north winds 20 to 30 knots. Seas 11 to 13 feet. Tuesday night, north winds 20 to 30 knots. Seas 10 to 12 feet. Wednesday, north winds 20 to 30 knots. Seas 10 to 13 feet. Wednesday night, north winds 20 to 30 knots. Seas 11 to 13 feet. Thursday, north winds 20 to 30 knots. Seas 9 to 13 feet. Thursday night, north to northwest winds 20 to 30 knots. Seas 8 to 12 feet. Friday, north to northwest winds 20 to 30 knots.

is 9 to 13 feet. Friday night, north winds 20 to 30 knots. Sea is 9 to 11 feet. Saturday, north winds 20 to 30 knots. Sea is 8 to 12 feet. Saturday night, north winds 10 to 20 knots. Sea is 6 to 9 feet. The offshore waters forecast for the following marine location: Pigeon Point to Point Piedras Blancas between 60 nautical miles and 150 nautical miles offshore. Issued at 8:42 p.m. Pacific Daylight Time. Tonight, north to northwest winds 20 to 25 knots. Seas 10 to 13 feet. Tuesday, north winds 15 to 25 knots. Seas 10 to 13 feet. Tuesday night, north to northwest winds 15 to 25 knots. Seas 9 to 12 feet. Wednesday, north to northwest winds 15 to 25 knots. Seas 9 to 12 feet. Wednesday night, northwest winds 15 to 25 knots, becoming north. Seas 9 to 12 feet. Thursday, north winds 20 to 30 knots. Seas 9 to 12 feet. Thursday night, north to northwest winds 20 to 30 knots. Seas 8 to 11 feet. Friday, north to northwest winds 15 to 25 knots. Seas 7 to 11 feet. Friday night, north to northwest winds 15 to 25 knots. Seas 7 to 11 feet. Saturday, north to northwest winds 15 to 25 knots. Seas 7 to 11 feet. Saturday night, northwest winds 10 to 20 knots, diminishing to 5 to 15 knots. Seas 6 to 8 feet. The coastal waters forecast from Point Reyes to Pigeon Point out to 10 nautical miles. Small craft advisory in effect until 3 a.m. Pacific Daylight Time Tuesday. For tonight, northwest wind 15 to 20 knots, easing to 10 to 15 knots after midnight. Seas 5 to 8 feet. Wave detail, northwest 8 feet at 9 seconds. For Tuesday, northwest wind 5 to 10 knots, rising to 10 to 15 knots in the afternoon. Seas 5 to 8 feet. Wave detail, northwest 7 feet at 10 seconds. For Tuesday night, northwest wind 10 to 15 knots, easing to 5 to 10 knots after midnight. Seas 5 to 7 feet. Wave detail, northwest 7 feet at 10 seconds. The coastal waters forecast from Pigeon Point to Point Pinos out to 10 nautical miles. Small craft advisory in effect until 9 p.m. Pacific Daylight Time this evening. For tonight, northwest wind 15 to 20 knots, easing to 5 to 10 knots after midnight. Seas 6 to 8 feet. Wave detail, northwest 7 feet at 10 seconds. For Tuesday, northwest wind 5 to 10 knots, rising to 10 to 15 knots in the afternoon. Seas 6 to 8 feet. Wave detail, northwest 7 feet at 11 seconds. For Tuesday night, northwest wind 10 to 15 knots, easing to 5 to 10 knots after midnight. Seas 5 to 7 feet. Wave detail, northwest 7 feet at 12 seconds. Sunrise, sunset, and tidal information for the San Francisco Bay Area for Tuesday, May 19th. The sunrise today, 5:58 a.m. The sunset tonight, 8:15 p.m. Tidal data at the Golden Gate for today. High tide, 01:07 a.m. at 6.66 feet. Low tide, 8:11 a.m. at minus 176 feet. 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Low tide, 7:59 p.m. at 3:04 feet. Here are the buoy observations for 1 a.m. Pacific Daylight Time. An offshore buoy 6 winds west at 8 knots, pressure 1,032.8 millibars. An offshore buoy 59 winds north at 70 knots, gusting to 21, water temperature 60, pressure 1,028.2 millibars. A buoy 14 near Point Arena winds northwest at 21 knots, gusting to 27, pressure 1,018.2 millibars, swell 10 feet every 8 seconds.
head buoy 13 near Bodega Bay, winds northwest at 19 knots, gusting to 23, pressure 1,015.7 millibars. At Point Reyes, wave rider buoy water temperature 51, seas 10 feet every 11 seconds. At San Francisco Bar, buoy water temperature 52, seas 5 feet every 11 seconds. At San Francisco, buoy winds northwest at 70 knots, swell 7 feet every 9 seconds. At Half Moon Bay, buoy winds west 14 knots, water temperature 51, pressure 1,016.3 millibars, seas 6 feet every 8 seconds. At Monterey, buoy winds northwest at 10 knots, pressure 1,015.9 millibars, swell 8 feet every 9 seconds. At Point Sur, wave rider buoy water temperature 52, seas 6 feet every 11 seconds. At Cape San Martin, buoy winds northwest 19 knots, gusting to 23, water temperature 58, pressure 1,015.3 millibars. Seas 8 feet every 11 seconds. Synopsis for the Central California coast and bays, including the Monterey Bay, Greater Farallones, and Cordell Bank National Marine Sanctuaries. Conditions will continue to improve tonight as northerly breezes continue to diminish. Rough seas will prevail in the outer waters with moderate seas in the inner waters. Hazardous conditions for small craft will persist through the week across the northern outer waters due to rough seas and strong northerly breezes. The marine forecast for San Pablo Bay, Suisun Bay, the West Delta, and the San Francisco Bay north of the Bay Bridge. For tonight, northwest wind 10 to 15 knots, easing to around 5 knots. For Tuesday, northwest wind 5 to 10 knots, backing to west in the afternoon. For Tuesday night, west wind 10 to 15 knots, becoming southwest 5 to 10 knots after midnight. 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This broadcast originates from the National Weather Service office located in Monterey, California, and serves the coastal marine waters, including San Francisco and Monterey Bay. The marine forecast for Monterey Bay. Small craft advisory in effect until 9 p.m. Pacific Daylight Time this evening. For tonight, northwest wind 15 to 20 knots, easing to around 5 knots. Seas 4 to 6 feet. Wave detail, northwest 5 feet at 10 seconds. For Tuesday, north wind around 5 knots, backing to west 10 to 15 knots in the afternoon. Seas 4 to 5 feet. Wave detail, northwest 5 feet at 11 seconds. For Tuesday night, west wind 5 to 10 knots, becoming north after midnight. Seas 3 to 5 feet. Wave detail, west 5 feet at 12 seconds. The coastal waters forecast from Point Arena to Point Reyes out to 10 nautical miles. Small craft advisory in effect until 3 a.m. Pacific Daylight Time Tuesday. Tonight, northwest wind 20 to 25 knots, easing to 10 to 15 knots, sea 7 to 10 feet, wave detail, northwest 9 feet at 9 seconds. Tuesday, northwest wind 10 to 15 knots, sea 7 to 9 feet, wave detail, northwest 8 feet at 11 seconds. Tuesday night, northwest wind 10 to 15 knots, sea 7 to 9 feet, wave detail, northwest 9 feet at 10 seconds. The coastal waters forecast from Point Arena to Point Reyes 10 to 60 nautical miles offshore. Small craft advisory in effect through Wednesday evening. Tonight, northwest wind 20 to 25 knots, gusts up to 35 knots early this evening, then 35 knots after midnight. Seas 10 to 12 feet, wave detail, northwest 12 feet at 10 seconds Tuesday. North wind 20 to 25 knots, seas 10 to 12 feet, wave detail, northwest 12 feet at 10 seconds. Tuesday night, northwest wind 20 to 25 knots, seas 10 to 12 feet, wave detail, northwest 12 feet at 10 seconds. San Francisco Bar forecast. In the deep water channel, mixed seas of 3 to 5 feet at 11 seconds. Across the bar, swell can be more than twice as high across the bar than surrounding waters. Waves are also more prone to break, particularly

during strong ebb currents. Maximum ebb currents of 4.5 knots at 06, 02 a.m. Tuesday and 1.2 knots at 7:41 p.m. Tuesday. The coastal waters forecast from Point Pinos to Point Piedras Blancas out to 10 nautical miles. Tonight, northwest wind 10 to 15 knots, sea 6 to 8 feet, wave detail, northwest 7 feet at 10 seconds. Tuesday, northwest wind 5 to 10 knots, sea 6 to 7 feet, wave detail, northwest 7 feet at 11 seconds. Tuesday night, northwest wind 5 to 10 knots, sea 6 to 7 feet, wave detail, northwest 7 feet at 13 seconds, and southwest 3 feet at 14 seconds. The coastal waters forecast from Pigeon Point to Point Pinos 10 to 16 nautical miles offshore. Small craft advisory in effect through Tuesday morning. Tonight, northwest wind 20 to 25 knots, easing to 15 to 20 knots late. Seas 8 to 11 feet, wave detail. Northwest 11 feet at 11 seconds and south 2 feet at 15 seconds Tuesday. North wind 15 to 20 knots, becoming northwest 10 to 15 knots in the afternoon. Seas 8 to 11 feet, wave detail. Northwest 11 feet at 11 seconds. Tuesday night. Northwest wind 15 to 20 knots, easing to 10 to 15 knots after midnight. Seas 8 to 10 feet, wave detail. Northwest 10 feet at 11 seconds. The offshore waters forecast for the following marine location: Point Arena to Pigeon Point between 60 nautical miles and 150 nautical miles offshore. Issued at 8:42 p.m. Pacific Daylight Time. Tonight, north winds 25 to 30 knots. Seas 11 to 13 feet. Tuesday, north winds 20 to 30 knots. Seas 11 to 13 feet. Tuesday night, north winds 20 to 30 knots. Seas 10 to 12 feet. Wednesday, north winds 20 to 30 knots. Seas 10 to 13 feet. Wednesday night, north winds 20 to 30 knots. Seas 11 to 13 feet. Thursday, north winds 20 to 30 knots. Seas 9 to 13 feet. Thursday night, north to northwest winds 20 to 30 knots. Seas 8 to 12 feet. Friday, north to northwest winds 20 to 30 knots. Seas 9 to 13 feet. Friday night, north winds 20 to 30 knots. Seas 9 to 11 feet. Saturday, north winds 20 to 30 knots. Seas 8 to 12 feet. Saturday night, north winds 10 to 20 knots. Seas 6 to 9 feet. The offshore waters forecast for the following marine location: Pigeon Point to Point Piedras Blancas between 60 nautical miles and 150 nautical miles offshore. Issued at 8:42 p.m. Pacific Daylight Time. Tonight, north to northwest winds 20 to 25 knots. Seas 10 to 13 feet. Tuesday, north winds 15 to 25 knots. Seas 10 to 13 feet. Tuesday night, north to northwest winds 15 to 25 knots. Seas 9 to 12 feet. Wednesday, north to northwest winds 15 to 25 knots. Seas 9 to 12 feet. Wednesday night, northwest winds 15 to 25 knots, becoming north. Seas 9 to 12 feet. Thursday, north winds 20 to 30 knots. Seas 9 to 12 feet. Thursday night, north to northwest winds 20 to 30 knots. Seas 8 to 11 feet. Friday, north to northwest winds 15 to 25 knots. Seas 7 to 11 feet. Friday night, north to northwest winds 15 to 25 knots. Seas 7 to 11 feet. Saturday, north to northwest winds 15 to 25 knots. Seas 7 to 11 feet. Saturday night, northwest winds 10 to 20 knots, diminishing to 5 to 15 knots. Seas 6 to 8 feet. The coastal waters forecast from Point Reyes to Pigeon Point out to 10 nautical miles. Small craft advisory in effect until 3 a.m. Pacific Daylight Time Tuesday. For tonight, northwest wind 15 to 20 knots, easing to 10 to 15 knots after midnight.
5 to 8 feet. Wave detail, northwest 8 feet at 9 seconds. For Tuesday, northwest wind 5 to 10 knots, rising to 10 to 15 knots in the afternoon. Seas 5 to 8 feet. Wave detail, northwest 7 feet at 10 seconds. For Tuesday night, northwest wind 10 to 15 knots, easing to 5 to 10 knots after midnight. Seas 5 to 7 feet. Wave detail, northwest 7 feet at 10 seconds. The coastal waters forecast from Pigeon Point to Point Pinos out to 10 nautical miles. Small craft advisory in effect until 9 p.m. Pacific Daylight Time this evening. For tonight, northwest wind 15 to 20 knots, easing to 5 to 10 knots after midnight. Sea 6 to 8 feet. Wave detail, northwest 7 feet at 10 seconds. For Tuesday, northwest wind 5 to 10 knots, rising to 10 to 15 knots in the afternoon. Seas 6 to 8 feet. Wave detail, northwest 7 feet at 11 seconds. For Tuesday night, northwest wind 10 to 15 knots, easing to 5 to 10 knots after midnight. Seas 5 to 7 feet. Wave detail, northwest 7 feet at 12 seconds. Sunrise, sunset, and tidal information for the San Francisco Bay Area for Tuesday, May 19th. The sunrise today, 5:58 a.m. The sunset tonight, 8:15 p.m. Tidal data at the Golden Gate for today. High tide, 01:07 a.m. at 6.66 feet. Low tide, 8:11 a.m. at minus 176 feet. High tide, 3:44 p.m. at 4.72 feet. Low tide, 7:59 p.m. at 3.4 feet. Here are the buoy observations for 2 a.m. Pacific Daylight Time. An offshore buoy 6 winds west at 8 knots, pressure 1,032.7 millibars. An offshore buoy 59 winds north at 19 knots, gusting to 23, water temperature 60, pressure 1,027.9 millibars. A buoy 14 near Point Arena winds north at 16 knots, water temperature 50, pressure 1,018.4 millibars. A buoy 13 near Bodega Bay winds northwest at 21 knots, gusting to 27, pressure 1,015.7 millibars. At Point Reyes Wave Rider buoy water temperature 51, seas 10 feet, every 11 seconds. At San Francisco Bar buoy water temperature 52, seas 5 feet, every 10 seconds. At San Francisco buoy winds northwest at 60 knots, water temperature 50, pressure 1,015.2 millibars. At Half Moon Bay buoy winds northwest 10 knots, water temperature 51, pressure 1,016.6 millibars, sea 7 feet, every 8 seconds. At Monterey buoy winds northwest at 10 knots, water temperature 53, pressure 1,015.8 millibars. At Pointer, Wave Rider buoy water temperature 52, sea 7 feet, every 11 seconds. At Cape San Martin buoy winds northwest at 70 knots, water temperature 58, pressure 1,015.4 millibars. Synopsis for the Central California coast and bays, including the Monterey Bay, Greater Farallones, and Cordell Bank National Marine Sanctuaries. Conditions will continue to improve tonight as northerly breezes continue to diminish. Rough seas will prevail in the outer waters with moderate seas in the inner waters. Hazardous conditions for small craft will persist through the week across the northern outer waters due to rough seas and strong northerly breezes. The marine forecast for San Pablo Bay, Susan Bay, the West Delta, and the San Francisco Bay north of the Bay Bridge. For tonight, northwest wind 10 to 15 knots, easing to around 5 knots. For Tuesday, northwest wind 5 to 10 knots, backing to west in the afternoon. For Tuesday night, west wind 10 to 15 knots, becoming southwest 5 to 10 knots after midnight. The marine forecast for Monterey Bay. Small craft advisory in effect until 9 p.m. Pacific Daylight Time this evening. For tonight, northwest wind 15 to 20 knots, easing to around 5 knots.

not see 7 to 10 feet wave detail. Northwest 9 feet at 9 seconds. Tuesday northwest wind 10 to 15 knots. See 7 to 9 feet wave detail. Northwest 8 feet at 11 seconds. Tuesday night. Northwest wind 10 to 15 knots. See 7 to 9 feet wave detail. Northwest 9 feet at 10 seconds. The coastal waters forecast from Point Arena to Point Reyes 10 to 16 nautical miles offshore. Small craft advisory in effect through Wednesday evening. Tonight, northwest wind 20 to 25 knots, gusts up to 35 knots early this evening, then 35 knots after midnight. Seas 10 to 12 feet wave detail. Northwest 12 feet at 10 seconds Tuesday. North wind 20 to 25 knots, seas 10 to 12 feet wave detail. Northwest 12 feet at 10 seconds. Tuesday night. Northwest wind 20 to 25 knots, seas 10 to 12 feet wave detail. Northwest 12 feet at 10 seconds. San Francisco Bar forecast. In the deep water channel, mixed seas of 3 to 5 feet at 11 seconds. Across the bar, swell can be more than twice as high across the bar than surrounding waters. Waves are also more prone to break, particularly during strong ebb currents. Maximum ebb current of 4.5 knots at 06, 02 a.m. Tuesday and 1.2 knots at 7, 41 p.m. Tuesday. The coastal waters forecast from Point Pinos to Point Piedras Blancas out to 10 nautical miles. Tonight, northwest wind 10 to 15 knots, seas 6 to 8 feet wave detail. Northwest 7 feet at 10 seconds. Tuesday, northwest wind 5 to 10 knots, seas 6 to 7 feet wave detail. Northwest 7 feet at 11 seconds. Tuesday night. Northwest wind 5 to 10 knots, seas 6 to 7 feet wave detail. Northwest 7 feet at 13 seconds and southwest 3 feet at 14 seconds. The coastal waters forecast from Pigeon Point to Point Pinos 10 to 16 nautical miles offshore. Small craft advisory in effect through Tuesday morning. Tonight, northwest wind 20 to 25 knots, easing to 15 to 20 knots late. Seas 8 to 11 feet wave detail. Northwest 11 feet at 11 seconds and south 2 feet at 15 seconds Tuesday. North wind 15 to 20 knots, becoming northwest 10 to 15 knots in the afternoon. Seas 8 to 11 feet wave detail. Northwest 11 feet at 11 seconds. Tuesday night. Northwest wind 15 to 20 knots, easing to 10 to 15 knots after midnight. Seas 8 to 10 feet wave detail. Northwest 10 feet at 11 seconds. The offshore waters forecast for the following marine location, Point Arena to Pigeon Point between 60 nautical miles and 150 nautical miles offshore. Issued at 02, 06 p.m. Pacific Daylight Time. Today, north winds 20 to 30 knots. Seas 11 to 13 feet. Tonight, north winds 20 to 30 knots. Seas 10 to 12 feet. Wednesday, north winds 20 to 30 knots. Seas 10 to 12 feet. Wednesday night, north winds 25 to 30 knots. Seas 11 to 13 feet. Thursday, north winds 20 to 30 knots. Seas 10 to 13 feet. Thursday night, north to northwest winds 20 to 30 knots. Seas 10 to 13 feet. Friday, north to northwest winds 20 to 30 knots. Seas 9 to 13 feet. Friday night, north winds 20 to 30 knots. Seas 9 to 13 feet. Saturday, north winds 20 to 30 knots, diminishing to 10 to 20 knots. Seas 8 to 12 feet. Saturday night, north winds 10 to 20 knots, diminishing to 5 to 15 knots. Seas 6 to 9 feet. The offshore waters forecast for the following marine location, Pigeon Point to Point Piedras Blancas between 60 nautical miles and 150 nautical miles offshore. Issued at 02, 06 p.m. Pacific Daylight Time. Today, north winds 20 to 30 knots. Seas 10 to 13 feet. Tonight, north winds 15 to 25 knots. Seas 9 to 11 feet. Wednesday, north winds 20 to 25 knots, becoming northwest. Seas 9.

11 feet. Wednesday night, north to northwest winds 20 to 30 knots. Seas 9 to 12 feet. Thursday, north to northwest winds 20 to 30 knots. Seas 10 to 13 feet. Thursday night, north to northwest winds 20 to 30 knots. Seas 9 to 12 feet. Friday, north to northwest winds 15 to 25 knots. Seas 9 to 12 feet. Friday night, north winds 20 to 30 knots. Seas 8 to 12 feet. Saturday, north winds 15 to 25 knots, diminishing to 5 to 15 knots. Seas 8 to 11 feet. Saturday night, northwest winds 5 to 15 knots, becoming 5 to 10 knots. Seas 6 to 9 feet. The coastal waters forecast from Point Reyes to Pigeon Point out to 10 nautical miles. Small craft advisory in effect until 3 a.m. Pacific Daylight Time Tuesday. For tonight, northwest wind 15 to 20 knots, easing to 10 to 15 knots after midnight. Seas 5 to 8 feet. Wave detail, northwest 8 feet at 9 seconds. For Tuesday, northwest wind 5 to 10 knots, rising to 10 to 15 knots in the afternoon. Seas 5 to 8 feet. Wave detail, northwest 7 feet at 10 seconds. For Tuesday night, northwest wind 10 to 15 knots, easing to 5 to 10 knots after midnight. Seas 5 to 7 feet. Wave detail, northwest 7 feet at 10 seconds. The coastal waters forecast from Pigeon Point to Point Pinos out to 10 nautical miles. Small craft advisory in effect until 9 p.m. Pacific Daylight Time this evening. For tonight, northwest wind 15 to 20 knots, easing to 5 to 10 knots after midnight. Seas 6 to 8 feet. Wave detail, northwest 7 feet at 10 seconds. For Tuesday, northwest wind 5 to 10 knots, rising to 10 to 15 knots in the afternoon. Seas 6 to 8 feet. Wave detail, northwest 7 feet at 11 seconds. For Tuesday night, northwest wind 10 to 15 knots, easing to 5 to 10 knots after midnight. Seas 5 to 7 feet. Wave detail, northwest 7 feet at 12 seconds. Semi-sunset and tidal information for the San Francisco Bay Area for Tuesday, May 19th. The sunrise today, 5:58 a.m. The sunset tonight, 8:15 p.m. Tidal data at the Golden Gate for today. High tide, 01:07 a.m. at 6.66 feet. Low tide, 8:11 a.m. at -176 feet. High tide, 3:44 p.m. at 4.72 feet. Low tide, 7:59 p.m. at 3.4 feet. Here are the buoy observations for 2 a.m. Pacific Daylight Time. An offshore buoy 6 winds west at 8 knots, pressure 1,032.6 millibars. An offshore buoy 59, winds north 19 knots, gusting to 25, water temperature 60, pressure 1,027.8 millibars, sea 7 feet, every 14 seconds. A buoy 14 near Point Arena, winds north at 16 knots, water temperature 50, pressure 1,018.4 millibars. A buoy 13 near Bodega Bay, winds northwest at 21 knots, gusting to 27, pressure 1,015.7 millibars. At Point Reyes Wave Rider buoy, water temperature 51, seas 11 feet, every 8 seconds. At San Francisco Bar buoy, water temperature 52, seas 5 feet, every 10 seconds. At San Francisco buoy, winds northwest at 60 knots, water temperature 50, pressure 1,015.1 millibars, swell 7 feet, every 9 seconds. At Half Moon Bay buoy, winds northwest 10 knots, water temperature 51, pressure 1,016.6 millibars, sea 7 feet, every 8 seconds. At Monterey buoy, winds northwest at 10 knots, water temperature 53, pressure 1,015.8 millibars. At Pointer, Wave Rider buoy, water temperature 52, sea 7 feet, every 11 seconds. At Cape San Martin buoy, winds northwest at 70 knots.
Water temperature 58. Pressure 1,015.4 millibars. Synopsis for the Central California coast and bays, including the Monterey Bay, Greater Farallones, and Cordell Bank National Marine Sanctuaries. Conditions will continue to improve tonight as northerly breezes continue to diminish. Rough seas will prevail in the outer waters with moderate seas in the inner waters. Hazardous conditions for small craft will persist through the week across the northern outer waters due to rough seas and strong northerly breezes. The marine forecast for San Pablo Bay, Suisun Bay, the West Delta, and the San Francisco Bay north of the Bay Bridge. For tonight, northwest wind 10 to 15 knots, easing to around 5 knots. For Tuesday, northwest wind 5 to 10 knots, backing to west in the afternoon. For Tuesday night, west wind 10 to 15 knots, becoming southwest 5 to 10 knots after midnight. The marine forecast for Monterey Bay. Small craft advisory in effect until 9 p.m. Pacific Daylight Time this evening. For tonight, northwest wind 15 to 20 knots, easing to around 5 knots. Seas 4 to 6 feet. Wave detail, northwest 5 feet at 10 seconds. For Tuesday, north wind around 5 knots, backing to west 10 to 15 knots in the afternoon. Seas 4 to 5 feet. Wave detail, northwest 5 feet at 11 seconds. For Tuesday night, west wind 5 to 10 knots, becoming north after midnight. Seas 3 to 5 feet. Wave detail, west 5 feet at 12 seconds. The coastal waters forecast from Point Arena to Point Reyes out to 10 nautical miles. Small craft advisory in effect until 3 a.m. Pacific Daylight Time Tuesday. Tonight, northwest wind 20 to 25 knots, easing to 10 to 15 knots, sea 7 to 10 feet, wave detail. Northwest 9 feet at 9 seconds. Tuesday, northwest wind 10 to 15 knots, sea 7 to 9 feet, wave detail. Northwest 8 feet at 11 seconds. Tuesday night, northwest wind 10 to 15 knots, sea 7 to 9 feet, wave detail. Northwest 9 feet at 10 seconds. The coastal waters forecast from Point Arena to Point Reyes 10 to 16 nautical miles offshore. Small craft advisory in effect through Wednesday evening. Tonight, northwest wind 20 to 25 knots, gusts up to 35 knots early this evening, then 35 knots after midnight. Seas 10 to 12 feet, wave detail. Northwest 12 feet at 10 seconds Tuesday. North wind 20 to 25 knots, seas 10 to 12 feet, wave detail. Northwest 12 feet at 10 seconds. Tuesday night. Northwest wind 20 to 25 knots, seas 10 to 12 feet, wave detail. Northwest 12 feet at 10 seconds. San Francisco Bar forecast. In the deep water channel, mixed seas of 3 to 5 feet at 11 seconds. Across the bar, swell can be more than twice as high across the bar than surrounding waters. Waves are also more prone to break, particularly during strong ebb currents. Maximum ebb current of 4.5 knots at 06:02 a.m. Tuesday and 1.2 knots at 7:41 p.m. Tuesday. The coastal waters forecast from Point Pinos to Point Piedras Blancas out to 10 nautical miles. Tonight, northwest wind 10 to 15 knots, sea 6 to 8 feet, wave detail. Northwest 7 feet at 10 seconds. Tuesday, northwest wind 5 to 10 knots, sea 6 to 7 feet, wave detail. Northwest 7 feet at 11 seconds. Tuesday night, northwest wind 5 to 10 knots, sea 6 to 7 feet, wave detail. Northwest 7 feet at 13 seconds and southwest 3 feet at 14 seconds. The coastal waters forecast from Pigeon Point to Point Pinos 10 to 60 nautical miles offshore. Small craft advisory in effect through Tuesday morning. Tonight, northwest wind 20 to 25 knots, easing to 15 to 20 knots late. Seas 8 to 11 feet, wave detail. Northwest 11 feet at 11 seconds and south 2 feet at 15 seconds Tuesday. North wind 15 to 20 knots, becoming northwest 10 to 15 knots in the afternoon. Seas 8 to 11 feet, wave detail. Northwest 11 feet at 11 seconds. Tuesday night,
Northwest wind 15 to 20 knots, easing to 10 to 50 knots after midnight. Seas 8 to 10 feet wave detail, northwest 10 feet at 11 seconds. The offshore waters forecast for the following marine location: Point Arena to Pigeon Point between 60 nautical miles and 150 nautical miles offshore. Issued at 0206 p.m. Pacific Daylight Time. Today, north winds 20 to 30 knots. Seas 11 to 13 feet. Tonight, north winds 20 to 30 knots. Seas 10 to 12 feet. Wednesday, north winds 20 to 30 knots. Seas 10 to 12 feet. Wednesday night, north winds 25 to 30 knots. Seas 11 to 13 feet. Thursday, north winds 20 to 30 knots. Seas 10 to 13 feet. Thursday night, north to northwest winds 20 to 30 knots. Seas 10 to 13 feet. Friday, north to northwest winds 20 to 30 knots. Seas 9 to 13 feet. Friday night, north winds 20 to 30 knots. Seas 9 to 13 feet. Saturday, north winds 20 to 30 knots, diminishing to 10 to 20 knots. Seas 8 to 12 feet. Saturday night, north winds 10 to 20 knots, diminishing to 5 to 15 knots. Seas 6 to 9 feet. 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This broadcast originates from the National Weather Service office located in Monterey, California, and serves the coastal marine waters, including San Francisco and Monterey Bay. The offshore waters forecast for the following marine location: Pigeon Point to Point Piedras Blancas between 60 nautical miles and 150 nautical miles offshore. Issued at 0206 p.m. Pacific Daylight Time. Today, north winds 20 to 30 knots. Seas 10 to 13 feet. Tonight, north winds 15 to 25 knots. Seas 9 to 11 feet. Wednesday, north winds 20 to 25 knots, becoming northwest. Seas 9 to 11 feet. Wednesday night, north to northwest winds 20 to 30 knots. Seas 9 to 12 feet. Thursday, north to northwest winds 20 to 30 knots. Seas 10 to 13 feet. Thursday night, north to northwest winds 20 to 30 knots. Seas 9 to 12 feet. Friday, north to northwest winds 15 to 25 knots. Seas 9 to 12 feet. Friday night, north winds 20 to 30 knots. Seas 8 to 12 feet. Saturday, north winds 15 to 25 knots, diminishing to 5 to 15 knots. Seas 8 to 11 feet. Saturday night, northwest winds 5 to 15 knots, becoming 5 to 10 knots. Seas 6 to 9 feet. The coastal waters forecast from Point Reyes to Pigeon Point out to 10 nautical miles. Small craft advisory in effect until 3 a.m. Pacific Daylight Time Tuesday. For tonight, northwest wind 15 to 20 knots, easing to 10 to 50 knots after midnight. Seas 5 to 8 feet. Wave detail, northwest 8 feet at 9 seconds. For Tuesday, northwest wind 5 to 10 knots, rising to 10 to 15 knots in the afternoon. Seas 5 to 8 feet. Wave detail, northwest 7 feet at 10 seconds. For Tuesday night, northwest wind 10 to 15 knots, easing to 5 to 10 knots after midnight. Seas 5 to 7 feet. Wave detail, northwest 7 feet at 10 seconds. The coastal waters forecast from Pigeon Point to Point Pinos out to 10 nautical miles. Small craft advisory in effect until 9 p.m. Pacific Daylight Time this evening. For tonight, northwest wind 15 to 20 knots, easing to 5 to 10 knots after midnight. Seas 6 to 8 feet. Wave detail, northwest 7 feet at 10 seconds. For Tuesday, northwest wind 5 to 10 knots, rising to 10 to 15 knots in the afternoon. Seas 6 to 8 feet.
Wave detail, northwest 7 feet at 11 seconds. For Tuesday night, northwest wind 10 to 15 knots, easing to 5 to 10 knots after midnight. Seas 5 to 7 feet. Wave detail, northwest 7 feet at 12 seconds. Sunrise, sunset, and tidal information for the San Francisco Bay Area for Tuesday, May 19th. The sunrise today, 5:58 a.m. The sunset tonight, 8:15 p.m. Tidal data at the Golden Gate for today. High tide, 01:07 a.m. at 6.66 feet. Low tide, 8:11 a.m. at minus 176 feet. High tide, 3:44 p.m. at 4.72 feet. Low tide, 7:59 p.m. at 3.4 feet. Here are the buoy observations for 2 a.m. Pacific Daylight Time. An offshore buoy 6 winds west at 8 knots, pressure 1,032.6 millibars. An offshore buoy 59, winds north 19 knots, gusting to 25, water temperature 60, pressure 1,027.8 millibars, sea 7 feet, every 14 seconds. At buoy 14 near Point Arena, winds north at 16 knots, water temperature 50, pressure 1,018.4 millibars. At buoy 13 near Bodega Bay, winds northwest at 21 knots, gusting to 27, pressure 1,015.7 millibars. At Point Reyes Wave Rider, buoy water temperature 51, seas 11 feet, every 8 seconds. At San Francisco Bar Buoy, water temperature 52, seas 5 feet, every 10 seconds. At San Francisco Buoy, winds northwest at 60 knots, water temperature 50, pressure 1,015.1 millibars, swell 7 feet, every 9 seconds. At Half Moon Bay Buoy, winds northwest 10 knots, water temperature 51, pressure 1,016.6 millibars, sea 7 feet, every 8 seconds. At Monterey Buoy, winds northwest at 10 knots, water temperature 53, pressure 1,015.8 millibars. At Pointer, Wave Rider Buoy, water temperature 52, sea 7 feet, every 11 seconds. At Cape San Martin Buoy, winds northwest at 70 knots, water temperature 58, pressure 1,015.4 millibars. Synopsis for the Central California coast and bays, including the Monterey Bay, Greater Fairbanks, and Cordell Bank National Marine Sanctuaries. Conditions will continue to improve tonight as northerly breezes continue to diminish. Rough seas will prevail in the outer waters with moderate seas in the inner waters. Hazardous conditions for small craft will persist through the week across the northern outer waters due to rough seas and strong northerly breezes. The marine forecast for San Pablo Bay, Suisun Bay, the West Delta, and the San Francisco Bay north of the Bay Bridge. For tonight, northwest wind 10 to 15 knots, easing to around 5 knots. For Tuesday, northwest wind 5 to 10 knots, backing to west in the afternoon. For Tuesday night, west wind 10 to 15 knots, becoming southwest 5 to 10 knots after midnight. The marine forecast for Monterey Bay. Small craft advisory in effect until 9 p.m. Pacific Daylight Time this evening. For tonight, northwest wind 15 to 20 knots, easing to around 5 knots. Seas 4 to 6 feet. Wave detail, northwest 5 feet at 10 seconds. For Tuesday, north wind around 5 knots, backing to west 10 to 15 knots in the afternoon. Seas 4 to 5 feet. Wave detail, northwest 5 feet at 11 seconds. For Tuesday night, west wind 5 to 10 knots, becoming north after midnight. Seas 3 to 5 feet. Wave detail, west 5 feet at 12 seconds. The coastal waters forecast from Point Arena to Point Reyes out to 10 nautical miles. Small craft advisory in effect until 3 a.m. Pacific Daylight Time Tuesday. Tonight, northwest wind 20 to 25 knots, easing to 10 to 15 knots, sea 7 to 10 feet. Wave detail, northwest 9 feet at 9 seconds. Tuesday, northwest wind at 10 to 15 knots, sea 7 to 9 feet. Wave detail, northwest 8 feet at 11 seconds.
at 9 seconds. Tuesday, northwest wind at 10 to 15 knots. Sea 7 to 9 feet. Wave detail. Northwest 8 feet at 11 seconds.

Tuesday night. Northwest wind 10 to 15 knots, sea 7 to 9 feet. Wave detail, northwest 9 feet at 10 seconds. The coastal waters forecast from Point Arena to Point Reyes 10 to 16 nautical miles offshore. Small craft advisory in effect through Wednesday evening. Tonight, northwest wind 20 to 25 knots, gusts up to 35 knots early this evening, then 35 knots after midnight. Seas 10 to 12 feet, wave detail, northwest 12 feet at 10 seconds Tuesday. North wind 20 to 25 knots, seas 10 to 12 feet, wave detail, northwest 12 feet at 10 seconds. Tuesday night, northwest wind 20 to 25 knots, seas 10 to 12 feet, wave detail, northwest 12 feet at 10 seconds. San Francisco Bar forecast. In the deep water channel, mixed seas of 3 to 5 feet at 11 seconds. Across the bar, swell can be more than twice as high across the bar than surrounding waters. Waves are also more prone to break, particularly during strong ebb currents. Maximum ebb current of 4.5 knots at 06:02 a.m. Tuesday and 1.2 knots at 7:41 p.m. Tuesday. The coastal waters forecast from Point Pinos to Point Piedras Blancas out to 10 nautical miles. Tonight, northwest wind 10 to 15 knots, seas 6 to 8 feet, wave detail, northwest 7 feet at 10 seconds. Tuesday, northwest wind 5 to 10 knots, seas 6 to 7 feet, wave detail, northwest 7 feet at 11 seconds. Tuesday night, northwest wind 5 to 10 knots, seas 6 to 7 feet, wave detail, northwest 7 feet at 13 seconds, and southwest 3 feet at 14 seconds. The coastal waters forecast from Pigeon Point to Point Pinos 10 to 16 nautical miles offshore. Small craft advisory in effect through Tuesday morning. Tonight, northwest wind 20 to 25 knots, easing to 15 to 20 knots late. Seas 8 to 11 feet, wave detail, northwest 11 feet at 11 seconds and south 2 feet at 15 seconds Tuesday. North wind 15 to 20 knots, becoming northwest 10 to 15 knots in the afternoon. Seas 8 to 11 feet, wave detail, northwest 11 feet at 11 seconds. Tuesday night, northwest wind 15 to 20 knots, easing to 10 to 15 knots after midnight. Seas 8 to 10 feet, wave detail, northwest 10 feet at 11 seconds. The offshore waters forecast for the following marine location, Point Arena to Pigeon Point between 60 nautical miles and 150 nautical miles offshore. Issued at 02:06 p.m. Pacific Daylight Time. Today, north winds 20 to 30 knots. Seas 11 to 13 feet. Tonight, north winds 20 to 30 knots. Seas 10 to 12 feet. Wednesday, north winds 20 to 30 knots. Seas 10 to 12 feet. Wednesday night, north winds 25 to 30 knots. Seas 11 to 13 feet. Thursday, north winds 20 to 30 knots. Seas 10 to 13 feet. Thursday night, north to northwest winds 20 to 30 knots. Seas 10 to 13 feet. Friday, north to northwest winds 20 to 30 knots. Seas 9 to 13 feet. Friday night, north winds 20 to 30 knots. Seas 9 to 13 feet. Saturday, north winds 20 to 30 knots, diminishing to 10 to 20 knots. Seas 8 to 12 feet. Saturday night, north winds 10 to 20 knots, diminishing to 5 to 15 knots. Seas 6 to 9 feet. The offshore waters forecast for the following marine location, Pigeon Point to Point Piedras Blancas between 60 nautical miles and 150 nautical miles offshore. Issued at 02:06 p.m. Pacific Daylight Time. Today, north winds 20 to 30 knots. Seas 10 to 13 feet. Tonight, north winds 15 to 25 knots. Seas 9 to 11 feet. Wednesday, north winds 20 to 25 knots, becoming northwest. Seas 9 to 11 feet. Wednesday night, north to northwest winds 20 to 30 knots. Seas 9 to 12 feet. Thursday, north to northwest winds 20 to 30 knots.

10 to 13 feet. Thursday night, north to northwest winds 20 to 30 knots. Seas 9 to 12 feet. Friday, north to northwest winds 15 to 25 knots. Seas 9 to 12 feet. Friday night, north winds 20 to 30 knots. Seas 8 to 12 feet. Saturday, north winds 15 to 25 knots, diminishing to 5 to 15 knots. Seas 8 to 11 feet. Saturday night, northwest winds 5 to 15 knots, becoming 5 to 10 knots. Seas 6 to 9 feet. The coastal waters forecast from Point Reyes to Pigeon Point out to 10 nautical miles. Small craft advisory in effect until 3 a.m. Pacific Daylight Time Tuesday. For tonight, northwest wind 15 to 20 knots, easing to 10 to 15 knots after midnight. Seas 5 to 8 feet. Wave detail, northwest 8 feet at 9 seconds. For Tuesday, northwest wind 5 to 10 knots, rising to 10 to 15 knots in the afternoon. Seas 5 to 8 feet. Wave detail, northwest 7 feet at 10 seconds. For Tuesday night, northwest wind 10 to 15 knots, easing to 5 to 10 knots after midnight. Seas 5 to 7 feet. Wave detail, northwest 7 feet at 10 seconds. The coastal waters forecast from Pigeon Point to Point Pinos out to 10 nautical miles. Small craft advisory in effect until 9 p.m. Pacific Daylight Time this evening. For tonight, northwest wind 15 to 20 knots, easing to 5 to 10 knots after midnight. Seas 6 to 8 feet. Wave detail, northwest 7 feet at 10 seconds. For Tuesday, northwest wind 5 to 10 knots, rising to 10 to 15 knots in the afternoon. Seas 6 to 8 feet. Wave detail, northwest 7 feet at 11 seconds. For Tuesday night, northwest wind 10 to 15 knots, easing to 5 to 10 knots after midnight. Seas 5 to 7 feet. Wave detail, northwest 7 feet at 12 seconds. Sunrise, sunset, and tidal information for the San Francisco Bay Area for Tuesday, May 19th. The sunrise today, 5:58 a.m. The sunset tonight, 8:15 p.m. Tidal data at the Golden Gate for today. High tide, 01:07 a.m. at 6.66 feet. 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Low tide, 7:59 p.m. at 3:04 feet. Here are the buoy observations for 2 a.m. Pacific Daylight Time. An offshore buoy 6 winds west at 8 knots, pressure 1,032.6 millibars. An offshore buoy 59, winds north 19 knots, gusting to 25, water temperature 60, pressure 1,027.8 millibars, sea 7 feet, every 14 seconds. At buoy 14 near Point Arena, winds north at 16 knots, water temperature 50, pressure 1,018.4 millibars. At buoy 13 near Bodega Bay, winds northwest at 21 knots, gusting to 27, pressure 1,015.7 millibars. At Point Reyes Wave Rider, buoy water temperature 51, seas 11 feet, every 8 seconds. At San Francisco Bar, buoy water temperature 52, seas 5 feet, every 10 seconds. At San Francisco, buoy winds northwest at 60 knots, water temperature 50, pressure 1,015.1 millibars, swell 7 feet, every 9 seconds. At Half Moon Bay, buoy winds northwest 10 knots, water temperature 51, pressure 1,016.6 millibars, sea 7 feet, every 8 seconds. At Monterey, buoy winds northwest at 10 knots, water temperature 53, pressure 1,015.8 millibars. At Pointer, Wave Rider, buoy water temperature 52, sea 7 feet, every 11 seconds. At Cape San Martin, buoy winds northwest at 70 knots, water temperature 58, pressure 1,015.4 millibars.
synopsis for the central California coast and bays, including the Monterey Bay, Greater Farallones, and Cordell Bank National Marine Sanctuaries. Conditions will continue to improve tonight as northerly breezes continue to diminish. Rough seas will prevail in the outer waters with moderate seas in the inner waters. Hazardous conditions for small craft will persist through the week across the northern outer waters due to rough seas and strong northerly breezes. The marine forecast for San Pablo Bay, Suisun Bay, the West Delta, and the San Francisco Bay north of the Bay Bridge. For tonight, northwest wind 10 to 15 knots, easing to around 5 knots. For Tuesday, northwest wind 5 to 10 knots, backing to west in the afternoon. For Tuesday night, west wind 10 to 15 knots, becoming southwest 5 to 10 knots after midnight. The marine forecast for Monterey Bay. Small craft advisory in effect until 9 p.m. Pacific Daylight Time this evening. For tonight, northwest wind 15 to 20 knots, easing to around 5 knots. Seas 4 to 6 feet. Wave detail, northwest 5 feet at 10 seconds. For Tuesday, north wind around 5 knots, backing to west 10 to 15 knots in the afternoon. Seas 4 to 5 feet. Wave detail, northwest 5 feet at 11 seconds. For Tuesday night, west wind 5 to 10 knots, becoming north after midnight. Seas 3 to 5 feet. Wave detail, west 5 feet at 12 seconds. The coastal waters forecast from Point Arena to Point Reyes out to 10 nautical miles. Small craft advisory in effect until 3 a.m. Pacific Daylight Time Tuesday. Tonight, northwest wind 20 to 25 knots, easing to 10 to 15 knots, sea 7 to 10 feet, wave detail. Northwest 9 feet at 9 seconds. Tuesday, northwest wind at 10 to 15 knots, sea 7 to 9 feet, wave detail. Northwest 8 feet at 11 seconds. Tuesday night, northwest wind 10 to 15 knots, sea 7 to 9 feet, wave detail. Northwest 9 feet at 10 seconds. The coastal waters forecast from Point Arena to Point Reyes 10 to 60 nautical miles offshore. Small craft advisory in effect through Wednesday evening. Tonight, northwest wind 20 to 25 knots, gusts up to 35 knots early this evening, then 35 knots after midnight. Seas 10 to 12 feet, wave detail. Northwest 12 feet at 10 seconds Tuesday. North wind 20 to 25 knots, seas 10 to 12 feet, wave detail. Northwest 12 feet at 10 seconds. Tuesday night. Northwest wind 20 to 25 knots, seas 10 to 12 feet, wave detail. Northwest 12 feet at 10 seconds. San Francisco VAR forecast. In the deep water channel, mixed seas of 3 to 5 feet at 11 seconds. Across the bar, swell can be more than twice as high across the bar than surrounding waters. Waves are also more prone to break, particularly during strong ebb currents. Maximum ebb current of 4.5 knots at 06:02 a.m. Tuesday and 1.2 knots at 7:41 p.m. Tuesday. The coastal waters forecast from Point Pinos to Point Piedras Blancas out to 10 nautical miles. Tonight, northwest wind 10 to 15 knots, sea 6 to 8 feet, wave detail. Northwest 7 feet at 10 seconds. Tuesday, northwest wind 5 to 10 knots, sea 6 to 7 feet, wave detail. Northwest 7 feet at 11 seconds. Tuesday night, northwest wind 5 to 10 knots, sea 6 to 7 feet, wave detail. Northwest 7 feet at 13 seconds and southwest 3 feet at 14 seconds. The coastal waters forecast from Pigeon Point to Point Pinos 10 to 60 nautical miles offshore. Small craft advisory in effect through Tuesday morning. Tonight, northwest wind 20 to 25 knots, easing to 15 to 20 knots late. Seas 8 to 11 feet, wave detail. Northwest 11 feet at 11 seconds and south 2 feet at 15 seconds Tuesday. North wind 15 to 20 knots, becoming northwest 10 to 15 knots in the afternoon. Seas 8 to 11 feet, wave detail. Northwest 11 feet at 11 seconds. Tuesday night. Northwest wind 15 to 20 knots, easing to 10 to 15 knots after midnight. Seas 8 to 10 feet, wave detail. Northwest 10 feet at 11 seconds.
the offshore waters forecast for the following marine location: Point Arena to Pigeon Point, between 60 nautical miles and 150 nautical miles offshore. Issued at 0206 p.m. Pacific Daylight Time. Today, north winds 20 to 30 knots. Seas 11 to 13 feet. Tonight, north winds 20 to 30 knots. Seas 10 to 12 feet. Wednesday, north winds 20 to 30 knots. Seas 10 to 12 feet. Wednesday night, north winds 25 to 30 knots. Seas 11 to 13 feet. Thursday, north winds 20 to 30 knots. Seas 10 to 13 feet. Thursday night, north to northwest winds 20 to 30 knots. Seas 10 to 13 feet. Friday, north to northwest winds 20 to 30 knots. Seas 9 to 13 feet. Friday night, north winds 20 to 30 knots. Seas 9 to 13 feet. Saturday, north winds 20 to 30 knots, diminishing to 10 to 20 knots. Seas 8 to 12 feet. Saturday night, north winds 10 to 20 knots, diminishing to 5 to 15 knots. Seas 6 to 9 feet. The offshore waters forecast for the following marine location: Pigeon Point to Point Piedras Blancas, between 60 nautical miles and 150 nautical miles offshore. Issued at 0206 p.m. Pacific Daylight Time. Today, north winds 20 to 30 knots. Seas 10 to 13 feet. Tonight, north winds 15 to 25 knots. Seas 9 to 11 feet. Wednesday, north winds 20 to 25 knots, becoming northwest. Seas 9 to 11 feet. Wednesday night, north to northwest winds 20 to 30 knots. Seas 9 to 12 feet. Thursday, north to northwest winds 20 to 30 knots. Seas 10 to 13 feet. Thursday night, north to northwest winds 20 to 30 knots. Seas 9 to 12 feet. Friday, north to northwest winds 15 to 25 knots. Seas 9 to 12 feet. Friday night, north winds 20 to 30 knots. Seas 8 to 12 feet. Saturday, north winds 15 to 25 knots, diminishing to 5 to 15 knots. Seas 8 to 11 feet. Saturday night, northwest winds 5 to 15 knots, becoming 5 to 10 knots. Seas 6 to 9 feet. The coastal waters forecast from Point Reyes to Pigeon Point out to 10 nautical miles. Small craft advisory in effect until 9 a.m. Pacific Daylight Time this morning. For today, northwest wind 5 to 10 knots, rising to 10 to 15 knots this afternoon. Seas 5 to 8 feet. Wave detail, northwest 8 feet at 10 seconds. For tonight, northwest wind 10 to 15 knots, easing to 5 to 10 knots after midnight. Seas 5 to 7 feet. Wave detail, northwest 6 feet at 10 seconds. For Wednesday, west wind 5 to 10 knots. Seas 5 to 7 feet. Wave detail, northwest 6 feet at 10 seconds. The coastal waters forecast from Pigeon Point to Point Pinos out to 10 nautical miles. For today, north wind 5 to 10 knots, becoming northwest 10 to 15 knots this afternoon. Seas 6 to 8 feet. Wave detail, northwest 8 feet at 10 seconds. For tonight, northwest wind 15 to 20 knots, easing to 5 to 10 knots after midnight. Seas 5 to 7 feet. Wave detail, northwest 6 feet at 10 seconds. For Wednesday, northwest wind 5 to 10 knots. Seas 5 to 7 feet. Wave detail, northwest 6 feet at 11 seconds. Sunrise, sunset, and tidal information for the San Francisco Bay Area for Tuesday, May 19th. The sunrise today, 5:58 a.m. The sunset tonight, 8:15 p.m. Tidal data at the Golden Gate for today. High tide, 01:07 a.m. at 6.66 feet.
Low tide, 8:11 a.m. at -176 feet. High tide, 3:44 p.m. at 4.72 feet. Low tide, 7:59 p.m. at 3:04 feet. Here are the buoy observations for 2 a.m. Pacific Daylight Time. An offshore buoy 6 winds west at 8 knots, pressure 1,032.6 millibars. An offshore buoy 59, winds north 19 knots, gusting to 25, water temperature 60, pressure 1,027.8 millibars, C7C, every 14 seconds. At buoy 14 near Point Arena, winds north at 16 knots, water temperature 50, pressure 1,018.4 millibars. At buoy 13 near Bodega Bay, winds northwest at 21 knots, gusting to 27, pressure 1,015.7 millibars. At Point Reyes Wave Rider, buoy water temperature 51, seas 11 feet, every 8 seconds. At San Francisco Bar, buoy water temperature 52, seas 5 feet, every 10 seconds. At San Francisco, buoy winds northwest at 60 knots, water temperature 50, pressure 1,015.1 millibars, swell 7 feet, every 9 seconds. At Half Moon Bay, buoy winds northwest 10 knots, water temperature 51, pressure 1,016.6 millibars, sea 7 feet, every 8 seconds. At Monterey, buoy winds northwest at 10 knots, water temperature 53, pressure 1,015.8 millibars. At Pointzer, Wave Rider, buoy water temperature 52, sea 7 feet, every 11 seconds. At Cape San Martin, buoy winds northwest at 70 knots, water temperature 58, pressure 1,015.4 millibars. 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This broadcast originates from the National Weather Service office located in Monterey, California, and serves the coastal marine waters, including San Francisco and Monterey Bay. Synopsis for the Central California coast and bays, including the Monterey Bay, Greater Farallones, and Cordell Bank National Marine Sanctuaries, the overall sea state continues to improve with decreasing winds and seas. Fresh northerly breezes will persist over the outer waters north of Pigeon Point, leading to hazardous conditions through at least Wednesday night. The marine forecast for San Pablo Bay, Suisun Bay, the West Delta, and the San Francisco Bay north of the Bay Bridge. For today, northwest wind around 5 knots, backing to westerly this morning and early afternoon, rising to 10 to 15 knots late. For tonight, west wind 10 to 15 knots, becoming southwest 5 to 10 knots after midnight. For Wednesday, southwest wind around 5 knots, rising to 5 to 10 knots in the afternoon. The marine forecast for Monterey Bay. For today, northeast wind around 5 knots, backing to northwest late this morning, backing to west early this afternoon, rising to 10 to 15 knots late. Seas 4 to 6 feet. Wave detail, northwest 6 feet at 10 seconds. For tonight, west wind 10 to 15 knots, easing to around 5 knots after midnight. Seas 3 to 5 feet. Wave detail, northwest 5 feet at 11 seconds. For Wednesday, west wind around 5 knots, rising to 5 to 10 knots in the afternoon. Seas 3 to 5 feet. Wave detail, northwest 4 feet at 11 seconds. The coastal waters forecast from Point Arena to Point Reyes out to 10 nautical miles. Small craft advisory in effect until 9 a.m. Pacific Daylight Time this morning. Today, northwest wind 10 to 15 knots, rising to 15 to 20 knots late. Sea 7 to 9 feet wave detail, northwest 9 feet at 10 seconds. Tonight, northwest wind 15 to 20 knots, easing to 10 to 15 knots after midnight. Seas 6 to 9 feet wave detail, northwest 8 feet at 10 seconds Wednesday. Northwest wind 10 to 15 knots, seas 6 to 8 feet wave detail, northwest 8 feet at 10 seconds. The coastal waters forecast from Point Arena to Point Reyes 10 to 16 nautical miles offshore. Small craft advisory in effect through Wednesday evening.
Today, northwest wind 20 to 25 knots, seas 10 to 12 feet, wave detail, northwest 12 feet at 9 seconds. Tonight, northwest

from 20 to 25 knots, seas 9 to 11 feet, wave detail. Northwest 11 feet at 9 seconds Wednesday. Northwest wind 20 to 25 knots, gusts up to 35 knots in the afternoon. Seas 9 to 12 feet, wave detail. Northwest 11 feet at 10 seconds. San Francisco Bar forecast. In the deep water channel, mixed seas of 3 to 5 feet at 11 seconds. Across the bar, swell can be more than twice as high across the bar than surrounding waters. Waves are also more prone to break, particularly during strong ebb currents. Maximum ebb current of 4.5 knots at 06, 02 a.m. Tuesday and 1.2 knots at 7, 41 p.m. Tuesday. The coastal waters forecast from Point Pinos to Point Piedras Blanc is out to 10 nautical miles. Today, northwest wind 5 to 10 knots, rising to 10 to 15 knots late. Sea 6 to 8 feet, wave detail. Northwest 8 feet at 10 seconds and south 2 feet at 15 seconds. Tonight, northwest wind 10 to 15 knots, seas 5 to 7 feet, wave detail. Northwest 6 feet at 12 seconds and southwest 2 feet at 14 seconds Wednesday. Northwest wind 5 to 10 knots, seas 5 to 6 feet, wave detail. Northwest 6 feet at 12 seconds. The coastal waters forecast from Pigeon Point to Point Pinos 10 to 60 nautical miles offshore. Small craft advisory in effect until 9 a.m. Pacific Daylight Time this morning. Today, north wind 15 to 20 knots, becoming northwest 10 to 15 knots late this morning and afternoon. Seas 9 to 11 feet, wave detail, northwest 11 feet at 10 seconds. Tonight, northwest wind 15 to 20 knots, sea 7 to 9 feet, wave detail, northwest 9 feet at 10 seconds Wednesday. Northwest wind 10 to 15 knots, sea 7 to 9 feet, wave detail, northwest 9 feet at 11 seconds and south 2 feet at 14 seconds. The offshore waters forecast for the following marine location, Point Arena to Pigeon Point between 60 nautical miles and 150 nautical miles offshore. Issued at 02, 06 a.m. Pacific Daylight Time. Today, north winds 20 to 30 knots. Seas 11 to 13 feet. Tonight, north winds 20 to 30 knots. Seas 10 to 12 feet. Wednesday, north winds 20 to 30 knots. Seas 10 to 12 feet. Wednesday night, north winds 25 to 30 knots. Seas 11 to 13 feet. Thursday, north winds 20 to 30 knots. Seas 10 to 13 feet. Thursday night, north to northwest winds 20 to 30 knots. Seas 10 to 13 feet. Friday, north to northwest winds 20 to 30 knots. Seas 9 to 13 feet. Friday night, north winds 20 to 30 knots. Seas 9 to 13 feet. Saturday, north winds 20 to 30 knots, diminishing to 10 to 20 knots. Seas 8 to 12 feet. Saturday night, north winds 10 to 20 knots, diminishing to 5 to 15 knots. Seas 6 to 9 feet. The offshore waters forecast for the following marine location, Pigeon Point to Point Piedras Blanc is between 60 nautical miles and 150 nautical miles offshore. Issued at 02, 06 p.m. Pacific Daylight Time. Today, north winds 20 to 30 knots. Seas 10 to 13 feet. Tonight, north winds 15 to 25 knots. Seas 9 to 11 feet. Wednesday, north winds 20 to 25 knots, becoming northwest. Seas 9 to 11 feet. Wednesday night, north to northwest winds 20 to 30 knots. Seas 9 to 12 feet. Thursday, north to northwest winds 20 to 30 knots. Seas 10 to 13 feet. Thursday night, north to northwest winds 20 to 30 knots. Seas 9 to 12 feet. Friday, north to northwest winds 15 to 25 knots. Seas 9 to 12 feet. Friday night, north winds 20 to 30 knots. Seas 8 to 12 feet. Saturday, north winds 15 to 25 knots, diminishing to 5 to 15 knots. Seas 8 to 11 feet. Saturday night,

Northwest winds 5 to 15 knots, becoming 5 to 10 knots. Seas 6 to 9 feet. The coastal waters forecast from Point Reyes to Pigeon Point out to 10 nautical miles. Small craft advisory in effect until 9 a.m. Pacific Daylight Time this morning. For today, northwest wind 5 to 10 knots, rising to 10 to 15 knots this afternoon. Seas 5 to 8 feet. Wave detail, northwest 8 feet at 10 seconds. For tonight, northwest wind 10 to 15 knots, easing to 5 to 10 knots after midnight. Seas 5 to 7 feet. Wave detail, northwest 6 feet at 10 seconds. For Wednesday, west wind 5 to 10 knots. Seas 5 to 7 feet. Wave detail, northwest 6 feet at 10 seconds. The coastal waters forecast from Pigeon Point to Point Pinos out to 10 nautical miles. For today, north wind 5 to 10 knots, becoming northwest 10 to 15 knots this afternoon. Seas 6 to 8 feet. Wave detail, northwest 8 feet at 10 seconds. For tonight, northwest wind 15 to 20 knots, easing to 5 to 10 knots after midnight. Seas 5 to 7 feet. Wave detail, northwest 6 feet at 10 seconds. For Wednesday, northwest wind 5 to 10 knots. Seas 5 to 7 feet. Wave detail, northwest 6 feet at 11 seconds. Semi-sunset and tidal information for the San Francisco Bay Area for Tuesday, May 19th. The sunrise today, 5:58 a.m. The sunset tonight, 8:15 p.m. Tidal data at the Golden Gate for today. High tide, 01:07 a.m. at 6.66 feet. Low tide, 8:11 a.m. at minus 176 feet. High tide, 3:44 p.m. at 4.72 feet. Low tide, 7:59 p.m. at 3.4 feet. Here are the buoy observations for 3 a.m. Pacific Daylight Time. An offshore buoy 6 winds west at 6 knots, pressure 1,032.3 millibars. An offshore buoy 59 winds north at 19 knots, gusting to 23, water temperature 60, pressure 1,027.6 millibars. A buoy 14 near Point Arena winds north at 14 knots, water temperature 50, pressure 1,018.2 millibars. A buoy 13 near Bodega Bay winds northwest at 70 knots, gusting to 21, pressure 1,015.4 millibars. At Point Reyes Wave Rider buoy water temperature 51, seas 10 feet every 9 seconds. At San Francisco Bar buoy water temperature 53, seas 6 feet every 17 seconds. At San Francisco buoy winds northwest at 70 knots, gusting to 21, swell 7 feet every 8 seconds. At Half Moon Bay buoy winds northwest 10 knots, water temperature 51, pressure 1,016.3 millibars, seas 6 feet every 8 seconds. At Monterey buoy winds northwest at 10 knots, water temperature 53, pressure 1,015.6 millibars. At Point Sur, Wave Rider buoy water temperature 52, seas 6 feet every 9 seconds. At Cape San Martin buoy winds northwest at 70 knots, gusting to 21, water temperature 58, pressure 1,015.1 millibars. Synopsis for the Central California coast and bays, including the Monterey Bay, Greater Farallones, and Cordell Bank National Marine Sanctuaries. The overall sea state continues to improve with decreasing winds and seas. Fresh northerly breezes will persist over the outer waters north of Pigeon Point, leading to hazardous conditions through at least Wednesday night. The marine forecast for San Pablo Bay, Suisun Bay, the West Delta, and the San Francisco Bay north of the Bay Bridge. For today, northwest wind around 5 knots, backing to west late this morning and early afternoon, rising to 10 to 15 knots late. For tonight, west wind 10 to 15 knots, becoming southwest 5 to 10 knots after midnight. For Wednesday, southwest wind around 5 knots, rising to 5 to 10 knots in the afternoon. The marine forecast.

minutes, 4 feet, 11 seconds. The coastal waters forecast from Point Arena to Point Reyes out to 10 nautical miles. Small craft advisory in effect until 9 a.m. Pacific Daylight Time this morning. Today, northwest wind 10 to 15 knots, rising to 15 to 20 knots late. Sea 7 to 9 feet wave detail, northwest 9 feet at 10 seconds. Tonight, northwest wind 15 to 20 knots, easing to 10 to 15 knots after midnight. Sea 6 to 9 feet wave detail, northwest 8 feet at 10 seconds Wednesday. Northwest wind 10 to 15 knots, sea 6 to 8 feet wave detail, northwest 8 feet at 10 seconds. The coastal waters forecast from Point Arena to Point Reyes 10 to 16 nautical miles offshore. Small craft advisory in effect through Wednesday evening. Today, northwest wind 20 to 25 knots, sea 10 to 12 feet wave detail, northwest 12 feet at 9 seconds. Tonight, northwest wind 20 to 25 knots, seas 9 to 11 feet wave detail, northwest 11 feet at 9 seconds Wednesday. Northwest wind 20 to 25 knots, gusts up to 35 knots in the afternoon. Seas 9 to 12 feet wave detail, northwest 11 feet at 10 seconds. San Francisco Bar forecast. In the deep water channel, mixed seas of 3 to 5 feet at 11 seconds. Across the bar, swell can be more than twice as high across the bar than surrounding waters. Waves are also more prone to break, particularly during strong ebb currents. Maximum ebb current of 4.5 knots at 06:02 a.m. Tuesday and 1.2 knots at 7:41 p.m. Tuesday. The coastal waters forecast from Point Pinos to Point Piedras Blancas out to 10 nautical miles. Today, northwest wind 5 to 10 knots, rising to 10 to 15 knots late. Sea 6 to 8 feet wave detail, northwest 8 feet at 10 seconds and south 2 feet at 15 seconds. Tonight, northwest wind 10 to 15 knots, sea 5 to 7 feet wave detail, northwest 6 feet at 12 seconds and southwest 2 feet at 14 seconds Wednesday. Northwest wind 5 to 10 knots, seas 5 to 6 feet wave detail, northwest 6 feet at 12 seconds. The coastal waters forecast from Pigeon Point to Point Pinos 10 to 60 nautical miles offshore. Small craft advisory in effect until 9 a.m. Pacific Daylight Time this morning. Today, north wind 15 to 20 knots, becoming northwest 10 to 15 knots late this morning and afternoon. Seas 9 to 11 feet wave detail, northwest 11 feet at 10 seconds. Tonight, northwest wind 15 to 20 knots, sea 7 to 9 feet wave detail, northwest 9 feet at 10 seconds Wednesday. Northwest wind 10 to 15 knots, sea 7 to 9 feet wave detail, northwest 9 feet at 11 seconds and south 2 feet at 14 seconds. The offshore waters forecast for the following marine location: Point Arena to Pigeon Point between 60 nautical miles and 150 nautical miles offshore. Issued at 02:06 a.m. Pacific Daylight Time. Today, north winds 20 to 30 knots. Seas 11 to 13 feet. Tonight, north winds 20 to 30 knots. Seas 10 to 12 feet. Wednesday, north winds 20 to 30 knots. Seas 10 to 12 feet. Wednesday night, north winds 25 to 30 knots. Seas 11 to 13 feet. Thursday, north winds 20 to 30 knots. Seas 10 to 13 feet. Thursday night, north to northwest winds 20 to 30 knots. Seas 10 to 13 feet. Friday, north to northwest winds 20 to 30 knots. Seas 9 to 13 feet. Friday night, north winds 20 to 30 knots. Seas 9 to 13 feet. Saturday, north winds 20 to 30 knots, diminishing to 10 to 20 knots. Seas 8 to 12 feet. Saturday night, north winds 10 to 20 knots, diminishing to 5 to 15 knots. Seas 6 to 9 feet. The offshore waters forecast for the following marine location: Pigeon Point to Point Piedras Blancas between 60 nautical miles and 150 nautical miles offshore. Issued at 02:06 p.m. Pacific Daylight Time.

20 to 30 knots. Seas 10 to 13 feet. Tonight, north winds 15 to 25 knots. Seas 9 to 11 feet. Wednesday, north winds 20 to 25 knots, becoming northwest. Seas 9 to 11 feet. Wednesday night, north to northwest winds 20 to 30 knots. Seas 9 to 12 feet. Thursday, north to northwest winds 20 to 30 knots. Seas 10 to 13 feet. Thursday night, north to northwest winds 20 to 30 knots. Seas 9 to 12 feet. Friday, north to northwest winds 15 to 25 knots. Seas 9 to 12 feet. Friday night, north winds 20 to 30 knots. Seas 8 to 12 feet. Saturday, north winds 15 to 25 knots, diminishing to 5 to 15 knots. Seas 8 to 11 feet. Saturday night, northwest winds 5 to 15 knots, becoming 5 to 10 knots. Seas 6 to 9 feet. The coastal waters forecast from Point Reyes to Pigeon Point out to 10 nautical miles. Small craft advisory in effect until 9 a.m. Pacific Daylight Time this morning. For today, northwest wind 5 to 10 knots, rising to 10 to 15 knots this afternoon. Seas 5 to 8 feet. Wave detail, northwest 8 feet at 10 seconds. For tonight, northwest wind 10 to 15 knots, easing to 5 to 10 knots after midnight. Seas 5 to 7 feet. Wave detail, northwest 6 feet at 10 seconds. For Wednesday, west wind 5 to 10 knots. Seas 5 to 7 feet. Wave detail, northwest 6 feet at 10 seconds. The coastal waters forecast from Pigeon Point to Point Pinos out to 10 nautical miles. For today, north wind 5 to 10 knots, becoming northwest 10 to 15 knots this afternoon. Seas 6 to 8 feet. Wave detail, northwest 8 feet at 10 seconds. For tonight, northwest wind 15 to 20 knots, easing to 5 to 10 knots after midnight. Seas 5 to 7 feet. Wave detail, northwest 6 feet at 10 seconds. For Wednesday, northwest wind 5 to 10 knots. Seas 5 to 7 feet. Wave detail, northwest 6 feet at 11 seconds. Semi-sunset and tidal information for the San Francisco Bay Area for Tuesday, May 19th. The sunrise today, 5:58 a.m. The sunset tonight, 8:15 p.m. Tidal data at the Golden Gate for today. High tide, 01:07 a.m. at 6.66 feet. Low tide, 8:11 a.m. at minus 176 feet. High tide, 3:44 p.m. at 4.72 feet. Low tide, 7:59 p.m. at 3.4 feet. Here are the buoy observations for 3 a.m. Pacific Daylight Time. An offshore buoy 6 winds west at 6 knots, pressure 1,032.3 millibars. An offshore buoy 59, winds north 19 knots, gusting to 25, water temperature 60, pressure 1,027.7 millibars, sea 7 feet, every 14 seconds. At buoy 14 near Point Arena, winds north at 14 knots, water temperature 50, pressure 1,018.2 millibars. At buoy 13 near Bodega Bay, winds northwest at 70 knots, gusting to 23, pressure 1,015.4 millibars, swell 10 feet, every 16 seconds. At Point Reyes Wave Rider, buoy water temperature 51, seas 11 feet, every 8 seconds. At San Francisco Bar, buoy water temperature 53, seas 6 feet, every 17 seconds. At San Francisco, buoy winds northwest at 70 knots, gusting to 21, swell 7 feet, every 8 seconds. At Half Moon Bay, buoy winds northwest 10 knots, water temperature 51, pressure 1,016.3 millibars, seas 6 feet, every 8 seconds. At Monterey Bay, buoy winds northwest 10 knots, water temperature 53, pressure 1,015.7 millibars, seas 8 feet, every 10 seconds. At Boulder, wave
brighter, buoy water temperature 52, phase 6 feet, every 9 seconds. At Cape San Martin, buoy winds northwest at 70 knots, gusting to 21, water temperature 58, pressure 1,015.1 millibars. Synopsis for the Central California coast and bays, including the Monterey Bay, Greater Farallones, and Cordell Bank National Marine Sanctuaries. The overall sea state continues to improve with decreasing winds and seas. Fresh northerly breezes will persist over the outer waters north of Pigeon Point, leading to hazardous conditions through at least Wednesday night. The marine forecast for San Pablo Bay, Suisun Bay, the West Delta, and the San Francisco Bay north of the Bay Bridge. For today, northwest wind around 5 knots, backing to westerly this morning and early afternoon, rising to 10 to 15 knots late. For tonight, west wind 10 to 15 knots, becoming southwest 5 to 10 knots after midnight. For Wednesday, southwest wind around 5 knots, rising to 5 to 10 knots in the afternoon. The marine forecast for Monterey Bay. For today, northeast wind around 5 knots, backing to northwest late this morning, backing to west early this afternoon, rising to 10 to 15 knots late. Seas 4 to 6 feet. Wave detail, northwest 6 feet at 10 seconds. For tonight, west wind 10 to 15 knots, easing to around 5 knots after midnight. Seas 3 to 5 feet. Wave detail, northwest 5 feet at 11 seconds. For Wednesday, west wind around 5 knots, rising to 5 to 10 knots in the afternoon. Seas 3 to 5 feet. Wave detail, northwest 4 feet at 11 seconds. The coastal waters forecast from Point Arena to Point Reyes out to 10 nautical miles. Small craft advisory in effect until 9 a.m. Pacific Daylight Time this morning. Today, northwest wind 10 to 15 knots, rising to 15 to 20 knots late. Sea 7 to 9 feet wave detail, northwest 9 feet at 10 seconds. Tonight, northwest wind 15 to 20 knots, easing to 10 to 15 knots after midnight. Seas 6 to 9 feet wave detail, northwest 8 feet at 10 seconds Wednesday. Northwest wind 10 to 15 knots, seas 6 to 8 feet wave detail, northwest 8 feet at 10 seconds. The coastal waters forecast from Point Arena to Point Reyes 10 to 60 nautical miles offshore. Small craft advisory in effect through Wednesday evening. Today, northwest wind 20 to 25 knots, seas 10 to 12 feet wave detail, northwest 12 feet at 9 seconds. Tonight, northwest wind 20 to 25 knots, seas 9 to 11 feet wave detail, northwest 11 feet at 9 seconds Wednesday. Northwest wind 20 to 25 knots, gusts up to 35 knots in the afternoon. Seas 9 to 12 feet wave detail, northwest 11 feet at 10 seconds. San Francisco Bar forecast. In the deep water channel, mixed seas of 3 to 5 feet at 11 seconds. Across the bar, swell can be more than twice as high across the bar than surrounding waters. Waves are also more prone to break, particularly during strong ebb currents. Maximum ebb current of 4.5 knots at 06, 02 a.m. Tuesday and 1.2 knots at 7, 41 p.m. Tuesday. The coastal waters forecast from Point Pinos to Point Piedras Blancas out to 10 nautical miles. Today, northwest wind 5 to 10 knots, rising to 10 to 15 knots late. Seas 6 to 8 feet wave detail, northwest 8 feet at 10 seconds and south 2 feet at 15 seconds. Tonight, northwest wind 10 to 15 knots, seas 5 to 7 feet wave detail, northwest 6 feet at 12 seconds and southwest 2 feet at 14 seconds Wednesday. Northwest wind 5 to 10 knots, seas 5 to 6 feet wave detail, northwest 6 feet at 12 seconds. The coastal waters forecast from Pigeon Point to Point Pinos 10 to 60 nautical miles offshore. Small craft advisory in effect until 9 a.m. Pacific Daylight Time this morning. Today, north wind 15 to 20 knots, becoming northwest 10 to 15 knots late this morning and afternoon. Seas 9 to 11 feet wave detail, northwest 11 feet at 10 seconds. Tonight, northwest wind 15 to 20.

Not see 7 to 9 feet wave detail. Northwest 9 feet at 10 seconds Wednesday. Northwest wind 10 to 15 knots, see 7 to 9 feet wave detail. Northwest 9 feet at 11 seconds and south 2 feet at 14 seconds. 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This broadcast originates from the National Weather Service office located in Monterey, California, and serves the coastal marine waters, including San Francisco and Monterey Bay. The offshore waters forecast for the following marine location: Point Arena to Pigeon Point between 60 nautical miles and 150 nautical miles offshore. Issued at 02:06 p.m. Pacific Daylight Time. Today, north winds 20 to 30 knots, seas 11 to 13 feet. Tonight, north winds 20 to 30 knots, seas 10 to 12 feet. Wednesday, north winds 20 to 30 knots, seas 10 to 12 feet. Wednesday night, north winds 25 to 30 knots, seas 11 to 13 feet. Thursday, north winds 20 to 30 knots, seas 10 to 13 feet. Thursday night, north to northwest winds 20 to 30 knots, seas 10 to 13 feet. Friday, north to northwest winds 20 to 30 knots, seas 9 to 13 feet. Friday night, north winds 20 to 30 knots, seas 9 to 13 feet. Saturday, north winds 20 to 30 knots, diminishing to 10 to 20 knots, seas 8 to 12 feet. Saturday night, north winds 10 to 20 knots, diminishing to 5 to 15 knots, seas 6 to 9 feet. The offshore waters forecast for the following marine location: Pigeon Point to Point Piedras Blancas between 60 nautical miles and 150 nautical miles offshore. Issued at 02:06 p.m. Pacific Daylight Time. Today, north winds 20 to 30 knots, seas 10 to 13 feet. Tonight, north winds 15 to 25 knots, seas 9 to 11 feet. Wednesday, north winds 20 to 25 knots, becoming northwest, seas 9 to 11 feet. Wednesday night, north to northwest winds 20 to 30 knots, seas 9 to 12 feet. Thursday, north to northwest winds 20 to 30 knots, seas 10 to 13 feet. Thursday night, north to northwest winds 20 to 30 knots, seas 9 to 12 feet. Friday, north to northwest winds 15 to 25 knots, seas 9 to 12 feet. Friday night, north winds 20 to 30 knots, seas 8 to 12 feet. Saturday, north winds 15 to 25 knots, diminishing to 5 to 15 knots, seas 8 to 11 feet. Saturday night, northwest winds 5 to 15 knots, becoming 5 to 10 knots, seas 6 to 9 feet. The coastal waters forecast from Point Reyes to Pigeon Point out to 10 nautical miles. Small craft advisory in effect until 9 a.m. Pacific Daylight Time this morning. For today, northwest wind 5 to 10 knots, rising to 10 to 15 knots this afternoon. Seas 5 to 8 feet. Wave detail, northwest 8 feet at 10 seconds. For tonight, northwest wind 10 to 15 knots, easing to 5 to 10 knots after midnight. Seas 5 to 7 feet. Wave detail, northwest 6 feet at 10 seconds. For Wednesday, west wind 5 to 10 knots, seas 5 to 7 feet. Wave detail, northwest 6 feet at 10 seconds. The coastal waters forecast from Pigeon Point to Point Pinos out to 10 nautical miles. For today, north wind 5 to 10 knots, becoming northwest 10 to 15 knots this afternoon. Seas 6 to 8 feet. Wave detail, northwest 8 feet at 10 seconds. For tonight, northwest wind 15 to 20 knots, easing to 5 to 10 knots after midnight. Seas 5 to 7 feet. Wave detail, northwest 6 feet at 10 seconds.

through Wednesday, northwest wind 5 to 10 knots. Seas 5 to 7 feet. Wave detail, northwest 6 feet at 11 seconds. Sunrise, sunset, and tidal information for the San Francisco Bay Area for Tuesday, May 19th. The sunrise today, 5:58 a.m. The sunset tonight, 8:15 p.m. Tidal data at the Golden Gate for today. High tide, 01:07 a.m. at 6.66 feet. Low tide, 8:11 a.m. at minus 176 feet. High tide, 3:44 p.m. at 4.72 feet. Low tide, 7:59 p.m. at 3.4 feet. Here are the buoy observations for 3 a.m. Pacific Daylight Time. An offshore buoy 6 winds west at 6 knots, pressure 1,032.3 millibars. An offshore buoy 59, winds north 19 knots, gusting to 25, water temperature 60, pressure 1,027.7 millibars, sea 7 feet, every 14 seconds. At buoy 14 near Point Arena, winds north at 14 knots, water temperature 50, pressure 1,018.2 millibars. At buoy 13 near Bodega Bay, winds northwest at 70 knots, gusting to 23, pressure 1,015.4 millibars, swell 10 feet, every 16 seconds. At Point Reyes Wave Rider, buoy water temperature 51, seas 11 feet, every 8 seconds. At San Francisco Bar, buoy water temperature 53, seas 6 feet, every 17 seconds. At San Francisco, buoy winds northwest at 70 knots, gusting to 21, swell 7 feet, every 8 seconds. At Half Moon Bay, buoy winds northwest 10 knots, water temperature 51, pressure 1,016.3 millibars, seas 6 feet, every 8 seconds. At Monterey Bay, buoy winds northwest 10 knots, water temperature 53, pressure 1,015.7 millibars, seas 8 feet, every 10 seconds. At Point Sur, Wave Rider, buoy water temperature 52, seas 6 feet, every 9 seconds. At Cape San Martin, buoy winds northwest at 70 knots, gusting to 21, water temperature 58, pressure 1,015.1 millibars. Synopsis for the Central California coast and bays, including the Monterey Bay, Greater Farallones, and Cordell Bank National Marine Sanctuaries. The overall sea state continues to improve with decreasing winds and seas. Fresh northerly breezes will persist over the outer waters north of Pigeon Point, leading to hazardous conditions through at least Wednesday night. The marine forecast for San Pablo Bay, Suisun Bay, the West Delta, and the San Francisco Bay north of the Bay Bridge. For today, northwest wind around 5 knots, backing to west late this morning and early afternoon, rising to 10 to 15 knots late. For tonight, west wind 10 to 15 knots, becoming southwest 5 to 10 knots after midnight. For Wednesday, southwest wind around 5 knots, rising to 5 to 10 knots in the afternoon. The marine forecast for Monterey Bay. For today, northeast wind around 5 knots, backing to northwest late this morning, backing to west early this afternoon, rising to 10 to 15 knots late. Seas 4 to 6 feet. Wave detail, northwest 6 feet at 10 seconds. For tonight, west wind 10 to 15 knots, easing to around 5 knots after midnight. Seas 3 to 5 feet. Wave detail, northwest 5 feet at 11 seconds. For Wednesday, west wind around 5 knots, rising to 5 to 10 knots in the afternoon. Seas 3 to 5 feet. Wave detail, seconds. For Wednesday, west wind around 5 knots, rising to 5 to 10 knots in the afternoon. Seas 3 to 5 feet. Wave detail, northwest 4 feet at 11 seconds. The coastal waters forecast from Point Arena to Point Reyes out to 10 nautical miles. Small craft advisory in effect until 9 a.m. Pacific Daylight Time this morning. Today, northwest wind 10 to 15 knots, rising to 15 to 20 knots late. Sea 7 to 9 feet. Wave detail, northwest 9 feet at 10 seconds. Tonight, northwest wind 15 to

20 knots, easy to 10 to 50 knots after midnight. Seas 6 to 9 feet wave detail, northwest 8 feet at 10 seconds Wednesday. Northwest wind 10 to 15 knots, seas 6 to 8 feet wave detail, northwest 8 feet at 10 seconds. The coastal waters forecast from Point Arena to Point Reyes 10 to 60 nautical miles offshore. Small craft advisory in effect through Wednesday evening. Today, northwest wind 20 to 25 knots, seas 10 to 12 feet wave detail, northwest 12 feet at 9 seconds. Tonight, northwest wind 20 to 25 knots, seas 9 to 11 feet wave detail, northwest 11 feet at 9 seconds Wednesday. Northwest wind 20 to 25 knots, gusts up to 35 knots in the afternoon. Seas 9 to 12 feet wave detail, northwest 11 feet at 10 seconds. San Francisco Bar forecast. In the deep water channel, mixed seas of 3 to 5 feet at 11 seconds. Across the bar, swell can be more than twice as high across the bar than surrounding waters. Waves are also more prone to break, particularly during strong ebb currents. Maximum ebb current of 4.5 knots at 06:02 a.m. Tuesday and 1.2 knots at 7:41 p.m. Tuesday. The coastal waters forecast from Point Pinos to Point Piedras Blancas out to 10 nautical miles. Today, northwest wind 5 to 10 knots, rising to 10 to 15 knots late. Seas 6 to 8 feet wave detail, northwest 8 feet at 10 seconds and south 2 feet at 15 seconds. Tonight, northwest wind 10 to 15 knots, seas 5 to 7 feet wave detail, northwest 6 feet at 12 seconds and southwest 2 feet at 14 seconds Wednesday. Northwest wind 5 to 10 knots, seas 5 to 6 feet wave detail, northwest 6 feet at 12 seconds. The coastal waters forecast from Pigeon Point to Point Pinos 10 to 60 nautical miles offshore. Small craft advisory in effect until 9 a.m. Pacific Daylight Time this morning. Today, north wind 15 to 20 knots, becoming northwest 10 to 15 knots late this morning and afternoon. Seas 9 to 11 feet wave detail, northwest 11 feet at 10 seconds. Tonight, northwest wind 15 to 20 knots, seas 7 to 9 feet wave detail, northwest 9 feet at 10 seconds Wednesday. Northwest wind 10 to 15 knots, seas 7 to 9 feet wave detail, northwest 9 feet at 11 seconds and south 2 feet at 14 seconds. The offshore waters forecast for the following marine location, Point Arena to Pigeon Point between 60 nautical miles and 150 nautical miles offshore. Issued at 02:06 p.m. Pacific Daylight Time. Today, north winds 20 to 30 knots. Seas 11 to 13 feet. Tonight, north winds 20 to 30 knots. Seas 10 to 12 feet. Wednesday, north winds 20 to 30 knots. Seas 10 to 12 feet. Wednesday night, north winds 25 to 30 knots. Seas 11 to 13 feet. Thursday, north winds 20 to 30 knots. Seas 10 to 13 feet. Thursday night, north to northwest winds 20 to 30 knots. Seas 10 to 13 feet. Friday, north to northwest winds 20 to 30 knots. Seas 9 to 13 feet. Friday night, north winds 20 to 30 knots. Seas 9 to 13 feet. Saturday, north winds 20 to 30 knots, diminishing to 10 to 20 knots. Seas 8 to 12 feet. Saturday night, north winds 10 to 20 knots, diminishing to 5 to 15 knots. Seas 6 to 9 feet. The offshore waters forecast for the following marine location, Pigeon Point to Point Piedras Blancas between 60 nautical miles and 150 nautical miles offshore. Issued at 02:06 p.m. Pacific Daylight Time. Today, north winds 20 to 30 knots. Seas 10 to 13 feet. Tonight, north winds 15 to 25 knots. Seas 9 to 11 feet. Wednesday, north winds 20 to 25 knots, becoming northwest. Seas 9 to 11 feet. Wednesday night, north to northwest winds 20 to 30 knots. Seas 9 to 12 feet. Thursday,

north to northwest, winds 20 to 30 knots. Seas 10 to 13 feet. Thursday night, north to northwest, winds 20 to 30 knots. Seas 9 to 12 feet. Friday, north to northwest, winds 15 to 25 knots. 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Friday night, north winds 20 to 30 knots. 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Saturday, north winds 15 to 25 knots, diminishing to 5 to 15 knots. 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Saturday night, northwest winds 5 to 15 knots, becoming 5 to 10 knots. Seas 6 to 9 feet. The coastal waters forecast from Point Reyes to Pigeon Point out to 10 nautical miles. Small craft advisory in effect until 9 a.m. Pacific Daylight Time this morning. For today, northwest wind 5 to 10 knots, rising to 10 to 15 knots this afternoon. Seas 5 to 8 feet. Wave detail, northwest 8 feet at 10 seconds. For tonight, northwest wind 10 to 15 knots, easing to 5 to 10 knots after midnight. Seas 5 to 7 feet. Wave detail, northwest 6 feet at 10 seconds. For Wednesday, west wind 5 to 10 knots. Seas 5 to 7 feet. Wave detail, northwest 6 feet at 10 seconds. The coastal waters forecast from Pigeon Point to Point Pinos out to 10 nautical miles. For today, north wind 5 to 10 knots, becoming northwest 10 to 15 knots this afternoon. Seas 6 to 8 feet. Wave detail, northwest 8 feet at 10 seconds. For tonight, northwest wind 15 to 20 knots, easing to 5 to 10 knots after midnight. Seas 5 to 7 feet. Wave detail, northwest 6 feet at 10 seconds. For Wednesday, northwest wind 5 to 10 knots. Seas 5 to 7 feet. Wave detail, northwest 6 feet at 11 seconds. Sunrise, sunset, and tidal information for the San Francisco Bay Area for Tuesday, May 19th. The sunrise today, 5:58 a.m. The sunset tonight, 8:15 p.m. Tidal data at the Golden Gate for today. High tide, 01:07 a.m. at 6.66 feet. Low tide, 8:11 a.m. at minus 176 feet. High tide, 3:44 p.m. at 4.72 feet. Low tide, 7:59 p.m. at 3.4 feet. Here are the buoy observations for 3 a.m. Pacific Daylight Time. An offshore buoy 6 winds west at 6 knots, pressure 1,032.3 millibars. An offshore buoy 59, winds north 19 knots, gusting to 25, water temperature 60, pressure 1,027.7 millibars, sea 7 feet, every 14 seconds. At buoy 14 near Point Arena, winds north at 14 knots, water temperature 50, pressure 1,018.2 millibars. At buoy 13 near Bodega Bay, winds northwest at 70 knots, gusting to 23, pressure 1,015.4 millibars, swell 10 feet, every 16 seconds. At Point Reyes Wave Rider, buoy water temperature 51, seas 11 feet, every 8 seconds. At San Francisco Bar, buoy water temperature 53, seas 6 feet, every 17 seconds. At San Francisco, buoy winds northwest at 70 knots, gusting to 21, swell 7 feet, every 8 seconds. At Half Moon Bay, buoy winds northwest 10 knots, water temperature 51, pressure 1,016.3 millibars, seas 6 feet, every 8 seconds. At Monterey Bay, buoy winds northwest 10 knots, water temperature 53, pressure 1,015.7 millibars, seas 8 feet, every 10 seconds. At Point Sur, Wave Rider, buoy water temperature 52, seas 6 feet, every 9 seconds. At Cape San Martin, buoy winds northwest at 70 knots, gusting to 21, water temperature 58, pressure 1,015.1 millibars.
synopsis for the central California coast and bays, including the Monterey Bay, Greater Farallones, and Cordell Bank National Marine Sanctuaries, the overall sea state continues to improve with decreasing winds and seas. Fresh northerly breezes will persist over the outer waters north of Pigeon Point, leading to hazardous conditions through at least Wednesday night. The marine forecast for San Pablo Bay, Suisun Bay, the West Delta, and the San Francisco Bay north of the Bay Bridge. For today, northwest wind around 5 knots, backing to west late this morning and early afternoon, rising to 10 to 15 knots late. For tonight, west wind 10 to 15 knots, becoming southwest 5 to 10 knots after midnight. For Wednesday, southwest wind around 5 knots, rising to 5 to 10 knots in the afternoon. The marine forecast for Monterey Bay. For today, northeast wind around 5 knots, backing to northwest late this morning, backing to west early this afternoon, rising to 10 to 15 knots late. Seas 4 to 6 feet. Wave detail, northwest 6 feet at 10 seconds. For tonight, west wind 10 to 15 knots, easing to around 5 knots after midnight. Seas 3 to 5 feet. Wave detail, northwest 5 feet at 11 seconds. For Wednesday, west wind around 5 knots, rising to 5 to 10 knots in the afternoon. Seas 3 to 5 feet. Wave detail, northwest 4 feet at 11 seconds. The coastal waters forecast from Point Arena to Point Reyes out to 10 nautical miles. Small craft advisory in effect until 9 a.m. Pacific Daylight Time this morning. Today, northwest wind 10 to 15 knots, rising to 15 to 20 knots late. Sea 7 to 9 feet wave detail, northwest 9 feet at 10 seconds. Tonight, northwest wind 15 to 20 knots, easing to 10 to 15 knots after midnight. Seas 6 to 9 feet wave detail, northwest 8 feet at 10 seconds Wednesday. Northwest wind 10 to 15 knots, seas 6 to 8 feet wave detail, northwest 8 feet at 10 seconds. The coastal waters forecast from Point Arena to Point Reyes 10 to 16 nautical miles offshore. Small craft advisory in effect through Wednesday evening. Today, northwest wind 20 to 25 knots, seas 10 to 12 feet wave detail, northwest 12 feet at 9 seconds. Tonight, northwest wind 20 to 25 knots, seas 9 to 11 feet wave detail, northwest 11 feet at 9 seconds Wednesday. Northwest wind 20 to 25 knots, gusts up to 35 knots in the afternoon. Seas 9 to 12 feet wave detail, northwest 11 feet at 10 seconds. San Francisco Bar forecast. In the deep water channel, mixed seas of 3 to 5 feet at 11 seconds. Across the bar, swell can be more than twice as high across the bar than surrounding waters. Waves are also more prone to break, particularly during strong ebb currents. Maximum ebb current of 4.5 knots at 06:02 a.m. Tuesday and 1.2 knots at 7:41 p.m. Tuesday. The coastal waters forecast from Point Pinos to Point Piedras Blancas out to 10 nautical miles. Today, northwest wind 5 to 10 knots, rising to 10 to 15 knots late. Seas 6 to 8 feet wave detail, northwest 8 feet at 10 seconds and south 2 feet at 15 seconds. Tonight, northwest wind 10 to 15 knots, seas 5 to 7 feet wave detail, northwest 6 feet at 12 seconds and southwest 2 feet at 14 seconds Wednesday. Northwest wind 5 to 10 knots, seas 5 to 6 feet wave detail, northwest 6 feet at 12 seconds. The coastal waters forecast from Pigeon Point to Point Pinos 10 to 16 nautical miles offshore. Small craft advisory in effect until 9 a.m. Pacific Daylight Time this morning. Today, north wind 15 to 20 knots, becoming northwest 10 to 15 knots late this morning and afternoon. Seas 9 to 11 feet wave detail, northwest 11 feet at 10 seconds. Tonight, northwest wind 15 to 20 knots, seas 7 to 9 feet wave detail, northwest 9 feet at 10 seconds Wednesday. Northwest wind 10 to 15 knots, seas 7 to 9 feet wave detail, northwest 9 feet at 11 seconds and south 2 feet at 14 seconds.
The offshore waters forecast for the following marine location: Point Arena to Pigeon Point, between 60 nautical miles and 150 nautical miles offshore. Issued at 2:06 p.m. Pacific Daylight Time. Today, north winds 20 to 30 knots. Seas 11 to 13 feet. Tonight, north winds 20 to 30 knots. Seas 10 to 12 feet. Wednesday, north winds 20 to 30 knots. Seas 10 to 12 feet. Wednesday night, north winds 25 to 30 knots. Seas 11 to 13 feet. Thursday, north winds 20 to 30 knots. Seas 10 to 13 feet. Thursday night, north to northwest winds 20 to 30 knots. Seas 10 to 13 feet. Friday, north to northwest winds 20 to 30 knots. Seas 9 to 13 feet. Friday night, north winds 20 to 30 knots. Seas 9 to 13 feet. Saturday, north winds 20 to 30 knots, diminishing to 10 to 20 knots. Seas 8 to 12 feet. Saturday night, north winds 10 to 20 knots, diminishing to 5 to 15 knots. Seas 6 to 9 feet. The offshore waters forecast for the following marine location: Pigeon Point to Point Piedras Blancas, between 60 nautical miles and 150 nautical miles offshore. Issued at 2:06 p.m. Pacific Daylight Time. Today, north winds 20 to 30 knots. Seas 10 to 13 feet. Tonight, north winds 15 to 25 knots. Seas 9 to 11 feet. Wednesday, north winds 20 to 25 knots, becoming northwest. Seas 9 to 11 feet. Wednesday night, north to northwest winds 20 to 30 knots. Seas 9 to 12 feet. Thursday, north to northwest winds 20 to 30 knots. Seas 10 to 13 feet. Thursday night, north to northwest winds 20 to 30 knots. Seas 9 to 12 feet. Friday, north to northwest winds 15 to 25 knots. Seas 9 to 12 feet. Friday night, north winds 20 to 30 knots. Seas 8 to 12 feet. Saturday, north winds 15 to 25 knots, diminishing to 5 to 15 knots. Seas 8 to 11 feet. Saturday night, northwest winds 5 to 15 knots, becoming 5 to 10 knots. Seas 6 to 9 feet. The coastal waters forecast from Point Reyes to Pigeon Point out to 10 nautical miles. Small craft advisory in effect until 9 a.m. Pacific Daylight Time this morning. For today, northwest wind 5 to 10 knots, rising to 10 to 15 knots this afternoon. Seas 5 to 8 feet. Wave detail, northwest 8 feet at 10 seconds. For tonight, northwest wind 10 to 15 knots, easing to 5 to 10 knots after midnight. Seas 5 to 7 feet. Wave detail, northwest 6 feet at 10 seconds. For Wednesday, west wind 5 to 10 knots. Seas 5 to 7 feet. Wave detail, northwest 6 feet at 10 seconds. The coastal waters forecast from Pigeon Point to Point Pinos out to 10 nautical miles. For today, north wind 5 to 10 knots, becoming northwest 10 to 15 knots this afternoon. Seas 6 to 8 feet. Wave detail, northwest 8 feet at 10 seconds. For tonight, northwest wind 15 to 20 knots, easing to 5 to 10 knots after midnight. Seas 5 to 7 feet. Wave detail, northwest 6 feet at 10 seconds. For Wednesday, northwest wind 5 to 10 knots. Seas 5 to 7 feet. Wave detail, northwest 6 feet at 11 seconds. Sunrise, sunset, and tidal information for the San Francisco Bay Area for Tuesday, May 19th. The sunrise today, 5:58 a.m. The sunset tonight, 8:15 p.m. Tidal data at the Golden Gate for today. High tide, 01:07 a.m. at 6.66 feet. Low tide,
8, 11 a.m. at minus 1, 76 feet high tide, 3, 44 p.m. at 4.72 feet low tide, 7, 59 p.m. at 3, 4 feet. Here are the buoy observations for 3 a.m. Pacific Daylight Time. An offshore buoy 6 winds west at 6 knots, pressure 1,032.3 millibars. An offshore buoy 59, winds north 19 knots, gusting to 25, water temperature 60, pressure 1,027.7 millibars, sea 7 feet, every 14 seconds. At buoy 14 near Point Arena, winds north at 14 knots, water temperature 50, pressure 1,018.2 millibars. At buoy 13 near Bodega Bay, winds northwest at 70 knots, gusting to 23, pressure 1,015.4 millibars, swell 10 feet, every 16 seconds. At Point Reyes Wave Rider, buoy water temperature 51, seas 11 feet, every 8 seconds. At San Francisco Bar, buoy water temperature 53, seas 6 feet, every 17 seconds. At San Francisco, buoy winds northwest at 70 knots, gusting to 21, swell 7 feet, every 8 seconds. At Half Moon Bay, buoy winds northwest 10 knots, water temperature 51, pressure 1,016.3 millibars, seas 6 feet, every 8 seconds. At Monterey Bay, buoy winds northwest 10 knots, water temperature 53, pressure 1,015.7 millibars, seas 8 feet, every 10 seconds. At Pointer, Wave Rider, buoy water temperature 52, seas 6 feet, every 9 seconds. At Cape San Martin, buoy winds northwest at 70 knots, gusting to 21, water temperature 58, pressure 1,015.1 millibars. 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This broadcast originates from the National Weather Service office located in Monterey, California, and serves the coastal marine waters, including San Francisco and Monterey Bay. Synopsis for the Central California coast and bays, including the Monterey Bay, Greater Farallones, and Cordell Bank National Marine Sanctuaries, the overall sea state continues to improve with decreasing winds and seas. Fresh northerly breezes will persist over the outer waters north of Pigeon Point, leading to hazardous conditions through at least Wednesday night. The marine forecast for San Pablo Bay, Suisun Bay, the West Delta, and the San Francisco Bay north of the Bay Bridge. For today, northwest wind around 5 knots, backing to west late this morning and early afternoon, rising to 10 to 15 knots late. For tonight, west wind 10 to 15 knots, becoming southwest 5 to 10 knots after midnight. For Wednesday, southwest wind around 5 knots, rising to 5 to 10 knots in the afternoon. The marine forecast for Monterey Bay. For today, northeast wind around 5 knots, backing to northwest late this morning, backing to west early this afternoon, rising to 10 to 15 knots late. Seas 4 to 6 feet. Wave detail, northwest 6 feet at 10 seconds. For tonight, west wind 10 to 15 knots, easing to around 5 knots after midnight. Seas 3 to 5 feet. Wave detail, northwest 5 feet at 11 seconds. For Wednesday, west wind around 5 knots, rising to 5 to 10 knots in the afternoon. Seas 3 to 5 feet. Wave detail, northwest 4 feet at 11 seconds. The coastal waters forecast from Point Arena to Point Reyes out to 10 nautical miles. Small craft advisory in effect until 9 a.m. Pacific Daylight Time this morning. Today, northwest wind 10 to 15 knots, rising to 15 to 20 knots late. Sea 7 to 9 feet wave detail, northwest 9 feet at 10 seconds. Tonight, northwest wind 15 to 20 knots, easing to 10 to 15 knots after midnight. Seas 6 to 9 feet wave detail, northwest 8 feet at 10 seconds Wednesday. Northwest wind 10 to 15 knots, seas 6 to 8 feet wave detail, northwest 8 feet at 10 seconds. The coastal waters forecast from Point Arena to Point Reyes 10 to 60 nautical miles offshore.
small craft advisory in effect through Wednesday evening. Today, northwest wind 20 to 25 knots, seas 10 to 12 feet, wave detail, northwest 12 feet at 9 seconds. Tonight, northwest wind 20 to 25 knots, seas 9 to

11 feet wave detail, northwest 11 feet at 9 seconds Wednesday. Northwest wind 20 to 25 knots, gusts up to 35 knots in the afternoon. Seas 9 to 12 feet wave detail, northwest 11 feet at 10 seconds. San Francisco Bar forecast. In the deep water channel, mixed seas of 3 to 5 feet at 11 seconds. Across the bar, swell can be more than twice as high across the bar than surrounding waters. Waves are also more prone to break, particularly during strong ebb currents. Maximum ebb current of 4.5 knots at 06:02 a.m. Tuesday and 1.2 knots at 7:41 p.m. Tuesday. The coastal waters forecast from Point Pinos to Point Piedras Blanc is out to 10 nautical miles. Today, northwest wind 5 to 10 knots, rising to 10 to 15 knots late. Sea 6 to 8 feet wave detail, northwest 8 feet at 10 seconds and south 2 feet at 15 seconds. Tonight, northwest wind at 10 to 15 knots, seas 5 to 7 feet wave detail, northwest 6 feet at 12 seconds and southwest 2 feet at 14 seconds Wednesday. Northwest wind 5 to 10 knots, seas 5 to 6 feet wave detail, northwest 6 feet at 12 seconds. The coastal waters forecast from Pigeon Point to Point Pinos 10 to 60 nautical miles offshore. Small craft advisory in effect until 9 a.m. Pacific Daylight Time this morning. Today, north wind 15 to 20 knots, becoming northwest 10 to 15 knots late this morning and afternoon. Seas 9 to 11 feet wave detail, northwest 11 feet at 10 seconds. Tonight, northwest wind 15 to 20 knots, sea 7 to 9 feet wave detail, northwest 9 feet at 10 seconds Wednesday. Northwest wind 10 to 15 knots, sea 7 to 9 feet wave detail, northwest 9 feet at 11 seconds and south 2 feet at 14 seconds. The offshore waters forecast for the following marine location, Point Arena to Pigeon Point between 60 nautical miles and 150 nautical miles offshore. Issued at 02:06 p.m. Pacific Daylight Time. Today, north winds 20 to 30 knots. Seas 11 to 13 feet. Tonight, north winds 20 to 30 knots. Seas 10 to 12 feet. Wednesday, north winds 20 to 30 knots. Seas 10 to 12 feet. Wednesday night, north winds 25 to 30 knots. Seas 11 to 13 feet. Thursday, north winds 20 to 30 knots. Seas 10 to 13 feet. Thursday night, north to northwest winds 20 to 30 knots. Seas 10 to 13 feet. Friday, north to northwest winds 20 to 30 knots. Seas 9 to 13 feet. Friday night, north winds 20 to 30 knots. Seas 9 to 13 feet. Saturday, north winds 20 to 30 knots, diminishing to 10 to 20 knots. Seas 8 to 12 feet. Saturday night, north winds 10 to 20 knots, diminishing to 5 to 15 knots. Seas 6 to 9 feet. The offshore waters forecast for the following marine location, Pigeon Point to Point Piedras Blanc is between 60 nautical miles and 150 nautical miles offshore. Issued at 02:06 p.m. Pacific Daylight Time. Today, north winds 20 to 30 knots. Seas 10 to 13 feet. Tonight, north winds 15 to 25 knots. Seas 9 to 11 feet. Wednesday, north winds 20 to 25 knots, becoming northwest. Seas 9 to 11 feet. Wednesday night, north to northwest winds 20 to 30 knots. Seas 9 to 12 feet. Thursday, north to northwest winds 20 to 30 knots. Seas 10 to 13 feet. Thursday night, north to northwest winds 20 to 30 knots. Seas 9 to 12 feet. Friday, north to northwest winds 15 to 25 knots. Seas 9 to 12 feet. Friday night, north winds 20 to 30 knots. Seas 8 to 12 feet. Saturday, north winds 15 to 25 knots, diminishing to 5 to 15 knots. Seas 8 to 11 feet. Saturday night, northwest winds 5 to 15 knots.

becoming 5 to 10 knots, seas 6 to 9 feet. The coastal waters forecast from Point Reyes to Pigeon Point out to 10 nautical miles. Small craft advisory in effect until 9 a.m. Pacific Daylight Time this morning. For today, northwest wind 5 to 10 knots, rising to 10 to 15 knots this afternoon. Seas 5 to 8 feet. Wave detail, northwest 8 feet at 10 seconds. For tonight, northwest wind 10 to 15 knots, easing to 5 to 10 knots after midnight. Seas 5 to 7 feet. Wave detail, northwest 6 feet at 10 seconds. For Wednesday, west wind 5 to 10 knots. Seas 5 to 7 feet. Wave detail, northwest 6 feet at 10 seconds. The coastal waters forecast from Pigeon Point to Point Pinos out to 10 nautical miles. For today, north wind 5 to 10 knots, becoming northwest 10 to 15 knots this afternoon. Seas 6 to 8 feet. Wave detail, northwest 8 feet at 10 seconds. For tonight, northwest wind 15 to 20 knots, easing to 5 to 10 knots after midnight. Seas 5 to 7 feet. Wave detail, northwest 6 feet at 10 seconds. For Wednesday, northwest wind 5 to 10 knots. Seas 5 to 7 feet. Wave detail, northwest 6 feet at 11 seconds. Sunrise, sunset, and tidal information for the San Francisco Bay Area for Tuesday, May 19th. The sunrise today, 5:58 a.m. The sunset tonight, 8:15 p.m. Tidal data at the Golden Gate for today. High tide, 01:07 a.m. at 6.66 feet. Low tide, 8:11 a.m. at -176 feet. 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Low tide, 7:59 p.m. at 3:04 feet. Here are the buoy observations for 4 a.m. Pacific Daylight Time. An offshore buoy 6 winds west at 6 knots, pressure 1,032.1 millibars. An offshore buoy 59 winds north at 19 knots, gusting to 25, water temperature 60, pressure 1,027.5 millibars. A buoy 14 near Point Arena winds north at 14 knots, water temperature 50, pressure 1,018.0 millibars. A buoy 13 near Bodega Bay winds northwest at 60 knots, pressure 1,015.6 millibars. At Point Reyes Wave Rider buoy water temperature 51, seas 10 feet, every 8 seconds. At San Francisco Bar buoy water temperature 53, seas 5 feet, every 10 seconds. At San Francisco buoy winds northwest at 60 knots, water temperature 50, swell 8 feet, every 9 seconds. At Half Moon Bay buoy winds northwest 12 knots, water temperature 50, pressure 1,016.4 millibars, seas 6 feet, every 9 seconds. At Monterey buoy winds northwest at 14 knots, water temperature 53, pressure 1,015.5 millibars. At Pointer, Wave Rider buoy water temperature 52, seas 7 feet, every 10 seconds. At Cape San Martin buoy winds northwest at 60 knots, water temperature 58, pressure 1,015.3 millibars. Synopsis for the Central California coast and bays, including the Monterey Bay, Greater Farallones, and Cordell Bank National Marine Sanctuaries, the overall sea state continues to improve with decreasing winds and seas. Fresh northerly breezes will persist over the outer waters north of Pigeon Point, leading to hazardous conditions through at least Wednesday night. The marine forecast for San Pablo Bay, Suisun Bay, the West Delta, and the San Francisco Bay north of the Bay Bridge. For today, northwest wind around 5 knots, backing to west late this morning and early afternoon, rising to 10 to 15 knots late. For tonight, west wind 10 to 15 knots, becoming southwest 5 to 10 knots after midnight. For Wednesday, southwest wind around 5 knots, rising to 5 to 10 knots in the afternoon. The marine forecast for Monterey Bay. For today, northeast wind around 5 knots,

until 9 a.m. Pacific Daylight Time this morning. Today, northwest wind 10 to 15 knots, rising to 15 to 20 knots late. Sea 7 to 9 feet wave detail, northwest 9 feet at 10 seconds. Tonight, northwest wind 15 to 20 knots, easing to 10 to 15 knots after midnight. Sea 6 to 9 feet wave detail, northwest 8 feet at 10 seconds Wednesday. Northwest wind 10 to 15 knots, sea 6 to 8 feet wave detail, northwest 8 feet at 10 seconds. The coastal waters forecast from Point Arena to Point Reyes 10 to 60 nautical miles offshore. Small craft advisory in effect through Wednesday evening. Today, northwest wind 20 to 25 knots, sea 10 to 12 feet wave detail, northwest 12 feet at 9 seconds. Tonight, northwest wind 20 to 25 knots, sea 9 to 11 feet wave detail, northwest 11 feet at 9 seconds Wednesday. Northwest wind 20 to 25 knots, gusts up to 35 knots in the afternoon. Seas 9 to 12 feet wave detail, northwest 11 feet at 10 seconds. San Francisco Bar forecast. In the deep water channel, mixed seas of 3 to 5 feet at 11 seconds. Across the bar, swell can be more than twice as high across the bar than surrounding waters. Waves are also more prone to break, particularly during strong ebb currents. Maximum ebb current of 4.5 knots at 06:02 a.m. Tuesday and 1.2 knots at 7:41 p.m. Tuesday. The coastal waters forecast from Point Pinos to Point Piedras Blancas out to 10 nautical miles. Today, northwest wind 5 to 10 knots, rising to 10 to 15 knots late. Sea 6 to 8 feet wave detail, northwest 8 feet at 10 seconds and south 2 feet at 15 seconds. Tonight, northwest wind 10 to 15 knots, sea 5 to 7 feet wave detail, northwest 6 feet at 12 seconds and southwest 2 feet at 14 seconds Wednesday. Northwest wind 5 to 10 knots, sea 5 to 6 feet wave detail, northwest 6 feet at 12 seconds. The coastal waters forecast from Pigeon Point to Point Pinos 10 to 60 nautical miles offshore. Small craft advisory in effect until 9 a.m. Pacific Daylight Time this morning. Today, north wind 15 to 20 knots, becoming northwest 10 to 15 knots late this morning and afternoon. Seas 9 to 11 feet wave detail, northwest 11 feet at 10 seconds. Tonight, northwest wind 15 to 20 knots, sea 7 to 9 feet wave detail, northwest 9 feet at 10 seconds Wednesday. Northwest wind 10 to 15 knots, sea 7 to 9 feet wave detail, northwest 9 feet at 11 seconds and south 2 feet at 14 seconds. The offshore waters forecast for the following marine location, Point Arena to Pigeon Point between 60 nautical miles and 150 nautical miles offshore. Issued at 02:06 a.m. Pacific Daylight Time. Today, north winds 20 to 30 knots. Seas 11 to 13 feet. Tonight, north winds 20 to 30 knots. Seas 10 to 12 feet. Wednesday, north winds 20 to 30 knots. Seas 10 to 12 feet. Wednesday night, north winds 25 to 30 knots. Seas 11 to 13 feet. Thursday, north winds 20 to 30 knots. Seas 10 to 13 feet. Thursday night, north to northwest winds 20 to 30 knots. Seas 10 to 13 feet. Friday, north to northwest winds 20 to 30 knots. Seas 9 to 13 feet. Friday night, north winds 20 to 30 knots. Seas 9 to 13 feet. Saturday, north winds 20 to 30 knots, diminishing to 10 to 20 knots. Seas 8 to 12 feet. Saturday night, north winds 10 to 20 knots, diminishing to 5 to 15 knots. Seas 6 to 9 feet. The offshore waters forecast for the following marine location, Pigeon Point to Point Piedras Blancas between 60 nautical miles and 150 nautical miles offshore. Issued at 02:06 a.m. Pacific Daylight Time. Today, north winds 20 to 30 knots. Seas 10 to 13 feet. Tonight, north winds 15 to 25 knots. Seas 9 to 11 feet.

Wednesday, north winds 20 to 25 knots, becoming northwest. Seas 9 to 11 feet. Wednesday night, north to northwest winds 20 to 30 knots. Seas 9 to 12 feet. Thursday, north to northwest winds 20 to 30 knots. Seas 10 to 13 feet. Thursday night, north to northwest winds 20 to 30 knots. Seas 9 to 12 feet. Friday, north to northwest winds 15 to 25 knots. Seas 9 to 12 feet. Friday night, north winds 20 to 30 knots. Seas 8 to 12 feet. Saturday, north winds 15 to 25 knots, diminishing to 5 to 15 knots. Seas 8 to 11 feet. Saturday night, northwest winds 5 to 15 knots, becoming 5 to 10 knots. Seas 6 to 9 feet. The coastal waters forecast from Point Reyes to Pigeon Point out to 10 nautical miles. Small craft advisory in effect until 9 a.m. Pacific Daylight Time this morning. For today, northwest wind 5 to 10 knots, rising to 10 to 15 knots this afternoon. Seas 5 to 8 feet. Wave detail, northwest 8 feet at 10 seconds. For tonight, northwest wind 10 to 15 knots, easing to 5 to 10 knots after midnight. Seas 5 to 7 feet. Wave detail, northwest 6 feet at 10 seconds. For Wednesday, west wind 5 to 10 knots. Seas 5 to 7 feet. Wave detail, northwest 6 feet at 10 seconds. The coastal waters forecast from Pigeon Point to Point Pinos out to 10 nautical miles. For today, north wind 5 to 10 knots, becoming northwest 10 to 15 knots this afternoon. Seas 6 to 8 feet. Wave detail, northwest 8 feet at 10 seconds. For tonight, northwest wind 15 to 20 knots, easing to 5 to 10 knots after midnight. Seas 5 to 7 feet. Wave detail, northwest 6 feet at 10 seconds. For Wednesday, northwest wind 5 to 10 knots. Seas 5 to 7 feet. Wave detail, northwest 6 feet at 11 seconds. Sunrise, sunset, and tidal information for the San Francisco Bay Area for Tuesday, May 19th. The sunrise today, 5:58 a.m. The sunset tonight, 8:15 p.m. Tidal data at the Golden Gate for today. High tide, 01:07 a.m. at 6.66 feet. Low tide, 8:11 a.m. at -176 feet. High tide, 3:44 p.m. at 4.72 feet. Low tide, 7:59 p.m. at 3.4 feet. Here are the buoy observations for 4 a.m. Pacific Daylight Time. An offshore buoy 6 winds west at 6 knots, pressure 1,031.9 millibars. An offshore buoy 59 winds north at 19 knots, gusting to 25, water temperature 60, pressure 1,027.5 millibars. At Point Arena buoy, winds north 14 knots, water temperature 50, pressure 1,018.0 millibars, sea 7 feet, every 16 seconds. At buoy 13 near Bodega Bay, winds northwest at 60 knots, pressure 1,015.6 millibars, swell 10 feet, every 16 seconds. At Point Reyes Wave Rider buoy, water temperature 51, seas 10 feet, every 8 seconds. At San Francisco Bar buoy, water temperature 53, seas 5 feet, every 10 seconds. At San Francisco buoy, winds northwest at 60 knots, water temperature 50, swell 8 feet, every 9 seconds. At Half Moon Bay buoy, winds northwest 12 knots, water temperature 50, pressure 1,016.4 millibars, seas 6 feet, every 9 seconds. At Monterey Bay buoy, winds northwest 14 knots, water temperature 53, pressure 1,015.5 millibars, seas 8 feet, every 10 seconds. At Point Sur, Wave Rider buoy, water temperature 52, seas 7 feet, every 10 seconds. At Cape San Martin buoy, winds northwest 16 knots, water temperature 58, pressure 1,015.2 millibars.
see 7 feet every 10 seconds. Synopsis for the Central California coast and bays, including the Monterey Bay, Greater Farallones, and Cordell Bank National Marine Sanctuaries. The overall sea state continues to improve with decreasing winds and seas. Fresh northerly breezes will persist over the outer waters north of Pigeon Point, leading to hazardous conditions through at least Wednesday night. The marine forecast for San Pablo Bay, Suisun Bay, the West Delta, and the San Francisco Bay north of the Bay Bridge. For today, northwest wind around 5 knots, backing to westerly this morning and early afternoon, rising to 10 to 15 knots late. For tonight, west wind 10 to 15 knots, becoming southwest 5 to 10 knots after midnight. For Wednesday, southwest wind around 5 knots, rising to 5 to 10 knots in the afternoon. The marine forecast for Monterey Bay. For today, northeast wind around 5 knots, backing to northwest late this morning, backing to west early this afternoon, rising to 10 to 15 knots late. Seas 4 to 6 feet. Wave detail, northwest 6 feet at 10 seconds. For tonight, west wind 10 to 15 knots, easing to around 5 knots after midnight. Seas 3 to 5 feet. Wave detail, northwest 5 feet at 11 seconds. For Wednesday, west wind around 5 knots, rising to 5 to 10 knots in the afternoon. Seas 3 to 5 feet. Wave detail, northwest 4 feet at 11 seconds. The coastal waters forecast from Point Arena to Point Reyes out to 10 nautical miles. Small craft advisory in effect until 9 a.m. Pacific Daylight Time this morning. Today northwest wind 10 to 15 knots, rising to 15 to 20 knots late. Sea 7 to 9 feet wave detail, northwest 9 feet at 10 seconds. Tonight northwest wind 15 to 20 knots, easing to 10 to 15 knots after midnight. Seas 6 to 9 feet wave detail, northwest 8 feet at 10 seconds Wednesday. Northwest wind 10 to 15 knots, seas 6 to 8 feet wave detail, northwest 8 feet at 10 seconds. The coastal waters forecast from Point Arena to Point Reyes 10 to 16 nautical miles offshore. Small craft advisory in effect through Wednesday evening. Today northwest wind 20 to 25 knots, seas 10 to 12 feet wave detail, northwest 12 feet at 9 seconds. Tonight northwest wind 20 to 25 knots, seas 9 to 11 feet wave detail, northwest 11 feet at 9 seconds Wednesday. Northwest wind 20 to 25 knots, gusts up to 35 knots in the afternoon. Seas 9 to 12 feet wave detail, northwest 11 feet at 10 seconds. San Francisco Bar forecast. In the deep water channel, mixed seas of 3 to 5 feet at 11 seconds. Across the bar, swell can be more than twice as high across the bar than surrounding waters. Waves are also more prone to break, particularly during strong ebb currents. Maximum ebb current of 4.5 knots at 06:02 a.m. Tuesday and 1.2 knots at 7:41 p.m. Tuesday. The coastal waters forecast from Point Pinos to Point Piedras Blancas out to 10 nautical miles. Today northwest wind 5 to 10 knots, rising to 10 to 15 knots late. Seas 6 to 8 feet wave detail, northwest 8 feet at 10 seconds and south 2 feet at 15 seconds. Tonight northwest wind 10 to 15 knots, seas 5 to 7 feet wave detail, northwest 6 feet at 12 seconds and southwest 2 feet at 14 seconds Wednesday. Northwest wind 5 to 10 knots, seas 5 to 6 feet wave detail, northwest 6 feet at 12 seconds. The coastal waters forecast from Pigeon Point to Point Pinos 10 to 60 nautical miles offshore. Small craft advisory in effect until 9 a.m. Pacific Daylight Time this morning. Today north wind 15 to 20 knots, becoming northwest 10 to 15 knots late this morning and afternoon. Seas 9 to 11 feet wave detail, northwest 11 feet at 10 seconds. Tonight northwest wind 15 to 20 knots, seas 7 to 9 feet wave detail, northwest 9 feet at 10 seconds Wednesday. Northwest wind 10 to 15 knots, seas 7 to 9 feet wave detail, northwest 9 feet at 11.

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This broadcast originates from the National Weather Service Office located in Monterey, California, and serves the coastal marine waters, including San Francisco and Monterey Bay. The offshore waters forecast for the following marine location: Point Arena to Pigeon Point between 60 nautical miles and 150 nautical miles offshore. Issued at 02:06 p.m. Pacific Daylight Time. Today, north winds 20 to 30 knots. Seas 11 to 13 feet. Tonight, north winds 20 to 30 knots. Seas 10 to 12 feet. Wednesday, north winds 20 to 30 knots. Seas 10 to 12 feet. Wednesday night, north winds 25 to 30 knots. Seas 11 to 13 feet. Thursday, north winds 20 to 30 knots. Seas 10 to 13 feet. Thursday night, north to northwest winds 20 to 30 knots. Seas 10 to 13 feet. Friday, north to northwest winds 20 to 30 knots. Seas 9 to 13 feet. Friday night, north winds 20 to 30 knots. Seas 9 to 13 feet. Saturday, north winds 20 to 30 knots, diminishing to 10 to 20 knots. Seas 8 to 12 feet. Saturday night, north winds 10 to 20 knots, diminishing to 5 to 15 knots. Seas 6 to 9 feet. The offshore waters forecast for the following marine location: Pigeon Point to Point Piedras Blancas between 60 nautical miles and 150 nautical miles offshore. Issued at 02:06 p.m. Pacific Daylight Time. Today, north winds 20 to 30 knots. Seas 10 to 13 feet. Tonight, north winds 15 to 25 knots. Seas 9 to 11 feet. Wednesday, north winds 20 to 25 knots, becoming northwest. Seas 9 to 11 feet. Wednesday night, north to northwest winds 20 to 30 knots. Seas 9 to 12 feet. Thursday, north to northwest winds 20 to 30 knots. Seas 10 to 13 feet. Thursday night, north to northwest winds 20 to 30 knots. Seas 9 to 12 feet. Friday, north to northwest winds 15 to 25 knots. Seas 9 to 12 feet. Friday night, north winds 20 to 30 knots. Seas 8 to 12 feet. Saturday, north winds 15 to 25 knots, diminishing to 5 to 15 knots. Seas 8 to 11 feet. Saturday night, northwest winds 5 to 15 knots, becoming 5 to 10 knots. Seas 6 to 9 feet. The coastal waters forecast from Point Reyes to Pigeon Point out to 10 nautical miles. Small craft advisory in effect until 9 a.m. Pacific Daylight Time this morning. For today, northwest wind 5 to 10 knots, rising to 10 to 15 knots this afternoon. Seas 5 to 8 feet. Wave detail, northwest 8 feet at 10 seconds. For tonight, northwest wind 10 to 15 knots, easing to 5 to 10 knots after midnight. Seas 5 to 7 feet. Wave detail, northwest 6 feet at 10 seconds. For Wednesday, west wind 5 to 10 knots. Seas 5 to 7 feet. Wave detail, northwest 6 feet at 10 seconds. The coastal waters forecast from Pigeon Point to Point Pinos out to 10 nautical miles. For today, north wind 5 to 10 knots, becoming northwest 10 to 15 knots this afternoon. Seas 6 to 8 feet. Wave detail, northwest 8 feet at 10 seconds. For tonight, northwest wind 15 to 20 knots, easing to 5 to 10 knots after midnight. Seas 5 to 7 feet. Wave detail, northwest 6 feet at 10 seconds. For Wednesday, northwest wind 5 to 10 knots. Seas 5 to 7 feet. Wave detail, northwest 6 feet at 11 seconds. Semi.

Sunset and tidal information for the San Francisco Bay Area for Tuesday, May 19th. The sunrise today, 5:58 a.m. The sunset tonight, 8:15 p.m. Tidal data at the Golden Gate for today. High tide, 01:07 a.m. at 6.66 feet. Low tide, 8:11 a.m. at minus 176 feet. High tide, 3:44 p.m. at 4.72 feet. Low tide, 7:59 p.m. at 3.4 feet. Here are the buoy observations for 4 a.m. Pacific Daylight Time. An offshore buoy 6 winds west at 6 knots, pressure 1,031.9 millibars. An offshore buoy 59 winds north at 19 knots, gusting to 25, water temperature 60, pressure 1,027.5 millibars. At Point Arena buoy, winds north 14 knots, water temperature 50, pressure 1,018.0 millibars, sea 7 feet, every 16 seconds. At buoy 13 near Bodega Bay, winds northwest at 60 knots, pressure 1,015.6 millibars, swell 10 feet, every 16 seconds. At Point Reyes Wave Rider buoy, water temperature 51, seas 10 feet, every 8 seconds. At San Francisco Bar buoy, water temperature 53, seas 5 feet, every 10 seconds. At San Francisco buoy, winds northwest at 60 knots, water temperature 50, swell 8 feet, every 9 seconds. At Half Moon Bay buoy, winds northwest 12 knots, water temperature 50, pressure 1,016.4 millibars, seas 6 feet, every 9 seconds. At Monterey Bay buoy, winds northwest 14 knots, water temperature 53, pressure 1,015.5 millibars, seas 8 feet, every 10 seconds. At Point Sur, Wave Rider buoy, water temperature 52, seas 7 feet, every 10 seconds. At Cape San Martin buoy, winds northwest 16 knots, water temperature 58, pressure 1,015.2 millibars, seas 7 feet, every 10 seconds. Synopsis for the Central California coast and bays, including the Monterey Bay, Greater Farallones, and Cordell Bank National Marine Sanctuaries. The overall sea state continues to improve with decreasing winds and seas. Fresh northerly breezes will persist over the outer waters north of Pigeon Point, leading to hazardous conditions through at least Wednesday night. The marine forecast for San Pablo Bay, Suisun Bay, the West Delta, and the San Francisco Bay north of the Bay Bridge. For today, northwest wind around 5 knots, backing to west late this morning and early afternoon, rising to 10 to 15 knots late. For tonight, west wind 10 to 15 knots, becoming southwest 5 to 10 knots after midnight. For Wednesday, southwest wind around 5 knots, rising to 5 to 10 knots in the afternoon. The marine forecast for Monterey Bay. For today, northeast wind around 5 knots, backing to northwest late this morning, backing to west early this afternoon, rising to 10 to 15 knots late. Seas 4 to 6 feet. Wave detail, north to west early this afternoon, rising to 10 to 15 knots late. Seas 4 to 6 feet. Wave detail, northwest 6 feet at 10 seconds. For tonight, west wind 10 to 15 knots, easing to around 5 knots after midnight. Seas 3 to 5 feet. Wave detail, northwest 5 feet at 11 seconds. For Wednesday, west wind around 5 knots, rising to 5 to 10 knots in the afternoon. Seas 3 to 5 feet. Wave detail, northwest 4 feet at 11 seconds. The coastal waters forecast from Point Arena to Point Reyes out to 10 nautical miles. Small craft advisory in effect until 9 a.m. Pacific Daylight Time this morning. Today, northwest wind 10 to 15 knots, rising to 15 to 20 knots late. Sea 7 to 9 feet wave detail, northwest 9 feet at 10 seconds. Tonight, northwest wind 15 to 20 knots, easing to 10 to 15 knots after midnight. Sea 6 to 9 feet wave detail, northwest 8 feet at 10 seconds Wednesday. Northwest wind 10 to 15 knots, sea 6 to 8 feet wave detail, northwest 8 feet at 10 seconds.

seconds. The coastal waters forecast from Point Arena to Point Reyes 10 to 60 nautical miles offshore. Small craft advisory in effect through Wednesday evening. Today, northwest wind 20 to 25 knots, seas 10 to 12 feet, wave detail. Northwest 12 feet at 9 seconds. Tonight, northwest wind 20 to 25 knots, seas 9 to 11 feet, wave detail. Northwest 11 feet at 9 seconds Wednesday. Northwest wind 20 to 25 knots, gusts up to 35 knots in the afternoon. Seas 9 to 12 feet, wave detail. Northwest 11 feet at 10 seconds. San Francisco bar forecast. In the deep water channel, mixed seas of 3 to 5 feet at 11 seconds. Across the bar, swell can be more than twice as high across the bar than surrounding waters. Waves are also more prone to break, particularly during strong ebb currents. Maximum ebb current of 4.5 knots at 06:02 a.m. Tuesday and 1.2 knots at 7:41 p.m. Tuesday. The coastal waters forecast from Point Pinos to Point Piedras Blancas out to 10 nautical miles. Today, northwest wind 5 to 10 knots, rising to 10 to 15 knots late. Seas 6 to 8 feet, wave detail. Northwest 8 feet at 10 seconds and south 2 feet at 15 seconds. Tonight, northwest wind 10 to 15 knots, seas 5 to 7 feet, wave detail. Northwest 6 feet at 12 seconds and southwest 2 feet at 14 seconds Wednesday. Northwest wind 5 to 10 knots, seas 5 to 6 feet, wave detail. Northwest 6 feet at 12 seconds. The coastal waters forecast from Pigeon Point to Point Pinos 10 to 60 nautical miles offshore. Small craft advisory in effect until 9 a.m. Pacific Daylight Time this morning. Today, north wind 15 to 20 knots, becoming northwest 10 to 15 knots late this morning and afternoon. Seas 9 to 11 feet, wave detail, northwest 11 feet at 10 seconds. Tonight, northwest wind 15 to 20 knots, seas 7 to 9 feet, wave detail, northwest 9 feet at 10 seconds Wednesday. Northwest wind 10 to 15 knots, seas 7 to 9 feet, wave detail, northwest 9 feet at 11 seconds and south 2 feet at 14 seconds. The offshore waters forecast for the following marine location, Point Arena to Pigeon Point between 60 nautical miles and 150 nautical miles offshore. Issued at 02:06 a.m. Pacific Daylight Time. Today, north winds 20 to 30 knots. Seas 11 to 13 feet. Tonight, north winds 20 to 30 knots. Seas 10 to 12 feet. Wednesday, north winds 20 to 30 knots. Seas 10 to 12 feet. Wednesday night, north winds 25 to 30 knots. Seas 11 to 13 feet. Thursday, north winds 20 to 30 knots. Seas 10 to 13 feet. Thursday night, north to northwest winds 20 to 30 knots. Seas 10 to 13 feet. Friday, north to northwest winds 20 to 30 knots. Seas 9 to 13 feet. Friday night, north winds 20 to 30 knots. Seas 9 to 13 feet. Saturday, north winds 20 to 30 knots, diminishing to 10 to 20 knots. Seas 8 to 12 feet. Saturday night, north winds 10 to 20 knots, diminishing to 5 to 15 knots. Seas 6 to 9 feet. The offshore waters forecast for the following marine location, Pigeon Point to Point Piedras Blancas between 60 nautical miles and 150 nautical miles offshore. Issued at 02:06 p.m. Pacific Daylight Time. Today, north winds 20 to 30 knots. Seas 10 to 13 feet. Tonight, north winds 15 to 25 knots. Seas 9 to 11 feet. Wednesday, north winds 20 to 25 knots, becoming northwest. Seas 9 to 11 feet. Wednesday night, north to northwest winds 20 to 30 knots. Seas 9 to 12 feet. Thursday, north to northwest winds 20 to 30 knots. Seas 10 to 13 feet. Thursday night, north to northwest winds 20 to 30 knots. Seas 9 to 12 feet. Friday, north to northwest winds 15.

to 25 knots. Seas 9 to 12 feet. Friday night, north winds 20 to 30 knots. Seas 8 to 12 feet. Saturday, north winds 15 to 25 knots, diminishing to 5 to 15 knots. Seas 8 to 11 feet. Saturday night, northwest winds 5 to 15 knots, becoming 5 to 10 knots. Seas 6 to 9 feet. The coastal waters forecast from Point Reyes to Pigeon Point out to 10 nautical miles. Small craft advisory in effect until 9 a.m. Pacific Daylight Time this morning. For today, northwest wind 5 to 10 knots, rising to 10 to 15 knots this afternoon. Seas 5 to 8 feet. Wave detail, northwest 8 feet at 10 seconds. For tonight, northwest wind 10 to 15 knots, easing to 5 to 10 knots after midnight. Seas 5 to 7 feet. Wave detail, northwest 6 feet at 10 seconds. For Wednesday, west wind 5 to 10 knots. Seas 5 to 7 feet. Wave detail, northwest 6 feet at 10 seconds. The coastal waters forecast from Pigeon Point to Point Pinos out to 10 nautical miles. For today, north wind 5 to 10 knots, becoming northwest 10 to 15 knots this afternoon. Seas 6 to 8 feet. Wave detail, northwest 8 feet at 10 seconds. For tonight, northwest wind 15 to 20 knots, easing to 5 to 10 knots after midnight. Seas 5 to 7 feet. Wave detail, northwest 6 feet at 10 seconds. For Wednesday, northwest wind 5 to 10 knots. Seas 5 to 7 feet. Wave detail, northwest 6 feet at 11 seconds. Sunrise, sunset, and tidal information for the San Francisco Bay Area for Tuesday, May 19th. The sunrise today, 5:58 a.m. The sunset tonight, 8:15 p.m. Tidal data at the Golden Gate for today. High tide, 01:07 a.m. at 6.66 feet. Low tide, 8:11 a.m. at -176 feet. 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Low tide, 7:59 p.m. at 3.4 feet. Here are the buoy observations for 4 a.m. Pacific Daylight Time. An offshore buoy 6 winds west at 6 knots, pressure 1,031.9 millibars. An offshore buoy 59 winds north at 19 knots, gusting to 25, water temperature 60, pressure 1,027.5 millibars. At Point Arena buoy, winds north 14 knots, water temperature 50, pressure 1,018.0 millibars, sea 7 feet, every 16 seconds. At buoy 13 near Bodega Bay, winds northwest at 60 knots, pressure 1,015.6 millibars, swell 10 feet, every 16 seconds. At Point Reyes Wave Rider buoy, water temperature 51, seas 10 feet, every 8 seconds. At San Francisco Bar buoy, water temperature 53, seas 5 feet, every 10 seconds. At San Francisco buoy, winds northwest at 60 knots, water temperature 50, swell 8 feet, every 9 seconds. At Half Moon Bay buoy, winds northwest 12 knots, water temperature 50, pressure 1,016.4 millibars, seas 6 feet, every 9 seconds. At Monterey Bay buoy, winds northwest 14 knots, water temperature 53, pressure 1,015.5 millibars, seas 8 feet, every 10 seconds. At Pointer, Wave Rider buoy, water temperature 52, seas 7 feet, every 10 seconds. At Cape San Martin buoy, winds northwest 16 knots, water temperature 58, pressure 1,015.2 millibars. Seas 7 feet, every 10 seconds. Synopsis for the Central California coast and bays, including the Monterey Bay, Greater Farallones, and Cordell Bank National Marine Sanctuaries. The overall sea state continues to improve with decreasing winds and seas. Fresh northerly breezes will persist over the outer waters north of Pigeon Point, leading to hazardous conditions through at least Wednesday night. The marine forecast for San Pablo Bay, Suisun Bay, the West Delta, and the San
Francisco Bay north of the Bay Bridge. For today, northwest wind around 5 knots, backing to west late this morning and early afternoon, rising to 10 to 15 knots late. For tonight, west wind 10 to 15 knots, becoming southwest 5 to 10 knots after midnight. For Wednesday, southwest wind around 5 knots, rising to 5 to 10 knots in the afternoon. The marine forecast for Monterey Bay. For today, northeast wind around 5 knots, backing to northwest late this morning, backing to west early this afternoon, rising to 10 to 15 knots late. Seas 4 to 6 feet. Wave detail, northwest 6 feet at 10 seconds. For tonight, west wind 10 to 15 knots, easing to around 5 knots after midnight. Seas 3 to 5 feet. Wave detail, northwest 5 feet at 11 seconds. For Wednesday, west wind around 5 knots, rising to 5 to 10 knots in the afternoon. Seas 3 to 5 feet. Wave detail, northwest 4 feet at 11 seconds. The coastal waters forecast from Point Arena to Point Reyes out to 10 nautical miles. Small craft advisory in effect until 9 a.m. Pacific Daylight Time this morning. Today, northwest wind 10 to 15 knots, rising to 15 to 20 knots late. Sea 7 to 9 feet wave detail, northwest 9 feet at 10 seconds. Tonight, northwest wind 15 to 20 knots, easing to 10 to 15 knots after midnight. Sea 6 to 9 feet wave detail, northwest 8 feet at 10 seconds Wednesday. Northwest wind 10 to 15 knots, sea 6 to 8 feet wave detail, northwest 8 feet at 10 seconds. The coastal waters forecast from Point Arena to Point Reyes 10 to 16 nautical miles offshore. Small craft advisory in effect through Wednesday evening. Today, northwest wind 20 to 25 knots, sea 10 to 12 feet wave detail, northwest 12 feet at 9 seconds. Tonight, northwest wind 20 to 25 knots, seas 9 to 11 feet wave detail, northwest 11 feet at 9 seconds Wednesday. Northwest wind 20 to 25 knots, gusts up to 35 knots in the afternoon. Seas 9 to 12 feet wave detail, northwest 11 feet at 10 seconds. San Francisco Bar forecast. In the deep water channel, mixed seas of 3 to 5 feet at 11 seconds. Across the bar, swell can be more than twice as high across the bar than surrounding waters. Waves are also more prone to break, particularly during strong ebb currents. Maximum ebb current of 4.5 knots at 06, 02 a.m. Tuesday and 1.2 knots at 7, 41 p.m. Tuesday. The coastal waters forecast from Point Pinos to Point Piedras Blancas out to 10 nautical miles. Today, northwest wind 5 to 10 knots, rising to 10 to 15 knots late. Sea 6 to 8 feet wave detail, northwest 8 feet at 10 seconds and south 2 feet at 15 seconds. Tonight, northwest wind 10 to 15 knots, sea 5 to 7 feet wave detail, northwest 6 feet at 12 seconds and southwest 2 feet at 14 seconds Wednesday. Northwest wind 5 to 10 knots, seas 5 to 6 feet wave detail, northwest 6 feet at 12 seconds. The coastal waters forecast from Pigeon Point to Point Pinos 10 to 16 nautical miles offshore. Small craft advisory in effect until 9 a.m. Pacific Daylight Time this morning. Today, north wind 15 to 20 knots, becoming northwest 10 to 15 knots late this morning and afternoon. Seas 9 to 11 feet wave detail, northwest 11 feet at 10 seconds. Tonight, northwest wind 15 to 20 knots, sea 7 to 9 feet wave detail, northwest 9 feet at 10 seconds Wednesday. Northwest wind 10 to 15 knots, sea 7 to 9 feet wave detail, northwest 9 feet at 11 seconds and south 2 feet at 14 seconds. The offshore waters forecast for the following marine location, Point Arena to Pigeon Point between 60 nautical miles and 150 nautical miles offshore. Issued at 06 p.m. Pacific Daylight Time. Today, north winds 20 to 30 knots. Seas 11 to 13 feet. Tonight, north winds 20 to 30 knots. Seas 10 to 12 feet. Wednesday,

with winds 20 to 30 knots. Seas 10 to 12 feet. Wednesday night, north winds 25 to 30 knots. Seas 11 to 13 feet. Thursday, north winds 20 to 30 knots. Seas 10 to 13 feet. Thursday night, north to northwest winds 20 to 30 knots. Seas 10 to 13 feet. Friday, north to northwest winds 20 to 30 knots. Seas 9 to 13 feet. Friday night, north winds 20 to 30 knots. Seas 9 to 13 feet. Saturday, north winds 20 to 30 knots, diminishing to 10 to 20 knots. Seas 8 to 12 feet. Saturday night, north winds 10 to 20 knots, diminishing to 5 to 15 knots. Seas 6 to 9 feet. The offshore waters forecast for the following marine location: Pigeon Point to Point Piedras Blancas, between 60 nautical miles and 150 nautical miles offshore. Issued at 02:06 p.m. Pacific Daylight Time. Today, north winds 20 to 30 knots. Seas 10 to 13 feet. Tonight, north winds 15 to 25 knots. Seas 9 to 11 feet. Wednesday, north winds 20 to 25 knots, becoming northwest. Seas 9 to 11 feet. Wednesday night, north to northwest winds 20 to 30 knots. Seas 9 to 12 feet. Thursday, north to northwest winds 20 to 30 knots. Seas 10 to 13 feet. Thursday night, north to northwest winds 20 to 30 knots. Seas 9 to 12 feet. Friday, north to northwest winds 15 to 25 knots. Seas 9 to 12 feet. Friday night, north winds 20 to 30 knots. Seas 8 to 12 feet. Saturday, north winds 15 to 25 knots, diminishing to 5 to 15 knots. Seas 8 to 11 feet. Saturday night, northwest winds 5 to 15 knots, becoming 5 to 10 knots. Seas 6 to 9 feet. The coastal waters forecast from Point Reyes to Pigeon Point out to 10 nautical miles. Small craft advisory in effect until 9 a.m. Pacific Daylight Time this morning. For today, northwest wind 5 to 10 knots, rising to 10 to 15 knots this afternoon. Seas 5 to 8 feet. Wave detail, northwest 8 feet at 10 seconds. For tonight, northwest wind 10 to 15 knots, easing to 5 to 10 knots after midnight. Seas 5 to 7 feet. Wave detail, northwest 6 feet at 10 seconds. For Wednesday, west wind 5 to 10 knots. Seas 5 to 7 feet. Wave detail, northwest 6 feet at 10 seconds. The coastal waters forecast from Pigeon Point to Point Pinos out to 10 nautical miles. For today, north wind 5 to 10 knots, becoming northwest 10 to 15 knots this afternoon. Seas 6 to 8 feet. Wave detail, northwest 8 feet at 10 seconds. For tonight, northwest wind 15 to 20 knots, easing to 5 to 10 knots after midnight. Seas 5 to 7 feet. Wave detail, northwest 6 feet at 10 seconds. For Wednesday, northwest wind 5 to 10 knots. Seas 5 to 7 feet. Wave detail, northwest 6 feet at 11 seconds. Sunrise, sunset, and tidal information for the San Francisco Bay Area for Tuesday, May 19th. The sunrise today, 5:58 a.m. The sunset tonight, 8:15 p.m. Tidal data at the Golden Gate for today. High tide, 01:07 a.m. at 6.66 feet. Low tide, 8:11 a.m. at -176 feet. High tide, 3:44 p.m. at 4.72 feet. Low tide, 7:59 p.m. at 3.4 feet. 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This broadcast originates from the National Weather Service office located in Monterey, California, and serves the coastal marine waters, including San Francisco.
Francisco and Monterey Bay. Here are the buoy observations for 4 a.m. Pacific Daylight Time. An offshore buoy 6 winds west at 6 knots, pressure 1,031.9 millibars. An offshore buoy 59 winds north at 19 knots, gusting to 25, water temperature 60, pressure 1,027.5 millibars. At Point Arena buoy, winds north 14 knots, water temperature 50, pressure 1,018.0 millibars, sea 7 feet, every 16 seconds. At buoy 13 near Bodega Bay, winds northwest at 60 knots, pressure 1,015.6 millibars, swell 10 feet, every 16 seconds. At Point Reyes Wave Rider buoy, water temperature 51, seas 10 feet, every 8 seconds. At San Francisco Bar buoy, water temperature 53, seas 5 feet, every 10 seconds. At San Francisco buoy, winds northwest at 60 knots, water temperature 50, swell 8 feet, every 9 seconds. At Half Moon Bay buoy, winds northwest 12 knots, water temperature 50, pressure 1,016.4 millibars, seas 6 feet, every 9 seconds. At Monterey Bay buoy, winds northwest 14 knots, water temperature 53, pressure 1,015.5 millibars, seas 8 feet, every 10 seconds. At Point Sur, Wave Rider buoy, water temperature 52, seas 7 feet, every 10 seconds. At Cape San Martin buoy, winds northwest 16 knots, water temperature 58, pressure 1,015.2 millibars, seas 7 feet, every 10 seconds. Synopsis for the Central California coast and bays, including the Monterey Bay, Greater Farallones, and Cordell Bank National Marine Sanctuaries. The overall sea state continues to improve with decreasing winds and seas. Fresh northerly breezes will persist over the outer waters north of Pigeon Point, leading to hazardous conditions through at least Wednesday night. The marine forecast for San Pablo Bay, Suisun Bay, the West Delta, and the San Francisco Bay north of the Bay Bridge. For today, northwest wind around 5 knots, backing to west late this morning and early afternoon, rising to 10 to 15 knots late. For tonight, west wind 10 to 15 knots, becoming southwest 5 to 10 knots after midnight. For Wednesday, southwest wind around 5 knots, rising to 5 to 10 knots in the afternoon. The marine forecast for Monterey Bay. For today, northeast wind around 5 knots, backing to northwest late this morning, backing to west early this afternoon, rising to 10 to 15 knots late. Seas 4 to 6 feet. Wave detail, northwest 6 feet at 10 seconds. For tonight, west wind 10 to 15 knots, easing to around 5 knots after midnight. Seas 3 to 5 feet. Wave detail, northwest 5 feet at 11 seconds. For Wednesday, west wind around 5 knots, rising to 5 to 10 knots in the afternoon. Seas 3 to 5 feet. Wave detail, northwest 4 feet at 11 seconds. The coastal waters forecast from Point Arena to Point Reyes out to 10 nautical miles. Small craft advisory in effect until 9 a.m. Pacific Daylight Time this morning. Today, northwest wind 10 to 15 knots, rising to 15 to 20 knots late. Sea 7 to 9 feet wave detail, northwest 9 feet at 10 seconds. Tonight, northwest wind 15 to 20 knots, easing to 10 to 15 knots after midnight. Seas 6 to 9 feet wave detail, northwest 8 feet at 10 seconds Wednesday. Northwest wind 10 to 15 knots, seas 6 to 8 feet wave detail, northwest 8 feet at 10 seconds. The coastal waters forecast from Point Arena to Point Reyes 10 to 60 nautical miles offshore. Small craft advisory in effect through Wednesday evening. Today, northwest wind 20 to 25 knots, seas 10 to 12 feet wave detail, northwest 12 feet at 9 seconds. Tonight, northwest wind 20 to 25 knots, seas 9 to 11 feet wave detail, northwest 11 feet at 9 seconds Wednesday. Northwest wind 20 to 25 knots, gusts up to 35 knots in the afternoon. Seas 9 to 12 feet wave detail, northwest 11 feet at 10 seconds.

Telescope art forecast. In the deep water channel, mix seas of 3 to 5 feet at 11 seconds. Across the bar, swell can be more than twice as high across the bar than surrounding waters. Waves are also more prone to break, particularly during strong ebb currents. Maximum ebb current of 4.5 knots at 06, 02 a.m. Tuesday and 1.2 knots at 7:41 p.m. Tuesday. The coastal waters forecast from Point Pinos to Point Piedras Blancas out to 10 nautical miles. Today northwest wind 5 to 10 knots, rising to 10 to 15 knots late. Sea 6 to 8 feet wave detail, northwest 8 feet at 10 seconds and south 2 feet at 15 seconds. Tonight northwest wind 10 to 15 knots, seas 5 to 7 feet wave detail, northwest 6 feet at 12 seconds and southwest 2 feet at 14 seconds Wednesday. Northwest wind 5 to 10 knots, seas 5 to 6 feet wave detail, northwest 6 feet at 12 seconds. The coastal waters forecast from Pigeon Point to Point Pinos 10 to 60 nautical miles offshore. Small craft advisory in effect until 9 a.m. Pacific Daylight Time this morning. Today, north wind 15 to 20 knots, becoming northwest 10 to 15 knots late this morning and afternoon. Seas 9 to 11 feet wave detail, northwest 11 feet at 10 seconds. Tonight, northwest wind 15 to 20 knots, seas 7 to 9 feet wave detail, northwest 9 feet at 10 seconds Wednesday. Northwest wind 10 to 15 knots, seas 7 to 9 feet wave detail, northwest 9 feet at 11 seconds and south 2 feet at 14 seconds. The offshore waters forecast for the following marine location, Point Arena to Pigeon Point between 60 nautical miles and 150 nautical miles offshore. Issued at 02:06 p.m. Pacific Daylight Time. Today, north winds 20 to 30 knots. Seas 11 to 13 feet. Tonight, north winds 20 to 30 knots. Seas 10 to 12 feet. Wednesday, north winds 20 to 30 knots. Seas 10 to 12 feet. Wednesday night, north winds 25 to 30 knots. Seas 11 to 13 feet. Thursday, north winds 20 to 30 knots. Seas 10 to 13 feet. Thursday night, north to northwest winds 20 to 30 knots. Seas 10 to 13 feet. Friday, north to northwest winds 20 to 30 knots. Seas 9 to 13 feet. Friday night, north winds 20 to 30 knots. Seas 9 to 13 feet. Saturday, north winds 20 to 30 knots, diminishing to 10 to 20 knots. Seas 8 to 12 feet. Saturday night, north winds 10 to 20 knots, diminishing to 5 to 15 knots. Seas 6 to 9 feet. The offshore waters forecast for the following marine location, Pigeon Point to Point Piedras Blancas between 60 nautical miles and 150 nautical miles offshore. Issued at 02:06 p.m. Pacific Daylight Time. Today, north winds 20 to 30 knots. Seas 10 to 13 feet. Tonight, north winds 15 to 25 knots. Seas 9 to 11 feet. Wednesday, north winds 20 to 25 knots, becoming northwest. Seas 9 to 11 feet. Wednesday night, north to northwest winds 20 to 30 knots. Seas 9 to 12 feet. Thursday, north to northwest winds 20 to 30 knots. Seas 10 to 13 feet. Thursday night, north to northwest winds 20 to 30 knots. Seas 9 to 12 feet. Friday, north to northwest winds 15 to 25 knots. Seas 9 to 12 feet. Friday night, north winds 20 to 30 knots. Seas 8 to 12 feet. Saturday, north winds 15 to 25 knots, diminishing to 5 to 15 knots. Seas 8 to 11 feet. Saturday night, northwest winds 5 to 15 knots, becoming 5 to 10 knots. Seas 6 to 9 feet. The coastal waters forecast from Point Reyes to Pigeon Point out to 10 nautical miles. Small craft advisory in effect until 9 a.m. Pacific Daylight Time this morning. For today, northwest

5 to 10 knots, rising to 10 to 15 knots this afternoon. Seas 5 to 8 feet. Wave detail, northwest 8 feet at 10 seconds. For tonight, northwest wind 10 to 15 knots, easing to 5 to 10 knots after midnight. Seas 5 to 7 feet. Wave detail, northwest 6 feet at 10 seconds. For Wednesday, west wind 5 to 10 knots. Seas 5 to 7 feet. Wave detail, northwest 6 feet at 10 seconds. The coastal waters forecast from Pigeon Point to Point Pinos out to 10 nautical miles. For today, north wind 5 to 10 knots, becoming northwest 10 to 15 knots this afternoon. Seas 6 to 8 feet. Wave detail, northwest 8 feet at 10 seconds. For tonight, northwest wind 15 to 20 knots, easing to 5 to 10 knots after midnight. Seas 5 to 7 feet. Wave detail, northwest 6 feet at 10 seconds. For Wednesday, northwest wind 5 to 10 knots. Seas 5 to 7 feet. Wave detail, northwest 6 feet at 11 seconds. Sunrise, sunset, and tidal information for the San Francisco Bay Area for Tuesday, May 19th. The sunrise today, 5:58 a.m. The sunset tonight, 8:15 p.m. Tidal data at the Golden Gate for today. High tide, 01:07 a.m. at 6.66 feet. Low tide, 8:11 a.m. at minus 176 feet. High tide, 3:44 p.m. at 4.72 feet. Low tide, 7:59 p.m. at 3.4 feet. Here are the buoy observations for 5 a.m. Pacific Daylight Time. An offshore buoy 6 winds west at 10 knots, pressure 1,031.7 millibars. An offshore buoy 59 winds north at 19 knots, gusting to 25, water temperature 60, pressure 1,027.2 millibars. A buoy 14 near Point Arena winds north at 16 knots, water temperature 52, pressure 1,018.0 millibars. A buoy 13 near Bodega Bay winds northwest at 14 knots, pressure 1,015.6 millibars. At Point Reyes Wave Rider buoy water temperature 51, seas 10 feet, every 8 seconds. At San Francisco Bar buoy water temperature 53, seas 5 feet, every 9 seconds. At San Francisco buoy winds northwest at 14 knots, water temperature 50, pressure 1,015.1 millibars. At Half Moon Bay buoy winds northwest 12 knots, water temperature 50, pressure 1,016.2 millibars, sea 7 feet, every 9 seconds. At Monterey buoy winds northwest at 12 knots, water temperature 53, pressure 1,015.5 millibars. At Pointzer, Wave Rider buoy water temperature 52, sea 7 feet, every 10 seconds. At Cape San Martin buoy winds northwest at 60 knots, water temperature 58, pressure 1,015.6 millibars. Synopsis for the Central California coast and bays, including the Monterey Bay, Greater Farallones, and Cordell Bank National Marine Sanctuaries, the overall sea state continues to improve with decreasing winds and seas. Fresh northerly breezes will persist over the outer waters north of Pigeon Point, leading to hazardous conditions through at least Wednesday night. The marine forecast for San Pablo Bay, Susan Bay, the West Delta, and the San Francisco Bay north of the Bay Bridge. For today, northwest wind around 5 knots, backing to westerly this morning and early afternoon, rising to 10 to 15 knots late. For tonight, west wind 10 to 15 knots, becoming southwest 5 to 10 knots after midnight. For Wednesday, southwest wind around 5 knots, rising to 5 to 10 knots in the afternoon. The marine forecast for Monterey Bay. For today, northeast wind around 5 knots, backing to northwest late this morning, backing to west early this afternoon, rising to 10 to 15 knots late. Seas 4 to 6 feet. Wave detail, northwest 6 feet at 10 seconds. For tonight, west wind 10 to 15 knots.

6 to 9 feet wave detail, northwest 8 feet at 10 seconds Wednesday. Northwest wind 10 to 15 knots, 6 to 8 feet wave detail, northwest 8 feet at 10 seconds. The coastal waters forecast from Point Arena to Point Reyes 10 to 16 nautical miles offshore. Small craft advisory in effect through Wednesday evening. Today, northwest wind 20 to 25 knots, seas 10 to 12 feet wave detail, northwest 12 feet at 9 seconds. Tonight, northwest wind 20 to 25 knots, seas 9 to 11 feet wave detail, northwest 11 feet at 9 seconds Wednesday. Northwest wind 20 to 25 knots, gusts up to 35 knots in the afternoon. Seas 9 to 12 feet wave detail, northwest 11 feet at 10 seconds. San Francisco Bar forecast. In the deep water channel, mixed seas of 3 to 5 feet at 11 seconds. Across the bar, swell can be more than twice as high across the bar than surrounding waters. Waves are also more prone to break, particularly during strong ebb currents. Maximum ebb current of 4.5 knots at 06, 02 a.m. Tuesday and 1.2 knots at 7, 41 p.m. Tuesday. The coastal waters forecast from Point Pinos to Point Piedras Blanc is out to 10 nautical miles. Today, northwest wind 5 to 10 knots, rising to 10 to 15 knots late. Sea 6 to 8 feet wave detail, northwest 8 feet at 10 seconds and south 2 feet at 15 seconds. Tonight, northwest wind 10 to 15 knots, sea 5 to 7 feet wave detail, northwest 6 feet at 12 seconds and southwest 2 feet at 14 seconds Wednesday. Northwest wind 5 to 10 knots, sea 5 to 6 feet wave detail, northwest 6 feet at 12 seconds. The coastal waters forecast from Pigeon Point to Point Pinos 10 to 60 nautical miles offshore. Small craft advisory in effect until 9 a.m. Pacific Daylight Time this morning. Today, north wind 15 to 20 knots, becoming northwest 10 to 15 knots late this morning and afternoon. Seas 9 to 11 feet wave detail, northwest 11 feet at 10 seconds. Tonight, northwest wind 15 to 20 knots, sea 7 to 9 feet wave detail, northwest 9 feet at 10 seconds Wednesday. Northwest wind 10 to 15 knots, sea 7 to 9 feet wave detail, northwest 9 feet at 11 seconds and south 2 feet at 14 seconds. The offshore waters forecast for the following marine location, Point Arena to Pigeon Point between 60 nautical miles and 150 nautical miles offshore. Issued at 06 a.m. Pacific Daylight Time. Today, north winds 20 to 30 knots. Seas 11 to 13 feet. Tonight, north winds 20 to 30 knots. Seas 10 to 12 feet. Wednesday, north winds 20 to 30 knots. Seas 10 to 12 feet. Wednesday night, north winds 25 to 30 knots. Seas 11 to 13 feet. Thursday, north winds 20 to 30 knots. Seas 10 to 13 feet. Thursday night, north to northwest winds 20 to 30 knots. Seas 10 to 13 feet. Friday, north to northwest winds 20 to 30 knots. Seas 9 to 13 feet. Friday night, north winds 20 to 30 knots. Seas 9 to 13 feet. Saturday, north winds 20 to 30 knots, diminishing to 10 to 20 knots. Seas 8 to 12 feet. Saturday night, north winds 10 to 20 knots, diminishing to 5 to 15 knots. Seas 6 to 9 feet. The offshore waters forecast for the following marine location, Pigeon Point to Point Piedras Blanc is between 60 nautical miles and 150 nautical miles offshore. Issued at 06 a.m. Pacific Daylight Time. Today, north winds 20 to 30 knots. Seas 10 to 13 feet. Tonight, north winds 15 to 25 knots. Seas 9 to 11 feet. Wednesday, north winds 20 to 25 knots, becoming northwest. Seas 9 to 11 feet. Wednesday night, north to northwest winds 20 to 30 knots. Seas 9 to 12 feet. Thursday, north to northwest winds 20 to 30 knots.

10 to 13 feet. Thursday night, north to northwest winds 20 to 30 knots. Seas 9 to 12 feet. Friday, north to northwest winds 15 to 25 knots. Seas 9 to 12 feet. Friday night, north winds 20 to 30 knots. Seas 8 to 12 feet. Saturday, north winds 15 to 25 knots, diminishing to 5 to 15 knots. Seas 8 to 11 feet. Saturday night, northwest winds 5 to 15 knots, becoming 5 to 10 knots. Seas 6 to 9 feet. The coastal waters forecast from Point Reyes to Pigeon Point out to 10 nautical miles. Small craft advisory in effect until 9 a.m. Pacific Daylight Time this morning. For today, northwest wind 5 to 10 knots, rising to 10 to 15 knots this afternoon. Seas 5 to 8 feet. Wave detail, northwest 8 feet at 10 seconds. For tonight, northwest wind 10 to 15 knots, easing to 5 to 10 knots after midnight. Seas 5 to 7 feet. Wave detail, northwest 6 feet at 10 seconds. For Wednesday, west wind 5 to 10 knots. Seas 5 to 7 feet. Wave detail, northwest 6 feet at 10 seconds. The coastal waters forecast from Pigeon Point to Point Pinos out to 10 nautical miles. For today, north wind 5 to 10 knots, becoming northwest 10 to 15 knots this afternoon. Seas 6 to 8 feet. Wave detail, northwest 8 feet at 10 seconds. For tonight, northwest wind 15 to 20 knots, easing to 5 to 10 knots after midnight. Seas 5 to 7 feet. Wave detail, northwest 6 feet at 10 seconds. For Wednesday, northwest wind 5 to 10 knots. Seas 5 to 7 feet. Wave detail, northwest 6 feet at 11 seconds. Sunrise, sunset, and tidal information for the San Francisco Bay Area for Tuesday, May 19th. The sunrise today, 5:58 a.m. The sunset tonight, 8:15 p.m. Tidal data at the Golden Gate for today. High tide, 01:07 a.m. at 6.66 feet. Low tide, 8:11 a.m. at minus 176 feet. High tide, 3:44 p.m. at 4.72 feet. Low tide, 7:59 p.m. at 3.4 feet. Here are the buoy observations for 5 a.m. Pacific Daylight Time. An offshore buoy 6 winds west at 8 knots, pressure 1,031.7 millibars. An offshore buoy 59 winds north at 19 knots, gusting to 23, water temperature 60, pressure 1,027.2 millibars. At Point Arena buoy, winds north 14 knots, water temperature 52, pressure 1,017.8 millibars, sea 7 feet, every 16 seconds. At buoy 13 near Bodega Bay, winds northwest at 60 knots, pressure 1,015.5 millibars. At Point Reyes Wave Rider buoy, water temperature 51, seas 10 feet, every 8 seconds. At San Francisco Bar buoy, water temperature 53, seas 5 feet, every 9 seconds. At San Francisco buoy, winds northwest at 12 knots, water temperature 50, pressure 1,015.1 millibars. At Half Moon Bay buoy, winds northwest 12 knots, water temperature 50, pressure 1,016.2 millibars, sea 7 feet, every 9 seconds. At Monterey buoy, winds northwest at 12 knots, water temperature 53, pressure 1,015.5 millibars. At Pointer, Wave Rider buoy, water temperature 52, sea 7 feet, every 10 seconds. At Cape San Martin buoy, winds northwest at 60 knots, water temperature 58, pressure 1,015.6 millibars. Synopsis for the Central California coast and bays, including the Monterey Bay, Greater Farallox, and Cordell Bank National Marine Sanctuaries, the overall sea state continues to improve with decreasing winds and seas. Fresh northerly breezes will persist over the outer waters north of Pigeon Point, leading to hazardous conditions through at least Wednesday night.
the marine forecast for San Pablo Bay, Suisun Bay, the West Delta, and the San Francisco Bay north of the Bay Bridge. For today, northwest wind around 5 knots, backing to westerly this morning and early afternoon, rising to 10 to 15 knots late. For tonight, west wind 10 to 15 knots, becoming southwest 5 to 10 knots after midnight. For Wednesday, southwest wind around 5 knots, rising to 5 to 10 knots in the afternoon. The marine forecast for Monterey Bay. For today, northeast wind around 5 knots, backing to northwest late this morning, backing to west early this afternoon, rising to 10 to 15 knots late. Seas 4 to 6 feet. Wave detail, northwest 6 feet at 10 seconds. For tonight, west wind 10 to 15 knots, easing to around 5 knots after midnight. Seas 3 to 5 feet. Wave detail, northwest 5 feet at 11 seconds. For Wednesday, west wind around 5 knots, rising to 5 to 10 knots in the afternoon. Seas 3 to 5 feet. Wave detail, northwest 4 feet at 11 seconds. The coastal waters forecast from Point Arena to Point Reyes out to 10 nautical miles. Small craft advisory in effect until 9 a.m. Pacific Daylight Time this morning. Today, northwest winds 10 to 15 knots, rising to 15 to 20 knots late. Sea 7 to 9 feet wave detail, northwest 9 feet at 10 seconds. Tonight, northwest wind 15 to 20 knots, easing to 10 to 15 knots after midnight. Sea 6 to 9 feet wave detail, northwest 8 feet at 10 seconds Wednesday. Northwest wind 10 to 15 knots, sea 6 to 8 feet wave detail, northwest 8 feet at 10 seconds. The coastal waters forecast from Point Arena to Point Reyes 10 to 16 nautical miles offshore. Small craft advisory in effect through Wednesday evening. Today, northwest wind 20 to 25 knots, seas 10 to 12 feet wave detail, northwest 12 feet at 9 seconds. Tonight, northwest wind 20 to 25 knots, seas 9 to 11 feet wave detail, northwest 11 feet at 9 seconds Wednesday. Northwest wind 20 to 25 knots, gusts up to 35 knots in the afternoon. Seas 9 to 12 feet wave detail, northwest 11 feet at 10 seconds. San Francisco Bar forecast. In the deep water channel, mixed seas of 3 to 5 feet at 11 seconds. Across the bar, swell can be more than twice as high across the bar than surrounding waters. Waves are also more prone to break, particularly during strong ebb currents. Maximum ebb current of 4.5 knots at 06:02 a.m. Tuesday and 1.2 knots at 7:41 p.m. Tuesday. The coastal waters forecast from Point Pinos to Point Piedras Blancas out to 10 nautical miles. Today, northwest wind 5 to 10 knots, rising to 10 to 15 knots late. Sea 6 to 8 feet wave detail, northwest 8 feet at 10 seconds and south 2 feet at 15 seconds. Tonight, northwest wind 10 to 15 knots, seas 5 to 7 feet wave detail, northwest 6 feet at 12 seconds and southwest 2 feet at 14 seconds Wednesday. Northwest wind 5 to 10 knots, seas 5 to 6 feet wave detail, northwest 6 feet at 12 seconds. The coastal waters forecast from Pigeon Point to Point Pinos 10 to 16 nautical miles offshore. Small craft advisory in effect until 9 a.m. Pacific Daylight Time this morning. Today, north wind 15 to 20 knots, becoming northwest 10 to 15 knots late this morning and afternoon. Seas 9 to 11 feet wave detail, northwest 11 feet at 10 seconds. Tonight, northwest wind 15 to 20 knots, seas 7 to 9 feet wave detail, northwest 9 feet at 10 seconds Wednesday. Northwest wind 10 to 15 knots, sea 7 to 9 feet wave detail, northwest 9 feet at 11 seconds and south 2 feet at 14 seconds. 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This broadcast originates from the National Weather Service office located in Monterey, California, and serves the coastal marine waters, including San Francisco and Monterey Bay.
the offshore waters forecast. The following marine location, Point Arena to Pigeon Point between 60 nautical miles and 150 nautical miles offshore. Issued at 02:06 p.m. Pacific Daylight Time. Today, north winds 20 to 30 knots. Seas 11 to 13 feet. Tonight, north winds 20 to 30 knots. Seas 10 to 12 feet. Wednesday, north winds 20 to 30 knots. Seas 10 to 12 feet. Wednesday night, north winds 25 to 30 knots. Seas 11 to 13 feet. Thursday, north winds 20 to 30 knots. Seas 10 to 13 feet. Thursday night, north to northwest winds 20 to 30 knots. Seas 10 to 13 feet. Friday, north to northwest winds 20 to 30 knots. Seas 9 to 13 feet. Friday night, north winds 20 to 30 knots. Seas 9 to 13 feet. Saturday, north winds 20 to 30 knots, diminishing to 10 to 20 knots. Seas 8 to 12 feet. Saturday night, north winds 10 to 20 knots, diminishing to 5 to 15 knots. Seas 6 to 9 feet. The offshore waters forecast for the following marine location, Pigeon Point to Point Piedras Blancas between 60 nautical miles and 150 nautical miles offshore. Issued at 02:06 p.m. Pacific Daylight Time. Today, north winds 20 to 30 knots. Seas 10 to 13 feet. Tonight, north winds 15 to 25 knots. Seas 9 to 11 feet. Wednesday, north winds 20 to 25 knots, becoming northwest. Seas 9 to 11 feet. Wednesday night, north to northwest winds 20 to 30 knots. Seas 9 to 12 feet. Thursday, north to northwest winds 20 to 30 knots. Seas 10 to 13 feet. Thursday night, north to northwest winds 20 to 30 knots. Seas 9 to 12 feet. Friday, north to northwest winds 15 to 25 knots. Seas 9 to 12 feet. Friday night, north winds 20 to 30 knots. Seas 8 to 12 feet. Saturday, north winds 15 to 25 knots, diminishing to 5 to 15 knots. Seas 8 to 11 feet. Saturday night, northwest winds 5 to 15 knots, becoming 5 to 10 knots. Seas 6 to 9 feet. The coastal waters forecast from Point Reyes to Pigeon Point out to 10 nautical miles. Small craft advisory in effect until 9 a.m. Pacific Daylight Time this morning. For today, northwest wind 5 to 10 knots, rising to 10 to 15 knots this afternoon. Seas 5 to 8 feet. Wave detail, northwest 8 feet at 10 seconds. For tonight, northwest wind 10 to 15 knots, easing to 5 to 10 knots after midnight. Seas 5 to 7 feet. Wave detail, northwest 6 feet at 10 seconds. For Wednesday, west wind 5 to 10 knots. Seas 5 to 7 feet. Wave detail, northwest 6 feet at 10 seconds. The coastal waters forecast from Pigeon Point to Point Pinos out to 10 nautical miles. For today, north wind 5 to 10 knots, becoming northwest 10 to 15 knots this afternoon. Seas 6 to 8 feet. Wave detail, northwest 8 feet at 10 seconds. For tonight, northwest wind 15 to 20 knots, easing to 5 to 10 knots after midnight. Seas 5 to 7 feet. Wave detail, northwest 6 feet at 10 seconds. For Wednesday, northwest wind 5 to 10 knots. Seas 5 to 7 feet. Wave detail, northwest 6 feet at 11 seconds. Sunrise, sunset, and tidal information for the San Francisco Bay Area for Tuesday, May 19th. The sunrise today, 5:58 a.m. The sunset tonight, 8:15 p.m. Tidal data at the Golden Gate for today. High tide, 01:07 a.m. at 6.66 feet. Low tide, 8:18
11 a.m. at minus 176 feet high tide. 3, 44 p.m. at 4.72 feet low tide. 7, 59 p.m. at 3, 4 feet. Here are the buoy observations for 5 a.m. Pacific Daylight Time. An offshore buoy 6 winds west at 8 knots, pressure 1,031.7 millibars. An offshore buoy 59 winds north at 19 knots, gusting to 23, water temperature 60, pressure 1,027.2 millibars. Head Point Arena buoy, winds north 14 knots, water temperature 52, pressure 1,017.8 millibars, sea 7 feet, every 16 seconds. At buoy 13 near Bodega Bay, winds northwest at 60 knots, pressure 1,015.5 millibars. At Point Reyes Wave Rider buoy, water temperature 51, seas 10 feet, every 8 seconds. At San Francisco Bar buoy, water temperature 53, seas 5 feet, every 9 seconds. At San Francisco buoy, winds northwest at 12 knots, water temperature 50, pressure 1,015.1 millibars. At Half Moon Bay buoy, winds northwest 12 knots, water temperature 50, pressure 1,016.2 millibars, sea 7 feet, every 9 seconds. At Monterey buoy, winds northwest at 12 knots, water temperature 53, pressure 1,015.5 millibars. At Point Sur, Wave Rider buoy, water temperature 52, sea 7 feet, every 10 seconds. At Cape San Martin buoy, winds northwest at 60 knots, water temperature 58, pressure 1,015.6 millibars. Synopsis for the Central California coast and bays, including the Monterey Bay, Greater Farallones, and Cordell Bank National Marine Sanctuaries. The overall sea state continues to improve with decreasing winds and seas. Fresh northerly breezes will persist over the outer waters north of Pigeon Point, leading to hazardous conditions through at least Wednesday night. The marine forecast for San Pablo Bay, Suisun Bay, the West Delta, and the San Francisco Bay north of the Bay Bridge. For today, northwest wind around 5 knots, backing to west late this morning and early afternoon, rising to 10 to 15 knots late. For tonight, west wind 10 to 15 knots, becoming southwest 5 to 10 knots after midnight. For Wednesday, southwest wind around 5 knots, rising to 5 to 10 knots in the afternoon. The marine forecast for Monterey Bay. For today, northeast wind around 5 knots, backing to northwest late this morning, backing to west early this afternoon, rising to 10 to 15 knots late. Monterey Bay. For today, northeast wind around 5 knots, backing to northwest late this morning, backing to west early this afternoon, rising to 10 to 15 knots late. Seas 4 to 6 feet. Wave detail, northwest 6 feet at 10 seconds. For tonight, west wind 10 to 15 knots, easing to around 5 knots after midnight. Seas 3 to 5 feet. Wave detail, northwest 5 feet at 11 seconds. For Wednesday, west wind around 5 knots, rising to 5 to 10 knots in the afternoon. Seas 3 to 5 feet. Wave detail, northwest 4 feet at 11 seconds. The coastal waters forecast from Point Arena to Point Reyes out to 10 nautical miles. Small craft advisory in effect until 9 a.m. Pacific Daylight Time this morning. Today, northwest wind 10 to 15 knots, rising to 15 to 20 knots late. Sea 7 to 9 feet wave detail, northwest 9 feet at 10 seconds. Tonight, northwest wind 15 to 20 knots, easing to 10 to 15 knots after midnight. Sea 6 to 9 feet wave detail, northwest 8 feet at 10 seconds Wednesday. Northwest wind 10 to 15 knots, sea 6 to 8 feet wave detail, northwest 8 feet at 10 seconds. The coastal waters forecast from Point Arena to Point Reyes 10 to 60 nautical miles offshore. Small craft advisory in effect through Wednesday evening. Today, northwest wind 20 to 25 knots, sea 10 to 12 feet wave detail, northwest 12 feet at 9 seconds.
tonight, northwest wind 20 to 25 knots, seas 9 to 11 feet, wave detail, northwest 11 feet at 9 seconds Wednesday. Northwest wind 20 to 25 knots, gusts up to 35.

Not in the afternoon. Seas 9 to 12 feet wave detail. Northwest 11 feet at 10 seconds. San Francisco VAR forecast. In the deep water channel, mixed seas of 3 to 5 feet at 11 seconds. Across the bar, swell can be more than twice as high across the bar than surrounding waters. Waves are also more prone to break, particularly during strong ebb currents. Maximum ebb current of 4.5 knots at 06:02 a.m. Tuesday and 1.2 knots at 7:41 p.m. Tuesday. The coastal waters forecast from Point Pinos to Point Piedras Blancas out to 10 nautical miles. Today, northwest wind 5 to 10 knots, rising to 10 to 15 knots late. Seas 6 to 8 feet wave detail, northwest 8 feet at 10 seconds and south 2 feet at 15 seconds. Tonight, northwest wind 10 to 15 knots, seas 5 to 7 feet wave detail, northwest 6 feet at 12 seconds and southwest 2 feet at 14 seconds Wednesday. Northwest wind 5 to 10 knots, seas 5 to 6 feet wave detail, northwest 6 feet at 12 seconds. The coastal waters forecast from Pigeon Point to Point Pinos 10 to 60 nautical miles offshore. Small craft advisory in effect until 9 a.m. Pacific Daylight Time this morning. Today, north wind 15 to 20 knots, becoming northwest 10 to 15 knots late this morning and afternoon. Seas 9 to 11 feet wave detail, northwest 11 feet at 10 seconds. Tonight, northwest wind 15 to 20 knots, seas 7 to 9 feet wave detail, northwest 9 feet at 10 seconds Wednesday. Northwest wind 10 to 15 knots, seas 7 to 9 feet wave detail, northwest 9 feet at 11 seconds and south 2 feet at 14 seconds. The offshore waters forecast for the following marine location, Point Arena to Pigeon Point between 60 nautical miles and 150 nautical miles offshore. Issued at 02:06 p.m. Pacific Daylight Time. Today, north winds 20 to 30 knots. Seas 11 to 13 feet. Tonight, north winds 20 to 30 knots. Seas 10 to 12 feet. Wednesday, north winds 20 to 30 knots. Seas 10 to 12 feet. Wednesday night, north winds 25 to 30 knots. Seas 11 to 13 feet. Thursday, north winds 20 to 30 knots. Seas 10 to 13 feet. Thursday night, north to northwest winds 20 to 30 knots. Seas 10 to 13 feet. Friday, north to northwest winds 20 to 30 knots. Seas 9 to 13 feet. Friday night, north winds 20 to 30 knots. Seas 9 to 13 feet. Saturday, north winds 20 to 30 knots, diminishing to 10 to 20 knots. Seas 8 to 12 feet. Saturday night, north winds 10 to 20 knots, diminishing to 5 to 15 knots. Seas 6 to 9 feet. The offshore waters forecast for the following marine location, Pigeon Point to Point Piedras Blancas between 60 nautical miles and 150 nautical miles offshore. Issued at 02:06 p.m. Pacific Daylight Time. Today, north winds 20 to 30 knots. Seas 10 to 13 feet. Tonight, north winds 15 to 25 knots. Seas 9 to 11 feet. Wednesday, north winds 20 to 25 knots, becoming northwest. Seas 9 to 11 feet. Wednesday night, north to northwest winds 20 to 30 knots. Seas 9 to 12 feet. Thursday, north to northwest winds 20 to 30 knots. Seas 10 to 13 feet. Thursday night, north to northwest winds 20 to 30 knots. Seas 9 to 12 feet. Friday, north to northwest winds 15 to 25 knots. Seas 9 to 12 feet. Friday night, north winds 20 to 30 knots. Seas 8 to 12 feet. Saturday, north winds 15 to 25 knots, diminishing to 5 to 15 knots. Seas 8 to 11 feet. Saturday night, northwest winds 5 to 15 knots, becoming 5 to 10 knots. Seas 6 to 9 feet. The coastal waters forecast from Point Reyes to Pigeon Point out to

nautical miles. Small craft advisory in effect until 9 a.m. Pacific Daylight Time this morning. For today, northwest wind 5 to 10 knots, rising to 10 to 15 knots this afternoon. Seas 5 to 8 feet. Wave detail, northwest 8 feet at 10 seconds. For tonight, northwest wind 10 to 15 knots, easing to 5 to 10 knots after midnight. Seas 5 to 7 feet. Wave detail, northwest 6 feet at 10 seconds. For Wednesday, west wind 5 to 10 knots. Seas 5 to 7 feet. Wave detail, northwest 6 feet at 10 seconds. The coastal waters forecast from Pigeon Point to Point Pinos out to 10 nautical miles. For today, north wind 5 to 10 knots, becoming northwest 10 to 15 knots this afternoon. Seas 6 to 8 feet. Wave detail, northwest 8 feet at 10 seconds. For tonight, northwest wind 15 to 20 knots, easing to 5 to 10 knots after midnight. Seas 5 to 7 feet. Wave detail, northwest 6 feet at 10 seconds. For Wednesday, northwest wind 5 to 10 knots. Seas 5 to 7 feet. Wave detail, northwest 6 feet at 11 seconds. Sunrise, sunset, and tidal information for the San Francisco Bay Area for Tuesday, May 19th. The sunrise today, 5:58 a.m. The sunset tonight, 8:15 p.m. Tidal data at the Golden Gate for today. High tide, 01:07 a.m. at 6.66 feet. Low tide, 8:11 a.m. at -176 feet. High tide, 3:44 p.m. at 4.72 feet. Low tide, 7:59 p.m. at 3.4 feet. Here are the buoy observations for 5 a.m. Pacific Daylight Time. An offshore buoy 6 winds west at 8 knots, pressure 1,031.7 millibars. An offshore buoy 59 winds north at 19 knots, gusting to 23, water temperature 60, pressure 1,027.2 millibars. At Point Arena buoy, winds north 14 knots, water temperature 52, pressure 1,017.8 millibars, sea 7 feet, every 16 seconds. At buoy 13 near Bodega Bay, winds northwest at 60 knots, pressure 1,015.5 millibars. At Point Reyes Wave Rider buoy, water temperature 51, seas 10 feet, every 8 seconds. At San Francisco Bar buoy, water temperature 53, seas 5 feet, every 9 seconds. At San Francisco buoy, winds northwest at 12 knots, water temperature 50, pressure 1,015.1 millibars. At Half Moon Bay buoy, winds northwest 12 knots, water temperature 50, pressure 1,016.2 millibars, sea 7 feet, every 9 seconds. At Monterey buoy, winds northwest at 12 knots, water temperature 53, pressure 1,015.5 millibars. At Pointer, Wave Rider buoy, water temperature 52, sea 7 feet, every 10 seconds. At Cape San Martin buoy, winds northwest at 60 knots, water temperature 58, pressure 1,015.6 millibars. Synopsis for the Central California coast and bays, including the Monterey Bay, Greater Farallon, and Cordell Bank National Marine Sanctuaries, the overall sea state continues to improve with decreasing winds and seas. Fresh northerly breezes will persist over the outer waters north of Pigeon Point, leading to hazardous conditions through at least Wednesday night. The marine forecast for San Pablo Bay, Suisun Bay, the West Delta, and the San Francisco Bay north of the Bay Bridge. For today, northwest wind around 5 knots, backing to west late this morning and early afternoon, rising to 10 to 15 knots late. For tonight, west wind 10 to 15 knots, becoming southwest 5 to 10 knots after midnight. For Wednesday, southwest wind around 5 knots, rising to 5 to 10 knots in the afternoon. The marine forecast for Monterey Bay. For today, northeast wind around 5 knots, backing to northwest late this morning, backing to west early this afternoon, rising to 10 to 15 knots.

4 to 6 feet. Wave detail, northwest 6 feet at 10 seconds. For tonight, west wind 10 to 50 knots, easing to around 5 knots after midnight. Seas 3 to 5 feet. Wave detail, northwest 5 feet at 11 seconds. For Wednesday, west wind around 5 knots, rising to 5 to 10 knots in the afternoon. Seas 3 to 5 feet. Wave detail, northwest 4 feet at 11 seconds. The coastal waters forecast from Point Arena to Point Reyes out to 10 nautical miles. Small craft advisory in effect until 9 a.m. Pacific Daylight Time this morning. Today, northwest wind 10 to 15 knots, rising to 15 to 20 knots late. Sea 7 to 9 feet wave detail, northwest 9 feet at 10 seconds. Tonight, northwest wind 15 to 20 knots, easing to 10 to 15 knots after midnight. Seas 6 to 9 feet wave detail, northwest 8 feet at 10 seconds Wednesday. Northwest wind 10 to 15 knots, seas 6 to 8 feet wave detail, northwest 8 feet at 10 seconds. The coastal waters forecast from Point Arena to Point Reyes 10 to 60 nautical miles offshore. Small craft advisory in effect through Wednesday evening. Today, northwest wind 20 to 25 knots, seas 10 to 12 feet wave detail, northwest 12 feet at 9 seconds. Tonight, northwest wind 20 to 25 knots, seas 9 to 11 feet wave detail, northwest 11 feet at 9 seconds Wednesday. Northwest wind 20 to 25 knots, gusts up to 35 knots in the afternoon. Seas 9 to 12 feet wave detail, northwest 11 feet at 10 seconds. San Francisco Bar forecast. In the deep water channel, mixed seas of 3 to 5 feet at 11 seconds. Across the bar, swell can be more than twice as high across the bar than surrounding waters. Waves are also more prone to break, particularly during strong ebb currents. Maximum ebb current of 4.5 knots at 06, 02 a.m. Tuesday and 1.2 knots at 7, 41 p.m. Tuesday. The coastal waters forecast from Point Pinos to Point Piedras Blancas out to 10 nautical miles. Today, northwest wind 5 to 10 knots, rising to 10 to 15 knots late. Seas 6 to 8 feet wave detail, northwest 8 feet at 10 seconds and south 2 feet at 15 seconds. Tonight, northwest wind 10 to 15 knots, seas 5 to 7 feet wave detail, northwest 6 feet at 12 seconds and southwest 2 feet at 14 seconds Wednesday. Northwest wind 5 to 10 knots, seas 5 to 6 feet wave detail, northwest 6 feet at 12 seconds. The coastal waters forecast from Pigeon Point to Point Pinos 10 to 60 nautical miles offshore. Small craft advisory in effect until 9 a.m. Pacific Daylight Time this morning. Today, north wind 15 to 20 knots, becoming northwest 10 to 15 knots late this morning and afternoon. Seas 9 to 11 feet wave detail, northwest 11 feet at 10 seconds. Tonight, northwest wind 15 to 20 knots, seas 7 to 9 feet wave detail, northwest 9 feet at 10 seconds Wednesday. Northwest wind 10 to 15 knots, seas 7 to 9 feet wave detail, northwest 9 feet at 11 seconds and south 2 feet at 14 seconds. The offshore waters forecast for the following marine location, Point Arena to Pigeon Point between 60 nautical miles and 150 nautical miles offshore. Issued at 02, 06 p.m. Pacific Daylight Time. Today, north winds 20 to 30 knots. Seas 11 to 13 feet. Tonight, north winds 20 to 30 knots. Seas 10 to 12 feet. Wednesday, north winds 20 to 30 knots. Seas 10 to 12 feet. Wednesday night, north winds 25 to 30 knots. Seas 11 to 13 feet. Thursday, north winds 20 to 30 knots. Seas 10 to 13 feet. Thursday night, north to northwest winds 20 to 30 knots. Seas 10 to 13 feet. Friday, north to northwest winds 20 to 30 knots. Seas 9 to 13 feet. Friday night, north winds 20 to 30 knots. Seas 9 to 13 feet. Saturday, north

20 to 30 knots, diminishing to 10 to 20 knots. Seas 8 to 12 feet. Saturday night, north winds 10 to 20 knots, diminishing to 5 to 15 knots. Seas 6 to 9 feet. The offshore waters forecast for the following marine location: Pigeon Point to Point Piedras Blancas between 60 nautical miles and 150 nautical miles offshore. Issued at 0206 p.m. Pacific Daylight Time. Today, north winds 20 to 30 knots. Seas 10 to 13 feet. Tonight, north winds 15 to 25 knots. Seas 9 to 11 feet. Wednesday, north winds 20 to 25 knots, becoming northwest. Seas 9 to 11 feet. Wednesday night, north to northwest winds 20 to 30 knots. Seas 9 to 12 feet. Thursday, north to northwest winds 20 to 30 knots. Seas 10 to 13 feet. Thursday night, north to northwest winds 20 to 30 knots. Seas 9 to 12 feet. Friday, north to northwest winds 15 to 25 knots. Seas 9 to 12 feet. Friday night, north winds 20 to 30 knots. Seas 8 to 12 feet. Saturday, north winds 15 to 25 knots, diminishing to 5 to 15 knots. Seas 8 to 11 feet. Saturday night, northwest winds 5 to 15 knots, becoming 5 to 10 knots. Seas 6 to 9 feet. The coastal waters forecast from Point Reyes to Pigeon Point out to 10 nautical miles. Small craft advisory in effect until 9 a.m. Pacific Daylight Time this morning. For today, northwest wind 5 to 10 knots, rising to 10 to 15 knots this afternoon. Seas 5 to 8 feet. Wave detail, northwest 8 feet at 10 seconds. For tonight, northwest wind 10 to 15 knots, easing to 5 to 10 knots after midnight. Seas 5 to 7 feet. Wave detail, northwest 6 feet at 10 seconds. For Wednesday, west wind 5 to 10 knots. Seas 5 to 7 feet. Wave detail, northwest 6 feet at 10 seconds. The coastal waters forecast from Pigeon Point to Point Pinos out to 10 nautical miles. For today, north wind 5 to 10 knots, becoming northwest 10 to 15 knots this afternoon. Seas 6 to 8 feet. Wave detail, northwest 8 feet at 10 seconds. For tonight, northwest wind 15 to 20 knots, easing to 5 to 10 knots after midnight. Seas 5 to 7 feet. Wave detail, northwest 6 feet at 10 seconds. For Wednesday, northwest wind 5 to 10 knots. Seas 5 to 7 feet. Wave detail, northwest 6 feet at 11 seconds. Sunrise-sunset and tidal information for the San Francisco Bay Area for Tuesday, May 19th. The sunrise today, 5:58 a.m. The sunset tonight, 8:15 p.m. Tidal data at the Golden Gate for today. High tide, 01:07 a.m. at 6.66 feet. Low tide, 8:11 a.m. at -176 feet. 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Low tide, 7:59 p.m. at 3.4 feet. 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This broadcast originates from the National Weather Service office located in Monterey, California, and serves the coastal marine waters, including San Francisco and Monterey Bay. Here are the buoy observations for 5 a.m. Pacific Daylight Time. An offshore buoy 6 winds west at 8 knots, pressure 1,031.7 millibars. An offshore buoy 59 winds north at 19 knots, gusting to 23, water temperature 60, pressure 1,027.2 millibars. At Point Arena buoy, winds north 14 knots, water temperature 52, pressure 1,017.8 millibars, sea 7 feet, every 16 seconds. At buoy 13 near Bodega Bay, winds northwest at 6.
50 knots, pressure 1,015.5 millibars. At point raise, wave rider, buoy, water temperature 51, seas 10 feet, every 8 seconds. At San Francisco, our buoy, water temperature 53, seas 5 feet, every 9 seconds. At San Francisco, buoy winds northwest at 12 knots, water temperature 50, pressure 1,015.1 millibars. At Half Moon Bay, buoy winds northwest 12 knots, water temperature 50, pressure 1,016.2 millibars, sea 7 feet, every 9 seconds. At Monterey, buoy winds northwest at 12 knots, water temperature 53, pressure 1,015.5 millibars. At Pointer, wave rider, buoy water temperature 52, sea 7 feet, every 10 seconds. At Cape San Martin, buoy winds northwest at 60 knots, water temperature 58, pressure 1,015.6 millibars. Synopsis for the Central California coast and bays, including the Monterey Bay, Greater Farallones, and Cordell Bank National Marine Sanctuaries, the overall sea state continues to improve with decreasing winds and seas. Fresh northerly breezes will persist over the outer waters north of Pigeon Point, leading to hazardous conditions through at least Wednesday night. The marine forecast for San Pablo Bay, Susan Bay, the West Delta, and the San Francisco Bay north of the Bay Bridge. For today, northwest wind around 5 knots, backing to west late this morning and early afternoon, rising to 10 to 15 knots late. For tonight, west wind 10 to 15 knots, becoming southwest 5 to 10 knots after midnight. For Wednesday, southwest wind around 5 knots, rising to 5 to 10 knots in the afternoon. The marine forecast for Monterey Bay. For today, northeast wind around 5 knots, backing to northwest late this morning, backing to west early this afternoon, rising to 10 to 15 knots late. Seas 4 to 6 feet. Wave detail, northwest 6 feet at 10 seconds. For tonight, west wind 10 to 15 knots, easing to around 5 knots after midnight. Seas 3 to 5 feet. Wave detail, northwest 5 feet at 11 seconds. For Wednesday, west wind around 5 knots, rising to 5 to 10 knots in the afternoon. Seas 3 to 5 feet. Wave detail, northwest 4 feet at 11 seconds. The coastal waters forecast from Point Arena to Point Reyes out to 10 nautical miles. Small craft advisory in effect until 9 a.m. Pacific Daylight Time this morning. Today, northwest wind 10 to 15 knots, rising to 15 to 20 knots late. Sea 7 to 9 feet wave detail, northwest 9 feet at 10 seconds. Tonight, northwest wind 15 to 20 knots, easing to 10 to 15 knots after midnight. Seas 6 to 9 feet wave detail, northwest 8 feet at 10 seconds Wednesday. Northwest wind 10 to 15 knots, seas 6 to 8 feet wave detail, northwest 8 feet at 10 seconds. The coastal waters forecast from Point Arena to Point Reyes 10 to 60 nautical miles offshore. Small craft advisory in effect through Wednesday evening. Today, northwest wind 20 to 25 knots, seas 10 to 12 feet wave detail, northwest 12 feet at 9 seconds. Tonight, northwest wind 20 to 25 knots, seas 9 to 11 feet wave detail, northwest 11 feet at 9 seconds Wednesday. Northwest wind 20 to 25 knots, gusts up to 35 knots in the afternoon. Seas 9 to 12 feet wave detail, northwest 11 feet at 10 seconds. San Francisco Bar forecast. In the deep water channel, mixed seas of 3 to 5 feet at 11 seconds. Across the bar, swell can be more than twice as high across the bar than surrounding waters. Waves are also more prone to break, particularly during strong ebb currents. Maximum ebb current of 4.5 knots at 06:02 a.m. Tuesday and 1.2 knots at 7:41 p.m. Tuesday. The coastal waters forecast from Point Pinos to Point Piedras Blancas out to 10 nautical miles. Today, northwest wind 5 to 10 knots, rising to 10 to 15 knots late. Seas 6 to 8 feet wave detail, northwest 8 feet at 10 seconds and south 2 feet at 15 seconds. Tonight,

northwest wind 10 to 15 knots, seas 5 to 7 feet, wave detail, northwest 6 feet at 12 seconds, and southwest 2 feet at 14 seconds Wednesday. Northwest wind 5 to 10 knots, seas 5 to 6 feet, wave detail, northwest 6 feet at 12 seconds. The coastal waters forecast from Pigeon Point to Point Pinos 10 to 60 nautical miles offshore. Small craft advisory in effect until 9 a.m. Pacific Daylight Time this morning. Today, north wind 15 to 20 knots, becoming northwest 10 to 15 knots late this morning and afternoon. Seas 9 to 11 feet, wave detail, northwest 11 feet at 10 seconds. Tonight, northwest wind 15 to 20 knots, seas 7 to 9 feet, wave detail, northwest 9 feet at 10 seconds Wednesday. Northwest wind 10 to 15 knots, seas 7 to 9 feet, wave detail, northwest 9 feet at 11 seconds and south 2 feet at 14 seconds. The offshore waters forecast for the following marine location, Point Arena to Pigeon Point between 60 nautical miles and 150 nautical miles offshore. Issued at 02:06 p.m. Pacific Daylight Time. Today, north winds 20 to 30 knots. Seas 11 to 13 feet. Tonight, north winds 20 to 30 knots. Seas 10 to 12 feet. Wednesday, north winds 20 to 30 knots. Seas 10 to 12 feet. Wednesday night, north winds 25 to 30 knots. Seas 11 to 13 feet. Thursday, north winds 20 to 30 knots. Seas 10 to 13 feet. Thursday night, north to northwest winds 20 to 30 knots. Seas 10 to 13 feet. Friday, north to northwest winds 20 to 30 knots. Seas 9 to 13 feet. Friday night, north winds 20 to 30 knots. Seas 9 to 13 feet. Saturday, north winds 20 to 30 knots, diminishing to 10 to 20 knots. Seas 8 to 12 feet. Saturday night, north winds 10 to 20 knots, diminishing to 5 to 15 knots. Seas 6 to 9 feet. The offshore waters forecast for the following marine location, Pigeon Point to Point Piedras Blancas between 60 nautical miles and 150 nautical miles offshore. Issued at 02:06 p.m. Pacific Daylight Time. Today, north winds 20 to 30 knots. Seas 10 to 13 feet. Tonight, north winds 15 to 25 knots. Seas 9 to 11 feet. Wednesday, north winds 20 to 25 knots, becoming northwest. Seas 9 to 11 feet. Wednesday night, north to northwest winds 20 to 30 knots. Seas 9 to 12 feet. Thursday, north to northwest winds 20 to 30 knots. Seas 10 to 13 feet. Thursday night, north to northwest winds 20 to 30 knots. Seas 9 to 12 feet. Friday, north to northwest winds 15 to 25 knots. Seas 9 to 12 feet. Friday night, north winds 20 to 30 knots. Seas 8 to 12 feet. Saturday, north winds 15 to 25 knots, diminishing to 5 to 15 knots. Seas 8 to 11 feet. Saturday night, northwest winds 5 to 15 knots, becoming 5 to 10 knots. Seas 6 to 9 feet. The coastal waters forecast from Point Reyes to Pigeon Point out to 10 nautical miles. Small craft advisory in effect until 9 a.m. Pacific Daylight Time this morning. For today, northwest wind 5 to 10 knots, rising to 10 to 15 knots this afternoon. Seas 5 to 8 feet. Wave detail, northwest 8 feet at 10 seconds. For tonight, northwest wind 10 to 15 knots, easing to 5 to 10 knots after midnight. Seas 5 to 7 feet. Wave detail, northwest 6 feet at 10 seconds. For Wednesday, west wind 5 to 10 knots. Seas 5 to 7 feet. Wave detail, northwest 6 feet at 10 seconds. The coastal waters forecast from Pigeon Point to Point Pinos out to 10 nautical miles. For today, north wind 5 to 10 knots, becoming northwest 10 to 15.

Gusts this afternoon. Seas 6 to 8 feet. Wave detail, northwest 8 feet at 10 seconds. For tonight, northwest wind 15 to 20 knots, easing to 5 to 10 knots after midnight. Seas 5 to 7 feet. Wave detail, northwest 6 feet at 10 seconds. For Wednesday, northwest wind 5 to 10 knots. Seas 5 to 7 feet. Wave detail, northwest 6 feet at 11 seconds. Sunrise, sunset, and tidal information for the San Francisco Bay Area for Tuesday, May 19th. The sunrise today, 5:58 a.m. The sunset tonight, 8:15 p.m. Tidal data at the Golden Gate for today. High tide, 01:07 a.m. at 6.66 feet. Low tide, 8:11 a.m. at -176 feet. High tide, 3:44 p.m. at 4.72 feet. Low tide, 7:59 p.m. at 3.4 feet. Here are the buoy observations for 6 a.m. Pacific Daylight Time. An offshore buoy 6 winds west at 8 knots, pressure 1,031.7 millibars. An offshore buoy 59 winds north at 19 knots, gusting to 23, water temperature 60, pressure 1,027.0 millibars. At buoy 14 near Point Arena, winds north at 14 knots, water temperature 51, pressure 1,017.8 millibars. At buoy 13 near Bodega Bay, winds northwest at 14 knots, pressure 1,015.8 millibars. At Point Reyes, wave rider, buoy water temperature 51, seas 10 feet every 9 seconds. At San Francisco Bar, buoy water temperature 52, seas 6 feet every 10 seconds. At San Francisco, buoy winds north at 8 knots, water temperature 50, swell 8 feet every 9 seconds. At Half Moon Bay, buoy winds northwest 8 knots, water temperature 51, pressure 1,016.2 millibars, sea 7 feet, every 9 seconds. At Monterey, buoy winds northwest at 8 knots, water temperature 53, pressure 1,015.5 millibars. At Pointer, wave rider, buoy water temperature 52, sea 7 feet, every 9 seconds. At Cape San Martin, buoy winds northwest at 14 knots, water temperature 58, pressure 1,015.5 millibars. Synopsis for the Central California coast and bays, including the Monterey Bay, Greater Farallones, and Cordell Bank National Marine Sanctuaries, the overall sea state continues to improve with decreasing winds and seas. Fresh northerly breezes will persist over the outer waters north of Pigeon Point, leading to hazardous conditions through at least Wednesday night. The marine forecast for San Pablo Bay, Suisun Bay, the West Delta, and the San Francisco Bay north of the Bay Bridge. For today, northwest wind around 5 knots, backing to west late this morning and early afternoon, rising to 10 to 15 knots late. For tonight, west wind 10 to 15 knots, becoming southwest 5 to 10 knots after midnight. For Wednesday, southwest wind around 5 knots, rising to 5 to 10 knots in the afternoon. The marine forecast for Monterey Bay. For today, northeast wind around 5 knots, backing to northwest late this morning, backing to west early this afternoon, rising to 10 to 15 knots late. Seas 4 to 6 feet. Wave detail, northwest 6 feet at 10 seconds. For tonight, west wind 10 to 15 knots, easing to around 5 knots after midnight. Seas 3 to 5 feet. Wave detail, northwest 5 feet at 11 seconds. For Wednesday, west wind around 5 knots, rising to 5 to 10 knots in the afternoon. Seas 3 to 5 feet. Wave detail, northwest 4 feet at 11 seconds. The coastal waters forecast from Point Arena to Point Reyes out to 10 nautical miles. Small craft advisory in effect until 9 a.m. Pacific Daylight Time this morning. Today, northwest wind at 10 to 15 knots, rising to 15 to 20 knots late. Sea 7 to 9 feet. Wave detail, northwest 9 feet at 10 seconds. Tonight, northwest wind 15 to 20 knots, easing to 10.

arrive not in the afternoon. Seas 9 to 12 feet wave detail, northwest 11 feet at 10 seconds. San Francisco bar forecast. In the deep water channel, mixed seas of 3 to 5 feet at 11 seconds. Across the bar, swell can be more than twice as high across the bar than surrounding waters. Waves are also more prone to break, particularly during strong ebb currents. Maximum ebb current of 4.5 knots at 06, 02 a.m. Tuesday and 1.2 knots at 7, 41 p.m. Tuesday. The coastal waters forecast from Point Pinos to Point Piedras Blancas out to 10 nautical miles. Today, northwest wind 5 to 10 knots, rising to 10 to 15 knots late. Seas 6 to 8 feet wave detail, northwest 8 feet at 10 seconds and south 2 feet at 15 seconds. Tonight, northwest wind 10 to 15 knots, seas 5 to 7 feet wave detail, northwest 6 feet at 12 seconds and southwest 2 feet at 14 seconds Wednesday. Northwest wind 5 to 10 knots, seas 5 to 6 feet wave detail, northwest 6 feet at 12 seconds. The coastal waters forecast from Pigeon Point to Point Pinos 10 to 60 nautical miles offshore. Small craft advisory in effect until 9 a.m. Pacific Daylight Time this morning. Today, north wind 15 to 20 knots, becoming northwest 10 to 15 knots late this morning and afternoon. Seas 9 to 11 feet wave detail, northwest 11 feet at 10 seconds. Tonight, northwest wind 15 to 20 knots, seas 7 to 9 feet wave detail, northwest 9 feet at 10 seconds Wednesday. Northwest wind 10 to 15 knots, seas 7 to 9 feet wave detail, northwest 9 feet at 11 seconds and south 2 feet at 14 seconds. The offshore waters forecast for the following marine location, Point Arena to Pigeon Point between 60 nautical miles and 150 nautical miles offshore. Issued at 06 a.m. Pacific Daylight Time. Today, north winds 20 to 30 knots. Seas 11 to 13 feet. Tonight, north winds 20 to 30 knots. Seas 10 to 12 feet. Wednesday, north winds 20 to 30 knots. Seas 10 to 12 feet. Wednesday night, north winds 25 to 30 knots. Seas 11 to 13 feet. Thursday, north winds 20 to 30 knots. Seas 10 to 13 feet. Thursday night, north to northwest winds 20 to 30 knots. Seas 10 to 13 feet. Friday, north to northwest winds 20 to 30 knots. Seas 9 to 13 feet. Friday night, north winds 20 to 30 knots. Seas 9 to 13 feet. Saturday, north winds 20 to 30 knots, diminishing to 10 to 20 knots. Seas 8 to 12 feet. Saturday night, north winds 10 to 20 knots, diminishing to 5 to 15 knots. Seas 6 to 9 feet. The offshore waters forecast for the following marine location, Pigeon Point to Point Piedras Blancas between 60 nautical miles and 150 nautical miles offshore. Issued at 06 p.m. Pacific Daylight Time. Today, north winds 20 to 30 knots. Seas 10 to 13 feet. Tonight, north winds 15 to 25 knots. Seas 9 to 11 feet. Wednesday, north winds 20 to 25 knots, becoming northwest. Seas 9 to 11 feet. Wednesday night, north to northwest winds 20 to 30 knots. Seas 9 to 12 feet. Thursday, north to northwest winds 20 to 30 knots. Seas 10 to 13 feet. Thursday night, north to northwest winds 20 to 30 knots. Seas 9 to 12 feet. Friday, north to northwest winds 15 to 25 knots. Seas 9 to 12 feet. Friday night, north winds 20 to 30 knots. Seas 8 to 12 feet. Saturday, north winds 15 to 25 knots, diminishing to 5 to 15 knots. Seas 8 to 11 feet. Saturday night, northwest winds 5 to 15 knots, becoming 5 to 10 knots. Seas 6 to 9 feet. The coastal waters forecast from Point Reyes to Pigeon Point out.

10 nautical miles. Small craft advisory in effect until 9 a.m. Pacific Daylight Time this morning. For today, northwest wind 5 to 10 knots, rising to 10 to 15 knots this afternoon. Seas 5 to 8 feet. Wave detail, northwest 8 feet at 10 seconds. For tonight, northwest wind 10 to 15 knots, easing to 5 to 10 knots after midnight. Seas 5 to 7 feet. Wave detail, northwest 6 feet at 10 seconds. For Wednesday, west wind 5 to 10 knots. Seas 5 to 7 feet. Wave detail, northwest 6 feet at 10 seconds. The coastal waters forecast from Pigeon Point to Point Pinos out to 10 nautical miles. For today, north wind 5 to 10 knots, becoming northwest 10 to 15 knots this afternoon. Seas 6 to 8 feet. Wave detail, northwest 8 feet at 10 seconds. For tonight, northwest wind 15 to 20 knots, easing to 5 to 10 knots after midnight. Seas 5 to 7 feet. Wave detail, northwest 6 feet at 10 seconds. For Wednesday, northwest wind 5 to 10 knots. Seas 5 to 7 feet. Wave detail, northwest 6 feet at 11 seconds. Sunrise, sunset, and tidal information for the San Francisco Bay Area for Tuesday, May 19th. The sunrise today, 5:58 a.m. The sunset tonight, 8:15 p.m. Tidal data at the Golden Gate for today. High tide, 01:07 a.m. at 6.66 feet. Low tide, 8:11 a.m. at -176 feet. High tide, 3:44 p.m. at 4.72 feet. Low tide, 7:59 p.m. at 3.4 feet. Here are the buoy observations for 6 a.m. Pacific Daylight Time. An offshore buoy 6 winds west at 8 knots, pressure 1,031.7 millibars. An offshore buoy 59 winds north at 19 knots, gusting to 23, water temperature 60, pressure 1,027.0 millibars. At Point Arena buoy, winds north 14 knots, water temperature 51, pressure 1,017.8 millibars, seas 8 feet every 15 seconds. At buoy 13 near Bodega Bay, winds northwest at 14 knots, pressure 1,015.9 millibars, swell 8 feet every 10 seconds. At Point Reyes Wave Rider buoy, water temperature 51, seas 10 feet every 9 seconds. At San Francisco Bar buoy, water temperature 52, seas 6 feet every 10 seconds. At San Francisco buoy, winds north at 8 knots, water temperature 50, swell 8 feet every 9 seconds. At Half Moon Bay buoy, winds northwest 8 knots, water temperature 51, pressure 1,016.2 millibars, sea 7 feet every 9 seconds. At Monterey Bay buoy, winds northwest 8 knots, water temperature 53, pressure 1,015.6 millibars, sea 8 feet every 9 seconds. At Point Sur, Wave Rider buoy, water temperature 52, sea 7 feet every 9 seconds. At Cape San Martin buoy, winds northwest 12 knots, water temperature 58, pressure 1,015.6 millibars. Seas 8 feet every 9 seconds. Synopsis for the Central California coast and bays, including the Monterey Bay, Greater Farallones, and Cordell Bank National Marine Sanctuaries. The overall sea state continues to improve with decreasing winds and seas. Fresh northerly breezes will persist over the outer waters north of Pigeon Point, leading to hazardous conditions through at least Wednesday night. The marine forecast for San Pablo Bay, Suisun Bay, the West Delta, and the San Francisco Bay north of the Bay Bridge. For today, northwest wind around 5 knots, backing to westerly this morning and early afternoon, rising to 10 to 15 knots late. For tonight, west wind 10 to 15 knots, becoming southwest 5 to 10 knots after midnight. For Wednesday, southwest wind around 5 knots, rising to 5 to 10 knots in the afternoon. The marine forecast for Monterey Bay. For today, northeast wind around 5 knots.
west late this morning, backing to west early this afternoon, rising to 10 to 15 knots late. Seas 4 to 6 feet. Wave detail, northwest 6 feet at 10 seconds. For tonight, west wind 10 to 15 knots, easing to around 5 knots after midnight. Seas 3 to 5 feet. Wave detail, northwest 5 feet at 11 seconds. For Wednesday, west wind around 5 knots, rising to 5 to 10 knots in the afternoon. Seas 3 to 5 feet. Wave detail, northwest 4 feet at 11 seconds. The coastal waters forecast from Point Arena to Point Reyes out to 10 nautical miles. Small craft advisory in effect until 9 a.m. Pacific Daylight Time this morning. Today, northwest wind 10 to 15 knots, rising to 15 to 20 knots late. Sea 7 to 9 feet wave detail, northwest 9 feet at 10 seconds. Tonight, northwest wind 15 to 20 knots, easing to 10 to 15 knots after midnight. Sea 6 to 9 feet wave detail, northwest 8 feet at 10 seconds Wednesday. Northwest wind 10 to 15 knots, sea 6 to 8 feet wave detail, northwest 8 feet at 10 seconds. The coastal waters forecast from Point Arena to Point Reyes 10 to 60 nautical miles offshore. Small craft advisory in effect through Wednesday evening. Today, northwest wind 20 to 25 knots, seas 10 to 12 feet wave detail, northwest 12 feet at 9 seconds. Tonight, northwest wind 20 to 25 knots, seas 9 to 11 feet wave detail, northwest 11 feet at 9 seconds Wednesday. Northwest wind 20 to 25 knots, gusts up to 35 knots in the afternoon. Seas 9 to 12 feet wave detail, northwest 11 feet at 10 seconds. San Francisco Bar forecast. In the deep water channel, mixed seas of 3 to 5 feet at 11 seconds. Across the bar, swell can be more than twice as high across the bar than surrounding waters. Waves are also more prone to break, particularly during strong ebb currents. Maximum ebb current of 4.5 knots at 06, 02 a.m. Tuesday and 1.2 knots at 7, 41 p.m. Tuesday. The coastal waters forecast from Point Pinos to Point Piedras Blancas out to 10 nautical miles. Today, northwest wind 5 to 10 knots, rising to 10 to 15 knots late. Seas 6 to 8 feet wave detail, northwest 8 feet at 10 seconds and south 2 feet at 15 seconds. Tonight, northwest wind 10 to 15 knots, seas 5 to 7 feet wave detail, northwest 6 feet at 12 seconds and southwest 2 feet at 14 seconds Wednesday. Northwest wind 5 to 10 knots, seas 5 to 6 feet wave detail, northwest 6 feet at 12 seconds. The coastal waters forecast from Pigeon Point to Point Pinos 10 to 60 nautical miles offshore. Small craft advisory in effect until 9 a.m. Pacific Daylight Time this morning. Today, north wind 15 to 20 knots, becoming northwest 10 to 15 knots late this morning and afternoon. Seas 9 to 11 feet wave detail, northwest 11 feet at 10 seconds. Tonight, northwest wind 15 to 20 knots, seas 7 to 9 feet wave detail, northwest 9 feet at 10 seconds Wednesday. Northwest wind 10 to 15 knots, seas 7 to 9 feet wave detail, northwest 9 feet at 11 seconds and south 2 feet at 14 seconds. 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This broadcast originates from the National Weather Service office located in Monterey, California, and serves the coastal marine waters, including San Francisco and Monterey Bay. The offshore waters forecast for the following marine location, Point Arena to Pigeon Point between 60 nautical miles and 150 nautical miles offshore. Issued at 02, 06 p.m. Pacific Daylight Time. Today, north winds 20 to 30 knots. Seas 11 to 13 feet. Tonight, north winds 20 to 30 knots. Seas 10 to 12 feet. Wednesday, north winds 20 to 30 knots. Seas 10 to 12 feet. Wednesday night, north winds 25 to 30 knots. Seas 11 to 13 feet. Thursday, north winds
winds 20 to 30 knots. Seas 10 to 13 feet. Thursday night, north to northwest winds 20 to 30 knots. Seas 10 to 13 feet. Friday, north to northwest winds 20 to 30 knots. Seas 9 to 13 feet. Friday night, north winds 20 to 30 knots. Seas 9 to 13 feet. Saturday, north winds 20 to 30 knots, diminishing to 10 to 20 knots. Seas 8 to 12 feet. Saturday night, north winds 10 to 20 knots, diminishing to 5 to 15 knots. Seas 6 to 9 feet. The offshore waters forecast for the following marine location: Pigeon Point to Point Piedras Blancas, between 60 nautical miles and 150 nautical miles offshore. Issued at 02:06 p.m. Pacific Daylight Time. Today, north winds 20 to 30 knots. Seas 10 to 13 feet. Tonight, north winds 15 to 25 knots. Seas 9 to 11 feet. Wednesday, north winds 20 to 25 knots, becoming northwest. Seas 9 to 11 feet. Wednesday night, north to northwest winds 20 to 30 knots. Seas 9 to 12 feet. Thursday, north to northwest winds 20 to 30 knots. Seas 10 to 13 feet. Thursday night, north to northwest winds 20 to 30 knots. Seas 9 to 12 feet. Friday, north to northwest winds 15 to 25 knots. Seas 9 to 12 feet. Friday night, north winds 20 to 30 knots. Seas 8 to 12 feet. Saturday, north winds 15 to 25 knots, diminishing to 5 to 15 knots. Seas 8 to 11 feet. Saturday night, northwest winds 5 to 15 knots, becoming 5 to 10 knots. Seas 6 to 9 feet. The coastal waters forecast from Point Reyes to Pigeon Point out to 10 nautical miles. Small craft advisory in effect until 9 a.m. Pacific Daylight Time this morning. For today, northwest wind 5 to 10 knots, rising to 10 to 15 knots this afternoon. Seas 5 to 8 feet. Wave detail, northwest 8 feet at 10 seconds. For tonight, northwest wind 10 to 15 knots, easing to 5 to 10 knots after midnight. Seas 5 to 7 feet. Wave detail, northwest 6 feet at 10 seconds. For Wednesday, west wind 5 to 10 knots. Seas 5 to 7 feet. Wave detail, northwest 6 feet at 10 seconds. The coastal waters forecast from Pigeon Point to Point Pinos out to 10 nautical miles. For today, north wind 5 to 10 knots, becoming northwest 10 to 15 knots this afternoon. Seas 6 to 8 feet. Wave detail, northwest 8 feet at 10 seconds. For tonight, northwest wind 15 to 20 knots, easing to 5 to 10 knots after midnight. Seas 5 to 7 feet. Wave detail, northwest 6 feet at 10 seconds. For Wednesday, northwest wind 5 to 10 knots. Seas 5 to 7 feet. Wave detail, northwest 6 feet at 11 seconds. Semi-sunset and tidal information for the San Francisco Bay Area for Tuesday, May 19th. The sunrise today, 5:58 a.m. The sunset tonight, 8:15 p.m. Tidal data at the Golden Gate for today. High tide, 01:07 a.m. at 6.66 feet. Low tide, 8:11 a.m. at -176 feet. High tide, 3:44 p.m. at 4.72 feet. Low tide, 7:59 p.m. at 3.4 feet. Here are the buoy observations for 6 a.m. Pacific Daylight Time. An offshore buoy 6 winds west at 8 knots, pressure 1,031.7 millibars. An offshore buoy 59 winds north at 19 knots, gusting to 23, water temperature 60, pressure 1,027.0 millibars. At Point Arena buoy, winds north 14 knots, water temperature 51, pressure 1,017.8 millibars, seas 8 feet, every 15.
Highway 13 near Bodega Bay, winds northwest at 14 knots, pressure 1,015.9 millibars, swell 8 feet every 10 seconds. At Point Reyes, wave rider buoy water temperature 51, seas 10 feet every 9 seconds. At San Francisco, our buoy water temperature 52, seas 6 feet every 10 seconds. At San Francisco, buoy winds north at 8 knots, water temperature 50, swell 8 feet every 9 seconds. At Half Moon Bay, buoy winds northwest 8 knots, water temperature 51, pressure 1,016.2 millibars, seas 7 feet every 9 seconds. At Monterey Bay, buoy winds northwest 8 knots, water temperature 53, pressure 1,015.6 millibars, seas 8 feet every 9 seconds. At Pointer, wave rider buoy water temperature 52, seas 7 feet every 9 seconds. At Cape San Martin, buoy winds northwest 12 knots, water temperature 58, pressure 1,015.6 millibars, seas 8 feet every 9 seconds. Synopsis for the Central California coast and bays, including the Monterey Bay, Greater Farallones, and Cordell Bank National Marine Sanctuaries. The overall sea state continues to improve with decreasing winds and seas. Fresh northerly breezes will persist over the outer waters north of Pigeon Point, leading to hazardous conditions through at least Wednesday night. The marine forecast for San Pablo Bay, Suisun Bay, the West Delta, and the San Francisco Bay north of the Bay Bridge. For today, northwest wind around 5 knots, backing to west late this morning and early afternoon, rising to 10 to 15 knots late. For tonight, west wind 10 to 15 knots, becoming southwest 5 to 10 knots after midnight. For Wednesday, southwest wind around 5 knots, rising to 5 to 10 knots in the afternoon. The marine forecast for Monterey Bay. For today, northeast wind around 5 knots, backing to northwest late this morning, backing to west in the afternoon. The marine forecast for Monterey Bay. For today, northeast wind around 5 knots, backing to northwest late this morning, backing to west early this afternoon, rising to 10 to 15 knots late. Seas 4 to 6 feet. Wave detail, northwest 6 feet at 10 seconds. For tonight, west wind 10 to 15 knots, easing to around 5 knots after midnight. Seas 3 to 5 feet. Wave detail, northwest 5 feet at 11 seconds. For Wednesday, west wind around 5 knots, rising to 5 to 10 knots in the afternoon. Seas 3 to 5 feet. Wave detail, northwest 4 feet at 11 seconds. The coastal waters forecast from Point Arena to Point Reyes out to 10 nautical miles. Small craft advisory in effect until 9 a.m. Pacific Daylight Time this morning. Today, northwest wind at 10 to 15 knots, rising to 15 to 20 knots late. Sea 7 to 9 feet wave detail, northwest 9 feet at 10 seconds. Tonight, northwest wind 15 to 20 knots, easing to 10 to 15 knots after midnight. Sea 6 to 9 feet wave detail, northwest 8 feet at 10 seconds Wednesday. Northwest wind 10 to 15 knots, sea 6 to 8 feet wave detail, northwest 8 feet at 10 seconds. The coastal waters forecast from Point Arena to Point Reyes 10 to 60 nautical miles offshore. Small craft advisory in effect through Wednesday evening. Today, northwest wind 20 to 25 knots, sea 10 to 12 feet wave detail, northwest 12 feet at 9 seconds. Tonight, northwest wind 20 to 25 knots, seas 9 to 11 feet wave detail, northwest 11 feet at 9 seconds Wednesday. Northwest wind 20 to 25 knots, gusts up to 35 knots in the afternoon. Seas 9 to 12 feet wave detail, northwest 11 feet at 10 seconds. San Francisco Bar forecast. In the deep water channel, mixed seas of 3 to 5 feet at 11 seconds. Across the bar, swell can be more than twice as high across the bar than surrounding waters. Waves are also more prone to break, particularly during strong ebb currents. Maximum ebb current of 4.5 knots at 06, 02.

p.m. Tuesday and 1.2 knots at 7:41 p.m. Tuesday. The coastal waters forecast from Point Pinos to Point Piedras blunts out to 10 nautical miles. Today, northwest wind 5 to 10 knots, rising to 10 to 15 knots late. Sea 6 to 8 feet wave detail, northwest 8 feet at 10 seconds and south 2 feet at 15 seconds. Tonight, northwest wind 10 to 15 knots, sea 5 to 7 feet wave detail, northwest 6 feet at 12 seconds and southwest 2 feet at 14 seconds Wednesday. Northwest wind 5 to 10 knots, sea 5 to 6 feet wave detail, northwest 6 feet at 12 seconds. The coastal waters forecast from Pigeon Point to Point Pinos 10 to 60 nautical miles offshore. Small craft advisory in effect until 9 a.m. Pacific Daylight Time this morning. Today, north wind 15 to 20 knots, becoming northwest 10 to 15 knots late this morning and afternoon. Seas 9 to 11 feet wave detail, northwest 11 feet at 10 seconds. Tonight, northwest wind 15 to 20 knots, sea 7 to 9 feet wave detail, northwest 9 feet at 10 seconds Wednesday. Northwest wind 10 to 15 knots, sea 7 to 9 feet wave detail, northwest 9 feet at 11 seconds and south 2 feet at 14 seconds. The offshore waters forecast for the following marine location: Point Arena to Pigeon Point between 60 nautical miles and 150 nautical miles offshore. Issued at 0206 p.m. Pacific Daylight Time. Today, north winds 20 to 30 knots. Seas 11 to 13 feet. Tonight, north winds 20 to 30 knots. Seas 10 to 12 feet. Wednesday, north winds 20 to 30 knots. Seas 10 to 12 feet. Wednesday night, north winds 25 to 30 knots. Seas 11 to 13 feet. Thursday, north winds 20 to 30 knots. Seas 10 to 13 feet. Thursday night, north and northwest winds 20 to 30 knots. Seas 10 to 13 feet. Friday, north and northwest winds 20 to 30 knots. Seas 9 to 13 feet. Friday night, north winds 20 to 30 knots. Seas 9 to 13 feet. Saturday, north winds 20 to 30 knots, diminishing to 10 to 20 knots. Seas 8 to 12 feet. Saturday night, north winds 10 to 20 knots, diminishing to 5 to 15 knots. Seas 6 to 9 feet. The offshore waters forecast for the following marine location: Pigeon Point to Point Piedras Blancas between 60 nautical miles and 150 nautical miles offshore. Issued at 0206 p.m. Pacific Daylight Time. Today, north winds 20 to 30 knots. Seas 10 to 13 feet. Tonight, north winds 15 to 25 knots. Seas 9 to 11 feet. Wednesday, north winds 20 to 25 knots, becoming northwest. Seas 9 to 11 feet. Wednesday night, north and northwest winds 20 to 30 knots. Seas 9 to 12 feet. Thursday, north to northwest winds 20 to 30 knots. Seas 10 to 13 feet. Thursday night, north to northwest winds 20 to 30 knots. Seas 9 to 12 feet. Friday, north to northwest winds 15 to 25 knots. Seas 9 to 12 feet. Friday night, north winds 20 to 30 knots. Seas 8 to 12 feet. Saturday, north winds 15 to 25 knots, diminishing to 5 to 15 knots. Seas 8 to 11 feet. Saturday night, northwest winds 5 to 15 knots, becoming 5 to 10 knots. Seas 6 to 9 feet. The coastal waters forecast from Point Reyes to Pigeon Point out to 10 nautical miles. Small craft advisory in effect until 9 a.m. Pacific Daylight Time this morning. For today, northwest wind 5 to 10 knots, rising to 10 to 15 knots this afternoon. Seas 5 to 8 feet. Wave detail, northwest 8 feet at 10 seconds. For tonight, northwest wind 10 to 15 knots, easing to 5 to 10 knots after midnight. Seas 5 to 7 feet. Wave detail.

northwest 6 feet at 10 seconds. For Wednesday, west wind 5 to 10 knots. Seas 5 to 7 feet. Wave detail, northwest 6 feet at 10 seconds. The coastal waters forecast from Pigeon Point to Point Pinos out to 10 nautical miles. For today, north wind 5 to 10 knots, becoming northwest 10 to 15 knots this afternoon. Seas 6 to 8 feet. Wave detail, northwest 8 feet at 10 seconds. For tonight, northwest wind 15 to 20 knots, easing to 5 to 10 knots after midnight. Seas 5 to 7 feet. Wave detail, northwest 6 feet at 10 seconds. For Wednesday, northwest wind 5 to 10 knots. Seas 5 to 7 feet. Wave detail, northwest 6 feet at 11 seconds. Semi-sunset and tidal information for the San Francisco Bay Area for Tuesday, May 19th. The sunrise today, 5:58 a.m. The sunset tonight, 8:15 p.m. Tidal data at the Golden Gate for today. High tide, 01:07 a.m. at 6.66 feet. Low tide, 8:11 a.m. at -176 feet. High tide, 3:44 p.m. at 4.72 feet. Low tide, 7:59 p.m. at 3.4 feet. Here are the buoy observations for 6 a.m. Pacific Daylight Time. An offshore buoy 6 winds west at 8 knots, pressure 1,031.7 millibars. An offshore buoy 59 winds north at 19 knots, gusting to 23, water temperature 60, pressure 1,027.0 millibars. At Point Arena buoy, winds north 14 knots, water temperature 51, pressure 1,017.8 millibars, seas 8 feet every 15 seconds. At buoy 13 near Bodega Bay, winds northwest at 14 knots, pressure 1,015.9 millibars, swell 8 feet every 10 seconds. At Point Reyes Wave Rider buoy, water temperature 51, seas 10 feet every 9 seconds. At San Francisco Bar buoy, water temperature 52, seas 6 feet every 10 seconds. At San Francisco buoy, winds north at 8 knots, water temperature 50, swell 8 feet every 9 seconds. At Half Moon Bay buoy, winds northwest 8 knots, water temperature 51, pressure 1,016.2 millibars, sea 7 feet every 9 seconds. At Monterey Bay buoy, winds northwest 8 knots, water temperature 53, pressure 1,015.6 millibars, seas 8 feet every 9 seconds. At Point Sur, Wave Rider buoy, water temperature 52, seas 7 feet every 9 seconds. At Cape San Martin buoy, winds northwest 12 knots, water temperature 58, pressure 1,015.6 millibars, seas 8 feet every 9 seconds. Synopsis for the Central California coast and bays, including the Monterey Bay, Greater Farallon, and Cordell Bank National Marine Sanctuaries. The overall sea state continues to improve with decreasing winds and seas. Fresh northerly breezes will persist over the outer waters north of Pigeon Point, leading to hazardous conditions through at least Wednesday night. The marine forecast for San Pablo Bay, Suisun Bay, the West Delta, and the San Francisco Bay north of the Bay Bridge. For today, northwest wind around 5 knots, backing to west late this morning and early afternoon, rising to 10 to 15 knots late. For tonight, west wind 10 to 15 knots, becoming southwest 5 to 10 knots after midnight. For Wednesday, southwest wind around 5 knots, rising to 5 to 10 knots in the afternoon. The marine forecast for Monterey Bay. For today, northeast wind around 5 knots, backing to northwest late this morning, backing to west early this afternoon, rising to 10 to 15 knots late. Seas 4 to 6 feet. Wave detail, northwest 6 feet at 10 seconds. For tonight, west wind 10 to 15 knots, easing to around 5 knots after midnight. Seas 3 to 5 feet. Wave detail, northwest 5 feet at 11 seconds. For Wednesday, west wind around 5 knots.

Rising to 5 to 10 knots in the afternoon. Seas 3 to 5 feet. Wave detail, northwest 4 feet at 11 seconds. The coastal waters forecast from Point Arena to Point Reyes out to 10 nautical miles. Small craft advisory in effect until 9 a.m. Pacific Daylight Time this morning. Today, northwest wind at 10 to 15 knots, rising to 15 to 20 knots late. Sea 7 to 9 feet wave detail, northwest 9 feet at 10 seconds. Tonight, northwest wind 15 to 20 knots, easing to 10 to 15 knots after midnight. Sea 6 to 9 feet wave detail, northwest 8 feet at 10 seconds Wednesday. Northwest wind 10 to 15 knots, sea 6 to 8 feet wave detail, northwest 8 feet at 10 seconds. The coastal waters forecast from Point Arena to Point Reyes 10 to 16 nautical miles offshore. Small craft advisory in effect through Wednesday evening. Today, northwest wind 20 to 25 knots, seas 10 to 12 feet wave detail, northwest 12 feet at 9 seconds. Tonight, northwest wind 20 to 25 knots, seas 9 to 11 feet wave detail, northwest 11 feet at 9 seconds Wednesday. Northwest wind 20 to 25 knots, gusts up to 35 knots in the afternoon. Seas 9 to 12 feet wave detail, northwest 11 feet at 10 seconds. San Francisco Bar forecast. In the deep water channel, mixed seas of 3 to 5 feet at 11 seconds. Across the bar, swell can be more than twice as high across the bar than surrounding waters. Waves are also more prone to break, particularly during strong ebb currents. Maximum ebb current of 4.5 knots at 06:02 a.m. Tuesday and 1.2 knots at 7:41 p.m. Tuesday. The coastal waters forecast from Point Pinos to Point Piedras Blancas out to 10 nautical miles. Today, northwest wind 5 to 10 knots, rising to 10 to 15 knots late. Sea 6 to 8 feet wave detail, northwest 8 feet at 10 seconds and south 2 feet at 15 seconds. Tonight, northwest wind 10 to 15 knots, sea 5 to 7 feet wave detail, northwest 6 feet at 12 seconds and southwest 2 feet at 14 seconds Wednesday. Northwest wind 5 to 10 knots, sea 5 to 6 feet wave detail, northwest 6 feet at 12 seconds. The coastal waters forecast from Pigeon Point to Point Pinos 10 to 60 nautical miles offshore. Small craft advisory in effect until 9 a.m. Pacific Daylight Time this morning. Today, north wind 15 to 20 knots, becoming northwest 10 to 15 knots late this morning and afternoon. Seas 9 to 11 feet wave detail, northwest 11 feet at 10 seconds. Tonight, northwest wind 15 to 20 knots, seas 7 to 9 feet wave detail, northwest 9 feet at 10 seconds Wednesday. Northwest wind 10 to 15 knots, sea 7 to 9 feet wave detail, northwest 9 feet at 11 seconds and south 2 feet at 14 seconds. The offshore waters forecast for the following marine location, Point Arena to Pigeon Point between 60 nautical miles and 150 nautical miles offshore. Issued at 06 p.m. Pacific Daylight Time. Today, north winds 20 to 30 knots. Seas 11 to 13 feet. Tonight, north winds 20 to 30 knots. Seas 10 to 12 feet. Wednesday, north winds 20 to 30 knots. Seas 10 to 12 feet. Wednesday night, north winds 25 to 30 knots. Seas 11 to 13 feet. Thursday, north winds 20 to 30 knots. Seas 10 to 13 feet. Thursday night, north to northwest winds 20 to 30 knots. Seas 10 to 13 feet. Friday, north to northwest winds 20 to 30 knots. Seas 9 to 13 feet. Friday night, north winds 20 to 30 knots. Seas 9 to 13 feet. Saturday, north winds 20 to 30 knots, diminishing to 10 to 20 knots. Seas 8 to 12 feet. Saturday night, north winds 10 to 20 knots, diminishing to 5 to 15 knots. Seas 6 to 9 feet. The offshore waters forecast for the following marine location, Pigeon Point to Point Piedras Blancas between 60 nautical miles and 150.
nautical miles offshore. Issued at 06 p.m. Pacific Daylight Time. Today, north winds 20 to 30 knots. Seas 10 to 13 feet. Tonight, north winds 15 to 25 knots. Seas 9 to 11 feet. Wednesday, north winds 20 to 25 knots, becoming northwest. Seas 9 to 11 feet. Wednesday night, north to northwest winds 20 to 30 knots. Seas 9 to 12 feet. Thursday, north to northwest winds 20 to 30 knots. Seas 10 to 13 feet. Thursday night, north to northwest winds 20 to 30 knots. Seas 9 to 12 feet. Friday, north to northwest winds 15 to 25 knots. Seas 9 to 12 feet. Friday night, north winds 20 to 30 knots. Seas 8 to 12 feet. Saturday, north winds 15 to 25 knots, diminishing to 5 to 15 knots. Seas 8 to 11 feet. Saturday night, northwest winds 5 to 15 knots, becoming 5 to 10 knots. Seas 6 to 9 feet. The coastal waters forecast from Point Reyes to Pigeon Point out to 10 nautical miles. Small craft advisory in effect until 9 a.m. Pacific Daylight Time this morning. For today, northwest wind 5 to 10 knots, rising to 10 to 15 knots this afternoon. Seas 5 to 8 feet. Wave detail, northwest 8 feet at 10 seconds. For tonight, northwest wind 10 to 15 knots, easing to 5 to 10 knots after midnight. Seas 5 to 7 feet. Wave detail, northwest 6 feet at 10 seconds. For Wednesday, west wind 5 to 10 knots. Seas 5 to 7 feet. Wave detail, northwest 6 feet at 10 seconds. The coastal waters forecast from Pigeon Point to Point Pinos out to 10 nautical miles. For today, north wind 5 to 10 knots, becoming northwest 10 to 15 knots this afternoon. Seas 6 to 8 feet. Wave detail, northwest 8 feet at 10 seconds. For tonight, northwest wind 15 to 20 knots, easing to 5 to 10 knots after midnight. Seas 5 to 7 feet. Wave detail, northwest 6 feet at 10 seconds. For Wednesday, northwest wind 5 to 10 knots. Seas 5 to 7 feet. Wave detail, northwest 6 feet at 11 seconds. Sunrise, sunset, and tidal information for the San Francisco Bay Area for Tuesday, May 19th. The sunrise today, 5:58 a.m. The sunset tonight, 8:15 p.m. Tidal data at the Golden Gate for today. High tide, 01:07 a.m. at 6.66 feet. Low tide, 8:11 a.m. at minus 176 feet. High tide, 3:44 p.m. at 4.72 feet. Low tide, 7:59 p.m. at 3.4 feet. 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This broadcast originates from the National Weather Service office located in Monterey, California, and serves the coastal marine waters, including San Francisco and Monterey Bay. Here are the buoy observations for 6 a.m. Pacific Daylight Time. An offshore buoy 6 winds west at 8 knots, pressure 1,031.7 millibars. An offshore buoy 59 winds north at 19 knots, gusting to 23, water temperature 60, pressure 1,027.0 millibars. At Point Arena buoy, winds north 14 knots, water temperature 51, pressure 1,017.8 millibars, seas 8 feet every 15 seconds. At buoy 13 near Bodega Bay, winds northwest at 14 knots, pressure 1,015.9 millibars, swell 8 feet every 10 seconds. At Point Reyes Wave Rider buoy, water temperature 51, seas 10 feet every 9 seconds. At San Francisco Bar buoy, water temperature 52, seas 6 feet every 10 seconds. At San Francisco buoy, winds north at 8 knots, water temperature 50, swell

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At Half Moon Bay, buoy winds northwest 8 knots. Water temperature 51. Pressure 1,016.2 millibars. Sea 7 feet every 9 seconds. At Monterey Bay, buoy winds northwest 8 knots. Water temperature 53. Pressure 1,015.6 millibars. Seas 8 feet every 9 seconds. At Point Sur, wave rider buoy water temperature 52. Sea 7 feet every 9 seconds. At Cape San Martin buoy winds northwest 12 knots. Water temperature 58. Pressure 1,015.6 millibars. Seas 8 feet every 9 seconds. Synopsis for the Central California coast and bays, including the Monterey Bay, Greater Farallon, and Cordell Bank National Marine Sanctuaries. The overall sea state continues to improve with decreasing winds and seas. Fresh northerly breezes will persist over the outer waters north of Pigeon Point, leading to hazardous conditions through at least Wednesday night. The marine forecast for San Pablo Bay, Suisun Bay, the West Delta, and the San Francisco Bay north of the Bay Bridge. For today, northwest wind around 5 knots, backing to west late this morning and early afternoon, rising to 10 to 15 knots late. For tonight, west wind 10 to 15 knots, becoming southwest 5 to 10 knots after midnight. For Wednesday, southwest wind around 5 knots, rising to 5 to 10 knots in the afternoon. The marine forecast for Monterey Bay. For today, northeast wind around 5 knots, backing to northwest late this morning, backing to west early this afternoon, rising to 10 to 15 knots late. Seas 4 to 6 feet. Wave detail, northwest 6 feet at 10 seconds. For tonight, west wind 10 to 15 knots, easing to around 5 knots after midnight. Seas 3 to 5 feet. Wave detail, northwest 5 feet at 11 seconds. For Wednesday, west wind around 5 knots, rising to 5 to 10 knots in the afternoon. Seas 3 to 5 feet. Wave detail, northwest 4 feet at 11 seconds. The coastal waters forecast from Point Arena to Point Reyes out to 10 nautical miles. Small craft advisory in effect until 9 a.m. Pacific Daylight Time this morning. Today, northwest wind 10 to 15 knots, rising to 15 to 20 knots late. Sea 7 to 9 feet wave detail, northwest 9 feet at 10 seconds. Tonight, northwest wind 15 to 20 knots, easing to 10 to 15 knots after midnight. Seas 6 to 9 feet wave detail, northwest 8 feet at 10 seconds Wednesday. Northwest wind 10 to 15 knots, seas 6 to 8 feet wave detail, northwest 8 feet at 10 seconds. The coastal waters forecast from Point Arena to Point Reyes 10 to 60 nautical miles offshore. Small craft advisory in effect through Wednesday evening. Today, northwest wind 20 to 25 knots, seas 10 to 12 feet wave detail, northwest 12 feet at 9 seconds. Tonight, northwest wind 20 to 25 knots, seas 9 to 11 feet wave detail, northwest 11 feet at 9 seconds Wednesday. Northwest wind 20 to 25 knots, gusts up to 35 knots in the afternoon. Seas 9 to 12 feet wave detail, northwest 11 feet at 10 seconds. San Francisco Bar forecast. In the deep water channel, mixed seas of 3 to 5 feet at 11 seconds. Across the bar, swell can be more than twice as high across the bar than surrounding waters. Waves are also more prone to break, particularly during strong ebb currents. Maximum ebb current of 4.5 knots at 06, 02 a.m. Tuesday and 1.2 knots at 7, 41 p.m. Tuesday. The coastal waters forecast from Point Pinos to Point Piedras Blancas out to 10 nautical miles. Today, northwest wind 5 to 10 knots, rising to 10 to 15 knots late. Seas 6 to 8 feet wave detail, northwest 8 feet at 10 seconds and south 2 feet at 15 seconds. Tonight, northwest wind 10 to 15 knots, seas 5 to 7 feet wave detail, northwest 6 feet at 12 seconds and southwest 2 feet at 14 seconds Wednesday. Northwest wind 5 to 10 knots, seas 5 to 6 feet wave detail, northwest 6 feet at 12 seconds.

the coastal waters forecast from Pigeon Point to Point Pinos 10 to 60 nautical miles offshore. Small craft advisory in effect until 9 a.m. Pacific Daylight Time this morning. Today, north wind 15 to 20 knots, becoming northwest 10 to 15 knots late this morning and afternoon. Seas 9 to 11 feet wave detail, northwest 11 feet at 10 seconds. Tonight, northwest wind 15 to 20 knots, seas 7 to 9 feet wave detail, northwest 9 feet at 10 seconds Wednesday. Northwest wind 10 to 15 knots, seas 7 to 9 feet wave detail, northwest 9 feet at 11 seconds and south 2 feet at 14 seconds. The offshore waters forecast for the following marine location: Point Arena to Pigeon Point between 60 nautical miles and 150 nautical miles offshore. Issued at 06 p.m. Pacific Daylight Time. Today, north winds 20 to 30 knots. Seas 11 to 13 feet. Tonight, north winds 20 to 30 knots. Seas 10 to 12 feet. Wednesday, north winds 20 to 30 knots. Seas 10 to 12 feet. Wednesday night, north winds 25 to 30 knots. Seas 11 to 13 feet. Thursday, north winds 20 to 30 knots. Seas 10 to 13 feet. Thursday night, north to northwest winds 20 to 30 knots. Seas 10 to 13 feet. Friday, north to northwest winds 20 to 30 knots. Seas 9 to 13 feet. Friday night, north winds 20 to 30 knots. Seas 9 to 13 feet. Saturday, north winds 20 to 30 knots, diminishing to 10 to 20 knots. Seas 8 to 12 feet. Saturday night, north winds 10 to 20 knots, diminishing to 5 to 15 knots. Seas 6 to 9 feet. The offshore waters forecast for the following marine location: Pigeon Point to Point Piedras Blancas between 60 nautical miles and 150 nautical miles offshore. Issued at 06 p.m. Pacific Daylight Time. Today, north winds 20 to 30 knots. Seas 10 to 13 feet. Tonight, north winds 15 to 25 knots. Seas 9 to 11 feet. Wednesday, north winds 20 to 25 knots, becoming northwest. Seas 9 to 11 feet. Wednesday night, north to northwest winds 20 to 30 knots. Seas 9 to 12 feet. Thursday, north to northwest winds 20 to 30 knots. Seas 10 to 13 feet. Thursday night, north to northwest winds 20 to 30 knots. Seas 9 to 12 feet. Friday, north to northwest winds 15 to 25 knots. Seas 9 to 12 feet. Friday night, north winds 20 to 30 knots. Seas 8 to 12 feet. Saturday, north winds 15 to 25 knots, diminishing to 5 to 15 knots. Seas 8 to 11 feet. Saturday night, northwest winds 5 to 15 knots, becoming 5 to 10 knots. Seas 6 to 9 feet. The coastal waters forecast from Point Reyes to Pigeon Point out to 10 nautical miles. Small craft advisory in effect until 9 a.m. Pacific Daylight Time this morning. For today, northwest wind 5 to 10 knots, rising to 10 to 15 knots this afternoon. Seas 5 to 8 feet. Wave detail, northwest 8 feet at 10 seconds. For tonight, northwest wind 10 to 15 knots, easing to 5 to 10 knots after midnight. Seas 5 to 7 feet. Wave detail, northwest 6 feet at 10 seconds. For Wednesday, west wind 5 to 10 knots. Seas 5 to 7 feet. Wave detail, northwest 6 feet at 10 seconds. The coastal waters forecast from Pigeon Point to Point Pinos out to 10 nautical miles. For today, north wind 5 to 10 knots, becoming northwest 10 to 15 knots this afternoon. Seas 6 to 8 feet. Wave detail, northwest 8 feet at 10 seconds. For tonight, northwest wind 15 to 20 knots, easing to 5 to 10 knots after midnight. Seas 5 to 7 feet.

Wave detail, northwest 6 feet at 10 seconds. For Wednesday, northwest wind 5 to 10 knots. Seas 5 to 7 feet. Wave detail, northwest 6 feet at 11 seconds. Sunrise, sunset, and tidal information for the San Francisco Bay Area for Tuesday, May 19th. The sunrise today, 5:58 a.m. The sunset tonight, 8:15 p.m. Tidal data at the Golden Gate for today. High tide, 01:07 a.m. at 6.66 feet. Low tide, 8:11 a.m. at -176 feet. High tide, 3:44 p.m. at 4.72 feet. Low tide, 7:59 p.m. at 3.4 feet. Here are the buoy observations for 7 a.m. Pacific Daylight Time. An offshore buoy 6 winds west at 12 knots, pressure 1,031.7 millibars. An offshore buoy 59 winds north at 19 knots, gusting to 25, water temperature 60, pressure 1,027.1 millibars. A buoy 14 near Point Arena winds north at 14 knots, water temperature 51, pressure 1,018.1 millibars. A buoy 13 near Bodega Bay winds northwest at 12 knots, pressure 1,016.3 millibars. At Point Reyes Wave Rider buoy water temperature 51, seas 10 feet, every 8 seconds. At San Francisco Bar buoy water temperature 53, seas 6 feet, every 9 seconds. At San Francisco buoy winds northwest at 6 knots, water temperature 50, pressure 1,015.9 millibars. At Half Moon Bay buoy winds northwest 8 knots, water temperature 51, pressure 1,016.1 millibars, sea 7 feet, every 10 seconds. At Monterey buoy winds northwest at 10 knots, water temperature 53, pressure 1,016.0 millibars. At Point Sur, Wave Rider buoy water temperature 52, sea 7 feet, every 17 seconds. At Cape San Martin buoy winds northwest at 12 knots, water temperature 58, pressure 1,015.6 millibars. Synopsis for the Central California coast and bays including the Monterey Bay, Greater Farallones, and Cordell Bank National Marine Sanctuaries, the overall sea state continues to improve with decreasing winds and seas. Fresh northerly breezes will persist over the outer waters north of Pigeon Point, leading to hazardous conditions through at least Wednesday night. The marine forecast for San Pablo Bay, Suisun Bay, the West Delta, and the San Francisco Bay north of the Bay Bridge. For today, northwest wind around 5 knots, backing to west late this morning and early afternoon, rising to 10 to 15 knots late. For tonight, west wind 10 to 15 knots, becoming southwest 5 to 10 knots after midnight. For Wednesday, southwest wind around 5 knots, rising to 5 to 10 knots in the afternoon. The marine forecast for Monterey Bay. For today, northeast wind around 5 knots, backing to northwest late this morning, backing to west early this afternoon, rising to 10 to 15 knots late. Seas 4 to 6 feet. Wave detail, northwest 6 feet at 10 seconds. For tonight, west wind 10 to 15 knots, easing to around 5 knots after midnight. Seas 3 to 5 feet. Wave detail, northwest 5 feet at 11 seconds. For Wednesday, west wind around 5 knots, rising to 5 to 10 knots in the afternoon. Seas 3 to 5 feet. Wave detail, northwest 4 feet at 11 seconds. The coastal waters forecast from Point Arena to Point Reyes out to 10 nautical miles. Small craft advisory in effect until 9 a.m. Pacific Daylight Time this morning. Today, northwest wind 10 to 15 knots, rising to 15 to 20 knots late. Sea 7 to 9 feet. Wave detail, northwest 9 feet at 10 seconds. Tonight, northwest wind 15 to 20 knots, easing to 10 to 15 knots after midnight. Seas 6 to 9 feet. Wave detail, northwest 8 feet at 10 seconds Wednesday. Northwest wind 10 to 15 knots, seas 6 to 8 feet. Wave detail, northwest 8 feet at 10 seconds.

the bar. Swelling can be more than twice as high across the bar than surrounding waters. Waves are also more prone to break, particularly during strong ebb currents. Maximum ebb current of 4.5 knots at 06, 02 a.m. Tuesday and 1.2 knots at 7, 41 p.m. Tuesday. The coastal waters forecast from Point Pinos to Point Piedras Blancas out to 10 nautical miles. Today, northwest wind 5 to 10 knots, rising to 10 to 15 knots late. Sea 6 to 8 feet wave detail, northwest 8 feet at 10 seconds and south 2 feet at 15 seconds. Tonight, northwest wind 10 to 15 knots, sea is 5 to 7 feet wave detail, northwest 6 feet at 12 seconds and southwest 2 feet at 14 seconds Wednesday. Northwest wind 5 to 10 knots, sea is 5 to 6 feet wave detail, northwest 6 feet at 12 seconds. The coastal waters forecast from Pigeon Point to Point Pinos 10 to 60 nautical miles offshore. Small craft advisory in effect until 9 a.m. Pacific Daylight Time this morning. Today, north wind 15 to 20 knots, becoming northwest 10 to 15 knots late this morning and afternoon. Seas 9 to 11 feet wave detail, northwest 11 feet at 10 seconds. Tonight, northwest wind 15 to 20 knots, sea 7 to 9 feet wave detail, northwest 9 feet at 10 seconds Wednesday. Northwest wind 10 to 15 knots, sea 7 to 9 feet wave detail, northwest 9 feet at 11 seconds and south 2 feet at 14 seconds. The offshore waters forecast for the following marine location, Point Arena to Pigeon Point between 60 nautical miles and 150 nautical miles offshore. Issued at 02, 06 p.m. Pacific Daylight Time. Today, north winds 20 to 30 knots. Seas 11 to 13 feet. Tonight, north winds 20 to 30 knots. Seas 10 to 12 feet. Wednesday, north winds 20 to 30 knots. Seas 10 to 12 feet. Wednesday night, north winds 25 to 30 knots. Seas 11 to 13 feet. Thursday, north winds 20 to 30 knots. Seas 10 to 13 feet. Thursday night, north to northwest winds 20 to 30 knots. Seas 10 to 13 feet. Friday, north to northwest winds 20 to 30 knots. Seas 9 to 13 feet. Friday night, north winds 20 to 30 knots. Seas 9 to 13 feet. Saturday, north winds 20 to 30 knots, diminishing to 10 to 20 knots. Seas 8 to 12 feet. Saturday night, north winds 10 to 20 knots, diminishing to 5 to 15 knots. Seas 6 to 9 feet. The offshore waters forecast for the following marine location, Pigeon Point to Point Piedras Blancas between 60 nautical miles and 150 nautical miles offshore. Issued at 02, 06 p.m. Pacific Daylight Time. Today, north winds 20 to 30 knots. Seas 10 to 13 feet. Tonight, north winds 15 to 25 knots. Seas 9 to 11 feet. Wednesday, north winds 20 to 25 knots, becoming northwest. Seas 9 to 11 feet. Wednesday night, north to northwest winds 20 to 30 knots. Seas 9 to 12 feet. Thursday, north to northwest winds 20 to 30 knots. Seas 10 to 13 feet. Thursday night, north to northwest winds 20 to 30 knots. Seas 9 to 12 feet. Friday, north to northwest winds 15 to 25 knots. Seas 9 to 12 feet. Friday night, north winds 20 to 30 knots. Seas 8 to 12 feet. Saturday, north winds 15 to 25 knots, diminishing to 5 to 15 knots. Seas 8 to 11 feet. Saturday night, northwest winds 5 to 15 knots, becoming 5 to 10 knots. Seas 6 to 9 feet. The coastal waters forecast from Point Reyes to Pigeon Point out to 10 nautical miles. Small craft advisory in effect until 9 a.m. Pacific Daylight Time this morning. For today, northwest wind 5 to 10 knots, rising to 10 to 15 knots this afternoon. Seas 5 to 8 feet.

Z-tail, northwest 8 feet at 10 seconds. For tonight, northwest wind 10 to 15 knots, easing to 5 to 10 knots after midnight. Seas 5 to 7 feet. Wave detail, northwest 6 feet at 10 seconds. For Wednesday, west wind 5 to 10 knots. Seas 5 to 7 feet. Wave detail, northwest 6 feet at 10 seconds. The coastal waters forecast from Pigeon Point to Point Pinos out to 10 nautical miles. For today, north wind 5 to 10 knots, becoming northwest 10 to 15 knots this afternoon. Seas 6 to 8 feet. Wave detail, northwest 8 feet at 10 seconds. For tonight, northwest wind 15 to 20 knots, easing to 5 to 10 knots after midnight. Seas 5 to 7 feet. Wave detail, northwest 6 feet at 10 seconds. For Wednesday, northwest wind 5 to 10 knots. Seas 5 to 7 feet. Wave detail, northwest 6 feet at 11 seconds. Sunrise, sunset, and tidal information for the San Francisco Bay Area for Tuesday, May 19th. The sunrise today, 5:58 a.m. The sunset tonight, 8:15 p.m. Tidal data at the Golden Gate for today. High tide, 01:07 a.m. at 6.66 feet. Low tide, 8:11 a.m. at minus 176 feet. High tide, 3:44 p.m. at 4.72 feet. Low tide, 7:59 p.m. at 3.4 feet. Here are the buoy observations for 7 a.m. Pacific Daylight Time. An offshore buoy 6 winds west at 12 knots, pressure 1,031.7 millibars. An offshore buoy 59 winds north at 19 knots, gusting to 25, water temperature 60, pressure 1,027.1 millibars. At Point Arena buoy, winds north 16 knots, water temperature 51, pressure 1,018.2 millibars, sea 7 feet, every 8 seconds. At buoy 13 near Bodega Bay, winds northwest at 12 knots, pressure 1,016.3 millibars. At Point Reyes Wave Rider buoy, water temperature 51, seas 9 feet, every 9 seconds. At San Francisco Bar buoy, water temperature 53, seas 6 feet, every 9 seconds. At San Francisco buoy, winds northwest at 6 knots, water temperature 50, pressure 1,015.9 millibars. At Half Moon Bay buoy, winds northwest 8 knots, water temperature 51, pressure 1,016.1 millibars, sea 7 feet, every 10 seconds. At Monterey Bay buoy, winds northwest 10 knots, water temperature 53, pressure 1,016.1 millibars, sea 8 feet, every 9 seconds. At Point Sur, Wave Rider buoy, water temperature 52, sea 7 feet, every 17 seconds. At Cape San Martin buoy, winds northwest 10 knots, water temperature 58, pressure 1,015.8 millibars. Seas 8 feet, every 16 seconds. Synopsis for the Central California coast and bays, including the Monterey Bay, Greater Farallones, and Cordell Bank National Marine Sanctuaries, the overall sea state continues to improve with decreasing winds and seas. Fresh northerly breezes will persist over the outer waters north of Pigeon Point, leading to hazardous conditions through at least Wednesday night. The marine forecast for San Pablo Bay, Suisun Bay, the West Delta, and the San Francisco Bay north of the Bay Bridge. For today, northwest wind around 5 knots, backing to westerly this morning and early afternoon, rising to 10 to 15 knots late. For tonight, west wind 10 to 15 knots, becoming southwest 5 to 10 knots after midnight. For Wednesday, southwest wind around 5 knots, rising to 5 to 10 knots in the afternoon. The marine forecast for Monterey Bay. For today, northeast wind around 5 knots, backing to northwest late this morning, backing to west early this afternoon, rising to 10 to 15 knots late. Seas 4 to 6 feet. Wave detail, northwest 6 feet at 10 seconds. For tonight,
West wind 10 to 50 knots, easing to around 5 knots after midnight. Seas 3 to 5 feet. Wave detail, northwest 5 feet at 11 seconds. For Wednesday, west wind around 5 knots, rising to 5 to 10 knots in the afternoon. Seas 3 to 5 feet. Wave detail, northwest 4 feet at 11 seconds. The coastal waters forecast from Point Arena to Point Reyes out to 10 nautical miles. Small craft advisory in effect until 9 a.m. Pacific Daylight Time this morning. Today, northwest wind at 10 to 15 knots, rising to 15 to 20 knots late. Sea 7 to 9 feet wave detail, northwest 9 feet at 10 seconds. Tonight, northwest wind 15 to 20 knots, easing to 10 to 15 knots after midnight. Seas 6 to 9 feet wave detail, northwest 8 feet at 10 seconds Wednesday. Northwest wind 10 to 15 knots, seas 6 to 8 feet wave detail, northwest 8 feet at 10 seconds. The coastal waters forecast from Point Arena to Point Reyes 10 to 16 nautical miles offshore. Small craft advisory in effect through Wednesday evening. Today, northwest wind 20 to 25 knots, seas 10 to 12 feet wave detail, northwest 12 feet at 9 seconds. Tonight, northwest wind 20 to 25 knots, seas 9 to 11 feet wave detail, northwest 11 feet at 9 seconds Wednesday. Northwest wind 20 to 25 knots, gusts up to 35 knots in the afternoon. Seas 9 to 12 feet wave detail, northwest 11 feet at 10 seconds. San Francisco Bar forecast. In the deep water channel, mixed seas of 3 to 5 feet at 11 seconds. Across the bar, swell can be more than twice as high across the bar than surrounding waters. Waves are also more prone to break, particularly during strong ebb currents. Maximum ebb current of 4.5 knots at 06:02 a.m. Tuesday and 1.2 knots at 7:41 p.m. Tuesday. The coastal waters forecast from Point Pinos to Point Piedras Blancas out to 10 nautical miles. Today, northwest wind 5 to 10 knots, rising to 10 to 15 knots late. Seas 6 to 8 feet wave detail, northwest 8 feet at 10 seconds and south 2 feet at 15 seconds. Tonight, northwest wind 10 to 15 knots, seas 5 to 7 feet wave detail, northwest 6 feet at 12 seconds and southwest 2 feet at 14 seconds Wednesday. Northwest wind 5 to 10 knots, seas 5 to 6 feet wave detail, northwest 6 feet at 12 seconds. The coastal waters forecast from Pigeon Point to Point Pinos 10 to 16 nautical miles offshore. Small craft advisory in effect until 9 a.m. Pacific Daylight Time this morning. Today, north wind 15 to 20 knots, becoming northwest 10 to 15 knots late this morning and afternoon. Seas 9 to 11 feet wave detail, northwest 11 feet at 10 seconds. Tonight, northwest wind 15 to 20 knots, seas 7 to 9 feet wave detail, northwest 9 feet at 10 seconds Wednesday. Northwest wind 10 to 15 knots, seas 7 to 9 feet wave detail, northwest 9 feet at 11 seconds and south 2 feet at 14 seconds. 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This broadcast originates from the National Weather Service office located in Monterey, California, and serves the coastal marine waters, including San Francisco and Monterey Bay. The offshore waters forecast for the following marine location, Point Arena to Pigeon Point between 60 nautical miles and 150 nautical miles offshore. Issued at 02:06 p.m. Pacific Daylight Time. Today, north winds 20 to 30 knots. Seas 11 to 13 feet. Tonight, north winds 20 to 30 knots. Seas 10 to 12 feet. Wednesday, north winds 20 to 30 knots. Seas 10 to 12 feet. Wednesday night, north winds 25 to 30 knots. Seas 11 to 13 feet. Thursday, north winds 20 to 30 knots. Seas 10 to 13 feet. Thursday night, north to northwest winds 20 to 30 knots. Seas 10 to 13 feet.
Friday. North to northwest winds 20 to 30 knots. Seas 9 to 13 feet. Friday night, north winds 20 to 30 knots. Seas 9 to 13 feet. Saturday, north winds 20 to 30 knots, diminishing to 10 to 20 knots. Seas 8 to 12 feet. Saturday night, north winds 10 to 20 knots, diminishing to 5 to 15 knots. Seas 6 to 9 feet. The offshore waters forecast for the following marine location: Pigeon Point to Point Piedras Blancas between 60 nautical miles and 150 nautical miles offshore. Issued at 06 p.m. Pacific Daylight Time. Today, north winds 20 to 30 knots. Seas 10 to 13 feet. Tonight, north winds 15 to 25 knots. Seas 9 to 11 feet. Wednesday, north winds 20 to 25 knots, becoming northwest. Seas 9 to 11 feet. Wednesday night, north to northwest winds 20 to 30 knots. Seas 9 to 12 feet. Thursday, north to northwest winds 20 to 30 knots. Seas 10 to 13 feet. Thursday night, north to northwest winds 20 to 30 knots. Seas 9 to 12 feet. Friday, north to northwest winds 15 to 25 knots. Seas 9 to 12 feet. Friday night, north winds 20 to 30 knots. Seas 8 to 12 feet. Saturday, north winds 15 to 25 knots, diminishing to 5 to 15 knots. Seas 8 to 11 feet. Saturday night, northwest winds 5 to 15 knots, becoming 5 to 10 knots. Seas 6 to 9 feet. The coastal waters forecast from Point Reyes to Pigeon Point out to 10 nautical miles. Small craft advisory in effect until 9 a.m. Pacific Daylight Time this morning. For today, northwest wind 5 to 10 knots, rising to 10 to 15 knots this afternoon. Seas 5 to 8 feet. Wave detail, northwest 8 feet at 10 seconds. For tonight, northwest wind 10 to 15 knots, easing to 5 to 10 knots after midnight. Seas 5 to 7 feet. Wave detail, northwest 6 feet at 10 seconds. For Wednesday, west wind 5 to 10 knots. Seas 5 to 7 feet. Wave detail, northwest 6 feet at 10 seconds. The coastal waters forecast from Pigeon Point to Point Pinos out to 10 nautical miles. For today, north wind 5 to 10 knots, becoming northwest 10 to 15 knots this afternoon. Seas 6 to 8 feet. Wave detail, northwest 8 feet at 10 seconds. For tonight, northwest wind 15 to 20 knots, easing to 5 to 10 knots after midnight. Seas 5 to 7 feet. Wave detail, northwest 6 feet at 10 seconds. For Wednesday, northwest wind 5 to 10 knots. Seas 5 to 7 feet. Wave detail, northwest 6 feet at 11 seconds. Semi-sunset and tidal information for the San Francisco Bay Area for Tuesday, May 19th. The semis today, 5:58 a.m. The sunset tonight, 8:15 p.m. Tidal data at the Golden Gate for today. High tide, 01:07 a.m. at 6.66 feet. Low tide, 8:11 a.m. at -176 feet. High tide, 3:44 p.m. at 4.72 feet. Low tide, 7:59 p.m. at 3.4 feet. Here are the buoy observations for 7 a.m. Pacific Daylight Time. An offshore buoy 6 winds west at 12 knots, pressure 1,031.7 millibars. An offshore buoy 59 winds north at 19 knots, gusting to 25, water temperature 60, pressure 1,027.1 millibars. At Point Arena buoy, winds north 16 knots, water temperature 51, pressure 1,018.2 millibars, sea 7 feet, every 8 seconds. At buoy 13 near Bodega Bay, winds northwest at 12 knots, pressure 1,016.3 millibars. At
Point Reyes Wave Rider buoy water temperature 51. Sea is 9 feet every 9 seconds. At San Francisco Bar buoy water temperature 53. Sea is 6 feet every 9 seconds. At San Francisco Bay, winds northwest at 6 knots, water temperature 50, pressure 1,015.9 millibars. At Half Moon Bay, buoy winds northwest 8 knots, water temperature 51, pressure 1,016.1 millibars, sea 7 feet, every 10 seconds. At Monterey Bay, buoy winds northwest 10 knots, water temperature 53, pressure 1,016.1 millibars, sea is 8 feet, every 9 seconds. At Pointer, Wave Rider buoy water temperature 52, sea 7 feet, every 17 seconds. At Cape San Martin buoy winds northwest 10 knots, water temperature 58, pressure 1,015.8 millibars. Sea is 8 feet, every 16 seconds. Synopsis for the Central California coast and bays, including the Monterey Bay, Greater Farallones, and Cordell Bank National Marine Sanctuaries. The overall sea state continues to improve with decreasing winds and seas. Fresh northerly breezes will persist over the outer waters north of Pigeon Point, leading to hazardous conditions through at least Wednesday night. The marine forecast for San Pablo Bay, Suisun Bay, the West Delta, and the San Francisco Bay north of the Bay Bridge. For today, northwest wind around 5 knots, backing to westerly this morning and early afternoon, rising to 10 to 15 knots late. For tonight, west wind 10 to 15 knots, becoming southwest 5 to 10 knots after midnight, 10 to 15 knots late. For tonight, west wind 10 to 15 knots, becoming southwest 5 to 10 knots after midnight. For Wednesday, southwest wind around 5 knots, rising to 5 to 10 knots in the afternoon. The marine forecast for Monterey Bay. For today, northeast wind around 5 knots, backing to northwest late this morning, backing to west early this afternoon, rising to 10 to 15 knots late. Seas 4 to 6 feet. Wave detail, northwest 6 feet at 10 seconds. For tonight, west wind 10 to 15 knots, easing to around 5 knots after midnight. Seas 3 to 5 feet. Wave detail, northwest 5 feet at 11 seconds. For Wednesday, west wind around 5 knots, rising to 5 to 10 knots in the afternoon. Seas 3 to 5 feet. Wave detail, northwest 4 feet at 11 seconds. The coastal waters forecast from Point Arena to Point Reyes out to 10 nautical miles. Small craft advisory in effect until 9 a.m. Pacific Daylight Time this morning. Today, northwest wind 10 to 15 knots, rising to 15 to 20 knots late. Sea 7 to 9 feet wave detail, northwest 9 feet at 10 seconds. Tonight, northwest wind 15 to 20 knots, easing to 10 to 15 knots after midnight. Seas 6 to 9 feet wave detail, northwest 8 feet at 10 seconds Wednesday. Northwest wind 10 to 15 knots, seas 6 to 8 feet wave detail, northwest 8 feet at 10 seconds. The coastal waters forecast from Point Arena to Point Reyes 10 to 16 nautical miles offshore. Small craft advisory in effect through Wednesday evening. Today, northwest wind 20 to 25 knots, seas 10 to 12 feet wave detail, northwest 12 feet at 9 seconds. Tonight, northwest wind 20 to 25 knots, seas 9 to 11 feet wave detail, northwest 11 feet at 9 seconds Wednesday. Northwest wind 20 to 25 knots, gusts up to 35 knots in the afternoon. Seas 9 to 12 feet wave detail, northwest 11 feet at 10 seconds. San Francisco Bar forecast. In the deep water channel, mixed seas of 3 to 5 feet at 11 seconds. Across the bar, swell can be more than twice as high across the bar than surrounding waters. Waves are also more prone to break, particularly during strong ebb currents. Maximum ebb current of 4.5 knots at 06:02 a.m. Tuesday and 1.2 knots at 7:41 p.m. Tuesday. The coastal waters forecast from Point Pinos to Point Piedras Blancas out to 10 nautical miles.
Today, northwest wind 5 to 10 knots, rising to 10 to 15 knots late. See 6 to 8 feet wave detail. Northwest 8 feet at 10 seconds.

south 2 feet at 15 seconds. Tonight, northwest wind 10 to 15 knots, seas 5 to 7 feet, wave detail. Northwest 6 feet at 12 seconds and southwest 2 feet at 14 seconds Wednesday. Northwest wind 5 to 10 knots, seas 5 to 6 feet, wave detail. Northwest 6 feet at 12 seconds. The coastal waters forecast from Pigeon Point to Point Pinos 10 to 60 nautical miles offshore. Small craft advisory in effect until 9 a.m. Pacific Daylight Time this morning. Today, north wind 15 to 20 knots, becoming northwest 10 to 15 knots late this morning and afternoon. Seas 9 to 11 feet, wave detail, northwest 11 feet at 10 seconds. Tonight, northwest wind 15 to 20 knots, seas 7 to 9 feet, wave detail, northwest 9 feet at 10 seconds Wednesday. Northwest wind 10 to 15 knots, seas 7 to 9 feet, wave detail, northwest 9 feet at 11 seconds and south 2 feet at 14 seconds. The offshore waters forecast for the following marine location, Point Arena to Pigeon Point between 60 nautical miles and 150 nautical miles offshore. Issued at 06 p.m. Pacific Daylight Time. Today, north winds 20 to 30 knots. Seas 11 to 13 feet. Tonight, north winds 20 to 30 knots. Seas 10 to 12 feet. Wednesday, north winds 20 to 30 knots. Seas 10 to 12 feet. Wednesday night, north winds 25 to 30 knots. Seas 11 to 13 feet. Thursday, north winds 20 to 30 knots. Seas 10 to 13 feet. Thursday night, north to northwest winds 20 to 30 knots. Seas 10 to 13 feet. Friday, north to northwest winds 20 to 30 knots. Seas 9 to 13 feet. Friday night, north winds 20 to 30 knots. Seas 9 to 13 feet. Saturday, north winds 20 to 30 knots, diminishing to 10 to 20 knots. Seas 8 to 12 feet. Saturday night, north winds 10 to 20 knots, diminishing to 5 to 15 knots. Seas 6 to 9 feet. The offshore waters forecast for the following marine location, Pigeon Point to Point Piedras Blancas between 60 nautical miles and 150 nautical miles offshore. Issued at 06 p.m. Pacific Daylight Time. Today, north winds 20 to 30 knots. Seas 10 to 13 feet. Tonight, north winds 15 to 25 knots. Seas 9 to 11 feet. Wednesday, north winds 20 to 25 knots, becoming northwest. Seas 9 to 11 feet. Wednesday night, north to northwest winds 20 to 30 knots. Seas 9 to 12 feet. Thursday, north to northwest winds 20 to 30 knots. Seas 10 to 13 feet. Thursday night, north to northwest winds 20 to 30 knots. Seas 9 to 12 feet. Friday, north to northwest winds 15 to 25 knots. Seas 9 to 12 feet. Friday night, north winds 20 to 30 knots. Seas 8 to 12 feet. Saturday, north winds 15 to 25 knots, diminishing to 5 to 15 knots. Seas 8 to 11 feet. Saturday night, northwest winds 5 to 15 knots, becoming 5 to 10 knots. Seas 6 to 9 feet. The coastal waters forecast from Point Reyes to Pigeon Point out to 10 nautical miles. Small craft advisory in effect until 9 a.m. Pacific Daylight Time this morning. For today, northwest wind 5 to 10 knots, rising to 10 to 15 knots this afternoon. Seas 5 to 8 feet. Wave detail, northwest 8 feet at 10 seconds. For tonight, northwest wind 10 to 15 knots, easing to 5 to 10 knots after midnight. Seas 5 to 7 feet. Wave detail, northwest 6 feet at 10 seconds. For Wednesday, west wind 5 to 10 knots. Seas 5 to 7 feet. Wave detail, northwest 6 feet at 10 seconds. The coastal waters forecast from Pigeon Point to Point Pinos out to 10 nautical miles. For today, north wind

5 to 10 knots, becoming northwest 10 to 15 knots this afternoon. Seas 6 to 8 feet. Wave detail, northwest 8 feet at 10 seconds. For tonight, northwest wind 15 to 20 knots, easing to 5 to 10 knots after midnight. Seas 5 to 7 feet. Wave detail, northwest 6 feet at 10 seconds. For Wednesday, northwest wind 5 to 10 knots. Seas 5 to 7 feet. Wave detail, northwest 6 feet at 11 seconds. Semi-sunset and tidal information for the San Francisco Bay Area for Tuesday, May 19th. The sunrise today, 5:58 a.m. The sunset tonight, 8:15 p.m. Tidal data at the Golden Gate for today. High tide, 01:07 a.m. at 6.66 feet. Low tide, 8:11 a.m. at minus 176 feet. High tide, 3:44 p.m. at 4.72 feet. Low tide, 7:59 p.m. at 3.4 feet. Here are the buoy observations for 7 a.m. Pacific Daylight Time. An offshore buoy 6 winds west at 12 knots, pressure 1,031.7 millibars. An offshore buoy 59 winds north at 19 knots, gusting to 25, water temperature 60, pressure 1,027.1 millibars. At Point Arena buoy, winds north 16 knots, water temperature 51, pressure 1,018.2 millibars, sea 7 feet, every 8 seconds. At buoy 13 near Bodega Bay, winds northwest at 12 knots, pressure 1,016.3 millibars. At Point Reyes Wave Rider buoy, water temperature 51, seas 9 feet, every 9 seconds. At San Francisco Bar buoy, water temperature 53, seas 6 feet, every 9 seconds. At San Francisco buoy, winds northwest at 6 knots, water temperature 50, pressure 1,015.9 millibars. At Half Moon Bay buoy, winds northwest 8 knots, water temperature 51, pressure 1,016.1 millibars, sea 7 feet, every 10 seconds. At Monterey Bay buoy, winds northwest 10 knots, water temperature 53, pressure 1,016.1 millibars, sea 8 feet, every 9 seconds. At Point Sur, Wave Rider buoy, water temperature 52, sea 7 feet, every 17 seconds. At Cape San Martin buoy, winds northwest 10 knots, water temperature 58, pressure 1,015.8 millibars. Seas 8 feet, every 16 seconds. Synopsis for the Central California coast and bays, including the Monterey Bay, Greater Farallones, and Cordell Bank National Marine Sanctuaries. The overall sea state continues to improve with decreasing winds and seas. Fresh northerly breezes will persist over the outer waters north of Pigeon Point, leading to hazardous conditions through at least Wednesday night. The marine forecast for San Pablo Bay, Suisun Bay, the West Delta, and the San Francisco Bay north of the Bay Bridge. For today, northwest wind around 5 knots, backing to westerly this morning and early afternoon, rising to 10 to 15 knots late. For tonight, west wind 10 to 15 knots, becoming southwest 5 to 10 knots after midnight. For Wednesday, southwest wind around 5 knots, rising to 5 to 10 knots in the afternoon. The marine forecast for Monterey Bay. For today, northeast wind around 5 knots, backing to northwest late this morning, backing to west early this afternoon, rising to 10 to 15 knots late. Seas 4 to 6 feet. Wave detail, northwest 6 feet at 10 seconds. For tonight, west wind 10 to 15 knots, easing to around 5 knots after midnight. Seas 3 to 5 feet. Wave detail, northwest 5 feet at 11 seconds. For Wednesday, west wind around 5 knots, rising to 5 to 10 knots in the afternoon. Seas 3 to 5 feet. Wave detail, northwest 4 feet at 11 seconds. The coastal waters forecast from Point Arena to Point Reyes out to 10 nautical miles. Small craft advisory in effect until 9 a.m. Pacific Daylight Time this morning. Today, northwest wind 10.

50 knots, rising to 15 to 20 knots late. See 7 to 9 feet wave detail, northwest 9 feet at 10 seconds. Tonight, northwest wind 15 to 20 knots, easing to 10 to 50 knots after midnight. See 6 to 9 feet wave detail, northwest 8 feet at 10 seconds Wednesday. Northwest wind 10 to 15 knots, see 6 to 8 feet wave detail, northwest 8 feet at 10 seconds. The coastal waters forecast from Point Arena to Point Reyes 10 to 60 nautical miles offshore. Small craft advisory in effect through Wednesday evening. Today, northwest wind 20 to 25 knots, sea is 10 to 12 feet wave detail, northwest 12 feet at 9 seconds. Tonight, northwest wind 20 to 25 knots, sea is 9 to 11 feet wave detail, northwest 11 feet at 9 seconds Wednesday. Northwest wind 20 to 25 knots, gusts up to 35 knots in the afternoon. Sea is 9 to 12 feet wave detail, northwest 11 feet at 10 seconds. San Francisco Bar forecast. In the deep water channel, mixed seas of 3 to 5 feet at 11 seconds. Across the bar, swell can be more than twice as high across the bar than surrounding waters. Waves are also more prone to break, particularly during strong ebb currents. Maximum ebb current of 4.5 knots at 06:02 a.m. Tuesday and 1.2 knots at 7:41 p.m. Tuesday. The coastal waters forecast from Point Pinos to Point Piedras Blancas out to 10 nautical miles. Today, northwest wind 5 to 10 knots, rising to 10 to 15 knots late. Sea 6 to 8 feet wave detail, northwest 8 feet at 10 seconds and south 2 feet at 15 seconds. Tonight, northwest wind 10 to 15 knots, sea is 5 to 7 feet wave detail, northwest 6 feet at 12 seconds and southwest 2 feet at 14 seconds Wednesday. Northwest wind 5 to 10 knots, sea is 5 to 6 feet wave detail, northwest 6 feet at 12 seconds. The coastal waters forecast from Pigeon Point to Point Pinos 10 to 60 nautical miles offshore. Small craft advisory in effect until 9 a.m. Pacific Daylight Time this morning. Today, north wind 15 to 20 knots, becoming northwest 10 to 15 knots late this morning and afternoon. Sea 9 to 11 feet wave detail, northwest 11 feet at 10 seconds. Tonight, northwest wind 15 to 20 knots, sea 7 to 9 feet wave detail, northwest 9 feet at 10 seconds Wednesday. Northwest wind 10 to 15 knots, sea 7 to 9 feet wave detail, northwest 9 feet at 11 seconds and south 2 feet at 14 seconds. The offshore waters forecast for the following marine location, Point Arena to Pigeon Point between 60 nautical miles and 150 nautical miles offshore. Issued at 02:06 p.m. Pacific Daylight Time. Today, north winds 20 to 30 knots. Seas 11 to 13 feet. Tonight, north winds 20 to 30 knots. Seas 10 to 12 feet. Wednesday, north winds 20 to 30 knots. Seas 10 to 12 feet. Wednesday night, north winds 25 to 30 knots. Seas 11 to 13 feet. Thursday, north winds 20 to 30 knots. Seas 10 to 13 feet. Thursday night, north to northwest winds 20 to 30 knots. Seas 10 to 13 feet. Friday, north to northwest winds 20 to 30 knots. Seas 9 to 13 feet. Friday night, north winds 20 to 30 knots. Seas 9 to 13 feet. Saturday, north winds 20 to 30 knots, diminishing to 10 to 20 knots. Seas 8 to 12 feet. Saturday night, north winds 10 to 20 knots, diminishing to 5 to 15 knots. Seas 6 to 9 feet. The offshore waters forecast for the following marine location, Point Arena to Pigeon Point between 60 nautical miles and 150 nautical miles offshore. Issued at 7:50 a.m. Pacific Daylight Time. Today, north winds 20 to 30 knots. Seas 11 to 13 feet. Tonight, north winds 20 to 30 knots. Seas 10 to 12 feet. Wednesday, north winds 20 to 30 knots. Seas 10 to 12 feet.

Wednesday night. North winds 25 to 30 knots. Seas 11 to 13 feet. Thursday. North winds 20 to 30 knots. Seas 10 to 13 feet. Thursday night. North to northwest winds 20 to 30 knots. Seas 10 to 13 feet. Friday. North to northwest winds 20 to 30 knots. Seas 9 to 13 feet. Friday night, north winds 20 to 30 knots. Seas 9 to 13 feet. Saturday, north winds 20 to 30 knots, diminishing to 10 to 20 knots. Seas 8 to 12 feet. Saturday night, north winds 10 to 20 knots, diminishing to 5 to 15 knots. Seas 6 to 9 feet. The offshore waters forecast for the following marine location: Pigeon Point to Point Piedras Blancas between 60 nautical miles and 150 nautical miles offshore. Issued at 7:50 a.m. Pacific Daylight Time. Today, north winds 15 to 25 knots. Seas 10 to 12 feet. Tonight, north winds 15 to 25 knots. Seas 9 to 11 feet. Wednesday, north winds 20 to 25 knots, becoming northwest. Seas 9 to 11 feet. Wednesday night, north to northwest winds 20 to 30 knots. Seas 9 to 12 feet. Thursday, north to northwest winds 20 to 30 knots. Seas 10 to 13 feet. Thursday night, north to northwest winds 20 to 30 knots. Seas 9 to 12 feet. Friday, north to northwest winds 15 to 25 knots. Seas 9 to 12 feet. Friday night, north winds 20 to 30 knots. Seas 8 to 12 feet. Saturday, north winds 15 to 25 knots, diminishing to 5 to 15 knots. Seas 8 to 11 feet. Saturday night, northwest winds 5 to 15 knots, becoming 5 to 10 knots. Seas 6 to 9 feet. The coastal waters forecast from Point Reyes to Pigeon Point out to 10 nautical miles. Small craft advisory in effect until 9 a.m. Pacific Daylight Time this morning. For today, northwest wind 5 to 10 knots, rising to 10 to 15 knots this afternoon. Seas 5 to 8 feet. Wave detail, northwest 8 feet at 10 seconds. For tonight, northwest wind 10 to 15 knots, easing to 5 to 10 knots after midnight. Seas 5 to 7 feet. Wave detail, northwest 6 feet at 10 seconds. For Wednesday, west wind 5 to 10 knots. Seas 5 to 7 feet. Wave detail, northwest 6 feet at 10 seconds. 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This broadcast originates from the National Weather Service office located in Monterey, California, and serves the coastal marine waters, including San Francisco and Monterey Bay. The coastal waters forecast from Pigeon Point to Point Pinos out to 10 nautical miles. For today, north wind 5 to 10 knots, becoming northwest 10 to 15 knots this afternoon. Seas 6 to 8 feet. Wave detail, northwest 8 feet at 10 seconds. For tonight, northwest wind 15 to 20 knots, easing to 5 to 10 knots after midnight. Seas 5 to 7 feet. Wave detail, northwest 6 feet at 10 seconds. For Wednesday, northwest wind 5 to 10 knots. Seas 5 to 7 feet. Wave detail, northwest 6 feet at 11 seconds. Sunrise-sunset and tidal information for the San Francisco Bay Area for Tuesday, May 19th. The sunrise today, 5:58 a.m. The sunset tonight, 8:15 p.m. Tidal data at the Golden Gate for today. High tide, 01:07 a.m. at 6.66 feet. Low tide, 8:11 a.m. at minus 176 feet. High tide, 3:44 p.m. at 4.72 feet. Low tide, 7:59 p.m. at 3.4 feet. Here are the buoy up.

observations for 7 a.m. Pacific Daylight Time. An offshore buoy 6 winds west at 12 knots, pressure 1,031.7 millibars. An offshore buoy 59 winds north at 19 knots, gusting to 25, water temperature 60, pressure 1,027.1 millibars. Headpoint Arena buoy, winds north 60 knots, water temperature 51, pressure 1,018.2 millibars, sea 7 feet, every 8 seconds. At buoy 13 near Bodega Bay, winds northwest at 12 knots, pressure 1,016.3 millibars. At Point Reyes Wave Rider, buoy water temperature 51, seas 9 feet, every 9 seconds. At San Francisco Bar, buoy water temperature 53, seas 6 feet, every 9 seconds. At San Francisco, buoy winds northwest at 6 knots, water temperature 50, pressure 1,015.9 millibars. At Half Moon Bay, buoy winds northwest 8 knots, water temperature 51, pressure 1,016.1 millibars, sea 7 feet, every 10 seconds. At Monterey Bay, buoy winds northwest 10 knots, water temperature 53, pressure 1,016.1 millibars, seas 8 feet, every 9 seconds. At Point Sur, Wave Rider, buoy water temperature 52, sea 7 feet, every 17 seconds. At Cape San Martin buoy winds northwest 10 knots, water temperature 58, pressure 1,015.8 millibars. Seas 8 feet, every 16 seconds. Synopsis for the Central California coast and bays including the Monterey Bay, Greater Farallones, and Cordell Bank National Marine Sanctuaries. The overall sea state continues to improve with decreasing winds and seas. Fresh northerly breezes will persist over the outer waters north of Pigeon Point, leading to hazardous conditions through at least Wednesday night. The marine forecast for San Pablo Bay, Suisun Bay, the West Delta, and the San Francisco Bay north of the Bay Bridge. For today, northwest wind around 5 knots, backing to westerly this morning and early afternoon, rising to 10 to 15 knots late. For tonight, west wind 10 to 15 knots, becoming southwest 5 to 10 knots after midnight. For Wednesday, southwest wind around 5 knots, rising to 5 to 10 knots in the afternoon. The marine forecast for Monterey Bay. For today, northeast wind around 5 knots, backing to northwest late this morning, backing to west early this afternoon, rising to 10 to 15 knots late. Seas 4 to 6 feet. Wave detail, northwest 6 feet at 10 seconds. For tonight, west wind 10 to 15 knots, easing to around 5 knots after midnight. Seas 3 to 5 feet. Wave detail, northwest 5 feet at 11 seconds. For Wednesday, west wind around 5 knots, rising to 5 to 10 knots in the afternoon. Seas 3 to 5 feet. Wave detail, northwest 4 feet at 11 seconds. The coastal waters forecast from Point Arena to Point Reyes out to 10 nautical miles. Small craft advisory in effect until 9 a.m. Pacific Daylight Time this morning. Today, northwest wind 10 to 15 knots, rising to 15 to 20 knots late. Sea 7 to 9 feet wave detail, northwest 9 feet at 10 seconds. Tonight, northwest wind 15 to 20 knots, easing to 10 to 15 knots after midnight. Seas 6 to 9 feet wave detail, northwest 8 feet at 10 seconds Wednesday. Northwest wind 10 to 15 knots, seas 6 to 8 feet wave detail, northwest 8 feet at 10 seconds. The coastal waters forecast from Point Arena to Point Reyes 10 to 60 nautical miles offshore. Small craft advisory in effect through Wednesday evening. Today, northwest wind 20 to 25 knots, seas 10 to 12 feet wave detail, northwest 12 feet at 9 seconds. Tonight, northwest wind 20 to 25 knots, seas 9 to 11 feet wave detail, northwest 11 feet at 9 seconds Wednesday. Northwest wind 20 to 25 knots, gusts up to 35 knots in the afternoon. Seas 9 to 12 feet wave detail, northwest 11 feet at 10 seconds. San Francisco Bar forecast. In the deep water channel, mixed seas of 3 to 5 feet at 11 seconds.

across the bar. Swell can be more than twice as high across the bar than surrounding waters. Waves are also more prone to break, particularly during strong ebb currents. Maximum ebb current of 4.5 knots at 06:02 a.m. Tuesday and 1.2 knots at 7:41 p.m. Tuesday. The coastal waters forecast from Point Pinos to Point Piedras Blancas out to 10 nautical miles. Today, northwest wind 5 to 10 knots, rising to 10 to 15 knots late. Sea 6 to 8 feet wave detail, northwest 8 feet at 10 seconds and south 2 feet at 15 seconds. Tonight, northwest wind 10 to 15 knots, sea is 5 to 7 feet wave detail, northwest 6 feet at 12 seconds and southwest 2 feet at 14 seconds Wednesday. Northwest wind 5 to 10 knots, sea is 5 to 6 feet wave detail, northwest 6 feet at 12 seconds. The coastal waters forecast from Pigeon Point to Point Pinos 10 to 60 nautical miles offshore. Small craft advisory in effect until 9 a.m. Pacific Daylight Time this morning. Today, north wind 15 to 20 knots, becoming northwest 10 to 15 knots late this morning and afternoon. Seas 9 to 11 feet wave detail, northwest 11 feet at 10 seconds. Tonight, northwest wind 15 to 20 knots, sea 7 to 9 feet wave detail, northwest 9 feet at 10 seconds Wednesday. Northwest wind 10 to 15 knots, sea 7 to 9 feet wave detail, northwest 9 feet at 11 seconds and south 2 feet at 14 seconds. The offshore waters forecast for the following marine location, Point Arena to Pigeon Point between 60 nautical miles and 150 nautical miles offshore. Issued at 7:50 a.m. Pacific Daylight Time. Today, north winds 20 to 30 knots. Seas 11 to 13 feet. Tonight, north winds 20 to 30 knots. Seas 10 to 12 feet. Wednesday, north winds 20 to 30 knots. Seas 10 to 12 feet. Wednesday night, north winds 25 to 30 knots. Seas 11 to 13 feet. Thursday, north winds 20 to 30 knots. Seas 10 to 13 feet. Thursday night, north to northwest winds 20 to 30 knots. Seas 10 to 13 feet. Friday, north to northwest winds 20 to 30 knots. Seas 9 to 13 feet. Friday night, north winds 20 to 30 knots. Seas 9 to 13 feet. Saturday, north winds 20 to 30 knots, diminishing to 10 to 20 knots. Seas 8 to 12 feet. Saturday night, north winds 10 to 20 knots, diminishing to 5 to 15 knots. Seas 6 to 9 feet. The offshore waters forecast for the following marine location, Pigeon Point to Point Piedras Blancas between 60 nautical miles and 150 nautical miles offshore. Issued at 7:50 a.m. Pacific Daylight Time. Today, north winds 15 to 25 knots. Seas 10 to 12 feet. Tonight, north winds 15 to 25 knots. Seas 9 to 11 feet. Wednesday, north winds 20 to 25 knots, becoming northwest. Seas 9 to 11 feet. Wednesday night, north to northwest winds 20 to 30 knots. Seas 9 to 12 feet. Thursday, north to northwest winds 20 to 30 knots. Seas 10 to 13 feet. Thursday night, north to northwest winds 20 to 30 knots. Seas 9 to 12 feet. Friday, north to northwest winds 15 to 25 knots. Seas 9 to 12 feet. Friday night, north winds 20 to 30 knots. Seas 8 to 12 feet. Saturday, north winds 15 to 25 knots, diminishing to 5 to 15 knots. Seas 8 to 11 feet. Saturday night, northwest winds 5 to 15 knots, becoming 5 to 10 knots. Seas 6 to 9 feet. The coastal waters forecast from Point Reyes to Pigeon Point out to 10 nautical miles. Small craft advisory in effect until 9 a.m. Pacific Daylight Time this morning. For today, northwest wind 5 to 10 knots, rising to 10 to 15 knots this afternoon. Seas 5 to 8 feet. Wave
Main detail, northwest 8 feet at 10 seconds. For tonight, northwest wind 10 to 15 knots, easing to 5 to 10 knots after midnight. Seas 5 to 7 feet. Wave detail, northwest 6 feet at 10 seconds. For Wednesday, west wind 5 to 10 knots. Seas 5 to 7 feet. Wave detail, northwest 6 feet at 10 seconds. The coastal waters forecast from Pigeon Point to Point Pinos out to 10 nautical miles. For today, north wind 5 to 10 knots, becoming northwest 10 to 15 knots this afternoon. Seas 6 to 8 feet. Wave detail, northwest 8 feet at 10 seconds. For tonight, northwest wind 15 to 20 knots, easing to 5 to 10 knots after midnight. Seas 5 to 7 feet. Wave detail, northwest 6 feet at 10 seconds. For Wednesday, northwest wind 5 to 10 knots. Seas 5 to 7 feet. Wave detail, northwest 6 feet at 11 seconds. Sunrise, sunset, and tidal information for the San Francisco Bay Area for Tuesday, May 19th. The sunrise today, 5:58 a.m. The sunset tonight, 8:15 p.m. Tidal data at the Golden Gate for today. High tide, 01:07 a.m. at 6.66 feet. Low tide, 8:11 a.m. at minus 176 feet. High tide, 3:44 p.m. at 4.72 feet. Low tide, 7:59 p.m. at 3.4 feet. Here are the buoy observations for 8 a.m. Pacific Daylight Time. An offshore buoy 6 winds west at 10 knots, pressure 1,031.9 millibars. An offshore buoy 59 winds north at 19 knots, gusting to 23, water temperature 59, pressure 1,027.6 millibars. A buoy 14 near Point Arena winds north at 16 knots, water temperature 51, pressure 1,018.5 millibars. A buoy 13 near Bodega Bay winds northwest at 12 knots, pressure 1,016.8 millibars. At Point Reyes Wave Rider buoy water temperature 51, seas 9 feet every 15 seconds. At San Francisco Bar buoy water temperature 54, seas 6 feet every 15 seconds. At San Francisco buoy winds northwest at 6 knots, water temperature 50, pressure 1,016.4 millibars. At Half Moon Bay buoy winds northwest 12 knots, water temperature 51, pressure 1,016.4 millibars, seas 6 feet every 13 seconds. At Monterey buoy winds north at 8 knots, water temperature 53, pressure 1,016.5 millibars. At Pointer, Wave Rider buoy water temperature 52, seas 7 feet every 9 seconds. At Cape San Martin buoy winds northwest at 12 knots, water temperature 58, pressure 1,016.4 millibars. Synopsis for the Central California coast and bays, including the Monterey Bay, Greater Farallones, and Cordell Bank National Marine Sanctuaries. The overall sea state continues to improve with decreasing winds and seas. Fresh northerly breezes will persist over the outer waters north of Pigeon Point, leading to hazardous conditions through at least Wednesday night. The marine forecast for San Pablo Bay, Suisun Bay, the West Delta, and the San Francisco Bay north of the Bay Bridge. For today, northwest wind around 5 knots, backing to west late this morning and early afternoon, rising to 10 to 15 knots late. For tonight, west wind 10 to 15 knots, becoming southwest 5 to 10 knots after midnight. For Wednesday, southwest wind around 5 knots, rising to 5 to 10 knots in the afternoon. The marine forecast for Monterey Bay. For today, northeast wind around 5 knots, backing to northwest late this morning, backing to west early this afternoon, rising to 10 to 15 knots late. Seas 4 to 6 feet. Wave detail, northwest 6 feet at 10 seconds. For tonight, west wind 10 to 15 knots, easing to around 5 knots after midnight. Seas 3 to 5 feet. Wave detail.

9 feet wave detail, northwest 8 feet at 10 seconds Wednesday. Northwest wind 10 to 15 knots, sea 6 to 8 feet wave detail, northwest 8 feet at 10 seconds. The coastal waters forecast from Point Arena to Point Reyes 10 to 16 nautical miles offshore. Small craft advisory in effect through Wednesday evening. Today, northwest wind 20 to 25 knots, sea 10 to 12 feet wave detail, northwest 12 feet at 9 seconds. Tonight, northwest wind 20 to 25 knots, sea 9 to 11 feet wave detail, northwest 11 feet at 9 seconds Wednesday. Northwest wind 20 to 25 knots, gusts up to 35 knots in the afternoon. Seas 9 to 12 feet wave detail, northwest 11 feet at 10 seconds. San Francisco VAR forecast. In the deep water channel, mixed seas of 3 to 5 feet at 11 seconds. Across the VAR, swell can be more than twice as high across the VAR than surrounding waters. Waves are also more prone to break, particularly during strong ebb currents. Maximum ebb current of 4.5 knots at 06:02 a.m. Tuesday and 1.2 knots at 7:41 p.m. Tuesday. The coastal waters forecast from Point Pinos to Point Piedras Blancas out to 10 nautical miles. Today, northwest wind 5 to 10 knots, rising to 10 to 15 knots late. Sea 6 to 8 feet wave detail, northwest 8 feet at 10 seconds and south 2 feet at 15 seconds. Tonight, northwest wind 10 to 15 knots, sea 5 to 7 feet wave detail, northwest 6 feet at 12 seconds and southwest 2 feet at 14 seconds Wednesday. Northwest wind 5 to 10 knots, sea 5 to 6 feet wave detail, northwest 6 feet at 12 seconds. The coastal waters forecast from Pigeon Point to Point Pinos 10 to 60 nautical miles offshore. Small craft advisory in effect until 9 a.m. Pacific Daylight Time this morning. Today, north wind 15 to 20 knots, becoming northwest 10 to 15 knots late this morning and afternoon. Seas 9 to 11 feet wave detail, northwest 11 feet at 10 seconds. Tonight, northwest wind 15 to 20 knots, sea 7 to 9 feet wave detail, northwest 9 feet at 10 seconds Wednesday. Northwest wind 10 to 15 knots, sea 7 to 9 feet wave detail, northwest 9 feet at 11 seconds and south 2 feet at 14 seconds. The offshore waters forecast for the following marine location, Point Arena to Pigeon Point between 60 nautical miles and 150 nautical miles offshore. Issued at 7:50 a.m. Pacific Daylight Time. Today, north winds 20 to 30 knots. Seas 11 to 13 feet. Tonight, north winds 20 to 30 knots. Seas 10 to 12 feet. Wednesday, north winds 20 to 30 knots. Seas 10 to 12 feet. Wednesday night, north winds 25 to 30 knots. Seas 11 to 13 feet. Thursday, north winds 20 to 30 knots. Seas 10 to 13 feet. Thursday night, north to northwest winds 20 to 30 knots. Seas 10 to 13 feet. Friday, north to northwest winds 20 to 30 knots. Seas 9 to 13 feet. Friday night, north winds 20 to 30 knots. Seas 9 to 13 feet. Saturday, north winds 20 to 30 knots, diminishing to 10 to 20 knots. Seas 8 to 12 feet. Saturday night, north winds 10 to 20 knots, diminishing to 5 to 15 knots. Seas 6 to 9 feet. The offshore waters forecast for the following marine location, Pigeon Point to Point Piedras Blancas between 60 nautical miles and 150 nautical miles offshore. Issued at 7:50 a.m. Pacific Daylight Time. Today, north winds 15 to 25 knots. Seas 10 to 12 feet. Tonight, north winds 15 to 25 knots. Seas 9 to 11 feet. Wednesday, north winds 20 to 25 knots, becoming northwest. Seas 9 to 11 feet. Wednesday night, north to northwest winds 20 to 30 knots. Seas 9 to 12 feet. Thursday, north to northwest winds 20 to 30 knots. Seas 10 to 13.

Thursday night, north to northwest winds 20 to 30 knots. Seas 9 to 12 feet. Friday, north to northwest winds 15 to 25 knots. Seas 9 to 12 feet. Friday night, north winds 20 to 30 knots. Seas 8 to 12 feet. Saturday, north winds 15 to 25 knots, diminishing to 5 to 15 knots. Seas 8 to 11 feet. Saturday night, northwest winds 5 to 15 knots, becoming 5 to 10 knots. Seas 6 to 9 feet. The coastal waters forecast from Point Reyes to Pigeon Point out to 10 nautical miles. Small craft advisory in effect until 9 a.m. Pacific Daylight Time this morning. For today, northwest wind 5 to 10 knots, rising to 10 to 15 knots this afternoon. Seas 5 to 8 feet. Wave detail, northwest 8 feet at 10 seconds. For tonight, northwest wind 10 to 15 knots, easing to 5 to 10 knots after midnight. Seas 5 to 7 feet. Wave detail, northwest 6 feet at 10 seconds. For Wednesday, west wind 5 to 10 knots. Seas 5 to 7 feet. Wave detail, northwest 6 feet at 10 seconds. The coastal waters forecast from Pigeon Point to Point Pinos out to 10 nautical miles. For today, north wind 5 to 10 knots, becoming northwest 10 to 15 knots this afternoon. Seas 6 to 8 feet. Wave detail, northwest 8 feet at 10 seconds. For tonight, northwest wind 15 to 20 knots, easing to 5 to 10 knots after midnight. Seas 5 to 7 feet. Wave detail, northwest 6 feet at 10 seconds. For Wednesday, northwest wind 5 to 10 knots. Seas 5 to 7 feet. Wave detail, northwest 6 feet at 11 seconds. Semi-sunset and tidal information for the San Francisco Bay Area for Tuesday, May 19th. The sunrise today, 5:58 a.m. The sunset tonight, 8:15 p.m. Tidal data at the Golden Gate for today. High tide, 01:07 a.m. at 6.66 feet. Low tide, 8:11 a.m. at -176 feet. 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Low tide, 7:59 p.m. at 3:04 feet. Here are the buoy observations for 8 a.m. Pacific Daylight Time. An offshore buoy 6 winds west at 10 knots, pressure 1,032.0 millibars. An offshore buoy 59 winds north at 19 knots, gusting to 23, water temperature 59, pressure 1,027.6 millibars. A buoy 14 near Point Arena winds north at 16 knots, water temperature 51, pressure 1,018.5 millibars. A buoy 13 near Bodega Bay winds northwest at 12 knots, pressure 1,016.8 millibars. At Point Reyes Wave Rider buoy water temperature 51, seas 9 feet every 15 seconds. At San Francisco Bar buoy water temperature 54, seas 6 feet every 15 seconds. At San Francisco buoy winds northwest at 6 knots, swell 7 feet every 16 seconds. At Half Moon Bay buoy winds northwest 12 knots, water temperature 51, pressure 1,016.4 millibars, seas 6 feet every 13 seconds. At Monterey buoy winds north at 8 knots, water temperature 53, pressure 1,016.5 millibars. At Pointer, Wave Rider buoy water temperature 52, seas 7 feet every 9 seconds. At Cape San Martin buoy winds northwest at 12 knots, water temperature 58, pressure 1,016.4 millibars. Synopsis for the Central California coast and bays, including the Monterey Bay, Greater Farallones, and Cordell Bank National Marine Sanctuaries. The overall sea state continues to improve with decreasing winds and seas. Fresh northerly breezes will persist over the outer waters north of Pigeon Point, leading to hazardous conditions through at least Wednesday night. The marine forecast for San Pablo Bay, Suisun Bay, the West Delta, and the San

Francisco Bay north of the Bay Bridge. For today, northwest wind around 5 knots, backing to west late this morning and early afternoon, rising to 10 to 15 knots late. For tonight, west wind 10 to 15 knots, becoming southwest 5 to 10 knots after midnight. For Wednesday, southwest wind around 5 knots, rising to 5 to 10 knots in the afternoon. The marine forecast for Monterey Bay. For today, northeast wind around 5 knots, backing to northwest late this morning, backing to west early this afternoon, rising to 10 to 15 knots late. Seas 4 to 6 feet. Wave detail, northwest 6 feet at 10 seconds. For tonight, west wind 10 to 15 knots, easing to around 5 knots after midnight. Seas 3 to 5 feet. Wave detail, northwest 5 feet at 11 seconds. For Wednesday, west wind around 5 knots, rising to 5 to 10 knots in the afternoon. Seas 3 to 5 feet. Wave detail, northwest 4 feet at 11 seconds. The coastal waters forecast from Point Arena to Point Reyes out to 10 nautical miles. Small craft advisory in effect until 9 a.m. Pacific Daylight Time this morning. Today, northwest wind 10 to 15 knots, rising to 15 to 20 knots late. Sea 7 to 9 feet wave detail, northwest 9 feet at 10 seconds. Tonight, northwest wind 15 to 20 knots, easing to 10 to 15 knots after midnight. Sea 6 to 9 feet wave detail, northwest 8 feet at 10 seconds Wednesday. Northwest wind 10 to 15 knots, sea 6 to 8 feet wave detail, northwest 8 feet at 10 seconds. The coastal waters forecast from Point Arena to Point Reyes 10 to 60 nautical miles offshore. Small craft advisory in effect through Wednesday evening. Today, northwest wind 20 to 25 knots, sea 10 to 12 feet wave detail, northwest 12 feet at 9 seconds. Tonight, northwest wind 20 to 25 knots, seas 9 to 11 feet wave detail, northwest 11 feet at 9 seconds Wednesday. Northwest wind 20 to 25 knots, gusts up to 35 knots in the afternoon. Seas 9 to 12 feet wave detail, northwest 11 feet at 10 seconds. 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This broadcast originates from the National Weather Service office located in Monterey, California, and serves the coastal marine waters, including San Francisco and Monterey Bay. San Francisco Bar Forecast. In the deep water channel, mixed seas of 3 to 5 feet at 11 seconds. Across the bar, swell can be more than twice as high across the bar than surrounding waters. Waves are also more prone to break, particularly during strong ebb currents. Maximum ebb current of 4.5 knots at 06:02 a.m. Tuesday and 1.2 knots at 7:41 p.m. Tuesday. The coastal waters forecast from Point Pinos to Point Piedras Blancas out to 10 nautical miles. Today, northwest wind 5 to 10 knots, rising to 10 to 15 knots late. Sea 6 to 8 feet wave detail, northwest 8 feet at 10 seconds and south 2 feet at 15 seconds. Tonight, northwest wind 10 to 15 knots, seas 5 to 7 feet wave detail, northwest 6 feet at 12 seconds and southwest 2 feet at 14 seconds Wednesday. Northwest wind 5 to 10 knots, seas 5 to 6 feet wave detail, northwest 6 feet at 12 seconds. The coastal waters forecast from Pigeon Point to Point Pinos 10 to 60 nautical miles offshore. Small craft advisory in effect until 9 a.m. Pacific Daylight Time this morning. Today, north wind 15 to 20 knots, becoming northwest 10 to 15 knots late this morning and afternoon. Seas 9 to 11 feet wave detail, northwest 11 feet at 10 seconds. Tonight, northwest wind 15 to 20 knots, seas 7 to 9 feet wave detail, northwest 9 feet at 10 seconds Wednesday. Northwest wind 10 to 15 knots, seas 7 to 9 feet wave detail, northwest 9 feet at 11 seconds and south 2 feet at 14 seconds. The offshore waters forecast. For the following marine location, Point Arena to Pigeon Point between 60 nautical

miles and 150 nautical miles offshore. 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Today, north winds 20 to 30 knots. Seas 11 to 13 feet. Tonight, north winds 20 to 30 knots. Seas 10 to 12 feet. Wednesday, north winds 20 to 30 knots. Seas 10 to 12 feet. Wednesday night, north winds 25 to 30 knots. Seas 11 to 13 feet. Thursday, north winds 20 to 30 knots. Seas 10 to 13 feet. Thursday night, north to northwest winds 20 to 30 knots. Seas 10 to 13 feet. Friday, north to northwest winds 20 to 30 knots. Seas 9 to 13 feet. Friday night, north winds 20 to 30 knots. Seas 9 to 13 feet. Saturday, north winds 20 to 30 knots, diminishing to 10 to 20 knots. Seas 8 to 12 feet. Saturday night, north winds 10 to 20 knots, diminishing to 5 to 15 knots. Seas 6 to 9 feet. The offshore waters forecast for the following marine location: Pigeon Point to Point Cabras, launches between 60 nautical miles and 150 nautical miles offshore. Issued at 7:50 a.m. Pacific Daylight Time. Today, north winds 15 to 25 knots. Seas 10 to 12 feet. Tonight, north winds 15 to 25 knots. Seas 9 to 11 feet. Wednesday, north winds 20 to 25 knots, becoming northwest. Seas 9 to 11 feet. Wednesday night, north to northwest winds 20 to 30 knots. Seas 9 to 12 feet. Thursday, north to northwest winds 20 to 30 knots. Seas 10 to 13 feet. Thursday night, north to northwest winds 20 to 30 knots. Seas 9 to 12 feet. Friday, north to northwest winds 15 to 25 knots. Seas 9 to 12 feet. Friday night, north winds 20 to 30 knots. Seas 8 to 12 feet. Saturday, north winds 15 to 25 knots, diminishing to 5 to 15 knots. Seas 8 to 11 feet. Saturday night, northwest winds 5 to 15 knots, becoming 5 to 10 knots. Seas 6 to 9 feet. The coastal waters forecast from Point Reyes to Pigeon Point out to 10 nautical miles. Small craft advisory in effect until 9 a.m. Pacific Daylight Time this morning. For today, northwest wind 5 to 10 knots, rising to 10 to 15 knots this afternoon. Seas 5 to 8 feet. Wave detail, northwest 8 feet at 10 seconds. For tonight, northwest wind 10 to 15 knots, easing to 5 to 10 knots after midnight. Seas 5 to 7 feet. Wave detail, northwest 6 feet at 10 seconds. For Wednesday, west wind 5 to 10 knots. Seas 5 to 7 feet. Wave detail, northwest 6 feet at 10 seconds. The coastal waters forecast from Pigeon Point to Point Pinos out to 10 nautical miles. For today, north wind 5 to 10 knots, becoming northwest 10 to 15 knots this afternoon. Seas 6 to 8 feet. Wave detail, northwest 8 feet at 10 seconds. For tonight, northwest wind 15 to 20 knots, easing to 5 to 10 knots after midnight. Seas 5 to 7 feet. Wave detail, northwest 6 feet at 10 seconds. For Wednesday, northwest wind 5 to 10 knots. Seas 5 to 7 feet. Wave detail, northwest 6 feet at 11 seconds. Sunrise, sunset, and tidal information for the San Francisco Bay Area for Tuesday, May 19th. The sunrise today, 5:58 a.m. The sunset tonight, 8:15 p.m. Tidal data at the Golden Gate for today. High tide, 01:07 a.m. at 6.66 feet. Low tide, 8:11 a.m. at minus 176 feet. High tide, 3:44 p.m. at 4.72 feet. Low tide, 7:59 p.m. at 3.

4 feet. Here are the buoy observations for 8 a.m. Pacific Daylight Time. An offshore buoy 6 winds west at 10 knots, pressure 1,032.0 millibars. An offshore buoy 59 winds north at 19 knots, gusting to 23, water temperature 59, pressure 1,027.6 millibars. A buoy 14 near Point Arena winds north at 16 knots, water temperature 51, pressure 1,018.5 millibars. A buoy 13 near Bodega Bay winds northwest at 12 knots, pressure 1,016.8 millibars. At Point Reyes Wave Rider buoy water temperature 51, seas 9 feet every 15 seconds. At San Francisco Bar buoy water temperature 54, seas 6 feet every 15 seconds. At San Francisco buoy winds northwest at 6 knots, swell 7 feet every 16 seconds. At Half Moon Bay buoy winds northwest 12 knots, water temperature 51, pressure 1,016.4 millibars, seas 6 feet every 13. At Half Moon Bay buoy winds northwest 12 knots, water temperature 51, pressure 1,016.4 millibars, seas 6 feet every 13 seconds. At Monterey buoy winds north at 8 knots, water temperature 53, pressure 1,016.5 millibars. At Point Sur, Wave Rider buoy water temperature 52, seas 7 feet every 9 seconds. At Cape San Martin buoy winds northwest at 12 knots, water temperature 58, pressure 1,016.4 millibars. Synopsis for the Central California coast and bays, including the Monterey Bay, Greater Farallones, and Cordell Bank National Marine Sanctuaries. The overall sea state continues to improve with decreasing winds and seas. Fresh northerly breezes will persist over the outer waters north of Pigeon Point, leading to hazardous conditions through at least Wednesday night. The marine forecast for San Pablo Bay, Suisun Bay, the West Delta, and the San Francisco Bay north of the Bay Bridge. For today, northwest wind around 5 knots, backing to west late this morning and early afternoon, rising to 10 to 15 knots late. For tonight, west wind 10 to 15 knots, becoming southwest 5 to 10 knots after midnight. For Wednesday, southwest wind around 5 knots, rising to 5 to 10 knots in the afternoon. The marine forecast for Monterey Bay. For today, northeast wind around 5 knots, backing to northwest late this morning, backing to west early this afternoon, rising to 10 to 15 knots late. Seas 4 to 6 feet. Wave detail, northwest 6 feet at 10 seconds. For tonight, west wind 10 to 15 knots, easing to around 5 knots after midnight. Seas 3 to 5 feet. Wave detail, northwest 5 feet at 11 seconds. For Wednesday, west wind around 5 knots, rising to 5 to 10 knots in the afternoon. Seas 3 to 5 feet. Wave detail, northwest 4 feet at 11 seconds. The coastal waters forecast from Point Arena to Point Reyes out to 10 nautical miles. Small craft advisory in effect until 9 a.m. Pacific Daylight Time this morning. Today, northwest wind at 10 to 15 knots, rising to 15 to 20 knots late. Sea 7 to 9 feet wave detail, northwest 9 feet at 10 seconds. Tonight, northwest wind 15 to 20 knots, easing to 10 to 15 knots after midnight. Seas 6 to 9 feet wave detail, northwest 8 feet at 10 seconds Wednesday. Northwest wind 10 to 15 knots, seas 6 to 8 feet wave detail, northwest 8 feet at 10 seconds. The coastal waters forecast from Point Arena to Point Reyes 10 to 60 nautical miles offshore. Small craft advisory in effect through Wednesday evening. Today, northwest wind 20 to 25 knots, seas 10 to 12 feet wave detail, northwest 12 feet at 9 seconds. Tonight, northwest wind 20 to 25 knots, seas 9 to 11 feet wave detail, northwest 11 feet at 9 seconds Wednesday. Northwest wind 20 to 25 knots, gusts up to 35 knots in the afternoon. Seas 9 to 12 feet wave detail, northwest 11 feet at 10 seconds. San Francisco Bar forecast,

in the deep water channel. Lixis of 3 to 5 feet in 11 seconds. Across the bar, swell can be more than twice as high across the bar than surrounding waters. Waves are also more prone to break, particularly during strong ebb currents. Maximum ebb current of 4.5 knots at 06, 02 a.m. Tuesday and 1.2 knots at 7, 41 p.m. Tuesday. The coastal waters forecast from Point Pinos to Point Piedras blunts out to 10 nautical miles. Today, northwest wind 5 to 10 knots, rising to 10 to 15 knots late. Sea 6 to 8 feet wave detail, northwest 8 feet at 10 seconds and south 2 feet at 15 seconds. Tonight, northwest wind 10 to 15 knots, sea is 5 to 7 feet wave detail, northwest 6 feet at 12 seconds and southwest 2 feet at 14 seconds Wednesday. Northwest wind 5 to 10 knots, sea is 5 to 6 feet wave detail, northwest 6 feet at 12 seconds. The coastal waters forecast from Pigeon Point to Point Pinos 10 to 60 nautical miles offshore. Small craft advisory in effect until 9 a.m. Pacific Daylight Time this morning. Today, north wind 15 to 20 knots, becoming northwest 10 to 15 knots late this morning and afternoon. Seas 9 to 11 feet wave detail, northwest 11 feet at 10 seconds. Tonight, northwest wind 15 to 20 knots, seas 7 to 9 feet wave detail, northwest 9 feet at 10 seconds Wednesday. Northwest wind 10 to 15 knots, sea 7 to 9 feet wave detail, northwest 9 feet at 11 seconds and south 2 feet at 14 seconds. The offshore waters forecast for the following marine location, Point Arena to Pigeon Point between 60 nautical miles and 150 nautical miles offshore. Issued at 7:50 a.m. Pacific Daylight Time. Today, north winds 20 to 30 knots. Seas 11 to 13 feet. Tonight, north winds 20 to 30 knots. Seas 10 to 12 feet. Wednesday, north winds 20 to 30 knots. Seas 10 to 12 feet. Wednesday night, north winds 25 to 30 knots. Seas 11 to 13 feet. Thursday, north winds 20 to 30 knots. Seas 10 to 13 feet. Thursday night, north to northwest winds 20 to 30 knots. Seas 10 to 13 feet. Friday, north to northwest winds 20 to 30 knots. Seas 9 to 13 feet. Friday night, north winds 20 to 30 knots. Seas 9 to 13 feet. Saturday, north winds 20 to 30 knots, diminishing to 10 to 20 knots. Seas 8 to 12 feet. Saturday night, north winds 10 to 20 knots, diminishing to 5 to 15 knots. Seas 6 to 9 feet. The offshore waters forecast for the following marine location, Pigeon Point to Point Piedras Blancas between 60 nautical miles and 150 nautical miles offshore. Issued at 7:50 a.m. Pacific Daylight Time. Today, north winds 15 to 25 knots. Seas 10 to 12 feet. Tonight, north winds 15 to 25 knots. Seas 9 to 11 feet. Wednesday, north winds 20 to 25 knots, becoming northwest. Seas 9 to 11 feet. Wednesday night, north to northwest winds 20 to 30 knots. Seas 9 to 12 feet. Thursday, north to northwest winds 20 to 30 knots. Seas 10 to 13 feet. Thursday night, north to northwest winds 20 to 30 knots. Seas 9 to 12 feet. Friday, north to northwest winds 15 to 25 knots. Seas 9 to 12 feet. Friday night, north winds 20 to 30 knots. Seas 8 to 12 feet. Saturday, north winds 15 to 25 knots, diminishing to 5 to 15 knots. Seas 8 to 11 feet. Saturday night, northwest winds 5 to 15 knots, becoming 5 to 10 knots. Seas 6 to 9 feet. The coastal waters forecast from Point Reyes to Pigeon Point out to 10 nautical miles. Small craft advisory in effect until 9 a.m. Pacific Daylight Time this morning. For today, northwest wind 5 to 10 knots, rising to

10 to 50 knots this afternoon. Seas 5 to 8 feet. Wave detail, northwest 8 feet at 10 seconds. For tonight, northwest wind 10 to 50 knots, easing to 5 to 10 knots after midnight. Seas 5 to 7 feet. Wave detail, northwest 6 feet at 10 seconds. For Wednesday, west wind 5 to 10 knots. Seas 5 to 7 feet. Wave detail, northwest 6 feet at 10 seconds. The coastal waters forecast from Pigeon Point to Point Pinos out to 10 nautical miles. For today, north wind 5 to 10 knots, becoming northwest 10 to 15 knots this afternoon. Seas 6 to 8 feet. Wave detail, northwest 8 feet at 10 seconds. For tonight, northwest wind 15 to 20 knots, easing to 5 to 10 knots after midnight. Seas 5 to 7 feet. Wave detail, northwest 6 feet at 10 seconds. For Wednesday, northwest wind 5 to 10 knots. Seas 5 to 7 feet. Wave detail, northwest 6 feet at 11 seconds. Sunrise, sunset, and tidal information for the San Francisco Bay Area for Tuesday, May 19th. The sunrise today, 5:58 a.m. The sunset tonight, 8:15 p.m. Tidal data at the Golden Gate for today. High tide, 01:07 a.m. at 6.66 feet. Low tide, 8:11 a.m. at minus 176 feet. High tide, 3:44 p.m. at 4.72 feet. Low tide, 7:59 p.m. at 3.4 feet. Here are the buoy observations for 8 a.m. Pacific Daylight Time. An offshore buoy 6 winds west at 10 knots, pressure 1,032.0 millibars. An offshore buoy 59 winds north at 19 knots, gusting to 23, water temperature 59, pressure 1,027.6 millibars. A buoy 14 near Point Arena winds north at 16 knots, water temperature 51, pressure 1,018.5 millibars. A buoy 13 near Bodega Bay winds northwest at 12 knots, pressure 1,016.8 millibars. At Point Reyes Wave Rider, buoy water temperature 51, seas 9 feet every 15 seconds. At San Francisco Bar, buoy water temperature 54, seas 6 feet every 15 seconds. At San Francisco, buoy winds northwest at 6 knots, swell 7 feet every 16 seconds. At Half Moon Bay, buoy winds northwest 12 knots, water temperature 51, pressure 1,016.4 millibars, seas 6 feet every 13 seconds. At Monterey, buoy winds north at 8 knots, water temperature 53, pressure 1,016.5 millibars. At Pointer, Wave Rider, buoy water temperature 52, seas 7 feet every 9 seconds. At Cape San Martin, buoy winds northwest at 12 knots, water temperature 58, pressure 1,016.4 millibars. Synopsis for the Central California coast and bays, including the Monterey Bay, Greater Farallones, and Cordell Bank National Marine Sanctuaries. The overall sea state continues to improve with decreasing winds and seas. Fresh northerly breezes will persist over the outer waters north of Pigeon Point, leading to hazardous conditions through at least Wednesday night. The marine forecast for San Pablo Bay, Suisun Bay, the West Delta, and the San Francisco Bay north of the Bay Bridge. For today, northwest wind around 5 knots, backing to west late this morning and early afternoon, rising to 10 to 15 knots late. For tonight, west wind 10 to 15 knots, becoming southwest 5 to 10 knots after midnight. For Wednesday, southwest wind around 5 knots, rising to 5 to 10 knots in the afternoon. The marine forecast for Monterey Bay. For today, northwest wind around 5 knots, backing to west early this afternoon, rising to 10 to 15 knots late. Seas 4 to 6 feet. Wave detail, northwest 6 feet at 10 seconds. For tonight, west wind 10 to 15 knots, becoming northwest around 5 knots after midnight. Seas 3 to 5 feet.

detail, northwest 5 feet at 11 seconds. For Wednesday, west wind 5 to 10 knots. Seas 3 to 5 feet. Wave detail, northwest 4 feet at 11 seconds. The coastal waters forecast from Point Arena to Point Reyes out to 10 nautical miles. Small craft advisory in effect until 9 a.m. Pacific Daylight Time this morning. Today, northwest wind 10 to 15 knots, sea 7 to 9 feet, wave detail, northwest 9 feet at 10 seconds. Tonight, northwest wind 10 to 15 knots, sea 6 to 9 feet, wave detail, northwest 8 feet at 10 seconds Wednesday. Northwest wind 10 to 15 knots, sea 6 to 8 feet, wave detail, northwest 8 feet at 10 seconds. The coastal waters forecast from Point Arena to Point Reyes 10 to 60 nautical miles offshore. Small craft advisory in effect through late Wednesday night. Today, north wind 20 to 25 knots, gusts up to 40 knots early this morning. Seas 10 to 12 feet, wave detail, northwest 12 feet at 9 seconds. Tonight, northwest wind 20 to 25 knots, seas 9 to 11 feet, wave detail, northwest 11 feet at 9 seconds Wednesday. Northwest wind 20 to 25 knots, gusts up to 35 knots in the afternoon. Seas 9 to 12 feet, wave detail, northwest 11 feet at 10 seconds. San Francisco Bar forecast. In the deep water channel, mixed seas of 3 to 5 feet at 11 seconds. Across the bar, swell can be more than twice as high across the bar than surrounding waters. Waves are also more prone to break, particularly during strong ebb currents. Maximum ebb current of 1.2 knots at 7:41 p.m. Tuesday and 4.1 knots at 6:50 a.m. Wednesday. The coastal waters forecast from Point Pinos to Point Piedras Blancas out to 10 nautical miles. Today, northwest wind 5 to 10 knots, sea 6 to 8 feet, wave detail, northwest 8 feet at 10 seconds and south 2 feet at 15 seconds. Tonight, northwest wind 10 to 15 knots, sea 5 to 7 feet, wave detail, northwest 6 feet at 12 seconds and southwest 2 feet at 14 seconds Wednesday. Northwest wind 5 to 10 knots, sea 5 to 6 feet, wave detail, northwest 6 feet at 12 seconds. The coastal waters forecast from Pigeon Point to Point Pinos 10 to 60 nautical miles offshore. Small craft advisory in effect until 9 a.m. Pacific Daylight Time this morning. Today, northwest wind 15 to 20 knots, easing to 10 to 15 knots late this morning and afternoon. Seas 9 to 11 feet, wave detail, northwest 11 feet at 10 seconds. Tonight, northwest wind 15 to 20 knots, easing to 10 to 15 knots after midnight. Seas 7 to 9 feet, wave detail, northwest 9 feet at 10 seconds Wednesday. Northwest wind 10 to 15 knots, seas 7 to 9 feet, wave detail, northwest 9 feet at 11 seconds and south 2 feet at 14 seconds. The offshore waters forecast for the following marine location, Point Arena to Pigeon Point between 60 nautical miles and 150 nautical miles offshore. Issued at 7:50 a.m. Pacific Daylight Time. Today, north winds 20 to 30 knots. Seas 11 to 13 feet. Tonight, north winds 20 to 30 knots. Seas 10 to 12 feet. Wednesday, north winds 20 to 30 knots. Seas 10 to 12 feet. Wednesday night, north winds 25 to 30 knots. Seas 11 to 13 feet. Thursday, north winds 20 to 30 knots. Seas 10 to 13 feet. Thursday night, north to northwest winds 20 to 30 knots. Seas 10 to 13 feet. Friday, north to northwest winds 20 to 30 knots. Seas 9 to 13 feet. Friday night, north winds 20 to 30 knots. Seas 9 to 13 feet. Saturday, north winds 20 to 30 knots, diminishing to 10 to 20 knots. Seas 8 to 12 feet. Saturday night, north winds 10 to 20 knots, diminishing to 5 to 15 knots. Seas 6 to 9 feet. The offshore waters forecast for the following marine location, Pigeon Point to Point Piedras Blancas between 6

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Today, north winds 15 to 25 knots. Seas 10 to 12 feet. Tonight, north winds 15 to 25 knots. Seas 9 to 11 feet. Wednesday, north winds 20 to 25 knots, becoming northwest. Seas 9 to 11 feet. Wednesday night, north to northwest winds 20 to 30 knots. Seas 9 to 12 feet. Thursday, north to northwest winds 20 to 30 knots. Seas 10 to 13 feet. Thursday night, north to northwest winds 20 to 30 knots. Seas 9 to 12 feet. Friday, north to northwest winds 15 to 25 knots. Seas 9 to 12 feet. Friday night, north winds 20 to 30 knots. Seas 8 to 12 feet. Saturday, north winds 15 to 25 knots, diminishing to 5 to 15 knots. Seas 8 to 11 feet. Saturday night, northwest winds 5 to 15 knots, becoming 5 to 10 knots. Seas 6 to 9 feet. The coastal waters forecast from Point Reyes to Pigeon Point out to 10 nautical miles. Small craft advisory in effect until 9 a.m. Pacific Daylight Time this morning. For today, northwest wind 5 to 10 knots, easing to around 5 knots late this morning, rising to 5 to 10 knots early this afternoon, rising to 10 to 15 knots late. Seas 5 to 8 feet. Wave detail, northwest 8 feet at 10 seconds. For tonight, northwest wind 10 to 15 knots, easing to 5 to 10 knots after midnight. Seas 5 to 7 feet. Wave detail, northwest 6 feet at 10 seconds. For Wednesday, west wind 5 to 10 knots. Seas 5 to 7 feet. Wave detail, northwest 6 feet at 10 seconds. 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This broadcast originates from the National Weather Service office located in Monterey, California, and serves the coastal marine waters, including San Francisco and Monterey Bay. The coastal waters forecast from Pigeon Point to Point Pinos out to 10 nautical miles. For today, northwest wind around 5 knots, rising to 10 to 15 knots. Seas 6 to 8 feet. Wave detail, northwest 8 feet at 10 seconds. For tonight, northwest wind 10 to 15 knots, easing to 5 to 10 knots after midnight. Seas 5 to 7 feet. Wave detail, northwest 6 feet at 10 seconds. For Wednesday, northwest wind 5 to 10 knots. Seas 5 to 7 feet. Wave detail, northwest 6 feet at 11 seconds. Sunrise, sunset, and tidal information for the San Francisco Bay Area for Tuesday, May 19th. The sunrise today, 5:58 a.m. The sunset tonight, 8:15 p.m. Tidal data at the Golden Gate for today. High tide, 01:07 a.m. at 6.66 feet. Low tide, 8:11 a.m. at minus 176 feet. High tide, 3:44 p.m. at 4.72 feet. Low tide, 7:59 p.m. at 3.4 feet. Here are the buoy observations for 8 a.m. Pacific Daylight Time. An offshore buoy 6 winds west at 10 knots, pressure 1,032.0 millibars. An offshore buoy 59 winds north at 19 knots, gusting to 23, water temperature 59, pressure 1,027.6 millibars. A buoy 14 near Point Arena winds north at 16 knots, water temperature 51, pressure 1,018.5 millibars. A buoy 13 near Bodega Bay winds northwest at 12 knots, pressure 1,016.8 millibars. At Point Reyes Wave Rider buoy water temperature 51, seas 9 feet every 15 seconds. At San Francisco Bar buoy water temperature 54, seas 6 feet every 15 seconds. At San Francisco buoy winds northwest at 6.

knots. Swell 7 feet every 16 seconds. At Half Moon Bay Buoy, winds northwest 12 knots. Water temperature 51. Pressure 1,016.4 millibars. Seas 6 feet every 13 seconds. At Monterey Buoy, winds north at 8 knots. Water temperature 53. Pressure 1,016.5 millibars. Head Pointer, Wave Rider Buoy, water temperature 52. Seas 7 feet every 9 seconds. At Cape San Martin Buoy, winds northwest at 12 knots, water temperature 58, pressure 1,016.4 millibars. Synopsis for the Central California coast and bays, including the Monterey Bay, Greater Farallones, and Cordell Bank National Marine Sanctuaries. Fresh northerly breezes will continue over the northern outer zone through tomorrow with hazardous conditions through Thursday morning. Wave heights increase again on Thursday with increasing northwest swell that eases through the end of the week into the weekend. The marine forecast for San Pablo Bay, Suisun Bay, the West Delta, and the San Francisco Bay north of the Bay Bridge. For today, southwest wind around 5 knots, veering to west early this afternoon, rising to 10 to 15 knots late. For tonight, west wind 10 to 15 knots, becoming southwest 5 to 10 knots after midnight. For Wednesday, southwest wind around 5 knots, rising to 5 to 10 knots in the afternoon. The marine forecast for Monterey Bay. For today, northwest wind around 5 knots, backing to west early this afternoon, rising to 10 to 15 knots late. Seas 4 to 6 feet. Wave detail, northwest 6 feet at 10 seconds. For tonight, west wind 10 to 15 knots, becoming northwest around 5 knots after midnight. Seas 3 to 5 feet. Wave detail, northwest 5 feet at 11 seconds. For Wednesday, west wind 5 to 10 knots. Seas 3 to 5 feet. Wave detail, northwest 4 feet at 11 seconds. The coastal waters forecast from Point Arena to Point Reyes out to 10 nautical miles. Small craft advisory in effect until 9 a.m. Pacific Daylight Time this morning. Today, northwest wind 10 to 15 knots, sea 7 to 9 feet, wave detail, northwest 9 feet at 10 seconds. Tonight, northwest wind 10 to 15 knots, sea 6 to 9 feet, wave detail, northwest 8 feet at 10 seconds Wednesday. Northwest wind 10 to 15 knots, sea 6 to 8 feet, wave detail, northwest 8 feet at 10 seconds. The coastal waters forecast from Point Arena to Point Reyes 10 to 60 nautical miles offshore. Small craft advisory in effect through late Wednesday night. Today, north wind 20 to 25 knots, gusts up to 40 knots early this morning. Seas 10 to 12 feet, wave detail, northwest 12 feet at 9 seconds. Tonight, northwest wind 20 to 25 knots, seas 9 to 11 feet, wave detail, northwest 11 feet at 9 seconds Wednesday. Northwest wind 20 to 25 knots, gusts up to 35 knots in the afternoon. Seas 9 to 12 feet, wave detail, northwest 11 feet at 10 seconds. San Francisco Bar forecast. In the deep water channel, mixed seas of 3 to 5 feet at 11 seconds. Across the bar, swell can be more than twice as high across the bar than surrounding waters. Waves are also more prone to break, particularly during strong ebb currents. Maximum ebb current of 1.2 knots at 7:41 p.m. Tuesday and 4.1 knots at 6:50 a.m. Wednesday. The coastal waters forecast from Point Pinos to Point Piedras blunts out to 10 nautical miles. Today, northwest wind 5 to 10 knots, sea 6 to 8 feet, wave detail, northwest 8 feet at 10 seconds and south 2 feet at 15 seconds. Tonight, northwest wind 10 to 15 knots, sea 5 to 7 feet, wave detail, northwest 6 feet at 12 seconds and southwest 2 feet at 14 seconds Wednesday. Northwest wind 5 to 10 knots, sea 5 to 6 feet, wave detail, northwest 6 feet at 12 seconds. The coastal waters forecast from Pigeon Point to Point Pinos 10 to 60 nautical miles offshore. Small craft advisory in effect until 9 a.m. Pacific Daylight Time this morning. Today, northwest wind 15 to 20 knots.

changing to 10 to 15 knots late this morning and afternoon. Seas 9 to 11 feet, wave detail. Northwest 11 feet at 10 seconds. Tonight, northwest wind 15 to 20 knots, easing to 10 to 15 knots after midnight. Sea 7 to 9 feet, wave detail. Northwest 9 feet at 10 seconds Wednesday. Northwest wind 10 to 15 knots, sea 7 to 9 feet, wave detail. Northwest 9 feet at 11 seconds and south 2 feet at 14 seconds. The offshore waters forecast for the following marine location: Point Arena to Pigeon Point between 60 nautical miles and 150 nautical miles offshore. Issued at 7:50 a.m. Pacific Daylight Time. Today, north winds 20 to 30 knots. Seas 11 to 13 feet. Tonight, north winds 20 to 30 knots. Seas 10 to 12 feet. Wednesday, north winds 20 to 30 knots. Seas 10 to 12 feet. Wednesday night, north winds 25 to 30 knots. Seas 11 to 13 feet. Thursday, north winds 20 to 30 knots. Seas 10 to 13 feet. Thursday night, north to northwest winds 20 to 30 knots. Seas 10 to 13 feet. Friday, north to northwest winds 20 to 30 knots. Seas 9 to 13 feet. Friday night, north winds 20 to 30 knots. Seas 9 to 13 feet. Saturday, north winds 20 to 30 knots, diminishing to 10 to 20 knots. Seas 8 to 12 feet. Saturday night, north winds 10 to 20 knots, diminishing to 5 to 15 knots. Seas 6 to 9 feet. The offshore waters forecast for the following marine location: Pigeon Point to Point Piedras Blancas between 60 nautical miles and 150 nautical miles offshore. Issued at 7:50 a.m. Pacific Daylight Time. Today, north winds 15 to 25 knots. Seas 10 to 12 feet. Tonight, north winds 15 to 25 knots. Seas 9 to 11 feet. Wednesday, north winds 20 to 25 knots, becoming northwest. Seas 9 to 11 feet. Wednesday night, north to northwest winds 20 to 30 knots. Seas 9 to 12 feet. Thursday, north to northwest winds 20 to 30 knots. Seas 10 to 13 feet. Thursday night, north to northwest winds 20 to 30 knots. Seas 9 to 12 feet. Friday, north to northwest winds 15 to 25 knots. Seas 9 to 12 feet. Friday night, north winds 20 to 30 knots. Seas 8 to 12 feet. Saturday, north winds 15 to 25 knots, diminishing to 5 to 15 knots. Seas 8 to 11 feet. Saturday night, northwest winds 5 to 15 knots, becoming 5 to 10 knots. Seas 6 to 9 feet. The coastal waters forecast from Point Reyes to Pigeon Point out to 10 nautical miles. Small craft advisory in effect until 9 a.m. Pacific Daylight Time this morning. For today, northwest wind 5 to 10 knots, easing to around 5 knots late this morning, rising to 5 to 10 knots early this afternoon, rising to 10 to 15 knots late. Seas 5 to 8 feet. Wave detail, northwest 8 feet at 10 seconds. For tonight, northwest wind 10 to 15 knots, easing to 5 to 10 knots after midnight. Seas 5 to 7 feet. Wave detail, northwest 6 feet at 10 seconds. For Wednesday, west wind 5 to 10 knots. Seas 5 to 7 feet. Wave detail, northwest 6 feet at 10 seconds. The coastal waters forecast from Pigeon Point to Point Pinos out to 10 nautical miles. For today, northwest wind around 5 knots, rising to 10 to 15 knots. Seas 6 to 8 feet. Wave detail, northwest 8 feet at 10 seconds. For tonight, northwest wind 10 to 15 knots, easing to 5 to 10 knots after midnight. Seas 5 to 7 feet. Wave detail, northwest 6 feet at 10 seconds. For Wednesday, northwest wind 5 to 10.

Seas 5 to 7 feet. Wave detail, northwest 6 feet at 11 seconds. Semi-sunset and tidal information for the San Francisco Bay Area for Tuesday, May 19th. The sunrise today, 5:58 a.m. The sunset tonight, 8:15 p.m. Tidal data at the Golden Gate for today. High tide, 01:07 a.m. at 6.66 feet. Low tide, 8:11 a.m. at minus 176 feet. High tide, 3:44 p.m. at 4.72 feet. Low tide, 7:59 p.m. at 3.4 feet. Here are the buoy observations for 9 a.m. Pacific Daylight Time. An offshore buoy 6 winds west at 10 knots, pressure 1,032.4 millibars. An offshore buoy 59 winds north at 19 knots, gusting to 25, water temperature 60, pressure 1,027.8 millibars. A buoy 14 near Point Arena winds north at 14 knots, water temperature 50, pressure 1,018.9 millibars. A buoy 13 near Bodega Bay winds northwest at 12 knots, pressure 1,017.4 millibars. At Point Reyes Wave Rider buoy water temperature 51, seas 10 feet every 9 seconds. At San Francisco Bar buoy water temperature 55, seas 6 feet every 15 seconds. At San Francisco buoy winds northwest at 6 knots, pressure 1,017.0 millibars, swell 6 feet every 16 seconds. At Half Moon Bay buoy winds northwest 10 knots, water temperature 51, pressure 1,017.0 millibars, seas 6 feet every 9 seconds. At Monterey buoy winds northwest at 6 knots, water temperature 53, pressure 1,016.8 millibars. At Pointer, Wave Rider buoy water temperature 52, seas 7 feet every 17 seconds. At Cape San Martin buoy winds northwest at 14 knots, water temperature 58, pressure 1,016.7 millibars. Synopsis for the Central California coast and bays, including the Monterey Bay, Greater Farallones, and Cordell Bank National Marine Sanctuaries. Fresh northerly breezes will continue over the northern outer zone through tomorrow with hazardous conditions through Thursday morning. Wave heights increase again on Thursday with increasing northwest swell that eases for the end of the week into the weekend. The marine forecast for San Pablo Bay, Suisun Bay, the West Delta, and the San Francisco Bay north of the Bay Bridge. For today, southwest wind around 5 knots, veering to west early this afternoon, rising to 10 to 15 knots late. For tonight, west wind 10 to 15 knots, becoming southwest 5 to 10 knots after midnight. For Wednesday, southwest wind around 5 knots, rising to 5 to 10 knots in the afternoon. The marine forecast for Monterey Bay. For today, northwest wind around 5 knots, backing to west early this afternoon, rising to 10 to 15 knots late. Seas 4 to 6 feet. Wave detail, northwest 6 feet at 10 seconds. For tonight, west wind 10 to 15 knots, becoming northwest around 5 knots after midnight. Seas 3 to 5 feet. Wave detail, northwest 5 feet at 11 seconds. For Wednesday, west wind 5 to 10 knots. Seas 3 to 5 feet. Wave detail, northwest 4 feet at 11 seconds. The coastal waters forecast from Point Arena to Point Reyes out to 10 nautical miles. Small craft advisory in effect until 9 a.m. Pacific Daylight Time this morning. Today, northwest wind 10 to 15 knots, sea 7 to 9 feet. Wave detail, northwest 9 feet at 10 seconds. Tonight, northwest wind 10 to 15 knots, sea 6 to 9 feet. Wave detail, northwest 8 feet at 10 seconds. Wednesday, northwest wind 10 to 15 knots, sea 6 to 8 feet. Wave detail, northwest 8 feet at 10 seconds. The coastal waters forecast from Point Arena to Point Reyes 10 to 16 nautical miles offshore. Small craft advisory in effect through late Wednesday night. Today, north wind 20 to 25 knots, gusts up to 40 knots early this morning. Seas 10 to 12.

at current of 1.2 knots at 7, 41 p.m. Tuesday and 4.1 knots at 6, 50 a.m. Wednesday. The coastal waters forecast from Point Pinos to Point Piedras blunts out to 10 nautical miles. Today, northwest wind 5 to 10 knots, sea 6 to 8 feet, wave detail, northwest 8 feet at 10 seconds and south 2 feet at 15 seconds. Tonight, northwest wind 10 to 15 knots, sea 5 to 7 feet, wave detail, northwest 6 feet at 12 seconds and southwest 2 feet at 14 seconds Wednesday. Northwest wind 5 to 10 knots, sea 5 to 6 feet, wave detail, northwest 6 feet at 12 seconds. The coastal waters forecast from Pigeon Point to Point Pinos 10 to 60 nautical miles offshore. Small craft advisory in effect until 9 a.m. Pacific Daylight Time this morning. Today, northwest wind 15 to 20 knots, easing to 10 to 15 knots late this morning and afternoon. Seas 9 to 11 feet, wave detail, northwest 11 feet at 10 seconds. Tonight, northwest wind 15 to 20 knots, easing to 10 to 15 knots after midnight. Sea 7 to 9 feet, wave detail, northwest 9 feet at 10 seconds Wednesday. Northwest wind 10 to 15 knots, sea 7 to 9 feet, wave detail, northwest 9 feet at 11 seconds and south 2 feet at 14 seconds. The offshore waters forecast for the following marine location: Point Arena to Pigeon Point between 60 nautical miles and 150 nautical miles offshore. Issued at 7:50 a.m. Pacific Daylight Time. Today, north winds 20 to 30 knots. Seas 11 to 13 feet. Tonight, north winds 20 to 30 knots. Seas 10 to 12 feet. Wednesday, north winds 20 to 30 knots. Seas 10 to 12 feet. Wednesday night, north winds 25 to 30 knots. Seas 11 to 13 feet. Thursday, north winds 20 to 30 knots. Seas 10 to 13 feet. Thursday night, north to northwest winds 20 to 30 knots. Seas 10 to 13 feet. Friday, north to northwest winds 20 to 30 knots. Seas 9 to 13 feet. Friday night, north winds 20 to 30 knots. Seas 9 to 13 feet. Saturday, north winds 20 to 30 knots, diminishing to 10 to 20 knots. Seas 8 to 12 feet. Saturday night, north winds 10 to 20 knots, diminishing to 5 to 15 knots. Seas 6 to 9 feet. The offshore waters forecast for the following marine location: Pigeon Point to Point Piedras Blancas between 60 nautical miles and 150 nautical miles offshore. Issued at 7:50 a.m. Pacific Daylight Time. Today, north winds 15 to 25 knots. Seas 10 to 12 feet. Tonight, north winds 15 to 25 knots. Seas 9 to 11 feet. Wednesday, north winds 20 to 25 knots, becoming northwest. Seas 9 to 11 feet. Wednesday night, north to northwest winds 20 to 30 knots. Seas 9 to 12 feet. Thursday, north to northwest winds 20 to 30 knots. Seas 10 to 13 feet. Thursday night, north to northwest winds 20 to 30 knots. Seas 9 to 12 feet. Friday, north to northwest winds 15 to 25 knots. Seas 9 to 12 feet. Friday night, north winds 20 to 30 knots. Seas 8 to 12 feet. Saturday, north winds 15 to 25 knots, diminishing to 5 to 15 knots. Seas 8 to 11 feet. Saturday night, northwest winds 5 to 15 knots, becoming 5 to 10 knots. Seas 6 to 9 feet. The coastal waters forecast from Point Reyes to Pigeon Point out to 10 nautical miles. Small craft advisory in effect until 9 a.m. Pacific Daylight Time this morning. For today, northwest wind 5 to 10 knots, easing to around 5 knots late this morning, rising to 5 to 10 knots early this afternoon, rising to 10 to 15 knots late. Seas 5 to 8 feet. Wave detail, northwest 8 feet at 10 seconds. For tonight, northwest

from 10 to 50 knots, easing to 5 to 10 knots after midnight. Seas 5 to 7 feet. Wave detail, northwest 6 feet at 10 seconds. For Wednesday, west wind 5 to 10 knots. Seas 5 to 7 feet. Wave detail, northwest 6 feet at 10 seconds. The coastal waters forecast from Pigeon Point to Point Pinos out to 10 nautical miles. For today, northwest wind around 5 knots, rising to 10 to 15 knots. Seas 6 to 8 feet. Wave detail, northwest 8 feet at 10 seconds. For tonight, northwest wind 10 to 15 knots, easing to 5 to 10 knots after midnight. Seas 5 to 7 feet. Wave detail, northwest 6 feet at 10 seconds. For Wednesday, northwest wind 5 to 10 knots. Seas 5 to 7 feet. Wave detail, northwest 6 feet at 11 seconds. Sunrise, sunset, and tidal information for the San Francisco Bay Area for Tuesday, May 19th. The sunrise today, 5:58 a.m. The sunset tonight, 8:15 p.m. Tidal data at the Golden Gate for today. High tide, 01:07 a.m. at 6.66 feet. Low tide, 8:11 a.m. at minus 176 feet. High tide, 3:44 p.m. at 4.72 feet. Low tide, 7:59 p.m. at 3.4 feet. Here are the buoy observations for 9 a.m. Pacific Daylight Time. An offshore buoy 6 winds west at 10 knots, pressure 1,032.4 millibars. An offshore buoy 59, winds north 19 knots, gusting to 23, water temperature 60, pressure 1,027.9 millibars, seas 5 feet every 11 seconds. At Point Arena buoy, winds north 12 knots, water temperature 50, pressure 1,018.9 millibars, seas 8 feet every 15 seconds. At buoy 13 near Bodega Bay, winds northwest at 12 knots, pressure 1,017.4 millibars. At Point Reyes Wave Rider buoy, water temperature 51, seas 9 feet every 15 seconds. At San Francisco Bar buoy, water temperature 55, seas 6 feet every 15 seconds. At San Francisco buoy, winds northwest at 6 knots, pressure 1,017.0 millibars, swell 6 feet every 16 seconds. At Half Moon Bay buoy, winds northwest 10 knots, water temperature 51, pressure 1,017.0 millibars, seas 6 feet every 9 seconds. At Monterey Bay buoy, winds northwest 6 knots, water temperature 53, pressure 1,016.9 millibars, seas 9 feet every 16 seconds. At Pointer, Wave Rider buoy, water temperature 52, seas 7 feet every 17 seconds. At Cape San Martin buoy, winds northwest 14 knots, water temperature 58, pressure 1,016.7 millibars. Seas 7 feet every 8 seconds. Synopsis for the Central California coast and bays, including the Monterey Bay, Greater Farallones, and Cordell Bank National Marine Sanctuaries. Fresh northerly breezes will continue over the northern outer zones through tomorrow, with hazardous conditions through Thursday morning. Wave heights increase again on Thursday with increasing northwest swell that eases through the end of the week into the weekend. The marine forecast for San Pablo Bay, Suisun Bay, the West Delta, and the San Francisco Bay north of the Bay Bridge. For today, southwest wind around 5 knots, veering to west early this afternoon, rising to 10 to 15 knots late. For tonight, west wind 10 to 15 knots, becoming southwest 5 to 10 knots after midnight. For Wednesday, southwest wind around 5 knots, rising to 5 to 10 knots in the afternoon. The marine forecast for Monterey Bay. For today, northwest wind around 5 knots, backing to west early this afternoon, rising to 10 to 15 knots late. Seas 4 to 6 feet. Wave detail, northwest 6 feet at 10 seconds. For tonight, west wind 10 to 15 knots, becoming northwest around 5 knots after midnight.
west 5 feet at 11 seconds. For Wednesday, west wind 5 to 10 knots. Seas 3 to 5 feet. Wave detail, northwest 4 feet at 11 seconds. The coastal waters forecast from Point Arena to Point Reyes out to 10 nautical miles. Small craft advisory in effect until 9 a.m. Pacific Daylight Time this morning. Today, northwest wind 10 to 15 knots, sea 7 to 9 feet, wave detail, northwest 9 feet at 10 seconds. Tonight, northwest wind 10 to 15 knots, sea 6 to 9 feet, wave detail, northwest 8 feet at 10 seconds Wednesday. Northwest wind 10 to 15 knots, sea 6 to 8 feet, wave detail, northwest 8 feet at 10 seconds. The coastal waters forecast from Point Arena to Point Reyes 10 to 16 nautical miles offshore. Small craft advisory in effect through late Wednesday night. Today, north wind 20 to 25 knots, gusts up to 40 knots early this morning. Seas 10 to 12 feet, wave detail, northwest 12 feet at 9 seconds. Tonight, northwest wind 20 to 25 knots, seas 9 to 11 feet, wave detail, northwest 11 feet at 9 seconds Wednesday. Northwest wind 20 to 25 knots, gusts up to 35 knots in the afternoon. Seas 9 to 12 feet, wave detail, northwest 11 feet at 10 seconds. 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This broadcast originates from the National Weather Service office located in Monterey, California, and serves the coastal marine waters, including San Francisco and Monterey Bay. San Francisco VAR forecast. In the deep water channel, mixed seas of 3 to 5 feet at 11 seconds. Across the bar, swell can be more than twice as high across the bar than surrounding waters. Waves are also more prone to break, particularly during strong ebb currents. Maximum ebb current of 1.2 knots at 7:41 p.m. Tuesday and 4.1 knots at 6:50 a.m. Wednesday. The coastal waters forecast from Point Pinos to Point Piedras Blancas out to 10 nautical miles. Today, northwest wind 5 to 10 knots, sea 6 to 8 feet, wave detail, northwest 8 feet at 10 seconds and south 2 feet at 15 seconds. Tonight, northwest wind 10 to 15 knots, sea 5 to 7 feet, wave detail, northwest 6 feet at 12 seconds and southwest 2 feet at 14 seconds Wednesday. Northwest wind 5 to 10 knots, sea 5 to 6 feet, wave detail, northwest 6 feet at 12 seconds. The coastal waters forecast from Pigeon Point to Point Pinos 10 to 60 nautical miles offshore. Small craft advisory in effect until 9 a.m. Pacific Daylight Time this morning. Today, northwest wind 15 to 20 knots, easing to 10 to 15 knots late this morning and afternoon. Seas 9 to 11 feet, wave detail, northwest 11 feet at 10 seconds. Tonight, northwest wind 15 to 20 knots, easing to 10 to 15 knots after midnight. Sea 7 to 9 feet, wave detail, northwest 9 feet at 10 seconds Wednesday. Northwest wind 10 to 15 knots, sea 7 to 9 feet, wave detail, northwest 9 feet at 11 seconds and south 2 feet at 14 seconds. The offshore waters forecast for the following marine location, Point Arena to Pigeon Point between 60 nautical miles and 150 nautical miles offshore. Issued at 7:50 a.m. Pacific Daylight Time. Today, north winds 20 to 30 knots. Seas 11 to 13 feet. Tonight, north winds 20 to 30 knots. Seas 10 to 12 feet. Wednesday, north winds 20 to 30 knots. Seas 10 to 12 feet. Wednesday night, north winds 25 to 30 knots. Seas 11 to 13 feet. Thursday, north winds 20 to 30 knots. Seas 10 to 13 feet. Thursday night, north to northwest winds 20 to 30 knots. Seas 10 to 13 feet. Friday, north to northwest winds 20 to 30 knots. Seas 9 to 13 feet. Friday night, north winds 20 to 30 knots. Seas 9 to 13 feet. Saturday, north winds 20 to 30 knots.
20 to 30 knots, diminishing to 10 to 20 knots. Seas 8 to 12 feet. Saturday night, north winds 10 to 20 knots, diminishing to 5 to 15 knots. Seas 6 to 9 feet. The offshore waters forecast for the following marine location: Pigeon Point to Point Piedras Blancas between 60 nautical miles and 150 nautical miles offshore. Issued at 7:50 a.m. Pacific Daylight Time. Today, north winds 15 to 25 knots. Seas 10 to 12 feet. Tonight, north winds 15 to 25 knots. Seas 9 to 11 feet. Wednesday, north winds 20 to 25 knots, becoming northwest. Seas 9 to 11 feet. Wednesday night, north to northwest winds 20 to 30 knots. Seas 9 to 12 feet. Thursday, north to northwest winds 20 to 30 knots. Seas 10 to 13 feet. Thursday night, north to northwest winds 20 to 30 knots. Seas 9 to 12 feet. Friday, north to northwest winds 15 to 25 knots. Seas 9 to 12 feet. Friday night, north winds 20 to 30 knots. Seas 8 to 12 feet. Saturday, north winds 15 to 25 knots, diminishing to 5 to 15 knots. Seas 8 to 11 feet. Saturday night, northwest winds 5 to 15 knots, becoming 5 to 10 knots. Seas 6 to 9 feet. The coastal waters forecast from Point Reyes to Pigeon Point out to 10 nautical miles. Small craft advisory in effect until 9 a.m. Pacific Daylight Time this morning. For today, northwest wind 5 to 10 knots, easing to around 5 knots late this morning, rising to 5 to 10 knots early this afternoon, rising to 10 to 15 knots late. Seas 5 to 8 feet. Wave detail, northwest 8 feet at 10 seconds. For tonight, northwest wind 10 to 15 knots, easing to 5 to 10 knots after midnight. Seas 5 to 7 feet. Wave detail, northwest 6 feet at 10 seconds. For Wednesday, west wind 5 to 10 knots. Seas 5 to 7 feet. Wave detail, northwest 6 feet at 10 seconds. The coastal waters forecast from Pigeon Point to Point Pinos out to 10 nautical miles. For today, northwest wind around 5 knots, rising to 10 to 15 knots. Seas 6 to 8 feet. Wave detail, northwest 8 feet at 10 seconds. For tonight, northwest wind 10 to 15 knots, easing to 5 to 10 knots after midnight. Seas 5 to 7 feet. Wave detail, northwest 6 feet at 10 seconds. For Wednesday, northwest wind 5 to 10 knots. Seas 5 to 7 feet. Wave detail, northwest 6 feet at 11 seconds. Sunrise, sunset, and tidal information for the San Francisco Bay Area for Tuesday, May 19th. The sunrise today, 5:58 a.m. The sunset tonight, 8:15 p.m. Tidal data at the Golden Gate for today. High tide, 01:07 a.m. at 6.66 feet. Low tide, 8:11 a.m. at -176 feet. 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Low tide, 7:59 p.m. at 3:04 feet. Here are the buoy observations for 9 a.m. Pacific Daylight Time. An offshore buoy 6 winds west at 10 knots, pressure 1,032.4 millibars. An offshore buoy 59, winds north 19 knots, gusting to 23, water temperature 60, pressure 1,027.9 millibars, seas 5 feet every 11 seconds. At Point Arena buoy, winds north 12 knots, water temperature 50, pressure 1,018.9 millibars, seas 8 feet every 15 seconds. At buoy 13 near Bodega Bay, winds northwest at 12 knots, pressure 1,017.4 millibars. At Point Reyes Wave Rider buoy, water temperature 51, seas 9 feet every 15 seconds. At San Francisco Bar buoy, water temperature

Temperature 55, seas 6 feet every 15 seconds. At San Francisco, Bowie winds northwest at 6 knots. Pressure 1,017.0 millibars. Swell 6 feet every 16 seconds. At Half Moon Bay, Bowie winds northwest 10 knots. Water temperature 51. Pressure 1,017.0 millibars. Seas 6 feet every 9 seconds. At Monterey Bay, Bowie winds northwest 6 knots. Water temperature 53. Pressure 1,016.0 millibars. Seas 6 feet every 9 seconds. At Monterey Bay, Bowie winds northwest 6 knots. Water temperature 53. Pressure 1,016.9 millibars. Seas 9 feet every 16 seconds. At Pointer, Wave Rider Bowie water temperature 52. Seas 7 feet every 17 seconds. At Cape San Martin Buoy, winds northwest 14 knots, water temperature 58, pressure 1,016.7 millibars, sea 7 feet every 8 seconds. Synopsis for the Central California coast and bays, including the Monterey Bay, Greater Farallones, and Cordell Bank National Marine Sanctuaries. Fresh northerly breezes will continue over the northern outer zones through tomorrow, with hazardous conditions through Thursday morning. Wave heights increase again on Thursday with increasing northwest swell that eases through the end of the week into the weekend. The marine forecast for San Pablo Bay, Suisun Bay, the West Delta, and the San Francisco Bay north of the Bay Bridge. For today, southwest wind around 5 knots, veering to west early this afternoon, rising to 10 to 15 knots late. For tonight, west wind 10 to 15 knots, becoming southwest 5 to 10 knots after midnight. For Wednesday, southwest wind around 5 knots, rising to 5 to 10 knots in the afternoon. The marine forecast for Monterey Bay. For today, northwest wind around 5 knots, backing to west early this afternoon, rising to 10 to 15 knots late. Seas 4 to 6 feet. Wave detail, northwest 6 feet at 10 seconds. For tonight, west wind 10 to 15 knots, becoming northwest around 5 knots after midnight. Seas 3 to 5 feet. Wave detail, northwest 5 feet at 11 seconds. For Wednesday, west wind 5 to 10 knots. Seas 3 to 5 feet. Wave detail, northwest 4 feet at 11 seconds. The coastal waters forecast from Point Arena to Point Reyes out to 10 nautical miles. Small craft advisory in effect until 9 a.m. Pacific Daylight Time this morning. Today, northwest wind 10 to 15 knots, sea 7 to 9 feet, wave detail, northwest 9 feet at 10 seconds. Tonight, northwest wind 10 to 15 knots, sea 6 to 9 feet, wave detail, northwest 8 feet at 10 seconds Wednesday. Northwest wind 10 to 15 knots, sea 6 to 8 feet, wave detail, northwest 8 feet at 10 seconds. The coastal waters forecast from Point Arena to Point Reyes 10 to 60 nautical miles offshore. Small craft advisory in effect through late Wednesday night. Today, north wind 20 to 25 knots, gusts up to 40 knots early this morning. Seas 10 to 12 feet, wave detail, northwest 12 feet at 9 seconds. Tonight, northwest wind 20 to 25 knots, seas 9 to 11 feet, wave detail, northwest 11 feet at 9 seconds Wednesday. Northwest wind 20 to 25 knots, gusts up to 35 knots in the afternoon. Seas 9 to 12 feet, wave detail, northwest 11 feet at 10 seconds. San Francisco Bar forecast. In the deep water channel, mixed seas of 3 to 5 feet at 11 seconds. Across the bar, swell can be more than twice as high across the bar than surrounding waters. Waves are also more prone to break, particularly during strong ebb currents. Maximum ebb current of 1.2 knots at 7:41 p.m. Tuesday and 4.1 knots at 6:50 a.m. Wednesday. The coastal waters forecast from Point Pinos to Point Piedras Blancas out to 10 nautical miles. Today, northwest wind 5 to 10 knots, sea 6 to 8 feet, wave detail, northwest 8 feet at 10 seconds and south 2 feet at 15 seconds. Tonight, northwest wind 10 to 15 knots, sea 5 to 7 feet, wave detail.

northwest 6 feet at 12 seconds and southwest 2 feet at 14 seconds Wednesday. Northwest wind 5 to 10 knots, seas 5 to 6 feet, wave detail, northwest 6 feet at 12 seconds. The coastal waters forecast from Pigeon Point to Point Pinos 10 to 60 nautical miles offshore. Small craft advisory in effect until 9 a.m. Pacific Daylight Time this morning. Today, northwest wind 15 to 20 knots, easing to 10 to 60 knots late this morning and afternoon. Seas 9 to 11 feet, wave detail, northwest 11 feet at 10 seconds. Tonight, northwest wind 15 to 20 knots, easing to 10 to 50 knots after midnight. Seas 7 to 9 feet, wave detail, northwest 9 feet at 10 seconds Wednesday. Northwest wind 10 to 15 knots, seas 7 to 9 feet, wave detail, northwest 9 feet at 11 seconds and south 2 feet at 14 seconds. The offshore waters forecast for the following marine location, Point Arena to Pigeon Point between 60 nautical miles and 150 nautical miles offshore. Issued at 7:50 a.m. Pacific Daylight Time. Today, north winds 20 to 30 knots. Seas 11 to 13 feet. Tonight, north winds 20 to 30 knots. Seas 10 to 12 feet. Wednesday, north winds 20 to 30 knots. Seas 10 to 12 feet. Wednesday night, north winds 25 to 30 knots. Seas 11 to 13 feet. Thursday, north winds 20 to 30 knots. Seas 10 to 13 feet. Thursday night, north to northwest winds 20 to 30 knots. Seas 10 to 13 feet. Friday, north to northwest winds 20 to 30 knots. Seas 9 to 13 feet. Friday night, north winds 20 to 30 knots. Seas 9 to 13 feet. Saturday, north winds 20 to 30 knots, diminishing to 10 to 20 knots. Seas 8 to 12 feet. Saturday night, north winds 10 to 20 knots, diminishing to 5 to 15 knots. Seas 6 to 9 feet. The offshore waters forecast for the following marine location, Pigeon Point to Point Piedras, launches between 60 nautical miles and 150 nautical miles offshore. Issued at 7:50 a.m. Pacific Daylight Time. Today, north winds 15 to 25 knots. Seas 10 to 12 feet. Tonight, north winds 15 to 25 knots. Seas 9 to 11 feet. Wednesday, north winds 20 to 25 knots, becoming northwest. Seas 9 to 11 feet. Wednesday night, north to northwest winds 20 to 30 knots. Seas 9 to 12 feet. Thursday, north to northwest winds 20 to 30 knots. Seas 10 to 13 feet. Thursday night, north to northwest winds 20 to 30 knots. Seas 9 to 12 feet. Friday, north to northwest winds 15 to 25 knots. Seas 9 to 12 feet. Friday night, north winds 20 to 30 knots. Seas 8 to 12 feet. Saturday, north winds 15 to 25 knots, diminishing to 5 to 15 knots. Seas 8 to 11 feet. Saturday night, northwest winds 5 to 15 knots, becoming 5 to 10 knots. Seas 6 to 9 feet. The coastal waters forecast from Point Reyes to Pigeon Point out to 10 nautical miles. Small craft advisory in effect until 9 a.m. Pacific Daylight Time this morning. For today, northwest wind 5 to 10 knots, easing to around 5 knots late this morning, rising to 5 to 10 knots early this afternoon, rising to 10 to 15 knots late. Seas 5 to 8 feet. Wave detail, northwest 8 feet at 10 seconds. For tonight, northwest wind 10 to 15 knots, easing to 5 to 10 knots after midnight. Seas 5 to 7 feet. Wave detail, northwest 6 feet at 10 seconds. For Wednesday, west wind 5 to 10 knots. Seas 5 to 7 feet. Wave detail, northwest 6 feet at 10 seconds. The coastal waters forecast from Pigeon Point to Point Pinos out to 10 nautical miles. For today,

Northwest wind around 5 knots, rising to 10 to 15 knots. Sea 6 to 8 feet. Wave detail, northwest 8 feet at 10 seconds. For tonight, northwest wind 10 to 15 knots, easing to 5 to 10 knots after midnight. Seas 5 to 7 feet. Wave detail, northwest 6 feet at 10 seconds. For Wednesday, northwest wind 5 to 10 knots. Seas 5 to 7 feet. Wave detail, northwest 6 feet at 11 seconds. Sunrise, sunset, and tidal information for the San Francisco Bay Area for Tuesday, May 19th. The sunrise today, 5:58 a.m. The sunset tonight, 8:15 p.m. Tidal data at the Golden Gate for today. High tide, 01:07 a.m. at 6.66 feet. Low tide, 8:11 a.m. at -176 feet. 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Low tide, 7:59 p.m. at 3.4 feet. Here are the buoy observations for 9 a.m. Pacific Daylight Time. An offshore buoy 6 winds west at 10 knots, pressure 1,032.4 millibars. An offshore buoy 59, winds north 19 knots, gusting to 23, water temperature 60, pressure 1,027.9 millibars, seas 5 feet every 11 seconds. At Point Arena buoy, winds north 12 knots, water temperature 50, pressure 1,018.9 millibars, seas 8 feet every 15 seconds. At buoy 13 near Bodega Bay, winds northwest at 12 knots, pressure 1,017.4 millibars. At Point Reyes Wave Rider buoy, water temperature 51, seas 9 feet every 15 seconds. At San Francisco Bar buoy, water temperature 55, seas 6 feet every 15 seconds. At San Francisco buoy, winds northwest at 6 knots, pressure 1,017.0 millibars, swell 6 feet every 16 seconds. At Half Moon Bay buoy, winds northwest 10 knots, water temperature 51, pressure 1,017.0 millibars, seas 6 feet every 9 seconds. At Monterey Bay buoy, winds northwest 6 knots, water temperature 53, pressure 1,016.9 millibars, seas 9 feet every 16 seconds. At Pointer, Wave Rider buoy, water temperature 52, seas 7 feet every 17 seconds. At Cape San Martin buoy, winds northwest 14 knots, water temperature 58, pressure 1,016.7 millibars. Sea 7 feet every 8 seconds. Synopsis for the Central California coast and bays, including the Monterey Bay, Greater Farallones, and Cordell Beck National Marine Sanctuaries. Fresh northerly breezes will continue over the northern outer zones through tomorrow, with hazardous conditions through Thursday morning. Wave heights increase again on Thursday with increasing northwest swell that eases for the end of the week into the weekend. The marine forecast for San Pablo Bay, Suisun Bay, the West Delta, and the San Francisco Bay north of the Bay Bridge. For today, southwest wind around 5 knots, veering to west early this afternoon, rising to 10 to 15 knots late. For tonight, west wind 10 to 15 knots, becoming southwest 5 to 10 knots after midnight. For Wednesday, southwest wind around 5 knots, rising to 5 to 10 knots in the afternoon. The marine forecast for Monterey Bay. For today, northwest wind around 5 knots, backing to west early this afternoon, rising to 10 to 15 knots late. Seas 4 to 6 feet. Wave detail, northwest 6 feet at 10 seconds. For tonight, west wind 10 to 15 knots, becoming northwest around 5 knots after midnight. Seas 3 to 5 feet. Wave detail, northwest 5 feet at 11 seconds. For Wednesday, west wind 5 to 10 knots. Seas 3 to 5 feet. Wave detail, northwest 4 feet at 11 seconds. The coastal waters forecast from Point Arena to Point Reyes out to 10 nautical miles. Small craft advisory in effect until 9 a.m. Pacific Daylight Time this morning.

today, northwest wind 10 to 15 knots, sea 7 to 9 feet, wave detail, northwest 9 feet at 10 seconds. Tonight, northwest wind 10 to 15 knots, sea 6 to 9 feet, wave detail, northwest 8 feet at 10 seconds Wednesday. Northwest wind 10 to 15 knots, sea 6 to 8 feet, wave detail, northwest 8 feet at 10 seconds. The coastal waters forecast from Point Arena to Point Reyes 10 to 60 nautical miles offshore. Small craft advisory in effect through late Wednesday night. Today, north wind 20 to 25 knots, gusts up to 40 knots early this morning. Seas 10 to 12 feet, wave detail, northwest 12 feet at 9 seconds. Tonight, northwest wind 20 to 25 knots, seas 9 to 11 feet, wave detail, northwest 11 feet at 9 seconds Wednesday. Northwest wind 20 to 25 knots, gusts up to 35 knots in the afternoon. Seas 9 to 12 feet, wave detail, northwest 11 feet at 10 seconds. San Francisco Bar forecast. In the deep water channel, mixed seas of 3 to 5 feet at 11 seconds. Across the bar, swell can be more than twice as high across the bar than surrounding waters. Waves are also more prone to break, particularly during strong ebb currents. Maximum ebb current of 1.2 knots at 7:41 p.m. Tuesday and 4.1 knots at 6:50 a.m. Wednesday. The coastal waters forecast from Point Pinos to Point Piedras Blanc is out to 10 nautical miles. Today, northwest wind 5 to 10 knots, sea 6 to 8 feet, wave detail, northwest 8 feet at 10 seconds and south 2 feet at 15 seconds. Tonight, northwest wind 10 to 15 knots, sea 5 to 7 feet, wave detail, northwest 6 feet at 12 seconds and southwest 2 feet at 14 seconds Wednesday. Northwest wind 5 to 10 knots, sea 5 to 6 feet, wave detail, northwest 6 feet at 12 seconds. The coastal waters forecast from Pigeon Point to Point Pinos 10 to 60 nautical miles offshore. Small craft advisory in effect until 9 a.m. Pacific Daylight Time this morning. Today, northwest wind 15 to 20 knots, easing to 10 to 15 knots late this morning and afternoon. Seas 9 to 11 feet, wave detail, northwest 11 feet at 10 seconds. Tonight, northwest wind 15 to 20 knots, easing to 10 to 15 knots after midnight. Sea 7 to 9 feet, wave detail, northwest 9 feet at 10 seconds Wednesday. Northwest wind 10 to 15 knots, sea 7 to 9 feet, wave detail, northwest 9 feet at 11 seconds and south 2 feet at 14 seconds. The offshore waters forecast for the following marine location, Point Arena to Pigeon Point between 60 nautical miles and 150 nautical miles offshore. Issued at 7:50 a.m. Pacific Daylight Time. Today, north winds 20 to 30 knots. Seas 11 to 13 feet. Tonight, north winds 20 to 30 knots. Seas 10 to 12 feet. Wednesday, north winds 20 to 30 knots. Seas 10 to 12 feet. Wednesday night, north winds 25 to 30 knots. Seas 11 to 13 feet. Thursday, north winds 20 to 30 knots. Seas 10 to 13 feet. Thursday night, north to northwest winds 20 to 30 knots. Seas 10 to 13 feet. Friday, north to northwest winds 20 to 30 knots. Seas 9 to 13 feet. Friday night, north winds 20 to 30 knots. Seas 9 to 13 feet. Saturday, north winds 20 to 30 knots, diminishing to 10 to 20 knots. Seas 8 to 12 feet. Saturday night, north winds 10 to 20 knots, diminishing to 5 to 15 knots. Seas 6 to 9 feet. The offshore waters forecast for the following marine location, Pigeon Point to Point Piedras Blanc is between 60 nautical miles and 150 nautical miles offshore. Issued at 7:50 a.m. Pacific Daylight Time. Today, north winds 15 to 25 knots. Seas 10 to 12 feet. Tonight, north winds 15 to 25 knots. Seas 9 to 11 feet. Wednesday, north winds 20 to 25 knots, becoming northwest. Seas 9 to 11 feet.

Wednesday night, north to northwest winds 20 to 30 knots. Seas 9 to 12 feet. Thursday, north to northwest winds 20 to 30 knots. Seas 10 to 13 feet. Thursday night, north to northwest winds 20 to 30 knots. Seas 9 to 12 feet. Friday, north to northwest winds 15 to 25 knots. Seas 9 to 12 feet. Friday night, north winds 20 to 30 knots. Seas 8 to 12 feet. Saturday, north winds 15 to 25 knots, diminishing to 5 to 15 knots. Seas 8 to 11 feet. Saturday night, northwest winds 5 to 15 knots, becoming 5 to 10 knots. Seas 6 to 9 feet. The coastal waters forecast from Point Reyes to Pigeon Point out to 10 nautical miles. Small craft advisory in effect until 9 a.m. Pacific Daylight Time this morning. For today, northwest wind 5 to 10 knots, easing to around 5 knots late this morning, rising to 5 to 10 knots early this afternoon, rising to 10 to 15 knots late. Seas 5 to 8 feet. Wave detail, northwest 8 feet at 10 seconds. For tonight, northwest wind 10 to 15 knots, easing to 5 to 10 knots after midnight. Seas 5 to 7 feet. Wave detail, northwest 6 feet at 10 seconds. For Wednesday, west wind 5 to 10 knots. Seas 5 to 7 feet. Wave detail, northwest 6 feet at 10 seconds. 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This broadcast originates from the National Weather Service office located in Monterey, California, and serves the coastal marine waters, including San Francisco and Monterey Bay. The coastal waters forecast from Pigeon Point to Point Pinos out to 10 nautical miles. For today, northwest wind around 5 knots, rising to 10 to 15 knots. Seas 6 to 8 feet. Wave detail, northwest 8 feet at 10 seconds. For tonight, northwest wind 10 to 15 knots, easing to 5 to 10 knots after midnight. Seas 5 to 7 feet. Wave detail, northwest 6 feet at 10 seconds. For Wednesday, northwest wind 5 to 10 knots. Seas 5 to 7 feet. Wave detail, northwest 6 feet at 11 seconds. Sunrise, sunset, and tidal information for the San Francisco Bay Area for Tuesday, May 19th. The sunrise today, 5:58 a.m. The sunset tonight, 8:15 p.m. Tidal data at the Golden Gate for today. High tide, 01:07 a.m. at 6.66 feet. Low tide, 8:11 a.m. at minus 176 feet. High tide, 3:44 p.m. at 4.72 feet. Low tide, 7:59 p.m. at 3:4 feet. Here are the buoy observations for 9 a.m. Pacific Daylight Time. An offshore buoy 6 winds west at 10 knots, pressure 1,032.4 millibars. An offshore buoy 59, winds north 19 knots, gusting to 23, water temperature 60, pressure 1,027.9 millibars, seas 5 feet every 11 seconds. At Point Arena buoy, winds north 12 knots, water temperature 50, pressure 1,018.9 millibars, seas 8 feet every 15 seconds. At buoy 13 near Bodega Bay, winds northwest at 12 knots, pressure 1,017.4 millibars. At Point Reyes Wave Rider buoy, water temperature 51, seas 9 feet every 15 seconds. At San Francisco Bar buoy, water temperature 55, seas 6 feet every 15 seconds. At San Francisco buoy, winds northwest at 6 knots, pressure 1,017.0 millibars, swell 6 feet every 16 seconds. At Half Moon Bay buoy, winds northwest 10 knots, water temperature 51, pressure 1,017.0 millibars, seas 6 feet every 9 seconds. At Monterey Bay buoy, winds northwest 6 knots, water temperature 53.

pressure 1,016.9 millibars. 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Seas 7 feet every 17 seconds. At Cape San Martin buoy winds northwest 14 knots. Water temperature 58. 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Synopsis for the Central California coast and bays, including the Monterey Bay, Greater Farallones, and Cordell Bank National Marine Sanctuaries. Fresh northerly breezes will continue over the northern outer zones through tomorrow, with hazardous conditions through Thursday morning. Wave heights increase again on Thursday with increasing northwest swell that eases through the end of the week into the weekend. The marine forecast for San Pablo Bay, Suisun Bay, the West Delta, and the San Francisco Bay north of the Bay Bridge. For today, southwest wind around 5 knots, veering to west early this afternoon, rising to 10 to 15 knots late. For tonight, west wind 10 to 15 knots, becoming southwest 5 to 10 knots after midnight. For Wednesday, southwest wind around 5 knots, rising to 5 to 10 knots in the afternoon. The marine forecast for Monterey Bay. For today, northwest wind around 5 knots, backing to west early this afternoon, rising to 10 to 15 knots late. Seas 4 to 6 feet. Wave detail, northwest 6 feet at 10 seconds. For tonight, west wind 10 to 15 knots, becoming northwest around 5 knots after midnight. Seas 3 to 5 feet. Wave detail, northwest 5 feet at 11 seconds. For Wednesday, west wind 5 to 10 knots. Seas 3 to 5 feet. Wave detail, northwest 4 feet at 11 seconds. The coastal waters forecast from Point Arena to Point Reyes out to 10 nautical miles. Small craft advisory in effect until 9 a.m. Pacific Daylight Time this morning. Today, northwest wind 10 to 15 knots, sea 7 to 9 feet, wave detail, northwest 9 feet at 10 seconds. Tonight, northwest wind 10 to 15 knots, sea 6 to 9 feet, wave detail, northwest 8 feet at 10 seconds Wednesday. Northwest wind 10 to 15 knots, sea 6 to 8 feet, wave detail, northwest 8 feet at 10 seconds. The coastal waters forecast from Point Arena to Point Reyes 10 to 16 nautical miles offshore. Small craft advisory in effect through late Wednesday night. Today, north wind 20 to 25 knots, gusts up to 40 knots early this morning. Seas 10 to 12 feet, wave detail, northwest 12 feet at 9 seconds. Tonight, northwest wind 20 to 25 knots, seas 9 to 11 feet, wave detail, northwest 11 feet at 9 seconds Wednesday. Northwest wind 20 to 25 knots, gusts up to 35 knots in the afternoon. Seas 9 to 12 feet, wave detail, northwest 11 feet at 10 seconds. San Francisco Bar forecast. In the deep water channel, mixed seas of 3 to 5 feet at 11 seconds. Across the bar, swell can be more than twice as high across the bar than surrounding waters. Waves are also more prone to break, particularly during strong ebb currents. Maximum ebb current of 1.2 knots at 7:41 p.m. Tuesday and 4.1 knots at 6:50 a.m. Wednesday. The coastal waters forecast from Point Pinos to Point Piedras Blancas out to 10 nautical miles. Today, northwest wind 5 to 10 knots, sea 6 to 8 feet, wave detail, northwest 8 feet at 10 seconds and south 2 feet at 15 seconds. Tonight, northwest wind 10 to 15 knots, sea 5 to 7 feet, wave detail, northwest 6 feet at 12 seconds and southwest 2 feet at 14 seconds Wednesday. Northwest wind 5 to 10 knots, sea 5 to 6 feet, wave detail, northwest 6 feet at 12 seconds. The coastal waters forecast from Pigeon Point to Point Pinos 10 to 16 nautical miles offshore. Small craft advisory in effect until 9 a.m. Pacific Daylight Time this morning. Today, northwest wind 15 to 20 knots, easing to 10 to 15 knots late this morning and afternoon. Seas 9 to 11 feet, wave detail, northwest 11 feet at 10 seconds. Tonight, northwest wind 15 to 20 knots, easing to 10.

knots after midnight. Sea 7 to 9 feet wave detail. Northwest 9 feet at 10 seconds Wednesday. Northwest wind 10 to 15 knots. Sea 7 to 9 feet wave detail. Northwest 9 feet at 11 seconds and south 2 feet at 14 seconds. The offshore waters forecast for the following marine location: Point Arena to Pigeon Point between 60 nautical miles and 150 nautical miles offshore. Issued at 7:50 a.m. Pacific Daylight Time. Today, north winds 20 to 30 knots. Seas 11 to 13 feet. Tonight, north winds 20 to 30 knots. Seas 10 to 12 feet. Wednesday, north winds 20 to 30 knots. Seas 10 to 12 feet. Wednesday night, north winds 25 to 30 knots. Seas 11 to 13 feet. Thursday, north winds 20 to 30 knots. Seas 10 to 13 feet. Thursday night, north to northwest winds 20 to 30 knots. Seas 10 to 13 feet. Friday, north to northwest winds 20 to 30 knots. Seas 9 to 13 feet. Friday night, north winds 20 to 30 knots. Seas 9 to 13 feet. Saturday, north winds 20 to 30 knots, diminishing to 10 to 20 knots. Seas 8 to 12 feet. Saturday night, north winds 10 to 20 knots, diminishing to 5 to 15 knots. Seas 6 to 9 feet. The offshore waters forecast for the following marine location: Pigeon Point to Point Piedras Blancas between 60 nautical miles and 150 nautical miles offshore. Issued at 7:50 a.m. Pacific Daylight Time. Today, north winds 15 to 25 knots. Seas 10 to 12 feet. Tonight, north winds 15 to 25 knots. Seas 9 to 11 feet. Wednesday, north winds 20 to 25 knots, becoming northwest. Seas 9 to 11 feet. Wednesday night, north to northwest winds 20 to 30 knots. Seas 9 to 12 feet. Thursday, north to northwest winds 20 to 30 knots. Seas 10 to 13 feet. Thursday night, north to northwest winds 20 to 30 knots. Seas 9 to 12 feet. Friday, north to northwest winds 15 to 25 knots. Seas 9 to 12 feet. Friday night, north winds 20 to 30 knots. Seas 8 to 12 feet. Saturday, north winds 15 to 25 knots, diminishing to 5 to 15 knots. Seas 8 to 11 feet. Saturday night, northwest winds 5 to 15 knots, becoming 5 to 10 knots. Seas 6 to 9 feet. The coastal waters forecast from Point Reyes to Pigeon Point out to 10 nautical miles. Small craft advisory in effect until 9 a.m. Pacific Daylight Time this morning. For today, northwest wind 5 to 10 knots, easing to around 5 knots late this morning, rising to 5 to 10 knots early this afternoon, rising to 10 to 15 knots late. Seas 5 to 8 feet. Wave detail, northwest 8 feet at 10 seconds. For tonight, northwest wind 10 to 15 knots, easing to 5 to 10 knots after midnight. Seas 5 to 7 feet. Wave detail, northwest 6 feet at 10 seconds. For Wednesday, west wind 5 to 10 knots. Seas 5 to 7 feet. Wave detail, northwest 6 feet at 10 seconds. The coastal waters forecast from Pigeon Point to Point Pinos out to 10 nautical miles. For today, northwest wind around 5 knots, rising to 10 to 15 knots. Seas 6 to 8 feet. Wave detail, northwest 8 feet at 10 seconds. For tonight, northwest wind 10 to 15 knots, easing to 5 to 10 knots after midnight. Seas 5 to 7 feet. Wave detail, northwest 6 feet at 10 seconds. For Wednesday, northwest wind 5 to 10 knots. Seas 5 to 7 feet. Wave detail, northwest 6 feet at 11 seconds. Sunrise, sunset, and tidal information for the San Francisco Bay Area.

Tuesday, May 19th. The sunrise today, 5:58 a.m. The sunset tonight, 8:15 p.m. Tidal data at the Golden Gate for today. High tide, 01:07 a.m. at 6.66 feet. Low tide, 8:11 a.m. at minus 176 feet. High tide, 3:44 p.m. at 4.72 feet. Low tide, 7:59 p.m. at 3.4 feet. Here are the buoy observations for 10 a.m. Pacific Daylight Time. An offshore buoy 6 winds west at 10 knots, pressure 1,032.8 millibars. An offshore buoy 59 winds north at 70 knots, gusting to 21, water temperature 60, pressure 1,028.2 millibars. At buoy 14 near Point Arena, winds northwest at 14 knots, water temperature 50, pressure 1,019.0 millibars. At buoy 13 near Bodega Bay, winds northwest at 12 knots, pressure 1,017.5 millibars. At Point Reyes Wave Rider, buoy water temperature 51, sees 10 feet every 15 seconds. At San Francisco Bar Buoy, water temperature 56, sees 6 feet every 15 seconds. At San Francisco Buoy, winds northwest at 10 knots, water temperature 50, pressure 1,017.3 millibars. At Half Moon Bay Buoy, winds northwest 8 knots, water temperature 51, pressure 1,017.4 millibars, sees 6 feet every 9 seconds. At Monterey Buoy, winds north at 6 knots, water temperature 53, pressure 1,017.1 millibars. At Pointzer, Wave Rider Buoy, water temperature 52, sees 7 feet every 10 seconds. At Cape San Martin Buoy, winds northwest at 14 knots, water temperature 59, pressure 1,017.0 millibars. Synopsis for the Central California coast and bays, including the Monterey Bay, Greater Farallones, and Cordell Bank National Marine Sanctuaries. Fresh northerly breezes will continue over the northern outer zones through tomorrow, with hazardous conditions through Thursday morning. Wave heights increase again on Thursday with increasing northwest swell that eases for the end of the week into the weekend. The marine forecast for San Pablo Bay, Suisun Bay, the West Delta, and the San Francisco Bay north of the Bay Bridge. For today, southwest wind around 5 knots, veering to west early this afternoon, rising to 10 to 15 knots late. For tonight, west wind 10 to 15 knots, becoming southwest 5 to 10 knots after midnight. For Wednesday, southwest wind around 5 knots, rising to 5 to 10 knots in the afternoon. The marine forecast for Monterey Bay. For today, northwest wind around 5 knots, backing to west early this afternoon, rising to 10 to 15 knots late. Seas 4 to 6 feet. Wave detail, northwest 6 feet at 10 seconds. For tonight, west wind 10 to 15 knots, becoming northwest around 5 knots after midnight. Seas 3 to 5 feet. Wave detail, northwest 5 feet at 11 seconds. For Wednesday, west wind 5 to 10 knots. Seas 3 to 5 feet. Wave detail, northwest 4 feet at 11 seconds. The coastal waters forecast from Point Arena to Point Reyes out to 10 nautical miles. Small craft advisory in effect until 9 a.m. Pacific Daylight Time this morning. Today, northwest wind 10 to 15 knots, sea 7 to 9 feet. Wave detail, northwest 9 feet at 10 seconds. Tonight, northwest wind 10 to 15 knots, sea 6 to 9 feet. Wave detail, northwest 8 feet at 10 seconds. Wednesday, northwest wind 10 to 15 knots, sea 6 to 8 feet. Wave detail, northwest 8 feet at 10 seconds. The coastal waters forecast from Point Arena to Point Reyes 10 to 60 nautical miles offshore. Small craft advisory in effect through late Wednesday night. Today, north wind 20 to 25 knots, gusts up to 40 knots early this morning. Seas 10 to 12 feet. Wave detail, northwest 12 feet at 9 seconds. Tonight, northwest wind 20 to 25 knots, seas 9 to 11 feet. Wave detail, northwest 11 feet at 9 seconds. Wednesday, northwest wind 20 to

nautical miles. Today, northwest wind 5 to 10 knots, sea 6 to 8 feet, wave detail. Northwest 8 feet at 10 seconds and south 2 feet at 15 seconds. Tonight, northwest wind 10 to 15 knots, sea 5 to 7 feet, wave detail. Northwest 6 feet at 12 seconds and southwest 2 feet at 14 seconds Wednesday. Northwest wind 5 to 10 knots, sea 5 to 6 feet, wave detail. Northwest 6 feet at 12 seconds. The coastal waters forecast from Pigeon Point to Point Pinos 10 to 60 nautical miles offshore. Small craft advisory in effect until 9 a.m. Pacific Daylight Time this morning. Today, northwest wind 15 to 20 knots, easing to 10 to 15 knots late this morning and afternoon. Seas 9 to 11 feet, wave detail, northwest 11 feet at 10 seconds. Tonight, northwest wind 15 to 20 knots, easing to 10 to 15 knots after midnight. Sea 7 to 9 feet, wave detail, northwest 9 feet at 10 seconds Wednesday. Northwest wind 10 to 15 knots, sea 7 to 9 feet, wave detail, northwest 9 feet at 11 seconds and south 2 feet at 14 seconds. The offshore waters forecast for the following marine location: Point Arena to Pigeon Point between 60 nautical miles and 150 nautical miles offshore. Issued at 7:50 a.m. Pacific Daylight Time. Today, north winds 20 to 30 knots. Seas 11 to 13 feet. Tonight, north winds 20 to 30 knots. Seas 10 to 12 feet. Wednesday, north winds 20 to 30 knots. Seas 10 to 12 feet. Wednesday night, north winds 25 to 30 knots. Seas 11 to 13 feet. Thursday, north winds 20 to 30 knots. Seas 10 to 13 feet. Thursday night, north to northwest winds 20 to 30 knots. Seas 10 to 13 feet. Friday, north to northwest winds 20 to 30 knots. Seas 9 to 13 feet. Friday night, north winds 20 to 30 knots. Seas 9 to 13 feet. Saturday, north winds 20 to 30 knots, diminishing to 10 to 20 knots. Seas 8 to 12 feet. Saturday night, north winds 10 to 20 knots, diminishing to 5 to 15 knots. Seas 6 to 9 feet. The offshore waters forecast for the following marine location: Pigeon Point to Point Piedras Blancas between 60 nautical miles and 150 nautical miles offshore. Issued at 7:50 a.m. Pacific Daylight Time. Today, north winds 15 to 25 knots. Seas 10 to 12 feet. Tonight, north winds 15 to 25 knots. Seas 9 to 11 feet. Wednesday, north winds 20 to 25 knots, becoming northwest. Seas 9 to 11 feet. Wednesday night, north to northwest winds 20 to 30 knots. Seas 9 to 12 feet. Thursday, north to northwest winds 20 to 30 knots. Seas 10 to 13 feet. Thursday night, north to northwest winds 20 to 30 knots. Seas 9 to 12 feet. Friday, north to northwest winds 15 to 25 knots. Seas 9 to 12 feet. Friday night, north winds 20 to 30 knots. Seas 8 to 12 feet. Saturday, north winds 15 to 25 knots, diminishing to 5 to 15 knots. Seas 8 to 11 feet. Saturday night, northwest winds 5 to 15 knots, becoming 5 to 10 knots. Seas 6 to 9 feet. The coastal waters forecast from Point Reyes to Pigeon Point out to 10 nautical miles. Small craft advisory in effect until 9 a.m. Pacific Daylight Time this morning. For today, northwest wind 5 to 10 knots, easing to around 5 knots late this morning, rising to 5 to 10 knots early this afternoon, rising to 10 to 15 knots late. Seas 5 to 8 feet. Wave detail, northwest 8 feet at 10 seconds. For tonight, northwest wind 10 to 15 knots, easing to 5 to 10 knots after midnight. Seas 5 to 7 feet. Wave detail, northwest 6 feet at 10 seconds. For Wednesday, west wind 5.

5 to 7 feet. Wave detail, northwest 6 feet at 10 seconds. The coastal waters forecast from Pigeon Point to Point Pinos out to 10 nautical miles. For today, northwest wind around 5 knots, rising to 10 to 15 knots. Sea 6 to 8 feet. Wave detail, northwest 8 feet at 10 seconds. For tonight, northwest wind 10 to 15 knots, easing to 5 to 10 knots after midnight. Seas 5 to 7 feet. Wave detail, northwest 6 feet at 10 seconds. For Wednesday, northwest wind 5 to 10 knots. Seas 5 to 7 feet. Wave detail, northwest 6 feet at 11 seconds. Semi-sunset and tidal information for the San Francisco Bay Area for Tuesday, May 19th. The sunrise today, 5:58 a.m. The sunset tonight, 8:15 p.m. Tidal data at the Golden Gate for today. High tide, 01:07 a.m. at 6.66 feet. Low tide, 8:11 a.m. at minus 176 feet. 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Low tide, 7:59 p.m. at 3.4 feet. Here are the buoy observations for 10 a.m. Pacific Daylight Time. An offshore buoy 6 winds west at 10 knots, pressure 1,032.7 millibars. An offshore buoy 59 winds north at 70 knots, gusting to 21, water temperature 60, pressure 1,028.2 millibars. At Point Arena buoy, winds northwest 14 knots, water temperature 50, pressure 1,018.9 millibars, seas 8 feet every 15 seconds. At buoy 13 near Bodega Bay, winds northwest at 12 knots, pressure 1,017.5 millibars, swell 8 feet every 15 seconds. At Point Reyes Wave Rider buoy, water temperature 51, seas 10 feet every 8 seconds. At San Francisco Bar buoy, water temperature 56, seas 6 feet every 15 seconds. At San Francisco buoy, winds northwest 10 knots, water temperature 50, pressure 1,017.4 millibars, seas 6 feet every 16 seconds. At Half Moon Bay buoy, winds northwest 8 knots, water temperature 51, pressure 1,017.4 millibars, seas 6 feet every 9 seconds. At Monterey Bay buoy, winds north 6 knots, water temperature 53, pressure 1,017.1 millibars, seas 8 feet every 16 seconds. At Pointer, Wave Rider buoy, water temperature 52, seas 7 feet every 10 seconds. At Cape San Martin buoy, winds northwest 12 knots, water temperature 59, pressure 1,017.0 millibars. See 7 feet every 8 seconds. Synopsis for the Central California coast and bays, including the Monterey Bay, Greater Farallones, and Cordell Bank National Marine Sanctuaries. Fresh northerly breezes will continue over the northern outer zones through tomorrow, with hazardous conditions through Thursday morning. Wave heights increase again on Thursday with increasing northwest swell that eases for the end of the week into the weekend. The marine forecast for San Pablo Bay, Suisun Bay, the West Delta, and the San Francisco Bay north of the Bay Bridge. For today, southwest wind around 5 knots, veering to west early this afternoon, rising to 10 to 15 knots late. For tonight, west wind 10 to 15 knots, becoming southwest 5 to 10 knots after midnight. For Wednesday, southwest wind around 5 knots, rising to 5 to 10 knots in the afternoon. The marine forecast for Monterey Bay. For today, northwest wind around 5 knots, backing to west early this afternoon, rising to 10 to 15 knots late. Seas 4 to 6 feet. Wave detail, northwest 6 feet at 10 seconds. For tonight, west wind 10 to 15 knots, becoming northwest around 5 knots after midnight. Seas 3 to 5 feet. Wave detail, northwest 5 feet at 11 seconds. For Wednesday, west wind 5 to 10 knots. Seas 3 to 5 feet.

detail. Northwest 4 feet at 11 seconds. The coastal waters forecast from Point Arena to Point Reyes out to 10 nautical miles. Small craft advisory in effect until 9 a.m. Pacific Daylight Time this morning. Today, northwest wind 10 to 15 knots, sea 7 to 9 feet, wave detail, northwest 9 feet at 10 seconds. Tonight, northwest wind 10 to 15 knots, sea 6 to 9 feet, wave detail, northwest 8 feet at 10 seconds Wednesday. Northwest wind 10 to 15 knots, sea 6 to 8 feet, wave detail, northwest 8 feet at 10 seconds. The coastal waters forecast from Point Arena to Point Reyes 10 to 16 nautical miles offshore. Small craft advisory in effect through late Wednesday night. Today, north wind 20 to 25 knots, gusts up to 40 knots early this morning. Seas 10 to 12 feet, wave detail, northwest 12 feet at 9 seconds. Tonight, northwest wind 20 to 25 knots, seas 9 to 11 feet, wave detail, northwest 11 feet at 9 seconds Wednesday. Northwest wind 20 to 25 knots, gusts up to 35 knots in the afternoon. Seas 9 to 12 feet, wave detail, northwest 11 feet at 10 seconds. 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This broadcast originates from the National Weather Service office located in Monterey, California, and serves the coastal marine waters, including San Francisco and Monterey Bay. San Francisco bar forecast. In the deep water channel, mixed seas of 3 to 5 feet at 11 seconds. Across the bar, swell can be more than twice as high across the bar than surrounding waters. Waves are also more prone to break, particularly during strong ebb currents. Maximum ebb current of 1.2 knots at 7:41 p.m. Tuesday and 4.1 knots at 6:50 a.m. Wednesday. The coastal waters forecast from Point Pinos to Point Piedras Blancas out to 10 nautical miles. Today, northwest wind 5 to 10 knots, sea 6 to 8 feet, wave detail, northwest 8 feet at 10 seconds and south 2 feet at 15 seconds. Tonight, northwest wind 10 to 15 knots, sea 5 to 7 feet, wave detail, northwest 6 feet at 12 seconds and southwest 2 feet at 14 seconds Wednesday. Northwest wind 5 to 10 knots, sea 5 to 6 feet, wave detail, northwest 6 feet at 12 seconds. The coastal waters forecast from Pigeon Point to Point Pinos 10 to 16 nautical miles offshore. Small craft advisory in effect until 9 a.m. Pacific Daylight Time this morning. Today, northwest wind 15 to 20 knots, easing to 10 to 15 knots late this morning and afternoon. Seas 9 to 11 feet, wave detail, northwest 11 feet at 10 seconds. Tonight, northwest wind 15 to 20 knots, easing to 10 to 15 knots after midnight. Sea 7 to 9 feet, wave detail, northwest 9 feet at 10 seconds Wednesday. Northwest wind 10 to 15 knots, sea 7 to 9 feet, wave detail, northwest 9 feet at 11 seconds and south 2 feet at 14 seconds. The offshore waters forecast for the following marine location, Point Arena to Pigeon Point between 60 nautical miles and 150 nautical miles offshore. Issued at 7:50 a.m. Pacific Daylight Time. Today, north winds 20 to 30 knots. Seas 11 to 13 feet. Tonight, north winds 20 to 30 knots. Seas 10 to 12 feet. Wednesday, north winds 20 to 30 knots. Seas 10 to 12 feet. Wednesday night, north winds 25 to 30 knots. Seas 11 to 13 feet. Thursday, north winds 20 to 30 knots. Seas 10 to 13 feet. Thursday night, north to northwest winds 20 to 30 knots. Seas 10 to 13 feet. Friday, north to northwest winds 20 to 30 knots. Seas 9 to 13 feet. Friday night, north winds 20 to 30 knots. Seas 9 to 13 feet. Saturday, north winds 20 to 30 knots, diminishing to 10 to 20 knots. Seas 8 to 12 feet. Saturday night, north winds 10 to 20 knots, diminishing to 5 to 15 knots.

9 feet. The offshore waters forecast for the following marine location: Pigeon Point to Point Piedras Blancas, between 60 nautical miles and 150 nautical miles offshore. Issued at 7:50 a.m. Pacific Daylight Time. Today, north winds 15 to 25 knots. Seas 10 to 12 feet. Tonight, north winds 15 to 25 knots. Seas 9 to 11 feet. Wednesday, north winds 20 to 25 knots, becoming northwest. Seas 9 to 11 feet. Wednesday night, north to northwest winds 20 to 30 knots. Seas 9 to 12 feet. Thursday, north to northwest winds 20 to 30 knots. Seas 10 to 13 feet. Thursday night, north to northwest winds 20 to 30 knots. Seas 9 to 12 feet. Friday, north to northwest winds 15 to 25 knots. Seas 9 to 12 feet. Friday night, north winds 20 to 30 knots. Seas 8 to 12 feet. Saturday, north winds 15 to 25 knots, diminishing to 5 to 15 knots. Seas 8 to 11 feet. Saturday night, northwest winds 5 to 15 knots, becoming 5 to 10 knots. Seas 6 to 9 feet. The coastal waters forecast from Point Reyes to Pigeon Point out to 10 nautical miles. Small craft advisory in effect until 9 a.m. Pacific Daylight Time this morning. For today, northwest wind 5 to 10 knots, easing to around 5 knots late this morning, rising to 5 to 10 knots early this afternoon, rising to 10 to 15 knots late. Seas 5 to 8 feet. Wave detail, northwest 8 feet at 10 seconds. For tonight, northwest wind 10 to 15 knots, easing to 5 to 10 knots after midnight. Seas 5 to 7 feet. Wave detail, northwest 6 feet at 10 seconds. For Wednesday, west wind 5 to 10 knots. Seas 5 to 7 feet. Wave detail, northwest 6 feet at 10 seconds. The coastal waters forecast from Pigeon Point to Point Pinos out to 10 nautical miles. For today, northwest wind around 5 knots, rising to 10 to 15 knots. Seas 6 to 8 feet. Wave detail, northwest 8 feet at 10 seconds. For tonight, northwest wind 10 to 15 knots, easing to 5 to 10 knots after midnight. Seas 5 to 7 feet. Wave detail, northwest 6 feet at 10 seconds. For Wednesday, northwest wind 5 to 10 knots. Seas 5 to 7 feet. Wave detail, northwest 6 feet at 11 seconds. Sunrise, sunset, and tidal information for the San Francisco Bay Area for Tuesday, May 19th. The sunrise today, 5:58 a.m. The sunset tonight, 8:15 p.m. Tidal data at the Golden Gate for today. High tide, 01:07 a.m. at 6.66 feet. Low tide, 8:11 a.m. at -176 feet. 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Low tide, 7:59 p.m. at 3.4 feet. Here are the buoy observations for 10 a.m. Pacific Daylight Time. An offshore buoy 6 winds west at 10 knots, pressure 1,032.7 millibars. An offshore buoy 59 winds north at 70 knots, gusting to 21, water temperature 60, pressure 1,028.2 millibars. At Point Arena buoy, winds northwest 14 knots, water temperature 50, pressure 1,018.9 millibars, seas 8 feet every 15 seconds. At buoy 13 near Bodega Bay, winds northwest at 12 knots, pressure 1,017.5 millibars, swell 8 feet every 15 seconds. At Point Reyes Wave Rider buoy, water temperature 51, seas 10 feet every 8 seconds. At San Francisco Bar buoy, water temperature 56, seas 6 feet every 15 seconds. At San Francisco buoy, winds northwest 10 knots, water temperature 50, pressure 1,017.15 seconds. At San Francisco buoy, winds northwest.
as 10 knots. Water temperature 50. Pressure 1,017.4 millibars. Seas 6 feet every 16 seconds. At Half Moon Bay Buoy, winds northwest 8 knots. Water temperature 51. Pressure 1,017.4 millibars. Seas 6 feet every 9 seconds. At Monterey Bay Buoy, winds north 6 knots. Water temperature 53. Pressure 1,017.1 millibars. Seas 8 feet every 16 seconds. At Portster, Wave Rider Buoy, water temperature 52. Seas 7 feet every 10 seconds. At Cape San Martin Buoy, winds northwest 12 knots. Water temperature 59. Pressure 1,017.0 millibars. Seas 7 feet every 8 seconds. Synopsis for the Central California coast and bays, including the Monterey Bay, Greater Farallones, and Cordell Bank National Marine Sanctuaries. Fresh northerly breezes will continue over the northern outer zones through tomorrow, with hazardous conditions through Thursday morning. Wave heights increase again on Thursday with increasing northwest swell that eases for the end of the week into the weekend. The marine forecast for San Pablo Bay, Suisun Bay, the West Delta, and the San Francisco Bay north of the Bay Bridge. For today, southwest wind around 5 knots, veering to west early this afternoon, rising to 10 to 15 knots late. For tonight, west wind 10 to 15 knots, becoming southwest 5 to 10 knots after midnight. For Wednesday, southwest wind around 5 knots, rising to 5 to 10 knots in the afternoon. The marine forecast for Monterey Bay. For today, northwest wind around 5 knots, backing to west early this afternoon, rising to 10 to 15 knots late. Seas 4 to 6 feet. Wave detail, northwest 6 feet at 10 seconds. For tonight, west wind 10 to 15 knots, becoming northwest around 5 knots after midnight. Seas 3 to 5 feet. Wave detail, northwest 5 feet at 11 seconds. For Wednesday, west wind 5 to 10 knots. Seas 3 to 5 feet. Wave detail, northwest 4 feet at 11 seconds. The coastal waters forecast from Point Arena to Point Reyes out to 10 nautical miles. Small craft advisory in effect until 9 a.m. Pacific Daylight Time this morning. Today, northwest wind 10 to 15 knots, sea 7 to 9 feet. Wave detail, northwest 9 feet at 10 seconds. Tonight, northwest wind 10 to 15 knots, sea 6 to 9 feet. Wave detail, northwest 8 feet at 10 seconds. Wednesday, northwest wind 10 to 15 knots, sea 6 to 8 feet. Wave detail, northwest 8 feet at 10 seconds. The coastal waters forecast from Point Arena to Point Reyes 10 to 16 nautical miles offshore. Small craft advisory in effect through late Wednesday night. Today, north wind 20 to 25 knots, gusts up to 40 knots early this morning. Seas 10 to 12 feet. Wave detail, northwest 12 feet at 9 seconds. Tonight, northwest wind 20 to 25 knots, seas 9 to 11 feet. Wave detail, northwest 11 feet at 9 seconds. Wednesday, northwest wind 20 to 25 knots, gusts up to 35 knots in the afternoon. Seas 9 to 12 feet. Wave detail, northwest 11 feet at 10 seconds. San Francisco Bar forecast. In the deep water channel, mixed seas of 3 to 5 feet at 11 seconds. Across the bar, swell can be more than twice as high across the bar than surrounding waters. Waves are also more prone to break, particularly during strong ebb currents. Maximum ebb current of 1.2 knots at 7:41 p.m. Tuesday and 4.1 knots at 6:50 a.m. Wednesday. The coastal waters forecast from Point Pinos to Point Piedras Blancas out to 10 nautical miles. Today, northwest wind 5 to 10 knots, sea 6 to 8 feet. Wave detail, northwest 8 feet at 10 seconds and south 2 feet at 15 seconds. Tonight, northwest wind 10 to 15 knots, sea 5 to 7 feet. Wave detail, northwest 6 feet at 12 seconds and southwest 2 feet at 14 seconds. Wednesday, northwest wind 5 to 10 knots, sea 5 to 6 feet. Wave detail, northwest 6 feet at 12 seconds. The coastal waters forecast from Pigeon Point to Point Pinos.

10 to 60 nautical miles offshore. Small craft advisory in effect until 9 a.m. Pacific Daylight Time this morning. Today, northwest wind 15 to 20 knots, easing to 10 to 15 knots late this morning and afternoon. Seas 9 to 11 feet, wave detail, northwest 11 feet at 10 seconds. Tonight, northwest wind 15 to 20 knots, easing to 10 to 15 knots after midnight. Sea 7 to 9 feet, wave detail, northwest 9 feet at 10 seconds Wednesday. Northwest wind 10 to 15 knots, sea 7 to 9 feet, wave detail, northwest 9 feet at 11 seconds and south 2 feet at 14 seconds. The offshore waters forecast for the following marine location: Point Arena to Pigeon Point between 60 nautical miles and 150 nautical miles offshore. Issued at 7:50 a.m. Pacific Daylight Time. Today, north winds 20 to 30 knots. Seas 11 to 13 feet. Tonight, north winds 20 to 30 knots. Seas 10 to 12 feet. Wednesday, north winds 20 to 30 knots. Seas 10 to 12 feet. Wednesday night, north winds 25 to 30 knots. Seas 11 to 13 feet. Thursday, north winds 20 to 30 knots. Seas 10 to 13 feet. Thursday night, north to northwest winds 20 to 30 knots. Seas 10 to 13 feet. Friday, north to northwest winds 20 to 30 knots. Seas 9 to 13 feet. Friday night, north winds 20 to 30 knots. Seas 9 to 13 feet. Saturday, north winds 20 to 30 knots, diminishing to 10 to 20 knots. Seas 8 to 12 feet. Saturday night, north winds 10 to 20 knots, diminishing to 5 to 15 knots. Seas 6 to 9 feet. The offshore waters forecast for the following marine location: Pigeon Point to Point Piedras Blancas between 60 nautical miles and 150 nautical miles offshore. Issued at 7:50 a.m. Pacific Daylight Time. Today, north winds 15 to 25 knots. Seas 10 to 12 feet. Tonight, north winds 15 to 25 knots. Seas 9 to 11 feet. Wednesday, north winds 20 to 25 knots, becoming northwest. Seas 9 to 11 feet. Wednesday night, north to northwest winds 20 to 30 knots. Seas 9 to 12 feet. Thursday, north to northwest winds 20 to 30 knots. Seas 10 to 13 feet. Thursday night, north to northwest winds 20 to 30 knots. Seas 9 to 12 feet. Friday, north to northwest winds 15 to 25 knots. Seas 9 to 12 feet. Friday night, north winds 20 to 30 knots. Seas 8 to 12 feet. Saturday, north winds 15 to 25 knots, diminishing to 5 to 15 knots. Seas 8 to 11 feet. Saturday night, northwest wind 5 to 15 knots, becoming 5 to 10 knots. Seas 6 to 9 feet. The coastal waters forecast from Point Reyes to Pigeon Point out to 10 nautical miles. Small craft advisory in effect until 9 a.m. Pacific Daylight Time this morning. For today, northwest wind 5 to 10 knots, easing to around 5 knots late this morning, rising to 5 to 10 knots early this afternoon, rising to 10 to 15 knots late. Seas 5 to 8 feet. Wave detail, northwest 8 feet at 10 seconds. For tonight, northwest wind 10 to 15 knots, easing to 5 to 10 knots after midnight. Seas 5 to 7 feet. Wave detail, northwest 6 feet at 10 seconds. For Wednesday, west wind 5 to 10 knots. Seas 5 to 7 feet. Wave detail, northwest 6 feet at 10 seconds. The coastal waters forecast from Pigeon Point to Point Pinos out to 10 nautical miles. For today, northwest wind around 5 knots, rising to 10 to 15 knots. Seas 6 to 8 feet. Wave detail, northwest 8 feet at 10 seconds. For tonight, northwest wind 10 to 15 knots, easing to 5 to 10 knots.

after midnight. Seas 5 to 7 feet. Wave detail, northwest 6 feet at 10 seconds. For Wednesday, northwest wind 5 to 10 knots. Seas 5 to 7 feet. Wave detail, northwest 6 feet at 11 seconds. Sunrise, sunset, and tidal information for the San Francisco Bay Area for Tuesday, May 19th. The sunrise today, 5:58 a.m. The sunset tonight, 8:15 p.m. Tidal data at the Golden Gate for today. High tide, 01:07 a.m. at 6.66 feet. Low tide, 8:11 a.m. at -176 feet. High tide, 3:44 p.m. at 4.72 feet. Low tide, 7:59 p.m. at 3.4 feet. Here are the buoy observations for 10 a.m. Pacific Daylight Time. An offshore buoy 6 winds west at 10 knots, pressure 1,032.7 millibars. An offshore buoy 59 winds north at 17 knots, gusting to 21, water temperature 60, pressure 1,028.2 millibars. Endpoint Arena buoy, winds northwest 14 knots, water temperature 50, pressure 1,018.9 millibars, seas 8 feet every 15 seconds. At buoy 13 near Bodega Bay, winds northwest at 12 knots, pressure 1,017.5 millibars, swell 8 feet every 15 seconds. At Point Reyes Wave Rider buoy, water temperature 51, seas 10 feet every 8 seconds. At San Francisco Bar buoy, water temperature 56, seas 6 feet every 15 seconds. At San Francisco buoy, winds northwest 10 knots, water temperature 50, pressure 1,017.4 millibars, seas 6 feet every 16 seconds. At Half Moon Bay buoy, winds northwest 8 knots, water temperature 51, pressure 1,017.4 millibars, seas 6 feet every 9 seconds. At Monterey Bay buoy, winds north 6 knots, water temperature 53, pressure 1,017.1 millibars, seas 8 feet every 16 seconds. At Point Sur, Wave Rider buoy, water temperature 52, seas 7 feet every 10 seconds. At Cape San Martin buoy, winds northwest 12 knots, water temperature 59, pressure 1,017.0 millibars. Seas 7 feet every 8 seconds. Synopsis for the Central California coast and bays, including the Monterey Bay, Greater Farallones, and Cordell Bank National Marine Sanctuaries. Fresh northerly breezes will continue over the northern outer zones through tomorrow, with hazardous conditions through Thursday morning. Wave heights increase again on Thursday with increasing northwest swell that eases for the end of the week into the weekend. The marine forecast for San Pablo Bay, Suisun Bay, the West Delta, and the San Francisco Bay north of the Bay Bridge. For today, southwest wind around 5 knots, veering to west early this afternoon, rising to 10 to 15 knots late. For tonight, west wind 10 to 15 knots, becoming southwest 5 to 10 knots after midnight. For Wednesday, southwest wind around 5 knots, rising to 5 to 10 knots in the afternoon. The marine forecast for Monterey Bay. For today, northwest wind around 5 knots, backing to west early this afternoon, rising to 10 to 15 knots late. Seas 4 to 6 feet. Wave detail, northwest 6 feet at 10 seconds. For tonight, west wind 10 to 15 knots, becoming northwest around 5 knots after midnight. Seas 3 to 5 feet. Wave detail, northwest 5 feet at 11 seconds. For Wednesday, west wind 5 to 10 knots. Seas 3 to 5 feet. Wave detail, northwest 4 feet at 11 seconds. The coastal waters forecast from Point Arena to Point Reyes out to 10 nautical miles. Small craft advisory in effect until 9 a.m. Pacific Daylight Time this morning. Today, northwest wind 10 to 15 knots, sea 7 to 9 feet, wave detail, northwest 9 feet at 10 seconds. Tonight, northwest wind 10 to 15 knots, sea 6 to 9 feet, wave detail, northwest 8 feet at 10 seconds. Wednesday, northwest wind 10 to 15.
rest 8 feet at 10 seconds. The coastal waters forecast from Point Arena to Point Reyes 10 to 60 nautical miles offshore. Small craft advisory in effect through late Wednesday night. Today, north wind 20 to 25 knots, gusts up to 40 knots early this morning. Seas 10 to 12 feet wave detail. Northwest 12 feet at 9 seconds. Tonight, northwest wind 20 to 25 knots, seas 9 to 11 feet wave detail. Northwest 11 feet at 9 seconds Wednesday. Northwest wind 20 to 25 knots, gusts up to 35 knots in the afternoon. Seas 9 to 12 feet wave detail. Northwest 11 feet at 10 seconds. San Francisco Bar forecast. In the deep water channel, lick seas of 3 to 5 feet at 11 seconds. Across the bar, swell can be more than twice as high across the bar than surrounding waters. Waves are also more prone to break, particularly during strong ebb currents. Maximum ebb current of 1.2 knots at 7:41 p.m. Tuesday and 4.1 knots at 6:50 a.m. Wednesday. The coastal waters forecast from Point Pinos to Point Piedras blunts out to 10 nautical miles. Today, northwest wind 5 to 10 knots, seas 6 to 8 feet wave detail. Northwest 8 feet at 10 seconds and south 2 feet at 15 seconds. Tonight, northwest wind 10 to 15 knots, seas 5 to 7 feet wave detail. Northwest 6 feet at 12 seconds and southwest 2 feet at 14 seconds Wednesday. Northwest wind 5 to 10 knots, seas 5 to 6 feet wave detail. Northwest 6 feet at 12 seconds. The coastal waters forecast from Pigeon Point to Point Pinos 10 to 60 nautical miles offshore. Small craft advisory in effect until 9 a.m. Pacific Daylight Time this morning. Today, northwest wind 15 to 20 knots, easing to 10 to 15 knots late this morning and afternoon. Seas 9 to 11 feet wave detail, northwest 11 feet at 10 seconds. Tonight, northwest wind 15 to 20 knots, easing to 10 to 15 knots after midnight. Sea 7 to 9 feet wave detail, northwest 9 feet at 10 seconds Wednesday. Northwest wind 10 to 15 knots, sea 7 to 9 feet wave detail, northwest 9 feet at 11 seconds and south 2 feet at 14 seconds. The offshore waters forecast for the following marine location, Point Arena to Pigeon Point between 60 nautical miles and 150 nautical miles offshore. Issued at 7:50 a.m. Pacific Daylight Time. Today, north winds 20 to 30 knots. Seas 11 to 13 feet. Tonight, north winds 20 to 30 knots. Seas 10 to 12 feet. Wednesday, north winds 20 to 30 knots. Seas 10 to 12 feet. Wednesday night, north winds 25 to 30 knots. Seas 11 to 13 feet. Thursday, north winds 20 to 30 knots. Seas 10 to 13 feet. Thursday night, north to northwest winds 20 to 30 knots. Seas 10 to 13 feet. Friday, north to northwest winds 20 to 30 knots. Seas 9 to 13 feet. Friday night, north winds 20 to 30 knots. Seas 9 to 13 feet. Saturday, north winds 20 to 30 knots, diminishing to 10 to 20 knots. Seas 8 to 12 feet. Saturday night, north winds 10 to 20 knots, diminishing to 5 to 15 knots. Seas 6 to 9 feet. The offshore waters forecast for the following marine location, Pigeon Point to Point Piedras Blancas between 60 nautical miles and 150 nautical miles offshore. Issued at 7:50 a.m. Pacific Daylight Time. Today, north winds 15 to 25 knots. Seas 10 to 12 feet. Tonight, north winds 15 to 25 knots. Seas 9 to 11 feet. Wednesday, north winds 20 to 25 knots, becoming northwest. Seas 9 to 11 feet. Wednesday night, north to northwest winds 20 to 30 knots. Seas 9 to 12 feet. Thursday, north to northwest winds 20 to 30 knots. Seas 10 to 13 feet. Thursday night, north to northwest.

is 20 to 30 knots. Sea is 9 to 12 feet. Friday, north to northwest winds 15 to 25 knots. Sea is 9 to 12 feet. Friday night, north winds 20 to 30 knots. Sea is 8 to 12 feet. Saturday, north winds 15 to 25 knots, diminishing to 5 to 15 knots. Sea is 8 to 11 feet. Saturday night, northwest winds 5 to 15 knots, becoming 5 to 10 knots. Sea is 6 to 9 feet. The coastal waters forecast from Point Reyes to Pigeon Point out to 10 nautical miles. Small craft advisory in effect until 9 a.m. Pacific Daylight Time this morning. For today, northwest wind 5 to 10 knots, easing to around 5 knots late this morning, rising to 5 to 10 knots early this afternoon, rising to 10 to 15 knots late. Seas 5 to 8 feet. Wave detail, northwest 8 feet at 10 seconds. For tonight, northwest wind 10 to 15 knots, easing to 5 to 10 knots after midnight. Seas 5 to 7 feet. Wave detail, northwest 6 feet at 10 seconds. For Wednesday, west wind 5 to 10 knots. Seas 5 to 7 feet. Wave detail, northwest 6 feet at 10 seconds. 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This broadcast originates from the National Weather Service office located in Monterey, California, and serves the coastal marine waters, including San Francisco and Monterey Bay. The coastal waters forecast from Pigeon Point to Point Pinos out to 10 nautical miles. For today, northwest wind around 5 knots, rising to 10 to 15 knots. Sea 6 to 8 feet. Wave detail, northwest 8 feet at 10 seconds. For tonight, northwest wind 10 to 15 knots, easing to 5 to 10 knots after midnight. Seas 5 to 7 feet. Wave detail, northwest 6 feet at 10 seconds. For Wednesday, northwest wind 5 to 10 knots. Seas 5 to 7 feet. Wave detail, northwest 6 feet at 11 seconds. Sunrise, sunset, and tidal information for the San Francisco Bay Area for Tuesday, May 19th. The sunrise today, 5:58 a.m. The sunset tonight, 8:15 p.m. Tidal data at the Golden Gate for today. High tide, 01:07 a.m. at 6.66 feet. Low tide, 8:11 a.m. at minus 176 feet. High tide, 3:44 p.m. at 4.72 feet. Low tide, 7:59 p.m. at 3:04 feet. Here are the buoy observations for 10 a.m. Pacific Daylight Time. An offshore buoy 6 winds west at 10 knots, pressure 1,032.7 millibars. An offshore buoy 59 winds north at 70 knots, gusting to 21, water temperature 60, pressure 1,028.2 millibars. At Point Arena buoy, winds northwest 14 knots, water temperature 50, pressure 1,018.9 millibars, sea is 8 feet every 15 seconds. At buoy 13 near Bodega Bay, winds northwest at 12 knots, pressure 1,017.5 millibars, swell 8 feet every 15 seconds. At Point Reyes Wave Rider buoy, water temperature 51, seas 10 feet every 8 seconds. At San Francisco Bar buoy, water temperature 56, seas 6 feet every 15 seconds. At San Francisco buoy, winds northwest 10 knots, water temperature 50, pressure 1,017.4 millibars, seas 6 feet every 16 seconds. At Half Moon Bay buoy, winds northwest 8 knots, water temperature 51, pressure 1,017.4 millibars, seas 6 feet every 9 seconds. At Monterey Bay buoy, winds north 6 knots, water temperature 53, pressure 1,017.1 millibars, seas 8 feet every 16 seconds. At Pointzer, Wave Rider buoy, water temperature 52, seas 7 feet every 10 seconds. At Cape San Martin buoy, winds northwest 12 knots.

Water temperature 59, pressure 1,017.0 millibars. 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Synopsis for the Central California coast and bays, including the Monterey Bay, Greater Farallon, and Cordell Bank National Marine Sanctuaries. Fresh northerly breezes will continue over the northern outer zones through tomorrow with hazardous conditions through Thursday morning. Wave heights increase again on Thursday with increasing northwest swell that eases through the end of the week into the weekend. The marine forecast for San Pablo Bay, Suisun Bay, the West Delta, and the San Francisco Bay north of the Bay Bridge. For today, southwest wind around 5 knots, veering to west early this afternoon, rising to 10 to 15 knots late. For tonight, west wind 10 to 15 knots, becoming southwest 5 to 10 knots after midnight. For Wednesday, southwest wind around 5 knots, rising to 5 to 10 knots in the afternoon. The marine forecast for Monterey Bay. For today, northwest wind around 5 knots, backing to west early this afternoon, rising to 10 to 15 knots late. Seas 4 to 6 feet. Wave detail, northwest 6 feet at 10 seconds. For tonight, west wind 10 to 15 knots, becoming northwest around 5 knots after midnight. Seas 3 to 5 feet. Wave detail, northwest 5 feet at 11 seconds. For Wednesday, west wind 5 to 10 knots. Seas 3 to 5 feet. Wave detail, northwest 4 feet at 11 seconds. The coastal waters forecast from Point Arena to Point Reyes out to 10 nautical miles. Small craft advisory in effect until 9 a.m. Pacific Daylight Time this morning. Today, northwest wind 10 to 15 knots, sea 7 to 9 feet, wave detail, northwest 9 feet at 10 seconds. Tonight, northwest wind 10 to 15 knots, sea 6 to 9 feet, wave detail, northwest 8 feet at 10 seconds Wednesday. Northwest wind 10 to 15 knots, sea 6 to 8 feet, wave detail, northwest 8 feet at 10 seconds. The coastal waters forecast from Point Arena to Point Reyes 10 to 60 nautical miles offshore. Small craft advisory in effect through late Wednesday night. Today, north wind 20 to 25 knots, gusts up to 40 knots early this morning. Seas 10 to 12 feet, wave detail, northwest 12 feet at 9 seconds. Tonight, northwest wind 20 to 25 knots, seas 9 to 11 feet, wave detail, northwest 11 feet at 9 seconds Wednesday. Northwest wind 20 to 25 knots, gusts up to 35 knots in the afternoon. Seas 9 to 12 feet, wave detail, northwest 11 feet at 10 seconds. San Francisco Bar forecast. In the deep water channel, mixed seas of 3 to 5 feet at 11 seconds. Across the bar, swell can be more than twice as high across the bar than surrounding waters. Waves are also more prone to break, particularly during strong ebb currents. Maximum ebb current of 1.2 knots at 7:41 p.m. Tuesday and 4.1 knots at 6:50 a.m. Wednesday. The coastal waters forecast from Point Pinos to Point Piedras Blancas out to 10 nautical miles. Today, northwest wind 5 to 10 knots, sea 6 to 8 feet, wave detail, northwest 8 feet at 10 seconds, and south 2 feet at 15 seconds. Tonight, northwest wind 10 to 15 knots, sea 5 to 7 feet, wave detail, northwest 6 feet at 12 seconds, and southwest 2 feet at 14 seconds Wednesday. Northwest wind 5 to 10 knots, sea 5 to 6 feet, wave detail, northwest 6 feet at 12 seconds. The coastal waters forecast from Pigeon Point to Point Pinos 10 to 60 nautical miles offshore. Small craft advisory in effect until 9 a.m. Pacific Daylight Time this morning. Today, northwest wind 15 to 20 knots, easing to 10 to 15 knots late this morning and afternoon. Seas 9 to 11 feet, wave detail, northwest 11 feet at 10 seconds. Tonight, northwest wind 15 to 20 knots, easing to 10 to 15 knots after midnight. Sea 7 to 9 feet, wave detail, northwest 9 feet at 10 seconds Wednesday. Northwest wind 10 to 15 knots, sea 7 to 9 feet, wave detail, northwest 9 feet at 11 seconds and south 2 feet at 14 seconds.

offshore waters forecast for the following marine location: Point Arena to Pigeon Point between 60 nautical miles and 150 nautical miles offshore. Issued at 7:50 a.m. Pacific Daylight Time. Today, north winds 20 to 30 knots. Seas 11 to 13 feet. Tonight, north winds 20 to 30 knots. Seas 10 to 12 feet. Wednesday, north winds 20 to 30 knots. Seas 10 to 12 feet. Wednesday night, north winds 25 to 30 knots. Seas 11 to 13 feet. Thursday, north winds 20 to 30 knots. Seas 10 to 13 feet. Thursday night, north to northwest winds 20 to 30 knots. Seas 10 to 13 feet. Friday, north to northwest winds 20 to 30 knots. Seas 9 to 13 feet. Friday night, north winds 20 to 30 knots. Seas 9 to 13 feet. Saturday, north winds 20 to 30 knots, diminishing to 10 to 20 knots. Seas 8 to 12 feet. Saturday night, north winds 10 to 20 knots, diminishing to 5 to 15 knots. Seas 6 to 9 feet. The offshore waters forecast for the following marine location: Pigeon Point to Point Piedras Blancas between 60 nautical miles and 150 nautical miles offshore. Issued at 7:50 a.m. Pacific Daylight Time. Today, north winds 15 to 25 knots. Seas 10 to 12 feet. Tonight, north winds 15 to 25 knots. Seas 9 to 11 feet. Wednesday, north winds 20 to 25 knots, becoming northwest. Seas 9 to 11 feet. Wednesday night, north to northwest winds 20 to 30 knots. Seas 9 to 12 feet. Thursday, north to northwest winds 20 to 30 knots. Seas 10 to 13 feet. Thursday night, north to northwest winds 20 to 30 knots. Seas 9 to 12 feet. Friday, north to northwest winds 15 to 25 knots. Seas 9 to 12 feet. Friday night, north winds 20 to 30 knots. Seas 8 to 12 feet. Saturday, north winds 15 to 25 knots, diminishing to 5 to 15 knots. Seas 8 to 11 feet. Saturday night, northwest winds 5 to 15 knots, becoming 5 to 10 knots. Seas 6 to 9 feet. The coastal waters forecast from Point Reyes to Pigeon Point out to 10 nautical miles. Small craft advisory in effect until 9 a.m. Pacific Daylight Time this morning. For today, northwest wind 5 to 10 knots, easing to around 5 knots late this morning, rising to 5 to 10 knots early this afternoon, rising to 10 to 15 knots late. Seas 5 to 8 feet. Wave detail, northwest 8 feet at 10 seconds. For tonight, northwest wind 10 to 15 knots, easing to 5 to 10 knots after midnight. Seas 5 to 7 feet. Wave detail, northwest 6 feet at 10 seconds. For Wednesday, west wind 5 to 10 knots. Seas 5 to 7 feet. Wave detail, northwest 6 feet at 10 seconds. The coastal waters forecast from Pigeon Point to Point Pinos out to 10 nautical miles. For today, northwest wind around 5 knots, rising to 10 to 15 knots. Seas 6 to 8 feet. Wave detail, northwest 8 feet at 10 seconds. For tonight, northwest wind 10 to 15 knots, easing to 5 to 10 knots after midnight. Seas 5 to 7 feet. Wave detail, northwest 6 feet at 10 seconds. For Wednesday, northwest wind 5 to 10 knots. Seas 5 to 7 feet. Wave detail, northwest 6 feet at 11 seconds. Sunset and tidal information for the San Francisco Bay Area for Tuesday, May 19th. The sunrise today, 5:58 a.m. The sunset tonight, 8:15 p.m. Tidal data at the Golden Gate for today. High tide, 01:07 a.m. at 6.66 feet.

low tide, 8:11 a.m. at -176 feet high tide, 3:44 p.m. at 4.72 feet low tide, 7:59 p.m. at 3:04 feet. Here are the buoy observations for 11 a.m. Pacific Daylight Time. An offshore buoy 6 winds west at 10 knots, pressure 1,032.9 millibars. An offshore buoy 59 winds north at 70 knots, gusting to 21, water temperature 60, pressure 1,028.3 millibars. A buoy 14 near Point Arena winds north at 16 knots, water temperature 50, pressure 1,019.0 millibars. At buoy 13 near Bodega Bay, winds northwest at 10 knots, pressure 1,017.4 millibars. At Point Reyes Wave Rider, buoy water temperature 51, seas 10 feet every 9 seconds. At San Francisco Bar, buoy water temperature 57, seas 6 feet every 15 seconds. At San Francisco, buoy winds north at 6 knots, water temperature 50, pressure 1,017.3 millibars. At Half Moon Bay, buoy winds northwest 10 knots, water temperature 52, pressure 1,017.7 millibars, seas 6 feet every 10 seconds. At Monterey, buoy winds northwest at 6 knots, water temperature 53, pressure 1,017.2 millibars. At Point Sur, Wave Rider, buoy water temperature 52, seas 8 feet every 10 seconds. At Cape San Martin, buoy winds northwest at 14 knots, water temperature 59, pressure 1,017.0 millibars. Synopsis for the Central California coast and bays, including the Monterey Bay, Greater Farallones, and Cordell Bank National Marine Sanctuaries. Fresh northerly breezes will continue over the northern outer zones through tomorrow with hazardous conditions through Thursday morning. Wave height increase again on Thursday with increasing northwest swell that eases for the end of the week into the weekend. The marine forecast for San Pablo Bay, Suisun Bay, the West Delta, and the San Francisco Bay north of the Bay Bridge. For today, southwest wind around 5 knots, veering to west early this afternoon, rising to 10 to 15 knots late. For tonight, west wind 10 to 15 knots, becoming southwest 5 to 10 knots after midnight. For Wednesday, southwest wind around 5 knots, rising to 5 to 10 knots in the afternoon. The marine forecast for Monterey Bay. For today, northwest wind around 5 knots, backing to west early this afternoon, rising to 10 to 15 knots late. Seas 4 to 6 feet. Wave detail, northwest 6 feet at 10 seconds. For tonight, west wind 10 to 15 knots, becoming northwest around 5 knots after midnight. Seas 3 to 5 feet. Wave detail, northwest 5 feet at 11 seconds. For Wednesday, west wind 5 to 10 knots. Seas 3 to 5 feet. Wave detail, northwest 4 feet at 11 seconds. The coastal waters forecast from Point Arena to Point Reyes out to 10 nautical miles. Small craft advisory in effect until 9 a.m. Pacific Daylight Time this morning. Today, northwest wind is 10 to 15 knots, sea 7 to 9 feet, wave detail, northwest 9 feet at 10 seconds. Tonight, northwest wind is 10 to 15 knots, sea 6 to 9 feet, wave detail, northwest 8 feet at 10 seconds Wednesday. Northwest wind 10 to 15 knots, sea 6 to 8 feet, wave detail, northwest 8 feet at 10 seconds. The coastal waters forecast from Point Arena to Point Reyes 10 to 16 nautical miles offshore. Small craft advisory in effect through late Wednesday night. Today, north wind 20 to 25 knots, gusts up to 40 knots early this morning. Seas 10 to 12 feet, wave detail, northwest 12 feet at 9 seconds. Tonight, northwest wind 20 to 25 knots, seas 9 to 11 feet, wave detail, northwest 11 feet at 9 seconds Wednesday. Northwest wind 20 to 25 knots, gusts up to 35 knots in the afternoon. Seas 9 to 12 feet, wave detail, northwest 11 feet at 10 seconds. San Francisco Bar forecast. In the deep water channel, mixed seas of 3 to 5 feet at 11 seconds.

at 14 seconds Wednesday. Northwest wind 5 to 10 knots, seas 5 to 6 feet, wave detail. Northwest 6 feet at 12 seconds. The coastal waters forecast from Pigeon Point to Point Pinos 10 to 16 nautical miles offshore. Small craft advisory in effect until 9 a.m. Pacific Daylight Time this morning. Today, northwest wind 15 to 20 knots, easing to 10 to 15 knots late this morning and afternoon. Seas 9 to 11 feet, wave detail. Northwest 11 feet at 10 seconds. Tonight, northwest wind 15 to 20 knots, easing to 10 to 15 knots after midnight. Seas 7 to 9 feet, wave detail. Northwest 9 feet at 10 seconds Wednesday. Northwest wind 10 to 15 knots, sea 7 to 9 feet, wave detail. Northwest 9 feet at 11 seconds and south 2 feet at 14 seconds. The offshore waters forecast for the following marine location, Point Arena to Pigeon Point between 60 nautical miles and 150 nautical miles offshore. Issued at 7:50 a.m. Pacific Daylight Time. Today, north winds 20 to 30 knots. Seas 11 to 13 feet. Tonight, north winds 20 to 30 knots. Seas 10 to 12 feet. Wednesday, north winds 20 to 30 knots. Seas 10 to 12 feet. Wednesday night, north winds 25 to 30 knots. Seas 11 to 13 feet. Thursday, north winds 20 to 30 knots. Seas 10 to 13 feet. Thursday night, north to northwest winds 20 to 30 knots. Seas 10 to 13 feet. Friday, north to northwest winds 20 to 30 knots. Seas 9 to 13 feet. Friday night, north winds 20 to 30 knots. Seas 9 to 13 feet. Saturday, north winds 20 to 30 knots, diminishing to 10 to 20 knots. Seas 8 to 12 feet. Saturday night, north winds 10 to 20 knots, diminishing to 5 to 15 knots. Seas 6 to 9 feet. The offshore waters forecast for the following marine location, Pigeon Point to Point Piedras Blancas between 60 nautical miles and 150 nautical miles offshore. Issued at 7:50 a.m. Pacific Daylight Time. Today, north winds 15 to 25 knots. Seas 10 to 12 feet. Tonight, north winds 15 to 25 knots. Seas 9 to 11 feet. Wednesday, north winds 20 to 25 knots, becoming northwest. Seas 9 to 11 feet. Wednesday night, north to northwest winds 20 to 30 knots. Seas 9 to 12 feet. Thursday, north to northwest winds 20 to 30 knots. Seas 10 to 13 feet. Thursday night, north to northwest winds 20 to 30 knots. Seas 9 to 12 feet. Friday, north to northwest winds 15 to 25 knots. Seas 9 to 12 feet. Friday night, north winds 20 to 30 knots. Seas 8 to 12 feet. Saturday, north winds 15 to 25 knots, diminishing to 5 to 15 knots. Seas 8 to 11 feet. Saturday night, northwest winds 5 to 15 knots, becoming 5 to 10 knots. Seas 6 to 9 feet. The coastal waters forecast from Point Reyes to Pigeon Point out to 10 nautical miles. Small craft advisory in effect until 9 a.m. Pacific Daylight Time this morning. For today, northwest wind 5 to 10 knots, easing to around 5 knots late this morning, rising to 5 to 10 knots early this afternoon, rising to 10 to 15 knots late. Seas 5 to 8 feet. Wave detail, northwest 8 feet at 10 seconds. For tonight, northwest wind 10 to 15 knots, easing to 5 to 10 knots after midnight. Seas 5 to 7 feet. Wave detail, northwest 6 feet at 10 seconds. For Wednesday, west wind 5 to 10 knots. Seas 5 to 7 feet. Wave detail, northwest 6 feet at 10 seconds. The coastal waters forecast from Pigeon Point to Point Pinos out to 10 nautical miles. For today, northwest wind around 5 knots, rising to 10.

50 knots. 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Wave detail, northwest 8 feet at 10 seconds. For tonight, northwest wind 10 to 50 knots, easing to 5 to 10 knots after midnight. Seas 5 to 7 feet. Wave detail, northwest 6 feet at 10 seconds. For Wednesday, northwest wind 5 to 10 knots. Seas 5 to 7 feet. Wave detail, northwest 6 feet at 11 seconds. Semi-sunset and tidal information for the San Francisco Bay Area for Tuesday, May 19th. The sunrise today, 5:58 a.m. The sunset tonight, 8:15 p.m. Tidal data at the Golden Gate for today. High tide, 01:07 a.m. at 6.66 feet. 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Low tide, 7:59 p.m. at 3:04 feet. Here are the buoy observations for 11 a.m. Pacific Daylight Time. An offshore buoy 6 winds west at 10 knots, pressure 1,032.8 millibars. An offshore buoy 59, winds north 70 knots, gusting to 23, water temperature 60, pressure 1,028.4 millibars, sea 7 feet, every 14 seconds. At Point Arena buoy, winds northwest 14 knots, water temperature 50, pressure 1,019.1 millibars, sea is 8 feet, every 15 seconds. At buoy 13 near Bodega Bay, winds northwest at 10 knots, pressure 1,017.4 millibars, swell 8 feet, every 15 seconds. At Point Reyes Wave Rider buoy, water temperature 51, seas 9 feet, every 9 seconds. At San Francisco Bar buoy, water temperature 57, seas 6 feet, every 15 seconds. At San Francisco buoy, winds north at 6 knots, swell 7 feet, every 16 seconds. At Half Moon Bay buoy, winds northwest 10 knots, water temperature 52, pressure 1,017.7 millibars, seas 6 feet, every 10 seconds. At Monterey Bay buoy, winds northwest 6 knots, water temperature 53, pressure 1,017.1 millibars, seas 7 feet, every 9 seconds. At Point Sur, Wave Rider buoy, water temperature 52, seas 8 feet, every 10 seconds. At Cape San Martin buoy, winds northwest at 14 knots, water temperature 59, pressure 1,017.0 millibars. Synopsis for the Central California coast and bays, including the Monterey Bay, Greater Farallones, and Cordell Bank National Marine Sanctuaries. Fresh northerly breezes will continue over the northern outer zones through tomorrow, with hazardous conditions through Thursday morning. Wave heights increase again on Thursday with increasing northwest swell that eases through the end of the week into the weekend. The marine forecast for San Pablo Bay, Suisun Bay, the West Delta, and the San Francisco Bay north of the Bay Bridge. For today, southwest wind around 5 knots, veering to west early this afternoon, rising to 10 to 15 knots late. For tonight, west wind 10 to 15 knots, becoming southwest 5 to 10 knots after midnight. For Wednesday, southwest wind around 5 knots, rising to 5 to 10 knots in the afternoon. The marine forecast for Monterey Bay. For today, northwest wind around 5 knots, backing to west early this afternoon, rising to 10 to 15 knots late. Seas 4 to 6 feet. Wave detail, northwest 6 feet at 10 seconds. For tonight, west wind 10 to 15 knots, becoming northwest around 5 knots after midnight. Seas 3 to 5 feet. Wave detail, northwest 5 feet at 11 seconds. For Wednesday, west wind 5 to 10 knots. Seas 3 to 5 feet. Wave detail, northwest 4 feet at 11 seconds. The coastal waters forecast from Point Arena to Point Reyes out to 10 nautical miles. Small craft advisory in effect until 9 a.m. Pacific Daylight Time this morning. Today, northwest wind at 10 to 15 knots, sea 7 to 9 feet. Wave detail, northwest 9 feet at 10 seconds.

tonight, northwest wind 10 to 15 knots, sea 6 to 9 feet, wave detail. Northwest 8 feet at 10 seconds Wednesday. Northwest wind 10 to 15 knots, sea 6 to 8 feet, wave detail. Northwest 8 feet at 10 seconds. The coastal waters forecast from Point Arena to Point Reyes 10 to 16 nautical miles offshore. Small craft advisory in effect through late Wednesday night. Today, north wind 20 to 25 knots, gusts up to 40 knots early this morning. Seas 10 to 12 feet, wave detail. Northwest 12 feet at 9 seconds. Tonight, northwest wind 20 to 25 knots, seas 9 to 11 feet, wave detail. Northwest 11 feet at 9 seconds Wednesday. Northwest wind 20 to 25 knots, gusts up to 35 knots in the afternoon. Seas 9 to 12 feet, wave detail. Northwest 11 feet at 10 seconds. 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This broadcast originates from the National Weather Service office located in Monterey, California, and serves the coastal marine waters, including San Francisco and Monterey Bay. San Francisco bar forecast. In the deep water channel, mixed seas of 3 to 5 feet at 11 seconds. Across the bar, swell can be more than twice as high across the bar than surrounding waters. Waves are also more prone to break, particularly during strong ebb currents. Maximum ebb current of 1.2 knots at 7:41 p.m. Tuesday and 4.1 knots at 6:50 a.m. Wednesday. The coastal waters forecast from Point Pinos to Point Piedras Blancas out to 10 nautical miles. Today, northwest wind 5 to 10 knots, sea 6 to 8 feet, wave detail. Northwest 8 feet at 10 seconds and south 2 feet at 15 seconds. Tonight, northwest wind 10 to 15 knots, sea 5 to 7 feet, wave detail. Northwest 6 feet at 12 seconds and southwest 2 feet at 14 seconds Wednesday. Northwest wind 5 to 10 knots, sea 5 to 6 feet, wave detail. Northwest 6 feet at 12 seconds. The coastal waters forecast from Pigeon Point to Point Pinos 10 to 16 nautical miles offshore. Small craft advisory in effect until 9 a.m. Pacific Daylight Time this morning. Today, northwest wind 15 to 20 knots, easing to 10 to 15 knots late this morning and afternoon. Seas 9 to 11 feet, wave detail, northwest 11 feet at 10 seconds. Tonight, northwest wind 15 to 20 knots, easing to 10 to 15 knots after midnight. Sea 7 to 9 feet, wave detail, northwest 9 feet at 10 seconds Wednesday. Northwest wind 10 to 15 knots, sea 7 to 9 feet, wave detail, northwest 9 feet at 11 seconds and south 2 feet at 14 seconds. The offshore waters forecast for the following marine location, Point Arena to Pigeon Point between 60 nautical miles and 150 nautical miles offshore, issued at 7:50 a.m. Pacific Daylight Time. Today, north winds 20 to 30 knots, seas 11 to 13 feet. Tonight, north winds 20 to 30 knots, seas 10 to 12 feet. Wednesday, north winds 20 to 30 knots, seas 10 to 12 feet. Wednesday night, north winds 25 to 30 knots, seas 11 to 13 feet. Thursday, north winds 20 to 30 knots, seas 10 to 13 feet. Thursday night, north to northwest winds 20 to 30 knots, seas 10 to 13 feet. Friday, north to northwest winds 20 to 30 knots, seas 9 to 13 feet. Friday night, north winds 20 to 30 knots, seas 9 to 13 feet. Saturday, north winds 20 to 30 knots, diminishing to 10 to 20 knots, seas 8 to 12 feet. Saturday night, north winds 10 to 20 knots, diminishing to 5 to 15 knots, seas 6 to 9 feet. The offshore waters forecast for the following marine location, Pigeon Point to Point Piedras Blancas between 60 nautical miles and 150 nautical miles offshore, issued at 7:50 a.m. Pacific Daylight Time. Today, north winds 15 to 25 knots, seas 10 to 12 feet.
25 knots. Seas 9 to 11 feet. Wednesday, north winds 20 to 25 knots, becoming northwest. Seas 9 to 11 feet. Wednesday night, north to northwest winds 20 to 30 knots. Seas 9 to 12 feet. Thursday, north to northwest winds 20 to 30 knots. Seas 10 to 13 feet. Thursday night, north to northwest winds 20 to 30 knots. Seas 9 to 12 feet. Friday, north to northwest winds 15 to 25 knots. Seas 9 to 12 feet. Friday night, north winds 20 to 30 knots. Seas 8 to 12 feet. Saturday, north winds 15 to 25 knots, diminishing to 5 to 15 knots. Seas 8 to 11 feet. Saturday night, northwest winds 5 to 15 knots, becoming 5 to 10 knots. Seas 6 to 9 feet. The coastal waters forecast from Point Reyes to Pigeon Point out to 10 nautical miles. Small craft advisory in effect until 9 a.m. Pacific Daylight Time this morning. For today, northwest wind 5 to 10 knots, easing to around 5 knots late this morning, rising to 5 to 10 knots early this afternoon, rising to 10 to 15 knots late. Seas 5 to 8 feet. Wave detail, northwest 8 feet at 10 seconds. For tonight, northwest wind 10 to 15 knots, easing to 5 to 10 knots after midnight. Seas 5 to 7 feet. Wave detail, northwest 6 feet at 10 seconds. For Wednesday, west wind 5 to 10 knots. Seas 5 to 7 feet. Wave detail, northwest 6 feet at 10 seconds. The coastal waters forecast from Pigeon Point to Point Pinos out to 10 nautical miles. For today, northwest wind around 5 knots, rising to 10 to 15 knots. Seas 6 to 8 feet. Wave detail, northwest 8 feet at 10 seconds. For tonight, northwest wind 10 to 15 knots, easing to 5 to 10 knots after midnight. Seas 5 to 7 feet. Wave detail, northwest 6 feet at 10 seconds. For Wednesday, northwest wind 5 to 10 knots. Seas 5 to 7 feet. Wave detail, northwest 6 feet at 11 seconds. Sunrise, sunset, and tidal information for the San Francisco Bay Area for Tuesday, May 19th. The sunrise today, 5:58 a.m. The sunset tonight, 8:15 p.m. Tidal data at the Golden Gate for today. High tide, 01:07 a.m. at 6.66 feet. Low tide, 8:11 a.m. at minus 176 feet. High tide, 3:44 p.m. at 4.72 feet. Low tide, 7:59 p.m. at 3.4 feet. Here are the buoy observations for 11 a.m. Pacific Daylight Time. An offshore buoy 6 winds west at 10 knots. Pressure 1,032.8 millibars. An offshore buoy 59, winds north 70 knots, gusting to 23, water temperature 60, pressure 1,028.4 millibars, sea 7 feet, every 14 seconds. At Point Arena buoy, winds northwest 14 knots, water temperature 50, pressure 1,019.1 millibars, sea 8 feet, every 15 seconds. At buoy 13 near Bodega Bay, winds northwest at 10 knots, pressure 1,017.4 millibars, swell 8 feet, every 15 seconds. At Point Reyes Wave Rider buoy, water temperature 51, seas 1,017.4 millibars, swell 8 feet, every 15 seconds. At Point Reyes Wave Rider buoy, water temperature 51, seas 9 feet, every 9 seconds. At San Francisco Bar buoy, water temperature 57, seas 6 feet, every 15 seconds. At San Francisco buoy, winds north at 6 knots, swell 7 feet, every 16 seconds. At Half Moon Bay buoy, winds northwest 10 knots, water temperature 52, pressure 1,017.7 millibars, seas 6 feet, every 10 seconds. At Monterey Bay buoy, winds northwest

knots. Water temperature 53. Pressure 1,017.1 millibars. 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Wave rider buoy water temperature 52. Seas 8 feet every 10 seconds. At Cape San Martin buoy winds northwest at 14 knots. Water temperature 59. Pressure 1,017.0 millibars. Synopsis for the Central California coast and bays, including the Monterey Bay, Greater Farallones, and Cordell Bank National Marine Sanctuaries. Fresh northerly breezes will continue over the northern outer zones through tomorrow with hazardous conditions through Thursday morning. Wave heights increase again on Thursday with increasing northwest swell that eases through the end of the week into the weekend. The marine forecast for San Pablo Bay, Suisun Bay, the West Delta, and the San Francisco Bay north of the Bay Bridge. For today, southwest wind around 5 knots, veering to west early this afternoon, rising to 10 to 15 knots late. For tonight, west wind 10 to 15 knots, becoming southwest 5 to 10 knots after midnight. For Wednesday, southwest wind around 5 knots, rising to 5 to 10 knots in the afternoon. The marine forecast for Monterey Bay. For today, northwest wind around 5 knots, backing to west early this afternoon, rising to 10 to 15 knots late. Seas 4 to 6 feet. Wave detail, northwest 6 feet at 10 seconds. For tonight, west wind 10 to 15 knots, becoming northwest around 5 knots after midnight. Seas 3 to 5 feet. Wave detail, northwest 5 feet at 11 seconds. For Wednesday, west wind 5 to 10 knots. Seas 3 to 5 feet. Wave detail, northwest 4 feet at 11 seconds. The coastal waters forecast from Point Arena to Point Reyes out to 10 nautical miles. Small craft advisory in effect until 9 a.m. Pacific Daylight Time this morning. Today, northwest wind at 10 to 15 knots, sea 7 to 9 feet, wave detail, northwest 9 feet at 10 seconds. Tonight, northwest wind at 10 to 15 knots, sea 6 to 9 feet, wave detail, northwest 8 feet at 10 seconds Wednesday. Northwest wind 10 to 15 knots, sea 6 to 8 feet, wave detail, northwest 8 feet at 10 seconds. The coastal waters forecast from Point Arena to Point Reyes 10 to 16 nautical miles offshore. Small craft advisory in effect through late Wednesday night. Today, north wind 20 to 25 knots, gusts up to 40 knots early this morning. Seas 10 to 12 feet, wave detail, northwest 12 feet at 9 seconds. Tonight, northwest wind 20 to 25 knots, seas 9 to 11 feet, wave detail, northwest 11 feet at 9 seconds Wednesday. Northwest wind 20 to 25 knots, gusts up to 35 knots in the afternoon. Seas 9 to 12 feet, wave detail, northwest 11 feet at 10 seconds. San Francisco Bar forecast. In the deep water channel, mixed seas of 3 to 5 feet at 11 seconds. Across the bar, swell can be more than twice as high across the bar than surrounding waters. Waves are also more prone to break, particularly during strong ebb currents. Maximum ebb current of 1.2 knots at 7:41 p.m. Tuesday and 4.1 knots at 6:50 a.m. Wednesday. The coastal waters forecast from Point Pinos to Point Piedras Blancas out to 10 nautical miles. Today, northwest wind 5 to 10 knots, sea 6 to 8 feet, wave detail, northwest 8 feet at 10 seconds and south 2 feet at 15 seconds. Tonight, northwest wind 10 to 15 knots, sea 5 to 7 feet, wave detail, northwest 6 feet at 12 seconds and southwest 2 feet at 14 seconds Wednesday. Northwest wind 5 to 10 knots, sea 5 to 6 feet, wave detail, northwest 6 feet at 12 seconds. The coastal waters forecast from Pigeon Point to Point Pinos 10 to 60 nautical miles offshore. Small craft advisory in effect until 9 a.m. Pacific Daylight Time this morning. Today, northwest wind 15 to 20 knots, easing to 10 to 15 knots late this morning and afternoon. Seas 9 to 11 feet, wave detail, northwest 11 feet at 10 seconds. Tonight, northwest wind 15 to 20 knots, easing to 10 to 15 knots after midnight.

see 7 to 9 feet wave detail, northwest 9 feet at 10 seconds Wednesday. Northwest wind 10 to 15 knots, see 7 to 9 feet wave detail. Northwest 9 feet at 11 seconds and south 2 feet at 14 seconds. The offshore waters forecast for the following marine location: Point Arena to Pigeon Point between 60 nautical miles and 150 nautical miles offshore. Issued at 7:50 a.m. Pacific Daylight Time. Today, north winds 20 to 30 knots. Seas 11 to 13 feet. Tonight, north winds 20 to 30 knots. Seas 10 to 12 feet. Wednesday, north winds 20 to 30 knots. Seas 10 to 12 feet. Wednesday night, north winds 25 to 30 knots. Seas 11 to 13 feet. Thursday, north winds 20 to 30 knots. Seas 10 to 13 feet. Thursday night, north to northwest winds 20 to 30 knots. Seas 10 to 13 feet. Friday, north to northwest winds 20 to 30 knots. Seas 9 to 13 feet. Friday night, north winds 20 to 30 knots. Seas 9 to 13 feet. Saturday, north winds 20 to 30 knots, diminishing to 10 to 20 knots. Seas 8 to 12 feet. Saturday night, north winds 10 to 20 knots, diminishing to 5 to 15 knots. Seas 6 to 9 feet. The offshore waters forecast for the following marine location: Pigeon Point to Point Piedras Blancas between 60 nautical miles and 150 nautical miles offshore. Issued at 7:50 a.m. Pacific Daylight Time. Today, north winds 15 to 25 knots. Seas 10 to 12 feet. Tonight, north winds 15 to 25 knots. Seas 9 to 11 feet. Wednesday, north winds 20 to 25 knots, becoming northwest. Seas 9 to 11 feet. Wednesday night, north to northwest winds 20 to 30 knots. Seas 9 to 12 feet. Thursday, north to northwest winds 20 to 30 knots. Seas 10 to 13 feet. Thursday night, north to northwest winds 20 to 30 knots. Seas 9 to 12 feet. Friday, north to northwest winds 15 to 25 knots. Seas 9 to 12 feet. Friday night, north winds 20 to 30 knots. Seas 8 to 12 feet. Saturday, north winds 15 to 25 knots, diminishing to 5 to 15 knots. Seas 8 to 11 feet. Saturday night, northwest winds 5 to 15 knots, becoming 5 to 10 knots. Seas 6 to 9 feet. The coastal waters forecast from Point Reyes to Pigeon Point out to 10 nautical miles. Small craft advisory in effect until 9 a.m. Pacific Daylight Time this morning. For today, northwest wind 5 to 10 knots, easing to around 5 knots late this morning, rising to 5 to 10 knots early this afternoon, rising to 10 to 15 knots late. Seas 5 to 8 feet. Wave detail, northwest 8 feet at 10 seconds. For tonight, northwest wind 10 to 15 knots, easing to 5 to 10 knots after midnight. Seas 5 to 7 feet. Wave detail, northwest 6 feet at 10 seconds. For Wednesday, west wind 5 to 10 knots. Seas 5 to 7 feet. Wave detail, northwest 6 feet at 10 seconds. The coastal waters forecast from Pigeon Point to Point Pinos out to 10 nautical miles. For today, northwest wind around 5 knots, rising to 10 to 15 knots. Seas 6 to 8 feet. Wave detail, northwest 8 feet at 10 seconds. For tonight, northwest wind 10 to 15 knots, easing to 5 to 10 knots after midnight. Seas 5 to 7 feet. Wave detail, northwest 6 feet at 10 seconds. For Wednesday, northwest wind 5 to 10 knots. Seas 5 to 7 feet. Wave detail, northwest 6 feet at 11 seconds. Sunrise, sunset, and tidal information for the San Francisco Bay Area for Tuesday, May 19th.

sunrise today, 5:58 a.m. The sunset tonight, 8:15 p.m. Tidal data at the Golden Gate for today. 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Here are the buoy observations for 11 a.m. Pacific Daylight Time. An offshore buoy 6 winds west at 10 knots, pressure 1,032.8 millibars. An offshore buoy 59, winds north 70 knots, gusting to 23, water temperature 60, pressure 1,028.4 millibars, sea 7 feet, every 14 seconds. At Point Arena buoy, winds northwest 14 knots, water temperature 50, pressure 1,019.1 millibars, seas 8 feet, every 15 seconds. At buoy 13 near Bodega Bay, winds northwest at 10 knots, pressure 1,017.4 millibars, swell 8 feet, every 15 seconds. At Point Reyes Wave Rider buoy, water temperature 51, seas 9 feet, every 9 seconds. At San Francisco Bar buoy, water temperature 57, seas 6 feet, every 15 seconds. At San Francisco buoy, winds north at 6 knots, swell 7 feet, every 16 seconds. At Half Moon Bay buoy, winds northwest 10 knots, water temperature 52, pressure 1,017.7 millibars, seas 6 feet, every 10 seconds. At Monterey Bay buoy, winds northwest 6 knots, water temperature 53, pressure 1,017.1 millibars, sea 7 feet, every 9 seconds. At Point Sur, Wave Rider buoy, water temperature 52, seas 8 feet, every 10 seconds. At Cape San Martin buoy, winds northwest at 14 knots, water temperature 59, pressure 1,017.0 millibars. Synopsis for the Central California coast and bays, including the Monterey Bay, Greater Farallones, and Cordell Bank National Marine Sanctuaries. Fresh northerly breezes will continue over the northern outer zones through tomorrow, with hazardous conditions through Thursday morning. Wave height increase again on Thursday with increasing northwest swell that eases through the end of the week into the weekend. The marine forecast for San Pablo Bay, Suisun Bay, the West Delta, and the San Francisco Bay north of the Bay Bridge. For today, southwest wind around 5 knots, veering to west early this afternoon, rising to 10 to 15 knots late. For tonight, west wind 10 to 15 knots, becoming southwest 5 to 10 knots after midnight. For Wednesday, southwest wind around 5 knots, rising to 5 to 10 knots in the afternoon. The marine forecast for Monterey Bay. For today, northwest wind around 5 knots, backing to west early this afternoon, rising to 10 to 15 knots late. Seas 4 to 6 feet. Wave detail, northwest 6 feet at 10 seconds. For tonight, west wind 10 to 15 knots, becoming northwest around 5 knots after midnight. Seas 3 to 5 feet. Wave detail, northwest 5 feet at 11 seconds. For Wednesday, west wind 5 to 10 knots. Seas 3 to 5 feet. Wave detail, northwest 4 feet at 11 seconds. The coastal waters forecast from Point Arena to Point Reyes out to 10 nautical miles. Small craft advisory in effect until 9 a.m. Pacific Daylight Time this morning. Today, northwest wind 10 to 15 knots, sea 7 to 9 feet, wave detail, northwest 9 feet at 10 seconds. Tonight, northwest wind 10 to 15 knots, sea 6 to 9 feet, wave detail, northwest 8 feet at 10 seconds. Wednesday, northwest wind 10 to 15 knots, sea 6 to 8 feet, wave detail, northwest 8 feet at 10 seconds. The coastal waters forecast from Point Arena to Point Reyes 10 to 60 nautical miles offshore. Small craft advisory in effect through late Wednesday night. Today, north wind 20 to 25 knots, gusts up to 40 knots early this morning. Seas 10 to 12 feet, wave detail, northwest 12 feet at 9 seconds. Tonight, northwest wind 20

drive not sees 9 to 11 feet wave detail. Northwest 11 feet at 9 seconds Wednesday. Northwest wind 20 to 25 knots gusts up to 35 knots in the afternoon. Sees 9 to 12 feet wave detail. Northwest 11 feet at 10 seconds. San Francisco Bar forecast. In the deep water channel, mixed seas of 3 to 5 feet at 11 seconds. Across the bar, swell can be more than twice as high across the bar than surrounding waters. Waves are also more prone to break, particularly during strong ebb currents. Maximum ebb current of 1.2 knots at 7, 41 p.m. Tuesday and 4.1 knots at 6, 50 a.m. Wednesday. The coastal waters forecast from Point Pinos to Point Piedras blunts out to 10 nautical miles. Today, northwest wind 5 to 10 knots, seas 6 to 8 feet wave detail. Northwest 8 feet at 10 seconds and south 2 feet at 15 seconds. Tonight, northwest wind 10 to 15 knots, seas 5 to 7 feet wave detail. Northwest 6 feet at 12 seconds and southwest 2 feet at 14 seconds Wednesday. Northwest wind 5 to 10 knots, seas 5 to 6 feet wave detail. Northwest 6 feet at 12 seconds. The coastal waters forecast from Pigeon Point to Point Pinos 10 to 60 nautical miles offshore. Small craft advisory in effect until 9 a.m. Pacific Daylight Time this morning. Today, northwest wind 15 to 20 knots, easing to 10 to 15 knots late this morning and afternoon. Seas 9 to 11 feet wave detail, northwest 11 feet at 10 seconds. Tonight, northwest wind 15 to 20 knots, easing to 10 to 15 knots after midnight. Sea 7 to 9 feet wave detail, northwest 9 feet at 10 seconds Wednesday. Northwest wind 10 to 15 knots, sea 7 to 9 feet wave detail, northwest 9 feet at 11 seconds and south 2 feet at 14 seconds. The offshore waters forecast for the following marine location, Point Arena to Pigeon Point between 60 nautical miles and 150 nautical miles offshore. Issued at 7:50 a.m. Pacific Daylight Time. Today, north winds 20 to 30 knots. Seas 11 to 13 feet. Tonight, north winds 20 to 30 knots. Seas 10 to 12 feet. Wednesday, north winds 20 to 30 knots. Seas 10 to 12 feet. Wednesday night, north winds 25 to 30 knots. Seas 11 to 13 feet. Thursday, north winds 20 to 30 knots. Seas 10 to 13 feet. Thursday night, north to northwest winds 20 to 30 knots. Seas 10 to 13 feet. Friday, north to northwest winds 20 to 30 knots. Seas 9 to 13 feet. Friday night, north winds 20 to 30 knots. Seas 9 to 13 feet. Saturday, north winds 20 to 30 knots, diminishing to 10 to 20 knots. Seas 8 to 12 feet. Saturday night, north winds 10 to 20 knots, diminishing to 5 to 15 knots. Seas 6 to 9 feet. The offshore waters forecast for the following marine location, Pigeon Point to Point Piedras blunts between 60 nautical miles and 150 nautical miles offshore. Issued at 7:50 a.m. Pacific Daylight Time. Today, north winds 15 to 25 knots. Seas 10 to 12 feet. Tonight, north winds 15 to 25 knots. Seas 9 to 11 feet. Wednesday, north winds 20 to 25 knots, becoming northwest. Seas 9 to 11 feet. Wednesday night, north to northwest winds 20 to 30 knots. Seas 9 to 12 feet. Thursday, north to northwest winds 20 to 30 knots. Seas 10 to 13 feet. Thursday night, north to northwest winds 20 to 30 knots. Seas 9 to 12 feet. Friday, north to northwest winds 15 to 25 knots. Seas 9 to 12 feet. Friday night, north winds 20 to 30 knots. Seas 8 to 12 feet. Saturday, north winds 15 to 25 knots, diminishing to 5 to 15 knots. Seas 8 to 11 feet. Saturday night, northwest wind.

5 to 15 knots, becoming 5 to 10 knots. Seas 6 to 9 feet. The coastal waters forecast from Point Reyes to Pigeon Point out to 10 nautical miles. Small craft advisory in effect until 9 a.m. Pacific Daylight Time this morning. For today, northwest wind 5 to 10 knots, easing to around 5 knots late this morning, rising to 5 to 10 knots early this afternoon, rising to 10 to 15 knots late. Seas 5 to 8 feet. Wave detail, northwest 8 feet at 10 seconds. For tonight, northwest wind 10 to 15 knots, easing to 5 to 10 knots after midnight. Seas 5 to 7 feet. Wave detail, northwest 6 feet at 10 seconds. For Wednesday, west wind 5 to 10 knots. Seas 5 to 7 feet. Wave detail, northwest 6 feet at 10 seconds. 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This broadcast originates from the National Weather Service office located in Monterey, California, and serves the coastal marine waters, including San Francisco and Monterey Bay. The coastal waters forecast from Pigeon Point to Point Pinos out to 10 nautical miles. For today, northwest wind around 5 knots, rising to 10 to 15 knots. Seas 6 to 8 feet. Wave detail, northwest 8 feet at 10 seconds. For tonight, northwest wind 10 to 15 knots, easing to 5 to 10 knots after midnight. Seas 5 to 7 feet. Wave detail, northwest 6 feet at 10 seconds. For Wednesday, northwest wind 5 to 10 knots. Seas 5 to 7 feet. Wave detail, northwest 6 feet at 11 seconds. Sunrise, sunset, and tidal information for the San Francisco Bay Area for Tuesday, May 19th. The sunrise today, 5:58 a.m. The sunset tonight, 8:15 p.m. Tidal data at the Golden Gate for today. High tide, 01:07 a.m. at 6.66 feet. 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Here are the buoy observations for 11 a.m. Pacific Daylight Time. An offshore buoy 6 winds west at 10 knots, pressure 1,032.8 millibars. An offshore buoy 59, winds north 70 knots, gusting to 23, water temperature 60, pressure 1,028.4 millibars, sea 7 feet, every 14 seconds. At Point Arena buoy, winds northwest 14 knots, water temperature 50, pressure 1,019.1 millibars, sea is 8 feet, every 15 seconds. At buoy 13 near Bodega Bay, winds northwest at 10 knots, pressure 1,017.4 millibars, swell 8 feet, every 15 seconds. At Point Reyes Wave Rider buoy, water temperature 51, sea is 9 feet, every 9 seconds. At San Francisco Bar buoy, water temperature 57, seas 6 feet, every 15 seconds. At San Francisco buoy, winds north at 6 knots, swell 7 feet, every 16 seconds. At Half Moon Bay buoy, winds northwest 10 knots, water temperature 52, pressure 1,017.7 millibars, seas 6 feet, every 10 seconds. At Monterey Bay buoy, winds northwest 6 knots, water temperature 53, pressure 1,017.1 millibars, sea 7 feet, every 9 seconds. At Point Sur, Wave Rider buoy, water temperature 52, sea 8 feet, every 10 seconds. At Cape San Martin buoy, winds northwest at 14 knots, water temperature 59, pressure 1,017.0 millibars. Synopsis for the Central California coast and bays, including the Monterey Bay, Greater Farallones, and Cordell Bank National Marine Sanctuaries. Fresh northerly breezes will continue over the northern outer zones through tomorrow, with hazardous conditions through Thursday morning. Wave heights increase again on Thursday with increasing northwest swell that eases for the end of the week into the weekend.

rain forecast for San Pablo Bay, Susan Bay, the West Delta, and the San Francisco Bay north of the Bay Bridge. For today, southwest wind around 5 knots, veering to west early this afternoon, rising to 10 to 15 knots late. For tonight, west wind 10 to 15 knots, becoming southwest 5 to 10 knots after midnight. For Wednesday, southwest wind around 5 knots, rising to 5 to 10 knots in the afternoon. The marine forecast for Monterey Bay. For today, northwest wind around 5 knots, backing to west early this afternoon, rising to 10 to 15 knots late. Seas 4 to 6 feet. Wave detail, northwest 6 feet at 10 seconds. For tonight, west wind 10 to 15 knots, becoming northwest around 5 knots after midnight. Seas 3 to 5 feet. Wave detail, northwest 5 feet at 11 seconds. For Wednesday, west wind 5 to 10 knots. Seas 3 to 5 feet. Wave detail, northwest 4 feet at 11 seconds. The coastal waters forecast from Point Arena to Point Reyes out to 10 nautical miles. Small craft advisory in effect until 9 a.m. Pacific Daylight Time this morning. Today, northwest wind 10 to 15 knots, sea 7 to 9 feet, wave detail, northwest 9 feet at 10 seconds. Tonight, northwest wind 10 to 15 knots, sea 6 to 9 feet, wave detail, northwest 8 feet at 10 seconds Wednesday. Northwest wind 10 to 15 knots, sea 6 to 8 feet, wave detail, northwest 8 feet at 10 seconds. The coastal waters forecast from Point Arena to Point Reyes 10 to 60 nautical miles offshore. Small craft advisory in effect through late Wednesday night. Today, north wind 20 to 25 knots, gusts up to 40 knots early this morning. Seas 10 to 12 feet, wave detail, northwest 12 feet at 9 seconds. Tonight, northwest wind 20 to 25 knots, seas 9 to 11 feet, wave detail, northwest 11 feet at 9 seconds Wednesday. Northwest wind 20 to 25 knots, gusts up to 35 knots in the afternoon. Seas 9 to 12 feet, wave detail, northwest 11 feet at 10 seconds. San Francisco Bar forecast. In the deep water channel, mixed seas of 3 to 5 feet at 11 seconds. Across the bar, swell can be more than twice as high across the bar than surrounding waters. Waves are also more prone to break, particularly during strong ebb currents. Maximum ebb current of 1.2 knots at 7:41 p.m. Tuesday and 4.1 knots at 6:50 a.m. Wednesday. The coastal waters forecast from Point Pinos to Point Piedras Blancas out to 10 nautical miles. Today, northwest wind 5 to 10 knots, sea 6 to 8 feet, wave detail, northwest 8 feet at 10 seconds and south 2 feet at 15 seconds. Tonight, northwest wind 10 to 15 knots, sea 5 to 7 feet, wave detail, northwest 6 feet at 12 seconds and southwest 2 feet at 14 seconds Wednesday. Northwest wind 5 to 10 knots, sea 5 to 6 feet, wave detail, northwest 6 feet at 12 seconds. The coastal waters forecast from Pigeon Point to Point Pinos 10 to 60 nautical miles offshore. Small craft advisory in effect until 9 a.m. Pacific Daylight Time this morning. Today, northwest wind 15 to 20 knots, easing to 10 to 15 knots late this morning and afternoon. Seas 9 to 11 feet, wave detail, northwest 11 feet at 10 seconds. Tonight, northwest wind 15 to 20 knots, easing to 10 to 15 knots after midnight. Sea 7 to 9 feet, wave detail, northwest 9 feet at 10 seconds Wednesday. Northwest wind 10 to 15 knots, sea 7 to 9 feet, wave detail, northwest 9 feet at 11 seconds and south 2 feet at 14 seconds. The offshore waters forecast for the following marine location, Point Arena to Pigeon Point between 60 nautical miles and 150 nautical miles offshore. Issued at 7:50 a.m. Pacific Daylight Time. Today, north winds 20 to 30 knots.

Saturday night. North winds 25 to 30 knots. Seas 11 to 13 feet. Thursday, north winds 20 to 30 knots. Seas 10 to 13 feet. Thursday night, north to northwest winds 20 to 30 knots. Seas 10 to 13 feet. Friday, north to northwest winds 20 to 30 knots. Seas 9 to 13 feet. Friday night, north winds 20 to 30 knots. Seas 9 to 13 feet. Saturday, north winds 20 to 30 knots, diminishing to 10 to 20 knots. Seas 8 to 12 feet. Saturday night, north winds 10 to 20 knots, diminishing to 5 to 15 knots. Seas 6 to 9 feet. The offshore waters forecast for the following marine location: Pigeon Point to Point Piedras Blancas between 60 nautical miles and 150 nautical miles offshore. Issued at 7:50 a.m. Pacific Daylight Time. Today, north winds 15 to 25 knots. Seas 10 to 12 feet. Tonight, north winds 15 to 25 knots. Seas 9 to 11 feet. Wednesday, north winds 20 to 25 knots, becoming northwest. Seas 9 to 11 feet. Wednesday night, north to northwest winds 20 to 30 knots. Seas 9 to 12 feet. Thursday, north to northwest winds 20 to 30 knots. Seas 10 to 13 feet. Thursday night, north to northwest winds 20 to 30 knots. Seas 9 to 12 feet. Friday, north to northwest winds 15 to 25 knots. Seas 9 to 12 feet. Friday night, north winds 20 to 30 knots. Seas 8 to 12 feet. Saturday, north winds 15 to 25 knots, diminishing to 5 to 15 knots. Seas 8 to 11 feet. Saturday night, northwest winds 5 to 15 knots, becoming 5 to 10 knots. Seas 6 to 9 feet. The coastal waters forecast from Point Reyes to Pigeon Point out to 10 nautical miles. Small craft advisory in effect until 9 a.m. Pacific Daylight Time this morning. For today, northwest wind 5 to 10 knots, easing to around 5 knots late this morning, rising to 5 to 10 knots early this afternoon, rising to 10 to 15 knots late. Seas 5 to 8 feet. Wave detail, northwest 8 feet at 10 seconds. For tonight, northwest wind 10 to 15 knots, easing to 5 to 10 knots after midnight. Seas 5 to 7 feet. Wave detail, northwest 6 feet at 10 seconds. For Wednesday, west wind 5 to 10 knots. Seas 5 to 7 feet. Wave detail, northwest 6 feet at 10 seconds. The coastal waters forecast from Pigeon Point to Point Pinos out to 10 nautical miles. For today, northwest wind around 5 knots, rising to 10 to 15 knots. Seas 6 to 8 feet. Wave detail, northwest 8 feet at 10 seconds. For tonight, northwest wind 10 to 15 knots, easing to 5 to 10 knots after midnight. Seas 5 to 7 feet. Wave detail, northwest 6 feet at 10 seconds. For Wednesday, northwest wind 5 to 10 knots. Seas 5 to 7 feet. Wave detail, northwest 6 feet at 11 seconds. Semi-sunset and tidal information for the San Francisco Bay Area for Tuesday, May 19th. The sunrise today, 5:58 a.m. The sunset tonight, 8:15 p.m. Tidal data at the Golden Gate for today. High tide, 01:07 a.m. at 6.66 feet. Low tide, 8:11 a.m. at minus 176 feet. High tide, 3:44 p.m. at 4.72 feet. Low tide, 7:59 p.m. at 3:04 feet. Here are the buoy observations for noon Pacific Daylight Time. An offshore buoy 6 winds west at 10 knots, pressure 1,032.7 millibars. An offshore buoy 59 winds north at 19 knots, gusting to 23, water temperature 60, pressure 1,032.7 millibars.

1,028.2 millibars. At buoy 14 near Point Arena, winds north at 16 knots. Water temperature 50, pressure 1,019.0 millibars. At buoy 13 near Bodega Bay, winds northwest at 12 knots. Pressure 1,017.7 millibars. At Point Reyes Wave Rider, buoy water temperature 51, seas 10 feet every 9 seconds. At San Francisco Bar, buoy water temperature 57, seas 6 feet every 15 seconds. At San Francisco Bay, winds northwest at 8 knots, swell 7 feet every 15 seconds. At Half Moon Bay, buoy winds northwest 10 knots, water temperature 53, pressure 1,017.8 millibars, seas 6 feet every 11 seconds. At Monterey, buoy winds northwest at 8 knots, water temperature 53, pressure 1,017.1 millibars. At Pointer, Wave Rider, buoy water temperature 53, seas 7 feet every 15 seconds. At Cape San Martin, buoy winds northwest at 10 knots, water temperature 59, pressure 1,017.0 millibars. Synopsis for the Central California coast and bays, including the Monterey Bay, Greater Farallones, and Cordell Bank National Marine Sanctuaries. Fresh northerly breezes will continue over the northern outer zones through tomorrow, with hazardous conditions through Thursday morning. Wave heights increase again on Thursday with increasing northwest swell that eases through the end of the week into the weekend. The marine forecast for San Pablo Bay, Suisun Bay, the West Delta, and the San Francisco Bay north of the Bay Bridge. For today, southwest wind around 5 knots, veering to west early this afternoon, rising to 10 to 15 knots late. For tonight, west wind 10 to 15 knots, becoming southwest 5 to 10 knots after midnight. For Wednesday, southwest wind around 5 knots, rising to 5 to 10 knots in the afternoon. The marine forecast for Monterey Bay. For today, northwest wind around 5 knots, backing to west early this afternoon, rising to 10 to 15 knots late. Seas 4 to 6 feet. Wave detail, northwest 6 feet at 10 seconds. For tonight, west wind 10 to 15 knots, becoming northwest around 5 knots after midnight. Seas 3 to 5 feet. Wave detail, northwest 5 feet at 11 seconds. For Wednesday, west wind 5 to 10 knots. Seas 3 to 5 feet. Wave detail, northwest 4 feet at 11 seconds. The coastal waters forecast from Point Arena to Point Reyes out to 10 nautical miles. Small craft advisory in effect until 9 a.m. Pacific Daylight Time this morning. Today, northwest wind 10 to 15 knots, sea 7 to 9 feet, wave detail, northwest 9 feet at 10 seconds. Tonight, northwest wind 10 to 15 knots, sea 6 to 9 feet, wave detail, northwest 8 feet at 10 seconds Wednesday. Northwest wind 10 to 15 knots, sea 6 to 8 feet, wave detail, northwest 8 feet at 10 seconds. The coastal waters forecast from Point Arena to Point Reyes 10 to 16 nautical miles offshore. Small craft advisory in effect through late Wednesday night. Today, north wind 20 to 25 knots, gusts up to 40 knots early this morning. Seas 10 to 12 feet, wave detail, northwest 12 feet at 9 seconds. Tonight, northwest wind 20 to 25 knots, seas 9 to 11 feet, wave detail, northwest 11 feet at 9 seconds Wednesday. Northwest wind 20 to 25 knots, gusts up to 35 knots in the afternoon. Seas 9 to 12 feet, wave detail, northwest 11 feet at 10 seconds. San Francisco Bar forecast. In the deep water channel, mixed seas of 3 to 5 feet at 11 seconds. Across the bar, swell can be more than twice as high across the bar than surrounding waters. Waves are also more prone to break, particularly during strong ebb currents. Maximum ebb current of 1.2 knots at 7:41 p.m. Tuesday and 4.1 knots at 6:50 a.m. Wednesday. The coastal waters forecast from Point Pinos to Point Piedras Blancas out to 10 nautical miles. Today, northwest wind 5 to 10 knots, sea 6 to 8 feet, wave detail, northwest 8 feet at 10.

Southwest wind 15 to 20 knots, easing to 10 to 50 knots after midnight. Sea 7 to 9 feet wave detail, northwest 9 feet at 10 seconds Wednesday. Northwest wind 10 to 15 knots, sea 7 to 9 feet wave detail, northwest 9 feet at 11 seconds and south 2 feet at 14 seconds. The offshore waters forecast for the following marine location: Point Arena to Pigeon Point between 60 nautical miles and 150 nautical miles offshore. Issued at 7:50 a.m. Pacific Daylight Time. Today, north winds 20 to 30 knots. Seas 11 to 13 feet. Tonight, north winds 20 to 30 knots. Seas 10 to 12 feet. Wednesday, north winds 20 to 30 knots. Seas 10 to 12 feet. Wednesday night, north winds 25 to 30 knots. Seas 11 to 13 feet. Thursday, north winds 20 to 30 knots. Seas 10 to 13 feet. Thursday night, north to northwest winds 20 to 30 knots. Seas 10 to 13 feet. Friday, north to northwest winds 20 to 30 knots. Seas 9 to 13 feet. Friday night, north winds 20 to 30 knots. Seas 9 to 13 feet. Saturday, north winds 20 to 30 knots, diminishing to 10 to 20 knots. Seas 8 to 12 feet. Saturday night, north winds 10 to 20 knots, diminishing to 5 to 15 knots. Seas 6 to 9 feet. The offshore waters forecast for the following marine location: Pigeon Point to Point Piedras Blancas between 60 nautical miles and 150 nautical miles offshore. Issued at 7:50 a.m. Pacific Daylight Time. Today, north winds 15 to 25 knots. Seas 10 to 12 feet. Tonight, north winds 15 to 25 knots. Seas 9 to 11 feet. Wednesday, north winds 20 to 25 knots, becoming northwest. Seas 9 to 11 feet. Wednesday night, north to northwest winds 20 to 30 knots. Seas 9 to 12 feet. Thursday, north to northwest winds 20 to 30 knots. Seas 10 to 13 feet. Thursday night, north to northwest winds 20 to 30 knots. Seas 9 to 12 feet. Friday, north to northwest winds 15 to 25 knots. Seas 9 to 12 feet. Friday night, north winds 20 to 30 knots. Seas 8 to 12 feet. Saturday, north winds 15 to 25 knots, diminishing to 5 to 15 knots. Seas 8 to 11 feet. Saturday night, northwest winds 5 to 15 knots, becoming 5 to 10 knots. Seas 6 to 9 feet. The coastal waters forecast from Point Reyes to Pigeon Point out to 10 nautical miles. Small craft advisory in effect until 9 a.m. Pacific Daylight Time this morning. For today, northwest wind 5 to 10 knots, easing to around 5 knots late this morning, rising to 5 to 10 knots early this afternoon, rising to 10 to 15 knots late. Seas 5 to 8 feet. Wave detail, northwest 8 feet at 10 seconds. For tonight, northwest wind 10 to 15 knots, easing to 5 to 10 knots after midnight. Seas 5 to 7 feet. Wave detail, northwest 6 feet at 10 seconds. For Wednesday, west wind 5 to 10 knots. Seas 5 to 7 feet. Wave detail, northwest 6 feet at 10 seconds. The coastal waters forecast from Pigeon Point to Point Pinos out to 10 nautical miles. For today, northwest wind around 5 knots, rising to 10 to 15 knots. Seas 6 to 8 feet. Wave detail, northwest 8 feet at 10 seconds. For tonight, northwest wind 10 to 15 knots, easing to 5 to 10 knots after midnight. Seas 5 to 7 feet. Wave detail, northwest 6 feet at 10 seconds. For Wednesday, northwest wind 5 to 10 knots. Seas 5 to 7 feet. Wave detail, northwest 6 feet at 11 seconds. Sunrise, sunset.

satellite information for the San Francisco Bay Area for Tuesday, May 19th. The sunrise today, 5:58 a.m. The sunset tonight, 8:15 p.m. Tidal data at the Golden Gate for today. High tide, 01:07 a.m. at 6.66 feet. Low tide, 8:11 a.m. at minus 176 feet. 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Low tide, 7:59 p.m. at 3:04 feet. Here are the buoy observations for noon Pacific Daylight Time. An offshore buoy 6 winds west at 10 knots, pressure 1,032.7 millibars. An offshore buoy 59 winds north at 19 knots, gusting to 23, water temperature 60, pressure 1,028.2 millibars. A buoy 14 near Point Arena winds north at 16 knots, water temperature 50, pressure 1,019.0 millibars. At buoy 13 near Bodega Bay, winds northwest at 12 knots, pressure 1,017.7 millibars. At Point Reyes Wave Rider, buoy water temperature 51, sees 10 feet every 15 seconds. At San Francisco Bar, buoy water temperature 57, sees 6 feet every 15 seconds. At San Francisco, buoy winds northwest at 8 knots, swell 7 feet every 15 seconds. At Half Moon Bay, buoy winds northwest 10 knots, water temperature 53, pressure 1,017.8 millibars, seas 6 feet every 11 seconds. At Monterey Bay, buoy winds northwest 10 knots, water temperature 53, pressure 1,017.1 millibars, seas 7 feet every 15 seconds. At Point Sur, Wave Rider, buoy water temperature 53, seas 7 feet every 15 seconds. At Cape San Martin, buoy winds north 10 knots, water temperature 59, pressure 1,017.1 millibars. Seas 8 feet every 9 seconds. Synopsis for the Central California coast and bays, including the Monterey Bay, Greater Farallones, and Cordell Bank National Marine Sanctuaries. Fresh northerly breezes will continue over the northern outer zones through tomorrow with hazardous conditions through Thursday morning. Wave heights increase again on Thursday with increasing northwest swell that eases through the end of the week into the weekend. The marine forecast for San Pablo Bay, Suisun Bay, the West Delta, and the San Francisco Bay north of the Bay Bridge. For today, southwest wind around 5 knots, veering to west early this afternoon, rising to 10 to 15 knots late. For tonight, west wind 10 to 15 knots, becoming southwest 5 to 10 knots after midnight. For Wednesday, southwest wind around 5 knots, rising to 5 to 10 knots in the afternoon. The marine forecast for Monterey Bay. For today, northwest wind around 5 knots, backing to west early this afternoon, rising to 10 to 15 knots late. Seas 4 to 6 feet. Wave detail, northwest 6 feet at 10 seconds. For tonight, west wind 10 to 15 knots, becoming northwest around 5 knots after midnight. Seas 3 to 5 feet. Wave detail, northwest 5 feet at 11 seconds. For Wednesday, west wind 5 to 10 knots. Seas 3 to 5 feet. Wave detail, northwest 4 feet at 11 seconds. The coastal waters forecast from Point Arena to Point Reyes out to 10 nautical miles. Small craft advisory in effect until 9 a.m. Pacific Daylight Time this morning. Today, northwest wind 10 to 15 knots, sea 7 to 9 feet. Wave detail, northwest 9 feet at 10 seconds. Tonight, northwest wind 10 to 15 knots, sea 6 to 9 feet. Wave detail, northwest 8 feet at 10 seconds Wednesday. Northwest wind 10 to 15 knots, sea 6 to 8 feet. Wave detail, northwest 8 feet at 10 seconds. The coastal waters forecast from Point Arena to Point Reyes 10 to 16 nautical miles offshore. Small craft advisory in effect through late Wednesday night. Today, north wind 20 to 25 knots, gusts up to 40 knots early this morning. Seas 10 to 12 feet. Wave detail, northwest 12 feet at 9 seconds.
tonight, northwest wind 20 to 25 knots, sea 9 to 11 feet, wave detail. Northwest 11 feet at 9 seconds Wednesday. Northwest wind 20 to 25 knots, gusts up to 35 knots in the afternoon. Seas 9 to 12 feet, wave detail. Northwest 11 feet at 10 seconds. 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This broadcast originates from the National Weather Service office located in Monterey, California, and serves the coastal marine waters, including San Francisco and Monterey Bay. San Francisco bar forecast. In the deep water channel, mixed seas of 3 to 5 feet at 11 seconds. Across the bar, swell can be more than twice as high across the bar than surrounding waters. Waves are also more prone to break, particularly during strong ebb currents. Maximum ebb current of 1.2 knots at 7:41 p.m. Tuesday and 4.1 knots at 6:50 a.m. Wednesday. The coastal waters forecast from Point Pinos to Point Piedras Blanc is out to 10 nautical miles. Today, northwest wind 5 to 10 knots, sea 6 to 8 feet, wave detail. Northwest 8 feet at 10 seconds and south 2 feet at 15 seconds. Tonight, northwest wind 10 to 15 knots, sea 5 to 7 feet, wave detail. Northwest 6 feet at 12 seconds and southwest 2 feet at 14 seconds Wednesday. Northwest wind 5 to 10 knots, sea 5 to 6 feet, wave detail. Northwest 6 feet at 12 seconds. The coastal waters forecast from Pigeon Point to Point Pinos 10 to 16 nautical miles offshore. Small craft advisory in effect until 9 a.m. Pacific Daylight Time this morning. Today, northwest wind 15 to 20 knots, easing to 10 to 15 knots late this morning and afternoon. Seas 9 to 11 feet, wave detail, northwest 11 feet at 10 seconds. Tonight, northwest wind 15 to 20 knots, easing to 10 to 15 knots after midnight. Sea 7 to 9 feet, wave detail, northwest 9 feet at 10 seconds Wednesday. Northwest wind 10 to 15 knots, sea 7 to 9 feet, wave detail, northwest 9 feet at 11 seconds and south 2 feet at 14 seconds. The offshore waters forecast for the following marine location: Point Arena to Pigeon Point between 60 nautical miles and 150 nautical miles offshore. Issued at 7:50 a.m. Pacific Daylight Time. Today, north winds 20 to 30 knots. Seas 11 to 13 feet. Tonight, north winds 20 to 30 knots. Seas 10 to 12 feet. Wednesday, north winds 20 to 30 knots. Seas 10 to 12 feet. Wednesday night, north winds 25 to 30 knots. Seas 11 to 13 feet. Thursday, north winds 20 to 30 knots. Seas 10 to 13 feet. Thursday night, north to northwest winds 20 to 30 knots. Seas 10 to 13 feet. Friday, north to northwest winds 20 to 30 knots. Seas 9 to 13 feet. Friday night, north winds 20 to 30 knots. Seas 9 to 13 feet. Saturday, north winds 20 to 30 knots, diminishing to 10 to 20 knots. Seas 8 to 12 feet. Saturday night, north winds 10 to 20 knots, diminishing to 5 to 15 knots. Seas 6 to 9 feet. The offshore waters forecast for the following marine location: Pigeon Point to Point Piedras Blanc is between 60 nautical miles and 150 nautical miles offshore. Issued at 7:50 a.m. Pacific Daylight Time. Today, north winds 15 to 25 knots. Seas 10 to 12 feet. Tonight, north winds 15 to 25 knots. Seas 9 to 11 feet. Wednesday, north winds 20 to 25 knots, becoming northwest. Seas 9 to 11 feet. Wednesday night, north to northwest winds 20 to 30 knots. Seas 9 to 12 feet. Thursday, north to northwest winds 20 to 30 knots. Seas 10 to 13 feet. Thursday night, north to northwest winds 20 to 30 knots. Seas 9 to 12 feet.
Friday. North to northwest winds 15 to 25 knots. Seas 9 to 12 feet. Friday night, north winds 20 to 30 knots. Seas 8 to 12 feet. Saturday, north winds 15 to 25 knots, diminishing to 5 to 15 knots. Seas 8 to 11 feet. Saturday night, northwest winds 5 to 15 knots, becoming 5 to 10 knots. Seas 6 to 9 feet. The coastal waters forecast from Point Reyes to Pigeon Point out to 10 nautical miles. Small craft advisory in effect until 9 a.m. Pacific Daylight Time this morning. For today, northwest wind 5 to 10 knots, easing to around 5 knots late this morning, rising to 5 to 10 knots early this afternoon, rising to 10 to 15 knots late. Seas 5 to 8 feet. Wave detail, northwest 8 feet at 10 seconds. For tonight, northwest wind 10 to 15 knots, easing to 5 to 10 knots after midnight. Seas 5 to 7 feet. Wave detail, northwest 6 feet at 10 seconds. For Wednesday, west wind 5 to 10 knots. Seas 5 to 7 feet. Wave detail, northwest 6 feet at 10 seconds. The coastal waters forecast from Pigeon Point to Point Pinos out to 10 nautical miles. For today, northwest wind around 5 knots, rising to 10 to 15 knots. Seas 6 to 8 feet. Wave detail, northwest 8 feet at 10 seconds. For tonight, northwest wind 10 to 15 knots, easing to 5 to 10 knots after midnight. Seas 5 to 7 feet. Wave detail, northwest 6 feet at 10 seconds. For Wednesday, northwest wind 5 to 10 knots. Seas 5 to 7 feet. Wave detail, northwest 6 feet at 11 seconds. Sunrise, sunset, and tidal information for the San Francisco Bay Area for Tuesday, May 19th. The sunrise today, 5:58 a.m. The sunset tonight, 8:15 p.m. Tidal data at the Golden Gate for today. High tide, 01:07 a.m. at 6.66 feet. Low tide, 8:11 a.m. at minus 176 feet. 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Low tide, 7:59 p.m. at 3:04 feet. Here are the buoy observations for noon Pacific Daylight Time. An offshore buoy 6 winds west at 10 knots, pressure 1,032.7 millibars. An offshore buoy 59 winds north at 19 knots, gusting to 23, water temperature 60, pressure 1,028.2 millibars. A buoy 14 near Point Arena winds north at 16 knots, water temperature 50, pressure 1,019.0 millibars. A buoy 13 near Bodega Bay winds northwest at 12 knots, pressure 1,017.7 millibars. At Point Reyes Wave Rider buoy water temperature 51, seas 10 feet every 15 seconds. At San Francisco Bar buoy water temperature 57, seas 6 feet every 15 seconds. At San Francisco buoy winds northwest at 8 knots. At San Francisco Bar buoy water temperature 57, seas 6 feet every 15 seconds. At San Francisco buoy winds northwest at 8 knots, swell 7 feet every 15 seconds. At Half Moon Bay buoy winds northwest 10 knots, water temperature 53, pressure 1,017.8 millibars, seas 6 feet every 11 seconds. At Monterey Bay buoy winds northwest 10 knots, water temperature 53, pressure 1,017.1 millibars, sea 7 feet every 15 seconds. At Oyster, wave rider buoy water temperature 53, sea 7 feet every 15 seconds. At Cape San Martin buoy winds north 10 knots, water temperature 59, pressure 1,017.1 millibars. Seas 8 feet every 9 seconds. Synopsis for the Central California coast and bays, including the Monterey Bay, Greater Farallones, and Cordell Bank National Marine Sanctuaries. Fresh northerly breezes will continue over the northern outer zones through tomorrow, with hazardous conditions through Thursday morning.
Wave height increase again on Thursday with increasing northwest wind.

that eases for the end of the week into the weekend. The marine forecast for San Pablo Bay, Susan Bay, the West Delta, and the San Francisco Bay north of the Bay Bridge. For today, southwest wind around 5 knots, veering to west early this afternoon, rising to 10 to 15 knots late. For tonight, west wind 10 to 15 knots, becoming southwest 5 to 10 knots after midnight. For Wednesday, southwest wind around 5 knots, rising to 5 to 10 knots in the afternoon. The marine forecast for Monterey Bay. For today, northwest wind around 5 knots, backing to west early this afternoon, rising to 10 to 15 knots late. Seas 4 to 6 feet. Wave detail, northwest 6 feet at 10 seconds. For tonight, west wind 10 to 15 knots, becoming northwest around 5 knots after midnight. Seas 3 to 5 feet. Wave detail, northwest 5 feet at 11 seconds. For Wednesday, west wind 5 to 10 knots. Seas 3 to 5 feet. Wave detail, northwest 4 feet at 11 seconds. The coastal waters forecast from Point Arena to Point Reyes out to 10 nautical miles. Small craft advisory in effect until 9 a.m. Pacific Daylight Time this morning. Today, northwest wind 10 to 15 knots, sea 7 to 9 feet, wave detail, northwest 9 feet at 10 seconds. Tonight, northwest wind 10 to 15 knots, sea 6 to 9 feet, wave detail, northwest 8 feet at 10 seconds Wednesday. Northwest wind 10 to 15 knots, sea 6 to 8 feet, wave detail, northwest 8 feet at 10 seconds. The coastal waters forecast from Point Arena to Point Reyes 10 to 16 nautical miles offshore. Small craft advisory in effect through late Wednesday night. Today, north wind 20 to 25 knots, gusts up to 40 knots early this morning. Seas 10 to 12 feet, wave detail, northwest 12 feet at 9 seconds. Tonight, northwest wind 20 to 25 knots, seas 9 to 11 feet, wave detail, northwest 11 feet at 9 seconds Wednesday. Northwest wind 20 to 25 knots, gusts up to 35 knots in the afternoon. Seas 9 to 12 feet, wave detail, northwest 11 feet at 10 seconds. San Francisco Bar forecast. In the deep water channel, mixed seas of 3 to 5 feet at 11 seconds. Across the bar, swell can be more than twice as high across the bar than surrounding waters. Waves are also more prone to break, particularly during strong ebb currents. Maximum ebb current of 1.2 knots at 7:41 p.m. Tuesday and 4.1 knots at 6:50 a.m. Wednesday. The coastal waters forecast from Point Pinos to Point Piedras Blancas out to 10 nautical miles. Today, northwest wind 5 to 10 knots, sea 6 to 8 feet, wave detail, northwest 8 feet at 10 seconds and south 2 feet at 15 seconds. Tonight, northwest wind 10 to 15 knots, sea 5 to 7 feet, wave detail, northwest 6 feet at 12 seconds and southwest 2 feet at 14 seconds Wednesday. Northwest wind 5 to 10 knots, sea 5 to 6 feet, wave detail, northwest 6 feet at 12 seconds. The coastal waters forecast from Pigeon Point to Point Pinos 10 to 16 nautical miles offshore. Small craft advisory in effect until 9 a.m. Pacific Daylight Time this morning. Today, northwest wind 15 to 20 knots, easing to 10 to 15 knots late this morning and afternoon. Seas 9 to 11 feet, wave detail, northwest 11 feet at 10 seconds. Tonight, northwest wind 15 to 20 knots, easing to 10 to 15 knots after midnight. Sea 7 to 9 feet, wave detail, northwest 9 feet at 10 seconds Wednesday. Northwest wind 10 to 15 knots, sea 7 to 9 feet, wave detail, northwest 9 feet at 11 seconds and south 2 feet at 14 seconds. The offshore waters forecast for the following marine location, Point Arena to Pigeon Point between 60 nautical miles and 150 nautical miles offshore. Issued at 7:50 a.m. Pacific Daylight Time. Today, north winds 20 to 30 knots. Seas 11 to 13 feet. Tonight, north winds 20 to 30 knots. Seas 10 to 12 feet. Wednesday, north winds 20.

to 30 knots. Seas 10 to 12 feet. Wednesday night, north winds 25 to 30 knots. Seas 11 to 13 feet. Thursday, north winds 20 to 30 knots. Seas 10 to 13 feet. Thursday night, north to northwest winds 20 to 30 knots. Seas 10 to 13 feet. Friday, north to northwest winds 20 to 30 knots. Seas 9 to 13 feet. Friday night, north winds 20 to 30 knots. Seas 9 to 13 feet. Saturday, north winds 20 to 30 knots, diminishing to 10 to 20 knots. Seas 8 to 12 feet. Saturday night, north winds 10 to 20 knots, diminishing to 5 to 15 knots. Seas 6 to 9 feet. The offshore waters forecast for the following marine location: Pigeon Point to Point Piedras Blancas between 60 nautical miles and 150 nautical miles offshore. Issued at 7:50 a.m. Pacific Daylight Time. Today, north winds 15 to 25 knots. Seas 10 to 12 feet. Tonight, north winds 15 to 25 knots. Seas 9 to 11 feet. Wednesday, north winds 20 to 25 knots, becoming northwest. Seas 9 to 11 feet. Wednesday night, north to northwest winds 20 to 30 knots. Seas 9 to 12 feet. Thursday, north to northwest winds 20 to 30 knots. Seas 10 to 13 feet. Thursday night, north to northwest winds 20 to 30 knots. Seas 9 to 12 feet. Friday, north to northwest winds 15 to 25 knots. Seas 9 to 12 feet. Friday night, north winds 20 to 30 knots. Seas 8 to 12 feet. Saturday, north winds 15 to 25 knots, diminishing to 5 to 15 knots. Seas 8 to 11 feet. Saturday night, northwest winds 5 to 15 knots, becoming 5 to 10 knots. Seas 6 to 9 feet. The coastal waters forecast from Point Reyes to Pigeon Point out to 10 nautical miles. Small craft advisory in effect until 9 a.m. Pacific Daylight Time this morning. For today, northwest wind 5 to 10 knots, easing to around 5 knots late this morning, rising to 5 to 10 knots early this afternoon, rising to 10 to 15 knots late. Seas 5 to 8 feet. Wave detail, northwest 8 feet at 10 seconds. For tonight, northwest wind 10 to 15 knots, easing to 5 to 10 knots after midnight. Seas 5 to 7 feet. Wave detail, northwest 6 feet at 10 seconds. For Wednesday, west wind 5 to 10 knots. Seas 5 to 7 feet. Wave detail, northwest 6 feet at 10 seconds. The coastal waters forecast from Pigeon Point to Point Pinos out to 10 nautical miles. For today, northwest wind around 5 knots, rising to 10 to 15 knots. Seas 6 to 8 feet. Wave detail, northwest 8 feet at 10 seconds. For tonight, northwest wind 10 to 15 knots, easing to 5 to 10 knots after midnight. Seas 5 to 7 feet. Wave detail, northwest 6 feet at 10 seconds. For Wednesday, northwest wind 5 to 10 knots. Seas 5 to 7 feet. Wave detail, northwest 6 feet at 11 seconds. Semi-sunset and tidal information for the San Francisco Bay Area for Tuesday, May 19th. The sunrise today, 5:58 a.m. The sunset tonight, 8:15 p.m. Tidal data at the Golden Gate for today. High tide, 01:07 a.m. at 6.66 feet. Low tide, 8:11 a.m. at minus 176 feet. High tide, 3:44 p.m. at 4.72 feet. Low tide, 7:59 p.m. at 3:04 feet. Here are the buoy observations for noon Pacific Daylight Time. An offshore buoy 6 winds west at 10 knots, pressure 1,032.7 millibars. An offshore buoy 59 winds north at 19 knots, gust

to 23. Water temperature 60. Pressure 1,028.2 millibars. At buoy 14 near Point Arena, winds north at 16 knots. Water temperature 50. Pressure 1,019.0 millibars. At buoy 13 near Bodega Bay, winds northwest at 12 knots. Pressure 1,017.7 millibars. At Point Reyes Wave Rider buoy, water temperature 51, seas 10 feet every 15 seconds. At San Francisco Bar buoy, water temperature 57, seas 6 feet every 15 seconds. At San Francisco buoy, winds northwest at 8 knots, swell 7 feet every 15 seconds. At Half Moon Bay buoy, winds northwest 10 knots, water temperature 53, pressure 1,017.8 millibars, seas 6 feet every 11 seconds. At Monterey Bay buoy, winds northwest 10 knots, water temperature 53, pressure 1,017.1 millibars, seas 7 feet every 15 seconds. At Point Sur, Wave Rider buoy, water temperature 53, seas 7 feet every 15 seconds. At Cape San Martin buoy, winds north 10 knots, water temperature 59, pressure 1,017.1 millibars. Seas 8 feet every 9 seconds. Synopsis for the Central California coast and bays, including the Monterey Bay, Greater Farallones, and Cordell Bank National Marine Sanctuaries. Fresh northerly breezes will continue over the northern outer zones through tomorrow, with hazardous conditions through Thursday morning. Wave heights increase again on Thursday with increasing northwest swell that eases through the end of the week into the weekend. The marine forecast for San Pablo Bay, Suisun Bay, the West Delta, and the San Francisco Bay north of the Bay Bridge. For today, southwest wind around 5 knots, veering to west early this afternoon, rising to 10 to 15 knots late. For tonight, west wind 10 to 15 knots, becoming southwest 5 to 10 knots after midnight. For Wednesday, southwest wind around 5 knots, rising to 5 to 10 knots in the afternoon. The marine forecast for Monterey Bay. For today, northwest wind around 5 knots, backing to west early this afternoon, rising to 10 to 15 knots late. Seas 4 to 6 feet. Wave detail, northwest 6 feet at 10 seconds. For tonight, west wind 10 to 15 knots, becoming northwest around 5 knots after midnight. Seas 3 to 5 feet. Wave detail, northwest 5 feet at 11 seconds. For Wednesday, west wind 5 to 10 knots. Seas 3 to 5 feet. Wave detail, northwest 4 feet at 11 seconds. The coastal waters forecast from Point Arena to Point Reyes out to 10 nautical miles. Small craft advisory in effect until 9 a.m. Pacific Daylight Time this morning. Today, northwest wind 10 to 15 knots, sea 7 to 9 feet, wave detail, northwest 9 feet at 10 seconds. Tonight, northwest wind 10 to 15 knots, sea 6 to 9 feet, wave detail, northwest 8 feet at 10 seconds Wednesday. Northwest wind 10 to 15 knots, sea 6 to 8 feet, wave detail, northwest 8 feet at 10 seconds. The coastal waters forecast from Point Arena to Point Reyes 10 to 60 nautical miles offshore. Small craft advisory in effect through late Wednesday night. Today, north wind 20 to 25 knots, gusts up to 40 knots early this morning. Seas 10 to 12 feet, wave detail, northwest 12 feet at 9 seconds. Tonight, northwest wind 20 to 25 knots, seas 9 to 11 feet, wave detail, northwest 11 feet at 9 seconds Wednesday. Northwest wind 20 to 25 knots, gusts up to 35 knots in the afternoon. Seas 9 to 12 feet, wave detail, northwest 11 feet at 10 seconds. San Francisco Bar forecast. In the deep water channel, mixed seas of 3 to 5 feet at 11 seconds. Across the bar, swell can be more than twice as high across the bar than surrounding waters. Waves are also more prone to break, particularly during strong ebb currents. Maximum ebb currents of 1.2 knots at 7:41 p.m. Tuesday and 4.1 knots at 6:50 a.m. Wednesday. The coastal waters forecast from Point Pinos to Point Cape.
Blunt is out to 10 nautical miles. Today, northwest wind 5 to 10 knots, sea 6 to 8 feet, wave detail. Northwest 8 feet at 10 seconds and south 2 feet at 15 seconds. Tonight, northwest wind 10 to 15 knots, sea is 5 to 7 feet, wave detail. Northwest 6 feet at 12 seconds and southwest 2 feet at 14 seconds Wednesday. Northwest wind 5 to 10 knots, sea is 5 to 6 feet, wave detail. Northwest 6 feet at 12 seconds. The coastal waters forecast from Pigeon Point to Point Pinos 10 to 60 nautical miles offshore. Small craft advisory in effect until 9 a.m. Pacific Daylight Time this morning. Today, northwest wind 15 to 20 knots, easing to 10 to 15 knots late this morning and afternoon. Seas 9 to 11 feet, wave detail, northwest 11 feet at 10 seconds. Tonight, northwest wind 15 to 20 knots, easing to 10 to 15 knots after midnight. Sea 7 to 9 feet, wave detail, northwest 9 feet at 10 seconds Wednesday. Northwest wind 10 to 15 knots, sea 7 to 9 feet, wave detail, northwest 9 feet at 11 seconds and south 2 feet at 14 seconds. The offshore waters forecast for the following marine location: Point Arena to Pigeon Point between 60 nautical miles and 150 nautical miles offshore. Issued at 7:50 a.m. Pacific Daylight Time. Today, north winds 20 to 30 knots. Seas 11 to 13 feet. Tonight, north winds 20 to 30 knots. Seas 10 to 12 feet. Wednesday, north winds 20 to 30 knots. Seas 10 to 12 feet. Wednesday night, north winds 25 to 30 knots. Seas 11 to 13 feet. Thursday, north winds 20 to 30 knots. Seas 10 to 13 feet. Thursday night, north to northwest winds 20 to 30 knots. Seas 10 to 13 feet. Friday, north to northwest winds 20 to 30 knots. Seas 9 to 13 feet. Friday night, north winds 20 to 30 knots. Seas 9 to 13 feet. Saturday, north winds 20 to 30 knots, diminishing to 10 to 20 knots. Seas 8 to 12 feet. Saturday night, north winds 10 to 20 knots, diminishing to 5 to 15 knots. Seas 6 to 9 feet. The offshore waters forecast for the following marine location: Pigeon Point to Point Piedras Blancas between 60 nautical miles and 150 nautical miles offshore. Issued at 7:50 a.m. Pacific Daylight Time. Today, north winds 15 to 25 knots. Seas 10 to 12 feet. Tonight, north winds 15 to 25 knots. Seas 9 to 11 feet. Wednesday, north winds 20 to 25 knots, becoming northwest. Seas 9 to 11 feet. Wednesday night, north to northwest winds 20 to 30 knots. Seas 9 to 12 feet. Thursday, north to northwest winds 20 to 30 knots. Seas 10 to 13 feet. Thursday night, north to northwest winds 20 to 30 knots. Seas 9 to 12 feet. Friday, north to northwest winds 15 to 25 knots. Seas 9 to 12 feet. Friday night, north winds 20 to 30 knots. Seas 8 to 12 feet. Saturday, north winds 15 to 25 knots, diminishing to 5 to 15 knots. Seas 8 to 11 feet. Saturday night, northwest winds 5 to 15 knots, becoming 5 to 10 knots. Seas 6 to 9 feet. The coastal waters forecast from Point Reyes to Pigeon Point out to 10 nautical miles. Small craft advisory in effect until 9 a.m. Pacific Daylight Time this morning. For today, northwest wind 5 to 10 knots, easing to around 5 knots late this morning, rising to 5 to 10 knots early this afternoon, rising to 10 to 15 knots late. Seas 5 to 8 feet. Wave detail, northwest 8 feet at 10 seconds. For tonight, northwest wind 10 to 15 knots, easing to 5 to 10 knots after midnight. Seas 5 to 7 feet. Wave detail, northwest 6 feet at 10 seconds. For Wednesday,

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This broadcast originates from the National Weather Service office located in Monterey, California, and serves the coastal marine waters, including San Francisco and Monterey Bay. The coastal waters forecast from Pigeon Point to Point Pinos out to 10 nautical miles. For today, northwest wind around 5 knots, rising to 10 to 15 knots. Seas 6 to 8 feet. Wave detail, northwest 8 feet at 10 seconds. For tonight, northwest wind 10 to 15 knots, easing to 5 to 10 knots after midnight. Seas 5 to 7 feet. Wave detail, northwest 6 feet at 10 seconds. For Wednesday, northwest wind 5 to 10 knots. Seas 5 to 7 feet. Wave detail, northwest 6 feet at 11 seconds. Semi-sunset and tidal information for the San Francisco Bay Area for Tuesday, May 19th. The sunrise today, 5:58 a.m. The sunset tonight, 8:15 p.m. Tidal data at the Golden Gate for today. High tide, 01:07 a.m. at 6.66 feet. Low tide, 8:11 a.m. at minus 176 feet. High tide, 3:44 p.m. at 4.72 feet. Low tide, 7:59 p.m. at 3:04 feet. Here are the buoy observations for noon Pacific Daylight Time. An offshore buoy 6 winds west at 10 knots, pressure 1,032.7 millibars. An offshore buoy 59 winds north at 19 knots, gusting to 23, water temperature 60, pressure 1,028.2 millibars. At buoy 14 near Point Arena, winds north at 16 knots, water temperature 50, pressure 1,019.0 millibars. At buoy 13 near Bodega Bay, winds northwest at 12 knots, pressure 1,017.7 millibars. At Point Reyes Wave Rider, buoy water temperature 51, seas 10 feet every 15 seconds. At San Francisco Bar, buoy water temperature 57, seas 6 feet every 15 seconds. At San Francisco, buoy winds northwest at 8 knots, swell 7 feet every 15 seconds. At Half Moon Bay, buoy winds northwest 10 knots, water temperature 53, pressure 1,017.8 millibars, seas 6 feet every 11 seconds. At Monterey Bay, buoy winds northwest 10 knots, water temperature 53, pressure 1,017.1 millibars, seas 7 feet every 15 seconds. At Point Sur, Wave Rider, buoy water temperature 53, seas 7 feet every 15 seconds. At Cape San Martin, buoy winds north 10 knots, water temperature 59, pressure 1,017.1 millibars. Seas 8 feet every 9 seconds. Synopsis for the Central California coast and bays, including the Monterey Bay, Greater Farallones, and Cordell Bank National Marine Sanctuaries. Fresh northerly breezes will continue over the northern outer zone through tomorrow, with hazardous conditions through Thursday morning. Wave heights increase again on Thursday with increasing northwest swell that eases through the end of the week into the weekend. The marine forecast for San Pablo Bay, Suisun Bay, the West Delta, and the San Francisco Bay north of the Bay Bridge. For today, southwest wind around 5 knots, veering to west early this afternoon, rising to 10 to 15 knots late. For tonight, west wind 10 to 15 knots, becoming southwest 5 to 10 knots after midnight. For Wednesday, southwest wind around 5 knots, rising to 5 to 10 knots in the afternoon. The marine forecast for Monterey Bay. For today, northwest wind around 5 knots, backing to west early this afternoon, rising to 10 to 15 knots late. Seas 4 to 6 feet. Wave detail, northwest 6 feet at 10 seconds. For tonight, west wind 10 to 15 knots, becoming northwest around 5 knots after midnight. Seas 3.
northwest 5 feet at 11 seconds. For Wednesday, west wind 5 to 10 knots. Seas 3 to 5 feet. Wave detail, northwest 4 feet at 11 seconds. The coastal waters forecast from Point Arena to Point Reyes out to 10 nautical miles. Small craft advisory in effect until 9 a.m. Pacific Daylight Time this morning. Today, northwest wind 10 to 15 knots, sea 7 to 9 feet, wave detail, northwest 9 feet at 10 seconds. Tonight, northwest wind 10 to 15 knots, sea 6 to 9 feet, wave detail, northwest 8 feet at 10 seconds Wednesday. Northwest wind 10 to 15 knots, sea 6 to 8 feet, wave detail, northwest 8 feet at 10 seconds. The coastal waters forecast from Point Arena to Point Reyes 10 to 16 nautical miles offshore. Small craft advisory in effect through late Wednesday night. Today, north wind 20 to 25 knots, gusts up to 40 knots early this morning. Seas 10 to 12 feet, wave detail, northwest 12 feet at 9 seconds. Tonight, northwest wind 20 to 25 knots, seas 9 to 11 feet, wave detail, northwest 11 feet at 9 seconds Wednesday. Northwest wind 20 to 25 knots, gusts up to 35 knots in the afternoon. Seas 9 to 12 feet, wave detail, northwest 11 feet at 10 seconds. San Francisco Bar forecast. In the deep water channel, mixed seas of 3 to 5 feet at 11 seconds. Across the bar, swell can be more than twice as high across the bar than surrounding waters. Waves are also more prone to break, particularly during strong ebb currents. Maximum ebb current of 1.2 knots at 7:41 p.m. Tuesday and 4.1 knots at 6:50 a.m. Wednesday. The coastal waters forecast from Point Pinos to Point Piedras Blancas out to 10 nautical miles. Today, northwest wind 5 to 10 knots, sea 6 to 8 feet, wave detail, northwest 8 feet at 10 seconds and south 2 feet at 15 seconds. Tonight, northwest wind 10 to 15 knots, sea 5 to 7 feet, wave detail, northwest 6 feet at 12 seconds and southwest 2 feet at 14 seconds Wednesday. Northwest wind 5 to 10 knots, sea 5 to 6 feet, wave detail, northwest 6 feet at 12 seconds. The coastal waters forecast from Pigeon Point to Point Pinos 10 to 60 nautical miles offshore. Small craft advisory in effect until 9 a.m. Pacific Daylight Time this morning. Today, northwest wind 15 to 20 knots, 18 to 10 to 15 knots late this morning and afternoon. Seas 9 to 11 feet, wave detail, northwest 11 feet at 10 seconds. Tonight, northwest wind 15 to 20 knots, easing to 10 to 15 knots after midnight. Sea 7 to 9 feet, wave detail, northwest 9 feet at 10 seconds Wednesday. Northwest wind 10 to 15 knots, sea 7 to 9 feet, wave detail, northwest 9 feet at 11 seconds and south 2 feet at 14 seconds. The offshore waters forecast for the following marine location, Point Arena to Pigeon Point between 60 nautical miles and 150 nautical miles offshore. Issued at 7:50 a.m. Pacific Daylight Time. Today, north winds 20 to 30 knots. Seas 11 to 13 feet. Tonight, north winds 20 to 30 knots. Seas 10 to 12 feet. Wednesday, north winds 20 to 30 knots. Seas 10 to 12 feet. Wednesday night, north winds 25 to 30 knots. Seas 11 to 13 feet. Thursday, north winds 20 to 30 knots. Seas 10 to 13 feet. Thursday night, north to northwest winds 20 to 30 knots. Seas 10 to 13 feet. Friday, north to northwest winds 20 to 30 knots. Seas 9 to 13 feet. Friday night, north winds 20 to 30 knots. Seas 9 to 13 feet. Saturday, north winds 20 to 30 knots, diminishing to 10 to 20 knots. Seas 8 to 12 feet. Saturday night, north winds 10 to 20 knots, diminishing to 5 to 15 knots. Seas 6 to 9 feet. The offshore waters forecast for the following marine location. Pigeon

13.9 millibars. Synopsis for the Central California coast and bays, including the Monterey Bay, Greater Farallones, and Cordell Bank National Marine Sanctuaries. Fresh northerly breezes will continue over the northern outer zones through tomorrow, with hazardous conditions through Thursday morning. Wave heights increase again on Thursday with increasing northwest swell that eases for the end of the week into the weekend. The marine forecast for San Pablo Bay, Suisun Bay, the West Delta, and the San Francisco Bay north of the Bay Bridge. For today, southwest wind around 5 knots, veering to west early this afternoon, rising to 10 to 15 knots late. For tonight, west wind 10 to 15 knots, becoming southwest 5 to 10 knots after midnight. For Wednesday, southwest wind around 5 knots, rising to 5 to 10 knots in the afternoon. The marine forecast for Monterey Bay. For today, northwest wind around 5 knots, backing to west early this afternoon, rising to 10 to 15 knots late. Seas 4 to 6 feet. Wave detail, northwest 6 feet at 10 seconds. For tonight, west wind 10 to 15 knots, becoming northwest around 5 knots after midnight. Seas 3 to 5 feet. Wave detail, northwest 5 feet at 11 seconds. For Wednesday, west wind 5 to 10 knots. Seas 3 to 5 feet. Wave detail, northwest 4 feet at 11 seconds. The coastal waters forecast from Point Arena to Point Reyes out to 10 nautical miles. Small craft advisory in effect until 9 a.m. Pacific Daylight Time this morning. Today, northwest wind 10 to 15 knots, sea 7 to 9 feet. Wave detail, northwest 9 feet at 10 seconds. Tonight, northwest wind 10 to 15 knots, sea 6 to 9 feet. Wave detail, northwest 8 feet at 10 seconds Wednesday. Northwest wind 10 to 15 knots, sea 6 to 8 feet. Wave detail, northwest 8 feet at 10 seconds. The coastal waters forecast from Point Arena to Point Reyes 10 to 16 nautical miles offshore. Small craft advisory in effect through late Wednesday night. Today, north wind 20 to 25 knots, gusts up to 40 knots early this morning. Seas 10 to 12 feet, wave detail, northwest 12 feet at 9 seconds. Tonight, northwest wind 20 to 25 knots, seas 9 to 11 feet, wave detail, northwest 11 feet at 9 seconds Wednesday. Northwest wind 20 to 25 knots, gusts up to 35 knots in the afternoon. Seas 9 to 12 feet, wave detail, northwest 11 feet at 10 seconds. San Francisco Bar forecast. In the deep water channel, mixed seas of 3 to 5 feet at 11 seconds. Across the bar, swell can be more than twice as high across the bar than surrounding waters. Waves are also more prone to break, particularly during strong ebb currents. Maximum ebb current of 1.2 knots at 7:41 p.m. Tuesday and 4.1 knots at 6:50 a.m. Wednesday. The coastal waters forecast from Point Pinos to Point Piedras Blancas out to 10 nautical miles. Today, northwest wind 5 to 10 knots, sea 6 to 8 feet, wave detail, northwest 8 feet at 10 seconds and south 2 feet at 15 seconds. Tonight, northwest wind 10 to 15 knots, sea is 5 to 7 feet, wave detail, northwest 6 feet at 12 seconds and southwest 2 feet at 14 seconds Wednesday. Northwest wind 5 to 10 knots, sea is 5 to 6 feet, wave detail, northwest 6 feet at 12 seconds. The coastal waters forecast from Pigeon Point to Point Pinos 10 to 60 nautical miles offshore. Small craft advisory in effect until 9 a.m. Pacific Daylight Time this morning. Today, northwest wind 15 to 20 knots, easing to 10 to 15 knots late this morning and afternoon. Seas 9 to 11 feet, wave detail, northwest 11 feet at 10 seconds. Tonight, northwest wind 15 to 20 knots, easing to 10 to 15 knots after midnight. Sea 7 to 9 feet, wave detail, northwest 9 feet at 10 seconds Wednesday. Northwest wind 10 to 15 knots, sea 7 to 9 feet, wave detail, northwest 9 feet at 11 seconds and south 2 feet at 14 seconds. The offshore waters forecast for the following marine location, Point Arena to

two point between 60 nautical miles and 150 nautical miles offshore. Issued at 7:50 a.m. Pacific Daylight Time. Today, north winds 20 to 30 knots. Seas 11 to 13 feet. Tonight, north winds 20 to 30 knots. Seas 10 to 12 feet. Wednesday, north winds 20 to 30 knots. Seas 10 to 12 feet. Wednesday night, north winds 25 to 30 knots. Seas 11 to 13 feet. Thursday, north winds 20 to 30 knots. Seas 10 to 13 feet. Thursday night, north to northwest winds 20 to 30 knots. Seas 10 to 13 feet. Friday, north to northwest winds 20 to 30 knots. Seas 9 to 13 feet. Friday night, north winds 20 to 30 knots. Seas 9 to 13 feet. Saturday, north winds 20 to 30 knots, diminishing to 10 to 20 knots. Seas 8 to 12 feet. Saturday night, north winds 10 to 20 knots, diminishing to 5 to 15 knots. Seas 6 to 9 feet. The offshore waters forecast for the following marine location: Pigeon Point to Point Piedras Blancas between 60 nautical miles and 150 nautical miles offshore. Issued at 7:50 a.m. Pacific Daylight Time. Today, north winds 15 to 25 knots. Seas 10 to 12 feet. Tonight, north winds 15 to 25 knots. Seas 9 to 11 feet. Wednesday, north winds 20 to 25 knots, becoming northwest. Seas 9 to 11 feet. Wednesday night, north to northwest winds 20 to 30 knots. Seas 9 to 12 feet. Thursday, north to northwest winds 20 to 30 knots. Seas 10 to 13 feet. Thursday night, north to northwest winds 20 to 30 knots. Seas 9 to 12 feet. Friday, north to northwest winds 15 to 25 knots. Seas 9 to 12 feet. Friday night, north winds 20 to 30 knots. Seas 8 to 12 feet. Saturday, north winds 15 to 25 knots, diminishing to 5 to 15 knots. Seas 8 to 11 feet. Saturday night, northwest winds 5 to 15 knots, becoming 5 to 10 knots. Seas 6 to 9 feet. The coastal waters forecast from Point Reyes to Pigeon Point out to 10 nautical miles. Small craft advisory in effect until 9 a.m. Pacific Daylight Time this morning. For today, northwest wind 5 to 10 knots, easing to around 5 knots late this morning, rising to 5 to 10 knots early this afternoon, rising to 10 to 15 knots late. Seas 5 to 8 feet. Wave detail, northwest 8 feet at 10 seconds. For tonight, northwest wind 10 to 15 knots, easing to 5 to 10 knots after midnight. Seas 5 to 7 feet. Wave detail, northwest 6 feet at 10 seconds. For Wednesday, west wind 5 to 10 knots. Seas 5 to 7 feet. Wave detail, northwest 6 feet at 10 seconds. The coastal waters forecast from Pigeon Point to Point Pinos out to 10 nautical miles. For today, northwest wind around 5 knots, rising to 10 to 15 knots. Seas 6 to 8 feet. Wave detail, northwest 8 feet at 10 seconds. For tonight, northwest wind 10 to 15 knots, easing to 5 to 10 knots after midnight. Seas 5 to 7 feet. Wave detail, northwest 6 feet at 10 seconds. For Wednesday, northwest wind 5 to 10 knots. Seas 5 to 7 feet. Wave detail, northwest 6 feet at 11 seconds. Sunrise, sunset, and tidal information for the San Francisco Bay Area for Tuesday, May 19th. The sunset tonight, 8:16 p.m. The sunrise tomorrow, 5:56 a.m. The sunset tomorrow, 8:17 p.m. Tidal data at the Golden Gate for the afternoon and evening hours today and the morning hours of tomorrow. High tide, 3:44 p.m. at 4.72 feet.

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Low tide, 09:07 a.m. at minus 147 feet. Here are the buoy observations for 1 p.m. Pacific Daylight Time. An offshore buoy 6 winds west at 12 knots, pressure 1,032.8 millibars. An offshore buoy 59 winds north at 70 knots, water temperature 60, pressure 1,028.1 millibars. At Point Arena buoy, winds northwest 16 knots, water temperature 51, pressure 1,019.0 millibars, sea 7 feet, every 14 seconds. At buoy 13 near Bodega Bay, winds northwest at 10 knots, pressure 1,017.6 millibars. At Point Reyes Wave Rider buoy, water temperature 51, sea is 9 feet, every 14 seconds. At San Francisco Bar buoy, water temperature 57, sea is 5 feet, every 15 seconds. At San Francisco buoy, winds northwest at 12 knots, swell 7 feet, every 15 seconds. At Half Moon Bay buoy, winds northwest 8 knots, water temperature 53, pressure 1,017.9 millibars, sea 6 feet, every 11 seconds. At Monterey Bay buoy, winds northwest 8 knots, water temperature 54, pressure 1,016.8 millibars, sea 8 feet, every 15 seconds. At Pointer, wave rider buoy, water temperature 53, sea 7 feet, every 15 seconds. At Cape San Martin buoy, winds northwest 8 knots, water temperature 59, pressure 1,016.8 millibars. Sea is 8 feet, every 10 seconds. Synopsis for the Central California coast and bays, including the Monterey Bay, Greater Farallones, and Cordell Bank National Marine Sanctuaries. Fresh northerly breezes will continue over the northern outer zones through tomorrow, with hazardous conditions through Thursday morning. Wave height increase again on Thursday with increasing northwest swell that eases for the end of the week into the weekend. The marine forecast for San Pablo Bay, Susan Bay, the West Delta, and the San Francisco Bay north of the Bay Bridge. For today, southwest wind around 5 knots, clearing to west early this afternoon, rising to 10 to 15 knots late. For tonight, west wind 10 to 15 knots, becoming southwest 5 to 10 knots after midnight. For Wednesday, southwest wind around 5 knots, rising to 5 to 10 knots in the afternoon. The marine forecast for Monterey Bay. For today, northwest wind around 5 knots, backing to west early this afternoon, rising to 10 to 15 knots late. Seas 4 to 6 feet. Wave detail, northwest 6 feet at 10 seconds. For tonight, west wind 10 to 15 knots, becoming northwest around 5 knots after midnight. Seas 3 to 5 feet. Wave detail, northwest 5 feet at 11 seconds. For Wednesday, west wind 5 to 10 knots. Seas 3 to 5 feet. Wave detail, northwest 4 feet at 11 seconds. The coastal waters forecast from Point Arena to Point Reyes out to 10 nautical miles. Small craft advisory in effect until 9 a.m. Pacific Daylight Time this morning. Today, northwest wind 10 to 15 knots, sea 7 to 9 feet, wave detail, northwest 9 feet at 10 seconds. Tonight, northwest wind 10 to 15 knots, sea 6 to 9 feet, wave detail, northwest 8 feet at 10 seconds Wednesday. Northwest wind 10 to 15 knots, sea 6 to 8 feet, wave detail, northwest 8 feet at 10 seconds. The coastal waters forecast from Point Arena to Point Reyes 10 to 60 nautical miles offshore. Small craft advisory in effect through late Wednesday night. Today, north wind 20 to 25 knots, gusts up to 40 knots early this morning. Seas 10 to 12 feet, wave detail, northwest 12 feet at 9 seconds. Tonight, northwest wind 20 to 25 knots, seas 9 to 11 feet, wave detail, northwest 11 feet at 9 seconds Wednesday. Northwest wind 20 to 25 knots, gusts up to 35 knots in the afternoon. Seas 9 to 12 feet, wave detail, northwest

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This broadcast originates from the National Weather Service office located in Monterey, California, and serves the coastal marine waters, including San Francisco and Monterey Bay. San Francisco bar forecast. In the deep water channel, mixed seas of 3 to 5 feet at 11 seconds. Across the bar, swell can be more than twice as high across the bar than surrounding waters. Waves are also more prone to break, particularly during strong ebb currents. Maximum ebb current of 1.2 knots at 7, 41 p.m. Tuesday and 4.1 knots at 6, 50 a.m. Wednesday. The coastal waters forecast from Point Pinos to Point Piedras blunts out to 10 nautical miles. Today, northwest wind 5 to 10 knots, sea 6 to 8 feet wave detail, northwest 8 feet at 10 seconds, and south 2 feet at 15 seconds. Tonight, northwest wind 10 to 15 knots, sea 5 to 7 feet wave detail, northwest 6 feet at 12 seconds, and southwest 2 feet at 14 seconds Wednesday. Northwest wind 5 to 10 knots, seas 5 to 6 feet wave detail, northwest 6 feet at 12 seconds. The coastal waters forecast from Pigeon Point to Point Pinos 10 to 16 nautical miles offshore. Small craft advisory in effect until 9 a.m. Pacific Daylight Time this morning. Today, northwest wind 15 to 20 knots, easing to 10 to 15 knots late this morning and afternoon. Seas 9 to 11 feet wave detail, northwest 11 feet at 10 seconds. Tonight, northwest wind 15 to 20 knots, easing to 10 to 15 knots after midnight. Seas 7 to 9 feet wave detail, northwest 9 feet at 10 seconds Wednesday. Northwest wind 10 to 15 knots, seas 7 to 9 feet wave detail, northwest 9 feet at 11 seconds, and south 2 feet at 14 seconds. The offshore waters forecast for the following marine location, Point Arena to Pigeon Point between 60 nautical miles and 150 nautical miles offshore. Issued at 7:50 a.m. Pacific Daylight Time. Today, north winds 20 to 30 knots. Seas 11 to 13 feet. Tonight, north winds 20 to 30 knots. Seas 10 to 12 feet. Wednesday, north winds 20 to 30 knots. Seas 10 to 12 feet. Wednesday night, north winds 25 to 30 knots. Seas 11 to 13 feet. Thursday, north winds 20 to 30 knots. Seas 10 to 13 feet. Thursday night, north to northwest winds 20 to 30 knots. Seas 10 to 13 feet. Friday, north to northwest winds 20 to 30 knots. Seas 9 to 13 feet. Friday night, north winds 20 to 30 knots. Seas 9 to 13 feet. Saturday, north winds 20 to 30 knots, diminishing to 10 to 20 knots. Seas 8 to 12 feet. Saturday night, north winds 10 to 20 knots, diminishing to 5 to 15 knots. Seas 6 to 9 feet. The offshore waters forecast for the following marine location, Pigeon Point to Point Piedras Blancos between 60 nautical miles and 150 nautical miles offshore. Issued at 7:50 a.m. Pacific Daylight Time. Today, north winds 15 to 25 knots. Seas 10 to 12 feet. Tonight, north winds 15 to 25 knots. Seas 9 to 11 feet. Wednesday, north winds 20 to 25 knots, becoming northwest. Seas 9 to 11 feet. Wednesday night, north to northwest winds 20 to 30 knots. Seas 9 to 12 feet. Thursday, north to northwest winds 20 to 30 knots. Seas 10 to 13 feet. Thursday night, north to northwest winds 20 to 30 knots. Seas 9 to 12 feet. Friday, north to northwest winds 15 to 25 knots. Seas 9 to 12 feet. Friday night, north winds 20 to 30 knots. Seas 8 to 12 feet. Saturday, north winds 15 to 25 knots, diminishing to 5 to 15 knots.
50 knots, becoming 5 to 10 knots. Seas 6 to 9 feet. The coastal waters forecast from Point Reyes to Pigeon Point out to 10 nautical miles. Small craft advisory in effect until 9 a.m. Pacific Daylight Time this morning. For today, northwest wind 5 to 10 knots, easing to around 5 knots late this morning, rising to 5 to 10 knots early this afternoon, rising to 10 to 15 knots late. Seas 5 to 8 feet. Wave detail, northwest 8 feet at 10 seconds. For tonight, northwest wind 10 to 15 knots, easing to 5 to 10 knots after midnight. Seas 5 to 7 feet. Wave detail, northwest 6 feet at 10 seconds. For Wednesday, west wind 5 to 10 knots. Seas 5 to 7 feet. Wave detail, northwest 6 feet at 10 seconds. The coastal waters forecast from Pigeon Point to Point Pinos out to 10 nautical miles. For today, northwest wind around 5 knots, rising to 10 to 15 knots. Seas 6 to 8 feet. Wave detail, northwest 8 feet at 10 seconds. For tonight, northwest wind 10 to 15 knots, easing to 5 to 10 knots after midnight. Seas 5 to 7 feet. Wave detail, northwest 6 feet at 10 seconds. For Wednesday, northwest wind 5 to 10 knots. Seas 5 to 7 feet. Wave detail, northwest 6 feet at 11 seconds. Sunrise, sunset, and tidal information for the San Francisco Bay Area for Tuesday, May 19th. The sunset tonight, 8:16 p.m. The sunrise tomorrow, 5:56 a.m. The sunset tomorrow, 8:17 p.m. Tidal data at the Golden Gate for the afternoon and evening hours today and the morning hours of tomorrow. High tide, 3:44 p.m. at 4.72 feet. Low tide, 7:59 p.m. at 3.4 feet. High tide, 02:01 a.m. at 6.34 feet. Low tide, 09:07 a.m. at minus 147 feet. Here are the buoy observations for 1 p.m. Pacific Daylight Time. An offshore buoy 6 winds west at 12 knots, pressure 1,032.8 millibars. An offshore buoy 59 winds north at 70 knots, water temperature 60, pressure 1,028.1 millibars. At Point Arena buoy, winds northwest 16 knots, water temperature 51, pressure 1,019.0 millibars, sea 7 feet, every 14 seconds. At buoy 13 near Bodega Bay, winds northwest at 10 knots, pressure 1,017.6 millibars. At Point Reyes Wave Rider buoy, water temperature 51, seas 9 feet, 1.6 millibars. At Point Reyes Wave Rider buoy, water temperature 51, seas 9 feet, every 14 seconds. At San Francisco Bar buoy, water temperature 57, seas 5 feet, every 15 seconds. At San Francisco buoy, winds northwest at 12 knots, swell 7 feet, every 15 seconds. At Half Moon Bay buoy, winds northwest 8 knots, water temperature 53, pressure 1,017.9 millibars, seas 6 feet, every 11 seconds. At Monterey Bay buoy, winds northwest 8 knots, water temperature 54, pressure 1,016.8 millibars, seas 8 feet, every 15 seconds. At Point Sur, Wave Rider buoy, water temperature 53, seas 7 feet, every 15 seconds. At Cape San Martin buoy, winds northwest 8 knots, water temperature 59, pressure 1,016.8 millibars. Seas 8 feet, every 10 seconds. Synopsis for the Central California coast and bays, including the Monterey Bay, Greater Farallones, and Cordell Bank National Marine Sanctuaries. Fresh northerly breezes will continue over the northern outer zone through tomorrow with hazardous conditions through Thursday morning. Wave heights increase again on Thursday with increasing northwest swell that eases through the end of the week into the weekend. The marine forecast for San Pablo Bay, Susan.

Delta and the San Francisco Bay north of the Bay Bridge. For today, southwest wind around 5 knots, veering to west early this afternoon, rising to 10 to 15 knots late. For tonight, west wind 10 to 15 knots, becoming southwest 5 to 10 knots after midnight. For Wednesday, southwest wind around 5 knots, rising to 5 to 10 knots in the afternoon. The marine forecast for Monterey Bay. For today, northwest wind around 5 knots, backing to west early this afternoon, rising to 10 to 15 knots late. Seas 4 to 6 feet. Wave detail, northwest 6 feet at 10 seconds. For tonight, west wind 10 to 15 knots, becoming northwest around 5 knots after midnight. Seas 3 to 5 feet. Wave detail, northwest 5 feet at 11 seconds. For Wednesday, west wind 5 to 10 knots. Seas 3 to 5 feet. Wave detail, northwest 4 feet at 11 seconds. The coastal waters forecast from Point Arena to Point Reyes out to 10 nautical miles. Small craft advisory in effect until 9 a.m. Pacific Daylight Time this morning. Today, northwest wind 10 to 15 knots, sea 7 to 9 feet, wave detail, northwest 9 feet at 10 seconds. Tonight, northwest wind 10 to 15 knots, sea 6 to 9 feet, wave detail, northwest 8 feet at 10 seconds Wednesday. Northwest wind 10 to 15 knots, sea 6 to 8 feet, wave detail, northwest 8 feet at 10 seconds. The coastal waters forecast from Point Arena to Point Reyes 10 to 16 nautical miles offshore. Small craft advisory in effect through late Wednesday night. Today, north wind 20 to 25 knots, gusts up to 40 knots early this morning. Seas 10 to 12 feet, wave detail, northwest 12 feet at 9 seconds. Tonight, northwest wind 20 to 25 knots, seas 9 to 11 feet, wave detail, northwest 11 feet at 9 seconds Wednesday. Northwest wind 20 to 25 knots, gusts up to 35 knots in the afternoon. Seas 9 to 12 feet, wave detail, northwest 11 feet at 10 seconds. San Francisco Bar forecast. In the deep water channel, mixed seas of 3 to 5 feet at 11 seconds. Across the bar, swell can be more than twice as high across the bar than surrounding waters. Waves are also more prone to break, particularly during strong ebb currents. Maximum ebb current of 1.2 knots at 7:41 p.m. Tuesday and 4.1 knots at 6:50 a.m. Wednesday. The coastal waters forecast from Point Pinos to Point Piedras Blancas out to 10 nautical miles. Today, northwest wind 5 to 10 knots, sea 6 to 8 feet, wave detail, northwest 8 feet at 10 seconds and south 2 feet at 15 seconds. Tonight, northwest wind 10 to 15 knots, sea 5 to 7 feet, wave detail, northwest 6 feet at 12 seconds and southwest 2 feet at 14 seconds Wednesday. Northwest wind 5 to 10 knots, sea 5 to 6 feet, wave detail, northwest 6 feet at 12 seconds. The coastal waters forecast from Pigeon Point to Point Pinos 10 to 60 nautical miles offshore. Small craft advisory in effect until 9 a.m. Pacific Daylight Time this morning. Today, northwest wind 15 to 20 knots, easing to 10 to 15 knots late this morning and afternoon. Seas 9 to 11 feet, wave detail, northwest 11 feet at 10 seconds. Tonight, northwest wind 15 to 20 knots, easing to 10 to 15 knots after midnight. Sea 7 to 9 feet, wave detail, northwest 9 feet at 10 seconds Wednesday. Northwest wind 10 to 15 knots, sea 7 to 9 feet, wave detail, northwest 9 feet at 11 seconds and south 2 feet at 14 seconds. The offshore waters forecast for the following marine location, Point Arena to Pigeon Point between 60 nautical miles and 150 nautical miles offshore, issued at 7:50 a.m. Pacific Daylight Time. Today, north winds 20 to 30 knots, seas 11 to 13 feet. Tonight, north winds 20 to 30 knots, seas 10 to 12 feet. Wednesday, north winds 20 to 30 knots, seas 10 to 12 feet. Wednesday night, north winds 20 to 30 knots.
15 feet. Thursday, north winds 20 to 30 knots. Seas 10 to 13 feet. Thursday night, north to northwest winds 20 to 30 knots. Seas 10 to 13 feet. Friday, north to northwest winds 20 to 30 knots. Seas 9 to 13 feet. Friday night, north winds 20 to 30 knots. Seas 9 to 13 feet. Saturday, north winds 20 to 30 knots, diminishing to 10 to 20 knots. Seas 8 to 12 feet. Saturday night, north winds 10 to 20 knots, diminishing to 5 to 15 knots. Seas 6 to 9 feet. The offshore waters forecast for the following marine location: Pigeon Point to Point Piedras, launches between 60 nautical miles and 150 nautical miles offshore. Issued at 7:50 a.m. Pacific Daylight Time. Today, north winds 15 to 25 knots. Seas 10 to 12 feet. Tonight, north winds 15 to 25 knots. Seas 9 to 11 feet. Wednesday, north winds 20 to 25 knots, becoming northwest. Seas 9 to 11 feet. Wednesday night, north to northwest winds 20 to 30 knots. Seas 9 to 12 feet. Thursday, north to northwest winds 20 to 30 knots. Seas 10 to 13 feet. Thursday night, north to northwest winds 20 to 30 knots. Seas 9 to 12 feet. Friday, north to northwest winds 15 to 25 knots. Seas 9 to 12 feet. Friday night, north winds 20 to 30 knots. Seas 8 to 12 feet. Saturday, north winds 15 to 25 knots, diminishing to 5 to 15 knots. Seas 8 to 11 feet. Saturday night, northwest winds 5 to 15 knots, becoming 5 to 10 knots. Seas 6 to 9 feet. The coastal waters forecast from Point Reyes to Pigeon Point out to 10 nautical miles. Small craft advisory in effect until 9 a.m. Pacific Daylight Time this morning. For today, northwest wind 5 to 10 knots, easing to around 5 knots late this morning, rising to 5 to 10 knots early this afternoon, rising to 10 to 15 knots late. Seas 5 to 8 feet. Wave detail, northwest 8 feet at 10 seconds. For tonight, northwest wind 10 to 15 knots, easing to 5 to 10 knots after midnight. Seas 5 to 7 feet. Wave detail, northwest 6 feet at 10 seconds. For Wednesday, west wind 5 to 10 knots. Seas 5 to 7 feet. Wave detail, northwest 6 feet at 10 seconds. The coastal waters forecast from Pigeon Point to Point Pinos out to 10 nautical miles. For today, northwest wind around 5 knots, rising to 10 to 15 knots. Seas 6 to 8 feet. Wave detail, northwest 8 feet at 10 seconds. For tonight, northwest wind 10 to 15 knots, easing to 5 to 10 knots after midnight. Seas 5 to 7 feet. Wave detail, northwest 6 feet at 10 seconds. For Wednesday, northwest wind 5 to 10 knots. Seas 5 to 7 feet. Wave detail, northwest 6 feet at 11 seconds. Semi-sunset and tidal information for the San Francisco Bay Area for Tuesday, May 19th. The sunset tonight, 8:16 p.m. The sunrise tomorrow, 5:56 a.m. The sunset tomorrow, 8:17 p.m. Tidal data at the Golden Gate for the afternoon and evening hours today and the morning hours of tomorrow. High tide, 3:44 p.m. at 4.72 feet. Low tide, 7:59 p.m. at 3:04 feet. High tide, 02:01 a.m. at 6.34 feet. Low tide, 09:07 a.m. at minus 147 feet. Here are the buoy observations for 1 p.m. Pacific Daylight Time. An offshore buoy 6 winds west at 12 knots, pressure 1,032.8 millibars. An offshore buoy

29, winds north at 70 knots. Water temperature 60, pressure 1,028.1 millibars. Headpoint Arena, buoy. Winds northwest 16 knots. Water temperature 51, pressure 1,019.0 millibars. Sea 7 feet, every 14 seconds. At buoy 13 near Bodega Bay, winds northwest at 10 knots, pressure 1,017.6 millibars. At Point Reyes Wave Rider, buoy water temperature 51, seas 9 feet, every 14 seconds. At San Francisco Bar, buoy water temperature 57, seas 5 feet, every 15 seconds. At San Francisco Bay, winds northwest at 12 knots, swell 7 feet, every 15 seconds. At Half Moon Bay, buoy winds northwest 8 knots, water temperature 53, pressure 1,017.9 millibars, seas 6 feet, every 11 seconds. At Monterey Bay, buoy winds northwest 8 knots, water temperature 54, pressure 1,016.8 millibars, seas 8 feet, every 15 seconds. At Point Sur, Wave Rider, buoy water temperature 53, seas 7 feet, every 15 seconds. At Cape San Martin, buoy winds northwest 8 knots, water temperature 59, pressure 1,016.8 millibars. Seas 8 feet, every 10 seconds. Synopsis for the Central California coast and bays, including the Monterey Bay, Greater Farallon, and Cordell Beck National Marine Sanctuaries. Fresh northerly breezes will continue over the northern outer zones through tomorrow with hazardous conditions through Thursday morning. Wave heights increase again on Thursday with increasing northwest swell that eases for the end of the week into the weekend. The marine forecast for San Pablo Bay, Suisun Bay, the West Delta, and the San Francisco Bay north of the Bay Bridge. For today, southwest wind around 5 knots, veering to west early this afternoon, rising to 10 to 15 knots late. For tonight, west wind 10 to 15 knots, becoming southwest 5 to 10 knots after midnight. For Wednesday, southwest wind around 5 knots, rising to 5 to 10 knots in the afternoon. The marine forecast for Monterey Bay. For today, northwest wind around 5 knots, backing to west early this afternoon, rising to 10 to 15 knots late. Seas 4 to 6 feet. Wave detail, northwest 6 feet at 10 seconds. For tonight, west wind 10 to 50 knots, becoming northwest around 5 knots after midnight. Seas 3 to 5 feet. Wave detail, northwest 5 feet at 11 seconds. For Wednesday, west wind 5 to 10 knots. Seas 3 to 5 feet. Wave detail, northwest 4 feet at 11 seconds. The coastal waters forecast from Point Arena to Point Reyes out to 10 nautical miles. Small craft advisory in effect until 9 a.m. Pacific Daylight Time this morning. Today, northwest wind 10 to 15 knots, sea 7 to 9 feet, wave detail, northwest 9 feet at 10 seconds. Tonight, northwest wind 10 to 15 knots, sea 6 to 9 feet, wave detail, northwest 8 feet at 10 seconds Wednesday. Northwest wind 10 to 15 knots, sea 6 to 8 feet, wave detail, northwest 8 feet at 10 seconds. The coastal waters forecast from Point Arena to Point Reyes 10 to 60 nautical miles offshore. Small craft advisory in effect through late Wednesday night. Today, north wind 20 to 25 knots, gusts up to 40 knots early this morning. Seas 10 to 12 feet, wave detail, northwest 12 feet at 9 seconds. Tonight, northwest wind 20 to 25 knots, seas 9 to 11 feet, wave detail, northwest 11 feet at 9 seconds Wednesday. Northwest wind 20 to 25 knots, gusts up to 35 knots in the afternoon. Seas 9 to 12 feet, wave detail, northwest 11 feet at 10 seconds. San Francisco Bar forecast. In the deep water channel, mixed seas of 3 to 5 feet at 11 seconds. Across the bar, swell can be more than twice as high across the bar than surrounding waters. Waves are also more prone to break, particularly during strong ebb currents. Maximum ebb currents of 1.2 knots at 7:41 p.m. Tuesday and 4.1 knots at 6:50 a.m. Wednesday.
is forecast from Point Pinos to Point Piedras blunts out to 10 nautical miles. Today, northwest wind 5 to 10 knots, sea 6 to 8 feet, wave detail. Northwest 8 feet at 10 seconds and south 2 feet at 15 seconds. Tonight, northwest wind 10 to 15 knots, sea 5 to 7 feet, wave detail. Northwest 6 feet at 12 seconds and southwest 2 feet at 14 seconds Wednesday. Northwest wind 5 to 10 knots, sea 5 to 6 feet, wave detail. Northwest 6 feet at 12 seconds. The coastal waters forecast from Pigeon Point to Point Pinos 10 to 60 nautical miles offshore. Small craft advisory in effect until 9 a.m. Pacific Daylight Time this morning. Today, northwest wind 15 to 20 knots, easing to 10 to 15 knots late this morning and afternoon. Seas 9 to 11 feet, wave detail, northwest 11 feet at 10 seconds. Tonight, northwest wind 15 to 20 knots, easing to 10 to 15 knots after midnight. Sea 7 to 9 feet, wave detail, northwest 9 feet at 10 seconds Wednesday. Northwest wind 10 to 15 knots, sea 7 to 9 feet, wave detail, northwest 9 feet at 11 seconds and south 2 feet at 14 seconds. The offshore waters forecast for the following marine location: Point Arena to Pigeon Point between 60 nautical miles and 150 nautical miles offshore. Issued at 7:50 a.m. Pacific Daylight Time. Today, north winds 20 to 30 knots. Seas 11 to 13 feet. Tonight, north winds 20 to 30 knots. Seas 10 to 12 feet. Wednesday, north winds 20 to 30 knots. Seas 10 to 12 feet. Wednesday night, north winds 25 to 30 knots. Seas 11 to 13 feet. Thursday, north winds 20 to 30 knots. Seas 10 to 13 feet. Thursday night, north to northwest winds 20 to 30 knots. Seas 10 to 13 feet. Friday, north to northwest winds 20 to 30 knots. Seas 9 to 13 feet. Friday night, north winds 20 to 30 knots. Seas 9 to 13 feet. Saturday, north winds 20 to 30 knots, diminishing to 10 to 20 knots. Seas 8 to 12 feet. Saturday night, north winds 10 to 20 knots, diminishing to 5 to 15 knots. Seas 6 to 9 feet. The offshore waters forecast for the following marine location: Point Arena to Pigeon Point between 60 nautical miles and 150 nautical miles offshore. Issued at 1:50 p.m. Pacific Daylight Time. Tonight, north winds 15 to 25 knots. Seas 10 to 12 feet. Wednesday, north winds 20 to 30 knots. Seas 10 to 12 feet. Wednesday night, north winds 25 to 30 knots. Seas 10 to 13 feet. Thursday, north winds 20 to 30 knots. Seas 9 to 12 feet. Thursday night, north winds 15 to 25 knots. Seas 9 to 12 feet. Friday, north winds 15 to 25 knots. Seas 8 to 12 feet. Friday night, north winds 15 to 25 knots. Seas 8 to 12 feet. Saturday, north winds 15 to 25 knots. Seas 8 to 11 feet. Saturday night, north winds 5 to 15 knots. Seas 6 to 8 feet. Sun, north to northwest winds less than 10 knots. Seas 5 to 7 feet. Sunday night, northwest winds 5 to 10 knots. Seas 5 to 7 feet. The offshore waters forecast for the following marine location: Pigeon Point to Point Piedras Blancas between 60 nautical miles and 150 nautical miles offshore. Issued at 1:50 p.m. Pacific Daylight Time. Tonight, north winds 15 to 25 knots. Seas 9 to 11 feet. Wednesday, north to northwest winds 15 to 25 knots. Seas 9 to 11 feet. Wednesday night, north to northwest winds 15 to 25 knots. Seas 9 to 12 feet. Thursday, north winds 20 to 25 knots, becoming northwest 15 to 20.

to 12 feet. Thursday night, north to northwest winds 15 to 25 knots. Seas 8 to 10 feet. Friday, north to northwest winds 10 to 20 knots. Seas 7 to 10 feet. Friday night, north to northwest winds 10 to 20 knots. Seas 7 to 10 feet. Saturday, north winds 10 to 20 knots, diminishing to 5 to 15 knots. Seas 7 to 10 feet. Saturday night, north to northwest winds 5 to 15 knots, becoming northwest 5 to 10 knots. Seas 6 to 8 feet. Sun, west to northwest winds less than 10 knots. Seas 5 to 6 feet. Sunday night, northwest winds 5 to 10 knots. Seas 5 to 6 feet. 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This broadcast originates from the National Weather Service office located in Monterey, California, and serves the coastal marine waters, including San Francisco and Monterey Bay. The coastal waters forecast from Point Reyes to Pigeon Point out to 10 nautical miles. Small craft advisory in effect until 9 a.m. Pacific Daylight Time this morning. For today, northwest wind 5 to 10 knots, easing to around 5 knots late this morning, rising to 5 to 10 knots early this afternoon, rising to 10 to 15 knots late. Seas 5 to 8 feet. Wave detail, northwest 8 feet at 10 seconds. For tonight, northwest wind 10 to 15 knots, easing to 5 to 10 knots after midnight. Seas 5 to 7 feet. Wave detail, northwest 6 feet at 10 seconds. For Wednesday, west wind 5 to 10 knots. Seas 5 to 7 feet. Wave detail, northwest 6 feet at 10 seconds. The coastal waters forecast from Pigeon Point to Point Pinos out to 10 nautical miles. For today, northwest wind around 5 knots, rising to 10 to 15 knots. Seas 6 to 8 feet. Wave detail, northwest 8 feet at 10 seconds. For tonight, northwest wind 10 to 15 knots, easing to 5 to 10 knots after midnight. Seas 5 to 7 feet. Wave detail, northwest 6 feet at 10 seconds. For Wednesday, northwest wind 5 to 10 knots. Seas 5 to 7 feet. Wave detail, northwest 6 feet at 11 seconds. Semi-sunset and tidal information for the San Francisco Bay Area for Tuesday, May 19th. The sunset tonight, 8:16 p.m. The sunrise tomorrow, 5:56 a.m. The sunset tomorrow, 8:17 p.m. Tidal data at the Golden Gate for the afternoon and evening hours today and the morning hours of tomorrow. High tide, 3:44 p.m. at 4.72 feet. Low tide, 7:59 p.m. at 3.4 feet. High tide, 02:01 a.m. at 6.34 feet. Low tide, 09:07 a.m. at minus 147 feet. Here are the buoy observations for 1 p.m. Pacific Daylight Time. An offshore buoy 6 winds west at 12 knots, pressure 1,032.8 millibars. An offshore buoy 59 winds north at 70 knots, water temperature 60, pressure 1,028.1 millibars. At Point Arena buoy, winds northwest 16 knots, water temperature 51, pressure 1,019.0 millibars, sea 7 feet, every 14 seconds. At buoy 13 near Bodega Bay, winds northwest at 10 knots, pressure 1,017.6 millibars. At Point Reyes Wave Rider buoy, water temperature 51, seas 9 feet, every 14 seconds. At San Francisco Bar buoy, water temperature 57, seas 5 feet, every 15 seconds. At San Francisco buoy, winds northwest at 12 knots, swell 7 feet, every 15 seconds. At Half Moon Bay buoy, winds northwest 8 knots, water temperature 53, pressure 1,017.9 millibars, seas 6 feet, every 11 seconds. At Monterey
38 degree winds for northwest, 8 knots. Water temperature 54. Pressure 1,016.8 millibars. Seas 8 feet every 15 seconds. Endpoint, sir. Wave rider buoy water temperature 53. Seas 7 feet every 15 seconds. At Cape San Martin buoy winds for northwest, 8 knots. Water temperature 59. Pressure 1,016.8 millibars. Seas 8 feet every 10 seconds. Synopsis for the Central California coast and bays, including the Monterey Bay, Greater Farallones, and Cordell Bank National Marine Sanctuaries. Fresh northerly breezes will continue over the northern outer zone through tomorrow with hazardous conditions through Thursday morning. Wave heights increase again on Thursday with increasing northwest swell that eases for the end of the week into the weekend. The marine forecast for San Pablo Bay, Suisun Bay, the West Delta, and the San Francisco Bay north of the Bay Bridge. For today, southwest wind around 5 knots, veering to west early this afternoon, rising to 10 to 15 knots late. For tonight, west wind 10 to 15 knots, becoming southwest 5 to 10 knots after midnight. For Wednesday, southwest wind around 5 knots, rising to 5 to 10 knots in the afternoon. The marine forecast for Monterey Bay. For today, northwest wind around 5 knots, backing to west early this afternoon, rising to 10 to 15 knots late. Seas 4 to 6 feet. Wave detail, northwest 6 feet at 10 seconds. For tonight, west wind 10 to 15 knots, becoming northwest around 5 knots after midnight. Seas 3 to 5 feet. Wave detail, northwest 5 feet at 11 seconds. For Wednesday, west wind 5 to 10 knots. Seas 3 to 5 feet. Wave detail, northwest 4 feet at 11 seconds. The coastal waters forecast from Point Arena to Point Reyes out to 10 nautical miles. Small craft advisory in effect until 9 a.m. Pacific Daylight Time this morning. Today, northwest wind 10 to 15 knots, sea 7 to 9 feet, wave detail, northwest 9 feet at 10 seconds. Tonight, northwest wind 10 to 15 knots, sea 6 to 9 feet, wave detail, northwest 8 feet at 10 seconds Wednesday. Northwest wind 10 to 15 knots, sea 6 to 8 feet, wave detail, northwest 8 feet at 10 seconds. The coastal waters forecast from Point Arena to Point Reyes 10 to 60 nautical miles offshore. Small craft advisory in effect through late Wednesday night. Today, north wind 20 to 25 knots, gusts up to 40 knots early this morning. Seas 10 to 12 feet, wave detail, northwest 12 feet at 9 seconds. Tonight, northwest wind 20 to 25 knots, seas 9 to 11 feet, wave detail, northwest 11 feet at 9 seconds Wednesday. Northwest wind 20 to 25 knots, gusts up to 35 knots in the afternoon. Seas 9 to 12 feet, wave detail, northwest 11 feet at 10 seconds. San Francisco Bar forecast. In the deep water channel, mixed seas of 3 to 5 feet at 11 seconds. Across the bar, swell can be more than twice as high across the bar than surrounding waters. Waves are also more prone to break, particularly during strong ebb currents. Maximum ebb current of 1.2 knots at 7:41 p.m. Tuesday and 4.1 knots at 6:50 a.m. Wednesday. The coastal waters forecast from Point Pinos to Point Piedras blunts out to 10 nautical miles. Today, northwest wind 5 to 10 knots, sea 6 to 8 feet, wave detail, northwest 8 feet at 10 seconds, and south 2 feet at 15 seconds. Tonight, northwest wind 10 to 15 knots, sea 5 to 7 feet, wave detail, northwest 6 feet at 12 seconds, and southwest 2 feet at 14 seconds Wednesday. Northwest wind 5 to 10 knots, sea 5 to 6 feet, wave detail, northwest 6 feet at 12 seconds. The coastal waters forecast from Pigeon Point to Point Pinos 10 to 60 nautical miles offshore. Small craft advisory in effect until 9 a.m. Pacific Daylight Time this morning. Today, northwest wind 15 to 20 knots, easing to 10 to 15 knots late this morning and afternoon. Seas 9 to 11 feet, wave detail, northwest 11 feet at 10 seconds.
after midnight. Sea 7 to 9 feet wave detail. Northwest 9 feet at 10 seconds Wednesday. Northwest wind 10 to 15 knots. Sea 7 to 9 feet wave detail. Northwest 9 feet at 11 seconds and south 2 feet at 14 seconds. The offshore waters forecast for the following marine location: Point Arena to Pigeon Point between 60 nautical miles and 150 nautical miles offshore. Issued at 1:50 p.m. Pacific Daylight Time. Tonight, north winds 15 to 25 knots. Seas 10 to 12 feet. Wednesday, north winds 20 to 30 knots. Seas 10 to 12 feet. Wednesday night, north winds 25 to 30 knots. Seas 10 to 13 feet. Thursday, north winds 20 to 30 knots. Seas 9 to 12 feet. Thursday night, north winds 15 to 25 knots. Seas 9 to 12 feet. Friday, north winds 15 to 25 knots. Seas 8 to 12 feet. Friday night, north winds 15 to 25 knots. Seas 8 to 12 feet. Saturday, north winds 15 to 25 knots. Seas 8 to 11 feet. Saturday night, north winds 5 to 15 knots. Seas 6 to 8 feet. Sun, north to northwest winds less than 10 knots. Seas 5 to 7 feet. Sunday night, northwest wind 5 to 10 knots. Seas 5 to 7 feet. The offshore waters forecast for the following marine location: Pigeon Point to Point Piedras Blancas between 60 nautical miles and 150 nautical miles offshore. 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Tonight, north winds 15 to 25 knots. Seas 9 to 11 feet. Wednesday, north to northwest winds 15 to 25 knots. Seas 9 to 11 feet. Wednesday night, north to northwest winds 15 to 25 knots. Seas 9 to 12 feet. Thursday, north winds 20 to 25 knots, becoming northwest 15 to 20 knots. Seas 9 to 12 feet. Thursday night, north to northwest winds 15 to 25 knots. Seas 8 to 10 feet. Friday, north to northwest winds 10 to 20 knots. Seas 7 to 10 feet. Friday night, north to northwest winds 10 to 20 knots. Seas 7 to 10 feet. Saturday, north winds 10 to 20 knots, diminishing to 5 to 15 knots. Seas 7 to 10 feet. Saturday night, north to northwest winds 5 to 15 knots, becoming northwest 5 to 10 knots. Seas 6 to 8 feet. Sun, west to northwest winds less than 10 knots. Seas 5 to 6 feet. Sunday night, northwest winds 5 to 10 knots. Seas 5 to 6 feet. The coastal waters forecast from Point Reyes to Pigeon Point out to 10 nautical miles. Small craft advisory in effect until 9 a.m. Pacific Daylight Time this morning. For today, northwest wind 5 to 10 knots, easing to around 5 knots late this morning, rising to 5 to 10 knots early this afternoon, rising to 10 to 15 knots late. Seas 5 to 8 feet. Wave detail, northwest 8 feet at 10 seconds. For tonight, northwest wind 10 to 15 knots, easing to 5 to 10 knots after midnight. Seas 5 to 7 feet. Wave detail, northwest 6 feet at 10 seconds. For Wednesday, west wind 5 to 10 knots. Seas 5 to 7 feet. Wave detail, northwest 6 feet at 10 seconds. The coastal waters forecast from Pigeon Point to Point Pinos out to 10 nautical miles. For today, northwest wind around 5 knots, rising to 10 to 15 knots. Seas 6 to 8 feet. Wave detail, northwest 8 feet at 10 seconds. For tonight, northwest wind 10 to 15 knots, easing to 5 to 10 knots after midnight. Seas 5 to 7 feet. Wave detail, northwest 6 feet at 10 seconds.

4.72 feet. Low tide, 7:59 p.m. at 3. 4 feet. 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Low tide, 09:07 a.m. at minus 147 feet. Here are the buoy observations for 2 p.m. Pacific Daylight Time. An offshore buoy 6, winds northwest at 10 knots, pressure 1,032.6 millibars. An offshore buoy 59, winds north 70 knots, gusting to 21, water temperature 60, pressure 1,028.0 millibars, sea 7 feet, every 12 seconds. At Point Arena buoy, winds northwest 16 knots, water temperature 50, pressure 1,018.9 millibars, sea is 8 feet, every 13 seconds. At buoy 13 near Bodega Bay, winds northwest at 14 knots, pressure 1,017.4 millibars, swell 7 feet, every 9 seconds. At Point Reyes Wave Rider buoy, water temperature 51, sea is 10 feet, every 15 seconds. At San Francisco Bar Buoy, water temperature 56, sea 6 feet, every 14 seconds. At San Francisco Buoy, winds northwest at 12 knots, water temperature 51, swell 7 feet, every 15 seconds. At Half Moon Bay Buoy, winds northwest 10 knots, water temperature 53, pressure 1,017.8 millibars, sea 6 feet, every 12 seconds. At Monterey Bay Buoy, winds northwest 8 knots, water temperature 54, pressure 1,016.6 millibars, sea is 8 feet, every 16 seconds. At Pointer, Wave Rider Buoy, water temperature 53, sea is 8 feet, every 15 seconds. At Cape San Martin Buoy, winds northwest 14 knots, water temperature 59, pressure 1,016.6 millibars. Sea is 8 feet, every 15 seconds. Synopsis for the Central California coast and bays, including the Monterey Bay, Greater Farallones, and Cordell Bank National Marine Sanctuaries. Fresh northerly breezes will continue over the northern outer zones through tomorrow, with hazardous conditions through Thursday morning. Wave heights increase again on Thursday with increasing northwest swell that eases through the end of the week into the weekend. The marine forecast for San Pablo Bay, Suisun Bay, the West Delta, and the San Francisco Bay north of the Bay Bridge. For today, southwest wind around 5 knots, veering to west early this afternoon, rising to 10 to 15 knots late. For tonight, west wind 10 to 15 knots, becoming southwest 5 to 10 knots after midnight. For Wednesday, southwest wind around 5 knots, rising to 5 to 10 knots in the afternoon. The marine forecast for Monterey Bay. For today, northwest wind around 5 knots, backing to west early this afternoon, rising to 10 to 15 knots late. Seas 4 to 6 feet. Wave detail, northwest 6 feet at 10 seconds. For tonight, west wind 10 to 15 knots, becoming northwest around 5 knots after midnight. Seas 3 to 5 feet. Wave detail, northwest 5 feet at 11 seconds. For Wednesday, west wind 5 to 10 knots. Seas 3 to 5 feet. Wave detail, northwest 4 feet at 11 seconds. The coastal waters forecast from Point Arena to Point Reyes out to 10 nautical miles. Small craft advisory in effect until 9 a.m. Pacific Daylight Time this morning. Today, northwest wind at 10 to 15 knots, sea 7 to 9 feet, wave detail, northwest 9 feet at 10 seconds. Tonight, northwest wind at 10 to 15 knots, sea 6 to 9 feet, wave detail, northwest 8 feet at 10 seconds Wednesday. Northwest wind 10 to 15 knots, sea 6 to 8 feet, wave detail, northwest 8 feet at 10 seconds. The coastal waters forecast from Point Arena to Point Reyes 10 to 16 nautical miles offshore. Small craft advisory in effect through late Wednesday night. Today, north wind 20 to 25 knots, gusts up to 40 knots early this morning. Seas 10 to 12 feet, wave detail, northwest 12 feet at 9 seconds. Tonight, northwest wind 20 to 25 knots, seas 9 to 11 feet, wave detail, northwest 11 feet at 9 seconds.

west, wind 20 to 25 knots, gusts up to 35 knots in the afternoon. Seas 9 to 12 feet, wave detail, northwest 11 feet at 10 seconds. San Francisco bar forecast. In the deep water channel, mixed seas of 3 to 5 feet at 11 seconds. Across the bar, swell can be more than twice as high across the bar than surrounding waters. Waves are also more prone to break, particularly during strong ebb currents. Maximum ebb current of 1.2 knots at 7:41 p.m. Tuesday and 4.1 knots at 6:50 a.m. Wednesday. The coastal waters forecast from Point Pinos to Point Piedras blunt is out to 10 nautical miles. Today, northwest wind 5 to 10 knots, seas 6 to 8 feet, wave detail. Northwest 8 feet at 10 seconds and south 2 feet at 15 seconds. Tonight, northwest wind 10 to 15 knots, seas 5 to 7 feet, wave detail. Northwest 6 feet at 12 seconds and southwest 2 feet at 14 seconds Wednesday. Northwest wind 5 to 10 knots, seas 5 to 6 feet, wave detail. Northwest 6 feet at 12 seconds. The coastal waters forecast from Pigeon Point to Point Pinos 10 to 60 nautical miles offshore. Small craft advisory in effect until 9 a.m. Pacific Daylight Time this morning. Today, northwest wind 15 to 20 knots, easing to 10 to 16 knots late this morning and afternoon. Seas 9 to 11 feet, wave detail, northwest 11 feet at 10 seconds. Tonight, northwest wind 15 to 20 knots, easing to 10 to 15 knots after midnight. Sea 7 to 9 feet, wave detail, northwest 9 feet at 10 seconds Wednesday. Northwest wind 10 to 15 knots, sea 7 to 9 feet, wave detail, northwest 9 feet at 11 seconds and south 2 feet at 14 seconds. The offshore waters forecast for the following marine location: Point Arena to Pigeon Point between 60 nautical miles and 150 nautical miles offshore. Issued at 1:50 p.m. Pacific Daylight Time. Tonight, north winds 15 to 25 knots. Seas 10 to 12 feet. Wednesday, north winds 20 to 30 knots. Seas 10 to 12 feet. Wednesday night, north winds 25 to 30 knots. Seas 10 to 13 feet. Thursday, north winds 20 to 30 knots. Seas 9 to 12 feet. Thursday night, north winds 15 to 25 knots. Seas 9 to 12 feet. Friday, north winds 15 to 25 knots. Seas 8 to 12 feet. Friday night, north winds 15 to 25 knots. Seas 8 to 12 feet. Saturday, north winds 15 to 25 knots. Seas 8 to 11 feet. Saturday night, north winds 5 to 15 knots. Seas 6 to 8 feet. Sun, north to northwest winds less than 10 knots. Seas 5 to 7 feet. Sunday night, northwest wind 5 to 10 knots. Seas 5 to 7 feet. The offshore waters forecast for the following marine location: Pigeon Point to Point Piedras Blanc is between 60 nautical miles and 150 nautical miles offshore. 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Tonight, north winds 15 to 25 knots. Seas 9 to 11 feet. Wednesday, north to northwest winds 15 to 25 knots. Seas 9 to 11 feet. Wednesday night, north to northwest winds 15 to 25 knots. Seas 9 to 12 feet. Thursday, north winds 20 to 25 knots, becoming northwest 15 to 20 knots. Seas 9 to 12 feet. Thursday night, north to northwest winds 15 to 25 knots. Seas 8 to 10 feet. Friday, north to northwest winds 10 to 20 knots. Seas 7 to 10 feet. Friday night, north to northwest winds 10 to 20 knots. Seas 7 to 10 feet. Saturday, north winds 10 to 20 knots, diminishing to 5 to 15 knots. Seas 7 to 10 feet. Saturday night, north to northwest winds 5 to 15 knots, becoming northwest 5 to 10 knots. Seas 6 to 8 feet. Sun, west to northwest.

Winds less than 10 knots. Seas 5 to 6 feet. Sunday night, northwest winds 5 to 10 knots. Seas 5 to 6 feet. The coastal waters forecast from Point Reyes to Pigeon Point out to 10 nautical miles. Small craft advisory in effect until 9 a.m. Pacific Daylight Time this morning. For today, northwest wind 5 to 10 knots, easing to around 5 knots late this morning, rising to 5 to 10 knots early this afternoon, rising to 10 to 15 knots late. Seas 5 to 8 feet. Wave detail, northwest 8 feet at 10 seconds. For tonight, northwest wind 10 to 15 knots, easing to 5 to 10 knots after midnight. Seas 5 to 7 feet. Wave detail, northwest 6 feet at 10 seconds. For Wednesday, west wind 5 to 10 knots. Seas 5 to 7 feet. Wave detail, northwest 6 feet at 10 seconds. The coastal waters forecast from Pigeon Point to Point Pinos out to 10 nautical miles. For today, northwest wind around 5 knots, rising to 10 to 15 knots. Seas 6 to 8 feet. Wave detail, northwest 8 feet at 10 seconds. For tonight, northwest wind 10 to 15 knots, easing to 5 to 10 knots after midnight. Seas 5 to 7 feet. Wave detail, northwest 6 feet at 10 seconds. For Wednesday, northwest wind 5 to 10 knots. Seas 5 to 7 feet. Wave detail, northwest 6 feet at 11 seconds. Sunrise, sunset, and tidal information for the San Francisco Bay Area for Tuesday, May 19th. The sunset tonight, 8:16 p.m. The sunrise tomorrow, 5:56 a.m. The sunset tomorrow, 8:17 p.m. Tidal data at the Golden Gate for the afternoon and evening hours today and the morning hours of tomorrow. High tide, 3:44 p.m. at 4.72 feet. Low tide, 7:59 p.m. at 3.4 feet. High tide, 02:01 a.m. at 6.34 feet. Low tide, 09:07 a.m. at -147 feet. Here are the buoy observations for 2 p.m. Pacific Daylight Time. An offshore buoy 6 winds northwest at 10 knots. Pressure 1,032.6 millibars. An offshore buoy 59, winds north 70 knots, gusting to 21, water temperature 60, pressure 1,028.0 millibars, sea 7 feet, every 12 seconds. At Point Arena buoy, winds northwest 16 knots, water temperature 50, pressure 1,018.9 millibars, seas 8 feet, every 13 seconds. At buoy 13 near Bodega Bay, winds northwest at 14 knots, pressure 1,017.4 millibars, swell 7 feet, every 9 seconds. At Point Reyes Wave Rider buoy, water temperature 51, seas 10 feet, every 15 seconds. At San Francisco Bar buoy, water temperature 56, seas 6 feet, every 14 seconds. At San Francisco buoy, winds northwest at 12 knots, water temperature 51, swell 7 feet, every 15 seconds. At Half Moon Bay buoy, winds northwest 10 knots, water temperature 53, pressure 1,017.8 millibars, seas 6 feet, every 12 seconds. At Monterey Bay buoy, winds northwest 8 knots, water temperature 54, pressure 1,016.6 millibars, seas 8 feet, every 16 seconds. At Point Sur, Wave Rider buoy, water temperature 53, seas 8 feet, every 15 seconds. At Cape San Martin buoy, winds northwest 14 knots, water temperature 59, pressure 1,016.6 millibars. Seas 8 feet, every 15 seconds. 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Synopsis for the Central California Coast and Bays.

including the Monterey Bay, Greater Farallones, and Cordell Bank National Marine Sanctuaries. Fresh northerly breezes will continue over the northern outer zones through tomorrow, with hazardous conditions through Thursday morning. Wave height increase again on Thursday with increasing northwest swell that eases through the end of the week into the weekend. The marine forecast for San Pablo Bay, Suisun Bay, the West Delta, and the San Francisco Bay north of the Bay Bridge. For today, southwest wind around 5 knots, veering to west early this afternoon, rising to 10 to 15 knots late. For tonight, west wind 10 to 15 knots, becoming southwest 5 to 10 knots after midnight. For Wednesday, southwest wind around 5 knots, rising to 5 to 10 knots in the afternoon. The marine forecast for Monterey Bay. For today, northwest wind around 5 knots, backing to west early this afternoon, rising to 10 to 15 knots late. Seas 4 to 6 feet. Wave detail, northwest 6 feet at 10 seconds. For tonight, west wind 10 to 15 knots, becoming northwest around 5 knots after midnight. Seas 3 to 5 feet. Wave detail, northwest 5 feet at 11 seconds. For Wednesday, west wind 5 to 10 knots. Seas 3 to 5 feet. Wave detail, northwest 4 feet at 11 seconds. The coastal waters forecast from Point Arena to Point Reyes out to 10 nautical miles. Small craft advisory in effect until 9 a.m. Pacific Daylight Time this morning. Today, northwest wind 10 to 15 knots, sea 7 to 9 feet. Wave detail, northwest 9 feet at 10 seconds. Tonight, northwest wind 10 to 15 knots, sea 6 to 9 feet. Wave detail, northwest 8 feet at 10 seconds. Wednesday, northwest wind 10 to 15 knots, sea 6 to 8 feet. Wave detail, northwest 8 feet at 10 seconds. The coastal waters forecast from Point Arena to Point Reyes 10 to 60 nautical miles offshore. Small craft advisory in effect through late Wednesday night. Today, north wind 20 to 25 knots, gusts up to 40 knots early this morning. Seas 10 to 12 feet. Wave detail, northwest 12 feet at 9 seconds. Tonight, northwest wind 20 to 25 knots, seas 9 to 11 feet. Wave detail, northwest 11 feet at 9 seconds. Wednesday, northwest wind 20 to 25 knots, gusts up to 35 knots in the afternoon. Seas 9 to 12 feet. Wave detail, northwest 11 feet at 10 seconds. San Francisco Bar forecast. In the deep water channel, mixed seas of 3 to 5 feet at 11 seconds. Across the bar, swell can be more than twice as high across the bar than surrounding waters. Waves are also more prone to break, particularly during strong ebb currents. Maximum ebb current of 1.2 knots at 7:41 p.m. Tuesday and 4.1 knots at 6:50 a.m. Wednesday. The coastal waters forecast from Point Pinos to Point Piedras Blancas out to 10 nautical miles. Today, northwest wind 5 to 10 knots, sea 6 to 8 feet. Wave detail, northwest 8 feet at 10 seconds and south 2 feet at 15 seconds. Tonight, northwest wind 10 to 15 knots, sea 5 to 7 feet. Wave detail, northwest 6 feet at 12 seconds and southwest 2 feet at 14 seconds. Wednesday, northwest wind 5 to 10 knots, sea 5 to 6 feet. Wave detail, northwest 6 feet at 12 seconds. The coastal waters forecast from Pigeon Point to Point Pinos 10 to 60 nautical miles offshore. Small craft advisory in effect until 9 a.m. Pacific Daylight Time this morning. Today, northwest wind 15 to 20 knots, easing to 10 to 15 knots late this morning and afternoon. Seas 9 to 11 feet. Wave detail, northwest 11 feet at 10 seconds. Tonight, northwest wind 15 to 20 knots, easing to 10 to 15 knots after midnight. Sea 7 to 9 feet. Wave detail, northwest 9 feet at 10 seconds. Wednesday, northwest wind 10 to 15 knots, sea 7 to 9 feet. Wave detail, northwest 9 feet at 11 seconds and south 2 feet at 14 seconds. The offshore waters forecast for the following marine location: Point Arena to Pigeon Point between 60 nautical miles and 150 nautical miles offshore. Issued at 1.

Pacific Daylight Time. Tonight, north winds 15 to 25 knots. Seas 10 to 12 feet. Wednesday, north winds 20 to 30 knots. Seas 10 to 12 feet. Wednesday night, north winds 25 to 30 knots. Seas 10 to 13 feet. Thursday, north winds 20 to 30 knots. Seas 9 to 12 feet. Thursday night, north winds 15 to 25 knots. Seas 9 to 12 feet. Friday, north winds 15 to 25 knots. Seas 8 to 12 feet. Friday night, north winds 15 to 25 knots. Seas 8 to 12 feet. Saturday, north winds 15 to 25 knots. Seas 8 to 11 feet. Saturday night, north winds 5 to 15 knots. Seas 6 to 8 feet. Sun, north to northwest winds less than 10 knots. Seas 5 to 7 feet. Sunday night, northwest wind 5 to 10 knots. Seas 5 to 7 feet. The offshore waters forecast for the following marine location. Pigeon Point to Point Piedras Blanc is between 60 nautical miles and 150 nautical miles offshore. Issued at 1:50 p.m. Pacific Daylight Time. Tonight, north winds 15 to 25 knots. Seas 9 to 11 feet. Wednesday, north to northwest winds 15 to 25 knots. Seas 9 to 11 feet. Wednesday night, north to northwest winds 15 to 25 knots. Seas 9 to 12 feet. Thursday, north winds 20 to 25 knots, becoming northwest 15 to 20 knots. Seas 9 to 12 feet. Thursday night, north to northwest winds 15 to 25 knots. Seas 8 to 10 feet. Friday, north to northwest winds 10 to 20 knots. Seas 7 to 10 feet. Friday night, north to northwest winds 10 to 20 knots. Seas 7 to 10 feet. Saturday, north winds 10 to 20 knots, diminishing to 5 to 15 knots. Seas 7 to 10 feet. Saturday night, north to northwest winds 5 to 15 knots, becoming northwest 5 to 10 knots. Seas 6 to 8 feet. Sun, west to northwest winds less than 10 knots. Seas 5 to 6 feet. Sunday night, northwest winds 5 to 10 knots. Seas 5 to 6 feet. The coastal waters forecast. Seas 5 to 6 feet. Sunday night, northwest winds 5 to 10 knots. Seas 5 to 6 feet. The coastal waters forecast from Point Reyes to Pigeon Point out to 10 nautical miles. Small craft advisory in effect until 9 a.m. Pacific Daylight Time this morning. For today, northwest wind 5 to 10 knots, easing to around 5 knots late this morning, rising to 5 to 10 knots early this afternoon, rising to 10 to 15 knots late. Seas 5 to 8 feet. Wave detail, northwest 8 feet at 10 seconds. For tonight, northwest wind 10 to 15 knots, easing to 5 to 10 knots after midnight. Seas 5 to 7 feet. Wave detail, northwest 6 feet at 10 seconds. For Wednesday, west wind 5 to 10 knots. Seas 5 to 7 feet. Wave detail, northwest 6 feet at 10 seconds. The coastal waters forecast from Pigeon Point to Point Pinos out to 10 nautical miles. For today, northwest wind around 5 knots, rising to 10 to 15 knots. Seas 6 to 8 feet. Wave detail, northwest 8 feet at 10 seconds. For tonight, northwest wind 10 to 15 knots, easing to 5 to 10 knots after midnight. Seas 5 to 7 feet. Wave detail, northwest 6 feet at 10 seconds. For Wednesday, northwest wind 5 to 10 knots. Seas 5 to 7 feet. Wave detail, northwest 6 feet at 11 seconds. Semi-sunset and tidal information for the San Francisco Bay Area for Tuesday, May 19th. The sunset tonight, 8:16 p.m.

sunrise tomorrow, 5:56 a.m. The sunset tomorrow, 8:17 p.m. Tidal data at the Golden Gate for the afternoon and evening hours today and the morning hours of tomorrow. High tide, 3:44 p.m. at 4.72 feet. Low tide, 7:59 p.m. at 3.4 feet. High tide, 02:01 a.m. at 6.34 feet. Low tide, 09:07 a.m. at minus 147 feet. Here are the buoy observations for 2 p.m. Pacific Daylight Time. An offshore buoy 6, winds northwest at 10 knots, pressure 1,032.6 millibars. An offshore buoy 59, winds north 70 knots, gusting to 21, water temperature 60, pressure 1,028.0 millibars, sea 7 feet, every 12 seconds. At Point Arena buoy, winds northwest 60 knots, water temperature 50, pressure 1,018.9 millibars, sea is 8 feet, every 13 seconds. At buoy 13 near Bodega Bay, winds northwest at 40 knots, pressure 1,017.4 millibars, swell 7 feet, every 9 seconds. At Point Reyes Wave Rider buoy, water temperature 51, sea is 10 feet, every 15 seconds. At San Francisco Bar buoy, water temperature 56, sea is 6 feet, every 14 seconds. At San Francisco buoy, winds northwest at 12 knots, water temperature 51, swell 7 feet, every 15 seconds. At Half Moon Bay buoy, winds northwest 10 knots, water temperature 53, pressure 1,017.8 millibars, sea is 6 feet, every 12 seconds. At Monterey Bay buoy, winds northwest 8 knots, water temperature 54, pressure 1,016.6 millibars, sea is 8 feet, every 16 seconds. At Point Sur, Wave Rider buoy, water temperature 53, sea is 8 feet, every 15 seconds. At Cape San Martin buoy, winds northwest 14 knots, water temperature 59, pressure 1,016.6 millibars. Sea is 8 feet, every 15 seconds. Synopsis for the Central California coast and bays, including the Monterey Bay, Greater Farallones, and Cordell Bank National Marine Sanctuaries. Fresh northerly breezes will continue over the northern outer zones through tomorrow with hazardous conditions through Thursday morning. Wave heights increase again on Thursday with increasing northwest swell that eases through the end of the week into the weekend. The marine forecast for San Pablo Bay, Suisun Bay, the West Delta, and the San Francisco Bay north of the Bay Bridge. For today, southwest wind around 5 knots, veering to west early this afternoon, rising to 10 to 15 knots late. For tonight, west wind 10 to 15 knots, becoming southwest 5 to 10 knots after midnight. For Wednesday, southwest wind around 5 knots, rising to 5 to 10 knots in the afternoon. The marine forecast for Monterey Bay. For today, northwest wind around 5 knots, backing to west early this afternoon, rising to 10 to 15 knots late. Seas 4 to 6 feet. Wave detail, northwest 6 feet at 10 seconds. For tonight, west wind 10 to 15 knots, becoming northwest around 5 knots after midnight. Seas 3 to 5 feet. Wave detail, northwest 5 feet at 11 seconds. For Wednesday, west wind 5 to 10 knots. Seas 3 to 5 feet. Wave detail, northwest 4 feet at 11 seconds. The coastal waters forecast from Point Arena to Point Reyes out to 10 nautical miles. Small craft advisory in effect until 9 a.m. Pacific Daylight Time this morning. Today, northwest wind 10 to 15 knots, sea 7 to 9 feet, wave detail, northwest 9 feet at 10 seconds. Tonight, northwest wind 10 to 15 knots, sea 6 to 9 feet, wave detail, northwest 8 feet at 10 seconds Wednesday. Northwest wind 10 to 15 knots, sea 6 to 8 feet, wave detail, northwest 8 feet at 10 seconds. The coastal waters forecast from Point Arena to Point Reyes 10 to 60 nautical miles offshore. Small craft advisory in effect through late Wednesday night.
today, north wind 20 to 25 knots, up to 40 knots early this morning. Seas 10 to 12 feet, wave detail, northwest 12 feet at 9 seconds. Tonight, northwest wind 20 to 25 knots, seas 9 to 11 feet, wave detail, northwest 11 feet at 9 seconds Wednesday. Northwest wind 20 to 25 knots, gusts up to 35 knots in the afternoon. Seas 9 to 12 feet, wave detail, northwest 11 feet at 10 seconds. San Francisco Bar forecast. In the deep water channel, mixed seas of 3 to 5 feet at 11 seconds. Across the bar, swell can be more than twice as high across the bar than the surrounding waters. Waves are also more prone to break, particularly during strong ebb currents. Maximum ebb current of 1.2 knots at 7:41 p.m. Tuesday and 4.1 knots at 6:50 a.m. Wednesday. The coastal waters forecast from Point Pinos to Point Piedras Blancas out to 10 nautical miles. Today, northwest wind 5 to 10 knots, seas 6 to 8 feet, wave detail, northwest 8 feet at 10 seconds, and south 2 feet at 15 seconds. Tonight, northwest wind 10 to 15 knots, seas 5 to 7 feet, wave detail, northwest 6 feet at 12 seconds, and southwest 2 feet at 14 seconds Wednesday. Northwest wind 5 to 10 knots, seas 5 to 6 feet, wave detail, northwest 6 feet at 12 seconds. The coastal waters forecast from Pigeon Point to Point Pinos 10 to 60 nautical miles offshore. Small craft advisory in effect until 9 a.m. Pacific Daylight Time this morning. Today, northwest wind 15 to 20 knots, easing to 10 to 15 knots late this morning and afternoon. Seas 9 to 11 feet, wave detail, northwest 11 feet at 10 seconds. Tonight, northwest wind 15 to 20 knots, easing to 10 to 15 knots after midnight. Seas 7 to 9 feet, wave detail, northwest 9 feet at 10 seconds Wednesday. Northwest wind 10 to 15 knots, seas 7 to 9 feet, wave detail, northwest 9 feet at 11 seconds and south 2 feet at 14 seconds. The offshore waters forecast for the following marine location, Point Arena to Pigeon Point between 60 nautical miles and 150 nautical miles offshore. Issued at 1:50 p.m. Pacific Daylight Time. Tonight, north winds 15 to 25 knots. Seas 10 to 12 feet. Wednesday, north winds 20 to 30 knots. Seas 10 to 12 feet. Wednesday night, north winds 25 to 30 knots. Seas 10 to 13 feet. Thursday, north winds 20 to 30 knots. Seas 9 to 12 feet. Thursday night, north winds 15 to 25 knots. Seas 9 to 12 feet. Friday, north winds 15 to 25 knots. Seas 8 to 12 feet. Friday night, north winds 15 to 25 knots. Seas 8 to 12 feet. Saturday, north winds 15 to 25 knots. Seas 8 to 11 feet. Saturday night, north winds 5 to 15 knots. Seas 6 to 8 feet. Sun, north to northwest winds less than 10 knots. Seas 5 to 7 feet. Sunday night, northwest wind 5 to 10 knots. Seas 5 to 7 feet. The offshore waters forecast for the following marine location, Pigeon Point to Point Piedras Blancas between 60 nautical miles and 150 nautical miles offshore. Issued at 1:50 p.m. Pacific Daylight Time. Tonight, north winds 15 to 25 knots. Seas 9 to 11 feet. Wednesday, north to northwest winds 15 to 25 knots. Seas 9 to 11 feet. Wednesday night, north to northwest winds 15 to 25 knots. Seas 9 to 12 feet. Thursday, north winds 20 to 25 knots, becoming northwest 15 to 20 knots. Seas 9 to 12 feet. Thursday night, north to northwest winds 15 to 25 knots. Seas 8 to 10 feet. Friday, north to northwest winds 10 to 20 knots. Seas 7 to 10 feet. Friday night, north to northwest winds 10 to 20 knots. Seas 7 to 10 feet.
Saturday, north winds 10 to 20 knots.

diminishing to 5 to 15 knots. Sea is 7 to 10 feet. Saturday night, north to northwest winds 5 to 15 knots, becoming northwest 5 to 10 knots. Sea 6 to 8 feet. Sun, west to northwest winds less than 10 knots. Seas 5 to 6 feet. Sunday night, northwest winds 5 to 10 knots. Seas 5 to 6 feet. The coastal waters forecast from Point Reyes to Pigeon Point out to 10 nautical miles. Small craft advisory in effect until 9 a.m. Pacific Daylight Time this morning. For today, northwest wind 5 to 10 knots, easing to around 5 knots late this morning, rising to 5 to 10 knots early this afternoon, rising to 10 to 15 knots late. Seas 5 to 8 feet. Wave detail, northwest 8 feet at 10 seconds. For tonight, northwest wind 10 to 15 knots, easing to 5 to 10 knots after midnight. Seas 5 to 7 feet. Wave detail, northwest 6 feet at 10 seconds. For Wednesday, west wind 5 to 10 knots. Seas 5 to 7 feet. Wave detail, northwest 6 feet at 10 seconds. The coastal waters forecast from Pigeon Point to Point Pinos out to 10 nautical miles. For today, northwest wind around 5 knots, rising to 10 to 15 knots. Seas 6 to 8 feet. Wave detail, northwest 8 feet at 10 seconds. For tonight, northwest wind 10 to 15 knots, easing to 5 to 10 knots after midnight. Seas 5 to 7 feet. Wave detail, northwest 6 feet at 10 seconds. For Wednesday, northwest wind 5 to 10 knots. Seas 5 to 7 feet. Wave detail, northwest 6 feet at 11 seconds. Semi-sunset and tidal information for the San Francisco Bay Area for Tuesday, May 19th. The sunset tonight, 8:16 p.m. The sunrise tomorrow, 5:56 a.m. The sunset tomorrow, 8:17 p.m. Tidal data at the Golden Gate for the afternoon and evening hours today and the morning hours of tomorrow. High tide, 3:44 p.m. at 4.72 feet. Low tide, 7:59 p.m. at 3.4 feet. High tide, 02:01 a.m. at 6.34 feet. Low tide, 09:07 a.m. at -147 feet. Here are the buoy observations for 2 p.m. Pacific Daylight Time. An offshore buoy 6 winds northwest at 10 knots, pressure 1,032.6 millibars. An offshore buoy 59, winds north 70 knots, gusting to 21, water temperature 60, pressure 1,028.0 millibars, sea 7 feet, every 12 seconds. At Point Arena buoy, winds northwest 60 knots, water temperature 50, pressure 1,018.9 millibars, sea is 8 feet, every 13 seconds. At buoy 13 near Bodega Bay, winds northwest at 14 knots, pressure 1,017.4 millibars, swell 7 feet, every 9 seconds. At Point Reyes Wave Rider buoy, water temperature 51, sea 10 feet, every 15 seconds. At San Francisco Bar buoy, water temperature 56, sea 6 feet, every 14 seconds. At San Francisco buoy, winds northwest at 12 knots, water temperature 51, swell 7 feet, every 15 seconds. At Half Moon Bay buoy, winds northwest 10 knots, water temperature 53, pressure 1,017.8 millibars, seas 6 feet, every 12 seconds. At Monterey Bay buoy, winds northwest 8 knots, water temperature 54, pressure 1,016.6 millibars, seas 8 feet, every 16 seconds. At Pointer, Wave Rider buoy, water temperature 53, seas 8 feet, every 15 seconds. At Cape San Martin buoy, winds northwest 14 knots, water temperature 59, pressure 1,016.6 millibars. Seas 8 feet, every 15 seconds. Synopsis for the Central California coast and bays, including the Monterey Bay, Greater Farallones, and Cordell Bank National Marine Sanctuary.

Northerly breezes will continue over the northern outer zones through tomorrow, with hazardous conditions through Thursday morning. Wave heights increase again on Thursday with increasing northwest swell that eases for the end of the week into the weekend. The marine forecast for San Pablo Bay, Susan Bay, the West Delta, and the San Francisco Bay north of the Bay Bridge. For today, southwest wind around 5 knots, veering to west early this afternoon, rising to 10 to 15 knots late. For tonight, west wind 10 to 15 knots, becoming southwest 5 to 10 knots after midnight. For Wednesday, southwest wind around 5 knots, rising to 5 to 10 knots in the afternoon. The marine forecast for Monterey Bay. For today, northwest wind around 5 knots, backing to west early this afternoon, rising to 10 to 15 knots late. Seas 4 to 6 feet. Wave detail, northwest 6 feet at 10 seconds. For tonight, west wind 10 to 15 knots, becoming northwest around 5 knots after midnight. Seas 3 to 5 feet. Wave detail, northwest 5 feet at 11 seconds. For Wednesday, west wind 5 to 10 knots. Seas 3 to 5 feet. Wave detail, northwest 4 feet at 11 seconds. The marine forecast for Monterey Bay. For tonight, west wind 10 to 15 knots, becoming northwest around 5 knots. Seas 3 to 5 feet. Wave detail, west 5 feet at 12 seconds and southwest 3 feet at 12 seconds. For Wednesday, west wind 5 to 10 knots. Seas 3 to 5 feet. Wave detail, west 4 feet at 12 seconds. For Wednesday night, southwest wind 5 to 10 knots in the evening, becoming light and variable. Seas 3 to 5 feet. Wave detail, northwest 4 feet at 11 seconds. Patchy fog after midnight. The coastal waters forecast from Point Arena to Point Reyes out to 10 nautical miles. Tonight, northwest wind at 10 to 15 knots, seas 6 to 9 feet, wave detail, northwest 8 feet at 10 seconds Wednesday. Northwest wind 10 to 15 knots, seas 6 to 8 feet, wave detail, northwest 8 feet at 10 seconds Wednesday night. Northwest wind 15 to 20 knots, seas 7 to 10 feet, wave detail, northwest 9 feet at 11 seconds. The coastal waters forecast from Point Arena to Point Reyes 10 to 60 nautical miles offshore. Small craft advisory in effect through Thursday afternoon. Tonight, northwest wind 20 to 25 knots, seas 9 to 11 feet, wave detail. Northwest 11 feet at 9 seconds Wednesday. Northwest wind 20 to 25 knots, gusts up to 35 knots in the afternoon. Seas 9 to 11 feet, wave detail. Northwest 11 feet at 10 seconds Wednesday night. Northwest wind 25 to 30 knots, seas 11 to 13 feet, wave detail. Northwest 13 feet at 10 seconds. San Francisco Bar forecast. In the deep water channel, mixed seas of 3 to 5 feet at 11 seconds. Across the bar, swell can be more than twice as high across the bar than surrounding waters. Waves are also more prone to break, particularly during strong ebb currents. Maximum ebb current of 1.2 knots at 7:41 p.m. Tuesday and 4.1 knots at 6:50 a.m. Wednesday. 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This broadcast originates from the National Weather Service office located in Monterey, California, and serves the coastal marine waters, including San Francisco and Monterey Bay. The coastal waters forecast from Point Pinos to Point Piedras blanks out to 10 nautical miles. Tonight, northwest wind 10 to 15 knots, easing to 5 to 10 knots late. Seas 5 to 7 feet, wave detail, southwest 3 feet at 10 seconds and northwest 6 feet at 12 seconds Wednesday. Northwest wind 5 to 10 knots, seas 5 to 6 feet, wave detail, west 6 feet at 12 seconds and southwest 2 feet at 14 seconds Wednesday night. Northwest wind 10 to 15 knots, easing to 5 to 10 knots after midnight. Seas 5 to 6 feet, wave detail.

9 feet wave detail, northwest 8 feet at 10 seconds Wednesday. Northwest wind 10 to 15 knots, sea 6 to 8 feet wave detail, northwest 8 feet at 10 seconds Wednesday night. Northwest wind 15 to 20 knots, sea 7 to 10 feet wave detail, northwest 9 feet at 11 seconds. The coastal waters forecast from Point Arena to Point Reyes 10 to 60 nautical miles offshore. Small craft advisory in effect through Thursday afternoon. Tonight, northwest wind 20 to 25 knots, sea 9 to 11 feet wave detail, northwest 11 feet at 9 seconds Wednesday. Northwest wind 20 to 25 knots, gusts up to 35 knots in the afternoon. Sea 9 to 11 feet wave detail, northwest 11 feet at 10 seconds Wednesday night. Northwest wind 25 to 30 knots, sea 11 to 13 feet wave detail, northwest 13 feet at 10 seconds. San Francisco Bar forecast. In the deep water channel, mixed seas of 3 to 5 feet at 11 seconds. Across the bar, swell can be more than twice as high across the bar than surrounding waters. Waves are also more prone to break, particularly during strong ebb currents. Maximum ebb current of 1.2 knots at 7:41 p.m. Tuesday and 4.1 knots at 6:50 a.m. Wednesday. The coastal waters forecast from Point Pinos to Point Piedras blunts out to 10 nautical miles. Tonight, northwest wind 10 to 15 knots, easing to 5 to 10 knots late. Seas 5 to 7 feet wave detail, southwest 3 feet at 10 seconds and northwest 6 feet at 12 seconds Wednesday. Northwest wind 5 to 10 knots, east 5 to 6 feet wave detail, west 6 feet at 12 seconds and southwest 2 feet at 14 seconds Wednesday night. Northwest wind 10 to 15 knots, easing to 5 to 10 knots after midnight. Seas 5 to 6 feet wave detail, northwest 6 feet at 12 seconds and southwest 2 feet at 13 seconds. The coastal waters forecast from Pigeon Point to Point Pinos 10 to 60 nautical miles offshore. Tonight, northwest wind 15 to 20 knots, easing to 10 to 15 knots late this evening and overnight. Sea 7 to 9 feet wave detail, northwest 9 feet at 10 seconds Wednesday. Northwest wind 10 to 15 knots, sea 7 to 9 feet wave detail, northwest 9 feet at 11 seconds and south 2 feet at 14 seconds Wednesday night. Northwest wind 15 to 20 knots, sea 7 to 9 feet, building to 8 to 11 feet after midnight. Wave detail, northwest 10 feet at 11 seconds and south 2 feet at 13 seconds. The offshore waters forecast for the following marine location, Point Arena to Pigeon Point between 60 nautical miles and 150 nautical miles offshore. Issued at 1:50 p.m. Pacific Daylight Time. Tonight, north winds 15 to 25 knots. Seas 10 to 12 feet. Wednesday, north winds 20 to 30 knots. Seas 10 to 12 feet. Wednesday night, north winds 25 to 30 knots. Seas 10 to 13 feet. Thursday, north winds 20 to 30 knots. Seas 9 to 12 feet. Thursday night, north winds 15 to 25 knots. Seas 9 to 12 feet. Friday, north winds 15 to 25 knots. Seas 8 to 12 feet. Friday night, north winds 15 to 25 knots. Seas 8 to 12 feet. Saturday, north winds 15 to 25 knots. Seas 8 to 11 feet. Saturday night, north winds 5 to 15 knots. Seas 6 to 8 feet. Sun, north to northwest winds less than 10 knots. Seas 5 to 7 feet. Sunday night, northwest winds 5 to 10 knots. Seas 5 to 7 feet. The offshore waters forecast for the following marine location, Pigeon Point to Point Piedras Blancas between 60 nautical miles and 150 nautical miles offshore. Issued at 1:50 p.m. Pacific Daylight Time. Tonight, north winds 15 to 25 knots. Seas 9 to 11 feet. Wednesday, north and northwest winds 15 to 25 knots. Seas 9 to 11 feet. Wednesday night, north and northwest.

winds 15 to 25 knots. Seas 9 to 12 feet. Thursday, north winds 20 to 25 knots, becoming northwest 15 to 20 knots. Seas 9 to 12 feet. Thursday night, north to northwest winds 15 to 25 knots. Seas 8 to 10 feet. Friday, north to northwest winds 10 to 20 knots. Seas 7 to 10 feet. Friday night, north to northwest winds 10 to 20 knots. Seas 7 to 10 feet. Saturday, north winds 10 to 20 knots, diminishing to 5 to 15 knots. Seas 7 to 10 feet. Saturday night, north to northwest winds 5 to 15 knots, becoming northwest 5 to 10 knots. Seas 6 to 8 feet. Sun, west to northwest winds less than 10 knots. Seas 5 to 6 feet. Sunday night, northwest winds 5 to 10 knots. Seas 5 to 6 feet. The coastal waters forecast from Point Reyes to Pigeon Point out to 10 nautical miles. For tonight, northwest wind 10 to 15 knots, easing to 5 to 10 knots after midnight. Seas 5 to 7 feet. Wave detail, northwest 6 feet at 10 seconds. For Wednesday, west wind 5 to 10 knots. Seas 5 to 7 feet. Wave detail, northwest 6 feet at 10 seconds. For Wednesday night, northwest wind 5 to 10 knots. Seas 4 to 6 feet, building to 5 to 8 feet after midnight. Wave detail, northwest 7 feet at 11 seconds. Patchy dense fog in the evening. The coastal waters forecast from Pigeon Point to Point Pinos out to 10 nautical miles. For tonight, northwest wind 10 to 15 knots, easing to 5 to 10 knots after midnight. Seas 5 to 7 feet. Wave detail, northwest 6 feet at 11 seconds and southwest 3 feet at 12 seconds. For Wednesday, northwest wind 5 to 10 knots. Seas 5 to 7 feet. Wave detail, northwest 6 feet at 11 seconds. For Wednesday night, northwest wind 5 to 10 knots, easing to around 5 knots after midnight. Seas 5 to 7 feet. Wave detail, northwest 6 feet at 11 seconds. Patchy fog after midnight. Sunrise, sunset, and tidal information for the San Francisco Bay Area for Tuesday, May 19th. The sunset tonight, 8:16 p.m. The sunrise tomorrow, 5:56 a.m. The sunset tomorrow, 8:17 p.m. Tidal data at the Golden Gate for the afternoon and evening hours today and the morning hours of tomorrow. High tide, 3:44 p.m. at 4.72 feet. Low tide, 7:59 p.m. at 3.4 feet. High tide, 02:01 a.m. at 6.34 feet. Low tide, 09:07 a.m. at minus 147 feet. Here are the buoy observations for 3 p.m. Pacific Daylight Time. An offshore buoy 6 winds northwest at 10 knots, pressure 1,032.3 millibars. An offshore buoy 59, winds north 17 knots, water temperature 60, pressure 1,027.7 millibars, sea 7 feet, every 14 seconds. At Point Reyes buoy, winds northwest 14 knots, water temperature 51, pressure 1,018.4 millibars, sea 10 feet, every 14 seconds. At buoy 13 near Bodega Bay, winds northwest at 16 knots, pressure 1,016.9 millibars. At Point Reyes Wave Rider buoy, water temperature 51, sea 10 feet, every 15 seconds. At San Francisco Bar Buoy, water temperature 56, seas 6 feet, every 14 seconds. At San Francisco Buoy, winds northwest at 12 knots, water temperature 51, pressure 1,016.8 millibars. At Half Moon Bay Buoy, winds northwest 12 knots, water temperature 53, pressure 1,017.6 millibars, seas 6 feet, every 11 seconds. At Monterey Bay Buoy, winds northwest 10 knots, water temperature 54, pressure 1,016.5
9 millibars, sees 9 feet every 15 seconds. Headpoint, sir. Wave rider buoy water temperature 53, sees 7 feet every 15 seconds. At Cape San Martin buoy winds northwest at 8 knots, water temperature 59, pressure 1016.6 millibars. Synopsis for the Central California coast and bays, including the Monterey Bay, Greater Farallones, and Cordell Bank National Marine Sanctuaries, the northern outer waters will continue to see fresh northerly breezes with hazardous conditions through Thursday morning. The northerly breezes will also combine with an increasing northwest swell through Thursday morning with seas up to 12 feet. The marine forecast for San Pablo Bay, Suisun Bay, the West Delta, and the San Francisco Bay north of the Bay Bridge. For tonight, west wind 10 to 15 knots, becoming southwest 5 to 10 knots late this evening and overnight. For Wednesday, southwest wind around 5 knots, rising to 5 to 10 knots in the afternoon. For Wednesday night, southwest wind 5 to 10 knots. The marine forecast for Monterey Bay. For tonight, west wind 10 to 15 knots, becoming northwest around 5 knots. Seas 3 to 5 feet. Wave detail, west 5 feet at 12 seconds and southwest 3 feet at 12 seconds. For Wednesday, west wind 5 to 10 knots. Seas 3 to 5 feet. Wave detail, west 4 feet at 12 seconds. For Wednesday night, southwest wind 5 to 10 knots in the evening, becoming light and variable. Seas 3 to 5 feet. Wave detail, northwest 4 feet at 11 seconds. Patchy fog after midnight. The coastal waters forecast from Point Arena to Point Reyes out to 10 nautical miles. Tonight, northwest wind 10 to 15 knots, seas 6 to 9 feet, wave detail, northwest 8 feet at 10 seconds Wednesday. Northwest wind 10 to 15 knots, seas 6 to 8 feet, wave detail, northwest 8 feet at 10 seconds Wednesday night. Northwest wind 15 to 20 knots, seas 7 to 10 feet, wave detail, northwest 9 feet at 11 seconds. The coastal waters forecast from Point Arena to Point Reyes 10 to 60 nautical miles offshore. Small craft advisory in effect through Thursday afternoon. Tonight, northwest wind 20 to 25 knots, seas 9 to 11 feet, wave detail. Northwest 11 feet at 9 seconds Wednesday. Northwest wind 20 to 25 knots, gusts up to 35 knots in the afternoon. Seas 9 to 11 feet, wave detail, northwest 11 feet at 10 seconds Wednesday night. Northwest wind 25 to 30 knots, seas 11 to 13 feet, wave detail, northwest 13 feet at 10 seconds. San Francisco Bar forecast. In the deep water channel, lake seas of 3 to 5 feet at 11 seconds. Across the bar, swell can be more than twice as high across the bar than surrounding waters. Waves are also more prone to break, particularly during strong ebb currents. Maximum ebb current of 1.2 knots at 7:41 p.m. Tuesday and 4.1 knots at 6:50 a.m. Wednesday. The coastal waters forecast from Point Pinos to Point Piedras Blancas out to 10 nautical miles. Tonight, northwest wind 10 to 15 knots, easing to 5 to 10 knots late. Seas 5 to 7 feet, wave detail, southwest 3 feet at 10 seconds and northwest 6 feet at 12 seconds Wednesday. Northwest wind 5 to 10 knots, seas 5 to 6 feet, wave detail, west 6 feet at 12 seconds and southwest 2 feet at 14 seconds Wednesday night. Northwest wind 10 to 15 knots, easing to 5 to 10 knots after midnight. Seas 5 to 6 feet, wave detail, northwest 6 feet at 12 seconds and southwest 2 feet at 13 seconds. The coastal waters forecast from Pigeon Point to Point Pinos 10 to 60 nautical miles offshore. Tonight, northwest wind 15 to 20 knots, easing to 10 to 15 knots late this evening and overnight. Seas 7 to 9 feet, wave detail, northwest 9 feet at 10 seconds Wednesday. Northwest wind 10 to 15 knots, seas 7 to 9 feet, wave detail, northwest 9 feet at 11 seconds and south 2 feet at 14 seconds Wednesday night. Northwest wind 15 to 20 knots, seas 7 to 9 feet, building to 8 to 11.
7 feet after midnight. Wave detail, northwest 10 feet at 11 seconds and south 2 feet at 13 seconds. The offshore waters forecast for the following marine location, Point Arena to Pigeon Point between 60 nautical miles and 150 nautical miles offshore. Issued at 1:50 p.m. Pacific Daylight Time. Tonight, north winds 15 to 25 knots. Seas 10 to 12 feet. Wednesday, north winds 20 to 30 knots. Seas 10 to 12 feet. Wednesday night, north winds 25 to 30 knots. Seas 10 to 13 feet. Thursday, north winds 20 to 30 knots. Seas 9 to 12 feet. Thursday night, north winds 15 to 25 knots. Seas 9 to 12 feet. Friday, north winds 15 to 25 knots. Seas 8 to 12 feet. Friday night, north winds 15 to 25 knots. Seas 8 to 12 feet. Saturday, north winds 15 to 25 knots. Seas 8 to 11 feet. Saturday night, north winds 5 to 15 knots. Seas 6 to 8 feet. Sun, north to northwest winds less than 10 knots. Seas 5 to 7 feet. Sunday night, northwest winds 5 to 10 knots. Seas 5 to 7 feet. The offshore waters forecast for the following marine location, Pigeon Point to Point Piedras Blancas between 60 nautical miles and 150 nautical miles offshore. Issued at 1:50 p.m. Pacific Daylight Time. Tonight, north winds 15 to 25 knots. Seas 9 to 11 feet. Wednesday, north to northwest winds 15 to 25 knots. Seas 9 to 11 feet. Wednesday night, north to northwest winds 15 to 25 knots. Seas 9 to 12 feet. Thursday, north winds 20 to 25 knots, becoming northwest 15 to 20 knots. Seas 9 to 12 feet. Thursday night, north to northwest winds 15 to 25 knots. Seas 8 to 10 feet. Friday, north to northwest winds 10 to 20 knots. Seas 7 to 10 feet. Friday night, north to northwest winds 10 to 20 knots. Seas 7 to 10 feet. Saturday, north winds 10 to 20 knots, diminishing to 5 to 15 knots. Seas 7 to 10 feet. Saturday night, north to northwest winds 5 to 15 knots, becoming northwest 5 to 10 knots. Seas 6 to 8 feet. Sun, west to northwest winds less than 10 knots. Seas 5 to 6 feet. Sunday night, northwest winds 5 to 10 knots. Seas 5 to 6 feet. The coastal waters forecast from Point Reyes to Pigeon Point out to 10 nautical miles. For tonight, northwest wind 10 to 15 knots, easing to 5 to 10 knots after midnight. Seas 5 to 7 feet. Wave detail, northwest 6 feet at 10 seconds. For Wednesday, west wind 5 to 10 knots. Seas 5 to 7 feet. Wave detail, northwest 6 feet at 10 seconds. For Wednesday night, northwest wind 5 to 10 knots. Seas 4 to 6 feet, building to 5 to 8 feet after midnight. Wave detail, northwest 7 feet at 11 seconds. Patchy dense fog in the evening. 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This broadcast originates from the National Weather Service office located in Monterey, California, and serves the coastal marine waters, including San Francisco and Monterey Bay. The coastal waters forecast from Pigeon Point to Point Pinos out to 10 nautical miles. For tonight, northwest wind 10 to 15 knots, easing to 5 to 10 knots after midnight. Seas 5 to 7 feet. Wave detail, northwest 6 feet at 11 seconds and southwest 3 feet at 12 seconds. For Wednesday, northwest wind 5 to 10 knots. Seas 5 to 7 feet. Wave detail, northwest 6 feet at

11 seconds. For Wednesday night, northwest wind 5 to 10 knots, easing to around 5 knots after midnight. Seas 5 to 7 feet. Wave detail, northwest 6 feet at 11 seconds. Patchy fog after midnight. Semi-sunset and tidal information for the San Francisco Bay Area for Tuesday, May 19th. The sunset tonight, 8:16 p.m. The sunrise tomorrow, 5:56 a.m. The sunset tomorrow, 8:17 p.m. Tidal data at the Golden Gate for the afternoon and evening hours today and the morning hours of tomorrow. High tide, 3:44 p.m. at 4.72 feet. Low tide, 7:59 p.m. at 3.4 feet. High tide, 02:01 a.m. at 6.34 feet. Low tide, 09:07 a.m. at minus 147 feet. Here are the buoy observations for 3 p.m. Pacific Daylight Time. An offshore buoy 6 winds northwest at 10 knots, pressure 1,032.3 millibars. An offshore buoy 59, winds north 70 knots, water temperature 60, pressure 1,027.7 millibars, sea 7 feet, every 14 seconds. At Point Arena buoy, winds northwest 14 knots, water temperature 51, pressure 1,018.4 millibars, sea 10 feet, every 14 seconds. At buoy 13 near Bodega Bay, winds northwest at 60 knots, pressure 1,016.9 millibars. At Point Reyes Wave Rider buoy, water temperature 51, seas 10 feet, every 15 seconds. At San Francisco Bar buoy, water temperature 56, seas 6 feet, every 14 seconds. At San Francisco buoy, winds northwest at 12 knots, water temperature 51, pressure 1,016.8 millibars. At Half Moon Bay buoy, winds northwest 12 knots, water temperature 53, pressure 1,017.6 millibars, seas 6 feet, every 11 seconds. At Monterey Bay buoy, winds northwest 10 knots, water temperature 54, pressure 1,016.5 millibars, seas 9 feet, every 15 seconds. At Point Sur, Wave Rider buoy, water temperature 53, seas 7 feet, every 15 seconds. At Cape San Martin buoy, winds northwest at 8 knots, water temperature 59, pressure 1,016.6 millibars. Synopsis for the Central California coast and bays, including the Monterey Bay, Greater Farallones, and Cordell Bank National Marine Sanctuaries. The northern outer waters will continue to see fresh northerly breezes with hazardous conditions through Thursday morning. The northerly breezes will also combine with an increasing northwest swell through Thursday morning with seas up to 12 feet. The marine forecast for San Pablo Bay, Suisun Bay, the West Delta, and the San Francisco Bay north of the Bay Bridge. For tonight, west wind 10 to 15 knots, becoming southwest 5 to 10 knots late this evening and overnight. For Wednesday, southwest wind around 5 knots, rising to 5 to 10 knots in the afternoon. For Wednesday night, southwest wind 5 to 10 knots. The marine forecast for Monterey Bay. For tonight, west wind 10 to 15 knots, becoming northwest around 5 knots. Seas 3 to 5 feet. Wave detail, west 5 feet at 12 seconds and southwest 3 feet at 12 seconds. For Wednesday, west wind 5 to 10 knots. Seas 3 to 5 feet. Wave detail, west 4 feet at 12 seconds. For Wednesday night, southwest wind 5 to 10 knots in the evening, becoming light and variable. Seas 3 to 5 feet. Wave detail, northwest 4 feet at 11 seconds. Patchy fog after midnight. The coastal waters forecast from Point Arena to Point Reyes out to 10 nautical miles. Tonight, northwest wind 10 to 15 knots, sea 6 to 9 feet, wave detail, northwest 8 feet at 10 seconds Wednesday. Northwest wind 10 to 15 knots, sea 6 to 8 feet, wave detail, northwest 8 feet at 10 seconds Wednesday night. Northwest wind 15 to 20 knots, sea 7 to 10 feet, wave detail, northwest 9 feet at

11 seconds. The coastal waters forecast from Point Arena to Point Reyes 10 to 60 nautical miles offshore. Small craft advisory in effect through Thursday afternoon. Tonight, northwest wind 20 to 25 knots, seas 9 to 11 feet, wave detail. Northwest 11 feet at 9 seconds Wednesday. Northwest wind 20 to 25 knots, gusts up to 35 knots in the afternoon. Seas 9 to 11 feet, wave detail. Northwest 11 feet at 10 seconds Wednesday night. Northwest wind 25 to 30 knots, seas 11 to 13 feet, wave detail. Northwest 13 feet at 10 seconds. San Francisco VAR forecast. In the deep water channel, mixed seas of 3 to 5 feet at 11 seconds. Across the bar, swell can be more than twice as high across the bar than surrounding waters. Waves are also more prone to break, particularly during strong ebb currents. Maximum ebb current of 1.2 knots at 7:41 p.m. Tuesday and 4.1 knots at 6:50 a.m. Wednesday. The coastal waters forecast from Point Pinos to Point Piedras Blancas out to 10 nautical miles. Tonight, northwest wind 10 to 15 knots, easing to 5 to 10 knots late. Seas 5 to 7 feet, wave detail. Southwest 3 feet at 10 seconds and northwest 6 feet at 12 seconds Wednesday. Northwest wind 5 to 10 knots, seas 5 to 6 feet, wave detail. West 6 feet at 12 seconds and southwest 2 feet at 14 seconds Wednesday night. Northwest wind 10 to 15 knots, easing to 5 to 10 knots after midnight. Seas 5 to 6 feet, wave detail. Northwest 6 feet at 12 seconds and southwest 2 feet at 13 seconds. The coastal waters forecast from Pigeon Point to Point Pinos 10 to 60 nautical miles offshore. Tonight, northwest wind 15 to 20 knots, easing to 10 to 15 knots late this evening and overnight. Seas 7 to 9 feet, wave detail. Northwest 9 feet at 10 seconds Wednesday. Northwest wind 10 to 15 knots, seas 7 to 9 feet, wave detail. Northwest 9 feet at 11 seconds and south 2 feet at 14 seconds Wednesday night. Northwest wind 15 to 20 knots, seas 7 to 9 feet, building to 8 to 11 feet after midnight. Wave detail, northwest 10 feet at 11 seconds and south 2 feet at 13 seconds. The offshore waters forecast for the following marine location, Point Arena to Pigeon Point between 60 nautical miles and 150 nautical miles offshore. Issued at 1:50 p.m. Pacific Daylight Time. Tonight, north winds 15 to 25 knots. Seas 10 to 12 feet. Wednesday, north winds 20 to 30 knots. Seas 10 to 12 feet. Wednesday night, north winds 25 to 30 knots. Seas 10 to 13 feet. Thursday, north winds 20 to 30 knots. 12 feet. Wednesday night, north winds 25 to 30 knots. Seas 10 to 13 feet. Thursday, north winds 20 to 30 knots. Seas 9 to 12 feet. Thursday night, north winds 15 to 25 knots. Seas 9 to 12 feet. Friday, north winds 15 to 25 knots. Seas 8 to 12 feet. Friday night, north winds 15 to 25 knots. Seas 8 to 12 feet. Saturday, north winds 15 to 25 knots. Seas 8 to 11 feet. Saturday night, north winds 5 to 15 knots. Seas 6 to 8 feet. Sun, north and northwest winds less than 10 knots. Seas 5 to 7 feet. Sunday night, northwest wind 5 to 10 knots. Seas 5 to 7 feet. The offshore waters forecast for the following marine location, Pigeon Point to Point Piedras Blancas between 60 nautical miles and 150 nautical miles offshore. Issued at 1:50 p.m. Pacific Daylight Time. Tonight, north winds 15 to 25 knots. Seas 9 to 11 feet. Wednesday, north to northwest winds 15 to 25 knots. Seas 9 to 11 feet. Wednesday night, north to northwest winds 15 to 25 knots. Seas 9 to 12 feet. Thursday, north winds

to 25 knots, becoming northwest 15 to 20 knots. Seas 9 to 12 feet. Thursday night, north to northwest winds 15 to 25 knots. Seas 8 to 10 feet. Friday, north to northwest winds 10 to 20 knots. Seas 7 to 10 feet. Friday night, north to northwest winds 10 to 20 knots. Seas 7 to 10 feet. Saturday, north winds 10 to 20 knots, diminishing to 5 to 15 knots. Seas 7 to 10 feet. Saturday night, north to northwest winds 5 to 15 knots, becoming northwest 5 to 10 knots. Seas 6 to 8 feet. Sun, west to northwest winds less than 10 knots. Seas 5 to 6 feet. Sunday night, northwest winds 5 to 10 knots. Seas 5 to 6 feet. The coastal waters forecast from Point Reyes to Pigeon Point out to 10 nautical miles. For tonight, northwest wind 10 to 15 knots, easing to 5 to 10 knots after midnight. Seas 5 to 7 feet. Wave detail, northwest 6 feet at 10 seconds. For Wednesday, west wind 5 to 10 knots. Seas 5 to 7 feet. Wave detail, northwest 6 feet at 10 seconds. For Wednesday night, northwest wind 5 to 10 knots. Seas 4 to 6 feet, building to 5 to 8 feet after midnight. Wave detail, northwest 7 feet at 11 seconds. Patchy dense fog in the evening. The coastal waters forecast from Pigeon Point to Point Pinos out to 10 nautical miles. For tonight, northwest wind 10 to 15 knots, easing to 5 to 10 knots after midnight. Seas 5 to 7 feet. Wave detail, northwest 6 feet at 11 seconds and southwest 3 feet at 12 seconds. For Wednesday, northwest wind 5 to 10 knots. Seas 5 to 7 feet. Wave detail, northwest 6 feet at 11 seconds. For Wednesday night, northwest wind 5 to 10 knots, easing to around 5 knots after midnight. Seas 5 to 7 feet. Wave detail, northwest 6 feet at 11 seconds. Patchy fog after midnight. Semi-sunset and tidal information for the San Francisco Bay Area for Tuesday, May 19th. The sunset tonight, 8:16 p.m. The sunrise tomorrow, 5:56 a.m. The sunset tomorrow, 8:17 p.m. Tidal data at the Golden Gate for the afternoon and evening hours today and the morning hours of tomorrow. High tide, 3:44 p.m. at 4.72 feet. Low tide, 7:59 p.m. at 3.4 feet. High tide, 02:01 a.m. at 6.34 feet. Low tide, 09:07 a.m. at minus 147 feet. Here are the buoy observations for 3 p.m. Pacific Daylight Time. An offshore buoy 6 winds northwest at 10 knots, pressure 1,032.3 millibars. An offshore buoy 59, winds north 70 knots, water temperature 60, pressure 1,027.7 millibars, sea 7 feet, every 14 seconds. At Point Arena buoy, winds northwest 14 knots, water temperature 51, pressure 1,018.4 millibars, sea 10 feet, every 14 seconds. At buoy 13 near Bodega Bay, winds northwest at 60 knots, pressure 1,016.9 millibars. At Point Reyes Wave Rider buoy, water temperature 51, sees 10 feet, every 15 seconds. At San Francisco Bar buoy, water temperature 56, sees 6 feet, every 14 seconds. At San Francisco buoy, winds northwest at 12 knots, water temperature 51, pressure 1,016.8 millibars. At Half Moon Bay buoy, winds northwest 12 knots, water temperature 53, pressure 1,017.6 millibars, seas 6 feet, every 11 seconds. At Monterey Bay buoy, winds northwest 10 knots, water temperature 54, pressure 1,016.5 millibars, seas 9 feet, every 15 seconds. At Pointer, Wave Rider buoy, water

temperature 53, sea 7 feet every 15 seconds. At Cape San Martin buoy, winds northwest at 8 knots, water temperature 59, pressure 1,016.6 millibars. Synopsis for the central California coast and bays, including the Monterey Bay, Greater Farallones, and Cordell Bank National Marine Sanctuaries. The northern outer waters will continue to see fresh northerly breezes with hazardous conditions through Thursday morning. The northerly breezes will also combine with an increasing northwest swell through Thursday morning with seas up to 12 feet. The marine forecast for San Pablo Bay, Susan Bay, the West Delta, and the San Francisco Bay north of the Bay Bridge. For tonight, west wind 10 to 15 knots, becoming southwest 5 to 10 knots late this evening and overnight. For Wednesday, southwest wind around 5 knots, rising to 5 to 10 knots in the afternoon. For Wednesday night, southwest wind 5 to 10 knots. The marine forecast for Monterey Bay. For tonight, west wind 10 to 15 knots, becoming northwest around 5 knots. Seas 3 to 5 feet. Wave detail, west 5 feet at 12 seconds and southwest 3 feet at 12 seconds. For Wednesday, west wind 5 to 10 knots. Seas 3 to 5 feet. Wave detail, west 4 feet at 12 seconds. For Wednesday night, southwest wind 5 to 10 knots in the evening, becoming light and variable. Seas 3 to 5 feet. Wave detail, northwest 4 feet at 11 seconds. Patchy fog after midnight. The coastal waters forecast from Point Arena to Point Reyes out to 10 nautical miles. Tonight, northwest wind 10 to 15 knots, sea 6 to 9 feet, wave detail, northwest 8 feet at 10 seconds Wednesday. Northwest wind 10 to 15 knots, sea 6 to 8 feet, wave detail, northwest 8 feet at 10 seconds Wednesday night. Northwest wind 15 to 20 knots, sea 7 to 10 feet, wave detail, northwest 9 feet at 11 seconds. The coastal waters forecast from Point Arena to Point Reyes 10 to 60 nautical miles offshore. Small craft advisory in effect through Thursday afternoon. Tonight, northwest wind 20 to 25 knots, seas 9 to 11 feet, wave detail. Northwest 11 feet at 9 seconds Wednesday. Northwest wind 20 to 25 knots, gusts up to 35 knots in the afternoon. Seas 9 to 11 feet, wave detail, northwest 11 feet at 10 seconds Wednesday night. Northwest wind 25 to 30 knots, seas 11 to 13 feet, wave detail, northwest 13 feet at 10 seconds. San Francisco Bar forecast. In the deep water channel, mixed seas of 3 to 5 feet at 11 seconds. Across the bar, swell can be more than twice as high across the bar than surrounding waters. Waves are also more prone to break, particularly during strong ebb currents. Maximum ebb current of 1.2 knots at 7:41 p.m. Tuesday and 4.1 knots at 6:50 a.m. Wednesday. The coastal waters forecast from Point Pinos to Point Piedras Blancas out to 10 nautical miles. Tonight, northwest wind 10 to 15 knots, easing to 5 to 10 knots late. Seas 5 to 7 feet, wave detail, southwest 3 feet at 10 seconds and northwest 6 feet at 12 seconds Wednesday. Northwest wind 5 to 10 knots, seas 5 to 6 feet, wave detail, west 6 feet at 12 seconds and southwest 2 feet at 14 seconds Wednesday night. Northwest wind 10 to 15 knots, easing to 5 to 10 knots after midnight. Seas 5 to 6 feet, wave detail, northwest 6 feet at 12 seconds and southwest 2 feet at 13 seconds. The coastal waters forecast from Pigeon Point to Point Pinos 10 to 60 nautical miles offshore. Tonight, northwest wind 15 to 20 knots, easing to 10 to 15 knots late this evening and overnight. Seas 7 to 9 feet, wave detail, northwest 9 feet at 10 seconds Wednesday. Northwest wind 10 to 15 knots, sea 7 to 9 feet, wave detail. Northwest 9 feet at 11 seconds and south 2 feet at 14 seconds Wednesday night. Northwest wind 15 to 20 knots, sea 7 to 9 feet, building at 8 to 11 feet after midnight. Wave detail, northwest 10 feet at 11 seconds and south 2 feet at 30.

seconds. The offshore waters forecast for the following marine location: Point Arena to Pigeon Point between 60 nautical miles and 150 nautical miles offshore. Issued at 1:50 p.m. Pacific Daylight Time. Tonight, north winds 16 to 25 knots. Seas 10 to 12 feet. Wednesday, north winds 20 to 30 knots. Seas 10 to 12 feet. Wednesday night, north winds 25 to 30 knots. Seas 10 to 13 feet. Thursday, north winds 20 to 30 knots. Seas 9 to 12 feet. Thursday night, north winds 15 to 25 knots. Seas 9 to 12 feet. Friday, north winds 15 to 25 knots. Seas 8 to 12 feet. Friday night, north winds 15 to 25 knots. Seas 8 to 12 feet. Saturday, north winds 15 to 25 knots. Seas 8 to 11 feet. Saturday night, north winds 5 to 15 knots. Seas 6 to 8 feet. Sun, north to northwest winds less than 10 knots. Seas 5 to 7 feet. Sunday night, northwest winds 5 to 10 knots. Seas 5 to 7 feet. The offshore waters forecast for the following marine location: Pigeon Point to Point Cabras, Blancos between 60 nautical miles and 150 nautical miles offshore. 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Tonight, north winds 15 to 25 knots. Seas 9 to 11 feet. Wednesday, north to northwest winds 15 to 25 knots. Seas 9 to 11 feet. Wednesday night, north to northwest winds 15 to 25 knots. Seas 9 to 12 feet. Thursday, north winds 20 to 25 knots, becoming northwest 15 to 20 knots. Seas 9 to 12 feet. Thursday night, north to northwest winds 15 to 25 knots. Seas 8 to 10 feet. Friday, north to northwest winds 10 to 20 knots. Seas 7 to 10 feet. Friday night, north to northwest winds 10 to 20 knots. Seas 7 to 10 feet. Saturday, north winds 10 to 20 knots, diminishing to 5 to 15 knots. Seas 7 to 10 feet. Saturday night, north to northwest winds 5 to 15 knots, becoming northwest 5 to 10 knots. Seas 6 to 8 feet. Sun, west to northwest winds less than 10 knots. Seas 5 to 6 feet. Sunday night, northwest winds 5 to 10 knots. Seas 5 to 6 feet. The coastal waters forecast from Point Reyes to Pigeon Point out to 10 nautical miles. For tonight, northwest wind 10 to 15 knots, easing to 5 to 10 knots after midnight. Seas 5 to 7 feet. Wave detail, northwest 6 feet at 10 seconds. For Wednesday, west wind 5 to 10 knots. Seas 5 to 7 feet. Wave detail, northwest 6 feet at 10 seconds. For Wednesday night, northwest wind 5 to 10 knots. Seas 4 to 6 feet, building to 5 to 8 feet after midnight. Wave detail, northwest 7 feet at 11 seconds. Patchy dense fog in the evening. The coastal waters forecast from Pigeon Point to Point Pinos out to 10 nautical miles. For tonight, northwest wind 10 to 15 knots, easing to 5 to 10 knots after midnight. Seas 5 to 7 feet. Wave detail, northwest 6 feet at 11 seconds and southwest 3 feet at 12 seconds. For Wednesday, northwest wind 5 to 10 knots. Seas 5 to 7 feet. Wave detail, northwest 6 feet at 11 seconds. For Wednesday night, northwest wind 5 to 10 knots, easing to around 5 knots after midnight. Seas 5 to 7 feet. Wave detail, northwest 6 feet at 11 seconds. Patchy fog after midnight. Sunrise, sunset, and tidal information for the San Francisco Bay Area for Tuesday, May 19th. The sunset tonight, 8:16 p.m.

sunset tomorrow, 8:17 p.m. Tidal data at the Golden Gate for the afternoon and evening hours today and the morning hours of tomorrow. High tide, 3:44 p.m. at 4.72 feet. Low tide, 7:59 p.m. at 3.4 feet. High tide, 02:01 a.m. at 6.34 feet. Low tide, 09:07 a.m. at minus 147 feet. Here are the buoy observations for 3 p.m. Pacific Daylight Time. An offshore buoy 6, winds northwest at 10 knots, pressure 1,032.3 millibars. An offshore buoy 59, winds north 70 knots, water temperature 60, pressure 1,027.7 millibars, sea 7 feet, every 14 seconds. At Point Arena buoy, winds northwest 14 knots, water temperature 51, pressure 1,018.4 millibars, sea 10 feet, every 14 seconds. At buoy 13 near Bodega Bay, winds northwest at 60 knots, pressure 1,016.9 millibars. At Point Reyes Wave Rider buoy, water temperature 51, sea 10 feet, every 15 seconds. At San Francisco Bar buoy, water temperature 56, sea 6 feet, every 14 seconds. At San Francisco buoy, winds northwest at 12 knots, water temperature 51, pressure 1,016.8 millibars. At Half Moon Bay buoy, winds northwest 12 knots, water temperature 53, pressure 1,017.6 millibars, sea 6 feet, every 11 seconds. At Monterey Bay buoy, winds northwest 10 knots, water temperature 54, pressure 1,016.5 millibars, seas 9 feet, every 15 seconds. At Point Sur, Wave Rider buoy, water temperature 53, seas 7 feet, every 15 seconds. At Cape San Martin buoy, winds northwest at 8 knots, water temperature 59, pressure 1,016.6 millibars. Synopsis for the Central California coast and bays, including the Monterey Bay, Greater Farallones, and Cordell Bank National Marine Sanctuaries. The northern outer waters will continue to see fresh northerly breezes with hazardous conditions through Thursday morning. The northerly breezes will also combine with an increasing northwest swell through Thursday morning with seas up to 12 feet. The marine forecast for San Pablo Bay, Suisun Bay, the West Delta, and the San Francisco Bay north of the Bay Bridge. For tonight, west wind 10 to 15 knots, becoming southwest 5 to 10 knots late this evening and overnight. For Wednesday, southwest wind around 5 knots, rising to 5 to 10 knots in the afternoon. For Wednesday night, southwest wind 5 to 10 knots. The marine forecast for Monterey Bay. For tonight, west wind 10 to 15 knots, becoming northwest around 5 knots. Seas 3 to 5 feet. Wave detail, west 5 feet at 12 seconds and southwest 3 feet at 12 seconds. For Wednesday, west wind 5 to 10 knots. Seas 3 to 5 feet. Wave detail, west 4 feet at 12 seconds. For Wednesday night, southwest wind 5 to 10 knots in the evening, becoming light and variable. Seas 3 to 5 feet. Wave detail, northwest 4 feet at 11 seconds. Patchy fog after midnight. The coastal waters forecast from Point Arena to Point Reyes out to 10 nautical miles. Tonight, northwest wind 10 to 15 knots, sea 6 to 9 feet, wave detail, northwest 8 feet at 10 seconds Wednesday. Northwest wind 10 to 15 knots, sea 6 to 8 feet, wave detail, northwest 8 feet at 10 seconds Wednesday night. Northwest wind 15 to 20 knots, sea 7 to 10 feet, wave detail, northwest 9 feet at 11 seconds. The coastal waters forecast from Point Arena to Point Reyes 10 to 60 nautical miles offshore. Small craft advisory in effect through Thursday afternoon. Tonight, northwest wind 20 to 25 knots, seas 9 to 11 feet, wave detail. Northwest 11 feet at 9 seconds Wednesday. Northwest wind 20 to 25 knots, gusts up to 35 knots in the afternoon. Seas 9 to 11 feet, wave detail.

Northwest 11 feet to 10 seconds Wednesday night. Northwest wind 25 to 30 knots season 11 to 13 feet wave detail. Northwest 13 feet at 10 seconds. 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This broadcast originates from the National Weather Service office located in Monterey, California, and serves the coastal marine waters, including San Francisco and Monterey Bay. San Francisco bar forecast. In the deep water channel, mixed seas of 3 to 5 feet at 11 seconds. Across the bar, swell can be more than twice as high across the bar than surrounding waters. Waves are also more prone to break, particularly during strong ebb currents. Maximum ebb current of 1.2 knots at 7:41 p.m. Tuesday and 4.1 knots at 6:50 a.m. Wednesday. The coastal waters forecast from Point Pinos to Point Piedras blunts out to 10 nautical miles. Tonight, northwest wind 10 to 15 knots, easing to 5 to 10 knots late. Seas 5 to 7 feet wave detail, southwest 3 feet at 10 seconds and northwest 6 feet at 12 seconds Wednesday. Northwest wind 5 to 10 knots, seas 5 to 6 feet wave detail, west 6 feet at 12 seconds and southwest 2 feet at 14 seconds Wednesday night. Northwest wind 10 to 15 knots, easing to 5 to 10 knots after midnight. Seas 5 to 6 feet wave detail, northwest 6 feet at 12 seconds and southwest 2 feet at 13 seconds. The coastal waters forecast from Pigeon Point to Point Pinos 10 to 16 nautical miles offshore. Tonight, northwest wind 15 to 20 knots, easing to 10 to 15 knots late this evening and overnight. Sea 7 to 9 feet wave detail, northwest 9 feet at 10 seconds Wednesday. Northwest wind 10 to 15 knots, sea 7 to 9 feet wave detail, northwest 9 feet at 11 seconds and south 2 feet at 14 seconds Wednesday night. Northwest wind 15 to 20 knots, sea 7 to 9 feet, building can 8 to 11 feet after midnight. Wave detail, northwest 10 feet at 11 seconds and south 2 feet at 13 seconds. The offshore waters forecast for the following marine location, Point Arena to Pigeon Point between 60 nautical miles and 150 nautical miles offshore. Issued at 1:50 p.m. Pacific Daylight Time. Tonight, north winds 15 to 25 knots. Seas 10 to 12 feet. Wednesday, north winds 20 to 30 knots. Seas 10 to 12 feet. Wednesday night, north winds 25 to 30 knots. Seas 10 to 13 feet. Thursday, north winds 20 to 30 knots. Seas 9 to 12 feet. Thursday night, north winds 15 to 25 knots. Seas 9 to 12 feet. Friday, north winds 15 to 25 knots. Seas 8 to 12 feet. Friday night, north winds 15 to 25 knots. Seas 8 to 12 feet. Saturday, north winds 15 to 25 knots. Seas 8 to 11 feet. Saturday night, north winds 5 to 15 knots. Seas 6 to 8 feet. Sun, north to northwest winds less than 10 knots. Seas 5 to 7 feet. Sunday night, northwest winds 5 to 10 knots. Seas 5 to 7 feet. The offshore waters forecast for the following marine location, Pigeon Point to Point Piedras Blancas between 60 nautical miles and 150 nautical miles offshore. Issued at 1:50 p.m. Pacific Daylight Time. Tonight, north winds 15 to 25 knots. Seas 9 to 11 feet. Wednesday, north to northwest winds 15 to 25 knots. Seas 9 to 11 feet. Wednesday night, north to northwest winds 15 to 25 knots. Seas 9 to 12 feet. Thursday, north winds 20 to 25 knots, becoming northwest 15 to 20 knots. Seas 9 to 12 feet. Thursday night, north to northwest winds 15 to 25 knots. Seas 8 to 10 feet. Friday, north to northwest winds 10 to 20 knots.

7 to 10 feet. Friday night, north to northwest, winds 10 to 20 knots. Sea at 7 to 10 feet. Saturday, north winds 10 to 20 knots, diminishing to 5 to 15 knots. Sea at 7 to 10 feet. Saturday night, north to northwest, winds 5 to 15 knots, becoming northwest 5 to 10 knots. Sea 6 to 8 feet. Sun, west to northwest, winds less than 10 knots. Seas 5 to 6 feet. Sunday night, northwest winds 5 to 10 knots. Seas 5 to 6 feet. The coastal waters forecast from Point Reyes to Pigeon Point out to 10 nautical miles. For tonight, northwest wind 10 to 15 knots, easing to 5 to 10 knots after midnight. Seas 5 to 7 feet. Wave detail, northwest 6 feet at 10 seconds. For Wednesday, west wind 5 to 10 knots. Seas 5 to 7 feet. Wave detail, northwest 6 feet at 10 seconds. For Wednesday night, northwest wind 5 to 10 knots. Seas 4 to 6 feet, building to 5 to 8 feet after midnight. Wave detail, northwest 7 feet at 11 seconds. Patchy dense fog in the evening. The coastal waters forecast from Pigeon Point to Point Pinos out to 10 nautical miles. For tonight, northwest wind 10 to 15 knots, easing to 5 to 10 knots after midnight. Seas 5 to 7 feet. Wave detail, northwest 6 feet at 11 seconds and southwest 3 feet at 12 seconds. For Wednesday, northwest wind 5 to 10 knots. Seas 5 to 7 feet. Wave detail, northwest 6 feet at 11 seconds. For Wednesday night, northwest wind 5 to 10 knots, easing to around 5 knots after midnight. Seas 5 to 7 feet. Wave detail, northwest 6 feet at 11 seconds. Patchy fog after midnight. Semi-sunset and tidal information for the San Francisco Bay Area for Tuesday, May 19th. The sunset tonight, 8:16 p.m. The sunrise tomorrow, 5:56 a.m. The sunset tomorrow, 8:17 p.m. Tidal data at the Golden Gate for the afternoon and evening hours today and the morning hours of tomorrow. High tide, 3:44 p.m. at 4.72 feet. Low tide, 7:59 p.m. at 3.4 feet. High tide, 02:01 a.m. at 6.34 feet. Low tide, 09:07 a.m. at minus 147 feet. Here are the buoy observations for 4 p.m. Pacific Daylight Time. An offshore buoy 6 winds northwest at 12 knots, pressure 1,032.3 millibars. An offshore buoy 59 winds north at 16 knots, water temperature 60, pressure 1,027.3 millibars. At buoy 14 near Point Arena, winds north at 14 knots, water temperature 51, pressure 1,018.2 millibars. At buoy 13 near Bodega Bay, winds northwest at 60 knots, pressure 1,016.6 millibars. At Point Reyes, wave rider, buoy, water temperature 51, sea is 9 feet every 10 seconds. At San Francisco Bar, buoy, water temperature 56, sea is 6 feet every 15 seconds. At San Francisco, buoy, winds northwest at 12 knots, swell 7 feet every 15 seconds. At Half Moon Bay, buoy, winds northwest 10 knots, water temperature 54, pressure 1,017.3 millibars, sea 6 feet every 11 seconds. At Monterey, buoy, winds northwest at 12 knots, water temperature 54, pressure 1,015.8 millibars. At Pointer, wave rider, buoy, water temperature 54, sea 7 feet every 15 seconds. At Cape San Martin, buoy, winds northwest at 8 knots, water temperature 59, pressure 1,016.2 millibars. Synopsis for the Central California coast and bays, including the Monterey Bay, Greater Farallones, and Cordell Bank National Marine Sanctuaries. The northern outer waters will continue to see fresh northerly breezes with hazardous conditions through Thursday morning.

feet at 12 seconds and southwest 3 feet at 12 seconds. For Wednesday, west wind 5 to 10 knots. Seas 3 to 5 feet. Wave detail, west 4 feet at 12 seconds. For Wednesday night, southwest wind 5 to 10 knots in the evening, becoming light and variable. Seas 3 to 5 feet. Wave detail, northwest 4 feet at 11 seconds. Patchy fog after midnight. The coastal waters forecast from Point Arena to Point Reyes out to 10 nautical miles. Tonight, northwest wind 10 to 15 knots, sea 6 to 9 feet, wave detail, northwest 8 feet at 10 seconds Wednesday. Northwest wind 10 to 15 knots, sea 6 to 8 feet, wave detail, northwest 8 feet at 10 seconds Wednesday night. Northwest wind 15 to 20 knots, sea 7 to 10 feet, wave detail, northwest 9 feet at 11 seconds. The coastal waters forecast from Point Arena to Point Reyes 10 to 60 nautical miles offshore. Small craft advisory in effect through Thursday afternoon. Tonight, northwest wind 20 to 25 knots, seas 9 to 11 feet, wave detail. Northwest 11 feet at 9 seconds Wednesday. Northwest wind 20 to 25 knots, gusts up to 35 knots in the afternoon. Seas 9 to 11 feet, wave detail, northwest 11 feet at 10 seconds Wednesday night. Northwest wind 25 to 30 knots, seas 11 to 13 feet, wave detail, northwest 13 feet at 10 seconds. San Francisco Bar forecast. In the deep water channel, mixed seas of 3 to 5 feet at 11 seconds. Across the bar, swell can be more than twice as high across the bar than surrounding waters. Waves are also more prone to break, particularly during strong ebb currents. Maximum ebb current of 1.2 knots at 7:41 p.m. Tuesday and 4.1 knots at 6:50 a.m. Wednesday. The coastal waters forecast from Point Pinos to Point Piedras Blancas out to 10 nautical miles. Tonight, northwest wind 10 to 15 knots, easing to 5 to 10 knots late. Seas 5 to 7 feet, wave detail, southwest 3 feet at 10 seconds and northwest 6 feet at 12 seconds Wednesday. Northwest wind 5 to 10 knots, seas 5 to 6 feet, wave detail, west 6 feet at 12 seconds and southwest 2 feet at 14 seconds Wednesday night. Northwest wind 10 to 15 knots, easing to 5 to 10 knots after midnight. Seas 5 to 6 feet, wave detail, northwest 6 feet at 12 seconds and southwest 2 feet at 13 seconds. The coastal waters forecast from Pigeon Point to Point Pinos 10 to 60 nautical miles offshore. Tonight, northwest wind 15 to 20 knots, easing to 10 to 15 knots late this evening and overnight. Sea 7 to 9 feet, wave detail, northwest 9 feet at 10 seconds Wednesday. Northwest wind 10 to 15 knots, sea 7 to 9 feet, wave detail, northwest 9 feet at 11 seconds and south 2 feet at 14 seconds Wednesday night. Northwest wind 15 to 20 knots, sea 7 to 9 feet, building to 8 to 11 feet after midnight. Wave detail, northwest 10 feet at 11 seconds and south 2 feet at 13 seconds. The offshore waters forecast for the following marine location, Point Arena to Pigeon Point between 60 nautical miles and 150 nautical miles offshore. Issued at 1:50 p.m. Pacific Daylight Time. Tonight, north winds 15 to 25 knots. Seas 10 to 12 feet. Wednesday, north winds 20 to 30 knots. Seas 10 to 12 feet. Wednesday night, north winds 25 to 30 knots. Seas 10 to 13 feet. Thursday, north winds 20 to 30 knots. Seas 9 to 12 feet. Thursday night, north winds 15 to 25 knots. Seas 9 to 12 feet. Friday, north winds 15 to 25 knots. Seas 8 to 12 feet. Friday night, north winds 15 to 25 knots. Seas 8 to 12 feet. Saturday, north winds 15 to 25 knots. Seas 8 to 11 feet. Saturday night, north winds 5 to 15 knots. Seas 6 to 8 feet. Sun, north to northwest winds less than 10 knots.

5 to 7 feet. Sunday night, northwest wind 5 to 10 knots. Seas 5 to 7 feet. The offshore waters forecast for the following marine location: Pigeon Point to Point Piedras Blanco is between 60 nautical miles and 150 nautical miles offshore. Issued at 1:50 p.m. Pacific Daylight Time. Tonight, north winds 15 to 25 knots. Seas 9 to 11 feet. Wednesday, north to northwest winds 15 to 25 knots. Seas 9 to 11 feet. Wednesday night, north to northwest winds 15 to 25 knots. Seas 9 to 12 feet. Thursday, north winds 20 to 25 knots, becoming northwest 15 to 20 knots. Seas 9 to 12 feet. Thursday night, north to northwest winds 15 to 25 knots. Seas 8 to 10 feet. Friday, north to northwest winds 10 to 20 knots. Seas 7 to 10 feet. Friday night, north to northwest winds 10 to 20 knots. Seas 7 to 10 feet. Saturday, north winds 10 to 20 knots, diminishing to 5 to 15 knots. Seas 7 to 10 feet. Saturday night, north to northwest winds 5 to 15 knots, becoming northwest 5 to 10 knots. Seas 6 to 8 feet. Sun, west to northwest winds less than 10 knots. Seas 5 to 6 feet. Sunday night, northwest winds 5 to 10 knots. Seas 5 to 6 feet. The coastal waters forecast from Point Reyes to Pigeon Point out to 10 nautical miles. For tonight, northwest wind 10 to 15 knots, easing to 5 to 10 knots after midnight. Seas 5 to 7 feet. Wave detail, northwest 6 feet at 10 seconds. For Wednesday, west wind 5 to 10 knots. Seas 5 to 7 feet. Wave detail, northwest 6 feet at 10 seconds. For Wednesday night, northwest wind 5 to 10 knots. Seas 4 to 6 feet, building to 5 to 8 feet after midnight. Wave detail, northwest 7 feet at 11 seconds. Patchy dense fog in the evening. The coastal waters forecast from Pigeon Point to Point Pinos out to 10 nautical miles. For tonight, northwest wind 10 to 15 knots, easing to 5 to 10 knots after midnight. Seas 5 to 7 feet. Wave detail, northwest 6 feet at 11 seconds and southwest 3 feet at 12 seconds. For Wednesday, northwest wind 5 to 10 knots. Seas 5 to 7 feet. Wave detail, northwest 6 feet at 11 seconds. For Wednesday night, northwest wind 5 to 10 knots, easing to around 5 knots after midnight. Seas 5 to 7 feet. Wave detail, northwest 6 feet at 11 seconds. Patchy fog after midnight. Semi-sunset and tidal information for the San Francisco Bay Area for Tuesday, May 19th. The sunset tonight, 8:16 p.m. The sunrise tomorrow, 5:56 a.m. The sunset tomorrow, 8:17 p.m. Tidal data at the Golden Gate for the afternoon and evening hours today and the morning hours of tomorrow. High tide, 3:44 p.m. at 4.72 feet. Low tide, 7:59 p.m. at 3.4 feet. High tide, 02:01 a.m. at 6.34 feet. Low tide, 09:07 a.m. at minus 147 feet. Here are the buoy observations for 4 p.m. Pacific Daylight Time. An offshore buoy 6 winds northwest at 12 knots, pressure 1,032.3 millibars. An offshore buoy 59, winds north 60 knots, water temperature 60, pressure 1,027.2 millibars, sea 7 feet, every 13 seconds. At Point Reyes buoy, winds northwest 14 knots, water temperature 51, pressure 1,018.1 millibars, seas 8 feet, every 9 seconds. At buoy 13 near Bodega Bay, winds northwest at 60 knots, pressure 1,016.5 millibars, swell 8 feet, every 15.

seconds. At Point Reyes, wave rider buoy water temperature 51. Sees 10 feet every 8 seconds. At San Francisco, our buoy water temperature 56. Sees 6 feet every 15 seconds. At San Francisco, buoy winds northwest at 12 knots. Swell 7 feet every 15 seconds. At Half Moon Bay, buoy winds northwest 10 knots. Water temperature 54. Pressure 1,017.3 millibars. Sees 6 feet every 11 seconds. At Monterey Bay, buoy winds northwest 12 knots. Water temperature 54. Pressure 1,015.7 millibars. 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At Point Sur, wave rider buoy water temperature 54. Sees 7 feet every 15 seconds. At Cape San Martin, buoy winds northwest 8 knots. Water temperature 59. Pressure 1,016.1 millibars. Sees 9 feet every 15 seconds. Synopsis for the Central California coast and bays, including the Monterey Bay, Greater Farallones, and Cordell Bank National Marine Sanctuaries. The northern outer waters will continue to see fresh northerly breezes with hazardous conditions through Thursday morning. The northerly breezes will also combine with an increasing northwest swell through Thursday morning with seas up to 12 feet. The marine forecast for San Pablo Bay, Suisun Bay, the West Delta, and the San Francisco Bay north of the Bay Bridge. For tonight, west wind 10 to 15 knots, becoming southwest 5 to 10 knots late this evening and overnight. For Wednesday, southwest wind around 5 knots, rising to 5 to 10 knots in the afternoon. For Wednesday night, southwest wind 5 to 10 knots. The marine forecast for Monterey Bay. For tonight, west wind 10 to 15 knots, becoming northwest around 5 knots. Seas 3 to 5 feet. Wave detail, west 5 feet at 12 seconds and southwest 3 feet at 12 seconds. For Wednesday, west wind 5 to 10 knots. Seas 3 to 5 feet. Wave detail, west 4 feet at 12 seconds. For Wednesday night, southwest wind 5 to 10 knots in the evening, becoming light and variable. Seas 3 to 5 feet. Wave detail, northwest 4 feet at 11 seconds. Patchy fog after midnight. The coastal waters forecast from Point Arena to Point Reyes out to 10 nautical miles. Tonight, northwest wind 10 to 15 knots, seas 6 to 9 feet. Wave detail, northwest 8 feet at 10 seconds Wednesday. Northwest wind 10 to 15 knots, seas 6 to 8 feet. Wave detail, northwest 8 feet at 10 seconds Wednesday night. Northwest wind 15 to 20 knots, seas 7 to 10 feet. Wave detail, northwest 9 feet at 11 seconds. The coastal waters forecast from Point Arena to Point Reyes 10 to 60 nautical miles offshore. Small craft advisory in effect through Thursday afternoon. Tonight, northwest wind 20 to 25 knots, seas 9 to 11 feet. Wave detail, northwest 11 feet at 9 seconds Wednesday. Northwest wind 20 to 25 knots, gusts up to 35 knots in the afternoon. Seas 9 to 11 feet, wave detail, northwest 11 feet at 10 seconds Wednesday night. Northwest wind 25 to 30 knots, seas 11 to 13 feet, wave detail, northwest 13 feet at 10 seconds. San Francisco Bar forecast. In the deep water channel, mixed seas of 3 to 5 feet at 11 seconds. Across the bar, swell can be more than twice as high across the bar than surrounding waters. Waves are also more prone to break, particularly during strong ebb currents. Maximum ebb current of 1.2 knots at 7:41 p.m. Tuesday and 4.1 knots at 6:50 a.m. Wednesday. The coastal waters forecast from Point Pinos to Point Piedras blunts out to 10 nautical miles. Tonight, northwest wind 10 to 15 knots, easing to 5 to 10 knots late. Seas 5 to 7 feet, wave detail, southwest 3 feet at 10 seconds and northwest 6 feet at 12 seconds Wednesday. Northwest wind 5 to 10 knots, seas 5 to 6 feet, wave detail, west 6 feet at 12 seconds and southwest 2 feet at 14 seconds Wednesday night. Northwest wind 10 to 15 knots, easing to 5 to 10 knots after

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Sees 5 to 6 feet wave detail, northwest 6 feet at 12 seconds and southwest 2 feet at 13 seconds. The coastal waters forecast from Kitchen Point to Point Pinos 10 to 16 nautical miles offshore. Tonight, northwest wind 15 to 20 knots, easing to 10 to 15 knots late this evening and overnight. Sea 7 to 9 feet wave detail, northwest 9 feet at 10 seconds Wednesday. Northwest wind 10 to 15 knots, sea 7 to 9 feet wave detail, northwest 9 feet at 11 seconds and south 2 feet at 14 seconds Wednesday night. Northwest wind 15 to 20 knots, sea 7 to 9 feet, building to 8 to 11 feet after midnight. Wave detail, northwest 10 feet at 11 seconds and south 2 feet at 13 seconds. The offshore waters forecast for the following marine location, Point Marina to Pigeon Point between 60 nautical miles and 150 nautical miles offshore. Issued at 1:50 p.m. Pacific Daylight Time. Tonight, north winds 15 to 25 knots. Seas 10 to 12 feet. Wednesday, north winds 20 to 30 knots. Seas 10 to 12 feet. Wednesday night, north winds 25 to 30 knots. Seas 10 to 13 feet. Thursday, north winds 20 to 30 knots. Seas 9 to 12 feet. Thursday night, north winds 15 to 25 knots. Seas 9 to 12 feet. Friday, north winds 15 to 25 knots. Seas 8 to 12 feet. Friday night, north winds 15 to 25 knots. Seas 8 to 12 feet. Saturday, north winds 15 to 25 knots. Seas 8 to 11 feet. Saturday night, north winds 5 to 15 knots. Seas 6 to 8 feet. Sun, north to northwest winds less than 10 knots. Seas 5 to 7 feet. Sunday night, northwest wind 5 to 10 knots. Seas 5 to 7 feet. The offshore waters forecast for the following marine location, Pigeon Point to Point Piedras Blancas between 60 nautical miles and 150 nautical miles offshore. Issued at 1:50 p.m. Pacific Daylight Time. Tonight, north winds 15 to 25 knots. Seas 9 to 11 feet. Wednesday, north to northwest winds 15 to 25 knots. Seas 9 to 11 feet. Wednesday night, north to northwest winds 15 to 25 knots. Seas 9 to 12 feet. Thursday, north winds 20 to 25 knots, becoming northwest 15 to 20 knots. Seas 9 to 12 feet. Thursday night, north to northwest winds 15 to 25 knots. Seas 8 to 10 feet. Friday, north to northwest winds 10 to 20 knots. Seas 7 to 10 feet. Friday night, north to northwest winds 10 to 20 knots. Seas 7 to 10 feet. Saturday, north winds 10 to 20 knots, diminishing to 5 to 15 knots. Seas 7 to 10 feet. Saturday night, north to northwest winds 5 to 15 knots, becoming northwest 5 to 10 knots. Seas 6 to 8 feet. Sun, west to northwest winds less than 10 knots. Seas 5 to 6 feet. Sunday night, northwest winds 5 to 10 knots. Seas 5 to 6 feet. 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This broadcast originates from the National Weather Service office located in Monterey, California, and serves the coastal marine waters, including San Francisco and Monterey Bay. The coastal waters forecast from Point Reyes to Pigeon Point out to 10 nautical miles. For tonight, northwest wind 10 to 15 knots, easing to 5 to 10 knots after midnight. Seas 5 to 7 feet. Wave detail, northwest 6 feet at 10 seconds. For Wednesday, west wind 5 to 10 knots. Seas 5 to 7 feet. Wave detail, northwest 6 feet at 10 seconds. For Wednesday night, northwest wind 5 to 10 knots. Seas 4 to 6.

Monday to 5 to 8 feet after midnight. Wave detail, northwest 7 feet at 11 seconds. Patchy dense fog in the evening. The coastal waters forecast from Pigeon Point to Point Pinos out to 10 nautical miles. For tonight, northwest wind 10 to 15 knots, easing to 5 to 10 knots after midnight. Seas 5 to 7 feet. Wave detail, northwest 6 feet at 11 seconds and southwest 3 feet at 12 seconds. For Wednesday, northwest wind 5 to 10 knots. Seas 5 to 7 feet. Wave detail, northwest 6 feet at 11 seconds. For Wednesday night, northwest wind 5 to 10 knots, easing to around 5 knots after midnight. Seas 5 to 7 feet. Wave detail, northwest 6 feet at 11 seconds. Patchy fog after midnight. Semi-sunset and tidal information for the San Francisco Bay Area for Tuesday, May 19th. The sunset tonight, 8:16 p.m. The sunrise tomorrow, 5:56 a.m. The sunset tomorrow, 8:17 p.m. Tidal data at the Golden Gate for the afternoon and evening hours today and the morning hours of tomorrow. High tide, 3:44 p.m. at 4.72 feet. Low tide, 7:59 p.m. at 3.4 feet. High tide, 02:01 a.m. at 6.34 feet. Low tide, 09:07 a.m. at minus 147 feet. Here are the buoy observations for 4 p.m. Pacific Daylight Time. An offshore buoy 6 wind northwest at 12 knots, pressure 1,032.3 millibars. An offshore buoy 59, winds north 60 knots, water temperature 60, pressure 1,027.2 millibars, sea 7 feet, every 13 seconds. Endpoint Arena buoy, winds northwest 14 knots, water temperature 51, pressure 1,018.1 millibars, sea is 8 feet, every 9 seconds. At buoy 13 near Bodega Bay, winds northwest at 60 knots, pressure 1,016.5 millibars, swell 8 feet, every 15 seconds. At Point Reyes Wave Rider buoy, water temperature 51, sea 10 feet, every 8 seconds. At San Francisco Barbary, water temperature 56, seas 6 feet, every 15 seconds. At San Francisco Bay, winds northwest at 12 knots, swell 7 feet, every 15 seconds. At Half Moon Bay, buoy winds northwest 10 knots, water temperature 54, pressure 1,017.3 millibars, seas 6 feet, every 11 seconds. At Monterey Bay, buoy winds northwest 12 knots, water temperature 54, pressure 1,015.7 millibars, sea is 8 feet, every 9 seconds. At Pointer, Wave Rider buoy water temperature 54, sea 7 feet, every 15 seconds. At Cape San Martin buoy winds northwest 8 knots, water temperature 59, pressure 1,016.1 millibars. Seas 9 feet, every 15 seconds. Synopsis for the Central California coast and bays, including the Monterey Bay, Greater Farallones, and Cordell Bank National Marine Sanctuaries, the northern outer waters will continue to see fresh northerly breezes with hazardous conditions through Thursday morning. The northerly breezes will also combine with an increasing northwest swell through Thursday morning with seas up to 12 feet. The marine forecast for San Pablo Bay, Suisun Bay, the West Delta, and the San Francisco Bay north of the Bay Bridge. For tonight, west wind 10 to 15 knots, becoming southwest 5 to 10 knots late this evening and overnight. For Wednesday, southwest wind around 5 knots, rising to 5 to 10 knots in the afternoon. For Wednesday night, southwest wind 5 to 10 knots. The marine forecast for Monterey Bay. For tonight, west wind 10 to 15 knots, becoming northwest around 5 knots. Seas 3 to 5 feet. Wave detail, west 5 feet at 12 seconds and southwest 3 feet at 12 seconds. For Wednesday, west wind 5 to 10 knots. Seas 3 to 5 feet. Wave detail, west 4 feet at

12 seconds. For Wednesday night, southwest wind 5 to 10 knots in the evening, becoming light and variable. Seas 3 to 5 feet. Wave detail, northwest 4 feet at 11 seconds. Patchy fog after midnight. The coastal waters forecast from Point Arena to Point Reyes out to 10 nautical miles. Tonight, northwest wind 10 to 15 knots, seas 6 to 9 feet. Wave detail, northwest 8 feet at 10 seconds Wednesday. Northwest wind 10 to 15 knots, seas 6 to 8 feet. Wave detail, northwest 8 feet at 10 seconds Wednesday night. Northwest wind 15 to 20 knots, seas 7 to 10 feet. Wave detail, northwest 9 feet at 11 seconds. The coastal waters forecast from Point Arena to Point Reyes 10 to 60 nautical miles offshore. Small craft advisory in effect through Thursday afternoon. Tonight, northwest wind 20 to 25 knots, seas 9 to 11 feet. Wave detail, northwest 11 feet at 9 seconds Wednesday. Northwest wind 20 to 25 knots, gusts up to 35 knots in the afternoon. Seas 9 to 11 feet, wave detail, northwest 11 feet at 10 seconds Wednesday night. Northwest wind 25 to 30 knots, seas 11 to 13 feet, wave detail, northwest 13 feet at 10 seconds. San Francisco VAR forecast. In the deep water channel, mixed seas of 3 to 5 feet at 11 seconds. Across the bar, swell can be more than twice as high across the bar than surrounding waters. Waves are also more prone to break, particularly during strong ebb currents. Maximum ebb current of 1.2 knots at 7:41 p.m. Tuesday and 4.1 knots at 6:50 a.m. Wednesday. The coastal waters forecast from Point Pinos to Point Piedras blunts out to 10 nautical miles. Tonight, northwest wind 10 to 15 knots, easing to 5 to 10 knots late. Seas 5 to 7 feet, wave detail, southwest 3 feet at 10 seconds and northwest 6 feet at 12 seconds Wednesday. Northwest wind 5 to 10 knots, seas 5 to 6 feet, wave detail, west 6 feet at 12 seconds and southwest 2 feet at 14 seconds Wednesday night. Northwest wind 10 to 15 knots, easing to 5 to 10 knots after midnight. Seas 5 to 6 feet, wave detail, northwest 2 feet at 14 seconds Wednesday night. Northwest wind 10 to 15 knots, easing to 5 to 10 knots after midnight. Seas 5 to 6 feet, wave detail, northwest 6 feet at 12 seconds and southwest 2 feet at 13 seconds. The coastal waters forecast from Pigeon Point to Point Pinos 10 to 60 nautical miles offshore. Tonight, northwest wind 15 to 20 knots, easing to 10 to 15 knots late this evening and overnight. Seas 7 to 9 feet, wave detail, northwest 9 feet at 10 seconds Wednesday. Northwest wind 10 to 15 knots, seas 7 to 9 feet, wave detail, northwest 9 feet at 11 seconds and south 2 feet at 14 seconds Wednesday night. Northwest wind 15 to 20 knots, seas 7 to 9 feet, building to 8 to 11 feet after midnight. Wave detail, northwest 10 feet at 11 seconds and south 2 feet at 13 seconds. The offshore waters forecast for the following marine location, Point Arena to Pigeon Point between 60 nautical miles and 150 nautical miles offshore. Issued at 1:50 p.m. Pacific Daylight Time. Tonight, north winds 15 to 25 knots. Seas 10 to 12 feet. Wednesday, north winds 20 to 30 knots. Seas 10 to 12 feet. Wednesday night, north winds 25 to 30 knots. Seas 10 to 13 feet. Thursday, north winds 20 to 30 knots. Seas 9 to 12 feet. Thursday night, north winds 15 to 25 knots. Seas 9 to 12 feet. Friday, north winds 15 to 25 knots. Seas 8 to 12 feet. Friday night, north winds 15 to 25 knots. Seas 8 to 12 feet. Saturday, north winds 15 to 25 knots. Seas 8 to 11 feet. Saturday night, north winds 5 to 15 knots. Seas 6 to 8 feet. Sun, north to northwest winds less than 10 knots. Seas 5 to 7.

Sunday night, northwest winds 5 to 10 knots. Seas 5 to 7 feet. The offshore waters forecast for the following marine location: Pigeon Point to Point Pedro's Blanc is between 60 nautical miles and 150 nautical miles offshore. Issued at 1:15 p.m. Pacific Daylight Time. Tonight, north winds 15 to 25 knots. Seas 9 to 11 feet. Wednesday, north to northwest winds 15 to 25 knots. Seas 9 to 11 feet. Wednesday night, north to northwest winds 15 to 25 knots. Seas 9 to 12 feet. Thursday, north winds 20 to 25 knots, becoming northwest 15 to 20 knots. Seas 9 to 12 feet. Thursday night, north to northwest winds 15 to 25 knots. Seas 8 to 10 feet. Friday, north to northwest winds 10 to 20 knots. Seas 7 to 10 feet. Friday night, north to northwest winds 10 to 20 knots. Seas 7 to 10 feet. Saturday, north winds 10 to 20 knots, diminishing to 5 to 15 knots. Seas 7 to 10 feet. Saturday night, north to northwest winds 5 to 15 knots, becoming northwest 5 to 10 knots. Seas 6 to 8 feet. Sun, west to northwest winds less than 10 knots. Seas 5 to 6 feet. Sunday night, northwest winds 5 to 10 knots. Seas 5 to 6 feet. The coastal waters forecast from Point Reyes to Pigeon Point out to 10 nautical miles. For tonight, northwest wind 10 to 15 knots, easing to 5 to 10 knots after midnight. Seas 5 to 7 feet. Wave detail, northwest 6 feet at 10 seconds. For Wednesday, west wind 5 to 10 knots. Seas 5 to 7 feet. Wave detail, northwest 6 feet at 10 seconds. For Wednesday night, northwest wind 5 to 10 knots. Seas 4 to 6 feet, building to 5 to 8 feet after midnight. Wave detail, northwest 7 feet at 11 seconds. Patchy dense fog in the evening. The coastal waters forecast from Pigeon Point to Point Pinos out to 10 nautical miles. For tonight, northwest wind 10 to 15 knots, easing to 5 to 10 knots after midnight. Seas 5 to 7 feet. Wave detail, northwest 6 feet at 11 seconds and southwest 3 feet at 12 seconds. For Wednesday, northwest wind 5 to 10 knots. Seas 5 to 7 feet. Wave detail, northwest 6 feet at 11 seconds. For Wednesday night, northwest wind 5 to 10 knots, easing to around 5 knots after midnight. Seas 5 to 7 feet. Wave detail, northwest 6 feet at 11 seconds. Patchy fog after midnight. Semi-sunset and tidal information for the San Francisco Bay Area for Tuesday, May 19th. The sunset tonight, 8:16 p.m. The sunrise tomorrow, 5:56 a.m. The sunset tomorrow, 8:17 p.m. Tidal data at the Golden Gate for the afternoon and evening hours today and the morning hours of tomorrow. High tide, 3:44 p.m. at 4.72 feet. Low tide, 7:59 p.m. at 3.4 feet. High tide, 02:01 a.m. at 6.34 feet. Low tide, 09:07 a.m. at minus 147 feet. Here are the buoy observations for 4 p.m. Pacific Daylight Time. An offshore buoy 6 winds northwest at 12 knots, pressure 1,032.3 millibars. An offshore buoy 59, winds north 60 knots, water temperature 60, pressure 1,027.2 millibars, sea 7 feet, every 13 seconds. At Point Arena buoy, winds northwest 14 knots, water temperature 51, pressure 1,018.1 millibars, seas 8 feet, every 9 seconds. At buoy 13 near Bodega Bay, winds northwest at 60 knots, pressure 1,016.5 millibars, swell 8 feet, every 15 seconds.

at Point Reyes, wave rider, buoy, water temperature 51. Sea is 10 feet every 8 seconds. At San Francisco, our buoy, water temperature 56. Sea is 6 feet every 15 seconds. At San Francisco, buoy winds northwest at 12 knots. Swell 7 feet every 15 seconds. At Half Moon Bay, buoy winds northwest 10 knots. Water temperature 54. Pressure 1,017.3 millibars. Sea 6 feet every 11 seconds. At Monterey Bay, buoy winds northwest 12 knots. Water temperature 54. Pressure 1,015.7 millibars. Sea 8 feet every 9 seconds. Endpoint, sir. Wave rider, buoy water temperature 54. Sea 7 feet every 15 seconds. At Cape San Martin, buoy winds northwest 8 knots. Water temperature 59. Pressure 1,016.1 millibars. Sea is 9 feet every 15 seconds. Synopsis for the Central California coast and bays, including the Monterey Bay, Greater Farallones, and Cordell Bank National Marine Sanctuaries. The northern outer waters will continue to see fresh northerly breezes with hazardous conditions through Thursday morning. The northerly breezes will also combine with an increasing northwest 12 through Thursday morning with seas up to 12 feet. The marine forecast for San Pablo Bay, Suisun Bay, the West Delta, and the San Francisco Bay north of the Bay Bridge. For tonight, west wind 10 to 15 knots, becoming southwest 5 to 10 knots late this evening and overnight. For Wednesday, southwest wind around 5 knots, rising to 5 to 10 knots in the afternoon. For Wednesday night, southwest wind 5 to 10 knots. The marine forecast for Monterey Bay. For tonight, west wind 10 to 15 knots, becoming northwest around 5 knots. Seas 3 to 5 feet. Wave detail, west 5 feet at 12 seconds and southwest 3 feet at 12 seconds. For Wednesday, west wind 5 to 10 knots. Seas 3 to 5 feet. Wave detail, west 4 feet at 12 seconds. For Wednesday night, southwest wind 5 to 10 knots in the evening, becoming light and variable. Seas 3 to 5 feet. Wave detail, northwest 4 feet at 11 seconds. Patchy fog after midnight. The coastal waters forecast from Point Arena to Point Reyes out to 10 nautical miles. Tonight, northwest wind 10 to 15 knots, sea 6 to 9 feet, wave detail, northwest 8 feet at 10 seconds Wednesday. Northwest wind 10 to 15 knots, sea 6 to 8 feet, wave detail, northwest 8 feet at 10 seconds Wednesday night. Northwest wind 15 to 20 knots, sea 7 to 10 feet, wave detail, northwest 9 feet at 11 seconds. The coastal waters forecast from Point Arena to Point Reyes 10 to 60 nautical miles offshore. Small craft advisory in effect through Thursday afternoon. Tonight, northwest wind 20 to 25 knots, seas 9 to 11 feet, wave detail. Northwest 11 feet at 9 seconds Wednesday. Northwest wind 20 to 25 knots, gusts up to 35 knots in the afternoon. Seas 9 to 11 feet, wave detail. Northwest 11 feet at 10 seconds Wednesday night. Northwest wind 25 to 30 knots, seas 11 to 13 feet, wave detail. Northwest 13 feet at 10 seconds. San Francisco bar forecast. In the deep water channel, mixed seas of 3 to 5 feet at 11 seconds. Across the bar, swell can be more than twice as high across the bar than surrounding waters. Waves are also more prone to break, particularly during strong ebb currents. Maximum ebb current of 1.2 knots at 7:41 p.m. Tuesday and 4.1 knots at 6:50 a.m. Wednesday. The coastal waters forecast from Point Pinos to Point Piedras Blancas out to 10 nautical miles. Tonight, northwest wind 10 to 15 knots, easing to 5 to 10 knots late. Seas 5 to 7 feet, wave detail, southwest 3 feet at 10 seconds and northwest 6 feet at 12 seconds Wednesday. Northwest wind 5 to 10 knots, seas 5 to 6 feet, wave detail, west 6 feet at 12 seconds and southwest 2 feet at 14 seconds Wednesday night. Northwest wind 10 to 15 knots, easing to 5 to 10 knots after midnight.

west wind 10 to 15 knots, sea 6 to 8 feet, wave detail. Northwest 8 feet at 10 seconds Wednesday night. Northwest wind 15 to 20 knots, sea 7 to 10 feet, wave detail. Northwest 19 at 11 seconds. The coastal waters forecast from Point Arena to Point Reyes 10 to 60 nautical miles offshore. Small craft advisory in effect through Thursday afternoon. Tonight, northwest wind 20 to 25 knots, seas 9 to 11 feet, wave detail. Northwest 11 feet at 9 seconds Wednesday. Northwest wind 20 to 25 knots, gusts up to 35 knots in the afternoon. Seas 9 to 11 feet, wave detail. Northwest 11 feet at 10 seconds Wednesday night. Northwest wind 25 to 30 knots, seas 11 to 13 feet, wave detail. Northwest 13 feet at 10 seconds. San Francisco Bar forecast. In the deep water channel, mixed seas of 3 to 5 feet at 11 seconds. Across the bar, swell can be more than twice as high across the bar than surrounding waters. Waves are also more prone to break, particularly during strong ebb currents. Maximum ebb current of 1.2 knots at 7, 41 p.m. Tuesday and 4.1 knots at 6, 50 a.m. Wednesday. The coastal waters forecast from Point Pinos to Point Piedras Blanc is out to 10 nautical miles. Tonight, northwest wind 10 to 15 knots, easing to 5 to 10 knots late. Seas 5 to 7 feet, wave detail. Southwest 3 feet at 10 seconds and northwest 6 feet at 12 seconds Wednesday. Northwest wind 5 to 10 knots, seas 5 to 6 feet, wave detail. West 6 feet at 12 seconds and southwest 2 feet at 14 seconds Wednesday night. Northwest wind 10 to 15 knots, easing to 5 to 10 knots after midnight. Seas 5 to 6 feet, wave detail. Northwest 6 feet at 12 seconds and southwest 2 feet at 13 seconds. The coastal waters forecast from Pigeon Point to Point Pinos 10 to 60 nautical miles offshore. Tonight, northwest wind 15 to 20 knots, easing to 10 to 15 knots late this evening and overnight. Sea 7 to 9 feet, wave detail. Northwest 9 feet at 10 seconds Wednesday. Northwest wind 10 to 15 knots, sea 7 to 9 feet, wave detail. Northwest 9 feet at 11 seconds and south 2 feet at 14 seconds Wednesday night. Northwest wind 15 to 20 knots, sea 7 to 9 feet, building to 8 to 11 feet after midnight. Wave detail, northwest 10 feet at 11 seconds and south 2 feet at 13 seconds. The offshore waters forecast for the following marine location, Point Arena to Pigeon Point between 60 nautical miles and 150 nautical miles offshore. Issued at 1:50 p.m. Pacific Daylight Time. Tonight, north winds 15 to 25 knots. Seas 10 to 12 feet. Wednesday, north winds 20 to 30 knots. Seas 10 to 12 feet. Wednesday night, north winds 25 to 30 knots. Seas 10 to 13 feet. Thursday, north winds 20 to 30 knots. Seas 9 to 12 feet. Thursday night, north winds 15 to 25 knots. Seas 9 to 12 feet. Friday, north winds 15 to 25 knots. Seas 8 to 12 feet. Friday night, north winds 15 to 25 knots. Seas 8 to 12 feet. Saturday, north winds 15 to 25 knots. Seas 8 to 11 feet. Saturday night, north winds 5 to 15 knots. Seas 6 to 8 feet. Sun, north to northwest winds less than 10 knots. Seas 5 to 7 feet. Sunday night, northwest wind 5 to 10 knots. Seas 5 to 7 feet. The offshore waters forecast for the following marine location, Pigeon Point to Point Piedras Blanc is between 60 nautical miles and 150 nautical miles offshore. Issued at 1:50 p.m. Pacific Daylight Time. Tonight, north winds 15 to 25 knots. Seas 9 to 11 feet. Wednesday, north to northwest winds 15 to 25 knots. Seas 9 to 11 feet. Wednesday night, north to northwest winds 15 to 25 knots. Seas 9 to 12 feet.